9. Where? Portions of central, northern, northwest, and western Oklahoma. When? Until 9 p.m. Central Daylight Time this evening. Impacts. Hot temperatures and high humidity may cause heat illnesses. Drink plenty of fluids, stay in an air-conditioned room, stay out of the sun, and check up on relatives and neighbors. Heat advisory in effect from noon to 9 p.m. Central Daylight Time Friday. Heat advisory remains in effect until 9 p.m. Central Daylight Time this evening. What? For the first heat advisory, heat index values up to 107. For the second heat advisory, heat index values up to 108 expected. Where? Portions of central, northern, northwest, and western Oklahoma. When? For the first heat advisory, until 9 p.m. Central Daylight Time this evening. For the second heat advisory, from noon to 9 p.m. Central Daylight Time Friday. Impacts. Hot temperatures and high humidity may cause heat illnesses. Drink plenty of fluids, stay in an air-conditioned room, stay out of the sun, and check up on relatives and neighbors. Heat advisory remains in effect until 9 p.m. Central Daylight Time this evening. Heat advisory remains in effect from noon to 9 p.m. Central Daylight Time Friday. What? For the first heat advisory, heat index values up to 107. For the second heat advisory, heat index values up to 109 expected. Where? Portions of central, east central, southeast, southern, southwest, and western Oklahoma and northern Texas. When? For the first heat advisory, until 9 p.m. Central Daylight Time this evening. For the second heat advisory, from noon to 9 p.m. Central Daylight Time Friday. Impacts. Hot temperatures and high humidity may cause heat illnesses. Drink plenty of fluids, stay in an air-conditioned room, stay out of the sun, and check up on relatives and neighbors. Heat advisory in effect from noon to 9 p.m. Central Daylight Time Friday. Extreme heat warning remains in effect until 9 p.m. Central Daylight Time this evening. What? Dangerously hot conditions with heat index values up to 110 today. Heat index values up to 109 expected Friday. Where? Craig, Creek, Northeast Osage, Wada, Southeast Osage, Washington OK, Choctaw, Latimer, and Pushmataha counties. When? For the extreme heat warning, until 9 p.m. Central Daylight Time this evening. For the heat advisory, from noon to 9 p.m. Central Daylight Time Friday. Impacts. Heat-related illnesses increase significantly during extreme heat and high humidity events. Heat-related illnesses are possible, especially impacting those not acclimated to the conditions or those performing strenuous activities. Drink plenty of fluids, stay in an air-conditioned room, stay out of the sun, and check up on relatives and neighbors. Take extra precautions when outside. Wear lightweight and loose-fitting clothing. Try to limit strenuous activities to early morning or evening. Take action when you see symptoms of heat exhaustion and heat stroke. Heat advisory in effect from noon to 9 p.m. Central Daylight Time Friday. Heat advisory remains in effect until 9 p.m. Central Daylight Time this evening. What? Heat index values up to 108 expected today and Friday. Where? In Arkansas, southern Sebastian County. In Oklahoma, Cherokee, northern Sequoia, Okfuski, Delaware, Ottawa, Pawnee, western Osage, central LaFleur, and southern LaFleur counties. When? For the first heat advisory, until 9 p.m. Central Daylight Time this evening. For the second heat advisory, from noon to 9 p.m. Central Daylight Time Friday. Impacts. Heat-related illnesses are possible, especially impacting those not acclimated to the conditions or those performing strenuous activities. Take extra precautions when outside. Wear lightweight and loose-fitting clothing. Try to limit strenuous activities to early morning or evening. Take action when you see symptoms of heat exhaustion and heat stroke. From the Norman Forecast Office, here is the forecast for Stillwater and surrounding area. Tonight, mostly clear. Lows in the upper 70s. South winds 10 to 15 miles an hour. Heat index values up to 107 early until midnight. Friday, partly sunny with a slight chance of showers and thunderstorms in the morning, then sunny in the afternoon. Highs in the upper 90s. Southwest winds 5 to 10 miles an hour.

northwest in the afternoon. Chance of rain 20%. Heat index values up to 109 in the afternoon. Friday night, mostly clear until midnight, then becoming partly cloudy. Lows in the lower 70s. North winds 5 to 10 miles an hour. Heat index values up to 107 early until midnight. Saturday, sunny. Highs around 90. North winds 10 to 15 miles an hour with gusts up to 25 miles an hour. Saturday night, clear. Lows in the upper 60s. Northeast winds 10 to 15 miles an hour with gusts up to 25 miles an hour, becoming north around 5 miles an hour after midnight. Sunday, sunny. Highs around 90. Sunday night, clear. Lows in the mid-60s. Monday, sunny. Highs in the lower 90s. Monday night, clear. Lows in the upper 60s. Tuesday, sunny. Highs in the upper 90s. Tuesday night, clear. Lows in the lower 70s. Wednesday, sunny. Highs in the upper 90s. Wednesday night, mostly clear. Lows in the mid-70s. Thursday, sunny. Highs in the upper 90s. Heat index values up to 105 in the afternoon. 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It's Stillwater, it was sunny. The temperature was 100 degrees, the dew point 65, and the relative humidity 31%, producing a heat index of 103. The wind was south at 16 miles an hour. The pressure was 29.84 inches and falling. At Guthrie, it was sunny. The temperature was 100, and the heat index was 103. The wind was south at 12, gusting to 23. Observations from around the region. At Oklahoma City, it was sunny, with a temperature of 99. It was mostly sunny, with a temperature of 96 at Wichita, 98 at Dallas-Fort Worth, and 96 at Tulsa. At Springfield, it was partly sunny, with a temperature of 84. Once again at 7 p.m., at Stillwater, it was sunny. The temperature was 100, and the heat index was 103. Heat advisory remains in effect from noon today to 9 p.m. Central Daylight Time this evening. What? Heat index values up to 109 expected. Where? Portions of central, east central, northern, northwest, southeast, southern, southwest, and western Oklahoma and northern Texas. When? From noon today to 9 p.m. Central Daylight Time this evening. Impacts. Hot temperatures and high humidity may cause heat illnesses. Drink plenty of fluids, stay in an air-conditioned room, stay out of the sun, and check up on relatives and neighbors. Heat advisory in effect from noon to 9 p.m. Central Daylight Time Friday. Heat advisory remains in effect until 9 p.m. Central Daylight Time this evening. What? For both heat advisories, heat index values up to 109. Where? Portions of central, east central, southeast, southern, southwest, and western Oklahoma and northern Texas. When, for the first heat advisory, until 9 p.m. Central Daylight Time this evening. For the second heat advisory, from noon to 9 p.m. Central Daylight Time Friday. Impacts, hot temperatures and high humidity may cause heat illnesses. Drink plenty of fluids, stay in an air-conditioned room, stay out of the sun, and check up on relatives and neighbors. Heat advisory remains in effect until 9 p.m. Central Daylight Time this evening. What? Heat index values up to 109. Where? Portions of central, northern, northwest, and western Oklahoma. When? Until 9 p.m. Central Daylight Time this evening. Impacts. Hot temperatures and high humidity may cause heat illnesses. Drink plenty of fluids, stay in an air-conditioned room, stay out of the sun, and check up on relatives and neighbors. Heat advisory in effect from noon to 9 p.m. Central Daylight Time Friday. Heat advisory remains in effect until 9 p.m. Central Daylight Time this evening. What? For the first heat advisory, heat index values up to 107. For the second heat advisory, heat index values up to 108 expected. Where? Portions of central, northern, northwest, and western Oklahoma. When, for the first heat advisory,

till 9 p.m. Central Daylight Time this evening. For the second heat advisory, from noon to 9 p.m. Central Daylight Time Friday. Impacts, hot temperatures and high humidity may cause heat illnesses. Drink plenty of fluids, stay in an air-conditioned room, stay out of the sun, and check up on relatives and neighbors. Heat advisory remains in effect until 9 p.m. Central Daylight Time this evening. Heat advisory remains in effect from noon to 9 p.m. Central Daylight Time Friday. What? For the first heat advisory, heat index values up to 107. For the second heat advisory, heat index values up to 109 expected. Where? Portions of central, east central, southeast, southern, southwest, and western Oklahoma and northern Texas. When? For the first heat advisory, until 9 p.m. Central Daylight Time this evening. For the second heat advisory, from noon to 9 p.m. Central Daylight Time Friday. Impacts, hot temperatures and high humidity may cause heat illnesses. Drink plenty of fluids, stay in an air-conditioned room, stay out of the sun, and check up on relatives and neighbors. 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Programming originates from the National Weather Service Forecast Office in Norman, Oklahoma. Heat advisory in effect from noon to 9 p.m. Central Daylight Time Friday. Extreme heat warning remains in effect until 9 p.m. Central Daylight Time this evening. What? Dangerously hot conditions with heat index values up to 110 today. Heat index values up to 109 expected Friday. Where? Craig, Creek, Northeast Osage, Wada, Southeast Osage, Washington OK, Choctaw, Latimer, and Pushmataha counties. When? For the extreme heat warning, until 9 p.m. Central Daylight Time this evening. For the heat advisory, from noon to 9 p.m. Central Daylight Time Friday. Impacts, heat-related illnesses increase significantly during extreme heat and high humidity events. Heat-related illnesses are possible, especially impacting those not acclimated to the conditions or those performing strenuous activities. Drink plenty of fluids, stay in an air-conditioned room, stay out of the sun, and check up on relatives and neighbors. Take extra precautions when outside. Wear lightweight and loose-fitting clothing. Try to limit strenuous activities to early morning or evening. Take action when you see symptoms of heat exhaustion and heat stroke. Heat advisory in effect from noon to 9 p.m. Central Daylight Time Friday. Heat advisory remains in effect until 9 p.m. Central Daylight Time this evening. What? Heat index values up to 108 expected today and Friday. Where? In Arkansas, southern Sebastian County. In Oklahoma, Cherokee, northern Sequoia, Okfuskee, Delaware, Ottawa, Pawnee, western Osage, central LaFleur, and southern LaFleur counties. When? For the first heat advisory, until 9 p.m. Central Daylight Time this evening. For the second heat advisory, from noon to 9 p.m. Central Daylight Time Friday. Impacts, heat-related illnesses are possible, especially impacting those not acclimated to the conditions or those performing strenuous activities. Take extra precautions when outside. Wear lightweight and loose-fitting clothing. Try to limit strenuous activities to early morning or evening. Take action when you see symptoms of heat exhaustion and heat stroke. From the Norman Forecast Office, here is the forecast for Stillwater and surrounding area. Tonight, mostly clear. Lows in the upper 70s. South winds 10 to 15 miles an hour. Heat index values up to 107 early until midnight. Friday, partly sunny with a slight chance of showers and thunderstorms in the morning, then sunny in the afternoon. Highs in the upper 90s. Southwest winds 5 to 10 miles an hour, becoming northwest in the afternoon. Chance of rain 20%. Heat index values up to 109 in the afternoon. Friday night, mostly clear until midnight, then becoming partly cloudy. Lows in the lower 70s. North winds 5 to 10 miles an hour. Heat index values up to 107 early until midnight. Saturday, sunny. Highs around 90. North winds 10 to 15 miles an hour with gusts up to 25 miles an hour. Saturday night, clear. Lows in the upper

60s. Northeast winds 10 to 15 miles an hour with gusts up to 25 miles an hour, becoming north around 5 miles an hour after midnight. Sunday, sunny. Highs around 90. Sunday night, clear. Lows in the mid-60s. Monday, sunny. Highs in the lower 90s. Monday night, clear. Lows in the upper 60s. Tuesday, sunny. Highs in the upper 90s. Tuesday night, clear. Lows in the lower 70s. Wednesday, sunny. Highs in the upper 90s. Wednesday night, mostly clear. Lows in the mid-70s. Thursday, sunny. Highs in the upper 90s. Heat index values up to 105 in the afternoon. 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It's Stillwater. It was sunny. The temperature was 100 degrees, the dew point 65, and the relative humidity 31%, producing a heat index of 103. The wind was south at 16 miles an hour. The pressure was 29.84 inches and falling. At Enid, it was sunny. The temperature was 102, and the heat index was 105. The wind was southeast at 16. At Guthrie, it was sunny. The temperature was 100, and the heat index was 103. The wind was south at 12, gusting to 23. Observations from around the region. It was sunny, with a temperature of 103 at Woodward and 99 at Oklahoma City. It was mostly sunny, with a temperature of 96 at Wichita, 98 at Dallas-Fort Worth, and 96 at Tulsa. At Springfield, it was partly sunny, with a temperature of 84. Once again at 7 p.m., at Stillwater, it was sunny. The temperature was 100, and the heat index was 103. Heat advisory remains in effect from noon today to 9 p.m. Central Daylight Time this evening. What? Heat index values up to 109 expected. Where? Portions of Central, East Central, Northern, Northwest, Southeast, Southern, Southwest, and Western Oklahoma and Northern Texas. When? From noon today to 9 p.m. Central Daylight Time this evening. Impacts. Hot temperatures and high humidity may cause heat illnesses. Drink plenty of fluids, stay in an air-conditioned room, stay out of the sun, and check up on relatives and neighbors. Heat advisory in effect from noon to 9 p.m. Central Daylight Time Friday. Heat advisory remains in effect until 9 p.m. Central Daylight Time this evening. What? For both heat advisories, heat index values up to 109. Where? Portions of Central, East Central, Southeast, Southern, Southwest, and Western Oklahoma and Northern Texas. When, for the first heat advisory, until 9 p.m. Central Daylight Time this evening. For the second heat advisory, from noon to 9 p.m. Central Daylight Time Friday. Impacts, hot temperatures and high humidity may cause heat illnesses. Drink plenty of fluids, stay in an air-conditioned room, stay out of the sun, and check up on relatives and neighbors. Heat advisory remains in effect until 9 p.m. Central Daylight Time this evening. What? Heat index values up to 109. Where? Portions of Central, Northern, Northwest, and Western Oklahoma. When? Until 9 p.m. Central Daylight Time this evening. Impacts. Hot temperatures and high humidity may cause heat illnesses. Drink plenty of fluids. Stay in an air-conditioned room. Stay out of the sun, and check up on relatives and neighbors. Heat advisory in effect from noon to 9 p.m. Central Daylight Time Friday. Heat advisory remains in effect until 9 p.m. Central Daylight Time this evening. What? For the first heat advisory, heat index values up to 107. For the second heat advisory, heat index values up to 108 expected. Where? Portions of Central, Northern, Northwest, and Western Oklahoma. When, for the first heat advisory, until 9 p.m. Central Daylight Time this evening. For the second heat advisory, from noon to 9 p.m. Central Daylight Time Friday. Impacts, hot temperatures and high humidity may cause heat illnesses. Drink plenty of fluids, stay in an air-conditioned room, stay out of the sun, and check up on relatives and neighbors. Heat advisory remains in effect until 9 p.m.

Central Daylight Time this evening. Heat advisory remains in effect from noon to 9 p.m. Central Daylight Time Friday. What? For the first heat advisory, heat index values up to 107. For the second heat advisory, heat index values up to 109 expected. Where? Portions of central, east central, southeast, southern, southwest, and western Oklahoma and northern Texas. When? For the first heat advisory, until 9 p.m. Central Daylight Time this evening. For the second heat advisory, from noon to 9 p.m. Central Daylight Time Friday. Impacts. Hot temperatures and high humidity may cause heat illnesses. Drink plenty of fluids, stay in an air-conditioned room, stay out of the sun, and check up on relatives and neighbors. Heat advisory in effect from noon to 9 p.m. Central Daylight Time Friday. Extreme heat warning remains in effect until 9 p.m. Central Daylight Time this evening. What? Dangerously hot conditions with heat index values up to 110 today. Heat index values up to 109 expected Friday. Where? Craig, Creek, Northeast Osage, Wada, Southeast Osage, Washington OK, Choctaw, Latimer, and Pushmataha counties. When? For the extreme heat warning, until 9 p.m. Central Daylight Time this evening. For the heat advisory, from noon to 9 p.m. Central Daylight Time Friday. Impacts. Heat-related illnesses increase significantly during extreme heat and high humidity events. Heat-related illnesses are possible, especially impacting those not acclimated to the conditions or those performing strenuous activities. Drink plenty of fluids, stay in an air-conditioned room, stay out of the sun, and check up on relatives and neighbors. Take extra precautions when outside. Wear lightweight and loose-fitting clothing. Try to limit strenuous activities to early morning or evening. Take action when you see symptoms of heat exhaustion and heat stroke. Heat advisory in effect from noon to 9 p.m. Central Daylight Time Friday. Heat advisory remains in effect until 9 p.m. Central Daylight Time this evening. What? Heat index values up to 108 expected today and Friday. Where? In Arkansas, southern Sebastian County. In Oklahoma, Cherokee, northern Sequoia, Okfuskee, Delaware, Ottawa, Pawnee, western Osage, central LaFleur, and southern LaFleur counties. When? For the first heat advisory, until 9 p.m. Central Daylight Time this evening. For the second heat advisory, from noon to 9 p.m. Central Daylight Time Friday. Impacts. Heat-related illnesses are possible, especially impacting those not acclimated to the conditions or those performing strenuous activities. Take extra precautions when outside. Wear lightweight and loose-fitting clothing. Try to limit strenuous activities to early morning or evening. Take action when you see symptoms of heat exhaustion and heat stroke. From the Norman Forecast Office, here is the forecast for Stillwater and surrounding area. Tonight, mostly clear. Lows in the upper 70s. South winds 10 to 15 miles an hour. Heat index values up to 107 early until midnight. Friday, partly sunny with a slight chance of showers and thunderstorms in the morning, then sunny in the afternoon. Highs in the upper 90s. Southwest winds 5 to 10 miles an hour, becoming northwest in the afternoon. Chance of rain 20%. Heat index values up to 109 in the afternoon. Friday night, mostly clear until midnight, then becoming partly cloudy. Lows in the lower 70s. North winds 5 to 10 miles an hour. Heat index values up to 107 early until midnight. Saturday, sunny. Highs around 90. North winds 10 to 15 miles an hour with gusts up to 25 miles an hour. Saturday night, clear. Lows in the upper 60s. Northeast winds 10 to 15 miles an hour with gusts up to 25 miles an hour, becoming north around 5 miles an hour after midnight. Sunday, sunny. Highs around 90. Sunday night, clear. Lows in the mid-60s. Monday, sunny. Highs in the lower 90s. Monday night, clear. Lows in the upper 60s. Tuesday, sunny. Highs in the upper 90s. Tuesday night, clear. Lows in the lower 70s. Wednesday, sunny. Highs in the upper 90s.

The wind was south at 12, gusting to 23. Observations from around the region. It was sunny, with a temperature of 103 at Woodward and 99 at Oklahoma City. It was mostly sunny, with a temperature of 96 at Wichita, 98 at Dallas-Fort Worth, and 96 at Tulsa. At Springfield, it was partly sunny, with a temperature of 84. Once again at 7 p.m., at Stillwater, it was sunny. The temperature was 100, and the heat index was 103. This is your weather radio station WNG654 in Stillwater, operating on a frequency of 162.50 MHz. 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Heat advisory remains in effect from noon today to 9 p.m. Central Daylight Time this evening. What? Heat index values up to 109 expected. Where? Portions of Central, East Central, Northern, Northwest, Southeast, Southern, Southwest, and Western Oklahoma and Northern Texas. When? From noon today to 9 p.m. Central Daylight Time this evening. Impacts. Hot temperatures and high humidity may cause heat illnesses. Drink plenty of fluids, stay in an air-conditioned room, stay out of the sun, and check up on relatives and neighbors. Heat advisory in effect from noon to 9 p.m. Central Daylight Time Friday. Heat advisory remains in effect until 9 p.m. Central Daylight Time this evening. What? For both heat advisories, heat index values up to 109. Where? Portions of Central, East Central, Southeast, Southern, Southwest, and Western Oklahoma and Northern Texas. When, for the first heat advisory, until 9 p.m. Central Daylight Time this evening. For the second heat advisory, from noon to 9 p.m. Central Daylight Time Friday. Impacts, hot temperatures and high humidity may cause heat illnesses. Drink plenty of fluids, stay in an air-conditioned room, stay out of the sun, and check up on relatives and neighbors. Heat advisory remains in effect until 9 p.m. Central Daylight Time this evening. What? Heat index values up to 109. Where? Portions of Central, Northern, Northwest, and Western Oklahoma. When? Until 9 p.m. Central Daylight Time this evening. Impacts. Hot temperatures and high humidity may cause heat illnesses. Drink plenty of fluids, stay in an air-conditioned room, stay out of the sun, and check up on relatives and neighbors. Heat advisory in effect from noon to 9 p.m. Central Daylight Time Friday. Heat advisory remains in effect until 9 p.m. Central Daylight Time this evening. What? For the first heat advisory, heat index values up to 107. For the second heat advisory, heat index values up to 108 expected. Where? Portions of Central, Northern, Northwest, and Western Oklahoma. When, for the first heat advisory, until 9 p.m. Central Daylight Time this evening. For the second heat advisory, from noon to 9 p.m. Central Daylight Time Friday. Impacts, hot temperatures and high humidity may cause heat illnesses. Drink plenty of fluids, stay in an air-conditioned room, stay out of the sun, and check up on relatives and neighbors. Heat advisory remains in effect until 9 p.m. Central Daylight Time this evening. Heat advisory remains in effect from noon to 9 p.m. Central Daylight Time Friday. What? For the first heat advisory, heat index values up to 107. For the second heat advisory, heat index values up to 109 expected. Where? Portions of Central, East Central, Southeast, Southern, Southwest, and Western Oklahoma and Northern Texas. When, for the first heat advisory, until 9 p.m. Central Daylight Time this evening. For the second heat advisory, from noon to 9 p.m. Central Daylight Time Friday. Impacts, hot temperatures and high humidity may cause heat illnesses. Drink plenty of fluids, stay from noon to 9 p.m. Central Daylight Time Friday. Impacts, hot temperatures and high humidity may cause heat illnesses. Drink plenty of fluids, stay in an air-conditioned room, stay out of the sun, and check up on relatives and neighbors. Heat advisory in effect from noon to 9 p.m. Central Daylight Time Friday. Extreme heat warning remains in effect until 9 p.m. Central Daylight Time this evening. What? Dangerously hot conditions with heat index values up to 110 today. Heat index values up to 109.

expected Friday. Where? Craig Creek, Northeast Osage, Wada, Southeast Osage, Washington OK, Choctaw, Latimer, and Pushmataha counties. When? For the extreme heat warning, until 9 p.m. Central Daylight Time this evening. For the heat advisory, from noon to 9 p.m. Central Daylight Time Friday. Impacts. Heat-related illnesses increase significantly during extreme heat and high humidity events. Heat-related illnesses are possible, especially impacting those not acclimated to the conditions or those performing strenuous activities. Drink plenty of fluids, stay in an air-conditioned room, stay out of the sun, and check up on relatives and neighbors. Take extra precautions when outside. Wear lightweight and loose-fitting clothing. Try to limit strenuous activities to early morning or evening. Take action when you see symptoms of heat exhaustion and heat stroke. Heat advisory in effect from noon to 9 p.m. Central Daylight Time Friday. Heat advisory remains in effect until 9 p.m. Central Daylight Time this evening. What? Heat index values up to 108 expected today and Friday. Where? In Arkansas, Southern Sebastian County. In Oklahoma, Cherokee, Northern Sequoia, Okfuskee, Delaware, Ottawa, Pawnee, Western Osage, Central LaFleur, and Southern LaFleur counties. When? For the first heat advisory, until 9 p.m. Central Daylight Time this evening. For the second heat advisory, from noon to 9 p.m. Central Daylight Time Friday. Impacts. Heat-related illnesses are possible, especially impacting those not acclimated to the conditions or those performing strenuous activities. Take extra precautions when outside. Wear lightweight and loose-fitting clothing. Try to limit strenuous activities to early morning or evening. Take action when you see symptoms of heat exhaustion and heat stroke. From the Norman Forecast Office, here is the forecast for Stillwater and surrounding area. Tonight, mostly clear. Lows in the upper 70s. South winds 10 to 15 miles an hour. Heat index values up to 107 early until midnight. Friday, partly sunny with a slight chance of showers and thunderstorms in the morning, then sunny in the afternoon. Highs in the upper 90s. Southwest winds 5 to 10 miles an hour, becoming northwest in the afternoon. Chance of rain 20%. Heat index values up to 109 in the afternoon. Friday night, mostly clear until midnight, then becoming partly cloudy. Lows in the lower 70s. North winds 5 to 10 miles an hour. Heat index values up to 107 early until midnight. Saturday, sunny. Highs around 90. North winds 10 to 15 miles an hour with gusts up to 25 miles an hour. Saturday night, clear. Lows in the upper 60s. Northeast winds 10 to 15 miles an hour with gusts up to 25 miles an hour, becoming north around 5 miles an hour after midnight. Sunday, sunny. Highs around 90. Sunday night, clear. Lows in the mid-60s. Monday, sunny. Highs in the lower 90s. Monday night, clear. Lows in the upper 60s. Tuesday, sunny. Highs in the upper 90s. Tuesday night, clear. Lows in the lower 70s. Wednesday, sunny. Highs in the upper 90s. Wednesday night, mostly clear. Lows in the mid-70s. Thursday, sunny. Highs in the upper 90s. Heat index values up to 105 in the afternoon. 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It's Stillwater. It was sunny. The temperature was 100 degrees, the dew point 65, and the relative humidity 31%, producing a heat index of 103. The wind was south at 16 miles an hour. The pressure was 29.84 inches and falling. At evening, it was sunny. The temperature was 102, and the heat index was 105. The wind was southeast at 16. At Guthrie, it was sunny. The temperature was 100, and the heat index was 103. The wind was south at 12, gusting to 23. Observations from around the region. It was sunny, with a temperature of 103 at Woodward and 99 at Oklahoma City. It was mostly sunny, with a temperature

temperature of 96 at Wichita, 98 at Dallas-Fort Worth, and 96 at Tulsa. At Springfield, it was partly sunny, with a temperature of 84. Once again at 7 p.m., at Stillwater, it was sunny. The temperature was 100, and the heat index was 103. Heat advisory remains in effect from noon today to 9 p.m. Central Daylight Time this evening. What? Heat index values up to 100 and I'm expected. Where? Portions of Central, East Central, Northern, Northwest, Southeast, Southern, Southwest, and Western Oklahoma and Northern Texas. When? From noon today to 9 p.m. Central Daylight Time this evening. Impacts. Hot temperatures and high humidity may cause heat illnesses. Drink plenty of fluids. Stay in an air-conditioned room. Stay out of the sun. And check up on relatives and neighbors. Heat advisory in effect from noon to 9 p.m. Central Daylight Time Friday. Heat advisory remains in effect until 9 p.m. Central Daylight Time this evening. What? For both heat advisories, heat index values up to 109. Where? Portions of Central, East Central, Southeast, Southern, Southwest, and Western Oklahoma and Northern Texas. When? For the first heat advisory, until 9 p.m. Central Daylight Time this evening. For the second heat advisory, from noon to 9 p.m. Central Daylight Time Friday. Impacts. Hot temperatures and high humidity may cause heat illnesses. Drink plenty of fluids, stay in an air-conditioned room, stay out of the sun, and check up on relatives and neighbors. Heat advisory remains in effect until 9 p.m. Central Daylight Time this evening. What? Heat index values up to 109. Where? Portions of Central, Northern, Northwest, and Western Oklahoma. When? Until 9 p.m. Central Daylight Time this evening. Impacts. Hot temperatures and high humidity may cause heat illnesses. Drink plenty of fluids. Stay in an air-conditioned room. Stay out of the sun. And check up on relatives and neighbors. Heat advisory in effect from noon to 9 p.m. Central Daylight Time Friday. Heat advisory remains in effect until 9 p.m. Central Daylight Time this evening. What? For the first heat advisory, heat index values up to 107. For the second heat advisory, heat index values up to 108 expected. Where? Portions of Central, Northern, Northwest, and Western Oklahoma. When? For the first heat advisory, until 9 p.m. Central Daylight Time this evening. For the second heat advisory, from noon to 9 p.m. Central Daylight Time Friday. Impacts. Hot temperatures and high humidity may cause heat illnesses. Drink plenty of fluids, stay in an air-conditioned room, stay out of the sun, and check up on relatives and neighbors. Heat advisory remains in effect until 9 p.m. Central Daylight Time this evening. Heat advisory remains in effect from noon to 9 p.m. Central Daylight Time Friday. What? For the first heat advisory, heat index values up to 107. For the second heat advisory, heat index values up to 109 expected. Where? Portions of Central, East Central, Southeast, Southern, Southwest, and Western Oklahoma and Northern Texas. When? For the first heat advisory, until 9 p.m. Central Daylight Time this evening. For the second heat advisory, from noon to 9 p.m. Central Daylight Time Friday. Impacts. Hot temperatures and high humidity may cause heat illnesses. Drink plenty of fluids. Stay in an air-conditioned room. Stay out of the sun. And check up on relatives and neighbors. Heat advisory in effect from noon to 9 p.m. Central Daylight Time Friday. Extreme heat warning remains in effect until 9 p.m. Central Daylight Time this evening. What? Dangerously hot conditions with heat index values up to 110 today. Heat index values up to 109 expected Friday. Where? Craig, Creek, Northeast Osage, Wada, Southeast Osage, Washington OK. Choctaw, Latimer, and Pushmataha counties. When? For the extreme heat warning, until 9 p.m. Central Daylight Time this evening. For the heat advisory, from noon to 9 p.m. Central Daylight Time Friday. Impacts. Heat-related illnesses increase significantly during extreme heat and high humidity events. Heat-related illnesses are possible, especially impacting those not acclimated to the conditions or those performing strenuous activities. Drink plenty of fluids, stay in an air-conditioned room,

out of the sun and check up on relatives and neighbors. 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Wear lightweight and loose-fitting clothing. 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Take action when you see symptoms of heat exhaustion and heat stroke. Heat advisory in effect from noon to 9 p.m. Central Daylight Time Friday. Heat advisory remains in effect until 9 p.m. Central Daylight Time this evening. What? Heat index values up to 108 expected today and Friday. Where? In Arkansas, southern Sebastian County. In Oklahoma, Cherokee, northern Sequoia, Okfuski, Delaware, Ottawa, Pawnee, western Osage, central LaFleur, and southern LaFleur counties. When? For the first heat advisory, until 9 p.m. Central Daylight Time this evening. For the second heat advisory, from noon to 9 p.m. Central Daylight Time Friday. Impacts. Heat-related illnesses are possible, especially impacting those not acclimated to the conditions or those performing strenuous activities. Take extra precautions when outside. Wear lightweight and loose-fitting clothing. Try to limit strenuous activities to early morning or evening. Take action when you see symptoms of heat exhaustion and heat stroke. 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From the Norman Forecast Office, here is the forecast for Stillwater and surrounding area. Tonight, mostly clear. Lows in the upper 70s. South winds 10 to 15 miles an hour. Heat index values up to 107 early until midnight. Friday, partly sunny with a slight chance of showers and thunderstorms in the morning, then sunny in the afternoon. Highs in the upper 90s. Southwest winds 5 to 10 miles an hour, becoming northwest in the afternoon. Chance of rain 20%. Heat index values up to 109 in the afternoon. Friday night, mostly clear until midnight, then becoming partly cloudy. Lows in the lower 70s. North winds 5 to 10 miles an hour. Heat index values up to 107 early until midnight. Saturday, sunny. Highs around 90. North winds 10 to 15 miles an hour with gusts up to 25 miles an hour. Saturday night, clear. Lows in the upper 60s. Northeast winds 10 to 15 miles an hour with gusts up to 25 miles an hour, becoming north around 5 miles an hour after midnight. Sunday, sunny. Highs around 90. Sunday night, clear. Lows in the mid-60s. Monday, sunny. Highs in the lower 90s. Monday night, clear. Lows in the upper 60s. Tuesday, sunny. Highs in the upper 90s. Tuesday night, clear. Lows in the lower 70s. Wednesday, sunny. Highs in the upper 90s. Wednesday night, mostly clear. Lows in the mid-70s. Thursday, sunny. Highs in the upper 90s. Heat index values up to 105 in the afternoon. 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It's Stillwater. It was sunny. The temperature was 100 degrees, the dew point 65, and the relative humidity 31%, producing a heat index of 103. The wind was south at 16 miles an hour. The pressure was 29.84 inches and falling. At Enid, it was sunny. The temperature was 102, and the heat index was 105. The wind was southeast at 16. At Guthrie, it was sunny. The temperature was 100. And the heat index was 103. The wind was south at 12, gusting to 23. Observations from around the region. It was sunny, with a temperature of 103 at Woodward and 99 at Oklahoma City. It was mostly sunny, with a temperature of 96 at Wichita, 98 at Dallas-Fort Worth, and 96 at Tulsa. At Springfield, it was partly sunny, with a temperature of 84. Once again at 7 p.m., it's Stillwater, it was sunny. The temperature was 100, and the heat index was 103.
Heat advisory remains in effect from noon today to 9 p.m. Central Daylight Time this evening. What? Heat index values up to 109 expected. Where? Portions of Central, East Central, Northern, Northwest, Southeast, Southern, Southwest, and Western Oklahoma and Northern Texas. When? From noon today to 9 p.m. Central Daylight Time this evening. Impacts. Hot temperatures and high humidity may cause heat illnesses. Drink plenty of fluids, stay in an air-conditioned room, stay out of the sun, and check up on relatives and neighbors. Heat advisory in effect from noon to 9 p.m. Central Daylight Time Friday. Heat advisory remains in effect until 9 p.m. Central Daylight Time this evening. What? For both heat advisories, heat index values up to 109. Where? Portions of Central, East Central, Southeast, Southern, Southwest, and Western Oklahoma and Northern Texas. When? For the first heat advisory, until 9 p.m. Central Daylight Time this evening. For the second heat advisory, from noon to 9 p.m. Central Daylight Time Friday. Impacts. Hot temperatures and high humidity may cause heat illnesses. Drink plenty of fluids, stay in an air-conditioned room, stay out of the sun, and check up on relatives and neighbors. Heat advisory remains in effect until 9 p.m. Central Daylight Time this evening. What? Heat index values up to 109. Where? Portions of Central, Northern, Northwest, and Western Oklahoma. When? Until 9 p.m. Central Daylight Time this evening. Impacts. Hot temperatures and high humidity may cause heat illnesses. Drink plenty of fluids, stay in an air-conditioned room, stay out of the sun, and check up on relatives and neighbors. Heat advisory in effect from noon to 9 p.m. Central Daylight Time Friday. Heat advisory remains in effect until 9 p.m. Central Daylight Time this evening. What? For the first heat advisory, heat index values up to 107. For the second heat advisory, heat index values up to 108 expected. Where? Portions of Central, Northern, Northwest, and Western Oklahoma. When? For the first heat advisory, until 9 p.m. Central Daylight Time this evening. For the second heat advisory, from noon to 9 p.m. Central Daylight Time Friday. Impacts. Hot temperatures and high humidity may cause heat illnesses. Drink plenty of fluids, stay in an air-conditioned room, stay out of the sun, and check up on relatives and neighbors. Heat advisory remains in effect until 9 p.m. Central Daylight Time this evening. Heat advisory remains in effect from noon to 9 p.m. Central Daylight Time Friday. What? For the first heat advisory, heat index values up to 107. For the second heat advisory, heat index values up to 109 expected. Where? Portions of Central, East Central, Southeast, Southern, Southwest, and Western Oklahoma and Northern Texas. When? For the first heat advisory, until 9 p.m. Central Daylight Time this evening. For the second heat advisory, from noon to 9 p.m. Central Daylight Time Friday. Impacts. Hot temperatures and high humidity may cause heat illnesses. Drink plenty of fluids, stay in an air-conditioned room, stay out of the sun, and check up on relatives and neighbors. Heat advisory in effect from noon to 9 p.m. Central Daylight Time Friday. Extreme heat warning remains in effect until 9 p.m. Central Daylight Time this evening. What? Dangerously hot conditions with heat index values up to 110 today. Heat index values up to 109 expected Friday. Where? Craig, Creek, Northeast Osage, Wada, Southeast Osage, Washington OK, Choctaw, Latimer, and Pushmataha counties. When? For the extreme heat warning, until 9 p.m. Central Daylight Time this evening. For the heat advisory, from noon to 9 p.m. Central Daylight Time Friday. Impacts. Heat-related illnesses increase significantly during extreme heat and high humidity events. Heat-related illnesses are possible, especially impacting those not acclimated to the conditions or those performing strenuous activities. Drink plenty of fluids, stay in an air-conditioned room, stay out of the sun, and check up on relatives and neighbors. Take extra precautions when outside. Wear lightweight and loose-fitting clothing. Try to limit strenuous activities to early morning or evening. Take action when you see symptoms of heat exhaustion and heat stroke.
Heat advisory in effect from noon to 9 p.m. Central Daylight Time Friday. Heat advisory remains in effect.

until 9 p.m. Central Daylight Time this evening. What? Heat index values up to 108 expected today and Friday. Where? In Arkansas, southern Sebastian County. In Oklahoma, Cherokee, northern Sequoia, Okfuskee, Delaware, Ottawa, Pawnee, western Osage, central LaFleur, and southern LaFleur counties. When? For the first heat advisory, until 9 p.m. Central Daylight Time this evening. For the second heat advisory, from noon to 9 p.m. Central Daylight Time Friday. Impacts. Heat-related illnesses are possible, especially impacting those not acclimated to the conditions or those performing strenuous activities. Take extra precautions when outside. Wear lightweight and loose-fitting clothing. Try to limit strenuous activities to early morning or evening. Take action when you see symptoms of heat exhaustion and heat stroke. From the Norman Forecast Office, here is the forecast for Stillwater and surrounding area. Tonight, mostly clear. Lows in the upper 70s. South winds 10 to 15 miles an hour. Heat index values up to 107 early until midnight. Friday, partly sunny with a slight chance of showers and thunderstorms in the morning, then sunny in the afternoon. Highs in the upper 90s. Southwest winds 5 to 10 miles an hour, becoming northwest in the afternoon. Chance of rain 20%. Heat index values up to 109 in the afternoon. Friday night, mostly clear until midnight, then becoming partly cloudy. Lows in the lower 70s. North winds 5 to 10 miles an hour. Heat index values up to 107 early until midnight. Saturday, sunny. Highs around 90. North winds 10 to 15 miles an hour with gusts up to 25 miles an hour. Saturday night, clear. Lows in the upper 60s. Northeast winds 10 to 15 miles an hour with gusts up to 25 miles an hour, becoming north around 5 miles an hour after midnight. Sunday, sunny. Highs around 90. Sunday night, clear. Lows in the mid-60s. Monday, sunny. Highs in the lower 90s. Monday night, clear. Lows in the upper 60s. Tuesday, sunny. Highs in the upper 90s. Tuesday night, clear. Lows in the lower 70s. Wednesday, sunny. Highs in the upper 90s. Wednesday night, mostly clear. Lows in the mid-70s. Thursday, sunny. Highs in the upper 90s. Heat index values up to 105 in the afternoon. 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It's Stillwater. It was sunny. The temperature was 100 degrees, the dew point 65, and the relative humidity 31%, producing a heat index of 103. The wind was south at 16 miles an hour. The pressure was 29.84 inches and falling. At Enid, it was sunny. The temperature was 102, and the heat index was 105. The wind was southeast at 16. At Guthrie, it was sunny. The temperature was 100, and the heat index was 103. The wind was south at 12, gusting to 23. Observations from around the region. It was sunny, with a temperature of 103 at Woodward and 99 at Oklahoma City. It was mostly sunny, with a temperature of 96 at Wichita, 98 at Dallas-Fort Worth, and 96 at Tulsa. At Springfield, it was partly sunny, with a temperature of 84. Once again at 7 p.m., at Stillwater, it was sunny. The temperature was 100, and the heat index was 103. Heat advisory remains in effect from noon today to 9 p.m. Central Daylight Time this evening. What? Heat index values up to 109 expected. Where? Portions of central, east central, northern, northwest, southeast, southern, southwest, and western Oklahoma and northern Texas. When? From noon today to 9 p.m. Central Daylight Time this evening. Impacts. Hot temperatures and high humidity may cause heat illnesses. Drink plenty of fluids, stay in an air-conditioned room, stay out of the sun, and check up on relatives and neighbors. Heat advisory in effect from noon to 9 p.m. Central Daylight Time Friday. Heat advisory remains in effect until 9 p.m. Central Daylight

time this evening. What? For both heat advisories, heat index values up to 109. Where? Portions of central, east central, southeast, southern, southwest, and western Oklahoma and northern Texas. When? For the first heat advisory, until 9 p.m. Central Daylight Time this evening. For the second heat advisory, from noon to 9 p.m. Central Daylight Time Friday. Impacts. Hot temperatures and high humidity may cause heat illnesses. Drink plenty of fluids, stay in an air-conditioned room, stay out of the sun, and check up on relatives and neighbors. 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Programming originates from the National Weather Service Forecast Office in Norman, Oklahoma. Heat advisory remains in effect until 9 p.m. Central Daylight Time this evening. What? Heat index values up to 109. Where? Portions of central, northern, northwest, and western Oklahoma. When? Until 9 p.m. Central Daylight Time this evening. Impacts. Hot temperatures and high humidity may cause heat illnesses. Drink plenty of fluids, stay in an air-conditioned room, stay out of the sun, and check up on relatives and neighbors. Heat advisory in effect from noon to 9 p.m. Central Daylight Time Friday. Heat advisory remains in effect until 9 p.m. Central Daylight Time this evening. What? For the first heat advisory, heat index values up to 107. For the second heat advisory, heat index values up to 108 expected. Where? Portions of central, northern, northwest, and western Oklahoma. When? For the first heat advisory, until 9 p.m. Central Daylight Time this evening. For the second heat advisory, from noon to 9 p.m. Central Daylight Time Friday. Impacts. Hot temperatures and high humidity may cause heat illnesses. Drink plenty of fluids, stay in an air-conditioned room, stay out of the sun, and check up on relatives and neighbors. Heat advisory remains in effect until 9 p.m. Central Daylight Time this evening. Heat advisory remains in effect from noon to 9 p.m. Central Daylight Time Friday. What? For the first heat advisory, heat index values up to 107. For the second heat advisory, heat index values up to 109 expected. Where? Portions of central, east central, southeast, southern, southwest, and western Oklahoma and northern Texas. When? For the first heat advisory, until 9 p.m. Central Daylight Time this evening. For the second heat advisory, from noon to 9 p.m. Central Daylight Time Friday. Impacts. Hot temperatures and high humidity may cause heat illnesses. Drink plenty of fluids, stay in an air-conditioned room, stay out of the sun, and check up on relatives and neighbors. Heat advisory in effect from noon to 9 p.m. Central Daylight Time Friday. Extreme heat warning remains in effect until 9 p.m. Central Daylight Time this evening. What? Dangerously hot conditions with heat index values up to 110 today. Heat index values up to 109 expected Friday. Where? Craig, Creek, Northeast Osage, Wada, Southeast Osage, Washington OK, Choctaw, Latimer, and Pushmataha counties. When? For the extreme heat warning, until 9 p.m. Central Daylight Time this evening. For the heat advisory, from noon to 9 p.m. Central Daylight Time Friday. Impacts. Heat-related illnesses increase significantly during extreme heat and high humidity events. Heat-related illnesses are possible, especially impacting those not acclimated to the conditions or those performing strenuous activities. Drink plenty of fluids, stay in an air-conditioned room, stay out of the sun, and check up on relatives and neighbors. Take extra precautions when outside. Wear lightweight and loose-fitting clothing. Try to limit strenuous activities to early morning or evening. Take action when you see symptoms of heat exhaustion and heat stroke. Heat advisory in effect from noon to 9 p.m. Central Daylight Time Friday. Heat advisory remains in effect until 9 p.m. Central Daylight Time this evening. What? Heat index values up to 108 expected today and Friday. Where? In Arkansas, southern Sebastian County. In Oklahoma, Cherokee, northern Sequoia, Okfuski, Delaware, Ottawa, Pawnee, western Osage, central LaFleur, and southern LaFleur counties. When? For the first

heat advisory until 9 p.m. Central Daylight Time this evening. For the second heat advisory, from noon to 9 p.m. Central Daylight Time Friday. Impacts. Heat-related illnesses are possible, especially impacting those not acclimated to the conditions or those performing strenuous activities. Take extra precautions when outside. Wear lightweight and loose-fitting clothing. Try to limit strenuous activities to early morning or evening. Take action when you see symptoms of heat exhaustion and heat stroke. From the Norman Forecast Office, here is the forecast for Stillwater and surrounding area. Tonight, mostly clear. Lows in the upper 70s. South winds 10 to 15 miles an hour. Heat index values up to 107 early until midnight. Friday, partly sunny with a slight chance of showers and thunderstorms in the morning, then sunny in the afternoon. Highs in the upper 90s. Southwest winds 5 to 10 miles an hour, becoming northwest in the afternoon. Chance of rain 20%. Heat index values up to 109 in the afternoon. Friday night, mostly clear until midnight, then becoming partly cloudy. Lows in the lower 70s. North winds 5 to 10 miles an hour. Heat index values up to 107 early until midnight. Saturday, sunny. Highs around 90. North winds 10 to 15 miles an hour with gusts up to 25 miles an hour. Saturday night, clear. Lows in the upper 60s. Northeast winds 10 to 15 miles an hour with gusts up to 25 miles an hour, becoming north around 5 miles an hour after midnight. Sunday, sunny. Highs around 90. Sunday night, clear. Lows in the mid-60s. Monday, sunny. Highs in the lower 90s. Monday night, clear. Lows in the upper 60s. Tuesday, sunny. Highs in the upper 90s. Tuesday night, clear. Lows in the lower 70s. Wednesday, sunny. Highs in the upper 90s. Wednesday night, mostly clear. Lows in the mid-70s. Thursday, sunny. Highs in the upper 90s. Heat index values up to 105 in the afternoon. 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It's Stillwater, it was clear. The temperature was 97 degrees, the dew point 65, and the relative humidity 34%. The wind was south at 14 miles an hour. The pressure was 29.84 inches and steady. At Ponca City, it was clear. The temperature was 95, the dew point 67, and the relative humidity 39%. The wind was southeast at 13. The pressure was 29.83 inches and steady. At Guthrie, it was clear. The temperature was 96, the dew point 65, and the relative humidity 35%. The wind was south at 13. The pressure was 29.83 inches and steady. Observations from around the region. At Oklahoma City, it was clear, with a temperature of 95. It was partly cloudy, with a temperature of 93 at Wichita, 97 at Dallas-Fort Worth, and 94 at Tulsa. At Springfield, it was mostly cloudy, with a temperature of 83. Once again at 8 p.m., at Stillwater, it was clear. The temperature was 97. Heat advisory remains in effect from noon today to 9 p.m. Central Daylight Time this evening. What? Heat index values up to 109 expected. Where? Portions of central, east central, northern, northwest, southeast, southern, southwest, and western Oklahoma and northern Texas. When? From noon today to 9 p.m. Central Daylight Time this evening. Impacts. Hot temperatures and high humidity may cause heat illnesses. Drink plenty of fluids, stay in an air-conditioned room, stay out of the sun, and check up on relatives and neighbors. Heat advisory in effect from noon to 9 p.m. Central Daylight Time Friday. Heat advisory remains in effect until 9 p.m. Central Daylight Time this evening. What? For both heat advisories, heat index values up to 109. Where? Portions of central, east central, southeast, southern, southwest, and western Oklahoma and northern Texas. When, for the first heat advisory, until 9 p.m. Central Daylight Time this evening.

for the second heat advisory from noon to 9 p.m. Central Daylight Time Friday. Impacts, hot temperatures and high humidity may cause heat illnesses. Drink plenty of fluids, stay in an air-conditioned room, stay out of the sun, and check up on relatives and neighbors. Heat advisory remains in effect until 9 p.m. Central Daylight Time this evening. What? Heat index values up to 109. Where? Portions of central, northern, northwest, and western Oklahoma. When? Until 9 p.m. Central Daylight Time this evening. Impacts. Hot temperatures and high humidity may cause heat illnesses. Drink plenty of fluids. Stay in an air-conditioned room. Stay out of the sun. And check up on relatives and neighbors. Heat advisory in effect from noon to 9 p.m. Central Daylight Time Friday. Heat advisory remains in effect until 9 p.m. Central Daylight Time this evening. What? For the first heat advisory, heat index values up to 107. For the second heat advisory, heat index values up to 108 expected. Where? Portions of central, northern, northwest, and western Oklahoma. When? For the first heat advisory, until 9 p.m. Central Daylight Time this evening. For the second heat advisory, from noon to 9 p.m. Central Daylight Time Friday. Impacts, hot temperatures and high humidity may cause heat illnesses. Drink plenty of fluids, stay in an air-conditioned room, stay out of the sun, and check up on relatives and neighbors. Heat advisory remains in effect until 9 p.m. Central Daylight Time this evening. Heat advisory remains in effect from noon to 9 p.m. Central Daylight Time Friday. What? For the first heat advisory, heat index values up to 107. For the second heat advisory, heat index values up to 109 expected. Where? Portions of central, east central, southeast, southern, southwest, and western Oklahoma and northern Texas. When? For the first heat advisory, until 9 p.m. Central Daylight Time this evening. For the second heat advisory, from noon to 9 p.m. Central Daylight Time Friday. Impacts, hot temperatures and high humidity may cause heat illnesses. Drink plenty of fluids, stay in an air-conditioned room, stay out of the sun, and check up on relatives and neighbors. Heat advisory in effect from noon to 9 p.m. Central Daylight Time Friday. Extreme heat warning remains in effect until 9 p.m. Central Daylight Time this evening. What? Dangerously hot conditions with heat index values up to 110 today. Heat index values up to 109 expected Friday. Where? Craig, Creek, Northeast Osage, Wada, Southeast Osage, Washington OK, Choctaw, Latimer, and Pushmataha counties. When? For the extreme heat warning, until 9 p.m. Central Daylight Time this evening. For the heat advisory, from noon to 9 p.m. Central Daylight Time Friday. Impacts, heat-related illnesses increase significantly during extreme heat and high humidity events. Heat-related illnesses are possible, especially impacting those not acclimated to the conditions or those performing strenuous activities. Drink plenty of fluids, stay in an air-conditioned room, stay out of the sun, and check up on relatives and neighbors. Take extra precautions when outside. Wear lightweight and loose-fitting clothing. Try to limit strenuous activities to early morning or evening. Take action when you see symptoms of heat exhaustion and heat stroke. Heat advisory in effect from noon to 9 p.m. Central Daylight Time Friday. Heat advisory remains in effect until 9 p.m. Central Daylight Time this evening. What? Heat index values up to 108 expected today and Friday. Where? In Arkansas, southern Sebastian County. In Oklahoma, Cherokee, northern Sequoia, Okfuski, Delaware, Ottawa, Pawnee, western Osage, central LaFleur, and southern LaFleur counties. When? For the first heat advisory, until 9 p.m. Central Daylight Time this evening. For the second heat advisory, from noon to 9 p.m. Central Daylight Time Friday. Impacts, heat-related illnesses are possible, especially impacting those not acclimated to the conditions or those performing strenuous activities. Take extra precautions when outside. Wear lightweight and loose-fitting clothing. Try to limit strenuous activities to early morning or evening. Take action when you see symptoms of heat exhaustion and heat stroke. From the Norman Forecast Office, here is the forecast for

Stillwater and surrounding area. Tonight, mostly clear. Lows in the upper 70s. South winds 10 to 15 miles an hour. Heat index values up to 107 early until midnight. Friday, partly sunny with a slight chance of showers and thunderstorms in the morning, then sunny in the afternoon. Highs in the upper 90s. Southwest winds 5 to 10 miles an hour, becoming northwest in the afternoon. Chance of rain 20%. Heat index values up to 109 in the afternoon. Friday night, mostly clear until midnight, then becoming partly cloudy. Lows in the lower 70s. North winds 5 to 10 miles an hour. Heat index values up to 107 early until midnight. Saturday, sunny. Highs around 90. North winds 10 to 15 miles an hour with gusts up to 25 miles an hour. Saturday night, clear. Lows in the upper 60s. Northeast winds 10 to 15 miles an hour with gusts up to 25 miles an hour, becoming north around 5 miles an hour after midnight. Sunday, sunny. Highs around 90. Sunday night, clear. Lows in the mid-60s. Monday, sunny. Highs in the lower 90s. Monday night, clear. Lows in the upper 60s. Tuesday, sunny. Highs in the upper 90s. Tuesday night, clear. Lows in the lower 70s. Wednesday, sunny. Highs in the upper 90s. Wednesday night, mostly clear. Lows in the mid-70s. Thursday, sunny. Highs in the upper 90s. Heat index values up to 105 in the afternoon. 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It's Stillwater. It was clear. The temperature was 97 degrees, the dew point 65, and the relative humidity 34%. The wind was south at 14 miles an hour. The pressure was 29.84 inches and steady. At Enid, it was clear. The temperature was 99 and the heat index was 101. The wind was south at 16. At Guthrie, it was clear. The temperature was 96. The wind was south at 13. Observations from around the region. It was clear, with a temperature of 93 at Wichita, 100 at Woodward, and 95 at Oklahoma City. It was partly cloudy, with a temperature of 97 at Dallas-Fort Worth, and 94 at Tulsa. At Springfield, it was mostly cloudy, with a temperature of 83. Once again at 8 p.m., at Stillwater, it was clear. The temperature was 97. Heat advisory remains in effect from noon today to 9 p.m. Central Daylight Time this evening. What? Heat index values up to 109 expected. Where? Portions of central, east central, northern, northwest, southeast, southern, southwest, and western Oklahoma and northern Texas. When? From noon today to 9 p.m. Central Daylight Time this evening. Impacts. Hot temperatures and high humidity may cause heat illnesses. Drink plenty of fluids, stay in an air-conditioned room, stay out of the sun, and check up on relatives and neighbors. Heat advisory in effect from noon to 9 p.m. Central Daylight Time Friday. Heat advisory remains in effect until 9 p.m. Central Daylight Time this evening. What? For both heat advisories, heat index values up to 109. Where? Portions of central, east central, southeast, southern, southwest, and western Oklahoma and northern Texas. When, for the first heat advisory, until 9 p.m. Central Daylight Time this evening. For the second heat advisory, from noon to 9 p.m. Central Daylight Time Friday. Impacts, hot temperatures and high humidity may cause heat illnesses. Drink plenty of fluids, stay in an air-conditioned room, stay out of the sun, and check up on relatives and neighbors. Heat advisory remains in effect until 9 p.m. Central Daylight Time this evening. What? Heat index values up to 109. Where? Portions of central, northern, northwest, and western Oklahoma

when until 9 p.m. Central Daylight Time this evening. Impacts: hot temperatures and high humidity may cause heat illnesses. Drink plenty of fluids, stay in an air-conditioned room, stay out of the sun, and check up on relatives and neighbors. Heat advisory in effect from noon to 9 p.m. Central Daylight Time Friday. Heat advisory remains in effect until 9 p.m. Central Daylight Time this evening. What? For the first heat advisory, heat index values up to 107. For the second heat advisory, heat index values up to 108 expected. Where? Portions of central, northern, northwest, and western Oklahoma. When? For the first heat advisory, until 9 p.m. Central Daylight Time this evening. For the second heat advisory, from noon to 9 p.m. Central Daylight Time Friday. Impacts: hot temperatures and high humidity may cause heat illnesses. Drink plenty of fluids, stay in an air-conditioned room, stay out of the sun, and check up on relatives and neighbors. Heat advisory remains in effect until 9 p.m. Central Daylight Time this evening. Heat advisory remains in effect from noon to 9 p.m. Central Daylight Time Friday. What? For the first heat advisory, heat index values up to 107. For the second heat advisory, heat index values up to 109 expected. Where? Portions of central, east central, southeast, southern, southwest, and western Oklahoma and northern Texas. When? For the first heat advisory, until 9 p.m. Central Daylight Time this evening. For the second heat advisory, from noon to 9 p.m. Central Daylight Time Friday. Impacts: hot temperatures and high humidity may cause heat illnesses. Drink plenty of fluids, stay in an air-conditioned room, stay out of the sun, and check up on relatives and neighbors. Heat advisory in effect from noon to 9 p.m. Central Daylight Time Friday. Extreme heat warning remains in effect until 9 p.m. Central Daylight Time this evening. What? Dangerously hot conditions with heat index values up to 110 today. Heat index values up to 109 expected Friday. Where? Craig Creek, Northeast Osage, Wada, Southeast Osage, Washington OK, Choctaw, Latimer, and Pushmataha counties. When? For the extreme heat warning, until 9 p.m. Central Daylight Time this evening. For the heat advisory, from noon to 9 p.m. Central Daylight Time Friday. Impacts: heat-related illnesses increase significantly during extreme heat and high humidity events. Heat-related illnesses are possible, especially impacting those not acclimated to the conditions or those performing strenuous activities. Drink plenty of fluids, stay in an air-conditioned room, stay out of the sun, and check up on relatives and neighbors. Take extra precautions when outside. Wear lightweight and loose-fitting clothing. Try to limit strenuous activities to early morning or evening. Take action when you see symptoms of heat exhaustion and heat stroke. Heat advisory in effect from noon to 9 p.m. Central Daylight Time Friday. Heat advisory remains in effect until 9 p.m. Central Daylight Time this evening. What? Heat index values up to 108 expected today and Friday. Where? In Arkansas, southern Sebastian County. In Oklahoma, Cherokee, northern Sequoia, Okfuski, Delaware, Ottawa, Pawnee, western Osage, central LaFleur, and southern LaFleur counties. When? For the first heat advisory, until 9 p.m. Central Daylight Time this evening. For the second heat advisory, from noon to 9 p.m. Central Daylight Time Friday. Impacts: heat-related illnesses are possible, especially impacting those not acclimated to the conditions or those performing strenuous activities. Take extra precautions when outside. Wear lightweight and loose-fitting clothing. Try to limit strenuous activities to early morning or evening. Take action when you see symptoms of heat exhaustion and heat stroke. From the Norman Forecast Office, here is the forecast for Stillwater and surrounding area. Tonight, mostly clear. Lows in the upper 70s. South winds 10 to 15 miles an hour. Heat index values up to 107 early until midnight. Friday, partly sunny with a slight chance of showers and thunderstorms in the morning, then sunny in the afternoon. Highs in the upper 90s. Southwest winds 5 to 10 miles an hour, becoming northwest in the afternoon. Chance of rain 20%. Heat index values up to 100.

at 9 in the afternoon. Friday night, mostly clear until midnight, then becoming partly cloudy. Lows in the lower 70s. North winds 5 to 10 miles an hour. Heat index values up to 107 early until midnight. Saturday, sunny. Highs around 90. North winds 10 to 15 miles an hour with gusts up to 25 miles an hour. Saturday night, clear. Lows in the upper 60s. Northeast winds 10 to 15 miles an hour with gusts up to 25 miles an hour, becoming north around 5 miles an hour after midnight. Sunday, sunny. Highs around 90. Sunday night, clear. Lows in the mid-60s. Monday, sunny. Highs in the lower 90s. Monday night, clear. Lows in the upper 60s. Tuesday, sunny. Highs in the upper 90s. Tuesday night, clear. Lows in the lower 70s. Wednesday, sunny. Highs in the upper 90s. Wednesday night, mostly clear. Lows in the mid-70s. Thursday, sunny. Highs in the upper 90s. Heat index values up to 105 in the afternoon. 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It's Stillwater. It was clear. The temperature was 97 degrees, the dew point 65, and the relative humidity 34%. The wind was south at 14 miles an hour. The pressure was 29.84 inches and steady. At evening, it was clear. The temperature was 99 and the heat index was 101. The wind was south at 16. At Guthrie, it was clear. The temperature was 96. The wind was south at 13. Observations from around the region. It was clear, with a temperature of 93 at Wichita, 100 at Woodward, at 95 at Oklahoma City. It was partly cloudy, with a temperature of 97 at Dallas-Fort Worth, and 94 at Tulsa. At Springfield, it was mostly cloudy, with a temperature of 83. Once again at 8 p.m., at Stillwater, it was clear. The temperature was 97. Heat advisory remains in effect from noon today to 9 p.m. Central Daylight Time this evening. What? Heat index values up to 109 expected. Where? Portions of central, east central, northern, northwest, southeast, southern, southwest, and western Oklahoma and northern Texas. When? From noon today to 9 p.m. Central Daylight Time this evening. Impacts. Hot temperatures and high humidity may cause heat illnesses. Drink plenty of fluids, stay in an air-conditioned room, stay out of the sun, and check up on relatives and neighbors. Heat advisory in effect from noon to 9 p.m. Central Daylight Time Friday. Heat advisory remains in effect until 9 p.m. Central Daylight Time this evening. What? For both heat advisories, heat index values up to 109. Where? Portions of central, east central, southeast, southern, southwest, and western Oklahoma and northern Texas. When, for the first heat advisory, until 9 p.m. Central Daylight Time this evening. For the second heat advisory, from noon to 9 p.m. Central Daylight Time Friday. Impacts, hot temperatures and high humidity may cause heat illnesses. Drink plenty of fluids, stay in an air-conditioned room, stay out of the sun, and check up on relatives and neighbors. Heat advisory remains in effect until 9 p.m. Central Daylight Time this evening. What? Heat index values up to 109. Where? Portions of central, northern, northwest, and western Oklahoma. When? Until 9 p.m. Central Daylight Time this evening. Impacts. Hot temperatures and high humidity may cause heat illnesses. Drink plenty of fluids, stay in an air-conditioned room, stay out of the sun, and check up on relatives and neighbors. Heat advisory in effect from noon to 9 p.m. Central Daylight Time Friday. Heat advisory remains in effect until 9 p.m. Central Daylight Time this evening. What? For the first heat advisory, heat index values up to 107. For the second heat advisory, heat index values up to 108 expected. Where? Portions of central, northern, northwest, and western Oklahoma. When, for the first heat advisory, until 9 p.m. Central Daylight Time this evening.

heat advisory from noon to 9 p.m. Central Daylight Time Friday. Impacts, hot temperatures and high humidity may cause heat illnesses. Drink plenty of fluids, stay in an air-conditioned room, stay out of the sun, and check up on relatives and neighbors. 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Programming originates from the National Weather Service Forecast Office in Norman, Oklahoma. Heat advisory in effect from noon to 9 p.m. Central Daylight Time Friday. Extreme heat warning remains in effect until 9 p.m. Central Daylight Time this evening. What? Dangerously hot conditions with heat index values up to 110 today. Heat index values up to 109 expected Friday. Where? Craig, Creek, Northeast Osage, Wada, Southeast Osage, Washington OK, Choctaw, Latimer, and Pushmataha counties. When? For the extreme heat warning, until 9 p.m. Central Daylight Time this evening. For the heat advisory, from noon to 9 p.m. Central Daylight Time Friday. Impacts, heat-related illnesses increase significantly during extreme heat and high humidity events. Heat-related illnesses are possible, especially impacting those not acclimated to the conditions or those performing strenuous activities. Drink plenty of fluids, stay in an air-conditioned room, stay out of the sun, and check up on relatives and neighbors. Take extra precautions when outside. Wear lightweight and loose-fitting clothing. Try to limit strenuous activities to early morning or evening. Take action when you see symptoms of heat exhaustion and heat stroke. Heat advisory in effect from noon to 9 p.m. Central Daylight Time Friday. Heat advisory remains in effect until 9 p.m. Central Daylight Time this evening. What? Heat index values up to 108 expected today and Friday. Where? In Arkansas, Southern Sebastian County. In Oklahoma, Cherokee, Northern Sequoia, Okfuskee, Delaware, Ottawa, Pawnee, Western Osage, Central LaFleur, and Southern LaFleur counties. When? For the first heat advisory, until 9 p.m. Central Daylight Time this evening. For the second heat advisory, from noon to 9 p.m. Central Daylight Time Friday. Impacts, heat-related illnesses are possible, especially impacting those not acclimated to the conditions or those performing strenuous activities. Take extra precautions when outside. Wear lightweight and loose-fitting clothing. Try to limit strenuous activities to early morning or evening. Take action when you see symptoms of heat exhaustion and heat stroke. From the Norman Forecast Office, here is the forecast for Stillwater and surrounding area. Tonight, mostly clear. Lows in the upper 70s. South winds 10 to 15 miles an hour. Heat index values up to 107 early until midnight. Friday, partly sunny with a slight chance of showers and thunderstorms in the morning, then sunny in the afternoon. Highs in the upper 90s. Southwest winds 5 to 10 miles an hour, becoming northwest in the afternoon. Chance of rain 20%. Heat index values up to 109 in the afternoon. Friday night, mostly clear until midnight, then becoming partly cloudy. Lows in the lower 70s. North winds 5 to 10 miles an hour. Heat index values up to 107 early until midnight, then becoming partly cloudy. Lows in the lower 70s. North winds 5 to 10 miles an hour. Heat index values up to 107 early until midnight. Saturday, sunny. Highs around 90. North winds 10 to 15 miles an hour with gusts up to 25 miles an hour. Saturday night, clear. Lows in the upper 60s. Northeast winds 10 to 15 miles an hour with gusts up to 25 miles an hour, becoming north around 5 miles an hour after midnight. Sunday, sunny. Highs around 90. Sunday night, clear. Lows in the mid-60s. Monday, sunny. Highs in the lower 90s. Monday night, clear. Lows in the upper 60s. Tuesday, sunny. Highs in the upper 90s. Tuesday night, clear. Lows in the lower 70s. Wednesday, sunny. Highs in the upper 90s. Wednesday night, mostly clear. Lows in the mid-70s. Thursday,

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Highs in the upper 90s. Heat index values up to 105 in the afternoon. 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It's Stillwater. It was clear. The temperature was 97 degrees, the dew point 65, and the relative humidity 34%. The wind was south at 14 miles an hour. The pressure was 29.84 inches and steady. At Enid, it was clear. The temperature was 99 and the heat index was 101. The wind was south at 16. At Guthrie, it was clear. The temperature was 96. The wind was south at 13. Observations from around the region. It was clear, with a temperature of 93 at Wichita, 100 at Woodward, at 95 at Oklahoma City. It was partly cloudy, with a temperature of 97 at Dallas-Fort Worth, and 94 at Tulsa. At Springfield, it was mostly cloudy, with a temperature of 83. Once again at 8 p.m., at Stillwater, it was clear. The temperature was 97. Heat advisory remains in effect from noon today to 9 p.m. Central Daylight Time this evening. What? Heat index values up to 109 expected. Where? Portions of central, east central, northern, northwest, southeast, southern, southwest, and western Oklahoma and northern Texas. When? From noon today to 9 p.m. Central Daylight Time this evening. Impacts. Hot temperatures and high humidity may cause heat illnesses. Drink plenty of fluids, stay in an air-conditioned room, stay out of the sun, and check up on relatives and neighbors. Heat advisory in effect from noon to 9 p.m. Central Daylight Time Friday. Heat advisory remains in effect until 9 p.m. Central Daylight Time this evening. What? For both heat advisories, heat index values up to 109. Where? Portions of central, east central, southeast, southern, southwest, and western Oklahoma and northern Texas. When? For the first heat advisory, until 9 p.m. Central Daylight Time this evening. For the second heat advisory, from noon to 9 p.m. Central Daylight Time Friday. Impacts. Hot temperatures and high humidity may cause heat illnesses. Drink plenty of fluids, stay in an air-conditioned room, stay out of the sun, and check up on relatives and neighbors. Heat advisory remains in effect until 9 p.m. Central Daylight Time this evening. What? Heat index values up to 109. Where? Portions of central, northern, northwest, and western Oklahoma. When? Until 9 p.m. Central Daylight Time this evening. Impacts. Hot temperatures and high humidity may cause heat illnesses. Drink plenty of fluids, stay in an air-conditioned room, stay out of the sun, and check up on relatives and neighbors. Heat advisory in effect from noon to 9 p.m. Central Daylight Time Friday. Heat advisory remains in effect until 9 p.m. Central Daylight Time this evening. What? For the first heat advisory, heat index values up to 107. For the second heat advisory, heat index values up to 108 expected. Where? Portions of central, northern, northwest, and western Oklahoma. When? For the first heat advisory, until 9 p.m. Central Daylight Time this evening. For the second heat advisory, from noon to 9 p.m. Central Daylight Time Friday. Impacts. Hot temperatures and high humidity may cause heat illnesses. Drink plenty of fluids, stay in an air-conditioned room, stay out of the sun, and check up on relatives and neighbors. Heat advisory remains in effect until 9 p.m. Central Daylight Time this evening. Heat advisory remains in effect from noon to 9 p.m. Central Daylight Time Friday. What? For the first heat advisory, heat index values up to 107. For the second heat advisory, heat index values up to 109 expected. Where? Portions of central, east central, southeast, southern, southwest, and western Oklahoma and northern Texas. When? For the first heat advisory, until 9 p.m. Central Daylight Time this evening. For the second heat advisory, from noon to 9 p.m. Central Daylight Time Friday. Impacts. Hot temperatures and high humidity may cause heat illnesses. Drink plenty of fluids, stay in an air-conditioned room, stay out of the sun, and check up on relatives and neighbors. Heat advisory in effect from noon to 9 p.m. Central Daylight Time.

Friday, extreme heat warning remains in effect until 9 p.m. Central Daylight Time this evening. What? Dangerously hot conditions with heat index values up to 110 today. Heat index values up to 109 expected Friday. Where? Craig, Creek, Northeast Osage, Wada, Southeast Osage, Washington OK, Choctaw, Latimer, and Pushmataha counties. When? For the extreme heat warning, until 9 p.m. Central Daylight Time this evening. For the heat advisory, from noon to 9 p.m. Central Daylight Time Friday. Impacts. Heat-related illnesses increase significantly during extreme heat and high humidity events. Heat-related illnesses are possible, especially impacting those not acclimated to the conditions or those performing strenuous activities. Drink plenty of fluids, stay in an air-conditioned room, stay out of the sun, and check up on relatives and neighbors. Take extra precautions when outside. Wear lightweight and loose-fitting clothing. Try to limit strenuous activities to early morning or evening. Take action when you see symptoms of heat exhaustion and heat stroke. Heat advisory in effect from noon to 9 p.m. Central Daylight Time Friday. Heat advisory remains in effect until 9 p.m. Central Daylight Time this evening. What? Heat index values up to 108 expected today and Friday. Where? In Arkansas, Southern Sebastian County. In Oklahoma, Cherokee, Northern Sequoia, Okfuskee, Delaware, Ottawa, Pawnee, Western Osage, Central LaFleur, and Southern LaFleur counties. When? For the first heat advisory, until 9 p.m. Central Daylight Time this evening. For the second heat advisory, from noon to 9 p.m. Central Daylight Time Friday. Impacts. Heat-related illnesses are possible, especially impacting those not acclimated to the conditions or those performing strenuous activities. Take extra precautions when outside. Wear lightweight and loose-fitting clothing. Try to limit strenuous activities to early morning or evening. Take action when you see symptoms of heat exhaustion and heat stroke. From the Norman Forecast Office, here is the forecast for Stillwater and surrounding area. Tonight, mostly clear. Lows in the upper 70s. South winds 10 to 15 miles an hour. Heat index values up to 107 early until midnight. Friday, partly sunny with a slight chance of showers and thunderstorms in the morning, then sunny in the afternoon. Highs in the upper 90s. Southwest winds 5 to 10 miles an hour, becoming northwest in the afternoon. Chance of rain 20%. Heat index values up to 109 in the afternoon. Friday night, mostly clear until midnight, then becoming partly cloudy. Lows in the lower 70s. North winds 5 to 10 miles an hour. Heat index values up to 107 early until midnight. Saturday, sunny. Highs around 90. North winds 10 to 15 miles an hour with gusts up to 25 miles an hour. Saturday night, clear. Lows in the upper 60s. Northeast winds 10 to 15 miles an hour with gusts up to 25 miles an hour, becoming north around 5 miles an hour after midnight. Sunday, sunny. Highs around 90. Sunday night, clear. Lows in the mid-60s. Monday, sunny. Highs in the lower 90s. Monday night, clear. Lows in the upper 60s. Tuesday, sunny. Highs in the upper 90s. Tuesday night, clear. Lows in the lower 70s. Wednesday, sunny. Highs in the upper 90s. Wednesday night, mostly clear. Lows in the mid-70s. Thursday, sunny. Highs in the upper 90s. Heat index values up to 105 in the afternoon. You are listening to Stillwater Weather Radio and your 8 p.m. weather observations. At Stillwater, it was clear. The temperature was 97 degrees, the dew point 65, and the relative humidity 34%. The wind was south at 14 miles an hour. The pressure was 29.84 inches and steady. At Enid, it was clear. The temperature was 99 and the heat index was 101. The wind was south at 16. At Guthrie, it was clear. The temperature was 96. The wind was south at 13. Observations from around the region.

was clear, with a temperature of 93 at Wichita, 100 at Woodward, and 95 at Oklahoma City. It was partly cloudy, with a temperature of 97 at Dallas-Fort Worth and 94 at Tulsa. At Springfield, it was mostly cloudy, with a temperature of 83. Once again at 8 p.m., at Stillwater, it was clear. The temperature was 97. 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Heat advisory remains in effect from noon today to 9 p.m. Central Daylight Time this evening. What? Heat index values up to 109 expected. Where? Portions of Central, East Central, Northern, Northwest, Southeast, Southern, Southwest, and Western Oklahoma and Northern Texas. When? From noon today to 9 p.m. Central Daylight Time this evening. Impacts. Hot temperatures and high humidity may cause heat illnesses. Drink plenty of fluids, stay in an air-conditioned room, stay out of the sun, and check up on relatives and neighbors. Heat advisory in effect from noon to 9 p.m. Central Daylight Time Friday. Heat advisory remains in effect until 9 p.m. Central Daylight Time this evening. What? For both heat advisories, heat index values up to 109. Where? Portions of Central, East Central, Southeast, Southern, Southwest, and Western Oklahoma and Northern Texas. When? For the first heat advisory, until 9 p.m. Central Daylight Time this evening. For the second heat advisory, from noon to 9 p.m. Central Daylight Time Friday. Impacts. Hot temperatures and high humidity may cause heat illnesses. Drink plenty of fluids, stay in an air-conditioned room, stay out of the sun, and check up on relatives and neighbors. Heat advisory remains in effect until 9 p.m. Central Daylight Time this evening. What? Heat index values up to 109. Where? Portions of Central, Northern, Northwest, and Western Oklahoma. When? Until 9 p.m. Central Daylight Time this evening. Impacts. Hot temperatures and high humidity may cause heat illnesses. Drink plenty of fluids, stay in an air-conditioned room, stay out of the sun, and check up on relatives and neighbors. Heat advisory in effect from noon to 9 p.m. Central Daylight Time Friday. Heat advisory remains in effect until 9 p.m. Central Daylight Time this evening. What? For the first heat advisory, heat index values up to 107. For the second heat advisory, heat index values up to 108 expected. Where? Portions of Central, Northern, Northwest, and Western Oklahoma. When? For the first heat advisory, until 9 p.m. Central Daylight Time this evening. For the second heat advisory, from noon to 9 p.m. Central Daylight Time Friday. Impacts. Hot temperatures and high humidity may cause heat illnesses. Drink plenty of fluids, stay in an air-conditioned room, stay out of the sun, and check up on relatives and neighbors. Heat advisory remains in effect until 9 p.m. Central Daylight Time this evening. Heat advisory remains in effect from noon to 9 p.m. Central Daylight Time Friday. What? For the first heat advisory, heat index values up to 107. For the second heat advisory, heat index values up to 109 expected. Where? Portions of Central, East Central, Southeast, Southern, Southwest, and Western Oklahoma and Northern Texas. When? For the first heat advisory, until 9 p.m. Central Daylight Time this evening. For the second heat advisory, from noon to 9 p.m. Central Daylight Time Friday. Impacts. Hot temperatures and high humidity may cause heat illnesses. Drink plenty of fluids, stay in an air-conditioned room, stay out of the sun, and check up on relatives and neighbors. Heat advisory in effect from noon to 9 p.m. Central Daylight Time Friday. Extreme heat warning remains in effect until 9 p.m. Central Daylight Time this evening. What? Dangerously hot conditions with heat index values up to 110 today. Heat index values up to 109 expected Friday. Where? Craig, Creek, Northeast Osage, Wada, Southeast Osage, Washington OK, Choctaw, Latimer, and Pushmataha counties. When? For the extreme heat warning, until 9 p.m. Central Daylight Time this evening. For the heat advisory,

from noon to 9 p.m. Central Daylight Time Friday. Impacts: heat-related illnesses increase significantly during extreme heat and high humidity events. Heat-related illnesses are possible, especially impacting those not acclimated to the conditions or those performing strenuous activities. Drink plenty of fluids, stay in an air-conditioned room, stay out of the sun, and check up on relatives and neighbors. Take extra precautions when outside. Wear lightweight and loose-fitting clothing. Try to limit strenuous activities to early morning or evening. Take action when you see symptoms of heat exhaustion and heat stroke. Heat advisory in effect from noon to 9 p.m. Central Daylight Time Friday. Heat advisory remains in effect until 9 p.m. Central Daylight Time this evening. What? Heat index values up to 108 expected today and Friday. Where? In Arkansas, southern Sebastian County. In Oklahoma, Cherokee, northern Sequoia, Okfuskee, Delaware, Ottawa, Pawnee, western Osage, central LaFleur, and southern LaFleur counties. When? For the first heat advisory, until 9 p.m. Central Daylight Time this evening. For the second heat advisory, from noon to 9 p.m. Central Daylight Time Friday. Impacts: heat-related illnesses are possible, especially impacting those not acclimated to the conditions or those performing strenuous activities. Take extra precautions when outside. Wear lightweight and loose-fitting clothing. Try to limit strenuous activities to early morning or evening. 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From the Norman Forecast Office, here is the forecast for Stillwater and surrounding area. Tonight, mostly clear. Lows in the upper 70s. South winds 10 to 15 miles an hour. Heat index values up to 107 early until midnight. Friday, partly sunny with a slight chance of showers and thunderstorms in the morning, then sunny in the afternoon. Highs in the upper 90s. Southwest winds 5 to 10 miles an hour, becoming northwest in the afternoon. Chance of rain 20%. Heat index values up to 109 in the afternoon. Friday night, mostly clear until midnight, then becoming partly cloudy. Lows in the lower 70s. North winds 5 to 10 miles an hour. Heat index values up to 107 early until midnight. Saturday, sunny. Highs around 90. North winds 10 to 15 miles an hour with gusts up to 25 miles an hour. Saturday night, clear. Lows in the upper 60s. Northeast winds 10 to 15 miles an hour with gusts up to 25 miles an hour, becoming north around 5 miles an hour after midnight. Sunday, sunny. Highs around 90. Sunday night, clear. Lows in the mid-60s. Monday, sunny. Highs in the lower 90s. Monday night, clear. Lows in the upper 60s. Tuesday, sunny. Highs in the upper 90s. Tuesday night, clear. Lows in the lower 70s. Wednesday, sunny. Highs in the upper 90s. Wednesday night, mostly clear. Lows in the mid-70s. Thursday, sunny. Highs in the upper 90s. Heat index values up to 105 in the afternoon. 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At Stillwater, it was clear. The temperature was 97 degrees, the dew point 65, and the relative humidity 34%. The wind was south at 14 miles an hour. The pressure was 29.84 inches and steady. At Enid, it was clear. The temperature was 99 and the heat index was 101. The wind was south at 16. At Guthrie, it was clear. The temperature was 96. The wind was south at 13. Observations from around the region. It was clear, with a temperature of 93 at Wichita, 100 at Woodward, at 95 at Oklahoma City. It was partly cloudy, with a temperature of 97 at Dallas-Fort Worth and 94 at Tulsa. At Springfield, it was mostly cloudy, with a temperature of 83. Once again at 8 p.m., at Stillwater, it was clear. The temperature was 97. Heat advisory remains in effect from noon today to 9 p.m. Central Daylight Time this evening. What? Heat index values up.

to 100 and unexpected. Where? Portions of central, east central, northern, northwest, southeast, southern, southwest, and western Oklahoma and northern Texas. When? From noon today to 9 p.m. Central Daylight Time this evening. Impacts. Hot temperatures and high humidity may cause heat illnesses. Drink plenty of fluids. Stay in an air-conditioned room. Stay out of the sun. And check up on relatives and neighbors. Heat advisory in effect from noon to 9 p.m. Central Daylight Time Friday. Heat advisory remains in effect until 9 p.m. Central Daylight Time this evening. What? For both heat advisories, heat index values up to 109. Where? Portions of central, east central, southeast, southern, southwest, and western Oklahoma and northern Texas. When? For the first heat advisory, until 9 p.m. Central Daylight Time this evening. For the second heat advisory, from noon to 9 p.m. Central Daylight Time Friday. Impacts. Hot temperatures and high humidity may cause heat illnesses. Drink plenty of fluids, stay in an air-conditioned room, stay out of the sun, and check up on relatives and neighbors. Heat advisory remains in effect until 9 p.m. Central Daylight Time this evening. What? Heat index values up to 109. Where? Portions of central, northern, northwest, and western Oklahoma. When? Until 9 p.m. Central Daylight Time this evening. Impacts. Hot temperatures and high humidity may cause heat illnesses. Drink plenty of fluids, stay in an air-conditioned room, stay out of the sun, and check up on relatives and neighbors. Heat advisory in effect from noon to 9 p.m. Central Daylight Time Friday. Heat advisory remains in effect until 9 p.m. Central Daylight Time this evening. What? For the first heat advisory, heat index values up to 107. For the second heat advisory, heat index values up to 108 expected. Where? Portions of central, northern, northwest, and western Oklahoma. When? For the first heat advisory, until 9 p.m. Central Daylight Time this evening. For the second heat advisory, from noon to 9 p.m. Central Daylight Time Friday. Impacts. Hot temperatures and high humidity may cause heat illnesses. Drink plenty of fluids. Stay in an air-conditioned room, stay out of the sun, and check up on relatives and neighbors. Heat advisory remains in effect until 9 p.m. Central Daylight Time this evening. Heat advisory remains in effect from noon to 9 p.m. Central Daylight Time Friday. What? For the first heat advisory, heat index values up to 107. For the second heat advisory, heat index values up to 109 expected. Where? Portions of central, east central, southeast, southern, southwest, and western Oklahoma and northern Texas. When? For the first heat advisory, until 9 p.m. Central Daylight Time this evening. For the second heat advisory, from noon to 9 p.m. Central Daylight Time Friday. Impacts. Hot temperatures and high humidity may cause heat illnesses. Drink plenty of fluids. Stay in an air-conditioned room. Stay out of the sun, and check up on relatives and neighbors. Heat advisory in effect from noon to 9 p.m. Central Daylight Time Friday. Extreme heat warning remains in effect until 9 p.m. Central Daylight Time this evening. What? Dangerously hot conditions with heat index values up to 110 today. Heat index values up to 109 expected Friday. Where? Craig, Creek, Northeast Osage, Wada. Southeast Osage, Washington OK, Choctaw, Latimer, and Pushmataha counties. When? For the extreme heat warning, until 9 p.m. Central Daylight Time this evening. For the heat advisory, from noon to 9 p.m. Central Daylight Time Friday. Impacts. Heat-related illnesses increase significantly during extreme heat and high humidity events. Heat-related illnesses are possible, especially impacting those not acclimated to the conditions or those performing strenuous activities. Drink plenty of fluids, stay in an air-conditioned room, stay out of the sun, and check up on relatives and neighbors. Take extra precautions when outside. Wear lightweight and loose-fitting clothing. Try to limit strenuous activities to early morning or evening. Take action when you see symptoms of heat exhaustion and heat stroke. 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

Programming originates from the National Weather Service Forecast Office in Norman, Oklahoma. Heat advisory in effect from noon to 9 p.m. Central Daylight Time Friday. Heat advisory remains in effect until 9 p.m. Central Daylight Time this evening. What? Heat index values up to 108 expected today and Friday. Where? In Arkansas, southern Sebastian County. In Oklahoma, Cherokee, northern Sequoia, Okfuski, Delaware, Ottawa, Pawnee, western Osage, central LaFleur, and southern LaFleur counties. When, for the first heat advisory, until 9 p.m. Central Daylight Time this evening. For the second heat advisory, from noon to 9 p.m. Central Daylight Time Friday. Impacts, heat-related illnesses are possible, especially impacting those not acclimated to the conditions or those performing strenuous activities. Take extra precautions when outside. Wear lightweight and loose-fitting clothing. Try to limit strenuous activities to early morning or evening. Take action when you see symptoms of heat exhaustion and heat stroke. From the Norman Forecast Office, here is the forecast for Stillwater and surrounding area. Tonight, mostly clear. Lows in the upper 70s. South winds 10 to 15 miles an hour. Heat index values up to 107 early until midnight. Friday, partly sunny with a slight chance of showers and thunderstorms in the morning, then sunny in the afternoon. Highs in the upper 90s. Southwest winds 5 to 10 miles an hour, becoming northwest in the afternoon. Chance of rain 20%. Heat index values up to 109 in the afternoon. Friday night, mostly clear until midnight, then becoming partly cloudy. Lows in the lower 70s. North winds 5 to 10 miles an hour. Heat index values up to 107 early until midnight. Saturday, sunny. Highs around 90. North winds 10 to 15 miles an hour with gusts up to 25 miles an hour. Saturday night, clear. Lows in the upper 60s. Northeast winds 10 to 15 miles an hour with gusts up to 25 miles an hour, becoming north around 5 miles an hour after midnight. Sunday, sunny. Highs around 90. Sunday night, clear. Lows in the mid-60s. Monday, sunny. Highs in the lower 90s. Monday night, clear. Lows in the upper 60s. Tuesday, sunny. Highs in the upper 90s. Tuesday night, clear. Lows in the lower 70s. Wednesday, sunny. Highs in the upper 90s. Wednesday night, mostly clear. Lows in the mid-70s. Thursday, sunny. Highs in the upper 90s. Heat index values up to 105 in the afternoon. You're listening to Stillwater Weather Radio, and here are 9 p.m. weather observations. At Stillwater, it was clear. The temperature was 93 degrees, the dew point 67, and the relative humidity 42%. The wind was southeast at 12 miles an hour. The pressure was 29.85 inches and rising. At Guthrie, it was clear. The temperature was 93. The wind was southeast at 9. Observations from around the region. It was clear, with a temperature of 91 at Wichita and 92 at Oklahoma City. It was partly cloudy, with a temperature of 95 at Dallas-Fort Worth, 90 at Tulsa, and 82 at Springfield. Once again at 9 p.m., at Stillwater, it was clear. The temperature was 93. Heat advisory in effect from noon to 9 p.m. Central Daylight Time Friday. Heat advisory remains in effect until 9 p.m. Central Daylight Time this evening. What? For both heat advisories, heat index values up to 109. Where? Portions of central, east central, southeast, southern, southwest, and western Oklahoma and northern Texas. When? For the first heat advisory, until 9 p.m. Central Daylight Time this evening. For the second heat advisory, from noon to 9 p.m. Central Daylight Time Friday. Impacts, hot temperatures and high humidity may cause heat illnesses. Drink plenty of fluids, stay in an air-conditioned room, stay out of the sun, and check up on relatives and neighbors. Heat advisory in effect from noon to 9 p.m. Central Daylight Time Friday. Heat advisory remains in effect until 9 p.m.

Central Daylight Time this evening. What? For the first heat advisory, heat index values up to 107. For the second heat advisory, heat index values up to 108 expected. Where? Portions of central, northern, northwest, and western Oklahoma. When? For the first heat advisory, until 9 p.m. Central Daylight Time this evening. For the second heat advisory, from noon to 9 p.m. Central Daylight Time Friday. Impacts. Hot temperatures and high humidity may cause heat illnesses. Drink plenty of fluids, stay in an air-conditioned room, stay out of the sun, and check up on relatives and neighbors. Heat advisory remains in effect until 9 p.m. Central Daylight Time this evening. Heat advisory remains in effect from noon to 9 p.m. Central Daylight Time Friday. What? For the first heat advisory, heat index values up to 107. For the second heat advisory, heat index values up to 109 expected. Where? Portions of central, east central, southeast, southern, southwest, and western Oklahoma and northern Texas. When? For the first heat advisory, until 9 p.m. Central Daylight Time this evening. For the second heat advisory, from noon to 9 p.m. Central Daylight Time Friday. Impacts. Hot temperatures and high humidity may cause heat illnesses. Drink plenty of fluids, stay in an air-conditioned room, stay out of the sun, and check up on relatives and neighbors. Heat advisory in effect from noon to 9 p.m. Central Daylight Time Friday. Extreme heat warning remains in effect until 9 p.m. Central Daylight Time this evening. What? Dangerously hot conditions with heat index values up to 110 today. Heat index values up to 109 expected Friday. Where? Craig, Creek, Northeast Osage, Wada, Southeast Osage, Washington OK, Choctaw, Latimer, and Pushmataha counties. When? For the extreme heat warning, until 9 p.m. Central Daylight Time this evening. For the heat advisory, from noon to 9 p.m. Central Daylight Time Friday. Impacts. Heat-related illnesses increase significantly during extreme heat and high humidity events. Heat-related illnesses are possible, especially impacting those not acclimated to the conditions or those performing strenuous activities. Drink plenty of fluids, stay in an air-conditioned room, stay out of the sun, and check up on relatives and neighbors. Take extra precautions when outside. Wear lightweight and loose-fitting clothing. Try to limit strenuous activities to early morning or evening. Take action when you see symptoms of heat exhaustion and need stroke. Heat advisory in effect from noon to 9 p.m. Central Daylight Time Friday. Heat advisory remains in effect until 9 p.m. Central Daylight Time this evening. What? Heat index values up to 108 expected today and Friday. Where? In Arkansas, southern Sebastian County. In Oklahoma, Cherokee, northern Sequoia, Okfuskee, Delaware, Ottawa, Pawnee, western Osage, central LaFleur, and southern LaFleur counties. When? For the first heat advisory, until 9 p.m. Central Daylight Time this evening. For the second heat advisory, from noon to 9 p.m. Central Daylight Time Friday. Impacts. Heat-related illnesses are possible, especially impacting those not acclimated to the conditions or those performing strenuous activities. Take extra precautions when outside. Wear lightweight and loose-fitting clothing. Try to limit strenuous activities to early morning or evening. Take action when you see symptoms of heat exhaustion and heat stroke. From the Norman Forecast Office, here is the forecast for Stillwater and surrounding area. Tonight, mostly clear. Lows in the upper 70s. South winds 10 to 15 miles an hour. Heat index values up to 107 early until midnight. Friday, partly sunny with a slight chance of showers and thunderstorms in the morning, then sunny in the afternoon. Highs in the upper 90s. Southwest winds 5 to 10 miles an hour, becoming northwest in the afternoon. Chance of rain 20%. Heat index values up to 109 in the afternoon. Friday night, mostly clear until midnight, then becoming partly cloudy. Lows in the lower 70s. North winds 5 to 10 miles an hour. Heat index values up to 107 early until midnight. Saturday, sunny. Highs around 90. North winds 10 to 15 miles an hour with gusts up to 20.

25 miles an hour. Saturday night, clear. Lows in the upper 60s. Northeast winds 10 to 15 miles an hour with gusts up to 25 miles an hour, becoming north around 5 miles an hour after midnight. Sunday, sunny. Highs around 90. Sunday night, clear. Lows in the mid-60s. Monday, sunny. Highs in the lower 90s. Monday night, clear. Lows in the upper 60s. Tuesday, sunny. Highs in the upper 90s. Tuesday night, clear. Lows in the lower 70s. Wednesday, sunny. Highs in the upper 90s. Wednesday night, mostly clear. Lows in the mid-70s. Thursday, sunny. Highs in the upper 90s. Heat index values up to 105 in the afternoon. 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At Stillwater, it was clear. The temperature was 93 degrees, the dew point 67, and the relative humidity 42%. The wind was southeast at 12 miles an hour. The pressure was 29.85 inches and rising. At Guthrie, it was clear. The temperature was 93. The wind was southeast at 9. Observations from around the region. It was clear, with a temperature of 91 at Wichita and 92 at Oklahoma City. It was partly cloudy, with a temperature of 95 at Dallas-Fort Worth, 90 at Tulsa, and 82 at Springfield. Once again at 9 p.m., at Stillwater, it was clear. The temperature was 93. Heat advisory in effect from noon to 9 p.m. Central Daylight Time Friday. Heat advisory remains in effect until 9 p.m. Central Daylight Time this evening. What? For both heat advisories, heat index values up to 109. Where? Portions of central, east central, southeast, southern, southwest, and western Oklahoma and northern Texas. When? For the first heat advisory, until 9 p.m. Central Daylight Time this evening. For the second heat advisory, from noon to 9 p.m. Central Daylight Time Friday. Impacts. Hot temperatures and high humidity may cause heat illnesses. Drink plenty of fluids, stay in an air-conditioned room, stay out of the sun, and check up on relatives and neighbors. Heat advisory in effect from noon to 9 p.m. Central Daylight Time Friday. Heat advisory remains in effect until 9 p.m. Central Daylight Time this evening. What? For the first heat advisory, heat index values up to 107. For the second heat advisory, heat index values up to 108 expected. Where? Portions of central, northern, northwest, and western Oklahoma. When? For the first heat advisory, until 9 p.m. Central Daylight Time this evening. For the second heat advisory, from noon to 9 p.m. Central Daylight Time Friday. Impacts. Hot temperatures and high humidity may cause heat illnesses. Drink plenty of fluids, stay in an air-conditioned room, stay out of the sun, and check up on relatives and neighbors. Heat advisory remains in effect until 9 p.m. Central Daylight Time this evening. Heat advisory remains in effect from noon to 9 p.m. Central Daylight Time Friday. What? For the first heat advisory, heat index values up to 107. For the second heat advisory, heat index values up to 109 expected. Where? Portions of central, east central, southeast, southern, southwest, and western Oklahoma and northern Texas. When? For the first heat advisory, until 9 p.m. Central Daylight Time this evening. For the second heat advisory, from noon to 9 p.m. Central Daylight Time Friday. Impacts. Hot temperatures and high humidity may cause heat illnesses. Drink plenty of fluids, stay in an air-conditioned room, stay out of the sun, and check up on relatives and neighbors. Heat advisory in effect from noon to 9 p.m. Central Daylight Time Friday. Heat advisory remains in effect until 9 p.m. Central Daylight Time this evening. What? Heat index values up to 108 expected today and Friday. Where? In Arkansas, southern Sebastian County. In Oklahoma, Cherokee, northern Sequoia, Okfuskee, Delaware, Ottawa, Pawnee, western Osage, central LaFleur, and southern LaFleur counties. When? For the first heat advisory, until 9 p.m. Central Daylight Time this evening.

for the second heat advisory from noon to 9 p.m. Central Daylight Time Friday. Impacts: heat-related illnesses are possible, especially impacting those not acclimated to the conditions or those performing strenuous activities. Take extra precautions when outside. Wear lightweight and loose-fitting clothing. 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Take action when you see symptoms of heat exhaustion and heat stroke. 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Extreme heat warning for today has expired. Heat advisory remains in effect from noon to 9 p.m. Central Daylight Time Friday. What? Heat index values up to 109 expected. Where? Craig Creek, Northeast Osage, Wada, Southeast Osage, Washington OK, Choctaw, Latimer, and Pushmataha counties. When? From noon to 9 p.m. Central Daylight Time Friday. Impacts: heat-related illnesses are possible, especially impacting those not acclimated to the conditions or those performing strenuous activities. Take extra precautions when outside. Wear lightweight and loose-fitting clothing. Try to limit strenuous activities to early morning or evening. Take action when you see symptoms of heat exhaustion and heat stroke. Heat advisory for today has expired. Heat advisory remains in effect from noon to 9 p.m. Central Daylight Time Friday. What? Heat index values up to 108 expected. Where? In Arkansas, Southern Sebastian County. In Oklahoma, Cherokee, Northern Sequoia, Okfuskee, Delaware, Ottawa, Pawnee, Western Osage, Central LaFleur, and Southern LaFleur counties. When? From noon to 9 p.m. Central Daylight Time Friday. Impacts: heat-related illnesses are possible, especially impacting those not acclimated to the conditions or those performing strenuous activities. Take extra precautions when outside. 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From the Norman Forecast Office, here is the forecast for Stillwater and surrounding area. Tonight, mostly clear. Lows in the upper 70s. South winds 10 to 15 miles an hour. Heat index values up to 107 early until midnight. Friday, partly sunny with a slight chance of showers and thunderstorms in the morning, then sunny in the afternoon. Highs in the upper 90s. Southwest winds 5 to 10 miles an hour, becoming northwest in the afternoon. Chance of rain 20%. Heat index values up to 109 in the afternoon. Friday night, mostly clear until midnight, then becoming partly cloudy. Lows in the lower 70s. North winds 5 to 10 miles an hour. Heat index values up to 107 early until midnight. Saturday, sunny. Highs around 90. North winds 10 to 15 miles an hour with gusts up to 25 miles an hour. Saturday night, clear. Lows in the upper 60s. Northeast winds 10 to 15 miles an hour with gusts up to 25 miles an hour, becoming north around 5 miles an hour after midnight. Sunday, sunny. Highs around 90. Sunday night, clear. Lows in the mid-60s. Monday, sunny. Highs in the lower 90s. Monday night, clear. Lows in the upper 60s. Tuesday, sunny. Highs in the upper 90s. Tuesday night, clear. Lows in the lower 70s. Wednesday, sunny. Highs in the upper 90s. Wednesday night, mostly clear. Lows in the mid-70s. Thursday, sunny. Highs in the upper 90s. Heat index values up to 105 in the afternoon. You are listening to Stillwater Weather Radio, and here are 9 p.m. weather observations. At Stillwater, it was clear. The temperature was 93 degrees, the dew point 67, and the relative humidity 42%. The wind was southeast at 12 miles an hour. The pressure was 29.85 inches and rising. At Enid, it was clear. The temperature was 96. The wind was southeast at 13. At Guthrie,

It was clear. The temperature was 93. The wind was southeast at 9. Observations from around the region. It was clear, with a temperature of 91 at Wichita, 94 at Woodward, and 92 at Oklahoma City. It was partly cloudy, with a temperature of 95 at Dallas-Fort Worth, and 90 at Tulsa. At Springfield, it was mostly cloudy, with a temperature of 82. Once again at 9 p.m., at Stillwater, it was clear. The temperature was 93. Heat advisory in effect from noon to 9 p.m. Central Daylight Time Friday. Heat advisory remains in effect until 9 p.m. Central Daylight Time this evening. What? For both heat advisories, heat index values up to 109. Where? Portions of central, east central, southeast, southern, southwest, and western Oklahoma and northern Texas. When? For the first heat advisory, until 9 p.m. Central Daylight Time this evening. For the second heat advisory, from noon to 9 p.m. Central Daylight Time Friday. Impacts, hot temperatures and high humidity may cause heat illnesses. Drink plenty of fluids, stay in an air-conditioned room, stay out of the sun, and check up on relatives and neighbors. Heat advisory in effect from noon to 9 p.m. Central Daylight Time Friday. Heat advisory remains in effect until 9 p.m. Central Daylight Time this evening. What? For the first heat advisory, heat index values up to 107. For the second heat advisory, heat index values up to 108 expected. Where? Portions of central, northern, northwest, and western Oklahoma. When? For the first heat advisory, until 9 p.m. Central Daylight Time this evening. For the second heat advisory, from noon to 9 p.m. Central Daylight Time Friday. Impacts, hot temperatures and high humidity may cause heat illnesses. Drink plenty of fluids, stay in an air-conditioned room, stay out of the sun, and check up on relatives and neighbors. Heat advisory remains in effect until 9 p.m. Central Daylight Time this evening. Heat advisory remains in effect from noon to 9 p.m. Central Daylight Time Friday. What? For the first heat advisory, heat index values up to 107. For the second heat advisory, heat index values up to 109 expected. Where? Portions of central, east central, southeast, southern, southwest, and western Oklahoma and northern Texas. When? For the first heat advisory, until 9 p.m. Central Daylight Time this evening. For the second heat advisory, from noon to 9 p.m. Central Daylight Time Friday. Impacts, hot temperatures and high humidity may cause heat illnesses. Drink plenty of fluids, stay in an air-conditioned room, stay out of the sun, and check up on relatives and neighbors. Heat advisory in effect from noon to 9 p.m. Central Daylight Time Friday. Heat advisory remains in effect until 9 p.m. Central Daylight Time this evening. What? Heat index values up to 108 expected today and Friday. Where? In Arkansas, southern Sebastian County. In Oklahoma, Cherokee, northern Sequoia, Okfuskee, Delaware, Ottawa, Pawnee, western Osage, central LaFleur, and southern LaFleur counties. When? For the first heat advisory, until 9 p.m. Central Daylight Time this evening. For the second heat advisory, from noon to 9 p.m. Central Daylight Time Friday. Impacts, heat-related illnesses are possible, especially impacting those not acclimated to the conditions or those performing strenuous activities. Take extra precautions when outside. Wear lightweight and loose-fitting clothing. Try to limit strenuous activities to early morning or evening. Take action when you see symptoms of heat exhaustion and need stroke. Extreme heat warning for today has expired. Heat advisory remains in effect from noon to 9 p.m. Central Daylight Time Friday. What? Heat index values up to 109 expected. Where? Craig, Creek, Northeast Osage, Wada, Southeast Osage, Washington OK, Choctaw, Latimer, and Pushmataha counties. When? From noon to 9 p.m. Central Daylight Time Friday. Impacts, heat-related illnesses are possible, especially impacting those not acclimated to the conditions or those performing strenuous activities. Take extra precautions when outside. Wear lightweight and loose-fitting clothing. Try to limit strenuous activities to early morning or evening. Take action when you see symptoms of heat exhaustion and need stroke.

Heat advisory for today has expired. Heat advisory remains in effect from noon to 9 p.m. Central Daylight Time Friday. What? Heat index values up to 108 expected. Where? In Arkansas, southern Sebastian County. In Oklahoma, Cherokee, northern Sequoia, Okfuskee, Delaware, Ottawa, Pawnee, western Osage, central LaFleur, and southern LaFleur counties. When? From noon to 9 p.m. Central Daylight Time Friday. Impacts. Heat-related illnesses are possible, especially impacting those not acclimated to the conditions or those performing strenuous activities. Take extra precautions when outside. Wear lightweight and loose-fitting clothing. Try to limit strenuous activities to early morning or evening. Take action when you see symptoms of heat exhaustion and heat stroke. From the Norman Forecast Office, here is the forecast for Stillwater and surrounding area. Tonight, mostly clear. Lows in the upper 70s. South winds 10 to 15 miles an hour. Heat index values up to 107 early until midnight. Friday, partly sunny with a slight chance of showers and thunderstorms in the morning, then sunny in the afternoon. Highs in the upper 90s. Southwest winds 5 to 10 miles an hour, becoming northwest in the afternoon. Chance of rain 20%. Heat index values up to 109 in the afternoon. Friday night, mostly clear until midnight, then becoming partly cloudy. Lows in the lower 70s. North winds 5 to 10 miles an hour. Heat index values up to 107 early until midnight. Saturday, sunny. Highs around 90. North winds 10 to 15 miles an hour with gusts up to 25 miles an hour. Saturday night, clear. Lows in the upper 60s. Northeast winds 10 to 15 miles an hour with gusts up to 25 miles an hour, becoming north around 5 miles an hour after midnight. Sunday, sunny. Highs around 90. Sunday night, clear. Lows in the mid-60s. Monday, sunny. Highs in the lower 90s. Monday night, clear. Lows in the upper 60s. Tuesday, sunny. Highs in the upper 90s. Tuesday night, clear. Lows in the lower 70s. Wednesday, sunny. Highs in the upper 90s. Wednesday night, mostly clear. Lows in the mid-70s. Thursday, sunny. Highs in the upper 90s. Heat index values up to 105 in the afternoon. 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At Stillwater, it was clear. The temperature was 93 degrees, the dew point 67, and the relative humidity 42%. The wind was southeast at 12 miles an hour. The pressure was 29.85 inches and rising. At Enid, it was clear. The temperature was 96. The wind was southeast at 13. At Guthrie, it was clear. The temperature was 93. The wind was southeast at 9. Observations from around the region. It was clear, with a temperature of 91 at Wichita, 94 at Woodward, and 92 at Oklahoma City. It was partly cloudy, with a temperature of 95 at Dallas-Fort Worth, and 90 at Tulsa. At Springfield, it was mostly cloudy, with a temperature of 82. Once again at 9 p.m., at Stillwater, it was clear. The temperature was 93. Heat advisory in effect from noon to 9 p.m. Central Daylight Time Friday. Heat advisory remains in effect until 9 p.m. Central Daylight Time this evening. What? For both heat advisories, heat index values up to 109. Where? Portions of central, east central, southeast, southern, southwest, and western Oklahoma and northern Texas. When? For the first heat advisory, until 9 p.m. Central Daylight Time this evening. For the second heat advisory, from noon to 9 p.m. Central Daylight Time Friday. Impacts. Hot temperatures and high humidity may cause heat illnesses. Drink plenty of fluids, stay in an air-conditioned room, stay out of the sun, and check up on relatives and neighbors. 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Programming original.

Advisory remains in effect from noon to 9 p.m. Central Daylight Time Friday. What? Heat index values up to 108 expected. Where? Portions of central, northern, northwest, and western Oklahoma. When? From noon to 9 p.m. Central Daylight Time Friday. Impacts. Hot temperatures and high humidity may cause heat illnesses. Drink plenty of fluids, stay in an air-conditioned room, stay out of the sun, and check up on relatives and neighbors. Heat advisory has expired. Heat advisory remains in effect from noon to 9 p.m. Central Daylight Time Friday. What? Heat index values up to 109 expected. Where? Portions of central, east central, southeast, southern, southwest, and western Oklahoma and northern Texas. When? From noon to 9 p.m. Central Daylight Time Friday. Impacts. Hot temperatures and high humidity may cause heat illnesses. Drink plenty of fluids, stay in an air-conditioned room, stay out of the sun, and check up on relatives and neighbors. Heat advisory in effect from noon to 9 p.m. Central Daylight Time Friday. Heat advisory remains in effect until 9 p.m. Central Daylight Time this evening. What? Heat index values up to 108 expected today and Friday. Where? In Arkansas, southern Sebastian County. In Oklahoma, Cherokee, northern Sequoia, Okfuskee, Delaware, Ottawa, Pawnee, western Osage, central LaFleur, and southern LaFleur counties. When? For the first heat advisory, until 9 p.m. Central Daylight Time this evening. For the second heat advisory, from noon to 9 p.m. Central Daylight Time Friday. Impacts. Heat-related illnesses are possible, especially impacting those not acclimated to the conditions or those performing strenuous activities. Take extra precautions when outside. Wear lightweight and loose-fitting clothing. Try to limit strenuous activities to early morning or evening. Take action when you see symptoms of heat exhaustion and need stroke. Extreme heat warning for today has expired. Heat advisory remains in effect from noon to 9 p.m. Central Daylight Time Friday. What? Heat index values up to 109 expected. Where? Craig, Creek, Northeast Osage, Wada, Southeast Osage, Washington OK, Choctaw, Latimer, and Pushmataha counties. When? From noon to 9 p.m. Central Daylight Time Friday. Impacts. Heat-related illnesses are possible, especially impacting those not acclimated to the conditions or those performing strenuous activities. Take extra precautions when outside. Wear lightweight and loose-fitting clothing. Try to limit strenuous activities. Take extra precautions when outside. Wear lightweight and loose-fitting clothing. Try to limit strenuous activities to early morning or evening. Take action when you see symptoms of heat exhaustion and heat stroke. Heat advisory for today has expired. Heat advisory remains in effect from noon to 9 p.m. Central Daylight Time Friday. What? Heat index values up to 108 expected. Where? In Arkansas, southern Sebastian County. In Oklahoma, Cherokee, northern Sequoia, Okfuskee, Delaware, Ottawa, Pawnee, western Osage, central LaFleur, and southern LaFleur counties. When? From noon to 9 p.m. Central Daylight Time Friday. Impacts. Heat-related illnesses are possible, especially impacting those not acclimated to the conditions or those performing strenuous activities. Take extra precautions when outside. Wear lightweight and loose-fitting clothing. Try to limit strenuous activities to early morning or evening. 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From the Norman Forecast Office, here is the forecast for Stillwater and surrounding area. Tonight, mostly clear. Lows in the upper 70s. South winds 10 to 15 miles an hour. Heat index values up to 107 early until midnight. Friday, partly sunny with a slight chance of showers and thunderstorms in the morning, then sunny in the afternoon. Highs in the upper 90s. Southwest winds 5 to 10 miles an hour, becoming northwest in the afternoon. Chance of rain 20%. Heat index values up to 109 in the afternoon. Friday night, mostly clear until midnight, then becoming partly cloudy. Lows in the lower 70s. North winds 5 to 10 miles an hour. Heat index values up to 107 early until midnight.

Saturday, sunny. Highs around 90. North winds 10 to 15 miles an hour with gusts up to 25 miles an hour. Saturday night, clear. Lows in the upper 60s. Northeast winds 10 to 15 miles an hour with gusts up to 25 miles an hour, becoming north around 5 miles an hour after midnight. Sunday, sunny. Highs around 90. Sunday night, clear. Lows in the mid-60s. Monday, sunny. Highs in the lower 90s. Monday night, clear. Lows in the upper 60s. Tuesday, sunny. Highs in the upper 90s. Tuesday night, clear. Lows in the lower 70s. Wednesday, sunny. Highs in the upper 90s. Wednesday night, mostly clear. Lows in the mid-70s. Thursday, sunny. Highs in the upper 90s. Heat index values up to 105 in the afternoon. 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At Stillwater, it was clear. The temperature was 93 degrees, the dew point 67, and the relative humidity 42%. The wind was southeast at 12 miles an hour. The pressure was 29.85 inches and rising. At Enid, it was clear. The temperature was 96. The wind was southeast at 13. At Guthrie, it was clear. The temperature was 93. The wind was southeast at 9. Observations from around the region. It was clear, with a temperature of 91 at Wichita, 94 at Woodward, and 92 at Oklahoma City. It was partly cloudy, with a temperature of 95 at Dallas-Fort Worth, and 90 at Tulsa. At Springfield, it was mostly cloudy, with a temperature of 82. Once again at 9 p.m., at Stillwater, it was clear. The temperature was 93. Heat advisory in effect from noon to 9 p.m. Central Daylight Time Friday. Heat advisory remains in effect until 9 p.m. Central Daylight Time this evening. What? For both heat advisories, heat index values up to 109. Where? Portions of central, east central, southeast, southern, southwest, and western Oklahoma and northern Texas. When? For the first heat advisory, until 9 p.m. Central Daylight Time this evening. For the second heat advisory, from noon to 9 p.m. Central Daylight Time Friday. Impacts. Hot temperatures and high humidity may cause heat illnesses. Drink plenty of fluids, stay in an air-conditioned room, stay out of the sun, and check up on relatives and neighbors. Heat advisory in effect from noon to 9 p.m. Central Daylight Time Friday. Heat advisory remains in effect until 9 p.m. Central Daylight Time this evening. What? For the first heat advisory, heat index values up to 107. For the second heat advisory, heat index values up to 108 expected. Where? Portions of central, northern, northwest, and western Oklahoma. When? For the first heat advisory, until 9 p.m. Central Daylight Time this evening. For the second heat advisory, from noon to 9 p.m. Central Daylight Time Friday. Impacts. Hot temperatures and high humidity may cause heat illnesses. Drink plenty of fluids, stay in an air-conditioned room, stay out of the sun, and check up on relatives and neighbors. Heat advisory has expired. Heat advisory remains in effect from noon to 9 p.m. Central Daylight Time Friday. What? Heat index values up to 108 expected. Where? Portions of central, northern, northwest, and western Oklahoma. When? From noon to 9 p.m. Central Daylight Time Friday. Impacts. Hot temperatures and high humidity may cause heat illnesses. Drink plenty of fluids. Stay in an air-conditioned room. Stay out of the sun, and check up on relatives and neighbors. Heat advisory has expired. Heat advisory remains in effect from noon to 9 p.m. Central Daylight Time Friday. What? Heat index values up to 109 expected. Where? Portions of central, east central, southeast, southern, southwest, and western Oklahoma and northern Texas. When? From noon to 9 p.m. Central Daylight Time Friday. Impacts. Hot temperatures and high humidity may cause heat illnesses. Drink plenty of fluids, stay in an air-conditioned room, stay out of the sun, and check up on relatives and neighbors.

hours. Heat advisory in effect from noon to 9 p.m. Central Daylight Time Friday. Heat advisory remains in effect until 9 p.m. Central Daylight Time this evening. What? Heat index values up to 108 expected today and Friday. Where? In Arkansas, southern Sebastian County. In Oklahoma, Cherokee, northern Sequoia, Okfuski, Delaware, Ottawa, Pawnee, western Osage, central LaFleur, and southern LaFleur counties. When, for the first heat advisory, until 9 p.m. Central Daylight Time this evening. For the second heat advisory, from noon to 9 p.m. Central Daylight Time Friday. Impacts. Heat-related illnesses are possible, especially impacting those not acclimated to the conditions or those performing strenuous activities. Take extra precautions when outside. Wear lightweight and loose-fitting clothing. Try to limit strenuous activities to early morning or evening. Take action when you see symptoms of heat exhaustion and heat stroke. Extreme heat warning for today has expired. Heat advisory remains in effect from noon to 9 p.m. Central Daylight Time Friday. What? Heat index values up to 109 expected. Where? Craig, Creek, Northeast Osage, Wada, Southeast Osage, Washington OK, Choctaw, Latimer, and Pushmataha counties. When? From noon to 9 p.m. Central Daylight Time Friday. Impacts. Heat-related illnesses are possible, especially impacting those not acclimated to the conditions or those performing strenuous activities. Take extra precautions when outside. Wear lightweight and loose-fitting clothing. Try to limit strenuous activities to early morning or evening. Take action when you see symptoms of heat exhaustion and heat stroke. Heat advisory for today has expired. Heat advisory remains in effect from noon to 9 p.m. Central Daylight Time Friday. What? Heat index values up to 108 expected. Where? In Arkansas, southern Sebastian County. In Oklahoma, Cherokee, northern Sequoia, Okfuski, Delaware, Ottawa, Pawnee, western Osage, central LaFleur, and southern LaFleur counties. When? From noon to 9 p.m. Central Daylight Time Friday. Impacts. Heat-related illnesses are possible, especially impacting those not acclimated to the conditions or those performing strenuous activities. Take extra precautions when outside. Wear lightweight and loose-fitting clothing. Try to limit strenuous activities to early morning or evening. Take action when you see symptoms of heat exhaustion and heat stroke. From the Norman Forecast Office, here is the forecast for Stillwater and surrounding area. Tonight, mostly clear. Lows in the upper 70s. South winds 10 to 15 miles an hour. Heat index values up to 107 early until midnight. Friday, partly sunny with a slight chance of showers and thunderstorms in the morning, then sunny in the afternoon. Highs in the upper 90s. Southwest winds 5 to 10 miles an hour, becoming northwest in the afternoon. Chance of rain 20%. Heat index values up to 109 in the afternoon. Friday night, mostly clear until midnight, then becoming partly cloudy. Lows in the lower 70s. North winds 5 to 10 miles an hour. Heat index values up to 107 early until midnight. Saturday, sunny. Highs around 90. North winds 10 to 15 miles an hour with gusts up to 25 miles an hour. Saturday night, clear. Lows in the upper 60s. Northeast winds 10 to 15 miles an hour with gusts up to 25 miles an hour, becoming north around 5 miles an hour after midnight. Sunday, sunny. Highs around 90. Sunday night, clear. Lows in the mid 60s. Monday, sunny. Highs in the lower 90s. Monday night, clear. Lows in the upper 60s. Tuesday, sunny. Highs in the upper 90s. Tuesday night, clear. Lows in the lower 70s. Wednesday, sunny. Highs in the upper 90s. Wednesday night, mostly clear. Lows in the mid 70s. Thursday, sunny. Highs in the upper 90s. Heat index values up to 105 in the afternoon. 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

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At Stillwater, it was clear. The temperature was 93 degrees, the dew point 67, and the relative humidity 42%. The wind was southeast at 12 miles an hour. The pressure was 29.85 inches and rising. At Enid, it was clear. The temperature was 96. The wind was southeast at 13. At Guthrie, it was clear. The temperature was 93. The wind was southeast at 9. Observations from around the region. It was clear, with a temperature of 91 at Wichita, 94 at Woodward, and 92 at Oklahoma City. It was partly cloudy, with a temperature of 95 at Dallas-Fort Worth, and 90 at Tulsa. At Springfield, it was mostly cloudy, with a temperature of 82. Once again at 9 p.m., at Stillwater, it was clear. The temperature was 93. Heat advisory in effect from noon to 9 p.m. Central Daylight Time Friday. Heat advisory remains in effect until 9 p.m. Central Daylight Time this evening. What? For both heat advisories, heat index values up to 109. Where? Portions of central, east central, southeast, southern, southwest, and western Oklahoma and northern Texas. When? For the first heat advisory until 9 p.m. Central Daylight Time this evening. For the second heat advisory, from noon to 9 p.m. Central Daylight Time Friday. Impacts, hot temperatures and high humidity may cause heat illnesses. Drink plenty of fluids, stay in an air-conditioned room, stay out of the sun, and check up on relatives and neighbors. Heat advisory in effect from noon to 9 p.m. Central Daylight Time Friday. Heat advisory remains in effect until 9 p.m. Central Daylight Time this evening. What? For the first heat advisory, heat index values up to 107. For the second heat advisory, heat index values up to 108 expected. Where? Portions of central, northern, northwest, and western Oklahoma. When? For the first heat advisory, until 9 p.m. Central Daylight Time this evening. For the second heat advisory, from noon to 9 p.m. Central Daylight Time Friday. Impacts, hot temperatures and high humidity may cause heat illnesses. Drink plenty of fluids, stay in an air-conditioned room, stay out of the sun, and check up on relatives and neighbors. Heat advisory has expired. Heat advisory remains in effect from noon to 9 p.m. Central Daylight Time Friday. What? Heat index values up to 108 expected. Where? Portions of central, northern, northwest, and western Oklahoma. When? From noon to 9 p.m. Central Daylight Time Friday. Impacts, hot temperatures and high humidity may cause heat illnesses. Drink plenty of fluids, stay in an air-conditioned room, stay out of the sun, and check up on relatives and neighbors. Heat advisory has expired. Heat advisory remains in effect from noon to 9 p.m. Central Daylight Time Friday. What? Heat index values up to 109 expected. Where? Portions of central, east central, southeast, southern, southwest, and western Oklahoma and northern Texas. When? From noon to 9 p.m. Central Daylight Time Friday. Impacts, hot temperatures and high humidity may cause heat illnesses. Drink plenty of fluids, stay in an air-conditioned room, stay out of the sun, and check up on relatives and neighbors. Heat advisory in effect from noon to 9 p.m. Central Daylight Time Friday. Heat advisory remains in effect until 9 p.m. Central Daylight Time this evening. What? Heat index values up to 108 expected today and Friday. Where? In Arkansas, southern Sebastian County. In Oklahoma, Cherokee, northern Sequoia, Okrusky, Delaware, Ottawa, Pawnee, western Osage, central LaFleur, and southern LaFleur counties. When? For the first heat advisory, until 9 p.m. Central Daylight Time this evening. For the second heat advisory, from noon to 9 p.m. Central Daylight Time Friday. Impacts, heat-related illnesses are possible, especially impacting those not acclimated to the conditions or those performing strenuous activities. Take extra precautions when outside. Wear lightweight and loose-fitting clothing. Try to limit strenuous activities to early morning or evening.
Take action when you see symptoms of heat exhaustion and heat stroke. Extreme heat warning for today has expired. Heat advisory remains in effect from noon to 9 p.m. Central Daylight Time Friday. What? Heat index values up to 109 expected. Where? Craig Creek, Northeast Osage, Wada, Southeast Osage, Washington OK, Choctaw, Latimer, and Pushmataha counties. When? From noon to 9 p.m. Central Daylight Time Friday. Impacts. Heat-related illnesses are possible, especially impacting those not acclimated to the conditions or those performing strenuous activities. Take extra precautions when outside. Wear lightweight and loose-fitting clothing. Try to limit strenuous activities to early morning or evening. Take action when you see symptoms of heat exhaustion and heat stroke. Heat advisory for today has expired. Heat advisory remains in effect from noon to 9 p.m. Central Daylight Time Friday. What? Heat index values up to 108 expected. Where? In Arkansas, Southern Sebastian County. In Oklahoma, Cherokee, Northern Sequoia, Okfuskee, Delaware, Ottawa, Pawnee, Western Osage, Central LaFleur, and Southern LaFleur counties. When? From noon to 9 p.m. Central Daylight Time Friday. Impacts. Heat-related illnesses are possible, especially impacting those not acclimated to the conditions or those performing strenuous activities. Take extra precautions when outside. Wear lightweight and loose-fitting clothing. Try to limit strenuous activities to early morning or evening. Take action when you see symptoms of heat exhaustion and heat stroke. From the Norman Forecast Office, here is the forecast for Stillwater and surrounding area. Tonight, mostly clear. Lows in the upper 70s. South winds 10 to 15 miles an hour. Heat index values up to 107 early until midnight. Friday, partly sunny with a slight chance of showers and thunderstorms in the morning, then sunny in the afternoon. Highs in the upper 90s. Southwest winds 5 to 10 miles an hour, becoming northwest in the afternoon. Chance of rain 20%. Heat index values up to 109 in the afternoon. Friday night, mostly clear until midnight, then becoming partly cloudy. Lows in the lower 70s. North winds 5 to 10 miles an hour. Heat index values up to 107 early until midnight. Saturday, sunny. Highs around 90. North winds 10 to 15 miles an hour with gusts up to 25 miles an hour. Saturday night, clear. Lows in the upper 60s. Northeast winds 10 to 15 miles an hour with gusts up to 25 miles an hour, becoming north around 5 miles an hour after midnight. Sunday, sunny. Highs around 90. Sunday night, clear. Lows in the mid-60s. Monday, sunny. Highs in the lower 90s. Monday night, clear. Lows in the upper 60s. Tuesday, sunny. Highs in the upper 90s. Tuesday night, clear. Lows in the lower 70s. Wednesday, sunny. Highs in the upper 90s. Wednesday night, mostly clear. Lows in the mid-70s. Thursday, sunny. Highs in the upper 90s. Heat index values up to 105 in the afternoon. You are listening to Stillwater Weather Radio, and here are 9 p.m. weather observations. At Stillwater, it was clear. The temperature was 93 degrees, the dew point 67, and the relative humidity 42%. The wind was southeast at 12 miles an hour. The pressure was 29.85 inches and rising. At Enid, it was clear. The temperature was 96. The wind was southeast at 13. At Guthrie, it was clear. The temperature was 93. The wind was southeast at 9. Observations from around the region. It was clear, with a temperature of 91 at Wichita, 94 at Woodward, and 92 at Oklahoma City. It was partly cloudy, with a temperature of 95 at Dallas-Fort Worth, and 90 at Tulsa. At Springfield, it was mostly cloudy, with a temperature of 82. Once again at 9 p.m., at Stillwater, it was clear. The temperature was 93. Heat advisory in effect from noon to 9 p.m. Central Daylight Time Friday.
heat advisory remains in effect until 9 p.m. Central Daylight Time this evening. What? For both heat advisories, heat index values up to 109. Where? Portions of Central, East Central, Southeast, Southern, Southwest, and Western Oklahoma and Northern Texas. When? For the first heat advisory, until 9 p.m. Central Daylight Time this evening. For the second heat advisory, from noon to 9 p.m. Central Daylight Time Friday. Impacts. Hot temperatures and high humidity may cause heat illnesses. Drink plenty of fluids, stay in an air-conditioned room, stay out of the sun, and check up on relatives and neighbors. Heat advisory in effect from noon to 9 p.m. Central Daylight Time Friday. Heat advisory remains in effect until 9 p.m. Central Daylight Time this evening. What? For the first heat advisory, heat index values up to 107. For the second heat advisory, heat index values up to 108 expected. Where? Portions of Central, Northern, Northwest, and Western Oklahoma. When? For the first heat advisory, until 9 p.m. Central Daylight Time this evening. For the second heat advisory, from noon to 9 p.m. Central Daylight Time Friday. Impacts. Hot temperatures and high humidity may cause heat illnesses. Drink plenty of fluids, stay in an air-conditioned room, stay out of the sun, and check up on relatives and neighbors. Heat advisory has expired. Heat advisory remains in effect from noon to 9 p.m. Central Daylight Time Friday. What? Heat index values up to 108 expected. Where? Portions of Central, Northern, Northwest, and Western Oklahoma. When? From noon to 9 p.m. Central Daylight Time Friday. Impacts. Hot temperatures and high humidity may cause heat illnesses. Drink plenty of fluids, stay in an air-conditioned room, stay out of the sun, and check up on relatives and neighbors. Heat advisory has expired. Heat advisory remains in effect from noon to 9 p.m. Central Daylight Time Friday. What? Heat index values up to 109 expected. Where? Portions of Central, East Central, Southeast, Southern, Southwest, and Western Oklahoma and Northern Texas. When? From noon to 9 p.m. Central Daylight Time Friday. Impacts. Hot temperatures and high humidity may cause heat illnesses. Drink plenty of fluids, stay in an air-conditioned room, stay out of the sun, and check up on relatives and neighbors. Heat advisory in effect from noon to 9 p.m. Central Daylight Time Friday. Heat advisory remains in effect until 9 p.m. Central Daylight Time this evening. What? Heat index values up to 108 expected today and Friday. Where? In Arkansas, Southern Sebastian County. In Oklahoma, Cherokee, Northern Sequoia, Okfuskee, Delaware, Ottawa, Pawnee, Western Osage, Central LaFleur, and Southern LaFleur Counties. When? For the first heat advisory, until 9 p.m. Central Daylight Time this evening. For the second heat advisory, from noon to 9 p.m. Central Daylight Time Friday. Impacts. Heat-related illnesses are possible, especially impacting those not acclimated to the conditions or those performing strenuous activities. Take extra precautions when outside. Wear lightweight and loose-fitting clothing. Try to limit strenuous activities to early morning or evening. Take action when you see symptoms of heat exhaustion and heat stroke. 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Programming originates from the National Weather Service Forecast Office in Norman, Oklahoma. Extreme heat warning for today has expired. Heat advisory remains in effect from noon to 9 p.m. Central Daylight Time Friday. What? Heat index values up to 109 expected. Where? Craig, Creek, Northeast Osage, Wada, Southeast Osage, Washington OK, Choctaw, Latimer, and Pushmataha counties. When? From noon to 9 p.m. Central Daylight Time Friday. Impacts. Heat-related illnesses are possible, especially impacting those not acclimated to the conditions or those performing strenuous activities. Take extra precautions when outside. Wear lightweight and loose-fitting clothing. Try to limit strenuous activities to early morning or evening. Take action when you see symptoms of heat exhaustion and heat stroke. Heat advisory for today has expired. Heat advisory remains in effect from

noon to 9 p.m. Central Daylight Time Friday. What? Heat index values up to 108 expected. Where? In Arkansas, southern Sebastian County. In Oklahoma, Cherokee, northern Sequoia, Okfuskee, Delaware, Ottawa, Pawnee, western Osage, central LaFleur, and southern LaFleur counties. When? From noon to 9 p.m. Central Daylight Time Friday. Impacts. Heat-related illnesses are possible, especially impacting those not acclimated to the conditions or those performing strenuous activities. Take extra precautions when outside. Wear lightweight and loose-fitting clothing. Try to limit strenuous activities to early morning or evening. Take action when you see symptoms of heat exhaustion and heat stroke. From the Norman Forecast Office, here is the forecast for Stillwater and surrounding area. Tonight, mostly clear. Lows in the upper 70s. South winds 10 to 15 miles an hour. Heat index values up to 107 early until midnight. Friday, partly sunny with a slight chance of showers and thunderstorms in the morning, then sunny in the afternoon. Highs in the upper 90s. Southwest winds 5 to 10 miles an hour, becoming northwest in the afternoon. Chance of rain 20%. Heat index values up to 109 in the afternoon. Friday night, mostly clear until midnight, then becoming partly cloudy. Lows in the lower 70s. North winds 5 to 10 miles an hour. Heat index values up to 107 early until midnight. Saturday, sunny. Highs around 90. North winds 10 to 15 miles an hour with gusts up to 25 miles an hour. Saturday night, clear. Lows in the upper 60s. Northeast winds 10 to 15 miles an hour with gusts up to 25 miles an hour, becoming north around 5 miles an hour after midnight. Sunday, sunny. Highs around 90. Sunday night, clear. Lows in the mid-60s. Monday, sunny. Highs in the lower 90s. Monday night, clear. Lows in the upper 60s. Tuesday, sunny. Highs in the upper 90s. Tuesday night, clear. Lows in the lower 70s. Wednesday, sunny. Highs in the upper 90s. Wednesday night, mostly clear. Lows in the mid-70s. Thursday, sunny. Highs in the upper 90s. Heat index values up to 105 in the afternoon. 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At Stillwater, it was clear. The temperature was 91 degrees, the dew point 67, and the relative humidity 44%. The wind was southeast at 12 miles an hour. The pressure was 29.87 inches and rising. At Guthrie, it was clear. The temperature was 91. The wind was south at 12. Observations from around the region. It was clear, with a temperature of 89 at Wichita and 90 at Oklahoma City. It was partly cloudy, with a temperature of 93 at Dallas-Fort Worth, 89 at Tulsa, and 82 at Springfield. Once again at 10 p.m., at Stillwater, it was clear. The temperature was 91. Heat advisory in effect from noon to 9 p.m. Central Daylight Time Friday. Heat advisory remains in effect until 9 p.m. Central Daylight Time this evening. What? For both heat advisories, heat index values up to 109. Where? Portions of central, east central, southeast, southern, southwest, and western Oklahoma and northern Texas. When? For the first heat advisory, until 9 p.m. Central Daylight Time this evening. For the second heat advisory, from noon to 9 p.m. Central Daylight Time Friday. Impacts. Hot temperatures and high humidity may cause heat illnesses. Drink plenty of fluids, stay in an air-conditioned room, stay out of the sun, and check up on relatives and neighbors. Heat advisory in effect from noon to 9 p.m. Central Daylight Time Friday. Heat advisory remains in effect until 9 p.m. Central Daylight Time this evening. What? For the first heat advisory, heat index values up to 107. For the second heat advisory, heat index values up to 108 expected. Where? Portions of central, northern, northwest, and western Oklahoma. When? For the first heat advisory, until

9 p.m. Central Daylight Time this evening. For the second heat advisory, from noon to 9 p.m. Central Daylight Time Friday. Impacts, hot temperatures and high humidity may cause heat illnesses. Drink plenty of fluids, stay in an air-conditioned room, stay out of the sun, and check up on relatives and neighbors. Heat advisory has expired. Heat advisory remains in effect from noon to 9 p.m. Central Daylight Time Friday. What? Heat index values up to 108 expected. Where? Portions of central, northern, northwest, and western Oklahoma. When? From noon to 9 p.m. Central Daylight Time Friday. Impacts. Hot temperatures and high humidity may cause heat illnesses. Drink plenty of fluids. Stay in an air-conditioned room. Stay out of the sun. And check up on relatives and neighbors. Heat advisory has expired. Heat advisory remains in effect from noon to 9 p.m. Central Daylight Time Friday. What? Heat index values up to 109 expected. Where? Portions of central, east central, southeast, southern, southwest, and western Oklahoma and northern Texas. When? From noon to 9 p.m. Central Daylight Time Friday. Impacts. Hot temperatures and high humidity may cause heat illnesses. Drink plenty of fluids, stay in an air-conditioned room, stay out of the sun, and check up on relatives and neighbors. Heat advisory in effect from noon to 9 p.m. Central Daylight Time Friday. Heat advisory remains in effect until 9 p.m. Central Daylight Time this evening. What? Heat index values up to 108 expected today and Friday. Where? In Arkansas, southern Sebastian County. In Oklahoma, Cherokee, northern Sequoia, Okfuskee, Delaware, Ottawa, Pawnee, western Osage, central LaFleur, and southern LaFleur counties. When? For the first heat advisory, until 9 p.m. Central Daylight Time this evening. For the second heat advisory, from noon to 9 p.m. Central Daylight Time Friday. Impacts. Heat-related illnesses are possible, especially impacting those not acclimated to the conditions or those performing strenuous activities. Take extra precautions when outside. Wear lightweight and loose-fitting clothing. Try to limit strenuous activities to early morning or evening. Take action when you see symptoms of heat exhaustion and need stroke. Extreme heat warning for today has expired. Heat advisory remains in effect from noon to 9 p.m. Central Daylight Time Friday. What? Heat index values up to 109 expected. Where? Craig, Creek, Northeast Osage, Wada, Southeast Osage, Washington OK, Choctaw, Latimer, and Pushmataha counties. When? From noon to 9 p.m. Central Daylight Time Friday. Impacts. Heat-related illnesses are possible, especially impacting those not acclimated to the conditions or those performing strenuous activities. Take extra precautions when outside. Wear lightweight and loose-fitting clothing. Try to limit strenuous activities to early morning or evening. Take action when you see symptoms of heat exhaustion and heat stroke. Heat advisory for today has expired. Heat advisory remains in effect from noon to 9 p.m. Central Daylight Time Friday. What? Heat index values up to 108 expected. Where? In Arkansas, southern Sebastian County. In Oklahoma, Cherokee, northern Sequoia, Okfuskee, Delaware, Ottawa, Pawnee, western Osage, central LaFleur, and southern LaFleur counties. When? From noon to 9 p.m. Central Daylight Time Friday. Impacts. Heat-related illnesses are possible, especially impacting those not acclimated to the conditions or those performing strenuous activities. Take extra precautions when outside. Wear lightweight and loose-fitting clothing. Try to limit strenuous activities to early morning or evening. Take action when you see symptoms of heat exhaustion and heat stroke. From the Norman Forecast Office, here is the forecast for Stillwater and surrounding area. Tonight, mostly clear. Lows in the upper 70s. South winds 10 to 15 miles an hour. Heat index values up to 107 early until midnight. Friday, partly sunny with a slight chance of showers and thunderstorms in the morning, then sunny in the afternoon. Highs in the upper 90s. Southwest winds 5 to 10 miles an hour, becoming northwest in the afternoon. Chance of rain 20%. Heat index values up to 109 in the afternoon.

Friday night, mostly clear until midnight, then becoming partly cloudy. Lows in the lower 70s. North winds 5 to 10 miles an hour. Heat index values up to 107 early until midnight. Saturday, sunny. Highs around 90. North winds 10 to 15 miles an hour with gusts up to 25 miles an hour. Saturday night, clear. Lows in the upper 60s. Northeast winds 10 to 15 miles an hour with gusts up to 25 miles an hour, becoming north around 5 miles an hour after midnight. Sunday, sunny. Highs around 90. Sunday night, clear. Lows in the mid-60s. Monday, sunny. Highs in the lower 90s. Monday night, clear. Lows in the upper 60s. Tuesday, sunny. Highs in the upper 90s. Tuesday night, clear. Lows in the lower 70s. Wednesday, sunny. Highs in the upper 90s. Wednesday night, mostly clear. Lows in the mid-70s. Thursday, sunny. Highs in the upper 90s. Heat index values up to 105 in the afternoon. 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At Stillwater, it was clear. The temperature was 91 degrees, the dew point 67, and the relative humidity 44%. The wind was southeast at 12 miles an hour. The pressure was 29.87 inches and rising. At Guthrie, it was clear. The temperature was 91. The wind was south at 12. Observations from around the region. It was clear, with a temperature of 89 at Wichita and 90 at Oklahoma City. It was partly cloudy, with a temperature of 93 at Dallas-Fort Worth, 89 at Tulsa, and 82 at Springfield. Once again at 10 p.m., at Stillwater, it was clear. The temperature was 91. 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At Stillwater, it was clear. The temperature was 91 degrees, the dew point 67, and the relative humidity 44%. The wind was southeast at 12 miles an hour. The pressure was 29.87 inches and rising. At Enid, it was clear. The temperature was 93. The wind was southeast at 14. At Guthrie, it was clear. The temperature was 91. The wind was south at 12. Observations from around the region. It was clear, with a temperature of 89 at Wichita, 93 at Woodward, and 90 at Oklahoma City. It was partly cloudy, with a temperature of 93 at Dallas-Fort Worth, and 89 at Tulsa. At Springfield, it was mostly cloudy, with a temperature of 82. Once again at 10 p.m., at Stillwater, it was clear. The temperature was 91. Heat advisory in effect from noon to 9 p.m. Central Daylight Time Friday. Heat advisory remains in effect until 9 p.m. Central Daylight Time this evening. What? For both heat advisories, heat index values up to 109. Where? Portions of central, east central, southeast, southern, southwest, and western Oklahoma and northern Texas. When? For the first heat advisory, until 9 p.m. Central Daylight Time this evening. For the second heat advisory, from noon to 9 p.m. Central Daylight Time Friday. Impacts, hot temperatures and high humidity may cause heat illnesses. Drink plenty of fluids, stay in an air-conditioned room, stay out of the sun, and check up on relatives and neighbors. 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Programming originates from the National Weather Service Forecast Office in Norman, Oklahoma. Heat advisory in effect from noon to 9 p.m. Central Daylight Time Friday. Heat advisory remains in effect until 9 p.m. Central Daylight Time this evening. What? For the first heat advisory, heat index values up to 107. For the second heat advisory, heat index values up to 108 expected. Where? Portions of central, northern, northwest, and western Oklahoma. When? For the first heat advisory, until 9 p.m. Central Daylight Time this evening. For the second heat advisory, from noon to 9 p.m. Central Daylight Time Friday.

impacts. Hot temperatures and high humidity may cause heat illnesses. Drink plenty of fluids, stay in an air-conditioned room, stay out of the sun, and check up on relatives and neighbors. Heat advisory has expired. Heat advisory remains in effect from noon to 9 p.m. Central Daylight Time Friday. What? Heat index values up to 108 expected. Where? Portions of central, northern, northwest, and western Oklahoma. When? From noon to 9 p.m. Central Daylight Time Friday. Impacts. Hot temperatures and high humidity may cause heat illnesses. Drink plenty of fluids. Stay in an air-conditioned room. Stay out of the sun. And check up on relatives and neighbors. Heat advisory has expired. Heat advisory remains in effect from noon to 9 p.m. Central Daylight Time Friday. What? Heat index values up to 109 expected. Where? Portions of central, east central, southeast, southern, southwest, and western Oklahoma and northern Texas. When? From noon to 9 p.m. Central Daylight Time Friday. Impacts. Hot temperatures and high humidity may cause heat illnesses. Drink plenty of fluids. Stay in an air-conditioned room. Stay out of the sun. And check up on relatives and neighbors. Heat advisory in effect from noon to 9 p.m. Central Daylight Time Friday. Heat advisory remains in effect until 9 p.m. Central Daylight Time this evening. What? Heat index values up to 108 expected today and Friday. Where? In Arkansas, southern Sebastian County. In Oklahoma, Cherokee, northern Sequoia, Okfuskee, Delaware, Ottawa, Pawnee, western Osage, central LaFleur, and southern LaFleur counties. When? For the first heat advisory, until 9 p.m. Central Daylight Time this evening. For the second heat advisory, from noon to 9 p.m. Central Daylight Time Friday. Impacts. Heat-related illnesses are possible, especially impacting those not acclimated to the conditions or those performing strenuous activities. Take extra precautions when outside. Wear lightweight and loose-fitting clothing. Try to limit strenuous activities to early morning or evening. Take action when you see symptoms of heat exhaustion and heat stroke. Extreme heat warning for today has expired. Heat advisory remains in effect from noon to 9 p.m. Central Daylight Time Friday. What? Heat index values up to 109 expected. Where? Craig, Creek, Northeast Osage, Wada, Southeast Osage, Washington OK, Choctaw, Latimer, and Pushmataha counties. When? From noon to 9 p.m. Central Daylight Time Friday. Impacts. Heat-related illnesses are possible, especially impacting those not acclimated to the conditions or those performing strenuous activities. Take extra precautions when outside. Wear lightweight and loose-fitting clothing. Try to limit strenuous activities to early morning or evening. Take action when you see symptoms of heat exhaustion and heat stroke. Heat advisory for today has expired. Heat advisory remains in effect from noon to 9 p.m. Central Daylight Time Friday. What? Heat index values up to 108 expected. Where? In Arkansas, southern Sebastian County. In Oklahoma, Cherokee, northern Sequoia, Okfuskee, Delaware, Ottawa, Pawnee, western Osage, central LaFleur, and southern LaFleur counties. When? From noon to 9 p.m. Central Daylight Time Friday. Impacts. Heat-related illnesses are possible, especially impacting those not acclimated to the conditions or those performing strenuous activities. Take extra precautions when outside. Wear lightweight and loose-fitting clothing. Try to limit strenuous activities to early morning or evening. Take action when you see symptoms of heat exhaustion and heat stroke. From the Norman Forecast Office, here is the forecast for Stillwater and surrounding area. Tonight, mostly clear. Lows in the upper 70s. South winds 10 to 15 miles an hour. Heat index values up to 107 early until midnight. Friday, partly sunny with a slight chance of showers and thunderstorms in the morning, then sunny in the afternoon. Highs in the upper 90s. Southwest winds 5 to 10 miles an hour, becoming northwest in the afternoon. Chance of rain 20%. Heat index values up to 109 in the afternoon. Friday night, mostly clear until midnight, then becoming partly cloudy. Lows in the lower 70s. North winds

5 to 10 miles an hour. Heat index values up to 107 early until midnight. Saturday, sunny. Highs around 90. North winds 10 to 15 miles an hour with gusts up to 25 miles an hour. Saturday night, clear. Lows in the upper 60s. Northeast winds 10 to 15 miles an hour with gusts up to 25 miles an hour, becoming north around 5 miles an hour after midnight. Sunday, sunny. Highs around 90. Sunday night, clear. Lows in the mid-60s. Monday, sunny. Highs in the lower 90s. Monday night, clear. Lows in the upper 60s. Tuesday, sunny. Highs in the upper 90s. Tuesday night, clear. Lows in the lower 70s. Wednesday, sunny. Highs in the upper 90s. Wednesday night, mostly clear. Lows in the mid-70s. Thursday, sunny. Highs in the upper 90s. Heat index values up to 105 in the afternoon. 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It's Stillwater. It was clear. The temperature was 91 degrees, the dew point 67, and the relative humidity 44%. The wind was southeast at 12 miles an hour. The pressure was 29.87 inches and rising. At Enid, it was clear. The temperature was 93. The wind was southeast at 14. At Guthrie, it was clear. The temperature was 91. The wind was south at 12. Observations from around the region. It was clear, with a temperature of 89 at Wichita, 93 at Woodward, and 90 at Oklahoma City. It was partly cloudy, with a temperature of 93 at Dallas-Fort Worth, and 89 at Tulsa. At Springfield, it was mostly cloudy, with a temperature of 82. Once again at 10 p.m., at Stillwater, it was clear. The temperature was 91. Heat advisory in effect from noon to 9 p.m. Central Daylight Time Friday. Heat advisory remains in effect until 9 p.m. Central Daylight Time this evening. What? For both heat advisories, heat index values up to 109. Where? Portions of central, east central, southeast, southern, southwest, and western Oklahoma and northern Texas. When? For the first heat advisory, until 9 p.m. Central Daylight Time this evening. For the second heat advisory, from noon to 9 p.m. Central Daylight Time Friday. Impacts: hot temperatures and high humidity may cause heat illnesses. Drink plenty of fluids, stay in an air-conditioned room, stay out of the sun, and check up on relatives and neighbors. Heat advisory in effect from noon to 9 p.m. Central Daylight Time Friday. Heat advisory remains in effect until 9 p.m. Central Daylight Time this evening. What? For the first heat advisory, heat index values up to 107. For the second heat advisory, heat index values up to 108 expected. Where? Portions of central, northern, northwest, and western Oklahoma. When? For the first heat advisory, until 9 p.m. Central Daylight Time this evening. For the second heat advisory, from noon to 9 p.m. Central Daylight Time Friday. Impacts: hot temperatures and high humidity may cause heat illnesses. Drink plenty of fluids, stay in an air-conditioned room, stay out of the sun, and check up on relatives and neighbors. Heat advisory has expired. Heat advisory remains in effect from noon to 9 p.m. Central Daylight Time Friday. What? Heat index values up to 108 expected. Where? Portions of central, northern, northwest, and western Oklahoma. When? From noon to 9 p.m. Central Daylight Time Friday. Impacts: hot temperatures and high humidity may cause heat illnesses. Drink plenty of fluids, stay in an air-conditioned room, stay out of the sun, and check up on relatives and neighbors. Heat advisory has expired. Heat advisory remains in effect from noon to 9 p.m. Central Daylight Time Friday. What? Heat index values up to 109 expected. Where? Portions of central, east central, southeast, southern, southwest, and western Oklahoma and northern Texas. When? From noon to 9 p.m. Central Daylight Time Friday. Impacts: hot temperatures and high humidity may cause heat illnesses.

Drink plenty of fluids, stay in an air-conditioned room, stay out of the sun, and check up on relatives and neighbors. Heat advisory in effect from noon to 9 p.m. Central Daylight Time Friday. Heat advisory remains in effect until 9 p.m. Central Daylight Time this evening. What? Heat index values up to 108 expected today and Friday. Where? In Arkansas, southern Sebastian County. In Oklahoma, Cherokee, northern Sequoia, Okfuskee, Delaware, Ottawa, Pawnee, western Osage, central LaFleur, and southern LaFleur counties. When? For the first heat advisory, until 9 p.m. Central Daylight Time this evening. For the second heat advisory, from noon to 9 p.m. Central Daylight Time Friday. Impacts. Heat-related illnesses are possible, especially impacting those not acclimated to the conditions or those performing strenuous activities. Take extra precautions when outside. Wear lightweight and loose-fitting clothing. Try to limit strenuous activities to early morning or evening. Take action when you see symptoms of heat exhaustion and need stroke. Extreme heat warning for today has expired. Heat advisory remains in effect from noon to 9 p.m. Central Daylight Time Friday. What? Heat index values up to 109 expected. Where? Craig, Creek, Northeast Osage, Wada, Southeast Osage, Washington OK, Choctaw, Latimer, and Pushmataha counties. When? From noon to 9 p.m. Central Daylight Time Friday. Impacts. Heat-related illnesses are possible, especially impacting those not acclimated to the conditions or those performing strenuous activities. Take extra precautions when outside. Wear lightweight and loose-fitting clothing. Try to limit strenuous activities to early morning or evening. Take action when you see symptoms of heat exhaustion and need stroke. Heat advisory for today has expired. Heat advisory remains in effect from noon to 9 p.m. Central Daylight Time Friday. What? Heat index values up to 108 expected. Where? In Arkansas, southern Sebastian County. In Oklahoma, Cherokee, northern Sequoia, Okfuskee, Delaware, Ottawa, Pawnee, western Osage, central LaFleur, and southern LaFleur counties. When? From noon to 9 p.m. Central Daylight Time Friday. Impacts. Heat-related illnesses are possible, especially impacting those not acclimated to the conditions or those performing strenuous activities. Take extra precautions when outside. Wear lightweight and loose-fitting clothing. Try to limit strenuous activities to early morning or evening. Take action when you see symptoms of heat exhaustion and need stroke. From the Norman Forecast Office, here is the forecast for Stillwater and surrounding area. Tonight, mostly clear. Lows in the upper 70s. South winds 10 to 15 miles an hour. Heat index values up to 107 early until midnight. Friday, partly sunny with a slight chance of showers and thunderstorms in the morning, then sunny in the afternoon. Highs in the upper 90s. Southwest winds 5 to 10 miles an hour, becoming northwest in the afternoon. Chance of rain 20%. Heat index values up to 109 in the afternoon. Friday night, mostly clear until midnight, then becoming partly cloudy. Lows in the lower 70s. North winds 5 to 10 miles an hour. Heat index values up to 107 early until midnight. Saturday, sunny. Highs around 90. North winds 10 to 15 miles an hour with gusts up to 25 miles an hour. Saturday night, clear. Lows in the upper 60s. Northeast winds 10 to 15 miles an hour with gusts up to 25 miles an hour, becoming north around 5 miles an hour after midnight. Sunday, sunny. Highs around 90. Sunday night, clear. Lows in the mid 60s. Monday, sunny. Highs in the lower 90s. Monday night, clear. Lows in the upper 60s. Tuesday, sunny. Highs in the upper 90s. Tuesday night, clear. Lows in the lower 70s. Wednesday, sunny. Highs in the upper 90s. Wednesday night, mostly clear. Lows in the mid 70s. Thursday, sunny. Highs in the upper 90s. Heat index values up to 105 in the afternoon. This is your weather radio station WNGC.

mixture of 89 at Wichita, 93 at Woodward, and 90 at Oklahoma City. It was partly cloudy, with a temperature of 93 at Dallas-Fort Worth and 89 at Tulsa. At Springfield, it was mostly cloudy, with a temperature of 82. Once again at 10 p.m., at Stillwater, it was clear. The temperature was 91. Heat advisory in effect from noon to 9 p.m. Central Daylight Time Friday. Heat advisory remains in effect until 9 p.m. Central Daylight Time this evening. What? For both heat advisories, heat index values up to 109. Where? Portions of central, east central, southeast, southern, southwest, and western Oklahoma and northern Texas. When? For the first heat advisory, until 9 p.m. Central Daylight Time this evening. For the second heat advisory, from noon to 9 p.m. Central Daylight Time Friday. Impacts: hot temperatures and high humidity may cause heat illnesses. Drink plenty of fluids, stay in an air-conditioned room, stay out of the sun, and check up on relatives and neighbors. Heat advisory in effect from noon to 9 p.m. Central Daylight Time Friday. Heat advisory remains in effect until 9 p.m. Central Daylight Time this evening. What? For the first heat advisory, heat index values up to 107. For the second heat advisory, heat index values up to 108 expected. Where? Portions of central, northern, northwest, and western Oklahoma. When? For the first heat advisory, until 9 p.m. Central Daylight Time this evening. For the second heat advisory, from noon to 9 p.m. Central Daylight Time Friday. Impacts: hot temperatures and high humidity may cause heat illnesses. Drink plenty of fluids, stay in an air-conditioned room, stay out of the sun, and check up on relatives and neighbors. Heat advisory has expired. Heat advisory remains in effect from noon to 9 p.m. Central Daylight Time Friday. What? Heat relatives and neighbors. Heat advisory has expired. Heat advisory remains in effect from noon to 9 p.m. Central Daylight Time Friday. What? Heat index values up to 108 expected. Where? Portions of central, northern, northwest, and western Oklahoma. When? From noon to 9 p.m. Central Daylight Time Friday. Impacts: hot temperatures and high humidity may cause heat illnesses. Drink plenty of fluids, stay in an air-conditioned room, stay out of the sun, and check up on relatives and neighbors. Heat advisory has expired. Heat advisory remains in effect from noon to 9 p.m. Central Daylight Time Friday. What? Heat index values up to 109 expected. Where? Portions of central, east central, southeast, southern, southwest, and western Oklahoma and northern Texas. When? From noon to 9 p.m. Central Daylight Time Friday. Impacts: hot temperatures and high humidity may cause heat illnesses. Drink plenty of fluids, stay in an air-conditioned room, stay out of the sun, and check up on relatives and neighbors. Heat advisory in effect from noon to 9 p.m. Central Daylight Time Friday. Heat advisory remains in effect until 9 p.m. Central Daylight Time this evening. What? Heat index values up to 108 expected today and Friday. Where? In Arkansas, southern Sebastian County. In Oklahoma, Cherokee, northern Sequoia, Okfuski, Delaware, Ottawa, Pawnee, western Osage, central LaFleur, and southern LaFleur counties. When? For the first heat advisory, until 9 p.m. Central Daylight Time this evening. For the second heat advisory, from noon to 9 p.m. Central Daylight Time Friday. Impacts: heat-related illnesses are possible, especially impacting those not acclimated to the conditions or those performing strenuous activities. Take extra precautions when outside. Wear lightweight and loose-fitting clothing. Try to limit strenuous activities to early morning or evening. Take action when you see symptoms of heat exhaustion and heat stroke. Extreme heat warning for today has expired. Heat advisory remains in effect from noon to 9 p.m. Central Daylight Time Friday. What? Heat index values up to 109 expected. Where? Craig, Creek, Northeast Osage, Wada, Southeast Osage, Washington OK, Choctaw, Latimer, and Pushmataha counties. When? From noon to 9 p.m. Central Daylight Time Friday. Impacts: heat-related illnesses are possible, especially impacting those not acclimated.

to the conditions or those performing strenuous activities. Take extra precautions when outside. Wear lightweight and loose-fitting clothing. Try to limit strenuous activities to early morning or evening. Take action when you see symptoms of heat exhaustion and heat stroke. Heat advisory for today has expired. Heat advisory remains in effect from noon to 9 p.m. Central Daylight Time Friday. What? Heat index values up to 108 expected. Where? In Arkansas, southern Sebastian County. In Oklahoma, Cherokee, northern Sequoia, Okfuskee, Delaware, Ottawa, Pawnee, western Osage, central LaFleur, and southern LaFleur counties. When? From noon to 9 p.m. Central Daylight Time Friday. Impacts. Heat-related illnesses are possible, especially impacting those not acclimated to the conditions or those performing strenuous activities. Take extra precautions when outside. Wear lightweight and loose-fitting clothing. Try to limit strenuous activities to early morning or evening. Take action when you see symptoms of heat exhaustion and heat stroke. From the Norman Forecast Office, here is the forecast for Stillwater and surrounding area. Tonight, mostly clear. Lows in the upper 70s. South winds 10 to 15 miles an hour. Heat index values up to 107 early until midnight. Friday, partly sunny with a slight chance of showers and thunderstorms in the morning, then sunny in the afternoon. Highs in the upper 90s. Southwest winds 5 to 10 miles an hour, becoming northwest in the afternoon. Chance of rain 20%. Heat index values up to 109 in the afternoon. Friday night, mostly clear until midnight, then becoming partly cloudy. Lows in the lower 70s. North winds 5 to 10 miles an hour. Heat index values up to 107 early until midnight. Saturday, sunny. Highs around 90. North winds 10 to 15 miles an hour with gusts up to 25 miles an hour. Saturday night, clear. Lows in the upper 60s. Northeast winds 10 to 15 miles an hour with gusts up to 25 miles an hour, becoming north around 5 miles an hour after midnight. Sunday, sunny. Highs around 90. Sunday night, clear. Lows in the mid-60s. Monday, sunny. Highs in the lower 90s. Monday night, clear. Lows in the upper 60s. Tuesday, sunny. Highs in the upper 90s. Tuesday night, clear. Lows in the lower 70s. Wednesday, sunny. Highs in the upper 90s. Wednesday night, mostly clear. Lows in the mid-70s. Thursday, sunny. Highs in the upper 90s. Heat index values up to 105 in the afternoon. 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At Stillwater, it was clear. The temperature was 91 degrees, the dew point 67, and the relative humidity 44%. The wind was southeast at 12 miles an hour. The pressure was 29.87 inches and rising. At Enid, it was clear. The temperature was 93. The wind was southeast at 14. At Guthrie, it was clear. The temperature was 91. The wind was south at 12. Observations from around the region. It was clear, with a temperature of 89 at Wichita, 93 at Woodward, and 90 at Oklahoma City. It was partly cloudy, with a temperature of 93 at Dallas-Fort Worth, and 89 at Tulsa. At Springfield, it was mostly cloudy, with a temperature of 82. Once again at 10 p.m., at Stillwater, it was clear. The temperature was 91. Heat advisory in effect from noon to 9 p.m. Central Daylight Time Friday. Heat advisory remains in effect until 9 p.m. Central Daylight Time this evening. What? For both heat advisories, heat index values up to 109. Where? Portions of central, east central, southeast, southern, southwest, and western Oklahoma and northern Texas. When? For the first heat advisory, until 9 p.m. Central Daylight Time this evening. For the second heat advisory, from noon to 9 p.m. Central Daylight Time Friday. Impacts. Hot temperatures and high humidity may cause heat illnesses. Drink plenty of fluids. Stay

in an air-conditioned room, stay out of the sun, and check up on relatives and neighbors. Heat advisory in effect from noon to 9 p.m. Central Daylight Time Friday. Heat advisory remains in effect until 9 p.m. Central Daylight Time this evening. What? For the first heat advisory, heat index values up to 107. For the second heat advisory, heat index values up to 108 expected. Where? Portions of central, northern, northwest, and western Oklahoma. When? For the first heat advisory, until 9 p.m. Central Daylight Time this evening. For the second heat advisory, from noon to 9 p.m. Central Daylight Time Friday. Impacts. Hot temperatures and high humidity may cause heat illnesses. Drink plenty of fluids. Stay in an air-conditioned room. Stay out of the sun. And check up on relatives and neighbors. Heat advisory has expired. Heat advisory remains in effect from noon to 9 p.m. Central Daylight Time Friday. What? Heat index values up to 108 expected. Where? Portions of central, northern, northwest, and western Oklahoma. When? From noon to 9 p.m. Central Daylight Time Friday. Impacts. Hot temperatures and high humidity may cause heat illnesses. Drink plenty of fluids. Stay in an air-conditioned room. Stay out of the sun and check up on relatives and neighbors. Heat advisory has expired. Heat advisory remains in effect from noon to 9 p.m. Central Daylight Time Friday. What? Heat index values up to 109 expected. Where? Portions of central, east central, southeast, southern, southwest, and western Oklahoma and northern Texas. When? From noon to 9 p.m. Central Daylight Time Friday. Impacts. Hot temperatures and high humidity may cause heat illnesses. Drink plenty of fluids, stay in an air-conditioned room, stay out of the sun, and check up on relatives and neighbors. Heat advisory in effect from noon to 9 p.m. Central Daylight Time Friday. Heat advisory remains in effect until 9 p.m. Central Daylight Time this evening. What? Heat index values up to 108 expected today and Friday. Where? In Arkansas, southern Sebastian County. In Oklahoma, Cherokee, northern Sequoia, Okfuski, Delaware, Ottawa, Pawnee, western Osage, central LaFleur, and southern LaFleur counties. When? For the first heat advisory, until 9 p.m. Central Daylight Time this evening. For the second heat advisory, from noon to 9 p.m. Central Daylight Time Friday. Impacts. Heat-related illnesses are possible, especially impacting those not acclimated to the conditions or those performing strenuous activities. Take extra precautions when outside. Wear lightweight and loose-fitting clothing. Try to limit strenuous activities to early morning or evening. Take action when you see symptoms of heat exhaustion and heat stroke. 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Extreme heat warning for today has expired. Heat advisory remains in effect from noon to 9 p.m. Central Daylight Time Friday. What? Heat index values up to 109 expected. Where? Craig, Creek, Northeast Osage, Wada, Southeast Osage, Washington OK, Choctaw, Latimer, and Pushmataha counties. When? From noon to 9 p.m. Central Daylight Time Friday. Impacts. Heat-related illnesses are possible, especially impacting those not acclimated to the conditions or those performing strenuous activities. Take extra precautions when outside. Wear lightweight and loose-fitting clothing. Try to limit strenuous activities to early morning or evening. Take action when you see symptoms of heat exhaustion and heat stroke. Heat advisory for today has expired. Heat advisory remains in effect from noon to 9 p.m. Central Daylight Time Friday. What? Heat index values up to 108 expected. Where? In Arkansas, southern Sebastian County. In Oklahoma, Cherokee, northern Sequoia, Okfuski, Delaware, Ottawa, Pawnee, western Osage, central LaFleur, and southern LaFleur counties. When? From noon to 9 p.m. Central Daylight Time Friday. Impacts. Heat-related illnesses are possible, especially impacting those not acclimated to the conditions or those performing strenuous activities. 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

outside. 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From the Norman Forecast Office, here is the forecast for Stillwater and surrounding area. Tonight, mostly clear. Lows in the upper 70s. South winds 10 to 15 miles an hour. Heat index values up to 107 early until midnight. Friday, partly sunny with a slight chance of showers and thunderstorms in the morning, then sunny in the afternoon. Highs in the upper 90s. Southwest winds 5 to 10 miles an hour, becoming northwest in the afternoon. Chance of rain 20%. Heat index values up to 109 in the afternoon. Friday night, mostly clear until midnight, then becoming partly cloudy. Lows in the lower 70s. North winds 5 to 10 miles an hour. Heat index values up to 107 early until midnight. Saturday, sunny. Highs around 90. North winds 10 to 15 miles an hour with gusts up to 25 miles an hour. Saturday night, clear. Lows in the upper 60s. Northeast winds 10 to 15 miles an hour with gusts up to 25 miles an hour, becoming north around 5 miles an hour after midnight. Sunday, sunny. Highs around 90. Sunday night, clear. Lows in the mid-60s. Monday, sunny. Highs in the lower 90s. Monday night, clear. Lows in the upper 60s. Tuesday, sunny. Highs in the upper 90s. Tuesday night, clear. Lows in the lower 70s. Wednesday, sunny. Highs in the upper 90s. Wednesday night, mostly clear. Lows in the mid-70s. Thursday, sunny. Highs in the upper 90s. Heat index values up to 105 in the afternoon. 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It's Stillwater. It was clear. The temperature was 91 degrees, the dew point 67, and the relative humidity 44%. The wind was southeast at 12 miles an hour. The pressure was 29.87 inches and rising. At Enid, it was clear. The temperature was 93. The wind was southeast at 14. At Guthrie, it was clear. The temperature was 91. The wind was south at 12. Observations from around the region. It was clear, with a temperature of 89 at Wichita, 93 at Woodward, and 90 at Oklahoma City. It was partly cloudy, with a temperature of 93 at Dallas-Fort Worth, and 89 at Tulsa. At Springfield, it was mostly cloudy, with a temperature of 82. Once again at 10 p.m., at Stillwater, it was clear. The temperature was 91. Heat advisory in effect from noon to 9 p.m. Central Daylight Time Friday. Heat advisory remains in effect until 9 p.m. Central Daylight Time this evening. What? For both heat advisories, heat index values up to 109. Where? Portions of central, east central, southeast, southern, southwest, and western Oklahoma and northern Texas. When? For the first heat advisory, until 9 p.m. Central Daylight Time this evening. For the second heat advisory, from noon to 9 p.m. Central Daylight Time Friday. Impacts, hot temperatures and high humidity may cause heat illnesses. Drink plenty of fluids, stay in an air-conditioned room, stay out of the sun, and check up on relatives and neighbors. Heat advisory in effect from noon to 9 p.m. Central Daylight Time Friday. Heat advisory remains in effect until 9 p.m. Central Daylight Time this evening. What? For the first heat advisory, heat index values up to 107. For the second heat advisory, heat index values up to 108 expected. Where? Portions of central, northern, northwest, and western Oklahoma. When? For the first heat advisory, until 9 p.m. Central Daylight Time this evening. For the second heat advisory, from noon to 9 p.m. Central Daylight Time Friday. Impacts. Hot temperatures and high humidity may cause heat illnesses. Drink plenty of fluids, stay in an air-conditioned room, stay out of the sun, and check up on relatives and neighbors. Heat advisory has expired. Heat advisory

rains in effect from noon to 9 p.m. Central Daylight Time Friday. What? Heat index values up to 108 expected. Where? Portions of central, northern, northwest, and western Oklahoma. When? From noon to 9 p.m. Central Daylight Time Friday. Impacts. Hot temperatures and high humidity may cause heat illnesses. Drink plenty of fluids, stay in an air-conditioned room, stay out of the sun, and check up on relatives and neighbors. Heat advisory has expired. Heat advisory remains in effect from noon to 9 p.m. Central Daylight Time Friday. What? Heat index values up to 109 expected. Where? Portions of central, east central, southeast, southern, southwest, and western Oklahoma and northern Texas. When? From noon to 9 p.m. Central Daylight Time Friday. Impacts. Hot temperatures and high humidity may cause heat illnesses. Drink plenty of fluids, stay in an air-conditioned room, stay out of the sun, and check up on relatives and neighbors. Heat advisory in effect from noon to 9 p.m. Central Daylight Time Friday. Heat advisory remains in effect until 9 p.m. Central Daylight Time this evening. What? Heat index values up to 108 expected today and Friday. Where? In Arkansas, southern Sebastian County. In Oklahoma, Cherokee, northern Sequoia, Okfuski, Delaware, Ottawa, Pawnee, western Osage, central LaFleur, and southern LaFleur counties. When? For the first heat advisory, until 9 p.m. Central Daylight Time this evening. For the second heat advisory, from noon to 9 p.m. Central Daylight Time Friday. Impacts. Heat-related illnesses are possible, especially impacting those not acclimated to the conditions or those performing strenuous activities. Take extra precautions when outside. Wear lightweight and loose-fitting clothing. Try to limit strenuous activities to early morning or evening. Take action when you see symptoms of heat exhaustion and heat stroke. Extreme heat warning for today has expired. Heat advisory remains in effect from noon to 9 p.m. Central Daylight Time Friday. What? Heat index values up to 109 expected. Where? Craig, Creek, Northeast Osage, Wada, Southeast Osage, Washington OK, Choctaw, Latimer, and Pushmataha counties. When? From noon to 9 p.m. Central Daylight Time Friday. Impacts. Heat-related illnesses are possible, especially impacting those not acclimated to the conditions or those performing strenuous activities. Take extra precautions when outside. Wear lightweight and loose-fitting clothing. Try to limit strenuous activities to early morning or evening. Take action when you see symptoms of heat exhaustion and heat stroke. Heat advisory for today has expired. Heat advisory remains in effect from noon to 9 p.m. Central Daylight Time Friday. What? Heat index values up to 108 expected. Where? In Arkansas, southern Sebastian County. In Oklahoma, Cherokee, northern Sequoia, Okfuski, Delaware, Ottawa, Pawnee, western Osage, central LaFleur, and southern LaFleur counties. When? From noon to 9 p.m. Central Daylight Time Friday. Impacts. Heat-related illnesses are possible, especially impacting those not acclimated to the conditions or those performing strenuous activities. Take extra precautions when outside. Wear lightweight and loose-fitting clothing. Try to limit strenuous activities to early morning or evening. Take action when you see symptoms of heat exhaustion and heat stroke. From the Norman Forecast Office, here is the forecast for Stillwater and surrounding area. Tonight, mostly clear. Lows in the upper 70s. South winds 10 to 15 miles an hour. Heat index values up to 107 early until midnight. Friday, partly sunny with a slight chance of showers and thunderstorms in the morning, then sunny in the afternoon. Highs in the upper 90s. Southwest winds 5 to 10 miles an hour, becoming northwest in the afternoon. Chance of rain 20%. Heat index values up to 109 in the afternoon. Friday night, mostly clear until midnight, then becoming partly cloudy. Lows in the lower 70s. North winds 5 to 10 miles an hour. Heat index values up to 107 early until midnight. Saturday, sunny. Highs around 90. North winds 10 to 15 miles an hour with gusts up to 25 miles an hour.

Saturday night, clear. Lows in the upper 60s. Northeast winds 10 to 15 miles an hour with gusts up to 25 miles an hour, becoming north around 5 miles an hour after midnight. Sunday, sunny. Highs around 90. Sunday night, clear. Lows in the mid-60s. Monday, sunny. Highs in the lower 90s. Monday night, clear. Lows in the upper 60s. Tuesday, sunny. Highs in the upper 90s. Tuesday night, clear. Lows in the lower 70s. Wednesday, sunny. Highs in the upper 90s. Wednesday night, mostly clear. Lows in the mid-70s. Thursday, sunny. Highs in the upper 90s. Heat index values up to 105 in the afternoon. 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At Stillwater, it was clear. The temperature was 91 degrees, the dew point 67, and the relative humidity 44%. The wind was southeast at 12 miles an hour. The pressure was 29.87 inches and rising. At Enid, it was clear. The temperature was 93. The wind was southeast at 14. At Guthrie, it was clear. The temperature was 91. The wind was south at 12. Observations from around the region. It was clear, with a temperature of 89 at Wichita, 93 at Woodward, and 90 at Oklahoma City. It was partly cloudy, with a temperature of 93 at Dallas-Fort Worth and 89 at Tulsa. At Springfield, it was mostly cloudy, with a temperature of 82. Once again at 10 p.m., at Stillwater, it was clear. The temperature was 91. Heat advisory in effect from noon to 9 p.m. Central Daylight Time Friday. Heat advisory remains in effect until 9 p.m. Central Daylight Time this evening. What? For both heat advisories, heat index values up to 109. Where? Portions of central, east central, southeast, southern, southwest, and western Oklahoma and northern Texas. When? For the first heat advisory, until 9 p.m. Central Daylight Time this evening. For the second heat advisory, from noon to 9 p.m. Central Daylight Time Friday. Impacts. Hot temperatures and high humidity may cause heat illnesses. Drink plenty of fluids, stay in an air-conditioned room, stay out of the sun, and check up on relatives and neighbors. Heat advisory in effect from noon to 9 p.m. Central Daylight Time Friday. Heat advisory remains in effect until 9 p.m. Central Daylight Time this evening. What? For the first heat advisory, heat index values up to 107. For the second heat advisory, heat index values up to 108 expected. Where? Portions of central, northern, northwest, and western Oklahoma. When? For the first heat advisory, until 9 p.m. Central Daylight Time this evening. For the second heat advisory, from noon to 9 p.m. Central Daylight Time Friday. Impacts. Hot temperatures and high humidity may cause heat illnesses. Drink plenty of fluids, stay in an air-conditioned room, stay out of the sun, and check up on relatives and neighbors. 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Programming originates from the National Weather Service Forecast Office in Norman, Oklahoma. Heat advisory has expired. Heat advisory remains in effect from noon to 9 p.m. Central Daylight Time Friday. What? Heat index values up to 108 expected. Where? Portions of central, northern, northwest, and western Oklahoma. When? From noon to 9 p.m. Central Daylight Time Friday. Impacts. Hot temperatures and high humidity may cause heat illnesses. Drink plenty of fluids. Stay in an air-conditioned room. Stay out of the sun. And check up on relatives and neighbors. Heat advisory has expired. Heat advisory remains in effect from noon to 9 p.m. Central Daylight Time Friday. What? Heat index values up to 109 expected. Where? Portions of central, east central, southeast, southern, southwest, and western Oklahoma and northern Texas. When? From noon to 9 p.m. Central Daylight Time Friday. Impacts. Hot temperatures and high humidity may cause heat illnesses. Drink plenty.

quantity of fluids, stay in an air-conditioned room, stay out of the sun, and check up on relatives and neighbors. Heat advisory in effect from noon to 9 p.m. Central Daylight Time Friday. Heat advisory remains in effect until 9 p.m. Central Daylight Time this evening. What? Heat index values up to 108 expected today and Friday. Where? In Arkansas, southern Sebastian County. In Oklahoma, Cherokee, northern Sequoia, Okfuskee, Delaware, Ottawa, Pawnee, western Osage, central LaFleur, and southern LaFleur counties. When? For the first heat advisory, until 9 p.m. Central Daylight Time this evening. For the second heat advisory, from noon to 9 p.m. Central Daylight Time Friday. Impacts. Heat-related illnesses are possible, especially impacting those not acclimated to the conditions or those performing strenuous activities. Take extra precautions when outside. Wear lightweight and loose-fitting clothing. Try to limit strenuous activities to early morning or evening. Take action when you see symptoms of heat exhaustion and heat stroke. Extreme heat warning for today has expired. Heat advisory remains in effect from noon to 9 p.m. Central Daylight Time Friday. What? Heat index values up to 109 expected. Where? Craig Creek, Northeast Osage, Wada, Southeast Osage, Washington OK, Choctaw, Latimer, and Pushmataha counties. When? From noon to 9 p.m. Central Daylight Time Friday. Impacts. Heat-related illnesses are possible, especially impacting those not acclimated to the conditions or those performing strenuous activities. Take extra precautions when outside. Wear lightweight and loose-fitting clothing. Try to limit strenuous activities to early morning or evening. Take action when you see symptoms of heat exhaustion and heat stroke. Heat advisory for today has expired. Heat advisory remains in effect from noon to 9 p.m. Central Daylight Time Friday. What? Heat index values up to 108 expected. Where? In Arkansas, southern Sebastian County. In Oklahoma, Cherokee, northern Sequoia, Okfuskee, Delaware, Ottawa, Pawnee, western Osage, central LaFleur, and southern LaFleur counties. When? From noon to 9 p.m. Central Daylight Time Friday. Impacts. Heat-related illnesses are possible, especially impacting those not acclimated to the conditions or those performing strenuous activities. Take extra precautions when outside. Wear lightweight and loose-fitting clothing. Try to limit strenuous activities to early morning or evening. Take action when you see symptoms of heat exhaustion and heat stroke. From the Norman Forecast Office, here is the forecast for Stillwater and surrounding area. Tonight, mostly clear. Lows in the upper 70s. South winds 10 to 15 miles an hour. Heat index values up to 107 early until midnight. Friday, partly sunny with a slight chance of showers and thunderstorms in the morning, then sunny in the afternoon. Highs in the upper 90s. Southwest winds 5 to 10 miles an hour, becoming northwest in the afternoon. Chance of rain 20%. Heat index values up to 109 in the afternoon. Friday night, mostly clear until midnight, then becoming partly cloudy. Lows in the lower 70s. North winds 5 to 10 miles an hour. Heat index values up to 107 early until midnight. Saturday, sunny. Highs around 90. North winds 10 to 15 miles an hour with gusts up to 25 miles an hour. Saturday night, clear. Lows in the upper 60s. Northeast winds 10 to 15 miles an hour with gusts up to 25 miles an hour, becoming north around 5 miles an hour after midnight. Sunday, sunny. Highs around 90. Sunday night, clear. Lows in the mid-60s. Monday, sunny. Highs in the lower 90s. Monday night, clear. Lows in the upper 60s. Tuesday, sunny. Highs in the upper 90s. Tuesday night, clear. Lows in the lower 70s. Wednesday, sunny. Highs in the upper 90s. Wednesday night, mostly clear. Lows in the mid-70s. Thursday, sunny. Highs in the upper 90s. Heat index values up to 105 in the afternoon. 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

11 p.m. weather observations. It's still water, it was clear. The temperature was 89 degrees, the dew point 68, and the relative humidity 49%. The wind was southeast at 14 miles an hour. The pressure was 29.88 inches and rising. At Guthrie, it was clear. The temperature was 89. The wind was southeast at 12. Observations from around the region. At Wichita, it was clear, with a temperature of 88. It was partly cloudy, with a temperature of 89 at Tulsa, and 81 at Springfield. At Dallas-Fort Worth, it was mostly cloudy, with a temperature of 90. Once again at 11 p.m., at Stillwater, it was clear. The temperature was 89. Heat advisory in effect from noon to 9 p.m. Central Daylight Time Friday. Heat advisory remains in effect until 9 p.m. Central Daylight Time this evening. What? For both heat advisories, heat index values up to 109. Where? Portions of central, east central, southeast, southern, southwest, and western Oklahoma and northern Texas. When? For the first heat advisory, until 9 p.m. Central Daylight Time this evening. For the second heat advisory, from noon to 9 p.m. Central Daylight Time Friday. Impacts: hot temperatures and high humidity may cause heat illnesses. Drink plenty of fluids, stay in an air-conditioned room, stay out of the sun, and check up on relatives and neighbors. Heat advisory in effect from noon to 9 p.m. Central Daylight Time Friday. Heat advisory remains in effect until 9 p.m. Central Daylight Time this evening. What? For the first heat advisory, heat index values up to 107. For the second heat advisory, heat index values up to 108 expected. Where? Portions of central, northern, northwest, and western Oklahoma. When? For the first heat advisory, until 9 p.m. Central Daylight Time this evening. For the second heat advisory, from noon to 9 p.m. Central Daylight Time Friday. Impacts: hot temperatures and high humidity may cause heat illnesses. Drink plenty of fluids, stay in an air-conditioned room, stay out of the sun, and check up on relatives and neighbors. Heat advisory has expired. Heat advisory remains in effect from noon to 9 p.m. Central Daylight Time Friday. What? Heat index values up to 108 expected. Where? Portions of central, northern, northwest, and western Oklahoma. When? From noon to 9 p.m. Central Daylight Time Friday. Impacts: hot temperatures and high humidity may cause heat illnesses. Drink plenty of fluids, stay in an air-conditioned room, stay out of the sun, and check up on relatives and neighbors. Heat advisory has expired. Heat advisory remains in effect from noon to 9 p.m. Central Daylight Time Friday. What? Heat index values up to 109 expected. Where? Portions of central, east central, southeast, southern, southwest, and western Oklahoma and northern Texas. When? From noon to 9 p.m. Central Daylight Time Friday. Impacts: hot temperatures and high humidity may cause heat illnesses. Drink plenty of fluids, stay in an air-conditioned room, stay out of the sun, and check up on relatives and neighbors. Heat advisory in effect from noon to 9 p.m. Central Daylight Time Friday. Heat advisory remains in effect until 9 p.m. Central Daylight Time this evening. What? Heat index values up to 108 expected today and Friday. Where? In Arkansas, southern Sebastian County. In Oklahoma, Cherokee, northern Sequoia, Okfuski, Delaware, Ottawa, Pawnee, western Osage, central LaFleur, and southern LaFleur counties. When? For the first heat advisory, until 9 p.m. Central Daylight Time this evening. For the second heat advisory, from noon to 9 p.m. Central Daylight Time Friday. Impacts: heat-related illnesses are possible, especially impacting those not acclimated to the conditions or those performing strenuous activities. Take extra precautions when outside. Wear lightweight and loose-fitting clothing. Try to limit strenuous activities to early morning or evening. Take action when you see symptoms of heat exhaustion and heat stroke. Extreme heat warning for today has expired. Heat advisory remains in effect from noon to 9 p.m. Central Daylight Time Friday. What? Heat index values up to 109 expected. Where? Craig Creek, Northeast Osage.

Osage, Nuwata, Southeast Osage, Washington OK, Choctaw, Latimer, and Pushmataha counties. When, from noon to 9 p.m. Central Daylight Time Friday. Impacts. Heat-related illnesses are possible, especially impacting those not acclimated to the conditions or those performing strenuous activities. Take extra precautions when outside. Wear lightweight and loose-fitting clothing. Try to limit strenuous activities to early morning or evening. Take action when you see symptoms of heat exhaustion and heat stroke. Heat advisory for today has expired. Heat advisory remains in effect from noon to 9 p.m. Central Daylight Time Friday. What? Heat index values up to 108 expected. Where? In Arkansas, southern Sebastian County. In Oklahoma, Cherokee, northern Sequoia, Okfuski, Delaware, Ottawa, Pawnee, western Osage, central LaFleur, and southern LaFleur counties. When? From noon to 9 p.m. Central Daylight Time Friday. Impacts. Heat-related illnesses are possible, especially impacting those not acclimated to the conditions or those performing strenuous activities. Take extra precautions when outside. Wear lightweight and loose-fitting clothing. Try to limit strenuous activities to early morning or evening. Take action when you see symptoms of heat exhaustion and heat stroke. From the Norman Forecast Office, here is the forecast for Stillwater and surrounding area. Tonight, mostly clear. Lows in the upper 70s. South winds 10 to 15 miles an hour. Heat index values up to 107 early until midnight. Friday, partly sunny with a slight chance of showers and thunderstorms in the morning, then sunny in the afternoon. Highs in the upper 90s. Southwest winds 5 to 10 miles an hour, becoming northwest in the afternoon. Chance of rain 20%. Heat index values up to 109 in the afternoon. Friday night, mostly clear until midnight, then becoming partly cloudy. Lows in the lower 70s. North winds 5 to 10 miles an hour. Heat index values up to 107 early until midnight. Saturday, sunny. Highs around 90. North winds 10 to 15 miles an hour with gusts up to 25 miles an hour. Saturday night, clear. Lows in the upper 60s. Northeast winds 10 to 15 miles an hour with gusts up to 25 miles an hour, becoming north around 5 miles an hour after midnight. Sunday, sunny. Highs around 90. Sunday night, clear. Lows in the mid-60s. Monday, sunny. Highs in the lower 90s. Monday night, clear. Lows in the upper 60s. Tuesday, sunny. Highs in the upper 90s. Tuesday night, clear. Lows in the lower 70s. Wednesday, sunny. Highs in the upper 90s. Wednesday night, mostly clear. Lows in the mid-70s. Thursday, sunny. Highs in the upper 90s. Heat index values up to 105 in the afternoon. 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At Stillwater, it was clear. The temperature was 89 degrees, the dew point 68, and the relative humidity 49%. The wind was southeast at 14 miles an hour. The pressure was 29.88 inches and rising. At Guthrie, it was clear. The temperature was 89. The wind was southeast at 12. Observations from around the region. It was clear, with a temperature of 88 at Wichita and 92 at Woodward. At Tulsa, it was partly cloudy, with a temperature of 89. It was mostly cloudy, with a temperature of 90 at Dallas-Fort Worth and 81 at Springfield. Once again at 11 p.m., at Stillwater, it was clear. The temperature was 89. Heat advisory in effect from noon to 9 p.m. Central Daylight Time Friday. Heat advisory remains in effect until 9 p.m. Central Daylight Time this evening. What? For the first heat advisory, heat index values up to 107. For the second heat advisory, heat index values

is up to 108 expected. Where? Portions of central, northern, northwest, and western Oklahoma. When? For the first heat advisory until 9 p.m. Central Daylight Time this evening. For the second heat advisory from noon to 9 p.m. Central Daylight Time Friday. Impacts. Hot temperatures and high humidity may cause heat illnesses. Drink plenty of fluids, stay in an air-conditioned room, stay out of the sun, and check up on relatives and neighbors. Heat advisory has expired. Heat advisory remains in effect from noon to 9 p.m. Central Daylight Time Friday. What? Heat index values up to 108 expected. Where? Portions of central, northern, northwest, and western Oklahoma. When? From noon to 9 p.m. Central Daylight Time Friday. Impacts. Hot temperatures and high humidity may cause heat illnesses. Drink plenty of fluids. Stay in an air-conditioned room. Stay out of the sun and check up on relatives and neighbors. Heat advisory has expired. Heat advisory remains in effect from noon to 9 p.m. Central Daylight Time Friday. What? Heat index values up to 109 expected. Where? Portions of central, east central, southeast, southern, southwest, and western Oklahoma and northern Texas. When? From noon to 9 p.m. Central Daylight Time Friday. Impacts. Hot temperatures and high humidity may cause heat illnesses. Drink plenty of fluids, stay in an air-conditioned room, stay out of the sun, and check up on relatives and neighbors. Heat advisory in effect from noon to 9 p.m. Central Daylight Time Friday. Heat advisory remains in effect until 9 p.m. Central Daylight Time this evening. What? Heat index values up to 108 expected today and Friday. Where? In Arkansas, southern Sebastian County. In Oklahoma, Cherokee, northern Sequoia, Okfuskee, Delaware, Ottawa, Pawnee, western Osage, central LaFleur, and southern LaFleur counties. When? For the first heat advisory until 9 p.m. Central Daylight Time this evening. For the second heat advisory from noon to 9 p.m. Central Daylight Time Friday. Impacts. Heat-related illnesses are possible, especially impacting those not acclimated to the conditions or those performing strenuous activities. Take extra precautions when outside. Wear lightweight and loose-fitting clothing. Try to limit strenuous activities to early morning or evening. Take action when you see symptoms of heat exhaustion and heat stroke. Extreme heat warning for today has expired. Heat advisory remains in effect from noon to 9 p.m. Central Daylight Time Friday. What? Heat index values up to 109 expected. Where? Craig, Creek, Northeast Osage, Wada, Southeast Osage, Washington OK, Choctaw, Latimer, and Pushmataha counties. When? From noon to 9 p.m. Central Daylight Time Friday. Impacts. Heat-related illnesses are possible, especially impacting those not acclimated to the conditions or those performing strenuous activities. Take extra precautions when outside. Wear lightweight and loose-fitting clothing. Try to limit strenuous activities to early morning or evening. Take action when you see symptoms of heat exhaustion and heat stroke. Heat advisory for today has expired. Heat advisory remains in effect from noon to 9 p.m. Central Daylight Time Friday. What? Heat index values up to 108 expected. Where? In Arkansas, southern Sebastian County. In Oklahoma, Cherokee, northern Sequoia, Okfuskee, Delaware, Ottawa, Pawnee, western Osage, central LaFleur, and southern LaFleur counties. When? From noon to 9 p.m. Central Daylight Time Friday. Impacts. Heat-related illnesses are possible, especially impacting those not acclimated to the conditions or those performing strenuous activities. Take extra precautions when outside. Wear lightweight and loose-fitting clothing. Try to limit strenuous activities to early morning or evening. Take action when you see symptoms of heat exhaustion and heat stroke. From the Norman Forecast Office, here is the forecast for Stillwater and surrounding area. Tonight, mostly clear. Lows in the upper 70s. South winds 10 to 15 miles an hour. Heat index values up to 107 early until midnight. Friday, partly sunny with a slight chance of showers and thunderstorms in the morning, then sunny in the afternoon. Highs in the upper 90s. Southwest winds

5 to 10 miles an hour, becoming northwest in the afternoon. Chance of rain 20%. Heat index values up to 109 in the afternoon. Friday night, mostly clear until midnight, then becoming partly cloudy. Lows in the lower 70s. North winds 5 to 10 miles an hour. Heat index values up to 107 early until midnight. Saturday, sunny. Highs around 90. North winds 10 to 15 miles an hour with gusts up to 25 miles an hour. Saturday night, clear. Lows in the upper 60s. Northeast winds 10 to 15 miles an hour with gusts up to 25 miles an hour, becoming north around 5 miles an hour after midnight. Sunday, sunny. Highs around 90. Sunday night, clear. Lows in the mid-60s. Monday, sunny. Highs in the lower 90s. Monday night, clear. Lows in the upper 60s. Tuesday, sunny. Highs in the upper 90s. Tuesday night, clear. Lows in the lower 70s. Wednesday, sunny. Highs in the upper 90s. Wednesday night, mostly clear. Lows in the mid-70s. Thursday, sunny. Highs in the upper 90s. Heat index values up to 105 in the afternoon. 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It's Stillwater. It was clear. The temperature was 89 degrees, the dew point 68, and the relative humidity 49%. The wind was southeast at 14 miles an hour. The pressure was 29.88 inches and rising. At Guthrie, it was clear. The temperature was 89. The wind was southeast at 12. Observations from around the region. It was clear, with a temperature of 88 at Wichita and 92 at Woodward. At Tulsa, it was partly cloudy, with a temperature of 89. It was mostly cloudy, with a temperature of 90 at Dallas-Fort Worth and 81 at Springfield. Once again at 11 p.m., at Stillwater, it was clear. The temperature was 89. Heat advisory in effect from noon to 9 p.m. Central Daylight Time Friday. Heat advisory remains in effect until 9 p.m. Central Daylight Time this evening. What? For the first heat advisory, heat index values up to 107. For the second heat advisory, heat index values up to 108 expected. Where? Portions of central, northern, northwest, and western Oklahoma. When? For the first heat advisory, until 9 p.m. Central Daylight Time this evening. For the second heat advisory, from noon to 9 p.m. Central Daylight Time Friday. Impacts. Hot temperatures and high humidity may cause heat illnesses. Drink plenty of fluids, stay in an air-conditioned room, stay out of the sun, and check up on relatives and neighbors. Heat advisory has expired. Heat advisory remains in effect from noon to 9 p.m. Central Daylight Time Friday. What? Heat index values up to 108 expected. Where? Portions of central, northern, northwest, and western Oklahoma. When? From noon to 9 p.m. Central Daylight Time Friday. Impacts. Hot temperatures and high humidity may cause heat illnesses. Drink plenty of fluids. Stay in an air-conditioned room. Stay out of the sun and check up on relatives and neighbors. Heat advisory has expired. Heat advisory remains in effect from noon to 9 p.m. Central Daylight Time Friday. What? Heat index values up to 109 expected. Where? Portions of central, east central, southeast, southern, southwest, and western Oklahoma and northern Texas. When? From noon to 9 p.m. Central Daylight Time Friday. Impacts. Hot temperatures and high humidity may cause heat illnesses. Drink plenty of fluids, stay in an air-conditioned room, stay out of the sun, and check up on relatives and neighbors. Heat advisory in effect from noon to 9 p.m. Central Daylight Time Friday. Heat advisory remains in effect until 9 p.m. Central Daylight Time this evening. What? Heat index values up to 108 expected today and Friday. Where? In Arkansas, southern Sebastian County. In Oklahoma, Cherokee, northern Sequoia, Okfuski, Delaware, Ottawa, Pawnee, western Osage, central LaFleur, and southern LaFleur counties. When?

for the first heat advisory until 9 p.m. Central Daylight Time this evening. For the second heat advisory, from noon to 9 p.m. Central Daylight Time Friday. Impacts, heat-related illnesses are possible, especially impacting those not acclimated to the conditions or those performing strenuous activities. Take extra precautions when outside. Wear lightweight and loose-fitting clothing. Try to limit strenuous activities to early morning or evening. Take action when you see symptoms of heat exhaustion and heat stroke. Extreme heat warning for today has expired. Heat advisory remains in effect from noon to 9 p.m. Central Daylight Time Friday. What? Heat index values up to 109 expected. Where? Craig Creek, Northeast Osage, Wada, Southeast Osage, Washington OK, Choctaw, Latimer, and Pushmataha counties. When? From noon to 9 p.m. Central Daylight Time Friday. Impacts. Heat-related illnesses are possible, especially impacting those not acclimated to the conditions or those performing strenuous activities. Take extra precautions when outside. Wear lightweight and loose-fitting clothing. Try to limit strenuous activities to early morning or evening. Take action when you see symptoms of heat exhaustion and heat stroke. Heat advisory for today has expired. Heat advisory remains in effect from noon to 9 p.m. Central Daylight Time Friday. What? Heat index values up to 108 expected. Where? In Arkansas, Southern Sebastian County. In Oklahoma, Cherokee, Northern Sequoia, Okfuskee, Delaware, Ottawa, Pawnee, Western Osage, Central LaFleur, and Southern LaFleur counties. When? From noon to 9 p.m. Central Daylight Time Friday. Impacts. Heat-related illnesses are possible, especially affecting those not acclimated to the conditions or those performing strenuous activities. Take extra precautions when outside. Wear lightweight and loose-fitting clothing. Try to limit strenuous activities to early morning or evening. Take action when you see symptoms of heat exhaustion and heat stroke. From the Moment Forecast Office, here's the forecast for Stillwater and surrounding area. Tonight, mostly clear. Lows in the upper 70s. South wind 10 to 15 miles an hour. Heat index value up to 107 early until midnight. Friday, partly sunny with a slight chance of showers and thunderstorms in the morning, then in the afternoon. Highs in the upper 90s. Southwest wind 5 to 10 miles an hour, becoming northwest in the afternoon. Chance of rain 20%. Heat index values up to 109 in the afternoon. Friday night, mostly clear until midnight, then becoming partly cloudy. Lows in the lower 70s. More wind size 10 miles an hour. Heat index values up to 107 until midnight. Saturday, sunny. Highs around 90. North wind 10 to 15 miles an hour with gusts up to 25 miles an hour. Saturday night, clear. Lows in the upper 60s. Northeast winds 10 to 15 miles an hour with gusts up to 25 miles an hour, coming north around 5 miles an hour after midnight. Sunday, sunny. Highs around 90. Sunday night, clear. Lows in the 60s. Monday, sunny. Highs and ways. Monday night, clear. Lows in the 60s. Tuesday, sunny. Highs in the upper 90s. Tuesday night, clear. Lows in the lower 70s. Wednesday, sunny. Highs in the upper 90s. Wednesday night, mostly clear. Lows in the mid 70s. Thursday, sunny. Highs in the upper 90s. Heat index values up to 105 in the afternoon. 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At Stillwater, it was clear. The temperature was 89 degrees. The dew point 68, and the relative humidity 49%. The wind was southeast at 14 miles an hour. The pressure was 29.88 inches and rising. At Guthrie, it was clear.

when, for the first heat advisory, until 9 p.m. Central Daylight Time this evening. For the second heat advisory, from noon to 9 p.m. Central Daylight Time Friday. Impacts, hot temperatures and high humidity may cause heat illnesses. Drink plenty of fluids, stay in an air-conditioned room, stay out of the sun, and check up on relatives and neighbors. Heat advisory has expired. Heat advisory remains in effect from noon to 9 p.m. Central Daylight Time Friday. What? Heat index values up to 108 expected. Where? Portions of central, northern, northwest, and western Oklahoma. When? From noon to 9 p.m. Central Daylight Time Friday. Impacts. Hot temperatures and high humidity may cause heat illnesses. Drink plenty of fluids, stay in an air-conditioned room, stay out of the sun, and check up on relatives and neighbors. Heat advisory has expired. Heat advisory remains in effect from noon to 9 p.m. Central Daylight Time Friday. What? Heat index values up to 109 expected. Where? Portions of central, east central, southeast, southern, southwest, and western Oklahoma and northern Texas. When? From noon to 9 p.m. Central Daylight Time Friday. Impacts. Hot temperatures and high humidity may cause this. When? From noon to 9 p.m. Central Daylight Time Friday. Impacts. Hot temperatures and high humidity may cause heat illnesses. Drink plenty of fluids, stay in an air-conditioned room, stay out of the sun, and check up on relatives and neighbors. Heat advisory in effect from noon to 9 p.m. Central Daylight Time Friday. Heat advisory remains in effect until 9 p.m. Central Daylight Time this evening. What? Heat index values up to 108 expected today and Friday. Where? In Arkansas, southern Sebastian County. In Oklahoma, Cherokee, northern Sequoia, Okfuski, Delaware, Ottawa, Pawnee, western Osage, central LaFleur, and southern LaFleur counties. When, for the first heat advisory, until 9 p.m. Central Daylight Time this evening. For the second heat advisory, from noon to 9 p.m. Central Daylight Time Friday. Impacts, heat-related illnesses are possible, especially impacting those not acclimated to the conditions or those performing strenuous activities. Take extra precautions when outside. Wear lightweight and loose-fitting clothing. Try to limit strenuous activities to early morning or evening. Take action when you see symptoms of heat exhaustion and heat stroke. Extreme heat warning for today has expired. Heat advisory remains in effect from noon to 9 p.m. Central Daylight Time Friday. What? Heat index values up to 109 expected. Where? Craig, Creek, Northeast Osage, Wada, Southeast Osage, Washington OK, Choctaw, Latimer, and Pushmataha counties. When? From noon to 9 p.m. Central Daylight Time Friday. Impacts. Heat-related illnesses are possible, especially impacting those not acclimated to the conditions or those performing strenuous activities. Take extra precautions when outside. Wear lightweight and loose-fitting clothing. Try to limit strenuous activities to early morning or evening. Take action when you see symptoms of heat exhaustion and heat stroke. Heat advisory for today has expired. Heat advisory remains in effect from noon to 9 p.m. Central Daylight Time Friday. What? Heat index values up to 108 expected. Where? In Arkansas, southern Sebastian County. In Oklahoma, Cherokee, northern Sequoia, Okfuski, Delaware, Ottawa, Pawnee, western Osage, central LaFleur, and southern LaFleur counties. When? From noon to 9 p.m. Central Daylight Time Friday. Impacts. Heat-related illnesses are possible, especially impacting those not acclimated to the conditions or those performing strenuous activities. Take extra precautions when outside. Wear lightweight and loose-fitting clothing. Try to limit strenuous activities to early morning or evening. Take action when you see symptoms of heat exhaustion and heat stroke. From the Norman Forecast Office, here is the forecast for Stillwater and surrounding area. Tonight, mostly clear. Lows in the upper 70s. South winds 10 to 15 miles an hour. Heat index values up to 107 early until midnight. Friday, partly sunny with a slight chance of showers and thunderstorms in the morning, then sunny in the afternoon. Highs in the upper 90s.

northwest winds 5 to 10 miles an hour, becoming northwest in the afternoon. Chance of rain 20%. Heat index values up to 109 in the afternoon. Friday night, mostly clear until midnight, then becoming partly cloudy. Lows in the lower 70s. North winds 5 to 10 miles an hour. Heat index values up to 107 early until midnight. Saturday, sunny. Highs around 90. North winds 10 to 15 miles an hour with gusts up to 25 miles an hour. Saturday night, clear. Lows in the upper 60s. Northeast winds 10 to 15 miles an hour with gusts up to 25 miles an hour, becoming north around 5 miles an hour after midnight. Sunday, sunny. Highs around 90. Sunday night, clear. Lows in the mid-60s. Monday, sunny. Highs in the lower 90s. Monday night, clear. Lows in the upper 60s. Tuesday, sunny. Highs in the upper 90s. Tuesday night, clear. Lows in the lower 70s. Wednesday, sunny. Highs in the upper 90s. Wednesday night, mostly clear. Lows in the mid-70s. Thursday, sunny. Highs in the upper 90s. Heat index values up to 105 in the afternoon. 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It's Stillwater. It was clear. The temperature was 89 degrees, the dew point 68, and the relative humidity 49%. The wind was southeast at 14 miles an hour. The pressure was 29.88 inches and rising. At Guthrie, it was clear. The temperature was 89. The wind was southeast at 12. Observations from around the region. It was clear, with a temperature of 88 at Wichita and 92 at Woodward. At Tulsa, it was partly cloudy, with a temperature of 89. It was mostly cloudy, with a temperature of 90 at Dallas-Fort Worth and 81 at Springfield. Once again at 11 p.m., at Stillwater, it was clear. The temperature was 89. Heat advisory in effect from noon to 9 p.m. Central Daylight Time Friday. Heat advisory remains in effect until 9 p.m. Central Daylight Time this evening. What? For the first heat advisory, heat index values up to 107. For the second heat advisory, heat index values up to 108 expected. Where? Portions of central, northern, northwest, and western Oklahoma. When? For the first heat advisory, until 9 p.m. Central Daylight Time this evening. For the second heat advisory, from noon to 9 p.m. Central Daylight Time Friday. Impacts, hot temperatures and high humidity may cause heat illnesses. Drink plenty of fluids, stay in an air-conditioned room, stay out of the sun, and check up on relatives and neighbors. Heat advisory has expired. Heat advisory remains in effect from noon to 9 p.m. Central Daylight Time Friday. What? Heat index values up to 108 expected. Where? Portions of central, northern, northwest, and western Oklahoma. When? From noon to 9 p.m. Central Daylight Time Friday. Impacts. Hot temperatures and high humidity may cause heat illnesses. Drink plenty of fluids. Stay in an air-conditioned room. Stay out of the sun and check up on relatives and neighbors. Heat advisory has expired. Heat advisory remains in effect from noon to 9 p.m. Central Daylight Time Friday. What? Heat index values up to 109 expected. Where? Portions of central, east central, southeast, southern, southwest, and western Oklahoma and northern Texas. When? From noon to 9 p.m. Central Daylight Time Friday. Impacts. Hot temperatures and high humidity may cause heat illnesses. Drink plenty of fluids, stay in an air-conditioned room, stay out of the sun, and check up on relatives and neighbors. Heat advisory in effect from noon to 9 p.m. Central Daylight Time Friday. Heat advisory remains in effect until 9 p.m. Central Daylight Time this evening. What? Heat index values up to 108 expected today and Friday. Where? In Arkansas, southern Sebastian County. In Oklahoma, Cherokee, northern Sequoia, Okfuski, Delaware, Ottawa, Pawnee, western Osage, central LaFleur, and southern LaFleur counties.

when, for the first heat advisory, until 9 p.m. Central Daylight Time this evening. For the second heat advisory, from noon to 9 p.m. Central Daylight Time Friday. Impacts. Heat-related illnesses are possible, especially impacting those not acclimated to the conditions or those performing strenuous activities. Take extra precautions when outside. Wear lightweight and loose-fitting clothing. Try to limit strenuous activities to early morning or evening. Take action when you see symptoms of heat exhaustion and heat stroke. Extreme heat warning for today has expired. Heat advisory remains in effect from noon to 9 p.m. Central Daylight Time Friday. What? Heat index values up to 109 expected. Where? Craig Creek, Northeast Osage, Wada, Southeast Osage, Washington OK, Choctaw, Latimer, and Pushmataha counties. When? From noon to 9 p.m. Central Daylight Time Friday. Impacts. Heat-related illnesses are possible, especially impacting those not acclimated to the conditions or those performing strenuous activities. Take extra precautions when outside. Wear lightweight and loose-fitting clothing. Try to limit strenuous activities to early morning or evening. Take action when you see symptoms of heat exhaustion and heat stroke. Heat advisory for today has expired. Heat advisory remains in effect from noon to 9 p.m. Central Daylight Time Friday. What? Heat index values up to 108 expected. Where? In Arkansas, southern Sebastian County. In Oklahoma, Cherokee, northern Sequoia, Okfuski, Delaware, Ottawa, Pawnee, western Osage, central LaFleur, and southern LaFleur counties. When? From noon to 9 p.m. Central Daylight Time Friday. Impacts. Heat-related illnesses are possible, especially impacting those not acclimated to the conditions or those performing strenuous activities. Take extra precautions when outside. Wear lightweight and loose-fitting clothing. Try to limit strenuous activities to early morning or evening. Take action when you see symptoms of heat exhaustion and heat stroke. 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From the Norman Forecast Office, here is the forecast for Stillwater and surrounding area. Tonight, mostly clear. Lows in the upper 70s. South winds 10 to 15 miles an hour. Heat index values up to 107 early until midnight. Friday, partly sunny with a slight chance of showers and thunderstorms in the morning, then sunny in the afternoon. Highs in the upper 90s. Southwest winds 5 to 10 miles an hour, becoming northwest in the afternoon. Chance of rain 20%. Heat index values up to 109 in the afternoon. Friday night, mostly clear until midnight, then becoming partly cloudy. Lows in the lower 70s. North winds 5 to 10 miles an hour. Heat index values up to 107 early until midnight. Saturday, sunny. Highs around 90. North winds 10 to 15 miles an hour with gusts up to 25 miles an hour. Saturday night, clear. Lows in the upper 60s. Northeast winds 10 to 15 miles an hour with gusts up to 25 miles an hour, becoming north around 5 miles an hour after midnight. Sunday, sunny. Highs around 90. Sunday night, clear. Lows in the mid-60s. Monday, sunny. Highs in the lower 90s. Monday night, clear. Lows in the upper 60s. Tuesday, sunny. Highs in the upper 90s. Tuesday night, clear. Lows in the lower 70s. Wednesday, sunny. Highs in the upper 90s. Wednesday night, mostly clear. Lows in the mid-70s. Thursday, sunny. Highs in the upper 90s. Heat index values up to 105 in the afternoon. You're listening to Stillwater Weather Radio, NERR 11 p.m. weather observations. It's Stillwater. It was clear. The temperature was 89 degrees, the dew point 68, and the relative humidity 49%. The wind was southeast at 14 miles an hour. The pressure was 29.88 inches and rising. At Guthrie, it was clear.
The temperature was 89. The wind was southeast at 12. Observations from around the region. It was clear, with a temperature of 88 at Wichita and 92 at Woodward. At Tulsa, it was partly cloudy, with a temperature of 89. It was mostly cloudy, with a temperature of 90 at Dallas-Fort Worth and 81 at Springfield. Once again at 11 p.m., at Stillwater, it was clear. The temperature was 89. Heat advisory in effect from noon to 9 p.m. Central Daylight Time Friday. Heat advisory remains in effect until 9 p.m. Central Daylight Time this evening. What? For the first heat advisory, heat index values up to 107. For the second heat advisory, heat index values up to 108 expected. Where? Portions of central, northern, northwest, and western Oklahoma. When? For the first heat advisory, until 9 p.m. Central Daylight Time this evening. For the second heat advisory, from noon to 9 p.m. Central Daylight Time Friday. Impacts. Hot temperatures and high humidity may cause heat illnesses. Drink plenty of fluids, stay in an air-conditioned room, stay out of the sun, and check up on relatives and neighbors. Heat advisory has expired. Heat advisory remains in effect from noon to 9 p.m. Central Daylight Time Friday. What? Heat index values up to 108 expected. Where? Portions of central, northern, northwest, and western Oklahoma. When? From noon to 9 p.m. Central Daylight Time Friday. Impacts. Hot temperatures and high humidity may cause heat illnesses. Drink plenty of fluids. Stay in an air-conditioned room. Stay out of the sun. And check up on relatives and neighbors. Heat advisory has expired. Heat advisory remains in effect from noon to 9 p.m. Central Daylight Time Friday. What? Heat index values up to 109 expected. Where? Portions of central, east central, southeast, southern, southwest, and western Oklahoma and northern Texas. When? From noon to 9 p.m. Central Daylight Time Friday. Impacts. Hot temperatures and high humidity may cause heat illnesses. Drink plenty of fluids, stay in an air-conditioned room, stay out of the sun, and check up on relatives and neighbors. Heat advisory in effect from noon to 9 p.m. Central Daylight Time Friday. Heat advisory remains in effect until 9 p.m. Central Daylight Time this evening. What? Heat index values up to 108 expected today and Friday. Where? In Arkansas, southern Sebastian County. In Oklahoma, Cherokee, northern Sequoia, Okrusky, Delaware, Ottawa, Pawnee, western Osage, central LaFleur, and southern LaFleur counties. When? For the first heat advisory, until 9 p.m. Central Daylight Time this evening. For the second heat advisory, from noon to 9 p.m. Central Daylight Time Friday. Impacts. Heat-related illnesses are possible, especially impacting those not acclimated to the conditions or those performing strenuous activities. Take extra precautions when outside. Wear lightweight and loose-fitting clothing. Try to limit strenuous activities to early morning or evening. Take action when you see symptoms of heat exhaustion and heat stroke. Extreme heat warning for today has expired. Heat advisory remains in effect from noon to 9 p.m. Central Daylight Time Friday. What? Heat index values up to 109 expected. Where? Craig, Creek, Northeast Osage, Wada, Southeast Osage, Washington OK, Choctaw, Latimer, and Pushmataha counties. When? From noon to 9 p.m. Central Daylight Time Friday. Impacts. Heat-related illnesses are possible, especially impacting those not acclimated to the conditions or those performing strenuous activities. Take extra precautions when outside. Wear lightweight and loose-fitting clothing. Try to limit strenuous activities to early morning or evening. Take action when you see symptoms of heat exhaustion and heat stroke. Heat advisory for today has expired. Heat advisory remains in effect from noon to 9 p.m. Central Daylight Time Friday. What? Heat index values up to 108 expected. Where? In Arkansas, southern Sebastian County. In Oklahoma, Cherokee, northern Sequoia, Okrusky, Delaware, Ottawa, Pawnee, western Osage, central LaFleur, and southern LaFleur counties. When? From noon to 9 p.m. Central Daylight Time Friday. Impacts. Heat-related illness.

Illnesses are possible, especially impacting those not acclimated to the conditions or those performing strenuous activities. 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Try to limit strenuous activities to early morning or evening. 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From the Norman Forecast Office, here is the forecast for Stillwater and surrounding area. Tonight, mostly clear. Lows in the upper 70s. South winds 10 to 15 miles an hour. Heat index values up to 107 early until midnight. Friday, partly sunny with a slight chance of showers and thunderstorms in the morning, then sunny in the afternoon. Highs in the upper 90s. Southwest winds 5 to 10 miles an hour, becoming northwest in the afternoon. Chance of rain 20%. Heat index values up to 109 in the afternoon. Friday night, mostly clear until midnight, then becoming partly cloudy. Lows in the lower 70s. North winds 5 to 10 miles an hour. Heat index values up to 107 early until midnight. Saturday, sunny. Highs around 90. North winds 10 to 15 miles an hour with gusts up to 25 miles an hour. Saturday night, clear. Lows in the upper 60s. Northeast winds 10 to 15 miles an hour with gusts up to 25 miles an hour, becoming north around 5 miles an hour after midnight. Sunday, sunny. Highs around 90. Sunday night, clear. Lows in the mid-60s. Monday, sunny. Highs in the lower 90s. Monday night, clear. Lows in the upper 60s. Tuesday, sunny. Highs in the upper 90s. Tuesday night, clear. Lows in the lower 70s. Wednesday, sunny. Highs in the upper 90s. Wednesday night, mostly clear. Lows in the mid-70s. Thursday, sunny. Highs in the upper 90s. Heat index values up to 105 in the afternoon. 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It's Stillwater, it was clear. The temperature was 89 degrees, the dew point 68, and the relative humidity 49%. The wind was southeast at 14 miles an hour. The pressure was 29.88 inches and rising. At Guthrie, it was clear. The temperature was 89. The wind was southeast at 12. Observations from around the region. It was clear, with a temperature of 88 at Wichita and 92 at Woodward. At Tulsa, it was partly cloudy, with a temperature of 89. It was mostly cloudy, with a temperature of 90 at Dallas-Fort Worth and 81 at Springfield. Once again at 11 p.m., at Stillwater, it was clear. The temperature was 89. Heat advisory in effect from noon to 9 p.m. Central Daylight Time Friday. Heat advisory remains in effect until 9 p.m. Central Daylight Time this evening. What? For the first heat advisory, heat index values up to 107. For the second heat advisory, heat index values up to 108 expected. Where? Portions of central, northern, northwest, and western Oklahoma. When? For the first heat advisory, until 9 p.m. Central Daylight Time this evening. For the second heat advisory, from noon to 9 p.m. Central Daylight Time Friday. Impacts: hot temperatures and high humidity may cause heat illnesses. Drink plenty of fluids, stay in an air-conditioned room, stay out of the sun, and check up on relatives and neighbors. Heat advisory has expired. Heat advisory remains in effect from noon to 9 p.m. Central Daylight Time Friday. What? Heat index values up to 108 expected. Where? Portions of central, northern, northwest, and western Oklahoma. When? From noon to 9 p.m. Central Daylight Time Friday. Impacts: hot temperatures and high humidity may cause heat illnesses. Drink plenty of fluids, stay in an air-conditioned room, stay out of the sun, and check up on relatives and neighbors. Heat advisory has expired. Heat advisory remains in effect from noon to 9 p.m. Central Daylight Time Friday. What? Heat index values up to 109 expected. Where? Portions of central, east central, southeast, southern, southwest, and western.

Oklahoma, and northern Texas. When? From noon to 9 p.m. Central Daylight Time Friday. Impacts. Hot temperatures and high humidity may cause heat illnesses. Drink plenty of fluids. Stay in an air-conditioned room. Stay out of the sun. And check up on relatives and neighbors. Heat advisory in effect from noon to 9 p.m. Central Daylight Time Friday. Heat advisory remains in effect until 9 p.m. Central Daylight Time this evening. What? Heat index values up to 108 expected today and Friday. Where? In Arkansas, southern Sebastian County. In Oklahoma, Cherokee, northern Sequoia, Okfuskee, Delaware, Ottawa, Pawnee, western Osage, central LaFleur, and southern LaFleur counties. When? For the first heat advisory, until 9 p.m. Central Daylight Time this evening. For the second heat advisory, from noon to 9 p.m. Central Daylight Time Friday. Impacts. Heat-related illnesses are possible, especially impacting those not acclimated to the conditions or those performing strenuous activities. Take extra precautions when outside. Wear lightweight and loose-fitting clothing. Try to limit strenuous activities to early morning or evening. Take action when you see symptoms of heat exhaustion and heat stroke. Extreme heat warning for today has expired. Heat advisory remains in effect from noon to 9 p.m. Central Daylight Time Friday. What? Heat index values up to 109 expected. Where? Craig, Creek, Northeast Osage, Wada, Southeast Osage, Washington OK, Choctaw, Latimer, and Pushmataha counties. When? From noon to 9 p.m. Central Daylight Time Friday. Impacts. Heat-related illnesses are possible, especially impacting those not acclimated to the conditions or those performing strenuous activities. Take extra precautions when outside. Wear lightweight and loose-fitting clothing. Try to limit strenuous activities to early morning or evening. Take action when you see symptoms of heat exhaustion and heat stroke. Heat advisory for today has expired. Heat advisory remains in effect from noon to 9 p.m. Central Daylight Time Friday. What? Heat index values up to 108 expected. Where? In Arkansas, southern Sebastian County. In Oklahoma, Cherokee, northern Sequoia, Okfuskee, Delaware, Ottawa, Pawnee, western Osage, central LaFleur, and southern LaFleur counties. When? From noon to 9 p.m. Central Daylight Time Friday. Impacts. Heat-related illnesses are possible, especially impacting those not acclimated to the conditions or those performing strenuous activities. Take extra precautions when outside. Wear lightweight and loose-fitting clothing. Try to limit strenuous activities to early morning or evening. Take action when you see symptoms of heat exhaustion and heat stroke. 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From the Norman Forecast Office, here is the forecast for Stillwater and surrounding area. Tonight, mostly clear. Lows in the upper 70s. South winds 10 to 15 miles an hour. Heat index values up to 107 early until midnight. Friday, partly sunny with a slight chance of showers and thunderstorms in the morning, then sunny in the afternoon. Highs in the upper 90s. Southwest winds 5 to 10 miles an hour, becoming northwest in the afternoon. Chance of rain 20%. Heat index values up to 109 in the afternoon. Friday night, mostly clear until midnight, then becoming partly cloudy. Lows in the lower 70s. North winds 5 to 10 miles an hour. Heat index values up to 107 early until midnight. Saturday, sunny. Highs around 90. North winds 10 to 15 miles an hour with gusts up to 25 miles an hour. Saturday night, clear. Lows in the upper 60s. Northeast winds 10 to 15 miles an hour with gusts up to 25 miles an hour. Becoming north around 5 miles an hour after midnight. Sunday, sunny. Highs around 90. Sunday night, clear. Lows in the mid-60s. Monday, sunny. Highs in the lower 90s. Monday night, clear. Lows in the upper 60s. Tuesday, sunny.

highs in the upper 90s. Tuesday night, clear. Lows in the lower 70s. Wednesday, sunny. Highs in the upper 90s. Wednesday night, mostly clear. Lows in the mid 70s. Thursday, sunny. Highs in the upper 90s. Heat index values up to 105 in the afternoon. 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It's Stillwater, it was clear. The temperature was 89 degrees, the dew point 68, and the relative humidity 49%. The wind was southeast at 14 miles an hour. The pressure was 29.88 inches and rising. At Guthrie, it was clear. The temperature was 89. The wind was southeast at 12. Observations from around the region. It was clear, with a temperature of 88 at Wichita and 92 at Woodward. At Tulsa, it was partly cloudy, with a temperature of 89. It was mostly cloudy, with a temperature of 90 at Dallas-Fort Worth and 81 at Springfield. Once again at 11 p.m., at Stillwater, it was clear. The temperature was 89. 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At Stillwater, it was clear. The temperature was 88 degrees, the dew point 67, and the relative humidity 49%. The wind was south at 12 miles an hour. The pressure was 29.89 inches and rising. At Ponca City, it was clear. The temperature was 89, the dew point 68, and the relative humidity 49%. The wind was south at 17. The pressure was 29.87 inches and steady. At Guthrie, it was clear. The temperature was 87, the dew point 66, and the relative humidity 49%. The wind was south at 10. The pressure was 29.89 inches and rising. Observations from around the region. It was clear, with a temperature of 86 at Wichita, 85 at Oklahoma City, and 90 at Dallas-Fort Worth. It was partly cloudy, with a temperature of 88 at Tulsa and 80 at Springfield. Once again at midnight, at Stillwater, it was clear. The temperature was 88. Heat advisory in effect from noon to 9 p.m. Central Daylight Time Friday. Heat advisory remains in effect until 9 p.m. Central Daylight Time this evening. What? For the first heat advisory, heat index values up to 107. For the second heat advisory, heat index values up to 108 expected. Where? Portions of central, northern, northwest, and western Oklahoma. When? For the first heat advisory, until 9 p.m. Central Daylight Time this evening. For the second heat advisory, from noon to 9 p.m. Central Daylight Time Friday. Impacts. Hot temperatures and high humidity may cause heat illnesses. Drink plenty of fluids, stay in an air-conditioned room, stay out of the sun, and check up on relatives and neighbors. Heat advisory has expired. Heat advisory remains in effect from noon to 9 p.m. Central Daylight Time Friday. What? Heat index values up to 108 expected. Where? Portions of central, northern, northwest, and western Oklahoma. When? From noon to 9 p.m. Central Daylight Time Friday. Impacts. Hot temperatures and high humidity may cause heat illnesses. Drink plenty of fluids. Stay in an air-conditioned room. Stay out of the sun. And check up on relatives and neighbors. Heat advisory has expired. Heat advisory remains in effect from noon to 9 p.m. Central Daylight Time Friday. What? Heat index values up to 109 expected. Where? Portions of central, east central, southeast, southern, southwest, and western Oklahoma and northern Texas. When? From noon to 9 p.m. Central Daylight Time Friday. Impacts. Hot temperatures and high humidity may cause heat illnesses. Drink plenty of fluids. Stay in an air-conditioned room. Stay out of the sun. And check up on relatives and neighbors. Heat advisory in effect from noon to 9 p.m. Central Daylight Time Friday. Heat advisory remains in effect until 9 p.m. Central Daylight Time this evening. What? Heat index values up to 108 expected today and Friday. Where? In Arkansas, southern Sebastian County. In Oklahoma, Cherokee, northern Sequoia, Okfuskee, Delaware,

Ottawa, Pawnee, Western Osage, Central Lafleur, and Southern Lafleur counties. When, for the first heat advisory, until 9 p.m. Central Daylight Time this evening. For the second heat advisory, from noon to 9 p.m. Central Daylight Time Friday. Impacts, heat-related illnesses are possible, especially impacting those not acclimated to the conditions or those performing strenuous activities. Take extra precautions when outside. Wear lightweight and loose-fitting clothing. Try to limit strenuous activities to early morning or evening. Take action when you see symptoms of heat exhaustion and heat stroke. Extreme heat warning for today has expired. Heat advisory remains in effect from noon to 9 p.m. Central Daylight Time Friday. What? Heat index values up to 109 expected. Where? Craig Creek, Northeast Osage, Wada, Southeast Osage, Washington OK, Choctaw, Latimer, and Pushmataha counties. When? From noon to 9 p.m. Central Daylight Time Friday. Impacts, heat-related illnesses are possible, especially impacting those not acclimated to the conditions or those performing strenuous activities. Take extra precautions when outside. Wear lightweight and loose-fitting clothing. Try to limit strenuous activities to early morning or evening. Take action when you see symptoms of heat exhaustion and heat stroke. Heat advisory for today has expired. Heat advisory remains in effect from noon to 9 p.m. Central Daylight Time Friday. What? Heat index values up to 108 expected. Where? In Arkansas, Southern Sebastian County. In Oklahoma, Cherokee, Northern Sequoia, Okfuskee, Delaware, Ottawa, Pawnee, Western Osage, Central Lafleur, and Southern Lafleur counties. When? From noon to 9 p.m. Central Daylight Time Friday. Impacts, heat-related illnesses are possible, especially impacting those not acclimated to the conditions or those performing strenuous activities. Take extra precautions when outside. Wear lightweight and loose-fitting clothing. Try to limit strenuous activities to early morning or evening. Take action when you see symptoms of heat exhaustion and heat stroke. Extreme heat warning in effect from noon to 9 p.m. Central Daylight Time Friday. What? Dangerously hot conditions with heat index values up to 112 expected. Where? Portions of west central Arkansas and east central, northeast, and southeast Oklahoma. When? From noon to 9 p.m. Central Daylight Time Friday. Impacts, heat-related illnesses increase significantly during extreme heat and high humidity events. Drink plenty of fluids, stay in an air-conditioned room, stay out of the sun, and check up on relatives and neighbors. To reduce risk during outdoor work, the Occupational Safety and Health Administration recommends scheduling frequent rest breaks in shaded or air-conditioned environments. Anyone overcome by heat should be moved to a cool and shaded location. Heat stroke is an emergency. Call 911. Extreme heat warning in effect from noon to 9 p.m. Central Daylight Time Friday. What? Dangerously hot conditions with heat index values up to 112 expected. Where? Portions of west central Arkansas and east central, northeast, and southeast Oklahoma. When? From noon to 9 p.m. Central Daylight Time Friday. Impacts, heat-related illnesses increase significantly during extreme heat and high humidity events. Drink plenty of fluids, stay in an air-conditioned room, stay out of the sun, and check up on relatives and neighbors. To reduce risk during outdoor work, the Occupational Safety and Health Administration recommends scheduling frequent rest breaks in shaded or air-conditioned environments. Anyone overcome by heat should be moved to a cool and shaded location. Heat stroke is an emergency. Call 911. From the Norman Forecast Office, here is the forecast for Stillwater and surrounding area. Tonight, mostly clear. Lows in the upper 70s. South winds 10 to 15 miles an hour. Heat index values up to 107 early until midnight. Friday, partly sunny with a slight chance of showers and thunderstorms in the morning, then sunny in the afternoon. Highs in the upper 90s. Southwest winds 5 to 10 miles an hour, becoming northwest in the afternoon. Chance of rain 20%. Heat index values up to 109 in the afternoon. Friday night, mostly clear until midnight, then becoming partly cloudy. Lows in the lower 70s.

North winds 5 to 10 miles an hour. Heat index values up to 107 early until midnight. Saturday, sunny. Highs around 90. North winds 10 to 15 miles an hour with gusts up to 25 miles an hour. Saturday night, clear. Lows in the upper 60s. Northeast winds 10 to 15 miles an hour with gusts up to 25 miles an hour, becoming north around 5 miles an hour after midnight. Sunday, sunny. Highs around 90. Sunday night, clear. Lows in the mid-60s. Monday, sunny. Highs in the lower 90s. Monday night, clear. Lows in the upper 60s. Tuesday, sunny. Highs in the upper 90s. Tuesday night, clear. Lows in the lower 70s. Wednesday, sunny. Highs in the upper 90s. Wednesday night, mostly clear. Lows in the mid-70s. Thursday, sunny. Highs in the upper 90s. Heat index values up to 105 in the afternoon. 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At Stillwater, it was clear. The temperature was 88 degrees, the dew point 67, and the relative humidity 49%. The wind was south at 12 miles an hour. The pressure was 29.89 inches and rising. At Guthrie, it was clear. The temperature was 87. The wind was south at 10. Observations from around the region. It was clear, with a temperature of 86 at Wichita, 85 at Oklahoma City, and 90 at Dallas-Fort Worth. It was partly cloudy, with a temperature of 91 at Woodward and 88 at Tulsa. At Springfield, it was mostly cloudy, with a temperature of 80. Once again at midnight, at Stillwater, it was clear. The temperature was 88. Heat advisory in effect from noon to 9 p.m. Central Daylight Time Friday. Heat advisory remains in effect until 9 p.m. Central Daylight Time this evening. What? For the first heat advisory, heat index values up to 107. For the second heat advisory, heat index values up to 108 expected. Where? Portions of central, northern, northwest, and western Oklahoma. When? For the first heat advisory, until 9 p.m. Central Daylight Time this evening. For the second heat advisory, from noon to 9 p.m. Central Daylight Time Friday. Impacts. Hot temperatures and high humidity may cause heat illnesses. Drink plenty of fluids, stay in an air-conditioned room, stay out of the sun, and check up on relatives and neighbors. 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Programming originates from the National Weather Service Forecast Office in Norman, Oklahoma. Heat advisory has expired. Heat advisory remains in effect from noon to 9 p.m. Central Daylight Time Friday. What? Heat index values up to 108 expected. Where? Portions of central, northern, northwest, and western Oklahoma. When? From noon to 9 p.m. Central Daylight Time Friday. Impacts. Hot temperatures and high humidity may cause heat illnesses. Drink plenty of fluids. Stay in an air-conditioned room. Stay out of the sun, and check up on relatives and neighbors. Heat advisory has expired. Heat advisory remains in effect from noon to 9 p.m. Central Daylight Time Friday. What? Heat index values up to 109 expected. Where? Portions of central, east central, southeast, southern, southwest, and western Oklahoma and northern Texas. When? From noon to 9 p.m. Central Daylight Time Friday. Impacts. Hot temperatures and high humidity may cause heat illnesses. Drink plenty of fluids. Stay in an air-conditioned room. Stay out of the sun. And check up on relatives and neighbors. Heat advisory in effect from noon to 9 p.m. Central Daylight Time Friday. Heat advisory remains in effect until 9 p.m. Central Daylight Time this evening. What? Heat index values up to 108 expected today and Friday. Where? In Arkansas, southern Sebastian County. In Oklahoma, Cherokee, northern Sequoia, Okfuski, Delaware, Ottawa, Pawnee, western Osage, central LaFleur, and southern LaFleur counties. When? For the first heat advisory.

until 9 p.m. Central Daylight Time this evening. For the second heat advisory, from noon to 9 p.m. Central Daylight Time Friday. Impacts, heat-related illnesses are possible, especially impacting those not acclimated to the conditions or those performing strenuous activities. Take extra precautions when outside. Wear lightweight and loose-fitting clothing. Try to limit strenuous activities to early morning or evening. Take action when you see symptoms of heat exhaustion and heat stroke. Extreme heat warning for today has expired. Heat advisory remains in effect from noon to 9 p.m. Central Daylight Time Friday. What? Heat index values up to 109 expected. Where? Craig Creek, Northeast Osage, Wada, Southeast Osage, Washington OK, Choctaw, Latimer, and Pushmataha counties. When? From noon to 9 p.m. Central Daylight Time Friday. Impacts, heat-related illnesses are possible, especially impacting those not acclimated to the conditions or those performing strenuous activities. Take extra precautions when outside. Wear lightweight and loose-fitting clothing. Try to limit strenuous activities to early morning or evening. Take action when you see symptoms of heat exhaustion and heat stroke. Heat advisory for today has expired. Heat advisory remains in effect from noon to 9 p.m. Central Daylight Time Friday. What? Heat index values up to 108 expected. Where? In Arkansas, Southern Sebastian County. In Oklahoma, Cherokee, Northern Sequoia, Okfuski, Delaware, Ottawa, Pawnee, Western Osage, Central LaFleur, and Southern LaFleur counties. When? From noon to 9 p.m. Central Daylight Time Friday. Impacts, heat-related illnesses are possible, especially impacting those not acclimated to the conditions or those performing strenuous activities. Take extra precautions when outside. Wear lightweight and loose-fitting clothing. Try to limit strenuous activities to early morning or evening. Take action when you see symptoms of heat exhaustion and heat stroke. Extreme heat warning in effect from noon to 9 p.m. Central Daylight Time Friday. What? Dangerously hot conditions with heat index values up to 112 expected. Where? Portions of west central Arkansas and east central, northeast, and southeast Oklahoma. When? From noon to 9 p.m. Central Daylight Time Friday. Impacts. Heat-related illnesses increase significantly during extreme heat and high humidity events. Drink plenty of fluids, stay in an air-conditioned room, stay out of the sun, and check up on relatives and neighbors. To reduce risk during outdoor work, the Occupational Safety and Health Administration recommends scheduling frequent rest breaks in shaded or air-conditioned environments. Anyone overcome by heat should be moved to a cool and shaded location. Heat stroke is an emergency. Call 911. From the Norman Forecast Office, here is the forecast for Stillwater and surrounding area. Tonight, mostly clear. Lows in the upper 70s. South winds 10 to 15 miles an hour. Heat index values up to 107 early until midnight. Friday, partly sunny with a slight chance of showers and thunderstorms in the morning, then sunny in the afternoon. Highs in the upper 90s. Southwest winds 5 to 10 miles an hour, becoming northwest in the afternoon. Chance of rain 20%. Heat index values up to 109 in the afternoon. Friday night, mostly clear until midnight, then becoming partly cloudy. Lows in the lower 70s. North winds 5 to 10 miles an hour. Heat index values up to 107 early until midnight. Saturday, sunny. Highs around 90. North winds 10 to 15 miles an hour with gusts up to 25 miles an hour. Saturday night, clear. Lows in the upper 60s. Northeast winds 10 to 15 miles an hour with gusts up to 25 miles an hour, becoming north around 5 miles an hour after midnight. Sunday, sunny. Highs around 90. Sunday night, clear. Lows in the mid-60s. Monday, sunny. Highs in the lower 90s. Monday night, clear. Lows in the upper 60s. Tuesday, sunny. Highs in the upper 90s. Tuesday night, clear. Lows in the lower 70s. Wednesday, sunny. Highs in the upper 90s. Wednesday night,
mostly clear. Lows in the mid-70s. Thursday, sunny. Highs in the upper 90s. Heat index values up to 105 in the afternoon. You're listening to Stillwater Weather Radio, and here are midnight weather observations. At Stillwater, it was clear. The temperature was 88 degrees, the dew point 67, and the relative humidity 49%. The wind was south at 12 miles an hour. The pressure was 29.89 inches and rising. At Guthrie, it was clear. The temperature was 87. The wind was south at 10. Observations from around the region. It was clear, with a temperature of 86 at Wichita, 85 at Oklahoma City, and 90 at Dallas-Fort Worth. It was partly cloudy, with a temperature of 91 at Woodward and 88 at Tulsa. At Springfield, it was mostly cloudy, with a temperature of 80. Once again at midnight, at Stillwater, it was clear. The temperature was 88. Heat advisory in effect from noon to 9 p.m. Central Daylight Time Friday. Heat advisory remains in effect until 9 p.m. Central Daylight Time this evening. What? For the first heat advisory, heat index values up to 107. For the second heat advisory, heat index values up to 108 expected. Where? Portions of central, northern, northwest, and western Oklahoma. When? For the first heat advisory, until 9 p.m. Central Daylight Time this evening. For the second heat advisory, from noon to 9 p.m. Central Daylight Time Friday. Impacts. Hot temperatures and high humidity may cause heat illnesses. Drink plenty of fluids, stay in an air-conditioned room, stay out of the sun, and check up on relatives and neighbors. Heat advisory has expired. Heat advisory remains in effect from noon to 9 p.m. Central Daylight Time Friday. What? Heat index values up to 108 expected. Where? Portions of central, northern, northwest, and western Oklahoma. When? From noon to 9 p.m. Central Daylight Time Friday. Impacts. Hot temperatures and high humidity may cause heat illnesses. Drink plenty of fluids. Stay in an air-conditioned room. Stay out of the sun. And check up on relatives and neighbors. Heat advisory has expired. Heat advisory remains in effect from noon to 9 p.m. Central Daylight Time Friday. What? Heat index values up to 109 expected. Where? Portions of central, east central, southeast, southern, southwest, and western Oklahoma and northern Texas. When? From noon to 9 p.m. Central Daylight Time Friday. Impacts. Hot temperatures and high humidity may cause heat illnesses. Drink plenty of fluids. Stay in an air-conditioned room. Stay out of the sun. And check up on relatives and neighbors. Heat advisory in effect from noon to 9 p.m. Central Daylight Time Friday. Heat advisory remains in effect until 9 p.m. Central Daylight Time this evening. What? Heat index values up to 108 expected today and Friday. Where? In Arkansas, southern Sebastian County. In Oklahoma, Cherokee, northern Sequoia, Okfuskee, Delaware, Ottawa, Pawnee, western Osage, central LaFleur, and southern LaFleur counties. When? For the first heat advisory, until 9 p.m. Central Daylight Time this evening. For the second heat advisory, from noon to 9 p.m. Central Daylight Time Friday. Impacts. Heat-related illnesses are possible, especially impacting those not acclimated to the conditions or those performing strenuous activities. Take extra precautions when outside. Wear lightweight and loose-fitting clothing. Try to limit strenuous activities to early morning or evening. Take action when you see symptoms of heat exhaustion and heat stroke. Extreme heat warning for today has expired. Heat advisory remains in effect from noon to 9 p.m. Central Daylight Time Friday. What? Heat index values up to 109 expected. Where? Craig, Creek, Northeast Osage, Wada, Southeast Osage, Washington OK, Choctaw, Latimer, and Pushmataha counties. When? From noon to 9 p.m. Central Daylight Time Friday. Impacts. Heat-related illnesses are possible, especially impacting those not acclimated to the conditions or those performing strenuous activities. Take extra precautions when outside. Wear lightweight and loose-fitting clothing. Try to limit strenuous activities to early morning or evening.
Take action when you see symptoms of heat exhaustion and heat stroke. Heat advisory for today has expired. Heat advisory remains in effect from noon to 9 p.m. Central Daylight Time Friday. What? Heat index values up to 108 expected. Where? In Arkansas, southern Sebastian County. In Oklahoma, Cherokee, northern Sequoia, Okfuskee, Delaware, Ottawa, Pawnee, western Osage, central LaFleur, and southern LaFleur counties. When? From noon to 9 p.m. Central Daylight Time Friday. Impacts. Heat-related illnesses are possible, especially impacting those not acclimated to the conditions or those performing strenuous activities. Take extra precautions when outside. Wear lightweight and loose-fitting clothing. Try to limit strenuous activities to early morning or evening. Take action when you see symptoms of heat exhaustion and heat stroke. Extreme heat warning in effect from noon to 9 p.m. Central Daylight Time Friday. What? Dangerously hot conditions with heat index values up to 112 expected. Where? Portions of west central Arkansas and east central, northeast, and southeast Oklahoma. When? From noon to 9 p.m. Central Daylight Time Friday. Impacts. Heat-related illnesses increase significantly during extreme heat and high humidity events. 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To reduce risk during outdoor work, the Occupational Safety and Health Administration recommends scheduling frequent rest breaks in shaded or air-conditioned environments. Anyone overcome by heat should be moved to a cool and shaded location. Heat stroke is an emergency. Call 911. From the Norman Forecast Office, here is the forecast for Stillwater and surrounding area. Tonight, mostly clear. Lows in the upper 70s. South winds 10 to 15 miles an hour. Heat index values up to 107 early until midnight. Friday, partly sunny with a slight chance of showers and thunderstorms in the morning, then sunny in the afternoon. Highs in the upper 90s. Southwest winds 5 to 10 miles an hour, becoming northwest in the afternoon. Chance of rain 20%. Heat index values up to 109 in the afternoon. Friday night, mostly clear until midnight, then becoming partly cloudy. Lows in the lower 70s. North winds 5 to 10 miles an hour. Heat index values up to 107 early until midnight. Saturday, sunny. Highs around 90. North winds 10 to 15 miles an hour with gusts up to 25 miles an hour. Saturday night, clear. Lows in the upper 60s. Northeast winds 10 to 15 miles an hour with gusts up to 25 miles an hour, becoming north around 5 miles an hour after midnight. Sunday, sunny. Highs around 90. Sunday night, clear. Lows in the mid-60s. Monday, sunny. Highs in the lower 90s. Monday night, clear. Lows in the upper 60s. Tuesday, sunny. Highs in the upper 90s. Tuesday night, clear. Lows in the lower 70s. Wednesday, sunny. Highs in the upper 90s. Wednesday night, mostly clear. Lows in the mid-70s. Thursday, sunny. Highs in the upper 90s. Heat index values up to 105 in the afternoon. 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At Stillwater, it was clear. The temperature was 88 degrees, the dew point 67, and the relative humidity 49%. The wind was south at 12 miles an hour. The pressure was 29.89 inches and rising. At Guthrie, it was clear. The temperature was 87. The wind was south at 10. Observations from around the region. It was clear, with a temperature of 86 at Wichita, 85 at Oklahoma City, and 90 at Dallas-Fort Worth. It was partly cloudy, with a temperature of 91 at Woodward and 88 at Tulsa. At Springfield, it was mostly cloudy, with a temperature of 80.
Once again at midnight, it's still

up on relatives and neighbors. Heat advisory has expired. Heat advisory remains in effect from noon to 9 p.m. Central Daylight Time Friday. What? Heat index values up to 108 expected. Where? Portions of central, northern, northwest, and western Oklahoma. When? From noon to 9 p.m. Central Daylight Time Friday. Impacts. Hot temperatures and high humidity may cause heat illnesses. Drink plenty of fluids, stay in an air-conditioned room, stay out of the sun, and check up on relatives and neighbors. Heat advisory has expired. Heat advisory remains in effect from noon to 9 p.m. Central Daylight Time Friday. Check up on relatives and neighbors. Heat advisory has expired. Heat advisory remains in effect from noon to 9 p.m. Central Daylight Time Friday. What? Heat index values up to 109 expected. Where? Portions of central, east central, southeast, southern, southwest, and western Oklahoma and northern Texas. When? From noon to 9 p.m. Central Daylight Time Friday. Impacts. Hot temperatures and high humidity may cause heat illnesses. Drink plenty of fluids, stay in an air-conditioned room, stay out of the sun, and check up on relatives and neighbors. Heat advisory in effect from noon to 9 p.m. Central Daylight Time Friday. Heat advisory remains in effect until 9 p.m. Central Daylight Time this evening. What? Heat index values up to 108 expected today and Friday. Where? In Arkansas, southern Sebastian County. In Oklahoma, Cherokee, northern Sequoia, Okfuskee, Delaware, Ottawa, Pawnee, western Osage, central LaFleur, and southern LaFleur counties. When? For the first heat advisory, until 9 p.m. Central Daylight Time this evening. For the second heat advisory, from noon to 9 p.m. Central Daylight Time Friday. Impacts. Heat-related illnesses are possible, especially impacting those not acclimated to the conditions or those performing strenuous activities. Take extra precautions when outside. Wear lightweight and loose-fitting clothing. Try to limit strenuous activities to early morning or evening. Take action when you see symptoms of heat exhaustion and need stroke. Extreme heat warning for today has expired. Heat advisory remains in effect from noon to 9 p.m. Central Daylight Time Friday. What? Heat index values up to 109 expected. Where? Craig, Creek, Northeast Osage, Wada, Southeast Osage, Washington OK, Choctaw, Latimer, and Pushmataha counties. When? From noon to 9 p.m. Central Daylight Time Friday. Impacts. Heat-related illnesses are possible, especially impacting those not acclimated to the conditions or those performing strenuous activities. Take extra precautions when outside. Wear lightweight and loose-fitting clothing. Try to limit strenuous activities to early morning or evening. Take action when you see symptoms of heat exhaustion and heat stroke. Heat advisory for today has expired. Heat advisory remains in effect from noon to 9 p.m. Central Daylight Time Friday. What? Heat index values up to 108 expected. Where? In Arkansas, southern Sebastian County. In Oklahoma, Cherokee, northern Sequoia, Okfuskee, Delaware, Ottawa, Pawnee, western Osage, central LaFleur, and southern LaFleur counties. When? From noon to 9 p.m. Central Daylight Time Friday. Impacts. Heat-related illnesses are possible, especially impacting those not acclimated to the conditions or those performing strenuous activities. Take extra precautions when outside. Wear lightweight and loose-fitting clothing. Try to limit strenuous activities to early morning or evening. Take action when you see symptoms of heat exhaustion and heat stroke. Extreme heat warning in effect from noon to 9 p.m. Central Daylight Time Friday. What? Dangerously hot conditions with heat index values up to 112 expected. Where? Portions of west central Arkansas and east central, northeast, and southeast Oklahoma. When? From noon to 9 p.m. Central Daylight Time Friday. Impacts. Heat-related illnesses increase significantly during extreme heat and high humidity events. Drink plenty of fluids, stay in an air-conditioned room, stay out of the sun, and check up on relatives and neighbors. To reduce risk during outdoor work, the Occupational Safety and Health Administration recommends scheduling frequent rest breaks in shaded or air-conditioned environments. Anyone overcome

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Call 911. From the Norman Forecast Office, here is the forecast for Stillwater and surrounding area. Tonight, mostly clear. Lows in the upper 70s. South winds 10 to 15 miles an hour. Heat index values up to 107 early until midnight. Friday, partly sunny with a slight chance of showers and thunderstorms in the morning, then sunny in the afternoon. Highs in the upper 90s. Southwest winds 5 to 10 miles an hour, becoming northwest in the afternoon. Chance of rain 20%. Heat index values up to 109 in the afternoon. Friday night, mostly clear until midnight, then becoming partly cloudy. Lows in the lower 70s. North winds 5 to 10 miles an hour. Heat index values up to 107 early until midnight. Saturday, sunny. Highs around 90. North winds 10 to 15 miles an hour with gusts up to 25 miles an hour. Saturday night, clear. Lows in the upper 60s. Northeast winds 10 to 15 miles an hour with gusts up to 25 miles an hour, becoming north around 5 miles an hour after midnight. Sunday, sunny. Highs around 90. Sunday night, clear. Lows in the mid-60s. Monday, sunny. Highs in the lower 90s. Monday night, clear. Lows in the upper 60s. Tuesday, sunny. Highs in the upper 90s. Tuesday night, clear. Lows in the lower 70s. Wednesday, sunny. Highs in the upper 90s. Wednesday night, mostly clear. Lows in the mid-70s. Thursday, sunny. Highs in the upper 90s. Heat index values up to 105 in the afternoon. 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At Stillwater, it was clear. The temperature was 88 degrees, the dew point 67, and the relative humidity 49%. The wind was south at 12 miles an hour. The pressure was 29.89 inches and rising. At Guthrie, it was clear. The temperature was 87. The wind was south at 10. Observations from around the region. It was clear, with a temperature of 86 at Wichita, 85 at Oklahoma City, and 90 at Dallas-Fort Worth. It was partly cloudy, with a temperature of 91 at Woodward and 88 at Tulsa. At Springfield, it was mostly cloudy, with a temperature of 80. Once again at midnight, at Stillwater, it was clear. The temperature was 88. Heat advisory in effect from noon to 9 p.m. Central Daylight Time Friday. Heat advisory remains in effect until 9 p.m. Central Daylight Time this evening. What? For the first heat advisory, heat index values up to 107. For the second heat advisory, heat index values up to 108 expected. Where? Portions of central, northern, northwest, and western Oklahoma. When? For the first heat advisory, until 9 p.m. Central Daylight Time this evening. For the second heat advisory, from noon to 9 p.m. Central Daylight Time Friday. Impacts. Hot temperatures and high humidity may cause heat illnesses. Drink plenty of fluids, stay in an air-conditioned room, stay out of the sun, and check up on relatives and neighbors. Heat advisory has expired. Heat advisory remains in effect from noon to 9 p.m. Central Daylight Time Friday. What? Heat index values up to 108 expected. Where? Portions of central, northern, northwest, and western Oklahoma. When? From noon to 9 p.m. Central Daylight Time Friday. Impacts. Hot temperatures and high humidity may cause heat illnesses. Drink plenty of fluids. Stay in an air-conditioned room. Stay out of the sun. And check up on relatives and neighbors. Heat advisory has expired. Heat advisory remains in effect from noon to 9 p.m. Central Daylight Time Friday. What? Heat index values up to 109 expected. Where? Portions of central, east central, southeast, southern, southwest, and western Oklahoma and northern Texas. When? From noon to 9 p.m. Central Daylight Time Friday. Impacts. Hot temperatures and high humidity may cause heat illnesses.
drink plenty of fluids, stay in an air-conditioned room, stay out of the sun, and check up on relatives and neighbors. Heat advisory in effect from noon to 9 p.m. Central Daylight Time Friday. Heat advisory remains in effect until 9 p.m. Central Daylight Time this evening. What? Heat index values up to 108 expected today and Friday. Where? In Arkansas, southern Sebastian County. In Oklahoma, Cherokee, northern Sequoia, Okfuski, Delaware, Ottawa, Pawnee, western Osage, central LaFleur, and southern LaFleur counties. When? For the first heat advisory, until 9 p.m. Central Daylight Time this evening. For the second heat advisory, from noon to 9 p.m. Central Daylight Time Friday. Impacts. Heat-related illnesses are possible, especially impacting those not acclimated to the conditions or those performing strenuous activities. Take extra precautions when outside. Wear lightweight and loose-fitting clothing. 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Extreme heat warning for today has expired. Heat advisory remains in effect from noon to 9 p.m. Central Daylight Time Friday. What? Heat index values up to 109 expected. Where? Craig Creek, Northeast Osage, Wada, Southeast Osage, Washington OK, Choctaw, Latimer, and Pushmataha counties. When? From noon to 9 p.m. Central Daylight Time Friday. Impacts. Heat-related illnesses are possible, especially impacting those not acclimated to the conditions or those performing strenuous activities. Take extra precautions when outside. Wear lightweight and loose-fitting clothing. Try to limit strenuous activities to early morning or evening. 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Programming originates from the National Weather Service Forecast Office in Norman, Oklahoma. Heat advisory for today has expired. Heat advisory remains in effect from noon to 9 p.m. Central Daylight Time Friday. What? Heat index values up to 108 expected. Where? In Arkansas, southern Sebastian County. In Oklahoma, Cherokee, northern Sequoia, Okfuski, Delaware, Ottawa, Pawnee, western Osage, central LaFleur, and southern LaFleur counties. When? From noon to 9 p.m. Central Daylight Time Friday. Impacts. Heat-related illnesses are possible, especially impacting those not acclimated to the conditions or those performing strenuous activities. Take extra precautions when outside. Wear lightweight and loose-fitting clothing. Try to limit strenuous activities to early morning or evening. Take action when you see symptoms of heat exhaustion and heat stroke. Extreme heat warning in effect from noon to 9 p.m. Central Daylight Time Friday. What? Dangerously hot conditions with heat index values up to 112 expected. Where? Portions of west central Arkansas and east central, northeast, and southeast Oklahoma. When? From noon to 9 p.m. Central Daylight Time Friday. Impacts. Heat-related illnesses increase significantly during extreme heat and high humidity events. Drink plenty of fluids, stay in an air-conditioned room, stay out of the sun, and check up on relatives and neighbors. To reduce risk during outdoor work, the Occupational Safety and Health Administration recommends scheduling frequent rest breaks in shaded or air-conditioned environments. Anyone overcome by heat should be moved to a cool and shaded location. Heat stroke is an emergency. Call 911. From the Norman Forecast Office, here is the forecast for Stillwater and surrounding area. Tonight, mostly clear. Lows in the upper 70s. South winds 10 to 15 miles an hour. Heat index values up to 107 early until midnight. Friday, partly sunny with a slight chance of showers and thunderstorms in the morning, then sunny in the afternoon. Highs in the upper 90s. Southwest winds 5 to 10 miles an hour, becoming northwest in the afternoon. Chance of rain 20%. Heat index values up to 109 in the afternoon. Friday night, mostly clear until midnight, then becoming partly cloudy. Lows in the lower 70s. North winds 5 to 10 miles an hour.
heat index values up to 107 early until midnight. Saturday, sunny. Highs around 90. North winds 10 to 15 miles an hour with gusts up to 25 miles an hour. Saturday night, clear. Lows in the upper 60s. Northeast winds 10 to 15 miles an hour with gusts up to 25 miles an hour, becoming north around 5 miles an hour after midnight. Sunday, sunny. Highs around 90. Sunday night, clear. Lows in the mid-60s. Monday, sunny. Highs in the lower 90s. Monday night, clear. Lows in the upper 60s. Tuesday, sunny. Highs in the upper 90s. Tuesday night, clear. Lows in the lower 70s. Wednesday, sunny. Highs in the upper 90s. Wednesday night, mostly clear. Lows in the mid-70s. Thursday, sunny. Highs in the upper 90s. Heat index values up to 105 in the afternoon. 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At Stillwater, it was clear. The temperature was 88 degrees, the dew point 67, and the relative humidity 49%. The wind was south at 12 miles an hour. The pressure was 29.89 inches and rising. At Guthrie, it was clear. The temperature was 87. The wind was south at 10. Observations from around the region. It was clear, with a temperature of 86 at Wichita, 85 at Oklahoma City, and 90 at Dallas-Fort Worth. It was partly cloudy, with a temperature of 91 at Woodward and 88 at Tulsa. At Springfield, it was mostly cloudy, with a temperature of 80. Once again at midnight, at Stillwater, it was clear. The temperature was 88. Heat advisory in effect from noon to 9 p.m. Central Daylight Time Friday. Heat advisory remains in effect until 9 p.m. Central Daylight Time this evening. What? For the first heat advisory, heat index values up to 107. For the second heat advisory, heat index values up to 108 expected. Where? Portions of central, northern, northwest, and western Oklahoma. When? For the first heat advisory, until 9 p.m. Central Daylight Time this evening. For the second heat advisory, from noon to 9 p.m. Central Daylight Time Friday. Impacts: hot temperatures and high humidity may cause heat illnesses. Drink plenty of fluids, stay in an air-conditioned room, stay out of the sun, and check up on relatives and neighbors. Heat advisory has expired. Heat advisory remains in effect from noon to 9 p.m. Central Daylight Time Friday. What? Heat index values up to 108 expected. Where? Portions of central, northern, northwest, and western Oklahoma. When? From noon to 9 p.m. Central Daylight Time Friday. Impacts: hot temperatures and high humidity may cause heat illnesses. Drink plenty of fluids, stay in an air-conditioned room, stay out of the sun, and check up on relatives and neighbors. Heat advisory has expired. Heat advisory remains in effect from noon to 9 p.m. Central Daylight Time Friday. What? Heat index values up to 109 expected. Where? Portions of central, east central, southeast, southern, southwest, and western Oklahoma and northern Texas. When? From noon to 9 p.m. Central Daylight Time Friday. Impacts: hot temperatures and high humidity may cause heat illnesses. Drink plenty of fluids, stay in an air-conditioned room, stay out of the sun, and check up on relatives and neighbors. Heat advisory in effect from noon to 9 p.m. Central Daylight Time Friday. Heat advisory remains in effect until 9 p.m. Central Daylight Time this evening. What? Heat index values up to 108 expected today and Friday. Where? In Arkansas, southern Sebastian County. In Oklahoma, Cherokee, northern Sequoia, Okfuski, Delaware, Ottawa, Pawnee, western Osage, central LaFleur, and southern LaFleur counties. When? For the first heat advisory, until 9 p.m. Central Daylight Time this evening. For the second heat advisory, from noon to 9 p.m. Central Daylight Time Friday. Impacts: heat-related illnesses are possible, especially impacting those not acclimated to the conditions or those performing strenuous activities.
Take extra precautions when outside. Wear lightweight and loose-fitting clothing. Try to limit strenuous

activities to early morning or evening. Take action when you see symptoms of heat exhaustion and heat stroke. Extreme heat warning for today has expired. Heat advisory remains in effect from noon to 9 p.m. Central Daylight Time Friday. What? Heat index values up to 109 expected. Where? Craig Creek, Northeast Osage, Wada, Southeast Osage, Washington OK, Choctaw, Latimer, and Pushmataha counties. When? From noon to 9 p.m. Central Daylight Time Friday. Impacts. Heat-related illnesses are possible, especially impacting those not acclimated to the conditions or those performing strenuous activities. Take extra precautions when outside. Wear lightweight and loose-fitting clothing. Try to limit strenuous activities to early morning or evening. Take action when you see symptoms of heat exhaustion and heat stroke. Heat advisory for today has expired. Heat advisory remains in effect from noon to 9 p.m. Central Daylight Time Friday. What? Heat index values up to 108 expected. Where? In Arkansas, Southern Sebastian County. In Oklahoma, Cherokee, Northern Sequoia, Okfuskee, Delaware, Ottawa, Pawnee, Western Osage, Central LaFleur, and Southern LaFleur counties. When? From noon to 9 p.m. Central Daylight Time Friday. Impacts. Heat-related illnesses are possible, especially impacting those not acclimated to the conditions or those performing strenuous activities. Take extra precautions when outside. Wear lightweight and loose-fitting clothing. Try to limit strenuous activities to early morning or evening. Take action when you see symptoms of heat exhaustion and heat stroke. Extreme heat warning in effect from noon to 9 p.m. Central Daylight Time Friday. What? Dangerously hot conditions with heat index values up to 112 expected. Where? Portions of west central Arkansas and east central, northeast, and southeast Oklahoma. When? From noon to 9 p.m. Central Daylight Time Friday. Impacts. Heat-related illnesses increase significantly during extreme heat and high humidity events. Drink plenty of fluids, stay in an air-conditioned room, stay out of the sun, and check up on relatives and neighbors. To reduce risk during outdoor work, the Occupational Safety and Health Administration recommends scheduling frequent rest breaks in shaded or air-conditioned environments. Anyone overcome by heat should be moved to a cool and shaded location. Heat stroke is an emergency. Call 911. From the Norman Forecast Office, here is the forecast for Stillwater and surrounding area. Tonight, mostly clear. Lows in the upper 70s. South winds 10 to 15 miles an hour. Heat index values up to 107 early until midnight. Friday, partly sunny with a slight chance of showers and thunderstorms in the morning, then sunny in the afternoon. Highs in the upper 90s. Southwest winds 5 to 10 miles an hour, becoming northwest in the afternoon. Chance of rain 20%. Heat index values up to 109 in the afternoon. Friday night, mostly clear until midnight, then becoming partly cloudy. Lows in the lower 70s. North winds 5 to 10 miles an hour. Heat index values up to 107 early until midnight. Saturday, sunny. Highs around 90. North winds 10 to 15 miles an hour with gusts up to 25 miles an hour. Saturday night, clear. Lows in the upper 60s. Northeast winds 10 to 15 miles an hour with gusts up to 25 miles an hour, becoming north around 5 miles an hour after midnight. Sunday, sunny. Highs around 90. Sunday night, clear. Lows in the mid-60s. Monday, sunny. Highs in the lower 90s. Monday night, clear. Lows in the upper 60s. Tuesday, sunny. Highs in the upper 90s. Tuesday night, clear. Lows in the lower 70s. Wednesday, sunny. Highs in the upper 90s. Wednesday night, mostly clear. Lows in the mid-70s. Thursday, sunny. Highs in the upper 90s. Heat index values up to 105 in the afternoon. 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It's Stillwater, it was clear. The temperature was 88 degrees, the dew point 67, and the relative humidity

be 49%. The wind was south at 12 miles an hour. The pressure was 29.89 inches and rising. At Guthrie, it was clear. The temperature was 87. The wind was south at 10. Observations from around the region. It was clear, with a temperature of 86 at Wichita, 85 at Oklahoma City, and 90 at Dallas-Fort Worth. It was partly cloudy, with a temperature of 91 at Woodward and 88 at Tulsa. At Springfield, it was mostly cloudy, with a temperature of 80. Once again at midnight, at Stillwater, it was clear. The temperature was 88. Heat advisory in effect from noon to 9 p.m. Central Daylight Time Friday. Heat advisory remains in effect until 9 p.m. Central Daylight Time this evening. What? For the first heat advisory, heat index values up to 107. For the second heat advisory, heat index values up to 108 expected. Where? Portions of central, northern, northwest, and western Oklahoma. When? For the first heat advisory, until 9 p.m. Central Daylight Time this evening. For the second heat advisory, from noon to 9 p.m. Central Daylight Time Friday. Impacts. Hot temperatures and high humidity may cause heat illnesses. Drink plenty of fluids, stay in an air-conditioned room, stay out of the sun, and check up on relatives and neighbors. Heat advisory has expired. Heat advisory remains in effect from noon to 9 p.m. Central Daylight Time Friday. What? Heat index values up to 108 expected. Where? Portions of central, northern, northwest, and western Oklahoma. When? From noon to 9 p.m. Central Daylight Time Friday. Impacts. Hot temperatures and high humidity may cause heat illnesses. Drink plenty of fluids. Stay in an air-conditioned room. Stay out of the sun. And check up on relatives and neighbors. 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Programming originates from the National Weather Service Forecast Office in Norman, Oklahoma. Heat advisory has expired. Heat advisory remains in effect from noon to 9 p.m. Central Daylight Time Friday. What? Heat index values up to 109 expected. Where? Portions of central, east central, southeast, southern, southwest, and western Oklahoma and northern Texas. When? From noon to 9 p.m. Central Daylight Time Friday. Impacts. Hot temperatures and high humidity may cause heat illnesses. Drink plenty of fluids, stay in an air-conditioned room, stay out of the sun, and check up on relatives and neighbors. Heat advisory in effect from noon to 9 p.m. Central Daylight Time Friday. Heat advisory remains in effect until 9 p.m. Central Daylight Time this evening. What? Heat index values up to 108 expected today and Friday. Where? In Arkansas, southern Sebastian County. In Oklahoma, Cherokee, northern Sequoia, Okfuski, Delaware, Ottawa, Pawnee, western Osage, central LaFleur, and southern LaFleur counties. When? For the first heat advisory, until 9 p.m. Central Daylight Time this evening. For the second heat advisory, from noon to 9 p.m. Central Daylight Time Friday. Impacts. Heat-related illnesses are possible, especially impacting those not acclimated to the conditions or those performing strenuous activities. Take extra precautions when outside. Wear lightweight and loose-fitting clothing. Try to limit strenuous activities to early morning or evening. Take action when you see symptoms of heat exhaustion and heat stroke. Extreme heat warning for today has expired. Heat advisory remains in effect from noon to 9 p.m. Central Daylight Time Friday. What? Heat index values up to 109 expected. Where? Craig, Creek, Northeast Osage, Wada, Southeast Osage, Washington OK, Choctaw, Latimer, and Pushmataha counties. When? From noon to 9 p.m. Central Daylight Time Friday. Impacts. Heat-related illnesses are possible, especially impacting those not acclimated to the conditions or those performing strenuous activities. Take extra precautions when outside. Wear lightweight and loose-fitting clothing. Try to limit strenuous activities to early morning or evening. Take action when you see symptoms of heat exhaustion and heat stroke. Heat advisory for today has expired. Heat advisory remains in effect from noon to 9 p.m.

p.m. Central Daylight Time Friday. What? Heat index values up to 108 expected. Where? In Arkansas, southern Sebastian County. In Oklahoma, Cherokee, northern Sequoia, Okfuskee, Delaware, Ottawa, Pawnee, western Osage, central LaFleur, and southern LaFleur counties. When? From noon to 9 p.m. Central Daylight Time Friday. Impacts. Heat-related illnesses are possible, especially impacting those not acclimated to the conditions or those performing strenuous activities. Take extra precautions when outside. Wear lightweight and loose-fitting clothing. Try to limit strenuous activities to early morning or evening. Take action when you see symptoms of heat exhaustion and heat stroke. Extreme heat warning in effect from noon to 9 p.m. Central Daylight Time Friday. What? Dangerously hot conditions with heat index values up to 112 expected. Where? Portions of west central Arkansas and east central, northeast, and southeast Oklahoma. When? From noon to 9 p.m. Central Daylight Time Friday. Impacts. Heat-related illnesses increase significantly during extreme heat and high humidity events. Drink plenty of fluids, stay in an air-conditioned room, stay out of the sun, and check up on relatives and neighbors. To reduce risk during outdoor work, the Occupational Safety and Health Administration recommends scheduling frequent rest breaks in shaded or air-conditioned environments. Anyone overcome by heat should be moved to a cool and shaded location. Heat stroke is an emergency. Call 911. From the Norman Forecast Office, here is the forecast for Stillwater and surrounding area. Tonight, mostly clear. Lows in the upper 70s. South winds 10 to 15 miles an hour. Heat index values up to 107 early until midnight. Friday, partly sunny with a slight chance of showers and thunderstorms in the morning, then sunny in the afternoon. Highs in the upper 90s. Southwest winds 5 to 10 miles an hour, becoming northwest in the afternoon. Chance of rain 20%. Heat index values up to 109 in the afternoon. Friday night, mostly clear until midnight, then becoming partly cloudy. Lows in the lower 70s. North winds 5 to 10 miles an hour. Heat index values up to 107 early until midnight. Saturday, sunny. Highs around 90. North winds 10 to 15 miles an hour with gusts up to 25 miles an hour. Saturday night, clear. Lows in the upper 60s. Northeast winds 10 to 15 miles an hour with gusts up to 25 miles an hour, becoming north around 5 miles an hour after midnight. Sunday, sunny. Highs around 90. Sunday night, clear. Lows in the mid-60s. Monday, sunny. Highs in the lower 90s. Monday night, clear. Lows in the upper 60s. Tuesday, sunny. Highs in the upper 90s. Tuesday night, clear. Lows in the lower 70s. Wednesday, sunny. Highs in the upper 90s. Wednesday night, mostly clear. Lows in the mid-70s. Thursday, sunny. Highs in the upper 90s. Heat index values up to 105 in the afternoon. You're listening to Stillwater Weather Radio, and here are 1 a.m. weather observations. At Stillwater, it was clear. The temperature was 86 degrees, the dew point 67, and the relative humidity 52%. The wind was south at 13 miles an hour. The pressure was 29.88 inches and falling. At Enid, it was partly cloudy. The temperature was 89. The wind was south at 17. At Guthrie, it was clear. The temperature was 87. The wind was south at 12. Observations from around the region. At Dallas-Fort Worth, it was clear, with a temperature of 89. It was partly cloudy, with a temperature of 84 at Wichita and 87 at Tulsa. Once again at 1 a.m., at Stillwater, it was clear. The temperature was 86. Heat advisory in effect from noon to 9 p.m. Central Daylight Time Friday. Heat advisory remains in effect until 9 p.m. Central Daylight Time this evening. What? For the first heat advisory, heat index values up to 107. For the second heat advisory, heat index values up

to 108 expected. Where? Portions of central, northern, northwest, and western Oklahoma. When? For the first heat advisory until 9 p.m. Central Daylight Time this evening. For the second heat advisory from noon to 9 p.m. Central Daylight Time Friday. Impacts. Hot temperatures and high humidity may cause heat illnesses. Drink plenty of fluids. Stay in an air-conditioned room. Stay out of the sun and check up on relatives and neighbors. Heat advisory has expired. Heat advisory remains in effect from noon to 9 p.m. Central Daylight Time Friday. What? Heat index values up to 108 expected. Where? Portions of central, northern, northwest, and western Oklahoma. When? From noon to 9 p.m. Central Daylight Time Friday. Impacts. Hot temperatures and high humidity may cause heat illnesses. Drink plenty of fluids. Stay in an air-conditioned room. Stay out of the sun and check up on relatives and neighbors. Heat advisory has expired. Heat advisory remains in effect from noon to 9 p.m. Central Daylight Time Friday. What? Heat index values up to 109 expected. Where? Portions of central, east central, southeast, southern, southwest, and western Oklahoma and northern Texas. When? From noon to 9 p.m. Central Daylight Time Friday. Impacts. Hot temperatures and high humidity may cause heat illnesses. Drink plenty of fluids. Stay in an air-conditioned room. Stay out of the sun and check up on relatives and neighbors. Heat advisory in effect from noon to 9 p.m. Central Daylight Time Friday. Heat advisory remains in effect until 9 p.m. Central Daylight Time this evening. What? Heat index values up to 108 expected today and Friday. Where? In Arkansas, southern Sebastian County. In Oklahoma, Cherokee, northern Sequoia, Okfuskee, Delaware, Ottawa, Pawnee, western Osage, central LaFleur, and southern LaFleur counties. When? For the first heat advisory until 9 p.m. Central Daylight Time this evening. For the second heat advisory from noon to 9 p.m. Central Daylight Time Friday. Impacts. Heat-related illnesses are possible, especially impacting those not acclimated to the conditions or those performing strenuous activities. Take extra precautions when outside. Wear lightweight and loose-fitting clothing. Try to limit strenuous activities to early morning or evening. Take action when you see symptoms of heat exhaustion and heat stroke. Extreme heat warning for today has expired. Heat advisory remains in effect from noon to 9 p.m. Central Daylight Time Friday. What? Heat index values up to 109 expected. Where? Craig, Creek, Northeast Osage, Wada, Southeast Osage, Washington OK, Choctaw, Latimer, and Pushmataha counties. When? From noon to 9 p.m. Central Daylight Time Friday. Impacts. Heat-related illnesses are possible, especially impacting those not acclimated to the conditions or those performing strenuous activities. Take extra precautions when outside. Wear lightweight and loose-fitting clothing. Try to limit strenuous activities to early morning or evening. Take action when you see symptoms of heat exhaustion and heat stroke. Heat advisory for today has expired. Heat advisory remains in effect from noon to 9 p.m. Central Daylight Time Friday. What? Heat index values up to 108 expected. Where? In Arkansas, southern Sebastian County. In Oklahoma, Cherokee, northern Sequoia, Okfuskee, Delaware, Ottawa, Pawnee, western Osage, central LaFleur, and southern LaFleur counties. When? From noon to 9 p.m. Central Daylight Time Friday. Impacts. Heat-related illnesses are possible, especially impacting those not acclimated to the conditions or those performing strenuous activities. Take extra precautions when outside. Wear lightweight and loose-fitting clothing. Try to limit strenuous activities to early morning or evening. Take action when you see symptoms of heat exhaustion and heat stroke. Extreme heat warning in effect from noon to 9 p.m. Central Daylight Time Friday. What? Dangerously hot conditions with heat index values up to 112 expected. Where? Portions of west central Arkansas and east central, northeast, and southeast Oklahoma. When? From noon to 9 p.m. Central Daylight Time Friday. Impacts. Heat-related illnesses increase significantly during extreme heat and high humidity events.

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To reduce risk during outdoor work, the Occupational Safety and Health Administration recommends scheduling frequent rest breaks in shaded or air-conditioned environments. Anyone overcome by heat should be moved to a cool and shaded location. Heat stroke is an emergency. Call 911. From the Norman Forecast Office, here is the forecast for Stillwater and surrounding area. Tonight, mostly clear. Lows in the upper 70s. South winds 10 to 15 miles an hour. Heat index values up to 107 early until midnight. Friday, partly sunny with a slight chance of showers and thunderstorms in the morning, then sunny in the afternoon. Highs in the upper 90s. Southwest winds 5 to 10 miles an hour, becoming northwest in the afternoon. Chance of rain 20%. Heat index values up to 109 in the afternoon. Friday night, mostly clear until midnight, then becoming partly cloudy. Lows in the lower 70s. North winds 5 to 10 miles an hour. Heat index values up to 107 early until midnight. Saturday, sunny. Highs around 90. North winds 10 to 15 miles an hour with gusts up to 25 miles an hour. Saturday night, clear. Lows in the upper 60s. Northeast winds 10 to 15 miles an hour with gusts up to 25 miles an hour, becoming north around 5 miles an hour after midnight. Sunday, sunny. Highs around 90. Sunday night, clear. Lows in the mid-60s. Monday, sunny. Highs in the lower 90s. Monday night, clear. Lows in the upper 60s. Tuesday, sunny. Highs in the upper 90s. Tuesday night, clear. Lows in the lower 70s. Wednesday, sunny. Highs in the upper 90s. Wednesday night, mostly clear. Lows in the mid-70s. Thursday, sunny. Highs in the upper 90s. Heat index values up to 105 in the afternoon. 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It's Stillwater. It was clear. The temperature was 86 degrees, the dew point 67, and the relative humidity 52%. The wind was south at 13 miles an hour. The pressure was 29.88 inches and falling. At Ponca City, it was clear. The temperature was 87, the dew point 68, and the relative humidity 52%. The wind was south at 12. The pressure was 29.87 inches and steady. At Enid, it was partly cloudy. The temperature was 89, the dew point 67, and the relative humidity 47%. The wind was south at 17. The pressure was 29.84 inches and rising. At Guthrie, it was clear. The temperature was 87, the dew point 66, and the relative humidity 49%. The wind was south at 12. The pressure was 29.88 inches and falling. Observations from around the region. At Dallas-Fort Worth, it was clear, with a temperature of 89. It was partly cloudy, with a temperature of 84 at Wichita, 88 at Woodward, and 87 at Tulsa. Once again at 1 a.m., at Stillwater, it was clear. The temperature was 86. Heat advisory in effect from noon to 9 p.m. Central Daylight Time Friday. Heat advisory remains in effect until 9 p.m. Central Daylight Time this evening. What? For the first heat advisory, heat index values up to 107. For the second heat advisory, heat index values up to 108 expected. Where? Portions of central, northern, northwest, and western Oklahoma. When? For the first heat advisory, until 9 p.m. Central Daylight Time this evening. For the second heat advisory, from noon to 9 p.m. Central Daylight Time Friday. Impacts. Hot temperatures and high humidity may cause heat illnesses. Drink plenty of fluids, stay in an air-conditioned room, stay out of the sun, and check up on relatives and

neighbors. Heat advisory has expired. Heat advisory remains in effect from noon to 9 p.m. Central Daylight Time Friday. What? Heat index values up to 108 expected. Where? Portions of central, northern, northwest, and western Oklahoma. When? From noon to 9 p.m. Central Daylight Time Friday. Impacts. Hot temperatures and high humidity may cause heat illnesses. Drink plenty of fluids. Stay in an air-conditioned room. Stay out of the sun and check up on relatives and neighbors. Heat advisory has expired. Heat advisory remains in effect from noon to 9 p.m. Central Daylight Time Friday. What? Heat index values up to 109 expected. Where? Portions of central, east central, southeast, southern, southwest, and western Oklahoma and northern Texas. When? From noon to 9 p.m. Central Daylight Time Friday. Impacts. Hot temperatures and high humidity may cause heat illnesses. Drink plenty of fluids, stay in an air-conditioned room, stay out of the sun, and check up on relatives and neighbors. Heat advisory in effect from noon to 9 p.m. Central Daylight Time Friday. Heat advisory remains in effect until 9 p.m. Central Daylight Time this evening. What? Heat index values up to 108 expected today and Friday. Where? In Arkansas, southern Sebastian County. In Oklahoma, Cherokee, northern Sequoia, Okfuski, Delaware, Ottawa, Pawnee, western Osage, central LaFleur, and southern LaFleur counties. When? For the first heat advisory, until 9 p.m. Central Daylight Time this evening. For the second heat advisory, from noon to 9 p.m. Central Daylight Time Friday. Impacts. Heat-related illnesses are possible, especially impacting those not acclimated to the conditions or those performing strenuous activities. Take extra precautions when outside. Wear lightweight and loose-fitting clothing. Try to limit strenuous activities to early morning or evening. Take action when you see symptoms of heat exhaustion and need stroke. Extreme heat warning for today has expired. Heat advisory remains in effect from noon to 9 p.m. Central Daylight Time Friday. What? Heat index values up to 109 expected. Where? Craig, Creek, Northeast Osage, Wada, Southeast Osage, Washington OK, Choctaw, Latimer, and Pushmataha counties. When? From noon to 9 p.m. Central Daylight Time Friday. Impacts. Heat-related illnesses are possible, especially impacting those not acclimated to the conditions or those performing strenuous activities. Take extra precautions when outside. Wear lightweight and loose-fitting clothing. Try to limit strenuous activities to early morning or evening. Take action when you see symptoms of heat exhaustion and need stroke. Heat advisory for today has expired. Heat advisory remains in effect from noon to 9 p.m. Central Daylight Time Friday. What? Heat index values up to 108 expected. Where? In Arkansas, southern Sebastian County. In Oklahoma, Cherokee, northern Sequoia, Okfuski, Delaware, Ottawa, Pawnee, western Osage, central LaFleur, and southern LaFleur counties. When? From noon to 9 p.m. Central Daylight Time Friday. Impacts. Heat-related illnesses are possible, especially impacting those not acclimated to the conditions or those performing strenuous activities. Take extra precautions when outside. 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Extreme heat warning in effect from noon to 9 p.m. Central Daylight Time Friday. What? Dangerously hot conditions with heat index values up to 112 expected. Where? Portions of west central Arkansas and east central, northeast, and southeast Oklahoma. When? From noon to 9 p.m. Central Daylight Time Friday. Impacts. Heat-related illnesses increase significantly during extreme heat and high humidity events. Drink plenty of fluids, stay in an air-conditioned room, stay out of the sun, and check up on relatives and neighbors. To reduce risk during outdoor work, the Occupational Safety and Health Administration recommends scheduling frequent rest breaks in shaded or air-conditioned environments. Anyone overcome by heat should be moved to a cool and shaded location. Heat stroke is an emergency. Call 911. From the Norman Forecast Office, here is the forecast for Stillwater.

and surrounding area. Tonight, mostly clear. Lows in the upper 70s. South winds 10 to 15 miles an hour. Heat index values up to 107 early until midnight. Friday, partly sunny with a slight chance of showers and thunderstorms in the morning, then sunny in the afternoon. Highs in the upper 90s. Southwest winds 5 to 10 miles an hour, becoming northwest in the afternoon. Chance of rain 20%. Heat index values up to 109 in the afternoon. Friday night, mostly clear until midnight, then becoming partly cloudy. Lows in the lower 70s. North winds 5 to 10 miles an hour. Heat index values up to 107 early until midnight. Saturday, sunny. Highs around 90. North winds 10 to 15 miles an hour with gusts up to 25 miles an hour. Saturday night, clear. Lows in the upper 60s. Northeast winds 10 to 15 miles an hour with gusts up to 25 miles an hour, becoming north around 5 miles an hour after midnight. Sunday, sunny. Highs around 90. Sunday night, clear. Lows in the mid-60s. Monday, sunny. Highs in the lower 90s. Monday night, clear. Lows in the upper 60s. Tuesday, sunny. Highs in the upper 90s. Tuesday night, clear. Lows in the lower 70s. Wednesday, sunny. Highs in the upper 90s. Wednesday night, mostly clear. Lows in the mid-70s. Thursday, sunny. Highs in the upper 90s. Heat index values up to 105 in the afternoon. 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At Stillwater, it was clear. The temperature was 86 degrees, the dew point 67, and the relative humidity 52%. The wind was south at 13 miles an hour. The pressure was 29.88 inches and falling. At Ponca City, it was clear. The temperature was 87, the dew point 68, and the relative humidity 52%. The wind was south at 12. The pressure was 29.87 inches and steady. At Enid, it was partly cloudy. The temperature was 89. The dew point 67, and the relative humidity 47%. The wind was south at 17. The pressure was 29.84 inches and rising. At Guthrie, it was clear. The temperature was 87, the dew point 66, and the relative humidity 49%. The wind was south at 12. The pressure was 29.88 inches and falling. Observations from around the region. At Dallas-Fort Worth, it was clear, with a temperature of 89. It was partly cloudy, with a temperature of 84 at Wichita, 88 at Woodward, and 87 at Tulsa. Once again at 1 a.m., at Stillwater, it was clear. The temperature was 86. Heat advisory in effect from noon to 9 p.m. Central Daylight Time Friday. Heat advisory remains in effect until 9 p.m. Central Daylight Time this evening. What? For the first heat advisory, heat index values up to 107. For the second heat advisory, heat index values up to 108 expected. Where? Portions of central, northern, northwest, and western Oklahoma. When? For the first heat advisory, until 9 p.m. Central Daylight Time this evening. For the second heat advisory, from noon to 9 p.m. Central Daylight Time Friday. Impacts. Hot temperatures and high humidity may cause heat illnesses. Drink plenty of fluids, stay in an air-conditioned room, stay out of the sun, and check up on relatives and neighbors. Heat advisory has expired. Heat advisory remains in effect from noon to 9 p.m. Central Daylight Time Friday. What? Heat index values up to 108 expected. Where? Portions of central, northern, northwest, and western Oklahoma. When? From noon to 9 p.m. Central Daylight Time Friday. Impacts. Hot temperatures and high humidity may cause heat illnesses. Drink plenty of fluids, stay in an air-conditioned room, stay out of the sun, and check up on relatives and neighbors. Heat advisory has expired. Heat advisory remains in effect from noon to 9 p.m. Central Daylight Time Friday. What? Heat index values up to 100.

800 than I'm expected. Where? Portions of Central, East Central, Southeast, Southern, Southwest, and Western Oklahoma and Northern Texas. When? From noon to 9 p.m. Central Daylight Time Friday. Impacts. Hot temperatures and high humidity may cause heat illnesses. Drink plenty of fluids. Stay in an air-conditioned room. Stay out of the sun. And check up on relatives and neighbors. Heat advisory in effect from noon to 9 p.m. Central Daylight Time Friday. Heat advisory remains in effect until 9 p.m. Central Daylight Time this evening. What? Heat index values up to 108 expected today and Friday. Where? In Arkansas, southern Sebastian County. In Oklahoma, Cherokee, northern Sequoia, Okfuskee, Delaware, Ottawa, Pawnee, western Osage, central LaFleur, and southern LaFleur counties. When? For the first heat advisory, until 9 p.m. Central Daylight Time this evening. For the second heat advisory, from noon to 9 p.m. Central Daylight Time Friday. Impacts. Heat-related illnesses are possible, especially impacting those not acclimated to the conditions or those performing strenuous activities. Take extra precautions when outside. Wear lightweight and loose-fitting clothing. Try to limit strenuous activities to early morning or evening. Take action when you see symptoms of heat exhaustion and heat stroke. Extreme heat warning for today has expired. Heat advisory remains in effect from noon to 9 p.m. Central Daylight Time Friday. What? Heat index values up to 100 and I'm expected. Where? Craig, Creek, Northeast Osage, Wada, Southeast Osage, Washington OK, Choctaw, Latimer, and Pushmataha counties. When? From noon to 9 p.m. Central Daylight Time Friday. Impacts. Heat-related illnesses are possible, especially impacting those not acclimated to the conditions or those performing strenuous activities. Take extra precautions when outside. Wear lightweight and loose-fitting clothing. Try to limit strenuous activities to early morning or evening. Take action when you see symptoms of heat exhaustion and heat stroke. 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Heat advisory for today has expired. Heat advisory remains in effect from noon to 9 p.m. Central Daylight Time Friday. What? Heat index values up to 108 expected. Where? In Arkansas, southern Sebastian County. In Oklahoma, Cherokee, northern Sequoia, Okfuskee, Delaware, Ottawa, Pawnee, western Osage, central LaFleur, and southern LaFleur counties. When? From noon to 9 p.m. Central Daylight Time Friday. Impacts. Heat-related illnesses are possible, especially impacting those not acclimated to the conditions or those performing strenuous activities. Take extra precautions when outside. Wear lightweight and loose-fitting clothing. Try to limit strenuous activities to early morning or evening. Take action when you see symptoms of heat exhaustion and heat stroke. Extreme heat warning in effect from noon to 9 p.m. Central Daylight Time Friday. What? Dangerously hot conditions with heat index values up to 112 expected. Where? Portions of West Central Arkansas and East Central, Northeast, and Southeast Oklahoma. When? From noon to 9 p.m. Central Daylight Time Friday. Impacts. Heat-related illnesses increase significantly during extreme heat and high humidity events. 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Anyone overcome by heat should be moved to a cool and shaded location. Heat stroke is an emergency. Call 911. From the Norman Forecast Office, here is the forecast for Stillwater and surrounding area. Tonight, mostly clear. Lows in the upper 70s. South winds 10 to 15 miles an hour. Heat index values up to 107 early until midnight. Friday, partly sunny with a slight chance of showers and thunderstorms in the morning, then sunny in the afternoon. Highs in the upper 90s. Southwest winds 5 to 10 miles an hour, becoming northwest in the afternoon. Chance of rain 20%.

Monday night, clear. Lows in the upper 60s. Tuesday, sunny. Highs in the upper 90s. Tuesday night, clear. Lows in the lower 70s. Wednesday, sunny. Highs in the upper 90s. Wednesday night, mostly clear. Lows in the mid 70s. Thursday, sunny. Highs in the upper 90s. Heat index values up to 105 in the afternoon. You're listening to Stillwater Weather Radio, and here are 1 a.m. weather observations. At Stillwater, it was clear. The temperature was 86 degrees, the dew point 67, and the relative humidity 52%. The wind was south at 13 miles an hour. The pressure was 29.88 inches and falling. At Ponca City, it was clear. The temperature was 87, the dew point 68, and the relative humidity 52%. The wind was south at 12. The pressure was 29.87 inches and steady. At Enid, it was partly cloudy. The temperature was 89, the dew point 67, and the relative humidity 47%. The wind was south at 17. The pressure was 29.84 inches and rising. At Guthrie, it was clear. The temperature was 87, the dew point 66, and the relative humidity 49%. The wind was south at 12. The pressure was 29.88 inches and falling. Observations from around the region. At Dallas-Fort Worth, it was clear, with a temperature of 89. It was partly cloudy, with a temperature of 84 at Wichita, 88 at Woodward, and 87 at Tulsa. Once again at 1 a.m., at Stillwater, it was clear. The temperature was 86. Heat advisory in effect from noon to 9 p.m. Central Daylight Time Friday. Heat advisory remains in effect until 9 p.m. Central Daylight Time this evening. What? For the first heat advisory, heat index values up to 107. For the second heat advisory, heat index values up to 108 expected. Where? Portions of central, northern, northwest, and western Oklahoma. When? For the first heat advisory, until 9 p.m. Central Daylight Time this evening. For the second heat advisory, from noon to 9 p.m. Central Daylight Time Friday. Impacts. Hot temperatures and high humidity may cause heat illnesses. Drink plenty of fluids, stay in an air-conditioned room, stay out of the sun, and check up on relatives and neighbors. Heat advisory has expired. Heat advisory remains in effect from noon to 9 p.m. Central Daylight Time Friday. What? Heat index values up to 108 expected. Where? Portions of central, northern, northwest, and western Oklahoma. When? From noon to 9 p.m. Central Daylight Time Friday. Impacts. Hot temperatures and high humidity may cause heat illnesses. Drink plenty of fluids. Stay in an air-conditioned room. Stay out of the sun. And check up on relatives and neighbors. Heat advisory has expired. Heat advisory remains in effect from noon to 9 p.m. Central Daylight Time Friday. What? Heat index values up to 109 expected. Where? Portions of central, east central, southeast, southern, southwest, and western Oklahoma and northern Texas. When? From noon to 9 p.m. Central Daylight Time Friday. Impacts. Hot temperatures and high humidity may cause heat illnesses. Drink plenty of fluids. Stay in an air-conditioned room. Stay out of the sun. And check up on relatives and neighbors. Extreme heat warning for today has expired. Heat advisory remains in effect from noon to 9 p.m. Central Daylight Time Friday. What? Heat index values up to 109 expected. Where? Craig, Creek, Northeast Osage, Wada, Southeast Osage, Washington OK, Choctaw, Latimer, and Pushmataha counties. When? From noon to 9 p.m. Central Daylight Time Friday. Impacts. Heat-related illnesses are possible, especially impacting those not acclimated to the conditions or those performing strenuous activities. Take extra precautions when outside. Wear lightweight and loose-fitting clothing. Try to limit strenuous activities to early morning or evening. Take action when you see symptoms of heat exhaustion and heat stroke. Heat advisory for today has expired. Heat advisory remains in effect from noon to 9 p.m. Central Daylight Time Friday.

What? Heat index values up to 108 expected. Where? In Arkansas, southern Sebastian County. In Oklahoma, Cherokee, northern Sequoia, Okfuskee, Delaware, Ottawa, Pawnee, western Osage, central LaFleur, and southern LaFleur counties. When? From noon to 9 p.m. Central Daylight Time Friday. Impacts. Heat-related illnesses are possible, especially impacting those not acclimated to the conditions or those performing strenuous activities. Take extra precautions when outside. Wear lightweight and loose-fitting clothing. Try to limit strenuous activities to early morning or evening. Take action when you see symptoms of heat exhaustion and heat stroke. Extreme heat warning in effect from noon to 9 p.m. Central Daylight Time Friday. What? Dangerously hot conditions with heat index values up to 112 expected. Where? Portions of west central Arkansas and east central, northeast, and southeast Oklahoma. When? From noon to 9 p.m. Central Daylight Time Friday. Impacts. Heat-related illnesses increase significantly during extreme heat and high humidity events. Drink plenty of fluids, stay in an air-conditioned room, stay out of the sun, and check up on relatives and neighbors. To reduce risk during outdoor work, the Occupational Safety and Health Administration recommends scheduling frequent rest breaks in shaded or air-conditioned environments. Anyone overcome by heat should be moved to a cool and shaded location. Heat stroke is an emergency. Call 911. From the Norman Forecast Office, here is the forecast for Stillwater and surrounding area. Rest of tonight, mostly clear with a chance of showers and thunderstorms. Lows in the upper 70s. South winds 5 to 10 miles an hour with gusts up to 20 miles an hour. Chance of rain 40%. Friday, partly sunny in the morning, then clearing. A slight chance of showers and thunderstorms. Hot with highs around 103. Southwest winds 5 to 10 miles an hour, becoming west 10 to 15 miles an hour in the afternoon. Chance of rain 20%. Heat index values up to 113 in the afternoon. Friday night, mostly clear. Lows in the lower 70s. North winds 10 to 15 miles an hour. Heat index values up to 109 early until midnight. Saturday, sunny. Not as warm with highs in the lower 90s. North winds 10 to 15 miles an hour with gusts up to 25 miles an hour. Saturday night, clear. Lows in the upper 60s. North winds 10 to 15 miles an hour with gusts up to 25 miles an hour, diminishing to around 5 miles an hour after midnight. Sunday, sunny. Highs in the lower 90s. Sunday night, clear. Lows in the upper 60s. Monday, sunny. Highs in the mid-90s. Monday night, clear. Lows around 70. Tuesday, sunny. Highs in the upper 90s. Tuesday night, mostly clear. Lows in the lower 70s. Wednesday, sunny. Highs in the upper 90s. Wednesday night, mostly clear until midnight, then becoming partly cloudy. Lows in the mid-70s. Thursday, mostly sunny. Highs in the upper 90s. Heat index values up to 105 in the afternoon. You are listening to Stillwater Weather Radio, and here are 1 a.m. weather observations. At Stillwater, it was clear. The temperature was 86 degrees, the dew point 67, and the relative humidity 52%. The wind was south at 13 miles an hour. The pressure was 29.88 inches and falling. At Ponca City, it was clear. The temperature was 87, the dew point 68, and the relative humidity 52%. The wind was south at 12. The pressure was 29.87 inches and steady. At Enid, it was partly cloudy. The temperature was 89, the dew point 67, and the relative humidity 47%. The wind was south at 17. The pressure was 29.84 inches and rising. At Guthrie, it was clear. The temperature was 87, the dew point 66, and the relative humidity 49%. The wind was south at 12. The pressure was 29.88 inches and falling. Observations from around the region. At Dallas-Fort Worth, it was clear.

with a temperature of 89. It was partly cloudy, with a temperature of 84 at Wichita, 88 at Woodward, and 87 at Tulsa. Once again at 1 a.m., at Stillwater, it was clear. The temperature was 86. Heat advisory in effect from noon to 9 p.m. Central Daylight Time Friday. Heat advisory remains in effect until 9 p.m. Central Daylight Time this evening. What? For the first heat advisory, heat index values up to 107. For the second heat advisory, heat index values up to 108 expected. Where? Portions of central, northern, northwest, and western Oklahoma. When? For the first heat advisory, until 9 p.m. Central Daylight Time this evening. For the second heat advisory, from noon to 9 p.m. Central Daylight Time Friday. Impacts. Hot temperatures and high humidity may cause heat illnesses. Drink plenty of fluids, stay in an air-conditioned room, stay out of the sun, and check up on relatives and neighbors. 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Programming originates from the National Weather Service Forecast Office in Norman, Oklahoma. Heat advisory has expired. Heat advisory remains in effect from noon to 9 p.m. Central Daylight Time Friday. What? Heat index values up to 108 expected. Where? Portions of central, northern, northwest, and western Oklahoma. When? From noon to 9 p.m. Central Daylight Time Friday. Impacts. Hot temperatures and high humidity may cause heat illnesses. Drink plenty of fluids. Stay in an air-conditioned room. Stay out of the sun, and check up on relatives and neighbors. Heat advisory has expired. Heat advisory remains in effect from noon to 9 p.m. Central Daylight Time Friday. What? Heat index values up to 109 expected. Where? Portions of central, east central, southeast, southern, southwest, and western Oklahoma and northern Texas. When? From noon to 9 p.m. Central Daylight Time Friday. Impacts. Hot temperatures and high humidity may cause heat illnesses. Drink plenty of fluids, stay in an air-conditioned room, stay out of the sun, and check up on relatives and neighbors. Extreme heat warning for today has expired. Heat advisory remains in effect from noon to 9 p.m. Central Daylight Time Friday. What? Heat index values up to 109 expected. Where? Craig, Creek, Northeast Osage, Wada. Southeast Osage, Washington OK, Choctaw, Latimer, and Pushmataha counties. When? From noon to 9 p.m. Central Daylight Time Friday. Impacts. Heat-related illnesses are possible, especially impacting those not acclimated to the conditions or those performing strenuous activities. Take extra precautions when outside. Wear lightweight and loose-fitting clothing. Try to limit strenuous activities to early morning or evening. Take action when you see symptoms of heat exhaustion and heat stroke. Heat advisory for today has expired. Heat advisory remains in effect from noon to 9 p.m. Central Daylight Time Friday. What? Heat index values up to 108 expected. Where? In Arkansas, southern Sebastian County. In Oklahoma, Cherokee, northern Sequoia, Okfuskee, Delaware, Ottawa, Pawnee, western Osage, central LaFleur, and southern LaFleur counties. When? From noon to 9 p.m. Central Daylight Time Friday. Impacts. Heat-related illnesses are possible, especially impacting those not acclimated to the conditions or those performing strenuous activities. Take extra precautions when outside. Wear lightweight and loose-fitting clothing. Try to limit strenuous activities to early morning or evening. Take action when you see symptoms of heat exhaustion and heat stroke. Extreme heat warning in effect from noon to 9 p.m. Central Daylight Time Friday. What? Dangerously hot conditions with heat index values up to 112 expected. Where? Portions of west central Arkansas and east central, northeast, and southeast Oklahoma. When? From noon to 9 p.m. Central Daylight Time Friday. Impacts. Heat-related illnesses increase significantly during extreme heat and high humidity events. 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

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Call 911. From the Norman Forecast Office, here is the forecast for Stillwater and surrounding area. Rest of tonight, mostly clear with a chance of showers and thunderstorms. Lows in the upper 70s. South winds 5 to 10 miles an hour with gusts up to 20 miles an hour. Chance of rain 40%. Friday, partly sunny in the morning, then clearing. A slight chance of showers and thunderstorms. Hot with highs around 103. Southwest winds 5 to 10 miles an hour, becoming west 10 to 15 miles an hour in the afternoon. Chance of rain 20%. Heat index values up to 113 in the afternoon. Friday night, mostly clear. Lows in the lower 70s. North winds 10 to 15 miles an hour. Heat index values up to 109 early until midnight. Saturday, sunny. Not as warm with highs in the lower 90s. North winds 10 to 15 miles an hour with gusts up to 25 miles an hour. Saturday night, clear. Lows in the upper 60s. North winds 10 to 15 miles an hour with gusts up to 25 miles an hour, diminishing to around 5 miles an hour after midnight. Sunday, sunny. Highs in the lower 90s. Sunday night, clear. Lows in the upper 60s. Monday, sunny. Highs in the mid-90s. Monday night, clear. Lows around 70. Tuesday, sunny. Highs in the upper 90s. Tuesday night, mostly clear. Lows in the lower 70s. Wednesday, sunny. Highs in the upper 90s. Wednesday night, mostly clear until midnight, then becoming partly cloudy. Lows in the mid-70s. Thursday, mostly sunny. Highs in the upper 90s. Heat index values up to 105 in the afternoon. 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At Stillwater, it was clear. The temperature was 86 degrees, the dew point 67, and the relative humidity 52%. The wind was south at 13 miles an hour. The pressure was 29.88 inches and falling. At Ponca City, it was clear. The temperature was 87, the dew point 68, and the relative humidity 52%. The wind was south at 12. The pressure was 29.87 inches and steady. At Unit, it was partly cloudy. The temperature was 89, the dew point 67, and the relative humidity 47%. The wind was south at 17. The pressure was 29.84 inches and rising. At Guthrie, it was clear. The temperature was 87, the dew point 66, and the relative humidity 49%. The wind was south at 12. The pressure was 29.88 inches and falling. Observations from around the region. At Dallas-Fort Worth, it was clear, with a temperature of 89. It was partly cloudy, with a temperature of 84 at Wichita, 88 at Woodward, and 87 at Tulsa. Once again at 1 a.m., at Stillwater, it was clear. The temperature was 86. Heat advisory in effect from noon to 9 p.m. Central Daylight Time Friday. Heat advisory remains in effect until 9 p.m. Central Daylight Time this evening. What? For the first heat advisory, heat index values up to 107. For the second heat advisory, heat index values up to 108 expected. Where? Portions of central, northern, northwest, and western Oklahoma. When, for the first heat advisory, until 9 p.m. Central Daylight Time this evening. For the second heat advisory, from noon to 9 p.m. Central Daylight Time Friday. Impacts, hot temperatures and high humidity may cause heat illnesses. Drink plenty of fluids, stay in an air-conditioned room, stay out of the sun, and check up on relatives and neighbors. Heat advisory has expired. Heat advisory remains in effect from noon to 9 p.m. Central Daylight Time Friday. What? Heat index values up to 108 expected. Where? Portions of central, northern, northwest, and western Oklahoma. When? From noon to 9 p.m. Central Daylight Time Friday.

impacts. Hot temperatures and high humidity may cause heat illnesses. Drink plenty of fluids, stay in an air-conditioned room, stay out of the sun, and check up on relatives and neighbors. Heat advisory has expired. Heat advisory remains in effect from noon to 9 p.m. Central Daylight Time Friday. What? Heat index values up to 109 expected. Where? Portions of Central, East Central, Southeast, Southern, Southwest, and Western Oklahoma and Northern Texas. When? From noon to 9 p.m. Central Daylight Time Friday. Impacts. Hot temperatures and high humidity may cause heat illnesses. Drink plenty of fluids. Stay in an air-conditioned room. Stay out of the sun. And check up on relatives and neighbors. Extreme heat warning for today has expired. Heat advisory remains in effect from noon to 9 p.m. Central Daylight Time Friday. What? Heat index values up to 109 expected. Where? Craig, Creek, Northeast Osage, Wada, Southeast Osage, Washington OK, Choctaw, Latimer, and Pushmataha counties. When? From noon to 9 p.m. Central Daylight Time Friday. Impacts. Heat-related illnesses are possible, especially impacting those not acclimated to the conditions or those performing strenuous activities. Take extra precautions when outside. Wear lightweight and loose-fitting clothing. Try to limit strenuous activities to early morning or evening. Take action when you see symptoms of heat exhaustion and heat stroke. Heat advisory for today has expired. Heat advisory remains in effect from noon to 9 p.m. Central Daylight Time Friday. What? Heat index values up to 108 expected. Where? In Arkansas, Southern Sebastian County. In Oklahoma, Cherokee, Northern Sequoia, Okfuski, Delaware, Ottawa, Pawnee, Western Osage, Central LaFleur, and Southern LaFleur counties. When? From noon to 9 p.m. Central Daylight Time Friday. Impacts. Heat-related illnesses are possible, especially impacting those not acclimated to the conditions or those performing strenuous activities. Take extra precautions when outside. Wear lightweight and loose-fitting clothing. Try to limit strenuous activities to early morning or evening. Take action when you see symptoms of heat exhaustion and heat stroke. Extreme heat warning in effect from noon to 9 p.m. Central Daylight Time Friday. What? Dangerously hot conditions with heat index values up to 112 expected. Where? Portions of West Central Arkansas and East Central, Northeast, and Southeast Oklahoma. When? From noon to 9 p.m. Central Daylight Time Friday. Impacts. Heat-related illnesses increase significantly during extreme heat and high humidity events. Drink plenty of fluids, stay in an air-conditioned room, stay out of the sun, and check up on relatives and neighbors. To reduce risk during outdoor work, the Occupational Safety and Health Administration recommends scheduling frequent rest breaks in shaded or air-conditioned environments. Anyone overcome by heat should be moved to a cool and shaded location. Heat stroke is an emergency. Call 911. From the Norman Forecast Office, here is the forecast for Stillwater and surrounding area. Rest of tonight, mostly clear with a chance of showers and thunderstorms. Lows in the upper 70s. South winds 5 to 10 miles an hour with gusts up to 20 miles an hour. Chance of rain 40%. Friday, partly sunny in the morning, then clearing. A slight chance of showers and thunderstorms. Hot with highs around 103. Southwest winds 5 to 10 miles an hour, becoming west 10 to 15 miles an hour in the afternoon. Chance of rain 20%. Heat index values up to 113 in the afternoon. Friday night, mostly clear. Lows in the lower 70s. North winds 10 to 15 miles an hour. Heat index values up to 109 early until midnight. Saturday, sunny. Not as warm with highs in the lower 90s. North winds 10 to 15 miles an hour with gusts up to 25 miles an hour. Saturday night, clear. Lows in the upper 60s. North winds 10 to 15 miles an hour with gusts up to 25 miles an hour, diminishing to around 5 miles an hour after midnight. Sunday, sunny. Highs in the lower 90s. Sunday night, clear. Lows in the upper 60s. Monday, sunny.

Highs in the mid-90s. Monday night, clear. Lows around 70. Tuesday, sunny. Highs in the upper 90s. Tuesday night, mostly clear. Lows in the lower 70s. Wednesday, sunny. Highs in the upper 90s. Wednesday night, mostly clear until midnight, then becoming partly cloudy. Lows in the mid-70s. Thursday, mostly sunny. Highs in the upper 90s. Heat index values up to 105 in the afternoon. 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At Stillwater, it was clear. The temperature was 86 degrees, the dew point 67, and the relative humidity 52%. The wind was south at 13 miles an hour. The pressure was 29.88 inches and falling. At Ponca City, it was clear. The temperature was 87, the dew point 68, and the relative humidity 52%. The wind was south at 12. The pressure was 29.87 inches and steady. At Enid, it was partly cloudy. The temperature was 89, the dew point 67, and the relative humidity 47%. The wind was south at 17. The pressure was 29.84 inches and rising. At Guthrie, it was clear. The temperature was 87, the dew point 66, and the relative humidity 49%. The wind was south at 12. The pressure was 29.88 inches and falling. Observations from around the region. At Dallas-Fort Worth, it was clear, with a temperature of 89. It was partly cloudy, with a temperature of 84 at Wichita, 88 at Woodward, and 87 at Tulsa. Once again at 1 a.m., at Stillwater, it was clear. The temperature was 86. 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Programming originates from the National Weather Service Forecast Office in Norman, Oklahoma. Heat advisory in effect from noon to 9 p.m. Central Daylight Time Friday. Heat advisory remains in effect until 9 p.m. Central Daylight Time this evening. What? For the first heat advisory, heat index values up to 107. For the second heat advisory, heat index values up to 108 expected. Where? Portions of central, northern, northwest, and western Oklahoma. When? For the first heat advisory, until 9 p.m. Central Daylight Time this evening. For the second heat advisory, from noon to 9 p.m. Central Daylight Time Friday. Impacts. Hot temperatures and high humidity may cause heat illnesses. Drink plenty of fluids, stay in an air-conditioned room, stay out of the sun, and check up on relatives and neighbors. Heat advisory has expired. Heat advisory remains in effect from noon to 9 p.m. Central Daylight Time Friday. What? Heat index values up to 108 expected. Where? Portions of central, northern, northwest, and western Oklahoma. When? From noon to 9 p.m. Central Daylight Time Friday. Impacts. Hot temperatures and high humidity may cause heat illnesses. Drink plenty of fluids. Stay in an air-conditioned room. Stay out of the sun. And check up on relatives and neighbors. Heat advisory has expired. Heat advisory remains in effect from noon to 9 p.m. Central Daylight Time Friday. What? Heat index values up to 109 expected. Where? Portions of central, east central, southeast, southern, southwest, and western Oklahoma and northern Texas. When? From noon to 9 p.m. Central Daylight Time Friday. Impacts. Hot temperatures and high humidity may cause heat illnesses. Drink plenty of fluids. Stay in an air-conditioned room. Stay out of the sun. And check up on relatives and neighbors. Extreme heat warning for today has expired. Heat advisory remains in effect from noon to 9 p.m. Central Daylight Time Friday. What? Heat index values up to 109 expected. Where? Craig, Creek, Northeast Osage, Wada, Southeast Osage, Washington OK, Choctaw, Latimer, and Pushmataha counties. When? From noon to 9 p.m. Central Daylight Time Friday. Impacts. Heat-related illnesses are possible, especially impacting those not acclimated to the conditions or those performing strenuous activities. Take extra precautions when outside.

wear lightweight and loose-fitting clothing. Try to limit strenuous activities to early morning or evening. Take action when you see symptoms of heat exhaustion and heat stroke. Heat advisory for today has expired. Heat advisory remains in effect from noon to 9 p.m. Central Daylight Time Friday. What? Heat index values up to 108 expected. Where? In Arkansas, southern Sebastian County. In Oklahoma, Cherokee, northern Sequoia, Okrusky, Delaware, Ottawa, Pawnee, western Osage, central LaFleur, and southern LaFleur counties. When? From noon to 9 p.m. Central Daylight Time Friday. Impacts. Heat-related illnesses are possible, especially impacting those not acclimated to the conditions or those performing strenuous activities. Take extra precautions when outside. Wear lightweight and loose-fitting clothing. Try to limit strenuous activities to early morning or evening. Take action when you see symptoms of heat exhaustion and heat stroke. Extreme heat warning in effect from noon to 9 p.m. Central Daylight Time Friday. What? Dangerously hot conditions with heat index values up to 112 expected. Where? Portions of west central Arkansas and east central, northeast, and southeast Oklahoma. When? From noon to 9 p.m. Central Daylight Time Friday. Impacts. Heat-related illnesses increase significantly during extreme heat and high humidity events. Drink plenty of fluids, stay in an air-conditioned room, stay out of the sun, and check up on relatives and neighbors. To reduce risk during outdoor work, the Occupational Safety and Health Administration recommends scheduling frequent rest breaks in shaded or air-conditioned environments. Anyone overcome by heat should be moved to a cool and shaded location. Heat stroke is an emergency. Call 911. From the Norman Forecast Office, here is the forecast for Stillwater and surrounding area. Rest of tonight, mostly clear with a chance of showers and thunderstorms. Lows in the upper 70s. South winds 5 to 10 miles an hour with gusts up to 20 miles an hour. Chance of rain 40%. Friday, partly sunny in the morning, then clearing. A slight chance of showers and thunderstorms. Hot with highs around 103. Southwest winds 5 to 10 miles an hour, becoming west 10 to 15 miles an hour in the afternoon. Chance of rain 20%. Heat index values up to 113 in the afternoon. Friday night, mostly clear. Lows in the lower 70s. North winds 10 to 15 miles an hour. Heat index values up to 109 early until midnight. Saturday, sunny. Not as warm with highs in the lower 90s. North winds 10 to 15 miles an hour with gusts up to 25 miles an hour. Saturday night, clear. Lows in the upper 60s. North winds 10 to 15 miles an hour with gusts up to 25 miles an hour, diminishing to around 5 miles an hour after midnight. Sunday, sunny. Highs in the lower 90s. Sunday night, clear. Lows in the upper 60s. Monday, sunny. Highs in the mid-90s. Monday night, clear. Lows around 70. Tuesday, sunny. Highs in the upper 90s. Tuesday night, mostly clear. Lows in the lower 70s. Wednesday, sunny. Highs in the upper 90s. Wednesday night, mostly clear until midnight, then becoming partly cloudy. Lows in the mid-70s. Thursday, mostly sunny. Highs in the upper 90s. Heat index values up to 105 in the afternoon. You're listening to Stillwater Weather Radio, and here are 2 a.m. weather observations. It's Stillwater. It was clear. The temperature was 85 degrees, the dew point 68, and the relative humidity 56%. The wind was south at 12 miles an hour. The pressure was 29.88 inches and steady. At evening, it was partly cloudy. The temperature was 89. The wind was south at 16. At Guthrie, it was clear. The temperature was 86. The wind was south at 12. Observations from around the region. At Dallas-Fort Worth, it was clear, with a temperature of 88. It was partly cloudy, with a temperature of 82 at Oklahoma City and 86 at Tulsa.
It was mostly cloudy, with a temperature of 84 at Wichita and 80 at Springfield. Once again at 2 a.m., at Stillwater, it was clear. The temperature was 85. Heat advisory in effect from noon to 9 p.m. Central Daylight Time Friday. Heat advisory remains in effect until 9 p.m. Central Daylight Time this evening. What? For the first heat advisory, heat index values up to 107. For the second heat advisory, heat index values up to 108 expected. Where? Portions of central, northern, northwest, and western Oklahoma. When? For the first heat advisory, until 9 p.m. Central Daylight Time this evening. For the second heat advisory, from noon to 9 p.m. Central Daylight Time Friday. Impacts. Hot temperatures and high humidity may cause heat illnesses. Drink plenty of fluids, stay in an air-conditioned room, stay out of the sun, and check up on relatives and neighbors. Heat advisory has expired. Heat advisory remains in effect from noon to 9 p.m. Central Daylight Time Friday. What? Heat index values up to 108 expected. Where? Portions of central, northern, northwest, and western Oklahoma. When? From noon to 9 p.m. Central Daylight Time Friday. Impacts. Hot temperatures and high humidity may cause heat illnesses. Drink plenty of fluids. Stay in an air-conditioned room. Stay out of the sun. And check up on relatives and neighbors. Heat advisory has expired. Heat advisory remains in effect from noon to 9 p.m. Central Daylight Time Friday. What? Heat index values up to 109 expected. Where? Portions of central, east central, southeast, southern, southwest, and western Oklahoma and northern Texas. When? From noon to 9 p.m. Central Daylight Time Friday. Impacts. Hot temperatures and high humidity may cause heat illnesses. Drink plenty of fluids. Stay in an air-conditioned room. Stay out of the sun. And check up on relatives and neighbors. Extreme heat warning in effect from noon today to 9 p.m. Central Daylight Time this evening. What? Dangerously hot conditions with heat index values up to 114 expected. Where? Portions of central, east central, northern, northwest, southeast, southern, southwest, and western Oklahoma. When? From noon today to 9 p.m. Central Daylight Time this evening. Impacts. Heat-related illnesses increase significantly during extreme heat and high humidity events. Do not leave young children and pets in unattended vehicles. Car interiors will reach lethal temperatures in a matter of minutes. Take extra precautions when outside. Wear lightweight and loose-fitting clothing. Try to limit strenuous activities to early morning or evening. Take action when you see symptoms of heat exhaustion and heat stroke. To reduce risk during outdoor work, the Occupational Safety and Health Administration recommends scheduling frequent rest breaks in shaded or air-conditioned environments. Anyone overcome by heat should be moved to a cool and shaded location. Heat stroke is an emergency. Call 911. Extreme heat warning in effect from noon today to 9 p.m. Central Daylight Time this evening. What? Dangerously hot conditions with heat index values up to 114 expected. Where? Portions of central, east central, northern, northwest, southeast, southern, southwest, and western Oklahoma. When? From noon today to 9 p.m. Central Daylight Time this evening. Impacts. Heat-related illnesses increase significantly during extreme heat and high humidity events. Do not leave young children and pets in unattended vehicles. Car interiors will reach lethal temperatures in a matter of minutes. Take extra precautions when outside. Wear lightweight and loose-fitting clothing. Try to limit strenuous activities to early morning or evening. Take action when you see symptoms of heat exhaustion and heat stroke. To reduce risk during outdoor work, the Occupational Safety and Health Administration recommends scheduling frequent rest breaks in shaded or air-conditioned environments. Anyone overcome by heat should be moved to a cool and shaded location. Heat stroke is an emergency. Call 911. Extreme heat warning for today has expired. Heat advisory remains in effect from noon to 9 p.m. Central Daylight Time Friday. What? Heat index values up to 109 expected. Where? Craig, Creek, Northeast Osage, Wada, Southeast Osage, Washington OK, Choctaw,
Latimer, and Pushmataha counties. When, from noon to 9 p.m. Central Daylight Time Friday. Impacts, heat-related illnesses are possible, especially impacting those not acclimated to the conditions or those performing strenuous activities. Take extra precautions when outside. Wear lightweight and loose-fitting clothing. Try to limit strenuous activities to early morning or evening. Take action when you see symptoms of heat exhaustion and heat stroke. Heat advisory for today has expired. Heat advisory remains in effect from noon to 9 p.m. Central Daylight Time Friday. What? Heat index values up to 108 expected. Where? In Arkansas, southern Sebastian County. In Oklahoma, Cherokee, northern Sequoia, Okfuski, Delaware, Ottawa, Pawnee, western Osage, central LaFleur, and southern LaFleur counties. When? From noon to 9 p.m. Central Daylight Time Friday. Impacts. Heat-related illnesses are possible, especially impacting those not acclimated to the conditions or those performing strenuous activities. Take extra precautions when outside. Wear lightweight and loose-fitting clothing. Try to limit strenuous activities to early morning or evening. Take action when you see symptoms of heat exhaustion and heat stroke. 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Extreme heat warning in effect from noon to 9 p.m. Central Daylight Time Friday. What? Dangerously hot conditions with heat index values up to 112 expected. Where? Portions of west central Arkansas and east central, northeast, and southeast Oklahoma. When? From noon to 9 p.m. Central Daylight Time Friday. Impacts. Heat-related illnesses increase significantly during extreme heat and high humidity events. Drink plenty of fluids, stay in an air-conditioned room, stay out of the sun, and check up on relatives and neighbors. To reduce risk during outdoor work, the Occupational Safety and Health Administration recommends scheduling frequent rest breaks in shaded or air-conditioned environments. Anyone overcome by heat should be moved to a cool and shaded location. Heat stroke is an emergency. Call 911. From the Norman Forecast Office, here is the forecast for Stillwater and surrounding area. Rest of tonight, mostly clear with a chance of showers and thunderstorms. Lows in the upper 70s. South winds 5 to 10 miles an hour with gusts up to 20 miles an hour. Chance of rain 40%. Friday, partly sunny in the morning, then clearing. A slight chance of showers and thunderstorms. Hot with highs around 103. Southwest winds 5 to 10 miles an hour, becoming west 10 to 15 miles an hour in the afternoon. Chance of rain 20%. Heat index values up to 113 in the afternoon. Friday night, mostly clear. Lows in the lower 70s. North winds 10 to 15 miles an hour. Heat index values up to 109 early until midnight. Saturday, sunny. Not as warm with highs in the lower 90s. North winds 10 to 15 miles an hour with gusts up to 25 miles an hour. Saturday night, clear. Lows in the upper 60s. North winds 10 to 15 miles an hour with gusts up to 25 miles an hour, diminishing to around 5 miles an hour after midnight. Sunday, sunny. Highs in the lower 90s. Sunday night, clear. Lows in the upper 60s. Monday, sunny. Highs in the mid-90s. Monday night, clear. Lows around 70. Tuesday, sunny. Highs in the upper 90s. Tuesday night, mostly clear. Lows in the lower 70s. Wednesday, sunny. Highs in the upper 90s. Wednesday night, mostly clear until midnight, then becoming partly cloudy. Lows in the mid-70s. Thursday, mostly sunny. Highs in the upper 90s. Heat index values up to 105 in the afternoon. From the Norman Forecast Office, here is the forecast for Stillwater and surrounding area. Rest of tonight, mostly clear with a chance of showers and thunderstorms. Lows in the upper 70s. South winds around 10 miles an hour with gusts up to 20 miles an hour.
chance of rain 40%. Friday, partly

sunny in the morning, then clearing. A slight chance of showers and thunderstorms. Hot with highs around 103. Southwest winds 5 to 10 miles an hour, becoming west 10 to 15 miles an hour in the afternoon. Chance of rain 20%. Heat index values up to 113 in the afternoon. Friday night, mostly clear. Lows in the lower 70s. North winds 10 to 15 miles an hour. Heat index values up to 109 early until midnight. Saturday, sunny. Not as warm with highs in the lower 90s. North winds 10 to 15 miles an hour with gusts up to 25 miles an hour. Saturday night, clear. Lows in the upper 60s. North winds 10 to 15 miles an hour with gusts up to 25 miles an hour, diminishing to around 5 miles an hour after midnight. Sunday, sunny. Highs in the lower 90s. Sunday night, clear. Lows in the upper 60s. Monday, sunny. Highs in the mid-90s. Monday night, clear. Lows around 70. Tuesday, sunny. Highs in the upper 90s. Tuesday night, mostly clear. Lows in the lower 70s. Wednesday, sunny. Highs in the upper 90s. Wednesday night, mostly clear until midnight, then becoming partly cloudy. Lows in the mid-70s. Thursday, mostly sunny. Highs in the upper 90s. Heat index values up to 105 in the afternoon. You're listening to Stillwater Weather Radio, and here are 2 a.m. weather observations. It's Stillwater. It was partly cloudy. The temperature was 85 degrees, the dew point 68, and the relative humidity 56%. The wind was south at 12 miles an hour. The pressure was 29.88 inches and steady. At Enid, it was partly cloudy. The temperature was 89. The wind was south at 16. At Guthrie, it was clear. The temperature was 86. The wind was south at 12. Observations from around the region. Temperatures were between 80 and 88 degrees. At Dallas-Fort Worth, it was clear. It was partly cloudy at Oklahoma City and Tulsa. It was mostly cloudy at Wichita, Woodward, and Springfield. Once again at 2 a.m., at Stillwater, it was partly cloudy. The temperature was 85. Heat advisory in effect from noon to 9 p.m. Central Daylight Time Friday. Heat advisory remains in effect until 9 p.m. Central Daylight Time this evening. What? For the first heat advisory, heat index values up to 107. For the second heat advisory, heat index values up to 108 expected. Where? Portions of central, northern, northwest, and western Oklahoma. When? For the first heat advisory, until 9 p.m. Central Daylight Time this evening. For the second heat advisory, from noon to 9 p.m. Central Daylight Time Friday. Impacts. Hot temperatures and high humidity may cause heat illnesses. Drink plenty of fluids, stay in an air-conditioned room, stay out of the sun, and check up on relatives and neighbors. Heat advisory has expired. Heat advisory remains in effect from noon to 9 p.m. Central Daylight Time Friday. What? Heat index values up to 108 expected. Where? Portions of central, northern, northwest, and western Oklahoma. When? From noon to 9 p.m. Central Daylight Time Friday. Impacts. Hot temperatures and high humidity may cause heat illnesses. Drink plenty of fluids. Stay in an air-conditioned room. Stay out of the sun. And check up on relatives and neighbors. Heat advisory has expired. Heat advisory remains in effect from noon to 9 p.m. Central Daylight Time Friday. What? Heat index values up to 109 expected. Where? Portions of central, east central, southeast, southern, southwest, and western Oklahoma and northern Texas. When? From noon to 9 p.m. Central Daylight Time Friday. Impacts. Hot temperatures and high humidity may cause heat illnesses. Drink plenty of fluids. Stay in an air-conditioned room. Stay out of the sun. And check up on relatives and neighbors. Extreme heat warning in effect from noon today to 9 p.m. Central Daylight Time this evening. What? Dangerously hot conditions with heat index values up to 114 expected.
where portions of central, east central, northern, northwest, southeast, southern, southwest, and western Oklahoma. When, from noon today to 9 p.m. Central Daylight Time this evening. Impacts, heat-related illnesses increase significantly during extreme heat and high humidity events. Do not leave young children and pets in unattended vehicles. Car interiors will reach lethal temperatures in a matter of minutes. Take extra precautions when outside. Wear lightweight and loose-fitting clothing. Try to limit strenuous activities to early morning or evening. Take action when you see symptoms of heat exhaustion and heat stroke. To reduce risk during outdoor work, the Occupational Safety and Health Administration recommends scheduling frequent rest breaks in shaded or air-conditioned environments. Anyone overcome by heat should be moved to a cool and shaded location. Heat stroke is an emergency. Call 911. Extreme heat warning in effect from noon today to 9 p.m. Central Daylight Time this evening. What? Dangerously hot conditions with heat index values up to 114 expected. Where? Portions of central, east central, northern, northwest, southeast, southern, southwest, and western Oklahoma. When? From noon today to 9 p.m. Central Daylight Time this evening. Impacts, heat-related illnesses increase significantly during extreme heat and high humidity events. Do not leave young children and pets in unattended vehicles. Car interiors will reach lethal temperatures in a matter of minutes. Take extra precautions when outside. Wear lightweight and loose-fitting clothing. Try to limit strenuous activities to early morning or evening. Take action when you see symptoms of heat exhaustion and heat stroke. To reduce risk during outdoor work, the Occupational Safety and Health Administration recommends scheduling frequent rest breaks in shaded or air-conditioned environments. Anyone overcome by heat should be moved to a cool and shaded location. Heat stroke is an emergency. Call 911. Extreme heat warning for today has expired. Heat advisory remains in effect from noon to 9 p.m. Central Daylight Time Friday. What? Heat index values up to 109 expected. Where? Craig Creek, Northeast Osage, Wada, Southeast Osage, Washington OK, Choctaw, Latimer, and Pushmataha counties. When? From noon to 9 p.m. Central Daylight Time Friday. Impacts. Heat-related illnesses are possible, especially impacting those not acclimated to the conditions or those performing strenuous activities. Take extra precautions when outside. Wear lightweight and loose-fitting clothing. Try to limit strenuous activities to early morning or evening. Take action when you see symptoms of heat exhaustion and heat stroke. Heat advisory for today has expired. Heat advisory remains in effect from noon to 9 p.m. Central Daylight Time Friday. What? Heat index values up to 108 expected. Where? In Arkansas, southern Sebastian County. In Oklahoma, Cherokee, northern Sequoia, Okfuski, Delaware, Ottawa, Pawnee, western Osage, central LaFleur, and southern LaFleur counties. When? From noon to 9 p.m. Central Daylight Time Friday. Impacts. Heat-related illnesses are possible, especially impacting those not acclimated to the conditions or those performing strenuous activities. Take extra precautions when outside. Wear lightweight and loose-fitting clothing. Try to limit strenuous activities to early morning or evening. Take action when you see symptoms of heat exhaustion and heat stroke. Extreme heat warning in effect from noon to 9 p.m. Central Daylight Time Friday. What? Dangerously hot conditions with heat index values up to 112 expected. Where? Portions of west central Arkansas and east central, northeast, and southeast Oklahoma. When? From noon to 9 p.m. Central Daylight Time Friday. Impacts. Heat-related illnesses increase significantly during extreme heat and high humidity events. Drink plenty of fluids, stay in an air-conditioned room, stay out of the sun, and check up on relatives and neighbors. To reduce risk during outdoor work, the Occupational Safety and Health Administration recommends scheduling frequent rest breaks in shaded or air-conditioned environments. Anyone overcome by heat should be moved to a cool and shaded location. Heat stroke is an emergency. Call 911. From the Norman Forecast Office, here is the forecast for Stillwater and surrounding area. Rest of tonight,
mostly clear with a chance of showers and thunderstorms. Lows in the upper 70s. South winds around 10 miles an hour with gusts up to 20 miles an hour. Chance of rain 40%. Friday, partly sunny in the morning, then clearing. A slight chance of showers and thunderstorms. Hot with highs around 103. Southwest winds 5 to 10 miles an hour, becoming west 10 to 15 miles an hour in the afternoon. Chance of rain 20%. Heat index values up to 113 in the afternoon. Friday night, mostly clear. Lows in the lower 70s. North winds 10 to 15 miles an hour. Heat index values up to 109 early until midnight. Saturday, sunny. Not as warm with highs in the lower 90s. North winds 10 to 15 miles an hour with gusts up to 25 miles an hour. Saturday night, clear. Lows in the upper 60s. North winds 10 to 15 miles an hour with gusts up to 25 miles an hour, diminishing to around 5 miles an hour after midnight. Sunday, sunny. Highs in the lower 90s. Sunday night, clear. Lows in the upper 60s. Monday, sunny. Highs in the mid-90s. Monday night, clear. Lows around 70. Tuesday, sunny. Highs in the upper 90s. Tuesday night, mostly clear. Lows in the lower 70s. Wednesday, sunny. Highs in the upper 90s. Wednesday night, mostly clear until midnight, then becoming partly cloudy. Lows in the mid-70s. Thursday, mostly sunny. Highs in the upper 90s. Heat index values up to 105 in the afternoon. 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At Stillwater, it was partly cloudy. The temperature was 85 degrees, the dew point 68, and the relative humidity 56%. The wind was south at 12 miles an hour. The pressure was 29.88 inches and steady. At Enid, it was partly cloudy. The temperature was 89. The wind was south at 16. At Guthrie, it was clear. The temperature was 86. The wind was south at 12. Observations from around the region. Temperatures were between 80 and 88 degrees. At Dallas-Fort Worth, it was clear. It was partly cloudy at Oklahoma City and Tulsa. It was mostly cloudy at Wichita, Woodward, and Springfield. Once again at 2 a.m., at Stillwater, it was partly cloudy. The temperature was 85. Heat advisory in effect from noon to 9 p.m. Central Daylight Time Friday. Heat advisory remains in effect until 9 p.m. Central Daylight Time this evening. What? For the first heat advisory, heat index values up to 107. For the second heat advisory, heat index values up to 108 expected. Where? Portions of central, northern, northwest, and western Oklahoma. When? For the first heat advisory, until 9 p.m. Central Daylight Time this evening. For the second heat advisory, from noon to 9 p.m. Central Daylight Time Friday. Impacts: hot temperatures and high humidity may cause heat illnesses. Drink plenty of fluids, stay in an air-conditioned room, stay out of the sun, and check up on relatives and neighbors. Heat advisory has expired. Heat advisory remains in effect from noon to 9 p.m. Central Daylight Time Friday. What? Heat index values up to 108 expected. Where? Portions of central, northern, northwest, and western Oklahoma. When? From noon to 9 p.m. Central Daylight Time Friday. Impacts: hot temperatures and high humidity may cause heat illnesses. Drink plenty of fluids, stay in an air-conditioned room, stay out of the sun, and check up on relatives and neighbors. Heat advisory has expired. Heat advisory remains in effect from noon to 9 p.m. Central Daylight Time Friday. What? Heat index values up to 109 expected. Where? Portions of central, east central, southeast, southern,
southwest, and western daylight time Friday.

and humidity events. 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Take extra precautions when outside. 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Anyone overcome by heat should be moved to a cool and shaded location. Heat stroke is an emergency. Call 911. Extreme heat warning for today has expired. Heat advisory remains in effect from noon to 9 p.m. Central Daylight Time Friday. What? Heat index values up to 109 expected. Where? Craig Creek, Northeast Osage, Wada, Southeast Osage, Washington OK, Choctaw, Latimer, and Pushmataha counties. When? From noon to 9 p.m. Central Daylight Time Friday. Impacts. Heat-related illnesses are possible, especially impacting those not acclimated to the conditions or those performing strenuous activities. Take extra precautions when outside. Wear lightweight and loose-fitting clothing. Try to limit strenuous activities to early morning or evening. Take action when you see symptoms of heat exhaustion and heat stroke. Heat advisory for today has expired. Heat advisory remains in effect from noon to 9 p.m. Central Daylight Time Friday. What? Heat index values up to 108 expected. Where? In Arkansas, Southern Sebastian County. In Oklahoma, Cherokee, Northern Sequoia, Okfuskee, Delaware, Ottawa, Pawnee, Western Osage, Central LaFleur, and Southern LaFleur counties. When? From noon to 9 p.m. Central Daylight Time Friday. Impacts. Heat-related illnesses are possible, especially impacting those not acclimated to the conditions or those performing strenuous activities. Take extra precautions when outside. Wear lightweight and loose-fitting clothing. Try to limit strenuous activities to early morning or evening. Take action when you see symptoms of heat exhaustion and heat stroke. Extreme heat warning in effect from noon to 9 p.m. Central Daylight Time Friday. What? Dangerously hot conditions with heat index values up to 112 expected. Where? Portions of west central Arkansas and east central, northeast, and southeast Oklahoma. When? From noon to 9 p.m. Central Daylight Time Friday. Impacts. Heat-related illnesses increase significantly during extreme heat and high humidity events. Drink plenty of fluids, stay in an air-conditioned room, stay out of the sun, and check up on relatives and neighbors. To reduce risk during outdoor work, the Occupational Safety and Health Administration recommends scheduling frequent rest breaks in shaded or air-conditioned environments. Anyone overcome by heat should be moved to a cool and shaded location. Heat stroke is an emergency. Call 911. From the Norman Forecast Office, here is the forecast for Stillwater and surrounding area. Rest of tonight, mostly clear with a chance of showers and thunderstorms. Lows in the upper 70s. South winds around 10 miles an hour with gusts up to 20 miles an hour. Chance of rain 40%. Friday, partly sunny in the morning, then clearing. A slight chance of showers and thunderstorms. Hot with highs around 103. Southwest winds 5 to 10 miles an hour, becoming west 10 to 15 miles an hour in the afternoon. Chance of rain 20%. Heat index values up to 113 in the afternoon. Friday night, mostly clear. Lows in the lower 70s. North winds 10 to 15 miles an hour. Heat index values up to 109 early until midnight. Saturday, sunny. Not as warm with highs in the lower 90s. North winds 10 to 15 miles an hour with gusts up to 25 miles an hour. Saturday night, clear. Lows in the upper 60s. North winds 10 to 15 miles an hour with gusts up to 25 miles an hour, diminishing to around 5 miles an hour after midnight. Sunday, sunny. Highs in the lower 90s. Sunday night, clear. Lows in the upper 60s. Monday, sunny. Highs in the mid-90s. Monday night, clear. Lows around 70. Tuesday, sunny.

highs in the upper 90s. Tuesday night, mostly clear. Lows in the lower 70s. Wednesday, sunny. Highs in the upper 90s. Wednesday night, mostly clear until midnight, then becoming partly cloudy. Lows in the mid-70s. Thursday, mostly sunny. Highs in the upper 90s. Heat index values up to 105 in the afternoon. You're listening to Stillwater Weather Radio, and here are 2 a.m. weather observations. It's Stillwater. It was partly cloudy. The temperature was 85 degrees, the dew point 68, and the relative humidity 56%. The wind was south at 12 miles an hour. The pressure was 29.88 inches and steady. At Enid, it was partly cloudy. The temperature was 89. The wind was south at 16. At Guthrie, it was clear. The temperature was 86. The wind was south at 12. Observations from around the region. Temperatures were between 80 and 88 degrees. At Dallas-Fort Worth, it was clear. It was partly cloudy at Oklahoma City and Tulsa. It was mostly cloudy at Wichita, Woodward, and Springfield. Once again at 2 a.m., at Stillwater, it was partly cloudy. The temperature was 85. Heat advisory in effect from noon to 9 p.m. Central Daylight Time Friday. Heat advisory remains in effect until 9 p.m. Central Daylight Time this evening. What? For the first heat advisory, heat index values up to 107. For the second heat advisory, heat index values up to 108 expected. Where? Portions of central, northern, northwest, and western Oklahoma. When? For the first heat advisory, until 9 p.m. Central Daylight Time this evening. For the second heat advisory, from noon to 9 p.m. Central Daylight Time Friday. Impacts: hot temperatures and high humidity may cause heat illnesses. Drink plenty of fluids, stay in an air-conditioned room, stay out of the sun, and check up on relatives and neighbors. Heat advisory has expired. Heat advisory remains in effect from noon to 9 p.m. Central Daylight Time Friday. What? Heat index values up to 108 expected. Where? Portions of central, northern, northwest, and western Oklahoma. When? From noon to 9 p.m. Central Daylight Time Friday. Impacts: hot temperatures and high humidity may cause heat illnesses. Drink plenty of fluids, stay in an air-conditioned room, stay out of the sun, and check up on relatives and neighbors. Heat advisory has expired. Heat advisory remains in effect from noon to 9 p.m. Central Daylight Time Friday. What? Heat index values up to 109 expected. Where? Portions of central, east central, southeast, southern, southwest, and western Oklahoma and northern Texas. When? From noon to 9 p.m. Central Daylight Time Friday. Impacts: hot temperatures and high humidity may cause heat illnesses. Drink plenty of fluids, stay in an air-conditioned room, stay out of the sun, and check up on relatives and neighbors. Extreme heat warning in effect from noon today to 9 p.m. Central Daylight Time this evening. What? Dangerously hot conditions with heat index values up to 114 expected. Where? Portions of central, east central, northern, northwest, southeast, southern, southwest, and western Oklahoma. When? From noon today to 9 p.m. Central Daylight Time this evening. Impacts: heat-related illnesses increase significantly during extreme heat and high humidity events. Do not leave young children and pets in unattended vehicles. 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Take extra precautions when outside. Wear lightweight and loose-fitting clothing. Try to limit strenuous activities to early morning or evening. Take action when you see symptoms of heat exhaustion and heat stroke. To reduce risk during outdoor work, the Occupational Safety and Health Administration recommends scheduling frequent rest breaks in shaded or air-conditioned environments. Anyone overcome by heat should be moved to a cool and shaded location. Heat stroke is an emergency. Call 911. Extreme heat warning for today has expired. Heat advisory remains in effect from noon to 9 p.m. Central Daylight Time Friday. What? Heat index values up to 109 expected. Where? Craig, Creek, Northeast Osage, Wada,

Southeast Osage, Washington OK, Choctaw, Latimer, and Pushmataha counties. When, from noon to 9 p.m. Central Daylight Time Friday. Impacts, heat-related illnesses are possible, especially impacting those not acclimated to the conditions or those performing strenuous activities. Take extra precautions when outside. Wear lightweight and loose-fitting clothing. Try to limit strenuous activities to early morning or evening. Take action when you see symptoms of heat exhaustion and heat stroke. 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Programming originates from the National Weather Service Forecast Office in Norman, Oklahoma. Heat advisory for today has expired. Heat advisory remains in effect from noon to 9 p.m. Central Daylight Time Friday. What? Heat index values up to 108 expected. Where? In Arkansas, southern Sebastian County. In Oklahoma, Cherokee, northern Sequoia, Okfuski, Delaware, Ottawa, Pawnee, western Osage, central LaFleur, and southern LaFleur counties. When? From noon to 9 p.m. Central Daylight Time Friday. Impacts. Heat-related illnesses are possible, especially impacting those not acclimated to the conditions or those performing strenuous activities. Take extra precautions when outside. Wear lightweight and loose-fitting clothing. Try to limit strenuous activities to early morning or evening. Take action when you see symptoms of heat exhaustion and heat stroke. Extreme heat warning in effect from noon to 9 p.m. Central Daylight Time Friday. What? Dangerously hot conditions with heat index values up to 112 expected. Where? Portions of west central Arkansas and east central, northeast, and southeast Oklahoma. When? From noon to 9 p.m. Central Daylight Time Friday. Impacts. Heat-related illnesses increase significantly during extreme heat and high humidity events. Drink plenty of fluids, stay in an air-conditioned room, stay out of the sun, and check up on relatives and neighbors. To reduce risk during outdoor work, the Occupational Safety and Health Administration recommends scheduling frequent rest breaks in shaded or air-conditioned environments. Anyone overcome by heat should be moved to a cool and shaded location. Heat stroke is an emergency. Call 911. From the Norman Forecast Office, here is the forecast for Stillwater and surrounding area. Rest of tonight, mostly clear with a chance of showers and thunderstorms. Lows in the upper 70s. South winds around 10 miles an hour with gusts up to 20 miles an hour. Chance of rain 40%. Friday, partly sunny in the morning, then clearing. A slight chance of showers and thunderstorms. Hot with highs around 103. Southwest winds 5 to 10 miles an hour, becoming west 10 to 15 miles an hour in the afternoon. Chance of rain 20%. Heat index values up to 113 in the afternoon. Friday night, mostly clear. Lows in the lower 70s. North winds 10 to 15 miles an hour. Heat index values up to 109 early until midnight. Saturday, sunny. Not as warm with highs in the lower 90s. North winds 10 to 15 miles an hour with gusts up to 25 miles an hour. Saturday night, clear. Lows in the upper 60s. North winds 10 to 15 miles an hour with gusts up to 25 miles an hour, diminishing to around 5 miles an hour after midnight. Sunday, sunny. Highs in the lower 90s. Sunday night, clear. Lows in the upper 60s. Monday, sunny. Highs in the mid-90s. Monday night, clear. Lows around 70. Tuesday, sunny. Highs in the upper 90s. Tuesday night, mostly clear. Lows in the lower 70s. Wednesday, sunny. Highs in the upper 90s. Wednesday night, mostly clear until midnight, then becoming partly cloudy. Lows in the mid-70s. Thursday, mostly sunny. Highs in the upper 90s. Heat index values up to 105 in the afternoon. You are listening to Stillwater Weather Radio, and here are 2 a.m. weather observations. It's Stillwater. It was partly cloudy. The temperature was 85 degrees, the dew point 68, and the relative humidity 56%.

The wind was south at 12 miles an hour. The pressure was 29.88 inches and steady. At Enid, it was partly cloudy. The temperature was 89. The wind was south at 16. At Guthrie, it was clear. The temperature was 86. The wind was south at 12. Observations from around the region. Temperatures were between 80 and 88 degrees. At Dallas-Fort Worth, it was clear. It was partly cloudy at Oklahoma City and Tulsa. It was mostly cloudy at Wichita, Woodward, and Springfield. Once again at 2 a.m., at Stillwater, it was partly cloudy. The temperature was 85. Heat advisory in effect from noon to 9 p.m. Central Daylight Time Friday. Heat advisory remains in effect until 9 p.m. Central Daylight Time this evening. What? For the first heat advisory, heat index values up to 107. For the second heat advisory, heat index values up to 108 expected. Where? Portions of central, northern, northwest, and western Oklahoma. When? For the first heat advisory, until 9 p.m. Central Daylight Time this evening. For the second heat advisory, from noon to 9 p.m. Central Daylight Time Friday. Impacts. Hot temperatures and high humidity may cause heat illnesses. Drink plenty of fluids, stay in an air-conditioned room, stay out of the sun, and check up on relatives and neighbors. Heat advisory has expired. Heat advisory remains in effect from noon to 9 p.m. Central Daylight Time Friday. What? Heat index values up to 108 expected. Where? Portions of central, northern, northwest, and western Oklahoma. When? From noon to 9 p.m. Central Daylight Time Friday. Impacts. Hot temperatures and high humidity may cause heat illnesses. Drink plenty of fluids. Stay in an air-conditioned room. Stay out of the sun. And check up on relatives and neighbors. Heat advisory has expired. Heat advisory remains in effect from noon to 9 p.m. Central Daylight Time Friday. What? Heat index values up to 109 expected. Where? Portions of central, east central, southeast, southern, southwest, and western Oklahoma and northern Texas. When? From noon to 9 p.m. Central Daylight Time Friday. Impacts. Hot temperatures and high humidity may cause heat illnesses. Drink plenty of fluids. Stay in an air-conditioned room. Stay out of the sun. And check up on relatives and neighbors. Extreme heat warning in effect from noon today to 9 p.m. Central Daylight Time this evening. What? Dangerously hot conditions with heat index values up to 114 expected. Where? Portions of central, east central, northern, northwest, southeast, southern, southwest, and western Oklahoma. When? From noon today to 9 p.m. Central Daylight Time this evening. Impacts. Heat-related illnesses increase significantly during extreme heat and high humidity events. Do not leave young children and pets in unattended vehicles. Car interiors will reach lethal temperatures in a matter of minutes. Take extra precautions when outside. Wear lightweight and loose-fitting clothing. Try to limit strenuous activities to early morning or evening. Take action when you see symptoms of heat exhaustion and heat stroke. To reduce risk during outdoor work, the Occupational Safety and Health Administration recommends scheduling frequent rest breaks in shaded or air-conditioned environments. Anyone overcome by heat should be moved to a cool and shaded location. Heat stroke is an emergency. Call 911. Extreme heat warning for today has expired. Heat advisory remains in effect from noon to 9 p.m. Central Daylight Time Friday. What? Heat index values up to 109 expected. Where? Craig, Creek, Northeast Osage, Wada, Southeast Osage, Washington OK, Choctaw, Latimer, and Pushmataha counties. When? From noon to 9 p.m. Central Daylight Time Friday. Impacts. Heat-related illnesses are possible, especially impacting those not acclimated to the conditions or those performing strenuous activities. Take extra precautions when outside. Wear lightweight and loose-fitting clothing. Try to limit strenuous activities to early morning or evening. Take action when you see symptoms of heat exhaustion and heat stroke. Heat advisory for today has expired. Heat advisory remains in effect from noon to 9 p.m. Central Daylight Time Friday. What? Heat index value.

is up to 108 expected. Where? In Arkansas, southern Sebastian County. In Oklahoma, Cherokee, northern Sequoia, Okfuskee, Delaware, Ottawa, Pawnee, western Osage, central LaFleur, and southern LaFleur counties. When? From noon to 9 p.m. Central Daylight Time Friday. Impacts. Heat-related illnesses are possible, especially impacting those not acclimated to the conditions or those performing strenuous activities. Take extra precautions when outside. Wear lightweight and loose-fitting clothing. Try to limit strenuous activities to early morning or evening. Take action when you see symptoms of heat exhaustion and heat stroke. Extreme heat warning in effect from noon to 9 p.m. Central Daylight Time Friday. What? Dangerously hot conditions with heat index values up to 112 expected. Where? Portions of west central Arkansas and east central, northeast, and southeast Oklahoma. When? From noon to 9 p.m. Central Daylight Time Friday. Impacts. Heat-related illnesses increase significantly during extreme heat and high humidity events. Drink plenty of fluids, stay in an air-conditioned room, stay out of the sun, and check up on relatives and neighbors. To reduce risk during outdoor work, the Occupational Safety and Health Administration recommends scheduling frequent rest breaks in shaded or air-conditioned environments. Anyone overcome by heat should be moved to a cool and shaded location. Heat stroke is an emergency. Call 911. From the Norman Forecast Office, here is the forecast for Stillwater and surrounding area. Rest of tonight, mostly clear with a chance of showers and thunderstorms. Lows in the upper 70s. South winds around 10 miles an hour with gusts up to 20 miles an hour. Chance of rain 40%. Friday, partly sunny in the morning, then clearing. A slight chance of showers and thunderstorms. Hot with highs around 103. Southwest winds 5 to 10 miles an hour, becoming west 10 to 15 miles an hour in the afternoon. Chance of rain 20%. Heat index values up to 113 in the afternoon. Friday night, mostly clear. Lows in the lower 70s. North winds 10 to 15 miles an hour. Heat index values up to 109 early until midnight. Saturday, sunny. Not as warm with highs in the lower 90s. North winds 10 to 15 miles an hour with gusts up to 25 miles an hour. Saturday night, clear. Lows in the upper 60s. North winds 10 to 15 miles an hour with gusts up to 25 miles an hour, diminishing to around 5 miles an hour after midnight. Sunday, sunny. Highs in the lower 90s. Sunday night, clear. Lows in the upper 60s. Monday, sunny. Highs in the mid-90s. Monday night, clear. Lows around 70. Tuesday, sunny. Highs in the upper 90s. Tuesday night, mostly clear. Lows in the lower 70s. Wednesday, sunny. Highs in the upper 90s. Wednesday night, mostly clear until midnight, then becoming partly cloudy. Lows in the mid-70s. Thursday, mostly sunny. Highs in the upper 90s. Heat index values up to 105 in the afternoon. You're listening to Stillwater Weather Radio, and here are 2 a.m. weather observations. At Stillwater, it was partly cloudy. The temperature was 85 degrees, the dew point 68, and the relative humidity 56%. The wind was south at 12 miles an hour. The pressure was 29.88 inches and steady. At Enid, it was partly cloudy. The temperature was 89. The wind was south at 16. At Guthrie, it was clear. The temperature was 86. The wind was south at 12. Observations from around the region. Temperatures were between 80 and 88 degrees. At Dallas-Fort Worth, it was clear. It was partly cloudy at Oklahoma City and Tulsa. It was mostly cloudy at Wichita, Woodward, and Springfield. Once again at 2 a.m., at Stillwater, it was partly cloudy. The temperature was 85. Heat advisory in effect from noon to 9 p.m. Central Daylight Time Friday. Heat advisory remains in effect until 9 p.m. Central Daylight Time this evening. What? For the first heat advisory, heat in

index values up to 107. For the second heat advisory, heat index values up to 108 expected. Where? Portions of central, northern, northwest, and western Oklahoma. When? For the first heat advisory, until 9 p.m. Central Daylight Time this evening. For the second heat advisory, from noon to 9 p.m. Central Daylight Time Friday. Impacts: hot temperatures and high humidity may cause heat illnesses. Drink plenty of fluids, stay in an air-conditioned room, stay out of the sun, and check up on relatives and neighbors. 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Programming originates from the National Weather Service Forecast Office in Norman, Oklahoma. Heat advisory has expired. Heat advisory remains in effect from noon to 9 p.m. Central Daylight Time Friday. What? Heat index values up to 108 expected. Where? Portions of central, northern, northwest, and western Oklahoma. When? From noon to 9 p.m. Central Daylight Time Friday. Impacts: hot temperatures and high humidity may cause heat illnesses. Drink plenty of fluids, stay in an air-conditioned room, stay out of the sun, and check up on relatives and neighbors. Heat advisory has expired. Heat advisory remains in effect from noon to 9 p.m. Central Daylight Time Friday. What? Heat index values up to 109 expected. Where? Portions of central, east central, southeast, southern, southwest, and western Oklahoma and northern Texas. When? From noon to 9 p.m. Central Daylight Time Friday. Impacts: hot temperatures and high humidity may cause heat illnesses. Drink plenty of fluids, stay in an air-conditioned room, stay out of the sun, and check up on relatives and neighbors. Extreme heat warning in effect from noon today to 9 p.m. Central Daylight Time this evening. What? Dangerously hot conditions with heat index values up to 114 expected. Where? Portions of central, east central, northern, northwest, southeast, southern, southwest, and western Oklahoma. When? From noon today to 9 p.m. Central Daylight Time this evening. Impacts: heat-related illnesses increase significantly during extreme heat and high humidity events. Do not leave young children and pets in unattended vehicles. Car interiors will reach lethal temperatures in a matter of minutes. Take extra precautions when outside. Wear lightweight and loose-fitting clothing. Try to limit strenuous activities to early morning or evening. Take action when you see symptoms of heat exhaustion and heat stroke. To reduce risk during outdoor work, the Occupational Safety and Health Administration recommends scheduling frequent rest breaks in shaded or air-conditioned environments. Anyone overcome by heat should be moved to a cool and shaded location. Heat stroke is an emergency. Call 911. Extreme heat warning for today has expired. Heat advisory remains in effect from noon to 9 p.m. Central Daylight Time Friday. What? Heat index values up to 109 expected. Where? Craig, Creek, Northeast Osage, Wada, Southeast Osage, Washington OK, Choctaw, Latimer, and Pushmataha counties. When? From noon to 9 p.m. Central Daylight Time Friday. Impacts: heat-related illnesses are possible, especially impacting those not acclimated to the conditions or those performing strenuous activities. Take extra precautions when outside. Wear lightweight and loose-fitting clothing. Try to limit strenuous activities to early morning or evening. Take action when you see symptoms of heat exhaustion and heat stroke. Heat advisory for today has expired. Heat advisory remains in effect from noon to 9 p.m. Central Daylight Time Friday. What? Heat index values up to 108 expected. Where? In Arkansas, southern Sebastian County. In Oklahoma, Cherokee, northern Sequoia, Okfuskee, Delaware, Ottawa, Pawnee, western Osage, central LaFleur, and southern LaFleur counties. When? From noon to 9 p.m. Central Daylight Time Friday. Impacts: heat-related illnesses are possible, especially impacting those not acclimated to the conditions or those performing strenuous activities. Take extra precautions when outside. 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

extreme heat warning in effect from noon to 9 p.m. Central Daylight Time Friday. What? Dangerously hot conditions with heat index values up to 112 expected. Where? Portions of west central Arkansas and east central, northeast, and southeast Oklahoma. When? From noon to 9 p.m. Central Daylight Time Friday. Impacts. Heat-related illnesses increase significantly during extreme heat and high humidity events. Drink plenty of fluids, stay in an air-conditioned room, stay out of the sun, and check up on relatives and neighbors. To reduce risk during outdoor work, the Occupational Safety and Health Administration recommends scheduling frequent rest breaks in shaded or air-conditioned environments. Anyone overcome by heat should be moved to a cool and shaded location. Heat stroke is an emergency. Call 911. From the Norman Forecast Office, here is the forecast for Stillwater and surrounding area. Rest of tonight, mostly clear with a chance of showers and thunderstorms. Lows in the upper 70s. South winds around 10 miles an hour with gusts up to 20 miles an hour. Chance of rain 40%. Friday, partly sunny in the morning, then clearing. A slight chance of showers and thunderstorms. Hot with highs around 103. Southwest winds 5 to 10 miles an hour, becoming west 10 to 15 miles an hour in the afternoon. Chance of rain 20%. Heat index values up to 113 in the afternoon. Friday night, mostly clear. Lows in the lower 70s. North winds 10 to 15 miles an hour. Heat index values up to 109 early until midnight. Saturday, sunny. Not as warm with highs in the lower 90s. North winds 10 to 15 miles an hour with gusts up to 25 miles an hour. Saturday night, clear. Lows in the upper 60s. North winds 10 to 15 miles an hour with gusts up to 25 miles an hour, diminishing to around 5 miles an hour after midnight. Sunday, sunny. Highs in the lower 90s. Sunday night, clear. Lows in the upper 60s. Monday, sunny. Highs in the mid-90s. Monday night, clear. Lows around 70. Tuesday, sunny. Highs in the upper 90s. Tuesday night, mostly clear. Lows in the lower 70s. Wednesday, sunny. Highs in the upper 90s. Wednesday night, mostly clear until midnight, then becoming partly cloudy. Lows in the mid-70s. Thursday, mostly sunny. Highs in the upper 90s. Heat index values up to 105 in the afternoon. 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It's Stillwater. It was partly cloudy. The temperature was 85 degrees, the dew point 69, and the relative humidity 58%. The wind was south at 10 miles an hour. The pressure was 29.87 inches and falling. At Enid, it was partly cloudy. The temperature was 87. The wind was south at 15. At Guthrie, it was partly cloudy. The temperature was 86. The wind was south at 10. Observations from around the region. At Wichita, thunder was reported with a temperature of 83. It was clear with a temperature of 80 at Oklahoma City and 87 at Dallas-Fort Worth. At Tulsa, it was partly cloudy, with a temperature of 85. At Springfield, it was mostly cloudy, with a temperature of 79. Once again at 3 a.m., at Stillwater, it was partly cloudy. The temperature was 85. Heat advisory in effect from noon to 9 p.m. Central Daylight Time Friday. Heat advisory remains in effect until 9 p.m. Central Daylight Time this evening. What? For the first heat advisory, heat index values up to 107. For the second heat advisory, heat index values up to 108 expected. Where? Portions of central, northern, northwest, and western Oklahoma. When? For the first heat advisory, until 9 p.m. Central Daylight Time this evening. For the second heat advisory, from noon to 9 p.m. Central Daylight Time Friday. Impacts. Hot temperatures and high humidity may cause heat illnesses. Drink plenty of fluids, stay in an air-conditioned room, stay out of the sun, and check up on relatives and neighbors.

Heat advisory has expired. Heat advisory remains in effect from noon to 9 p.m. Central Daylight Time Friday. What? Heat index values up to 108 expected. Where? Portions of central, northern, northwest, and western Oklahoma. When? From noon to 9 p.m. Central Daylight Time Friday. Impacts. Hot temperatures and high humidity may cause heat illnesses. Drink plenty of fluids, stay in an air-conditioned room, stay out of the sun, and check up on relatives and neighbors. Heat advisory has expired. Heat advisory remains in effect from noon to 9 p.m. Central Daylight Time Friday. What? Heat index values up to 109 expected. Where? Portions of central, east central, southeast, southern, southwest, and western Oklahoma and northern Texas. When? From noon to 9 p.m. Central Daylight Time Friday. Impacts. Hot temperatures and high humidity may cause heat illnesses. Drink plenty of fluids, stay in an air-conditioned room, stay out of the sun, and check up on relatives and neighbors. Extreme heat warning in effect from noon today to 9 p.m. Central Daylight Time this evening. What? Dangerously hot conditions with heat index values up to 114 expected. Where? Portions of central, east central, northern, northwest, southeast, southern, southwest, and western Oklahoma. When? From noon today to 9 p.m. Central Daylight Time this evening. Impacts. Heat-related illnesses increase significantly during extreme heat and high humidity events. Do not leave young children and pets in unattended vehicles. Car interiors will reach lethal temperatures in a matter of minutes. Take extra precautions when outside. Wear lightweight and loose-fitting clothing. Try to limit strenuous activities to early morning or evening. Take action when you see symptoms of heat exhaustion and heat stroke. To reduce risk during outdoor work, the Occupational Safety and Health Administration recommends scheduling frequent rest breaks in shaded or air-conditioned environments. Anyone overcome by heat should be moved to a cool and shaded location. Heat stroke is an emergency. Call 911. Extreme heat warning for today has expired. Heat advisory remains in effect from noon to 9 p.m. Central Daylight Time Friday. What? Heat index values up to 109 expected. Where? Craig Creek, Northeast Osage, Wada, Southeast Osage, Washington OK, Choctaw, Latimer, and Pushmataha counties. When? From noon to 9 p.m. Central Daylight Time Friday. Impacts. Heat-related illnesses are possible, especially impacting those not acclimated to the conditions or those performing strenuous activities. Take extra precautions when outside. Wear lightweight and loose-fitting clothing. Try to limit strenuous activities to early morning or evening. Take action when you see symptoms of heat exhaustion and heat stroke. Heat advisory for today has expired. Heat advisory remains in effect from noon to 9 p.m. Central Daylight Time Friday. What? Heat index values up to 108 expected. Where? In Arkansas, southern Sebastian County. In Oklahoma, Cherokee, northern Sequoia, Okfuskee, Delaware, Ottawa, Pawnee, western Osage, central LaFleur, and southern LaFleur counties. When? From noon to 9 p.m. Central Daylight Time Friday. Impacts. Heat-related illnesses are possible, especially impacting those not acclimated to the conditions or those performing strenuous activities. Take extra precautions when outside. Wear lightweight and loose-fitting clothing. Try to limit strenuous activities to early morning or evening. Take action when you see symptoms of heat exhaustion and heat stroke. Extreme heat warning in effect from noon to 9 p.m. Central Daylight Time Friday. What? Dangerously hot conditions with heat index values up to 112 expected. Where? Portions of west central Arkansas and east central, northeast, and southeast Oklahoma. When? From noon to 9 p.m. Central Daylight Time Friday. Impacts. 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To reduce risk during outdoor work, the Occupational Safety and Health Administration recommends scheduling frequent rest breaks in shaded or air-conditioned environments. 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Heat stroke is an emergency.
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Programming originates from the National Weather Service Forecast Office in Norman, Oklahoma. From the Norman Forecast Office, here is the forecast for Stillwater and surrounding area. Rest of tonight, mostly clear with a chance of showers and thunderstorms. Lows in the upper 70s. South winds around 10 miles an hour with gusts up to 20 miles an hour. Chance of rain 40%. Friday, partly sunny in the morning, then clearing. A slight chance of showers and thunderstorms. Hot with highs around 103. Southwest winds 5 to 10 miles an hour, becoming west 10 to 15 miles an hour in the afternoon. Chance of rain 20%. Heat index values up to 113 in the afternoon. Friday night, mostly clear. Lows in the lower 70s. North winds 10 to 15 miles an hour. Heat index values up to 109 early until midnight. Saturday, sunny. Not as warm with highs in the lower 90s. North winds 10 to 15 miles an hour with gusts up to 25 miles an hour. Saturday night, clear. Lows in the upper 60s. North winds 10 to 15 miles an hour with gusts up to 25 miles an hour, diminishing to around 5 miles an hour after midnight. Sunday, sunny. Highs in the lower 90s. Sunday night, clear. Lows in the upper 60s. Monday, sunny. Highs in the mid-90s. Monday night, clear. Lows around 70. Tuesday, sunny. Highs in the upper 90s. Tuesday night, mostly clear. Lows in the lower 70s. Wednesday, sunny. Highs in the upper 90s. Wednesday night, mostly clear until midnight, then becoming partly cloudy. Lows in the mid-70s. Thursday, mostly sunny. Highs in the upper 90s. Heat index values up to 105 in the afternoon. You are listening to Stillwater Weather Radio, NERR 3 AM weather observations. At Stillwater, it was partly cloudy. The temperature was 85 degrees, the dew point 69, and the relative humidity 58%. The wind was south at 10 miles an hour. The pressure was 29.87 inches and falling. At Ponca City, it was mostly cloudy. The temperature was 87, the dew point 68, and the relative humidity 52%. The wind was south at 8. The pressure was 29.87 inches and steady. At Enid, it was mostly cloudy. The temperature was 87, the dew point 67, and the relative humidity 50%. The wind was south at 15. The pressure was 29.83 inches and falling. At Guthrie, it was partly cloudy. The temperature was 86, the dew point 67, and the relative humidity 52%. The wind was south at 10. The pressure was 29.87 inches and falling. Observations from around the region. Temperatures were between 79 and 87 degrees. At Wichita, thunder was reported. It was clear at Oklahoma City and Dallas-Fort Worth. At Tulsa, it was partly cloudy. It was cloudy at Woodward and Springfield. Once again at 3 a.m., at Stillwater, it was partly cloudy. The temperature was 85. Heat advisory in effect from noon to 9 p.m. Central Daylight Time Friday. Heat advisory remains in effect until 9 p.m. Central Daylight Time this evening. What? For the first heat advisory, heat index values up to 107. For the second heat advisory, heat index values up to 108 expected. Where? Portions of central, northern, northwest, and western Oklahoma. When? For the first heat advisory, until 9 p.m. Central Daylight Time this evening. For the second heat advisory, from noon to 9 p.m. Central Daylight Time Friday. Impacts: hot temperatures and high humidity may cause heat illnesses. Drink plenty of fluids. Stay in an air-conditioned room, stay out of the sun, and check up on relatives and neighbors. Heat advisory has expired. Heat advisory remains in effect from noon to 9 p.m. Central Daylight Time Friday. What? Heat in

Index values up to 108 expected. Where? Portions of central, northern, northwest, and western Oklahoma. When? From noon to 9 p.m. Central Daylight Time Friday. Impacts. Hot temperatures and high humidity may cause heat illnesses. Drink plenty of fluids. Stay in an air-conditioned room. Stay out of the sun. And check up on relatives and neighbors. Heat advisory has expired. Heat advisory remains in effect from noon to 9 p.m. Central Daylight Time Friday. What? Heat index values up to 109 expected. Where? Portions of central, east central, southeast, southern, southwest, and western Oklahoma and northern Texas. When? From noon to 9 p.m. Central Daylight Time Friday. Impacts. Hot temperatures and high humidity may cause heat illnesses. Drink plenty of fluids. Stay in an air-conditioned room. Stay out of the sun. And check up on relatives and neighbors. Extreme heat warning in effect from noon today to 9 p.m. Central Daylight Time this evening. What? Dangerously hot conditions with heat index values up to 114 expected. Where? Portions of central, east central, northern, northwest, southeast, southern, southwest, and western Oklahoma. When? From noon today to 9 p.m. Central Daylight Time this evening. Impacts. Heat-related illnesses increase significantly during extreme heat and high humidity events. Do not leave young children and pets in unattended vehicles. Car interiors will reach lethal temperatures in a matter of minutes. Take extra precautions when outside. Wear lightweight and loose-fitting clothing. Try to limit strenuous activities to early morning or evening. Take action when you see symptoms of heat exhaustion and heat stroke. To reduce risk during outdoor work, the Occupational Safety and Health Administration recommends scheduling frequent rest breaks in shaded or air-conditioned environments. Anyone overcome by heat should be moved to a cool and shaded location. Heat stroke is an emergency. Call 911. Extreme heat warning for today has expired. Heat advisory remains in effect from noon to 9 p.m. Central Daylight Time Friday. What? Heat index values up to 109 expected. Where? Craig Creek, Northeast Osage, Wada, Southeast Osage, Washington OK, Choctaw, Latimer, and Pushmataha counties. When? From noon to 9 p.m. Central Daylight Time Friday. Impacts. Heat-related illnesses are possible, especially impacting those not acclimated to the conditions or those performing strenuous activities. Take extra precautions when outside. Wear lightweight and loose-fitting clothing. Try to limit strenuous activities to early morning or evening. Take action when you see symptoms of heat exhaustion and heat stroke. Heat advisory for today has expired. Heat advisory remains in effect from noon to 9 p.m. Central Daylight Time Friday. What? Heat index values up to 108 expected. Where? In Arkansas, southern Sebastian County. In Oklahoma, Cherokee, northern Sequoia, Okfuski, Delaware, Ottawa, Pawnee, western Osage, central LaFleur, and southern LaFleur counties. When? From noon to 9 p.m. Central Daylight Time Friday. Impacts. Heat-related illnesses are possible, especially impacting those not acclimated to the conditions or those performing strenuous activities. Take extra precautions when outside. Wear lightweight and loose-fitting clothing. Try to limit strenuous activities to early morning or evening. Take action when you see symptoms of heat exhaustion and heat stroke. Extreme heat warning in effect from noon to 9 p.m. Central Daylight Time Friday. What? Dangerously hot conditions with heat index values up to 112 expected. Where? Portions of west central Arkansas and east central, northeast, and southeast Oklahoma. When? From noon to 9 p.m. Central Daylight Time Friday. Impacts. Heat-related illnesses increase significantly during extreme heat and high humidity events. 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Anyone overcome by heat should be moved to a cool and shaded location. Heat stroke is an emergency. Call 911. From the Norman Forecast Office, here is the forecast for Stillwater and surrounding area.

of tonight, mostly clear with a chance of showers and thunderstorms. Lows in the upper 70s. South winds around 10 miles an hour with gusts up to 20 miles an hour. Chance of rain 40%. Friday, partly sunny in the morning, then clearing. A slight chance of showers and thunderstorms. Hot with highs around 103. Southwest winds 5 to 10 miles an hour, becoming west 10 to 15 miles an hour in the afternoon. Chance of rain 20%. Heat index values up to 113 in the afternoon. Friday night, mostly clear. Lows in the lower 70s. North winds 10 to 15 miles an hour. Heat index values up to 109 early until midnight. Saturday, sunny. Not as warm with highs in the lower 90s. North winds 10 to 15 miles an hour with gusts up to 25 miles an hour. Saturday night, clear. Lows in the upper 60s. North winds 10 to 15 miles an hour with gusts up to 25 miles an hour, diminishing to around 5 miles an hour after midnight. Sunday, sunny. Highs in the lower 90s. Sunday night, clear. Lows in the upper 60s. Monday, sunny. Highs in the mid-90s. Monday night, clear. Lows around 70. Tuesday, sunny. Highs in the upper 90s. Tuesday night, mostly clear. Lows in the lower 70s. Wednesday, sunny. Highs in the upper 90s. Wednesday night, mostly clear until midnight, then becoming partly cloudy. Lows in the mid-70s. Thursday, mostly sunny. Highs in the upper 90s. Heat index values up to 105 in the afternoon. You're listening to Stillwater Weather Radio, and here are 3 a.m. weather observations. It's Stillwater. It was partly cloudy. The temperature was 85 degrees, the dew point 69, and the relative humidity 58%. The wind was south at 10 miles an hour. The pressure was 29.87 inches and falling. At Ponca City, it was mostly cloudy. The temperature was 87, the dew point 68, and the relative humidity 52%. The wind was south at 8. The pressure was 29.87 inches and steady. At Enid, it was mostly cloudy. The temperature was 87, the dew point 67, and the relative humidity 50%. The wind was south at 15. The pressure was 29.83 inches and falling. At Guthrie, it was partly cloudy. The temperature was 86, the dew point 67, and the relative humidity 52%. The wind was south at 10. The pressure was 29.87 inches and falling. Observations from around the region. Temperatures were between 79 and 87 degrees. At Wichita, thunder was reported. It was clear at Oklahoma City and Dallas-Fort Worth. At Tulsa, it was partly cloudy. It was cloudy at Woodward and Springfield. Once again at 3 a.m., at Stillwater, it was partly cloudy. The temperature was 85. Heat advisory in effect from noon to 9 p.m. Central Daylight Time Friday. Heat advisory remains in effect until 9 p.m. Central Daylight Time this evening. What? For the first heat advisory, heat index values up to 107. For the second heat advisory, heat index values up to 108 expected. Where? Portions of central, northern, northwest, and western Oklahoma. When? For the first heat advisory, until 9 p.m. Central Daylight Time this evening. For the second heat advisory, from noon to 9 p.m. Central Daylight Time Friday. Impacts: hot temperatures and high humidity may cause heat illnesses. Drink plenty of fluids, stay in an air-conditioned room, stay out of the sun, and check up on relatives and neighbors. Heat advisory has expired. Heat advisory remains in effect from noon to 9 p.m. Central Daylight Time Friday. What? Heat index values up to 108 expected. Where? Portions of central, northern, northwest, and western Oklahoma. When? From noon to 9 p.m. Central Daylight Time Friday. Impacts: hot temperatures and high humidity may cause heat illnesses. Drink plenty of fluids, stay in an air-conditioned room, stay out of the sun, and check up on relatives and neighbors.

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Programming originates from the National Weather Service Forecast Office in Norman, Oklahoma. Heat advisory has expired. Heat advisory remains in effect from noon to 9 p.m. Central Daylight Time Friday. What? Heat index values up to 100 and I'm expected. Where? Portions of Central, East Central, Southeast, Southern, Southwest, and Western Oklahoma and Northern Texas. When? From noon to 9 p.m. Central Daylight Time Friday. Impacts. Hot temperatures and high humidity may cause heat illnesses. Drink plenty of fluids, stay in an air-conditioned room, stay out of the sun, and check up on relatives and neighbors. Extreme heat warning in effect from noon today to 9 p.m. Central Daylight Time this evening. What? Dangerously hot conditions with heat index values up to 114 expected. Where? Portions of Central, East Central, Northern, Northwest, Southeast, Southern, Southwest, and Western Oklahoma. When? From noon today to 9 p.m. Central Daylight Time this evening. Impacts. Heat-related illnesses increase significantly during extreme heat and high humidity events. Do not leave young children and pets in unattended vehicles. Car interiors will reach lethal temperatures in a matter of minutes. Take extra precautions when outside. Wear lightweight and loose-fitting clothing. Try to limit strenuous activities to early morning or evening. Take action when you see symptoms of heat exhaustion and heat stroke. To reduce risk during outdoor work, the Occupational Safety and Health Administration recommends scheduling frequent rest breaks in shaded or air-conditioned environments. Anyone overcome by heat should be moved to a cool and shaded location. Heat stroke is an emergency. Call 911. Extreme heat warning for today has expired. Heat advisory remains in effect from noon to 9 p.m. Central Daylight Time Friday. What? Heat index values up to 100 and I'm expected. Where? Craig, Creek, Northeast Osage, Wada, Southeast Osage, Washington OK, Choctaw, Latimer, and Pushmataha counties. When? From noon to 9 p.m. Central Daylight Time Friday. Impacts. Heat-related illnesses are possible, especially impacting those not acclimated to the conditions or those performing strenuous activities. Take extra precautions when outside. Wear lightweight and loose-fitting clothing. Try to limit strenuous activities to early morning or evening. Take action when you see symptoms of heat exhaustion and heat stroke. Heat advisory for today has expired. Heat advisory remains in effect from noon to 9 p.m. Central Daylight Time Friday. What? Heat index values up to 108 expected. Where? In Arkansas, Southern Sebastian County. In Oklahoma, Cherokee, Northern Sequoia, Okfluski, Delaware, Ottawa, Pawnee, Western Osage, Central LaFleur, and Southern LaFleur counties. When? From noon to 9 p.m. Central Daylight Time Friday. Impacts. Heat-related illnesses are possible, especially impacting those not acclimated to the conditions or those performing strenuous activities. Take extra precautions when outside. Wear lightweight and loose-fitting clothing. Try to limit strenuous activities to early morning or evening. Take action when you see symptoms of heat exhaustion and heat stroke. Extreme heat warning in effect from noon to 9 p.m. Central Daylight Time Friday. What? Dangerously hot conditions with heat index values up to 112 expected. Where? Portions of West Central Arkansas and East Central, Northeast, and Southeast Oklahoma. When? From noon to 9 p.m. Central Daylight Time Friday. Impacts. Heat risk Central, Northeast, and Southeast Oklahoma. When? From noon to 9 p.m. Central Daylight Time Friday. Impacts. 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To reduce risk during outdoor work, the Occupational Safety and Health Administration recommends scheduling frequent rest breaks in shaded or air-conditioned environments. Anyone overcome by heat should be moved to a cool and shaded location. Heat stroke is an emergency. Call 911. From the Norman Forecast Office, here is the forecast for Stillwater and surrounding area. Rest of

North winds 10 to 15 miles an hour with gusts up to 25 miles an hour. Saturday night, clear. Lows in the upper 60s. North winds 10 to 15 miles an hour with gusts up to 25 miles an hour, diminishing to around 5 miles an hour after midnight. Sunday, sunny. Highs in the lower 90s. Sunday night, clear. Lows in the upper 60s. Monday, sunny. Highs in the mid-90s. Monday night, clear. Lows around 70. Tuesday, sunny. Highs in the upper 90s. Tuesday night, mostly clear. Lows in the lower 70s. Wednesday, sunny. Highs in the upper 90s. Wednesday night, mostly clear until midnight, then becoming partly cloudy. Lows in the mid-70s. Thursday, mostly sunny. Highs in the upper 90s. Heat index values up to 105 in the afternoon. You're listening to Stillwater Weather Radio, NERR 3 AM weather observations. It's Stillwater. It was partly cloudy. The temperature was 85 degrees, the dew point 69, and the relative humidity 58%. The wind was south at 10 miles an hour. The pressure was 29.87 inches and falling. At Ponca City, it was mostly cloudy. The temperature was 87, the dew point 68, and the relative humidity 52%. The wind was south at 8. The pressure was 29.87 inches and steady. At Enid, it was mostly cloudy. The temperature was 87, the dew point 67, and the relative humidity 50%. The wind was south at 15. The pressure was 29.83 inches and falling. At Guthrie, it was partly cloudy. The temperature was 86, the dew point 67, and the relative humidity 52%. The wind was south at 10. The pressure was 29.87 inches and falling. Observations from around the region. Temperatures were between 79 and 87 degrees. At Wichita, thunder was reported. It was clear at Oklahoma City and Dallas-Fort Worth. At Tulsa, it was partly cloudy. It was cloudy at Woodward and Springfield. Once again at 3 a.m., at Stillwater, it was partly cloudy. The temperature was 85. Heat advisory in effect from noon to 9 p.m. Central Daylight Time Friday. Heat advisory remains in effect until 9 p.m. Central Daylight Time this evening. What? For the first heat advisory, heat index values up to 107. For the second heat advisory, heat index values up to 108 expected. Where? Portions of central, northern, northwest, and western Oklahoma. When? For the first heat advisory, until 9 p.m. Central Daylight Time this evening. For the second heat advisory, from noon to 9 p.m. Central Daylight Time Friday. Impacts. Hot temperatures and high humidity may cause heat illnesses. Drink plenty of fluids. Stay in an air-conditioned room, stay out of the sun, and check up on relatives and neighbors. Heat advisory has expired. Heat advisory remains in effect from noon to 9 p.m. Central Daylight Time Friday. What? Heat index values up to 108 expected. Where? Portions of central, northern, northwest, and western Oklahoma. When? From noon to 9 p.m. Central Daylight Time Friday. Impacts. Hot temperatures and high humidity may cause heat illnesses. Drink plenty of fluids, stay in an air-conditioned room, stay out of the sun, and check up on relatives and neighbors. Heat advisory has expired. Heat advisory remains in effect from noon to 9 p.m. Central Daylight Time Friday. What? Heat index values up to 109 expected. Where? Portions of central, east central, southeast, southern, southwest, and western Oklahoma and northern Texas. When? From noon to 9 p.m. Central Daylight Time Friday. Impacts. Hot temperatures and high humidity may cause heat illnesses. Drink plenty of fluids. Stay in an air-conditioned room. Stay out of the sun. And check up on relatives and neighbors. Extreme heat warning in effect from noon today to 9 p.m. Central Daylight Time this evening. What? Dangerously hot conditions with heat index values up to 114 expected. Where? Portions of central, east central, northern, northwest, southeast,

Southwest, and Western Oklahoma. When? From noon today to 9 p.m. Central Daylight Time this evening. Impacts. Heat-related illnesses increase significantly during extreme heat and high humidity events. Do not leave young children and pets in unattended vehicles. Car interiors will reach lethal temperatures in a matter of minutes. Take extra precautions when outside. Wear lightweight and loose-fitting clothing. Try to limit strenuous activities to early morning or evening. Take action when you see symptoms of heat exhaustion and heat stroke. To reduce risk during outdoor work, the Occupational Safety and Health Administration recommends scheduling frequent rest breaks in shaded or air-conditioned environments. Anyone overcome by heat should be moved to a cool and shaded location. Heat stroke is an emergency. Call 911. Extreme heat warning for today has expired. Heat advisory remains in effect from noon to 9 p.m. Central Daylight Time Friday. What? Heat index values up to 109 expected. Where? Craig Creek, Northeast Osage, Wada, Southeast Osage, Washington OK, Choctaw, Latimer, and Pushmataha counties. When? From noon to 9 p.m. Central Daylight Time Friday. Impacts. Heat-related illnesses are possible, especially impacting those not acclimated to the conditions or those performing strenuous activities. Take extra precautions when outside. Wear lightweight and loose-fitting clothing. Try to limit strenuous activities to early morning or evening. Take action when you see symptoms of heat exhaustion and heat stroke. Heat advisory for today has expired. Heat advisory remains in effect from noon to 9 p.m. Central Daylight Time Friday. What? Heat index values up to 108 expected. Where? In Arkansas, southern Sebastian County. In Oklahoma, Cherokee, northern Sequoia, Okfuskee, Delaware, Ottawa, Pawnee, western Osage, central LaFleur, and southern LaFleur counties. When? From noon to 9 p.m. Central Daylight Time Friday. Impacts. Heat-related illnesses are possible, especially impacting those not acclimated to the conditions or those performing strenuous activities. Take extra precautions when outside. Wear lightweight and loose-fitting clothing. Try to limit strenuous activities to early morning or evening. Take action when you see symptoms of heat exhaustion and heat stroke. Extreme heat warning in effect from noon to 9 p.m. Central Daylight Time Friday. What? Dangerously hot conditions with heat index values up to 112 expected. Where? Portions of west central Arkansas and east central, northeast, and southeast Oklahoma. When? From noon to 9 p.m. Central Daylight Time Friday. Impacts. Heat-related illnesses increase significantly during extreme heat and high humidity events. Drink plenty of fluids, stay in an air-conditioned room, stay out of the sun, and check up on relatives and neighbors. To reduce risk during outdoor work, the Occupational Safety and Health Administration recommends scheduling frequent rest breaks in shaded or air-conditioned environments. Anyone overcome by heat should be moved to a cool and shaded location. Heat stroke is an emergency. Call 911. From the Norman Forecast Office, here is the forecast for Stillwater and surrounding area. Rest of tonight, mostly clear with a chance of showers and thunderstorms. Lows in the upper 70s. South winds around 10 miles an hour with gusts up to 20 miles an hour. Chance of rain 40%. Friday, partly sunny in the morning, then clearing. A slight chance of showers and thunderstorms. Hot with highs around 103. Southwest winds 5 to 10 miles an hour, becoming west 10 to 15 miles an hour in the afternoon. Chance of rain 20%. Heat index values up to 113 in the afternoon. Friday night, mostly clear. Lows in the lower 70s. North winds 10 to 15 miles an hour. Heat index values up to 109 early until midnight. Saturday, sunny. Not as warm with highs in the lower 90s. North winds 10 to 15 miles an hour with gusts up to 25 miles an hour. Saturday night, clear. Lows in the upper 60s. North winds 10 to 15 miles an hour with gusts up to 25 miles an hour, diminishing to around 5 miles an hour after midnight. Sunday, sunny. Highs in the lower 90s. Sunday night, clear.

lows in the upper 60s. Monday, sunny. Highs in the mid-90s. Monday night, clear. Lows around 70. Tuesday, sunny. Highs in the upper 90s. Tuesday night, mostly clear. Lows in the lower 70s. Wednesday, sunny. Highs in the upper 90s. Wednesday night, mostly clear until midnight, then becoming partly cloudy. Lows in the mid-70s. Thursday, mostly sunny. Highs in the upper 90s. Heat index values up to 105 in the afternoon. 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It's Stillwater. It was partly cloudy. The temperature was 85 degrees, the dew point 69, and the relative humidity 58%. The wind was south at 10 miles an hour. The pressure was 29.87 inches and falling. At Ponca City, it was mostly cloudy. The temperature was 87, the dew point 68, and the relative humidity 52%. The wind was south at 8. The pressure was 29.87 inches and steady. At Enid, it was mostly cloudy. The temperature was 87, the dew point 67, and the relative humidity 50%. The wind was south at 15. The pressure was 29.83 inches and falling. At Guthrie, it was partly cloudy. The temperature was 86, the dew point 67, and the relative humidity 52%. The wind was south at 10. The pressure was 29.87 inches and falling. Observations from around the region. Temperatures were between 79 and 87 degrees. At Wichita, thunder was reported. It was clear at Oklahoma City and Dallas-Fort Worth. At Tulsa, it was partly cloudy. It was cloudy at Woodward and Springfield. Once again at 3 a.m., at Stillwater, it was partly cloudy. The temperature was 85. Heat advisory in effect from noon to 9 p.m. Central Daylight Time Friday. Heat advisory remains in effect until 9 p.m. Central Daylight Time this evening. What? For the first heat advisory, heat index values up to 107. For the second heat advisory, heat index values up to 108 expected. Where? Portions of central, northern, northwest, and western Oklahoma. When? For the first heat advisory, until 9 p.m. Central Daylight Time this evening. For the second heat advisory, from noon to 9 p.m. Central Daylight Time Friday. Impacts: hot temperatures and high humidity may cause heat illnesses. Drink plenty of fluids, stay in an air-conditioned room, stay out of the sun, and check up on relatives and neighbors. Heat advisory has expired. Heat advisory remains in effect from noon to 9 p.m. Central Daylight Time Friday. What? Heat index values up to 108 expected. Where? Portions of central, northern, northwest, and western Oklahoma. When? From noon to 9 p.m. Central Daylight Time Friday. Impacts: hot temperatures and high humidity may cause heat illnesses. Drink plenty of fluids, stay in an air-conditioned room, stay out of the sun, and check up on relatives and neighbors. Heat advisory has expired. Heat advisory remains in effect from noon to 9 p.m. Central Daylight Time Friday. What? Heat index values up to 109 expected. Where? Portions of central, east central, southeast, southern, southwest, and western Oklahoma and northern Texas. When? From noon to 9 p.m. Central Daylight Time Friday. Impacts: hot temperatures and high humidity may cause heat illnesses. Drink plenty of fluids, stay in an air-conditioned room, stay out of the sun, and check up on relatives and neighbors. Extreme heat warning in effect from noon today to 9 p.m. Central Daylight Time this evening. What? Dangerously hot conditions with heat index values up to 114 expected. Where? Portions of central, east central, northern, northwest, southeast, southern, southwest, and western Oklahoma. When? From noon today to 9 p.m. Central Daylight Time this evening. Impacts: heat-related illness.

gases increase significantly during extreme heat and high humidity events. Do not leave young children and pets in unattended vehicles. 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Take extra precautions when outside. 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Try to limit strenuous activities to early morning or evening. 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Anyone overcome by heat should be moved to a cool and shaded location. Heat stroke is an emergency. Call 911. Extreme heat warning for today has expired. Heat advisory remains in effect from noon to 9 p.m. Central Daylight Time Friday. What? Heat index values up to 109 expected. Where? Craig Creek, Northeast Osage, Wada, Southeast Osage, Washington OK, Choctaw, Latimer, and Pushmataha counties. When? From noon to 9 p.m. Central Daylight Time Friday. Impacts. Heat-related illnesses are possible, especially impacting those not acclimated to the conditions or those performing strenuous activities. Take extra precautions when outside. Wear lightweight and loose-fitting clothing. Try to limit strenuous activities to early morning or evening. Take action when you see symptoms of heat exhaustion and heat stroke. Heat advisory for today has expired. Heat advisory remains in effect from noon to 9 p.m. Central Daylight Time Friday. What? Heat index values up to 108 expected. Where? In Arkansas, southern Sebastian County. In Oklahoma, Cherokee, northern Sequoia, Okfuskee, Delaware, Ottawa, Pawnee, western Osage, central LaFleur, and southern LaFleur counties. When? From noon to 9 p.m. Central Daylight Time Friday. Impacts. Heat-related illnesses are possible, especially impacting those not acclimated to the conditions or those performing strenuous activities. Take extra precautions when outside. Wear lightweight and loose-fitting clothing. Try to limit strenuous activities to early morning or evening. Take action when you see symptoms of heat exhaustion and heat stroke. Extreme heat warning in effect from noon to 9 p.m. Central Daylight Time Friday. What? Dangerously hot conditions with heat index values up to 112 expected. Where? Portions of west central Arkansas and east central, northeast, and southeast Oklahoma. When? From noon to 9 p.m. Central Daylight Time Friday. Impacts. Heat-related illnesses increase significantly during extreme heat and high humidity events. Drink plenty of fluids, stay in an air-conditioned room, stay out of the sun, and check up on relatives and neighbors. To reduce risk during outdoor work, the Occupational Safety and Health Administration recommends scheduling frequent rest breaks in shaded or air-conditioned environments. Anyone overcome by heat should be moved to a cool and shaded location. Heat stroke is an emergency. Call 911. From the Norman Forecast Office, here is the forecast for Stillwater and surrounding area. Rest of tonight, mostly clear with a chance of showers and thunderstorms. Lows in the upper 70s. South winds around 10 miles an hour with gusts up to 20 miles an hour. Chance of rain 40%. Friday, partly sunny in the morning, then clearing. A slight chance of showers and thunderstorms. Hot with highs around 103. Southwest winds 5 to 10 miles an hour, becoming west 10 to 15 miles an hour in the afternoon. Chance of rain 20%. Heat index values up to 113 in the afternoon. Friday night, mostly clear. Lows in the lower 70s. North winds 10 to 15 miles an hour. Heat index values up to 109 early until midnight. Saturday, sunny. Not as warm with highs in the lower 90s. North winds 10 to 15 miles an hour with gusts up to 25 miles an hour. Saturday night, clear. Lows in the upper 60s. North winds 10 to 15 miles an hour with gusts up to 25 miles an hour, diminishing to around 5 miles an hour after midnight. Sunday, sunny. Highs in the lower 90s. Sunday night, clear. Lows in the upper 60s. Monday, sunny. Highs in the mid-90s. Monday night, clear. Lows around

70. Tuesday, sunny. Highs in the upper 90s. Tuesday night, mostly clear. Lows in the lower 70s. Wednesday, sunny. Highs in the upper 90s. Wednesday night, mostly clear until midnight, then becoming partly cloudy. Lows in the mid-70s. Thursday, mostly sunny. Highs in the upper 90s. Heat index values up to 105 in the afternoon. You're listening to Stillwater Weather Radio, and here are 3 a.m. weather observations. At Stillwater, it was partly cloudy. The temperature was 85 degrees, the dew point 69, and the relative humidity 58%. The wind was south at 10 miles an hour. The pressure was 29.87 inches and falling. At Ponca City, it was mostly cloudy. The temperature was 87, the dew point 68, and the relative humidity 52%. The wind was south at 8. The pressure was 29.87 inches and steady. At Enid, it was mostly cloudy. The temperature was 87, the dew point 67, and the relative humidity 50%. The wind was south at 15. The pressure was 29.83 inches and falling. At Guthrie, it was partly cloudy. The temperature was 86, the dew point 67, and the relative humidity 52%. The wind was south at 10. The pressure was 29.87 inches and falling. Observations from around the region. Temperatures were between 79 and 87 degrees. At Wichita, thunder was reported. It was clear at Oklahoma City and Dallas-Fort Worth. At Tulsa, it was partly cloudy. It was cloudy at Woodward and Springfield. Once again at 3 a.m., at Stillwater, it was partly cloudy. The temperature was 85. Heat advisory in effect from noon to 9 p.m. Central Daylight Time Friday. Heat advisory remains in effect until 9 p.m. Central Daylight Time this evening. What? For the first heat advisory, heat index values up to 107. For the second heat advisory, heat index values up to 108 expected. Where? Portions of central, northern, northwest, and western Oklahoma. When? For the first heat advisory, until 9 p.m. Central Daylight Time this evening. For the second heat advisory, from noon to 9 p.m. Central Daylight Time Friday. Impacts. Hot temperatures and high humidity may cause heat illnesses. Drink plenty of fluids, stay in an air-conditioned room, stay out of the sun, and check up on relatives and neighbors. Heat advisory has expired. Heat advisory remains in effect from noon to 9 p.m. Central Daylight Time Friday. What? Heat index values up to 108 expected. Where? Portions of central, northern, northwest, and western Oklahoma. When? From noon to 9 p.m. Central Daylight Time Friday. Impacts. Hot temperatures and high humidity may cause heat illnesses. Drink plenty of fluids. Stay in an air-conditioned room. Stay out of the sun. And check up on relatives and neighbors. Heat advisory has expired. Heat advisory remains in effect from noon to 9 p.m. Central Daylight Time Friday. What? Heat index values up to 109 expected. Where? Portions of central, east central, southeast, southern, southwest, and western Oklahoma and northern Texas. When? From noon to 9 p.m. Central Daylight Time Friday. Impacts. Hot temperatures and high humidity may cause heat illnesses. Drink plenty of fluids. Stay in an air-conditioned room. Stay out of the sun. And check up on relatives and neighbors. Extreme heat warning in effect from noon today to 9 p.m. Central Daylight Time this evening. What? Dangerously hot conditions with heat index values up to 114 expected. Where? Portions of central, east central, northern, northwest, southeast, southern, southwest, and western Oklahoma. When? From noon today to 9 p.m. Central Daylight Time this evening. Impacts. Heat-related illnesses increase significantly during extreme heat and high humidity events. Do not leave young children and pets in unattended vehicles. Car interiors will reach lethal temperatures in a matter of minutes. Take extra precautions when outside. Wear lightweight and loose-fitting clothing. Try to limit strenuous activities to early morning or evening. 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

exhaustion and heat stroke. 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Heat stroke is an emergency. Call 911. 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Programming originates from the National Weather Service Forecast Office in Norman, Oklahoma. Extreme heat warning for today has expired. Heat advisory remains in effect from noon to 9 p.m. Central Daylight Time Friday. What? Heat index values up to 109 expected. Where? Craig Creek, Northeast Osage, Wada, Southeast Osage, Washington OK, Choctaw, Latimer, and Pushmataha counties. When? From noon to 9 p.m. Central Daylight Time Friday. Impacts. Heat-related illnesses are possible, especially impacting those not acclimated to the conditions or those performing strenuous activities. Take extra precautions when outside. Wear lightweight and loose-fitting clothing. Try to limit strenuous activities to early morning or evening. Take action when you see symptoms of heat exhaustion and heat stroke. Heat advisory for today has expired. Heat advisory remains in effect from noon to 9 p.m. Central Daylight Time Friday. What? Heat index values up to 108 expected. Where? In Arkansas, Southern Sebastian County. In Oklahoma, Cherokee, Northern Sequoia, Okfuski, Delaware, Ottawa, Pawnee, Western Osage, Central LaFleur, and Southern LaFleur counties. When? From noon to 9 p.m. Central Daylight Time Friday. Impacts. Heat-related illnesses are possible, especially impacting those not acclimated to the conditions or those performing strenuous activities. Take extra precautions when outside. Wear lightweight and loose-fitting clothing. Try to limit strenuous activities to early morning or evening. Take action when you see symptoms of heat exhaustion and heat stroke. Extreme heat warning in effect from noon to 9 p.m. Central Daylight Time Friday. What? Dangerously hot conditions with heat index values up to 112 expected. Where? Portions of west central Arkansas and east central, northeast, and southeast Oklahoma. When? From noon to 9 p.m. Central Daylight Time Friday. Impacts. Heat-related illnesses increase significantly during extreme heat and high humidity events. Drink plenty of fluids, stay in an air-conditioned room, stay out of the sun, and check up on relatives and neighbors. To reduce risk during outdoor work, the Occupational Safety and Health Administration recommends scheduling frequent rest breaks in shaded or air-conditioned environments. Anyone overcome by heat should be moved to a cool and shaded location. Heat stroke is an emergency. Call 911. From the Norman Forecast Office, here is the forecast for Stillwater and surrounding area. Rest of tonight, mostly clear with a chance of showers and thunderstorms. Lows in the upper 70s. South winds around 10 miles an hour with gusts up to 20 miles an hour. Chance of rain 40%. Friday, partly sunny in the morning, then clearing. A slight chance of showers and thunderstorms. Hot with highs around 103. Southwest winds 5 to 10 miles an hour, becoming west 10 to 15 miles an hour in the afternoon. Chance of rain 20%. Heat index values up to 113 in the afternoon. Friday night, mostly clear. Lows in the lower 70s. North winds 10 to 15 miles an hour. Heat index values up to 109 early until midnight. Saturday, sunny. Not as warm with highs in the lower 90s. North winds 10 to 15 miles an hour with gusts up to 25 miles an hour. Saturday night, clear. Lows in the upper 60s. North winds 10 to 15 miles an hour with gusts up to 25 miles an hour, diminishing to around 5 miles an hour after midnight. Sunday, sunny. Highs in the lower 90s. Sunday night, clear. Lows in the upper 60s. Monday, sunny. Highs in the mid-90s. Monday night, clear. Lows around 70. Tuesday, sunny. Highs in the upper 90s. Tuesday night, mostly clear. Lows in the lower 70s.

Wednesday, sunny. Highs in the upper 90s. Wednesday night, mostly clear until midnight, then becoming partly cloudy. Lows in the mid 70s. Thursday, mostly sunny. Highs in the upper 90s. Heat index values up to 105 in the afternoon. You're listening to Stillwater Weather Radio, and here are 4 a.m. weather observations. It's Stillwater, it was mostly cloudy. The temperature was 84 degrees, the dew point 69, and the relative humidity 60%. The wind was south at 8 miles an hour. The pressure was 29.87 inches and steady. At noon, it was partly cloudy. The temperature was 86. The wind was south at 12. At Guthrie, it was partly cloudy. The temperature was 85. The wind was south at 8. Observations from around the region. At Springfield, rain was falling with a temperature of 77. At Wichita, thunder was reported with a temperature of 85. At Dallas-Fort Worth, it was clear with a temperature of 85. It was partly cloudy with a temperature of 79 at Oklahoma City and 84 at Tulsa. Once again at 4 a.m., at Stillwater, it was mostly cloudy. The temperature was 84. Heat advisory in effect from noon to 9 p.m. Central Daylight Time Friday. Heat advisory remains in effect until 9 p.m. Central Daylight Time this evening. What? For the first heat advisory, heat index values up to 107. For the second heat advisory, heat index values up to 108 expected. Where? Portions of central, northern, northwest, and western Oklahoma. When, for the first heat advisory, until 9 p.m. Central Daylight Time this evening. For the second heat advisory, from noon to 9 p.m. Central Daylight Time Friday. Impacts, hot temperatures and high humidity may cause heat illnesses. Drink plenty of fluids, stay in an air-conditioned room, stay out of the sun, and check up on relatives and neighbors. Heat advisory has expired. Heat advisory remains in effect from noon to 9 p.m. Central Daylight Time Friday. What? Heat index values up to 108 expected. Where? Portions of central, northern, northwest, and western Oklahoma. When? From noon to 9 p.m. Central Daylight Time Friday. Impacts. Hot temperatures and high humidity may cause heat illnesses. Drink plenty of fluids. Stay in an air-conditioned room. Stay out of the sun, and check up on relatives and neighbors. Heat advisory has expired. Heat advisory remains in effect from noon to 9 p.m. Central Daylight Time Friday. What? Heat index values up to 109 expected. Where? Portions of central, east central, southeast, southern, southwest, and western Oklahoma and northern Texas. When? From noon to 9 p.m. Central Daylight Time Friday. Impacts. Hot temperatures and high humidity may cause heat illnesses. Drink plenty of fluids, stay in an air-conditioned room, stay out of the sun, and check up on relatives and neighbors. Extreme heat warning in effect from noon today to 9 p.m. Central Daylight Time this evening. What? Dangerously hot conditions with heat index values up to 114 expected. Where? Portions of central, east central, northern, northwest, southeast, southern, southwest, and western Oklahoma. When? From noon today to 9 p.m. Central Daylight Time this evening. Impacts. Heat-related illnesses increase significantly during extreme heat and high humidity events. Do not leave young children and pets in unattended vehicles. Car interiors will reach lethal temperatures in a matter of minutes. Take extra precautions when outside. Wear lightweight and loose-fitting clothing. Try to limit strenuous activities to early morning or evening. Take action when you see symptoms of heat exhaustion and heat stroke. To reduce risk during outdoor work, the Occupational Safety and Health Administration recommends scheduling frequent rest breaks in shaded or air-conditioned environments. Anyone overcome by heat should be moved to a cool and shaded location. Heat stroke is an emergency. Call 911. Extreme heat warning for today has expired. Heat advisory remains in effect from noon to 9 p.m. Central Daylight Time Friday. What? Heat index values up to 109 expected. Where? Craig, Creek, Northeast Osage, Wada, Southeast Osage.

Osage, Washington Okay, Choctaw, Latimer, and Pushmataha counties. When? From noon to 9 p.m. Central Daylight Time Friday. Impacts. Heat-related illnesses are possible, especially impacting those not acclimated to the conditions or those performing strenuous activities. Take extra precautions when outside. Wear lightweight and loose-fitting clothing. Try to limit strenuous activities to early morning or evening. Take action when you see symptoms of heat exhaustion and need stroke. Heat advisory for today has expired. Heat advisory remains in effect from noon to 9 p.m. Central Daylight Time Friday. What? Heat index values up to 108 expected. Where? In Arkansas, southern Sebastian County. In Oklahoma, Cherokee, northern Sequoia, Okfuskee, Delaware, Ottawa, Pawnee, western Osage, central LaFleur, and southern LaFleur counties. When? From noon to 9 p.m. Central Daylight Time Friday. Impacts. Heat-related illnesses are possible, especially impacting those not acclimated to the conditions or those performing strenuous activities. Take extra precautions when outside. Wear lightweight and loose-fitting clothing. Try to limit strenuous activities to early morning or evening. Take action when you see symptoms of heat exhaustion and need stroke. Extreme heat warning in effect from noon to 9 p.m. Central Daylight Time Friday. What? Dangerously hot conditions with heat index values up to 112 expected. Where? Portions of west central Arkansas and east central, northeast, and southeast Oklahoma. When? From noon to 9 p.m. Central Daylight Time Friday. Impacts. Heat-related illnesses increase significantly during extreme heat and high humidity events. Drink plenty of fluids, stay in an air-conditioned room, stay out of the sun, and check up on relatives and neighbors. To reduce risk during outdoor work, the Occupational Safety and Health Administration recommends scheduling frequent rest breaks in shaded or air-conditioned environments. Anyone overcome by heat should be moved to a cool and shaded location. Heat stroke is an emergency. Call 911. From the Norman Forecast Office, here is the forecast for Stillwater and surrounding area. Rest of tonight, mostly clear with a chance of showers and thunderstorms. Lows in the upper 70s. South winds around 10 miles an hour with gusts up to 20 miles an hour. Chance of rain 40%. Friday, partly sunny in the morning, then clearing. A slight chance of showers and thunderstorms. Hot with highs around 103. Southwest winds 5 to 10 miles an hour, becoming west 10 to 15 miles an hour in the afternoon. Chance of rain 20%. Heat index values up to 113 in the afternoon. Friday night, mostly clear. Lows in the lower 70s. North winds 10 to 15 miles an hour. Heat index values up to 109 early until midnight. Saturday, sunny. Not as warm with highs in the lower 90s. North winds 10 to 15 miles an hour with gusts up to 25 miles an hour. Saturday night, clear. Lows in the upper 60s. North winds 10 to 15 miles an hour with gusts up to 25 miles an hour, diminishing to around 5 miles an hour after midnight. Sunday, sunny. Highs in the lower 90s. Sunday night, clear. Lows in the upper 60s. Monday, sunny. Highs in the mid-90s. Monday night, clear. Lows around 70. Tuesday, sunny. Highs in the upper 90s. Tuesday night, mostly clear. Lows in the lower 70s. Wednesday, sunny. Highs in the upper 90s. Wednesday night, mostly clear until midnight, then becoming partly cloudy. Lows in the mid-70s. Thursday, mostly sunny. Highs in the upper 90s. Heat index values up to 105 in the afternoon. 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At Stillwater, it was mostly cloudy. The temperature was 84 degrees, the dew point 69, and the relative humidity 60%.
The wind was south at 8 miles an hour. The pressure was 29.87 inches and steady. At Ponca City, it was partly cloudy. The temperature was 85, the dew point 68, and the relative humidity 56%. The wind was south at 7. The pressure was 29.85 inches and falling. At Enid, it was partly cloudy. The temperature was 86, the dew point 66, and the relative humidity 51%. The wind was south at 12. The pressure was 29.83 inches and steady. At Guthrie, it was partly cloudy. The temperature was 85, the dew point 67, and the relative humidity 54%. The wind was south at 8. The pressure was 29.86 inches and falling. Observations from around the region. At Springfield, rain was falling with a temperature of 77. At Wichita, thunder was reported with a temperature of 85. At Dallas-Fort Worth, it was clear with a temperature of 85. It was partly cloudy with a temperature of 79 at Oklahoma City and 84 at Tulsa. At Woodward, it was mostly cloudy with a temperature of 86. Once again at 4 a.m., at Stillwater, it was mostly cloudy. The temperature was 84. Heat advisory in effect from noon to 9 p.m. Central Daylight Time Friday. Heat advisory remains in effect until 9 p.m. Central Daylight Time this evening. What? For the first heat advisory, heat index values up to 107. For the second heat advisory, heat index values up to 108 expected. Where? Portions of central, northern, northwest, and western Oklahoma. When? For the first heat advisory, until 9 p.m. Central Daylight Time this evening. For the second heat advisory, from noon to 9 p.m. Central Daylight Time Friday. Impacts. Hot temperatures and high humidity may cause heat illnesses. Drink plenty of fluids, stay in an air-conditioned room, stay out of the sun, and check up on relatives and neighbors. Heat advisory has expired. Heat advisory remains in effect from noon to 9 p.m. Central Daylight Time Friday. What? Heat index values up to 108 expected. Where? Portions of central, northern, northwest, and western Oklahoma. When? From noon to 9 p.m. Central Daylight Time Friday. Impacts. Hot temperatures and high humidity may cause heat illnesses. Drink plenty of fluids. Stay in an air-conditioned room. Stay out of the sun and check up on relatives and neighbors. Heat advisory has expired. Heat advisory remains in effect from noon to 9 p.m. Central Daylight Time Friday. What? Heat index values up to 109 expected. Where? Portions of central, east central, southeast, southern, southwest, and western Oklahoma and northern Texas. When? From noon to 9 p.m. Central Daylight Time Friday. Impacts. Hot temperatures and high humidity may cause heat illnesses. Drink plenty of fluids, stay in an air-conditioned room, stay out of the sun, and check up on relatives and neighbors. Extreme heat warning in effect from noon today to 9 p.m. Central Daylight Time this evening. What? Dangerously hot conditions with heat index values up to 114 expected. Where? Portions of central, east central, northern, northwest, southeast, southern, southwest, and western Oklahoma. When? From noon today to 9 p.m. Central Daylight Time this evening. Impacts. Heat-related illnesses increase significantly during extreme heat and high humidity events. Do not leave young children and pets in unattended vehicles. Car interiors will reach lethal temperatures in a matter of minutes. Take extra precautions when outside. Wear lightweight and loose-fitting clothing. Try to limit strenuous activities to early morning or evening. Take action when you see symptoms of heat exhaustion and heat stroke. To reduce risk during outdoor work, the Occupational Safety and Health Administration recommends scheduling frequent rest breaks in shaded or air-conditioned environments. Anyone overcome by heat should be moved to a cool and shaded location. Heat stroke is an emergency. Call 911. Extreme heat warning for today has expired. Heat advisory remains in effect from noon to 9 p.m. Central Daylight Time Friday. What? Heat index values up to 109 expected. Where? Craig, Creek, Northeast Osage, Wada,
Southeast Osage, Washington.

Washington, OK, Choctaw, Latimer, and Pushmataha counties. When, from noon to 9 p.m. Central Daylight Time Friday. Impacts. Heat-related illnesses are possible, especially impacting those not acclimated to the conditions or those performing strenuous activities. Take extra precautions when outside. Wear lightweight and loose-fitting clothing. Try to limit strenuous activities to early morning or evening. Take action when you see symptoms of heat exhaustion and heat stroke. Heat advisory for today has expired. Heat advisory remains in effect from noon to 9 p.m. Central Daylight Time Friday. What? Heat index values up to 108 expected. Where? In Arkansas, southern Sebastian County. In Oklahoma, Cherokee, northern Sequoia, Okfuskee, Delaware, Ottawa, Pawnee, western Osage, central LaFleur, and southern LaFleur counties. When, from noon to 9 p.m. Central Daylight Time Friday. Impacts. Heat-related illnesses are possible, especially impacting those not acclimated to the conditions or those performing strenuous activities. Take extra precautions when outside. Wear lightweight and loose-fitting clothing. Try to limit strenuous activities to early morning or evening. Take action when you see symptoms of heat exhaustion and heat stroke. Extreme heat warning in effect from noon to 9 p.m. Central Daylight Time Friday. What? Dangerously hot conditions with heat index values up to 112 expected. Where? Portions of west central Arkansas and east central, northeast, and southeast Oklahoma. When? From noon to 9 p.m. Central Daylight Time Friday. Impacts. Heat-related illnesses increase significantly during extreme heat and high humidity events. Drink plenty of fluids, stay in an air-conditioned room, stay out of the sun, and check up on relatives and neighbors. To reduce risk during outdoor work, the Occupational Safety and Health Administration recommends scheduling frequent rest breaks in shaded or air-conditioned environments. Anyone overcome by heat should be moved to a cool and shaded location. Heat stroke is an emergency. Call 911. From the Norman Forecast Office, here is the forecast for Stillwater and surrounding area. Rest of tonight, mostly clear with a chance of showers and thunderstorms. Lows in the upper 70s. South winds around 10 miles an hour with gusts up to 20 miles an hour. Chance of rain 40%. Friday, partly sunny in the morning, then clearing. A slight chance of showers and thunderstorms. Hot with highs around 103. Southwest winds 5 to 10 miles an hour, becoming west 10 to 15 miles an hour in the afternoon. Chance of rain 20%. Heat index values up to 113 in the afternoon. Friday night, mostly clear. Lows in the lower 70s. North winds 10 to 15 miles an hour. Heat index values up to 109 early until midnight. Saturday, sunny. Not as warm with highs in the lower 90s. North winds 10 to 15 miles an hour with gusts up to 25 miles an hour. Saturday night, clear. Lows in the upper 60s. North winds 10 to 15 miles an hour with gusts up to 25 miles an hour, diminishing to around 5 miles an hour after midnight. Sunday, sunny. Highs in the lower 90s. Sunday night, clear. Lows in the upper 60s. Monday, sunny. Highs in the mid-90s. Monday night, clear. Lows around 70. Tuesday, sunny. Highs in the upper 90s. Tuesday night, mostly clear. Lows in the lower 70s. Wednesday, sunny. Highs in the upper 90s. Wednesday night, mostly clear until midnight, then becoming partly cloudy. Lows in the mid-70s. Thursday, mostly sunny. Highs in the upper 90s. Heat index values up to 105 in the afternoon. You're listening to Stillwater Weather Radio, and here are 4 a.m. weather observations. It's Stillwater. It was mostly cloudy. The temperature was 84 degrees, the dew point 69, and the relative humidity 60%. The wind was south at 8 miles an hour. The pressure was 29.87 inches and steady. At Ponca City, it was partly cloudy. The temperature was 85, the dew point 68, and the relative humidity 56%. The wind was

at 7. The pressure was 29.85 inches and falling. At Enid, it was partly cloudy. The temperature was 86, the dew point 66, and the relative humidity 51%. The wind was south at 12. The pressure was 29.83 inches and steady. At Guthrie, it was partly cloudy. The temperature was 85, the dew point 67, and the relative humidity 54%. The wind was south at 8. The pressure was 29.86 inches and falling. Observations from around the region. At Springfield, rain was falling with a temperature of 77. At Wichita, thunder was reported with a temperature of 85. At Dallas-Fort Worth, it was clear with a temperature of 85. It was partly cloudy with a temperature of 79 at Oklahoma City and 84 at Tulsa. At Woodward, it was mostly cloudy with a temperature of 86. Once again at 4 a.m., at Stillwater, it was mostly cloudy. The temperature was 84. Heat advisory in effect from noon to 9 p.m. Central Daylight Time Friday. Heat advisory remains in effect until 9 p.m. Central Daylight Time this evening. What? For the first heat advisory, heat index values up to 107. For the second heat advisory, heat index values up to 108 expected. Where? Portions of central, northern, northwest, and western Oklahoma. When? For the first heat advisory, until 9 p.m. Central Daylight Time this evening. For the second heat advisory, from noon to 9 p.m. Central Daylight Time Friday. Impacts. Hot temperatures and high humidity may cause heat illnesses. Drink plenty of fluids, stay in an air-conditioned room, stay out of the sun, and check up on relatives and neighbors. Heat advisory has expired. Heat advisory remains in effect from noon to 9 p.m. Central Daylight Time Friday. What? Heat index values up to 108 expected. Where? Portions of central, northern, northwest, and western Oklahoma. When? From noon to 9 p.m. Central Daylight Time Friday. Impacts. Hot temperatures and high humidity may cause heat illnesses. Drink plenty of fluids. Stay in an air-conditioned room. Stay out of the sun and check up on relatives and neighbors. Heat advisory has expired. Heat advisory remains in effect from noon to 9 p.m. Central Daylight Time Friday. What? Heat index values up to 109 expected. Where? Portions of central, east central, southeast, southern, southwest, and western Oklahoma and northern Texas. When? From noon to 9 p.m. Central Daylight Time Friday. Impacts. Hot temperatures and high humidity may cause heat illnesses. Drink plenty of fluids, stay in an air-conditioned room, stay out of the sun, and check up on relatives and neighbors. Extreme heat warning in effect from noon today to 9 p.m. Central Daylight Time this evening. What? Dangerously hot conditions with heat index values up to 114 expected. Where? Portions of central, east central, northern, northwest, southeast, southern, southwest, and western Oklahoma. When? From noon today to 9 p.m. Central Daylight Time this evening. Impacts. Heat-related illnesses increase significantly during extreme heat and high humidity events. Do not leave young children and pets in unattended vehicles. Car interiors will reach lethal temperatures in a matter of minutes. Take extra precautions when outside. 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Anyone overcome by heat should be moved to a cool and shaded location. Heat stroke is an emergency. Call 911. 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Extreme heat warning for today has expired. Heat advisory remains in effect from noon to 9 p.m. Central Daylight Time Friday. What? Heat index values up to 109 expected. Where? Craig Creek, Northeast Osage, Wada, Southeast Osage, Washington OK.

Choctaw, Latimer, and Pushmataha counties. When, from noon to 9 p.m. Central Daylight Time Friday. Impacts. Heat-related illnesses are possible, especially impacting those not acclimated to the conditions or those performing strenuous activities. Take extra precautions when outside. Wear lightweight and loose-fitting clothing. Try to limit strenuous activities to early morning or evening. Take action when you see symptoms of heat exhaustion and heat stroke. Heat advisory for today has expired. Heat advisory remains in effect from noon to 9 p.m. Central Daylight Time Friday. What? Heat index values up to 108 expected. Where? In Arkansas, southern Sebastian County. In Oklahoma, Cherokee, northern Sequoia, Okfuski, Delaware, Ottawa, Pawnee, western Osage, central LaFleur, and southern LaFleur counties. When? From noon to 9 p.m. Central Daylight Time Friday. Impacts. Heat-related illnesses are possible, especially impacting those not acclimated to the conditions or those performing strenuous activities. Take extra precautions when outside. Wear lightweight and loose-fitting clothing. Try to limit strenuous activities to early morning or evening. Take action when you see symptoms of heat exhaustion and heat stroke. Extreme heat warning in effect from noon to 9 p.m. Central Daylight Time Friday. What? Dangerously hot conditions with heat index values up to 112 expected. Where? Portions of west central Arkansas and east central, northeast, and southeast Oklahoma. When? From noon to 9 p.m. Central Daylight Time Friday. Impacts. Heat-related illnesses increase significantly during extreme heat and high humidity events. Drink plenty of fluids, stay in an air-conditioned room, stay out of the sun, and check up on relatives and neighbors. To reduce risk during outdoor work, the Occupational Safety and Health Administration recommends scheduling frequent rest breaks in shaded or air-conditioned environments. Anyone overcome by heat should be moved to a cool and shaded location. Heat stroke is an emergency. Call 911. From the Norman Forecast Office, here is the forecast for Stillwater and surrounding area. Rest of tonight, mostly clear with a chance of showers and thunderstorms. Lows in the upper 70s. South winds around 10 miles an hour with gusts up to 20 miles an hour. Chance of rain 40%. Friday, partly sunny in the morning, then clearing. A slight chance of showers and thunderstorms. Hot with highs around 103. Southwest winds 5 to 10 miles an hour, becoming west 10 to 15 miles an hour in the afternoon. Chance of rain 20%. Heat index values up to 113 in the afternoon. Friday night, mostly clear. Lows in the lower 70s. North winds 10 to 15 miles an hour. Heat index values up to 109 early until midnight. Saturday, sunny. Not as warm with highs in the lower 90s. North winds 10 to 15 miles an hour with gusts up to 25 miles an hour. Saturday night, clear. Winds 10 to 15 miles an hour with gusts up to 25 miles an hour. Saturday night, clear. Lows in the upper 60s. North winds 10 to 15 miles an hour with gusts up to 25 miles an hour, diminishing to around 5 miles an hour after midnight. Sunday, sunny. Highs in the lower 90s. Sunday night, clear. Lows in the upper 60s. Monday, sunny. Highs in the mid-90s. Monday night, clear. Lows around 70. Tuesday, sunny. Highs in the upper 90s. Tuesday night, mostly clear. Lows in the lower 70s. Wednesday, sunny. Highs in the upper 90s. Wednesday night, mostly clear until midnight, then becoming partly cloudy. Lows in the mid-70s. Thursday, mostly sunny. Highs in the upper 90s. Heat index values up to 105 in the afternoon. You're listening to Stillwater Weather Radio, and here are 4 a.m. weather observations. It's Stillwater. It was mostly cloudy. The temperature was 84 degrees, the dew point 69, and the relative humidity 60%. The wind was south at 8 miles an hour. The pressure was 29.87 inches and steady. At Ponca City, it was partly cloudy. The temperature was 85.

recorded with a temperature of 85. At Dallas-Fort Worth, it was clear with a temperature of 85. It was partly cloudy with a temperature of 79 at Oklahoma City and 84 at Tulsa. At Woodward, it was mostly cloudy with a temperature of 86. Once again at 4 a.m., at Stillwater, it was mostly cloudy. The temperature was 84. Heat advisory in effect from noon to 9 p.m. Central Daylight Time Friday. Heat advisory remains in effect until 9 p.m. Central Daylight Time this evening. What? For the first heat advisory, heat index values up to 107. For the second heat advisory, heat index values up to 108 expected. Where? Portions of central, northern, northwest, and western Oklahoma. When? For the first heat advisory, until 9 p.m. Central Daylight Time this evening. For the second heat advisory, from noon to 9 p.m. Central Daylight Time Friday. Impacts. Hot temperatures and high humidity may cause heat illnesses. Drink plenty of fluids, stay in an air-conditioned room, stay out of the sun, and check up on relatives and neighbors. Heat advisory has expired. Heat advisory remains in effect from noon to 9 p.m. Central Daylight Time Friday. What? Heat index values up to 108 expected. Where? Portions of central, northern, northwest, and western Oklahoma. When? From noon to 9 p.m. Central Daylight Time Friday. Impacts. Hot temperatures and high humidity may cause heat illnesses. Drink plenty of fluids. Stay in an air-conditioned room. Stay out of the sun. And check up on relatives and neighbors. Heat advisory has expired. Heat advisory remains in effect from noon to 9 p.m. Central Daylight Time Friday. What? Heat index values up to 109 expected. Where? Portions of central, east central, southeast, southern, southwest, and western Oklahoma and northern Texas. When? From noon to 9 p.m. Central Daylight Time Friday. Impacts. Hot temperatures and high humidity may cause heat illnesses. Drink plenty of fluids. Stay in an air-conditioned room. Stay out of the sun. And check up on relatives and neighbors. Extreme heat warning in effect from noon today to 9 p.m. Central Daylight Time this evening. What? Dangerously hot conditions with heat index values up to 114 expected. Where? Portions of central, east central, northern, northwest, southeast, southern, southwest, and western Oklahoma. When? From noon today to 9 p.m. Central Daylight Time this evening. Impacts. Heat-related illnesses increase significantly during extreme heat and high humidity events. Do not leave young children and pets in unattended vehicles. Car interiors will reach lethal temperatures in a matter of minutes. Take extra precautions when outside. Wear lightweight and loose-fitting clothing. Try to limit strenuous activities to early morning or evening. Take action when you see symptoms of heat exhaustion and heat stroke. To reduce risk during outdoor work, the Occupational Safety and Health Administration recommends scheduling frequent rest breaks in shaded or air-conditioned environments. Anyone overcome by heat should be moved to a cool and shaded location. Heat stroke is an emergency. Call 911. Extreme heat warning for today has expired. Heat advisory remains in effect from noon to 9 p.m. Central Daylight Time Friday. What? Heat index values up to 109 expected. Where? Craig, Creek, Northeast Osage, Wada, Southeast Osage, Washington OK, Choctaw, Latimer, and Pushmataha counties. When? From noon to 9 p.m. Central Daylight Time Friday. Impacts. Heat-related illnesses are possible, especially impacting those not acclimated to the conditions or those performing strenuous activities. Take extra precautions when outside. Wear lightweight and loose-fitting clothing. Try to limit strenuous activities to early morning or evening. Take action when you see symptoms of heat exhaustion and heat stroke. Heat advisory for today has expired. Heat advisory remains in effect from noon to 9 p.m. Central Daylight Time Friday. What? Heat index values up to 108 expected. Where? In Arkansas, southern Sebastian County. In Oklahoma, Cherokee, northern Sequoia, Okfuski, Delaware, Ottawa, Pawnee, western Osage, central LaFleur, and southern LaFleur counties. When? From noon to 9 p.m. Central Daylight.

time Friday. 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Heat-related illnesses are possible, especially impacting those not acclimated to the conditions or those performing strenuous activities. 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Extreme heat warning in effect from noon to 9 p.m. Central Daylight Time Friday. What? Dangerously hot conditions with heat index values up to 112 expected. Where? Portions of west central Arkansas and east central, northeast, and southeast Oklahoma. When? From noon to 9 p.m. Central Daylight Time Friday. Impacts. Heat-related illnesses increase significantly during extreme heat and high humidity events. Drink plenty of fluids, stay in an air-conditioned room, stay out of the sun, and check up on relatives and neighbors. To reduce risk during outdoor work, the Occupational Safety and Health Administration recommends scheduling frequent rest breaks in shaded or air-conditioned environments. Anyone overcome by heat should be moved to a cool and shaded location. Heat stroke is an emergency. Call 911. From the Norman Forecast Office, here is the forecast for Stillwater and surrounding area. Rest of tonight, mostly clear with a chance of showers and thunderstorms. Lows in the upper 70s. South winds around 10 miles an hour with gusts up to 20 miles an hour. Chance of rain 40%. Friday, partly sunny in the morning, then clearing. A slight chance of showers and thunderstorms. Hot with highs around 103. Southwest winds 5 to 10 miles an hour, becoming west 10 to 15 miles an hour in the afternoon. Chance of rain 20%. Heat index values up to 113 in the afternoon. Friday night, mostly clear. Lows in the lower 70s. North winds 10 to 15 miles an hour. Heat index values up to 109 early until midnight. Saturday, sunny. Not as warm with highs in the lower 90s. North winds 10 to 15 miles an hour with gusts up to 25 miles an hour. Saturday night, clear. Lows in the upper 60s. North winds 10 to 15 miles an hour with gusts up to 25 miles an hour, diminishing to around 5 miles an hour after midnight. Sunday, sunny. Highs in the lower 90s. Sunday night, clear. Lows in the upper 60s. Monday, sunny. Highs in the mid-90s. Monday night, clear. Lows around 70. Tuesday, sunny. Highs in the upper 90s. Tuesday night, mostly clear. Lows in the lower 70s. Wednesday, sunny. Highs in the upper 90s. Wednesday night, mostly clear until midnight, then becoming partly cloudy. Lows in the mid-70s. Thursday, mostly sunny. Highs in the upper 90s. Heat index values up to 105 in the afternoon. You're listening to Stillwater Weather Radio, and here are 4 a.m. weather observations. At Stillwater, it was mostly cloudy. The temperature was 84 degrees, the dew point 69, and the relative humidity 60%. The wind was south at 8 miles an hour. The pressure was 29.87 inches and steady. At Ponca City, it was partly cloudy. The temperature was 85, the dew point 68, and the relative humidity 56%. The wind was south at 7. The pressure was 29.85 inches and falling. At Enid, it was partly cloudy. The temperature was 86, the dew point 66, and the relative humidity 51%. The wind was south at 12. The pressure was 29.83 inches and steady. At Guthrie, it was partly cloudy. The temperature was 85, the dew point 67, and the relative humidity 54%. The wind was south at 8. The pressure was 29.86 inches and falling. Observations from around the region. At Springfield, rain was falling with a temperature of 77. At Wichita, thunder was reported with a temperature of 85. At Dallas-Fort Worth, it was clear with a temperature of 85. It was partly cloudy with a temperature of 79 at Oklahoma City and 84 at Tulsa. At Woodward, it was mostly cloudy with a temperature

temperature of 86. Once again at 4 a.m., it's still water. It was mostly cloudy. The temperature was 84. This is your weather radio station WNG654 in Stillwater, operating on a frequency of 162.50 megahertz. 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Heat advisory in effect from noon to 9 p.m. Central Daylight Time Friday. Heat advisory remains in effect until 9 p.m. Central Daylight Time this evening. What? For the first heat advisory, heat index values up to 107. For the second heat advisory, heat index values up to 108 expected. Where? Portions of central, northern, northwest, and western Oklahoma. When? For the first heat advisory, until 9 p.m. Central Daylight Time this evening. For the second heat advisory, from noon to 9 p.m. Central Daylight Time Friday. Impacts. Hot temperatures and high humidity may cause heat illnesses. Drink plenty of fluids, stay in an air-conditioned room, stay out of the sun, and check up on relatives and neighbors. Heat advisory has expired. Heat advisory remains in effect from noon to 9 p.m. Central Daylight Time Friday. What? Heat index values up to 108 expected. Where? Portions of central, northern, northwest, and western Oklahoma. When? From noon to 9 p.m. Central Daylight Time Friday. Impacts. Hot temperatures and high humidity may cause heat illnesses. Drink plenty of fluids. Stay in an air-conditioned room. Stay out of the sun. And check up on relatives and neighbors. Heat advisory has expired. Heat advisory remains in effect from noon to 9 p.m. Central Daylight Time Friday. What? Heat index values up to 109 expected. Where? Portions of central, east central, southeast, southern, southwest, and western Oklahoma and northern Texas. When? From noon to 9 p.m. Central Daylight Time Friday. Impacts. Hot temperatures and high humidity may cause heat illnesses. Drink plenty of fluids. Stay in an air-conditioned room. Stay out of the sun. And check up on relatives and neighbors. Extreme heat warning in effect from noon today to 9 p.m. Central Daylight Time this evening. What? Dangerously hot conditions with heat index values up to 114 expected. Where? Portions of central, east central, northern, northwest, southeast, southern, southwest, and western Oklahoma. When? From noon today to 9 p.m. Central Daylight Time this evening. Impacts. Heat-related illnesses increase significantly during extreme heat and high humidity events. Do not leave young children and pets in unattended vehicles. Car interiors will reach lethal temperatures in a matter of minutes. Take extra precautions when outside. Wear lightweight and loose-fitting clothing. Try to limit strenuous activities to early morning or evening. Take action when you see symptoms of heat exhaustion and heat stroke. To reduce risk during outdoor work, the Occupational Safety and Health Administration recommends scheduling frequent rest breaks in shaded or air-conditioned environments. Anyone overcome by heat should be moved to a cool and shaded location. Heat stroke is an emergency. Call 911. Extreme heat warning for today has expired. Heat advisory remains in effect from noon to 9 p.m. Central Daylight Time Friday. What? Heat index values up to 109 expected. Where? Craig, Creek, Northeast Osage, Wada, Southeast Osage, Washington OK, Choctaw, Latimer, and Pushmataha counties. When? From noon to 9 p.m. Central Daylight Time Friday. Impacts. Heat-related illnesses are possible, especially impacting those not acclimated to the conditions or those performing strenuous activities. Take extra precautions when outside. Wear lightweight and loose-fitting clothing. Try to limit strenuous activities to early morning or evening. Take action when you see symptoms of heat exhaustion and heat stroke. Heat advisory for today has expired. Heat advisory remains in effect from noon to 9 p.m. Central Daylight Time Friday. What? Heat index values up to 108 expected. Where? In Arkansas, southern Sebastian County. In Oklahoma, Cherokee, northern Sequoia, Okrusky, Delaware, Ottawa, Pawnee, western Osage, central LaFleur, and southern LaFleur counties. When? From noon to 9 p.m. Central Daylight Time Friday.

impacts. Heat-related illnesses are possible, especially impacting those not acclimated to the conditions or those performing strenuous activities. 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Extreme heat warning in effect from noon to 9 p.m. Central Daylight Time Friday. What? Dangerously hot conditions with heat index values up to 112 expected. Where? Portions of west central Arkansas and east central, northeast, and southeast Oklahoma. When? From noon to 9 p.m. Central Daylight Time Friday. Impacts. Heat-related illnesses increase significantly during extreme heat and high humidity events. Drink plenty of fluids, stay in an air-conditioned room, stay out of the sun, and check up on relatives and neighbors. To reduce risk during outdoor work, the Occupational Safety and Health Administration recommends scheduling frequent rest breaks in shaded or air-conditioned environments. Anyone overcome by heat should be moved to a cool and shaded location. Heat stroke is an emergency. Call 911. From the Norman Forecast Office, here is the forecast for Stillwater and surrounding area. Rest of tonight, mostly clear with a chance of showers and thunderstorms. Lows in the upper 70s. South winds around 10 miles an hour with gusts up to 20 miles an hour. Chance of rain 40%. Friday, partly sunny in the morning, then clearing. A slight chance of showers and thunderstorms. Hot with highs around 103. Southwest winds 5 to 10 miles an hour, becoming west 10 to 15 miles an hour in the afternoon. Chance of rain 20%. Heat index values up to 113 in the afternoon. Friday night, mostly clear. Lows in the lower 70s. North winds 10 to 15 miles an hour. Heat index values up to 109 early until midnight. Saturday, sunny. Not as warm with highs in the lower 90s. North winds 10 to 15 miles an hour with gusts up to 25 miles an hour. Saturday night, clear. Lows in the upper 60s. North winds 10 to 15 miles an hour with gusts up to 25 miles an hour, diminishing to around 5 miles an hour after midnight. Sunday, sunny. Highs in the lower 90s. Sunday night, clear. Lows in the upper 60s. Monday, sunny. Highs in the mid-90s. Monday night, clear. Lows around 70. Tuesday, sunny. Highs in the upper 90s. Tuesday night, mostly clear. Lows in the lower 70s. Wednesday, sunny. Highs in the upper 90s. Wednesday night, mostly clear until midnight, then becoming partly cloudy. Lows in the mid-70s. Thursday, mostly sunny. Highs in the upper 90s. Heat index values up to 105 in the afternoon. You're listening to Stillwater Weather Radio, and here are 4 a.m. weather observations. At Stillwater, it was mostly cloudy. The temperature was 84 degrees, the dew point 69, and the relative humidity 60%. The wind was south at 8 miles an hour. The pressure was 29.87 inches and steady. At Ponca City, it was partly cloudy. The temperature was 85, the dew point 68, and the relative humidity 56%. The wind was south at 7. The pressure was 29.85 inches and falling. At Enid, it was partly cloudy. The temperature was 86, the dew point 66, and the relative humidity 51%. The wind was south at 12. The pressure was 29.83 inches and steady. At Guthrie, it was partly cloudy. The temperature was 85, the dew point 67, and the relative humidity 54%. The wind was south at 8. The pressure was 29.86 inches and falling. Observations from around the region. At Springfield, rain was falling with a temperature of 77. At Wichita, thunder was reported with a temperature of 85. At Dallas-Fort Worth, it was clear with a temperature of 85. It was partly cloudy with a temperature of 79 at Oklahoma City and 84 at Tulsa. At Woodward, it was mostly cloudy with a temperature of 86.

Once again at 4 a.m., it's still water. It was mostly cloudy. The temperature was 84. Heat advisory in effect from noon to 9 p.m. Central Daylight Time Friday. Heat advisory remains in effect until 9 p.m. Central Daylight Time this evening. What? For the first heat advisory, heat index values up to 107. For the second heat advisory, heat index values up to 108 expected. Where? Portions of central, northern, northwest, and western Oklahoma. When? For the first heat advisory, until 9 p.m. Central Daylight Time this evening. For the second heat advisory, from noon to 9 p.m. Central Daylight Time Friday. Impacts. Hot temperatures and high humidity may cause heat illnesses. Drink plenty of fluids, stay in an air-conditioned room, stay out of the sun, and check up on relatives and neighbors. Heat advisory has expired. Heat advisory remains in effect from noon to 9 p.m. Central Daylight Time Friday. What? Heat index values up to 108 expected. Where? Portions of central, northern, northwest, and western Oklahoma. When? From noon to 9 p.m. Central Daylight Time Friday. Impacts. Hot temperatures and high humidity may cause heat illnesses. Drink plenty of fluids. Stay in an air-conditioned room. Stay out of the sun. And check up on relatives and neighbors. Heat advisory has expired. Heat advisory remains in effect from noon to 9 p.m. Central Daylight Time Friday. What? Heat index values up to 109 expected. Where? Portions of central, east central, southeast, southern, southwest, and western Oklahoma and northern Texas. When? From noon to 9 p.m. Central Daylight Time Friday. Impacts. Hot temperatures and high humidity may cause heat illnesses. Drink plenty of fluids. Stay in an air-conditioned room. Stay out of the sun. And check up on relatives and neighbors. Extreme heat warning in effect from noon today to 9 p.m. Central Daylight Time this evening. What? Dangerously hot conditions with heat index values up to 114 expected. Where? Portions of central, east central, northern, northwest, southeast, southern, southwest, and western Oklahoma. When? From noon today to 9 p.m. Central Daylight Time this evening. Impacts. Heat-related illnesses increase significantly during extreme heat and high humidity events. Do not leave young children and pets in unattended vehicles. Car interiors will reach lethal temperatures in a matter of minutes. Take extra precautions when outside. Wear lightweight and loose-fitting clothing. Try to limit strenuous activities to early morning or evening. Take action when you see symptoms of heat exhaustion and heat stroke. To reduce risk during outdoor work, the Occupational Safety and Health Administration recommends scheduling frequent rest breaks in shaded or air-conditioned environments. Anyone overcome by heat should be moved to a cool and shaded location. Heat stroke is an emergency. Call 911. Extreme heat warning for today has expired. Heat advisory remains in effect from noon to 9 p.m. Central Daylight Time Friday. What? Heat index values up to 109 expected. Where? Craig, Creek, Northeast Osage, Wada, Southeast Osage, Washington OK, Choctaw, Latimer, and Pushmataha counties. When? From noon to 9 p.m. Central Daylight Time Friday. Impacts. Heat-related illnesses are possible, especially impacting those not acclimated to the conditions or those performing strenuous activities. Take extra precautions when outside. Wear lightweight and loose-fitting clothing. Try to limit strenuous activities to early morning or evening. Take action when you see symptoms of heat exhaustion and heat stroke. 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Programming originates from the National Weather Service Forecast Office in Norman, Oklahoma. Heat advisory for today has expired. Heat advisory remains in effect from noon to 9 p.m. Central Daylight Time Friday. What? Heat index values up to 108 expected. Where? In Arkansas, southern Sebastian County. In Oklahoma, Cherokee, northern Sequoia, Okfuskee, Delaware, Ottawa, Pawnee, western Osage, central LaFleur, and southern LaFleur counties. When? From noon to 9 p.m. Central Daylight Time Friday.

Heat-related illnesses are possible, especially impacting those not acclimated to the conditions or those performing strenuous activities. Take extra precautions when outside. Wear lightweight and loose-fitting clothing. Try to limit strenuous activities to early morning or evening. Take action when you see symptoms of heat exhaustion and heat stroke. Extreme heat warning in effect from noon to 9 p.m. Central Daylight Time Friday. What? Dangerously hot conditions with heat index values up to 112 expected. Where? Portions of west central Arkansas and east central, northeast, and southeast Oklahoma. When? From noon to 9 p.m. Central Daylight Time Friday. Impacts. Heat-related illnesses increase significantly during extreme heat and high humidity events. Drink plenty of fluids, stay in an air-conditioned room, stay out of the sun, and check up on relatives and neighbors. To reduce risk during outdoor work, the Occupational Safety and Health Administration recommends scheduling frequent rest breaks in shaded or air-conditioned environments. Anyone overcome by heat should be moved to a cool and shaded location. Heat stroke is an emergency. Call 911. From the Norman Forecast Office, here is the forecast for Stillwater and surrounding area. Rest of tonight, mostly clear with a chance of showers and thunderstorms. Lows in the upper 70s. South winds around 10 miles an hour with gusts up to 20 miles an hour. Chance of rain 40%. Friday, partly sunny in the morning, then clearing. A slight chance of showers and thunderstorms. Hot with highs around 103. Southwest winds 5 to 10 miles an hour, becoming west 10 to 15 miles an hour in the afternoon. Chance of rain 20%. Heat index values up to 113 in the afternoon. Friday night, mostly clear. Lows in the lower 70s. North winds 10 to 15 miles an hour. Heat index values up to 109 early until midnight. Saturday, sunny. Not as warm with highs in the lower 90s. North winds 10 to 15 miles an hour with gusts up to 25 miles an hour. Saturday night, clear. Lows in the upper 60s. North winds 10 to 15 miles an hour with gusts up to 25 miles an hour, diminishing to around 5 miles an hour after midnight. Sunday, sunny. Highs in the lower 90s. Sunday night, clear. Lows in the upper 60s. Monday, sunny. Highs in the mid-90s. Monday night, clear. Lows around 70. Tuesday, sunny. Highs in the upper 90s. Tuesday night, mostly clear. Lows in the lower 70s. Wednesday, sunny. Highs in the upper 90s. Wednesday night, mostly clear until midnight, then becoming partly cloudy. Lows in the mid-70s. Thursday, mostly sunny. Highs in the upper 90s. Heat index values up to 105 in the afternoon. 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It's Stillwater. It was mostly cloudy. The temperature was 83 degrees, the dew point 69, and the relative humidity 62%. The wind was south at 7 miles an hour. The pressure was 29.87 inches and steady. At Guthrie, it was mostly cloudy. The temperature was 86. The wind was southwest at 8. Observations from around the region. At Springfield, rain was falling with a temperature of 76. At Dallas-Fort Worth, it was clear with a temperature of 84. It was partly cloudy with a temperature of 79 at Oklahoma City and 83 at Tulsa. At Wichita, it was mostly cloudy with a temperature of 82. Once again at 5 a.m., at Stillwater, it was mostly cloudy. The temperature was 83. Heat advisory in effect from noon to 9 p.m. Central Daylight Time Friday. Heat advisory remains in effect until 9 p.m. Central Daylight Time this evening. What? For the first heat advisory, heat index values up to 107. For the second heat advisory, heat index values up to 108 expected. Where? Portions of central, northern, northwest, and western Oklahoma. When? For the first heat advisory, until 9 p.m. Central Daylight Time this evening. For the second heat advisory, from noon to 9.

p.m. Central Daylight Time Friday. Impacts: hot temperatures and high humidity may cause heat illnesses. Drink plenty of fluids, stay in an air-conditioned room, stay out of the sun, and check up on relatives and neighbors. Heat advisory has expired. Heat advisory remains in effect from noon to 9 p.m. Central Daylight Time Friday. What? Heat index values up to 108 expected. Where? Portions of central, northern, northwest, and western Oklahoma. When? From noon to 9 p.m. Central Daylight Time Friday. Impacts: hot temperatures and high humidity may cause heat illnesses. Drink plenty of fluids, stay in an air-conditioned room, stay out of the sun, and check up on relatives and neighbors. Heat advisory has expired. Heat advisory remains in effect from noon to 9 p.m. Central Daylight Time Friday. What? Heat index values up to 109 expected. Where? Portions of central, east central, southeast, southern, southwest, and western Oklahoma and northern Texas. When? From noon to 9 p.m. Central Daylight Time Friday. Impacts: hot temperatures and high humidity may cause heat illnesses. Drink plenty of fluids, stay in an air-conditioned room, stay out of the sun, and check up on relatives and neighbors. Extreme heat warning in effect from noon today to 9 p.m. Central Daylight Time this evening. What? Dangerously hot conditions with heat index values up to 114 expected. Where? Portions of central, east central, northern, northwest, southeast, southern, southwest, and western Oklahoma. When? From noon today to 9 p.m. Central Daylight Time this evening. Impacts: heat-related illnesses increase significantly during extreme heat and high humidity events. Do not leave young children and pets in unattended vehicles. 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Take extra precautions when outside. Wear lightweight and loose-fitting clothing. Try to limit strenuous activities to early morning or evening. Take action when you see symptoms of heat exhaustion and heat stroke. To reduce risk during outdoor work, the Occupational Safety and Health Administration recommends scheduling frequent rest breaks in shaded or air-conditioned environments. Anyone overcome by heat should be moved to a cool and shaded location. Heat stroke is an emergency. Call 911. Extreme heat warning for today has expired. Heat advisory remains in effect from noon to 9 p.m. Central Daylight Time Friday. What? Heat index values up to 109 expected. Where? Craig Creek, Northeast Osage, Wada, Southeast Osage, Washington OK, Choctaw, Latimer, and Pushmataha counties. When? From noon to 9 p.m. Central Daylight Time Friday. Impacts: heat-related illnesses are possible, especially impacting those not acclimated to the conditions or those performing strenuous activities. Take extra precautions when outside. Wear lightweight and loose-fitting clothing. Try to limit strenuous activities to early morning or evening. Take action when you see symptoms of heat exhaustion and heat stroke. Heat advisory for today has expired. Heat advisory remains in effect from noon to 9 p.m. Central Daylight Time Friday. What? Heat index values up to 108 expected. Where? In Arkansas, southern Sebastian County. In Oklahoma, Cherokee, northern Sequoia, Okfuski, Delaware, Ottawa, Pawnee, western Osage, central LaFleur, and southern LaFleur counties. When? From noon to 9 p.m. Central Daylight Time Friday. Impacts: heat-related illnesses are possible, especially impacting those not acclimated to the conditions or those performing strenuous activities. Take extra precautions when outside. 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Extreme heat warning in effect from noon to 9 p.m. Central Daylight Time Friday. What? Dangerously hot conditions with heat index values up to 112 expected. Where? Portions of west central Arkansas and east central, northeast, and southeast Oklahoma. When? From noon to 9 p.m. Central Daylight Time Friday. Impacts: heat-related illnesses increase significantly during extreme heat and high humidity events. 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

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From the Norman Forecast Office, here is the forecast for Stillwater and surrounding area. Rest of tonight, mostly clear with a chance of showers and thunderstorms. Lows in the upper 70s. South winds around 10 miles an hour with gusts up to 20 miles an hour. Chance of rain 40%. Friday, partly sunny in the morning, then clearing. A slight chance of showers and thunderstorms. Hot with highs around 103. Southwest winds 5 to 10 miles an hour, becoming west 10 to 15 miles an hour in the afternoon. Chance of rain 20%. Heat index values up to 113 in the afternoon. Friday night, mostly clear. Lows in the lower 70s. North winds 10 to 15 miles an hour. Heat index values up to 109 early until midnight. Saturday, sunny. Not as warm with highs in the lower 90s. North winds 10 to 15 miles an hour with gusts up to 25 miles an hour. Saturday night, clear. Lows in the upper 60s. North winds 10 to 15 miles an hour with gusts up to 25 miles an hour, diminishing to around 5 miles an hour after midnight. Sunday, sunny. Highs in the lower 90s. Sunday night, clear. Lows in the upper 60s. Monday, sunny. Highs in the mid-90s. Monday night, clear. Lows around 70. Tuesday, sunny. Highs in the upper 90s. Tuesday night, mostly clear. Lows in the lower 70s. Wednesday, sunny. Highs in the upper 90s. Wednesday night, mostly clear until midnight, then becoming partly cloudy. Lows in the mid-70s. Thursday, mostly sunny. Highs in the upper 90s. Heat index values up to 105 in the afternoon. 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It's Stillwater. It was partly cloudy. The temperature was 83 degrees, the dew point 69, and the relative humidity 62%. The wind was south at 7 miles an hour. The pressure was 29.87 inches and steady. At Enid, it was cloudy. The temperature was 85. The wind was southwest at 10. At Guthrie, it was mostly cloudy. The temperature was 86. The wind was southwest at 8. Observations from around the region. At Springfield, rain was falling with a temperature of 76. At Dallas-Fort Worth, it was clear with a temperature of 84. It was partly cloudy, with a temperature of 79 at Oklahoma City and 83 at Tulsa. At Woodward, it was mostly cloudy, with a temperature of 85. At Wichita, it was cloudy, with a temperature of 82. Once again at 5 a.m., at Stillwater, it was partly cloudy. The temperature was 83. 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Heat advisory in effect from noon to 9 p.m. Central Daylight Time Friday. Heat advisory remains in effect until 9 p.m. Central Daylight Time this evening. What? For the first heat advisory, heat index values up to 107. For the second heat advisory, heat index values up to 108 expected. Where? Portions of central, northern, northwest, and western Oklahoma. When? For the first heat advisory, until 9 p.m. Central Daylight Time this evening. For the second heat advisory, from noon to 9 p.m. Central Daylight Time Friday. Impacts. Hot temperatures and high humidity may cause heat illnesses. Drink plenty of fluids, stay in an air-conditioned room, stay out of the sun, and check up on relatives and neighbors. Heat advisory has expired. Heat advisory remains in effect from noon to 9 p.m. Central Daylight Time Friday. What? Heat index values up to 108 expected. Where? Portions of central, northern, northwest, and western Oklahoma.
When, from noon to 9 p.m. Central Daylight Time Friday. Impacts, hot temperatures and high humidity may cause heat illnesses. Drink plenty of fluids, stay in an air-conditioned room, stay out of the sun, and check up on relatives and neighbors. Heat advisory has expired. Heat advisory remains in effect from noon to 9 p.m. Central Daylight Time Friday. What? Heat index values up to 100 and unexpected. Where? Portions of central, east central, southeast, southern, southwest, and western Oklahoma and northern Texas. When? From noon to 9 p.m. Central Daylight Time Friday. Impacts. Hot temperatures and high humidity may cause heat illnesses. Drink plenty of fluids, stay in an air-conditioned room, stay out of the sun, and check up on relatives and neighbors. Extreme heat warning in effect from noon today to 9 p.m. Central Daylight Time this evening. What? Dangerously hot conditions with heat index values up to 114 expected. Where? Portions of central, east central, northern, northwest, southeast, southern, southwest, and western Oklahoma. When? From noon today to 9 p.m. Central Daylight Time this evening. Impacts. Heat-related illnesses increase significantly during extreme heat and high humidity events. Do not leave young children and pets in unattended vehicles. Car interiors will reach lethal temperatures in a matter of minutes. Take extra precautions when outside. Wear lightweight and loose-fitting clothing. Try to limit strenuous activities to early morning or evening. Take action when you see symptoms of heat exhaustion and heat stroke. To reduce risk during outdoor work, the Occupational Safety and Health Administration recommends scheduling frequent rest breaks in shaded or air-conditioned environments. Anyone overcome by heat should be moved to a cool and shaded location. Heat stroke is an emergency. Call 911. Extreme heat warning for today has expired. Heat advisory remains in effect from noon to 9 p.m. Central Daylight Time Friday. What? Heat index values up to 100 and unexpected. Where? Craig Creek, Northeast Osage, Wada, Southeast Osage, Washington OK, Choctaw, Latimer, and Pushmataha counties. When? From noon to 9 p.m. Central Daylight Time Friday. Impacts. Heat-related illnesses are possible, especially impacting those not acclimated to the conditions or those performing strenuous activities. Take extra precautions when outside. Wear lightweight and loose-fitting clothing. Try to limit strenuous activities to early morning or evening. Take action when you see symptoms of heat exhaustion and heat stroke. Heat advisory for today has expired. Heat advisory remains in effect from noon to 9 p.m. Central Daylight Time Friday. What? Heat index values up to 108 expected. Where? In Arkansas, southern Sebastian County. In Oklahoma, Cherokee, northern Sequoia, Okfuskee, Delaware, Ottawa, Pawnee, western Osage, central LaFleur, and southern LaFleur counties. When? From noon to 9 p.m. Central Daylight Time Friday. Impacts. Heat-related illnesses are possible, especially impacting those not acclimated to the conditions or those performing strenuous activities. Take extra precautions when outside. Wear lightweight and loose-fitting clothing. Try to limit strenuous activities to early morning or evening. Take action when you see symptoms of heat exhaustion and heat stroke. Extreme heat warning in effect from noon to 9 p.m. Central Daylight Time Friday. What? Dangerously hot conditions with heat index values up to 112 expected. Where? Portions of west central Arkansas and east central, northeast, and southeast Oklahoma. When? From noon to 9 p.m. Central Daylight Time Friday. Impacts. Heat-related illnesses increase significantly during extreme heat and high humidity events. Drink plenty of fluids, stay in an air-conditioned room, stay out of the sun, and check up on relatives and neighbors. To reduce risk during outdoor work, the Occupational Safety and Health Administration recommends scheduling frequent rest breaks in shaded or air-conditioned environments. Anyone overcome by heat should be moved to a cool and shaded location. Heat stroke is an emergency. Call 911. From the Norman Forecast Office, here is the forecast for Stillwater and surrounding area. Rest of tonight, mostly clear with a chance of showers and thunderstorms. Lows in the upper 70s.
South winds around 10 miles an hour with gusts up to 20 miles an hour. Chance of rain 40%. Friday, partly sunny in the morning, then clearing. A slight chance of showers and thunderstorms. Hot with highs around 103. Southwest winds 5 to 10 miles an hour, becoming west 10 to 15 miles an hour in the afternoon. Chance of rain 20%. Heat index values up to 113 in the afternoon. Friday night, mostly clear. Lows in the lower 70s. North winds 10 to 15 miles an hour. Heat index values up to 109 early until midnight. Saturday, sunny. Not as warm with highs in the lower 90s. North winds 10 to 15 miles an hour with gusts up to 25 miles an hour. Saturday night, clear. Lows in the upper 60s. North winds 10 to 15 miles an hour with gusts up to 25 miles an hour, diminishing to around 5 miles an hour after midnight. Sunday, sunny. Highs in the lower 90s. Sunday night, clear. Lows in the upper 60s. Monday, sunny. Highs in the mid-90s. Monday night, clear. Lows around 70. Tuesday, sunny. Highs in the upper 90s. Tuesday night, mostly clear. Lows in the lower 70s. Wednesday, sunny. Highs in the upper 90s. Wednesday night, mostly clear until midnight, then becoming partly cloudy. Lows in the mid-70s. Thursday, mostly sunny. Highs in the upper 90s. Heat index values up to 105 in the afternoon. 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It's Stillwater. It was partly cloudy. The temperature was 83 degrees, the dew point 69, and the relative humidity 62%. The wind was south at 7 miles an hour. The pressure was 29.87 inches and steady. At Enid, it was cloudy. The temperature was 85. The wind was southwest at 10. At Guthrie, it was mostly cloudy. The temperature was 86. The wind was southwest at 8. Observations from around the region. At Springfield, rain was falling with a temperature of 76. At Dallas-Fort Worth, it was clear with a temperature of 84. It was partly cloudy with a temperature of 79 at Oklahoma City and 83 at Tulsa. At Woodward, it was mostly cloudy with a temperature of 85. At Wichita, it was cloudy with a temperature of 82. Once again at 5 a.m., at Stillwater, it was partly cloudy. The temperature was 83. Heat advisory in effect from noon to 9 p.m. Central Daylight Time Friday. Heat advisory remains in effect until 9 p.m. Central Daylight Time this evening. What? For the first heat advisory, heat index values up to 107. For the second heat advisory, heat index values up to 108 expected. Where? Portions of central, northern, northwest, and western Oklahoma. When? For the first heat advisory, until 9 p.m. Central Daylight Time this evening. For the second heat advisory, from noon to 9 p.m. Central Daylight Time Friday. Impacts. Hot temperatures and high humidity may cause heat illnesses. Drink plenty of fluids, stay in an air-conditioned room, stay out of the sun, and check up on relatives and neighbors. Heat advisory has expired. Heat advisory remains in effect from noon to 9 p.m. Central Daylight Time Friday. What? Heat index values up to 108 expected. Where? Portions of central, northern, northwest, and western Oklahoma. When? From noon to 9 p.m. Central Daylight Time Friday. Impacts. Hot temperatures and high humidity may cause heat illnesses. Drink plenty of fluids. Stay in an air-conditioned room. Stay out of the sun. And check up on relatives and neighbors. Heat advisory has expired. Heat advisory remains in effect from noon to 9 p.m. Central Daylight Time Friday. What? Heat index values up to 109 expected. Where? Portions of central, east central, southeast, southern, southwest, and western Oklahoma and northern Texas. When? From noon to 9 p.m. Central Daylight Time Friday. Impacts. Hot temperatures and high humidity may cause heat illnesses.
drink plenty of fluids, stay in an air-conditioned room, stay out of the sun, and check up on relatives and neighbors. Extreme heat warning in effect from noon today to 9 p.m. Central Daylight Time this evening. What? Dangerously hot conditions with heat index values up to 114 expected. Where? Portions of Central, East Central, Northern, Northwest, Southeast, Southern, Southwest, and Western Oklahoma. When? From noon today to 9 p.m. Central Daylight Time this evening. Impacts. Heat-related illnesses increase significantly during extreme heat and high humidity events. Do not leave young children and pets in unattended vehicles. Car interiors will reach lethal temperatures in a matter of minutes. Take extra precautions when outside. Wear lightweight and loose-fitting clothing. Try to limit strenuous activities to early morning or evening. Take action when you see symptoms of heat exhaustion and heat stroke. To reduce risk during outdoor work, the Occupational Safety and Health Administration recommends scheduling frequent rest breaks in shaded or air-conditioned environments. Anyone overcome by heat should be moved to a cool and shaded location. Heat stroke is an emergency. Call 911. Extreme heat warning for today has expired. Heat advisory remains in effect from noon to 9 p.m. Central Daylight Time Friday. What? Heat index values up to 109 expected. Where? Craig Creek, Northeast Osage, Wada, Southeast Osage, Washington OK, Choctaw, Latimer, and Pushmataha counties. When? From noon to 9 p.m. Central Daylight Time Friday. Impacts. Heat-related illnesses are possible, especially impacting those not acclimated to the conditions or those performing strenuous activities. Take extra precautions when outside. Wear lightweight and loose-fitting clothing. Try to limit strenuous activities to early morning or evening. Take action when you see symptoms of heat exhaustion and heat stroke. Heat advisory for today has expired. Heat advisory remains in effect from noon to 9 p.m. Central Daylight Time Friday. What? Heat index values up to 108 expected. Where? In Arkansas, Southern Sebastian County. In Oklahoma, Cherokee, Northern Sequoia, Okfuski, Delaware, Ottawa, Pawnee, Western Osage, Central LaFleur, and Southern LaFleur counties. When? From noon to 9 p.m. Central Daylight Time Friday. Impacts. Heat-related illnesses are possible, especially impacting those not acclimated to the conditions or those performing strenuous activities. Take extra precautions when outside. Wear lightweight and loose-fitting clothing. Try to limit strenuous activities to early morning or evening. Take action when you see symptoms of heat exhaustion and heat stroke. Extreme heat warning in effect from noon to 9 p.m. Central Daylight Time Friday. What? Dangerously hot conditions with heat index values up to 112 expected. Where? Portions of West Central Arkansas and East Central, Northeast, and Southeast Oklahoma. When? From noon to 9 p.m. Central Daylight Time Friday. Impacts. Heat-related illnesses increase significantly during extreme heat and high humidity events. Drink plenty of fluids, stay in an air-conditioned room, stay out of the sun, and check up on relatives and neighbors. To reduce risk during outdoor work, the Occupational Safety and Health Administration recommends scheduling frequent rest breaks in shaded or air-conditioned environments. Anyone overcome by heat should be moved to a cool and shaded location. Heat stroke is an emergency. Call 911. 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From the Norman Forecast Office, here is the forecast for Stillwater and surrounding area. Rest of tonight, mostly clear with a chance of showers and thunderstorms. Lows in the upper 70s. South winds around 10 miles an hour with gusts up to 20 miles an hour. Chance of rain 40%. Friday, partly sunny in the morning, then clearing. A slight chance of showers and thunderstorms. Hot with highs around 103. Southwest winds 5 to 10 miles an hour, becoming west 10 to 15 miles an hour in the afternoon. Chance of rain 20%. Heat index values up to 113 in the afternoon.
Friday night, mostly clear. Lows in the

lower 70s. North winds 10 to 15 miles an hour. Heat index values up to 109 early until midnight. Saturday, sunny. Not as warm with highs in the lower 90s. North winds 10 to 15 miles an hour with gusts up to 25 miles an hour. Saturday night, clear. Lows in the upper 60s. North winds 10 to 15 miles an hour with gusts up to 25 miles an hour, diminishing to around 5 miles an hour after midnight. Sunday, sunny. Highs in the lower 90s. Sunday night, clear. Lows in the upper 60s. Monday, sunny. Highs in the mid-90s. Monday night, clear. Lows around 70. Tuesday, sunny. Highs in the upper 90s. Tuesday night, mostly clear. Lows in the lower 70s. Wednesday, sunny. Highs in the upper 90s. Wednesday night, mostly clear until midnight, then becoming partly cloudy. Lows in the mid-70s. Thursday, mostly sunny. Highs in the upper 90s. Heat index values up to 105 in the afternoon. 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It's Stillwater. It was partly cloudy. The temperature was 83 degrees, the dew point 69, and the relative humidity 62%. The wind was south at 7 miles an hour. The pressure was 29.87 inches and steady. At Enid, it was cloudy. The temperature was 85. The wind was southwest at 10. At Guthrie, it was mostly cloudy. The temperature was 86. The wind was southwest at 8. Observations from around the region. At Springfield, rain was falling with a temperature of 76. At Dallas-Fort Worth, it was clear with a temperature of 84. It was partly cloudy with a temperature of 79 at Oklahoma City and 83 at Tulsa. At Woodward, it was mostly cloudy with a temperature of 85. At Wichita, it was cloudy with a temperature of 82. Once again at 5 a.m., at Stillwater, it was partly cloudy. The temperature was 83. Heat advisory in effect from noon to 9 p.m. Central Daylight Time Friday. Heat advisory remains in effect until 9 p.m. Central Daylight Time this evening. What? For the first heat advisory, heat index values up to 107. 9 p.m. Central Daylight Time Friday, heat advisory remains in effect until 9 p.m. Central Daylight Time this evening. What? For the first heat advisory, heat index values up to 107. For the second heat advisory, heat index values up to 108 expected. Where? Portions of central, northern, northwest, and western Oklahoma. When? For the first heat advisory, until 9 p.m. Central Daylight Time this evening. For the second heat advisory, from noon to 9 p.m. Central Daylight Time Friday. Impacts. Hot temperatures and high humidity may cause heat illnesses. Drink plenty of fluids, stay in an air-conditioned room, stay out of the sun, and check up on relatives and neighbors. Heat advisory has expired. Heat advisory remains in effect from noon to 9 p.m. Central Daylight Time Friday. What? Heat index values up to 108 expected. Where? Portions of central, northern, northwest, and western Oklahoma. When? From noon to 9 p.m. Central Daylight Time Friday. Impacts. Hot temperatures and high humidity may cause heat illnesses. Drink plenty of fluids. Stay in an air-conditioned room. Stay out of the sun, and check up on relatives and neighbors. Heat advisory has expired. Heat advisory remains in effect from noon to 9 p.m. Central Daylight Time Friday. What? Heat index values up to 109 expected. Where? Portions of central, east central, southeast, southern, southwest, and western Oklahoma and northern Texas. When? From noon to 9 p.m. Central Daylight Time Friday. Impacts. Hot temperatures and high humidity may cause heat illnesses. Drink plenty of fluids, stay in an air-conditioned room, stay out of the sun, and check up on relatives and neighbors. Extreme heat warning in effect from noon today to 9 p.m. Central Daylight Time this evening. What? Dangerously hot conditions with heat index values up to 114 expected. Where? Portions of central,

Call 911. Extreme heat warning for today has expired. Heat advisory remains in effect from noon to 9 p.m. Central Daylight Time Friday. What? Heat index values up to 109 expected. Where? Craig Creek, Northeast Osage, Wada, Southeast Osage, Washington OK, Choctaw, Latimer, and Pushmataha counties. When? From noon to 9 p.m. Central Daylight Time Friday. Impacts. Heat-related illnesses are possible, especially impacting those not acclimated to the conditions or those performing strenuous activities. Take extra precautions when outside. Wear lightweight and loose-fitting clothing. Try to limit strenuous activities to early morning or evening. Take action when you see symptoms of heat exhaustion and heat stroke. Heat advisory for today has expired. Heat advisory remains in effect from noon to 9 p.m. Central Daylight Time Friday. What? Heat index values up to 108 expected. Where? In Arkansas, southern Sebastian County. In Oklahoma, Cherokee, northern Sequoia, Okfuskee, Delaware, Ottawa, Pawnee, western Osage, central LaFleur, and southern LaFleur counties. When? From noon to 9 p.m. Central Daylight Time Friday. Impacts. Heat-related illnesses are possible, especially impacting those not acclimated to the conditions or those performing strenuous activities. Take extra precautions when outside. Wear lightweight and loose-fitting clothing. Try to limit strenuous activities to early morning or evening. Take action when you see symptoms of heat exhaustion and heat stroke. Extreme heat warning in effect from noon to 9 p.m. Central Daylight Time Friday. What? Dangerously hot conditions with heat index values up to 112 expected. Where? Portions of west central Arkansas and east central, northeast, and southeast Oklahoma. When? From noon to 9 p.m. Central Daylight Time Friday. Impacts. Heat-related illnesses increase significantly during extreme heat and high humidity events. Drink plenty of fluids, stay in an air-conditioned room, stay out of the sun, and check up on relatives and neighbors. To reduce risk during outdoor work, the Occupational Safety and Health Administration recommends scheduling frequent rest breaks in shaded or air-conditioned environments. Anyone overcome by heat should be moved to a cool and shaded location. Heat stroke is an emergency. Call 911. From the Norman Forecast Office, here is the forecast for Stillwater and surrounding area. Today, partly sunny this morning, then clearing. A slight chance of showers and thunderstorms. Hot with highs around 103. Southwest winds 5 to 10 miles an hour, becoming west 10 to 15 miles an hour this afternoon. Chance of rain 20%. Heat index values up to 113 this afternoon. Tonight, mostly clear. Lows in the lower 70s. North winds 10 to 15 miles an hour. Heat index values up to 109 early until midnight. Saturday, sunny. Not as warm with highs in the lower 90s. North winds 10 to 15 miles an hour with gusts up to 25 miles an hour. Saturday night, clear. Lows in the upper 60s. North winds 10 to 15 miles an hour with gusts up to 25 miles an hour, diminishing to around 5 miles an hour after midnight. Sunday, sunny. Highs in the lower 90s. North winds 5 to 10 miles an hour. Sunday night, clear. Lows in the upper 60s. Monday, sunny. Highs in the mid 90s. Monday night, clear. Lows around 70. Tuesday, sunny. Highs in the upper 90s. Tuesday night, mostly clear. Lows in the lower 70s. Wednesday, sunny. Highs in the upper 90s. Wednesday night, mostly clear until midnight, then becoming partly cloudy. Lows in the mid-70s. Thursday, mostly sunny. Highs in the upper 90s. Heat index values up to 105 in the afternoon. 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It's Stillwater. It was partly cloudy. The temperature was 83 degrees, the dew point 69, and the relative humidity 62%. The wind was south at 7 miles an hour. The pressure was 29.87 inches and steady. At Enid,

was cloudy. The temperature was 85. The wind was southwest at 10. At Guthrie, it was mostly cloudy. The temperature was 86. The wind was southwest at 8. Observations from around the region. At Springfield, rain was falling with a temperature of 76. At Dallas-Fort Worth, it was clear with a temperature of 84. It was partly cloudy with a temperature of 79 at Oklahoma City and 83 at Tulsa. At Woodward, it was mostly cloudy with a temperature of 85. At Wichita, it was cloudy with a temperature of 82. Once again at 5 a.m., at Stillwater, it was partly cloudy. The temperature was 83. Heat advisory in effect from noon to 9 p.m. Central Daylight Time Friday. Heat advisory remains in effect until 9 p.m. Central Daylight Time this evening. What? For the first heat advisory, heat index values up to 107. For the second heat advisory, heat index values up to 108 expected. Where? Portions of central, northern, northwest, and western Oklahoma. When? For the first heat advisory, until 9 p.m. Central Daylight Time this evening. For the second heat advisory, from noon to 9 p.m. Central Daylight Time Friday. Impacts. Hot temperatures and high humidity may cause heat illnesses. Drink plenty of fluids, stay in an air-conditioned room, stay out of the sun, and check up on relatives and neighbors. Heat advisory has expired. Heat advisory remains in effect from noon to 9 p.m. Central Daylight Time Friday. What? Heat index values up to 108 expected. Where? Portions of central, northern, northwest, and western Oklahoma. When? From noon to 9 p.m. Central Daylight Time Friday. Impacts. Hot temperatures and high humidity may cause heat illnesses. Drink plenty of fluids. Stay in an air-conditioned room. Stay out of the sun. And check up on relatives and neighbors. Heat advisory has expired. Heat advisory remains in effect from noon to 9 p.m. Central Daylight Time Friday. What? Heat index values up to 109 expected. Where? Portions of central, east central, southeast, southern, southwest, and western Oklahoma and northern Texas. When? From noon to 9 p.m. Central Daylight Time Friday. Impacts. Hot temperatures and high humidity may cause heat illnesses. Drink plenty of fluids. Stay in an air-conditioned room. Stay out of the sun. And check up on relatives and neighbors. 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Programming originates from the National Weather Service Forecast Office in Norman, Oklahoma. Extreme heat warning in effect from noon today to 9 p.m. Central Daylight Time this evening. What? Dangerously hot conditions with heat index values up to 114 expected. Where? Portions of central, east central, northern, northwest, southeast, southern, southwest, and western Oklahoma. When? From noon today to 9 p.m. Central Daylight Time this evening. Impacts. Heat-related illnesses increase significantly during extreme heat and high humidity events. Do not leave young children and pets in unattended vehicles. Car interiors will reach lethal temperatures in a matter of minutes. Take extra precautions when outside. Wear lightweight and loose-fitting clothing. Try to limit strenuous activities to early morning or evening. Take action when you see symptoms of heat exhaustion and heat stroke. To reduce risk during outdoor work, the Occupational Safety and Health Administration recommends scheduling frequent rest breaks in shaded or air-conditioned environments. Anyone overcome by heat should be moved to a cool and shaded location. Heat stroke is an emergency. Call 911. Extreme heat warning for today has expired. Heat advisory remains in effect from noon to 9 p.m. Central Daylight Time Friday. What? Heat index values up to 109 expected. Where? Craig, Creek, Northeast Osage, Wada, Southeast Osage, Washington OK, Choctaw, Latimer, and Pushmataha counties. When? From noon to 9 p.m. Central Daylight Time Friday. Impacts. Heat-related illnesses are possible, especially impacting those not acclimated to the conditions or those performing strenuous activities. Take extra precautions when outside. Wear lightweight and loose-fitting clothing.

try to limit strenuous activities to early morning or evening. Take action when you see symptoms of heat exhaustion and need stroke. Heat advisory for today has expired. Heat advisory remains in effect from noon to 9 p.m. Central Daylight Time Friday. What? Heat index values up to 108 expected. Where? In Arkansas, southern Sebastian County. In Oklahoma, Cherokee, northern Sequoia, Okfuskee, Delaware, Ottawa, Pawnee, western Osage, central LaFleur, and southern LaFleur counties. When? From noon to 9 p.m. Central Daylight Time Friday. Impacts. Heat-related illnesses are possible, especially impacting those not acclimated to the conditions or those performing strenuous activities. Take extra precautions when outside. Wear lightweight and loose-fitting clothing. Try to limit strenuous activities to early morning or evening. Take action when you see symptoms of heat exhaustion and need stroke. Extreme heat warning in effect from noon to 9 p.m. Central Daylight Time Friday. What? Dangerously hot conditions with heat index values up to 112 expected. Where? Portions of west central Arkansas and east central, northeast, and southeast Oklahoma. When? From noon to 9 p.m. Central Daylight Time Friday. Impacts. Heat-related illnesses increase significantly during extreme heat and high humidity events. Drink plenty of fluids, stay in an air-conditioned room, stay out of the sun, and check up on relatives and neighbors. To reduce risk during outdoor work, the Occupational Safety and Health Administration recommends scheduling frequent rest breaks in shaded or air-conditioned environments. Anyone overcome by heat should be moved to a cool and shaded location. Heat stroke is an emergency. Call 911. From the Norman Forecast Office, here is the forecast for Stillwater and surrounding area. Today, partly sunny this morning, then clearing. A slight chance of showers and thunderstorms. Hot with highs around 103. Southwest winds 5 to 10 miles an hour, becoming west 10 to 15 miles an hour this afternoon. Chance of rain 20%. Heat index values up to 113 this afternoon. Tonight, mostly clear. Lows in the lower 70s. North winds 10 to 15 miles an hour. Heat index values up to 109 early until midnight. Saturday, sunny. Not as warm with highs in the lower 90s. North winds 10 to 15 miles an hour with gusts up to 25 miles an hour. Saturday night, clear. Lows in the upper 60s. North winds 10 to 15 miles an hour with gusts up to 25 miles an hour, diminishing to around 5 miles an hour after midnight. Sunday, sunny. Highs in the lower 90s. North winds 5 to 10 miles an hour. Sunday night, clear. Lows in the upper 60s. Monday, sunny. Highs in the mid-90s. Monday night, clear. Lows around 70. Tuesday, sunny. Highs in the upper 90s. Tuesday night, mostly clear. Lows in the lower 70s. Wednesday, sunny. Highs in the upper 90s. Wednesday night, mostly clear until midnight, then becoming partly cloudy. Lows in the mid-70s. Thursday, mostly sunny. Highs in the upper 90s. Heat index values up to 105 in the afternoon. You are listening to Stillwater Weather Radio, NER 5 a.m. weather observations. It's Stillwater. It was partly cloudy. The temperature was 83 degrees, the dew point 69, and the relative humidity 62%. The wind was south at 7 miles an hour. The pressure was 29.87 inches and steady. At Enid, it was cloudy. The temperature was 85. The wind was southwest at 10. At Guthrie, it was mostly cloudy. The temperature was 86. The wind was southwest at 8. Observations from around the region. At Springfield, rain was falling with a temperature of 76. At Dallas-Fort Worth, it was clear with a temperature of 84. It was partly cloudy with a temperature of 79 at Oklahoma City and 83 at Tulsa. At Woodward, it was mostly cloudy with a temperature of 85. At Wichita, it was cloudy with a temperature of 82. Once again at 5 a.m., it's still

It was partly cloudy. The temperature was 83. Heat advisory in effect from noon to 9 p.m. Central Daylight Time Friday. Heat advisory remains in effect until 9 p.m. Central Daylight Time this evening. What? For the first heat advisory, heat index values up to 107. For the second heat advisory, heat index values up to 108 expected. Where? Portions of central, northern, northwest, and western Oklahoma. When? For the first heat advisory, until 9 p.m. Central Daylight Time this evening. For the second heat advisory, from noon to 9 p.m. Central Daylight Time Friday. Impacts. Hot temperatures and high humidity may cause heat illnesses. Drink plenty of fluids, stay in an air-conditioned room, stay out of the sun, and check up on relatives and neighbors. Heat advisory has expired. Heat advisory remains in effect from noon to 9 p.m. Central Daylight Time Friday. What? Heat index values up to 108 expected. Where? Portions of central, northern, northwest, and western Oklahoma. When? From noon to 9 p.m. Central Daylight Time Friday. Impacts. Hot temperatures and high humidity may cause heat illnesses. Drink plenty of fluids, stay in an air-conditioned room, stay out of the sun, and check up on relatives and neighbors. Heat advisory has expired. Heat advisory remains in effect from noon to 9 p.m. Central Daylight Time Friday. What? Heat index values up to 109 expected. Where? Portions of central, east central, southeast, southern, southwest, and western Oklahoma and northern Texas. When? From noon to 9 p.m. Central Daylight Time Friday. Impacts. Hot temperatures and high humidity may cause heat illnesses. Drink plenty of fluids, stay in an air-conditioned room, stay out of the sun, and check up on relatives and neighbors. Extreme heat warning in effect from noon today to 9 p.m. Central Daylight Time this evening. What? Dangerously hot conditions with heat index values up to 114 expected. Where? Portions of central, east central, northern, northwest, southeast, southern, southwest, and western Oklahoma. When? From noon today to 9 p.m. Central Daylight Time this evening. Impacts. Heat-related illnesses increase significantly during extreme heat and high humidity events. Do not leave young children and pets in unattended vehicles. Car interiors will reach lethal temperatures in a matter of minutes. Take extra precautions when outside. Wear lightweight and loose-fitting clothing. Try to limit strenuous activities to early morning or evening. Take action when you see symptoms of heat exhaustion and heat stroke. To reduce risk during outdoor work, the Occupational Safety and Health Administration recommends scheduling frequent rest breaks in shaded or air-conditioned environments. Anyone overcome by heat should be moved to a cool and shaded location. Heat stroke is an emergency. Call 911. Extreme heat warning for today has expired. Heat advisory remains in effect from noon to 9 p.m. Central Daylight Time Friday. What? Heat index values up to 109 expected. Where? Craig, Creek, Northeast Osage, Wada, Southeast Osage, Washington OK, Choctaw, Latimer, and Pushmataha counties. When? From noon to 9 p.m. Central Daylight Time Friday. Impacts. Heat-related illnesses are possible, especially impacting those not acclimated to the conditions or those performing strenuous activities. Take extra precautions when outside. Wear lightweight and loose-fitting clothing. Try to limit strenuous activities to early morning or evening. Take action when you see symptoms of heat exhaustion and heat stroke. Heat advisory for today has expired. Heat advisory remains in effect from noon to 9 p.m. Central Daylight Time Friday. What? Heat index values up to 108 expected. Where? In Arkansas, southern Sebastian County. In Oklahoma, Cherokee, northern Sequoia, Okfuski, Delaware, Ottawa, Pawnee, western Osage, central LaFleur, and southern LaFleur counties. When? From noon to 9 p.m. Central Daylight Time Friday. Impacts. Heat-related illnesses are possible, especially impacting those not acclimated to the conditions or those performing strenuous activities. Take extra precautions when outside. Wear lightweight and loose-fitting clothing. Try to limit strenuous activities to early morning or evening. 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

symptoms of heat exhaustion and heat stroke. Extreme heat warning in effect from noon to 9 p.m. Central Daylight Time Friday. What? Dangerously hot conditions with heat index values up to 112 expected. Where? Portions of west central Arkansas and east central, northeast, and southeast Oklahoma. When? From noon to 9 p.m. Central Daylight Time Friday. Impacts. Heat-related illnesses increase significantly during extreme heat and high humidity events. Drink plenty of fluids, stay in an air-conditioned room, stay out of the sun, and check up on relatives and neighbors. To reduce risk during outdoor work, the Occupational Safety and Health Administration recommends scheduling frequent rest breaks in shaded or air-conditioned environments. Anyone overcome by heat should be moved to a cool and shaded location. Heat stroke is an emergency. Call 911. From the Norman Forecast Office, here is the forecast for Stillwater and surrounding area. Today, partly sunny this morning, then clearing. A slight chance of showers and thunderstorms. Hot with highs around 103. Southwest winds 5 to 10 miles an hour, becoming west 10 to 15 miles an hour this afternoon. Chance of rain 20%. Heat index values up to 113 this afternoon. Tonight, mostly clear. Lows in the lower 70s. North winds 10 to 15 miles an hour. Heat index values up to 109 early until midnight. Saturday, sunny. Not as warm with highs in the lower 90s. North winds 10 to 15 miles an hour with gusts up to 25 miles an hour. Saturday night, clear. Lows in the upper 60s. North winds 10 to 15 miles an hour with gusts up to 25 miles an hour, diminishing to around 5 miles an hour after midnight. Sunday, sunny. Highs in the lower 90s. North winds 5 to 10 miles an hour. Sunday night, clear. Lows in the upper 60s. Monday, sunny. Highs in the mid-90s. Monday night, clear. Lows around 70. Tuesday, sunny. Highs in the upper 90s. Tuesday night, mostly clear. Lows in the lower 70s. Wednesday, sunny. Highs in the upper 90s. Wednesday night, mostly clear until midnight, then becoming partly cloudy. Lows in the mid-70s. Thursday, mostly sunny. Highs in the upper 90s. Heat index values up to 105 in the afternoon. 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It's Stillwater. It was partly cloudy. The temperature was 83 degrees, the dew point 69, and the relative humidity 62%. The wind was south at 7 miles an hour. The pressure was 29.87 inches and steady. At evening, it was cloudy. The temperature was 85. The wind was southwest at 10. At Guthrie, it was mostly cloudy. The temperature was 86. The wind was southwest at 8. Observations from around the region. At Springfield, rain was falling with a temperature of 76. At Dallas-Fort Worth, it was clear with a temperature of 84. It was partly cloudy with a temperature of 79 at Oklahoma City and 83 at Tulsa. At Woodward, it was mostly cloudy with a temperature of 85. At Wichita, it was cloudy with a temperature of 82. Once again at 5 a.m., at Stillwater, it was partly cloudy. The temperature was 83. Heat advisory in effect from noon to 9 p.m. Central Daylight Time Friday. Heat advisory remains in effect until 9 p.m. Central Daylight Time this evening. What? For the first heat advisory, heat index values up to 107. For the second heat advisory, heat index values up to 108 expected. Where? Portions of central, northern, northwest, and western Oklahoma. When? For the first heat advisory, until 9 p.m. Central Daylight Time this evening. For the second heat advisory, from noon to 9 p.m. Central Daylight Time Friday. Impacts.

temperatures and high humidity may cause heat illnesses. Drink plenty of fluids, stay in an air-conditioned room, stay out of the sun, and check up on relatives and neighbors. Heat advisory has expired. Heat advisory remains in effect from noon to 9 p.m. Central Daylight Time Friday. What? Heat index values up to 108 expected. Where? Portions of central, northern, northwest, and western Oklahoma. When? From noon to 9 p.m. Central Daylight Time Friday. Impacts. Hot temperatures and high humidity may cause heat illnesses. Drink plenty of fluids. Stay in an air-conditioned room. Stay out of the sun. And check up on relatives and neighbors. Heat advisory has expired. Heat advisory remains in effect from noon to 9 p.m. Central Daylight Time Friday. What? Heat index values up to 109 expected. Where? Portions of central, east central, southeast, southern, southwest, and western Oklahoma and northern Texas. When? From noon to 9 p.m. Central Daylight Time Friday. Impacts. Hot temperatures and high humidity may cause heat illnesses. Drink plenty of fluids. Stay in an air-conditioned room, stay out of the sun, and check up on relatives and neighbors. Extreme heat warning in effect from noon today to 9 p.m. Central Daylight Time this evening. What? Dangerously hot conditions with heat index values up to 114 expected. Where? Portions of central, east central, northern, northwest, southeast, southern, southwest, and western Oklahoma. When? From noon today to 9 p.m. Central Daylight Time this evening. Impacts. Heat-related illnesses increase significantly during extreme heat and high humidity events. Do not leave young children and pets in unattended vehicles. Car interiors will reach lethal temperatures in a matter of minutes. Take extra precautions when outside. Wear lightweight and loose-fitting clothing. Try to limit strenuous activities to early morning or evening. Take action when you see symptoms of heat exhaustion and heat stroke. To reduce risk during outdoor work, the Occupational Safety and Health Administration recommends scheduling frequent rest breaks in shaded or air-conditioned environments. Anyone overcome by heat should be moved to a cool and shaded location. Heat stroke is an emergency. Call 911. Extreme heat warning for today has expired. Heat advisory remains in effect from noon to 9 p.m. Central Daylight Time Friday. What? Heat index values up to 109 expected. Where? Craig, Creek, Northeast Osage, Wada, Southeast Osage, Washington OK, Choctaw, Latimer, and Pushmataha counties. When? From noon to 9 p.m. Central Daylight Time Friday. Impacts. Heat-related illnesses are possible, especially impacting those not acclimated to the conditions or those performing strenuous activities. Take extra precautions when outside. Wear lightweight and loose-fitting clothing. Try to limit strenuous activities to early morning or evening. Take action when you see symptoms of heat exhaustion and heat stroke. Heat advisory for today has expired. Heat advisory remains in effect from noon to 9 p.m. Central Daylight Time Friday. What? Heat index values up to 108 expected. Where? In Arkansas, southern Sebastian County. In Oklahoma, Cherokee, northern Sequoia, Okfruski, Delaware, Ottawa, Pawnee, western Osage, central LaFleur, and southern LaFleur counties. When? From noon to 9 p.m. Central Daylight Time Friday. Impacts. Heat-related illnesses are possible, especially impacting those not acclimated to the conditions or those performing strenuous activities. Take extra precautions when outside. Wear lightweight and loose-fitting clothing. Try to limit strenuous activities to early morning or evening. Take action when you see symptoms of heat exhaustion and heat stroke. Extreme heat warning in effect from noon to 9 p.m. Central Daylight Time Friday. What? Dangerously hot conditions with heat index values up to 112 expected. Where? Portions of west central Arkansas and east central, northeast, and southeast Oklahoma. When? From noon to 9 p.m. Central Daylight Time Friday. Impacts. Heat-related illnesses increase significantly during extreme heat and high humidity events. 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

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From the Norman Forecast Office, here is the forecast for Stillwater and surrounding area. Today, partly sunny this morning, then clearing. A slight chance of showers and thunderstorms. Hot with highs around 103. Southwest winds 5 to 10 miles an hour, becoming west 10 to 15 miles an hour this afternoon. Chance of rain 20%. Heat index values up to 113 this afternoon. Tonight, mostly clear. Lows in the lower 70s. North winds 10 to 15 miles an hour. Heat index values up to 109 early until midnight. Saturday, sunny. Not as warm with highs in the lower 90s. North winds 10 to 15 miles an hour with gusts up to 25 miles an hour. Saturday night, clear. Lows in the upper 60s. North winds 10 to 15 miles an hour with gusts up to 25 miles an hour, diminishing to around 5 miles an hour after midnight. Sunday, sunny. Highs in the lower 90s. North winds 5 to 10 miles an hour. Sunday night, clear. Lows in the upper 60s. Monday, sunny. Highs in the mid-90s. Monday night, clear. Lows around 70. Tuesday, sunny. Highs in the upper 90s. Tuesday night, mostly clear. Lows in the lower 70s. Wednesday, sunny. Highs in the upper 90s. Wednesday night, mostly clear until midnight, then becoming partly cloudy. Lows in the mid-70s. Thursday, mostly sunny. Highs in the upper 90s. Heat index values up to 105 in the afternoon. You're listening to Stillwater Weather Radio, and here are 6 a.m. weather observations. It's Stillwater. It was mostly cloudy. The temperature was 83 degrees, the dew point 68, and the relative humidity 60%. The wind was south at 6 miles an hour. The pressure was 29.87 inches and steady. At Guthrie, it was partly cloudy. The temperature was 85. The wind was south at 9. Observations from around the region. At Springfield, rain was falling with a temperature of 75. At Dallas-Fort Worth, it was clear with a temperature of 83. It was partly cloudy with a temperature of 80 at Wichita, 79 at Oklahoma City, and 83 at Tulsa. Once again at 6 a.m., at Stillwater, it was mostly cloudy. The temperature was 83. Heat advisory in effect from noon to 9 p.m. Central Daylight Time Friday. Heat advisory remains in effect until 9 p.m. Central Daylight Time this evening. What? For the first heat advisory, heat index values up to 107. For the second heat advisory, heat index values up to 108 expected. Where? Portions of central, northern, northwest, and western Oklahoma. When, for the first heat advisory, until 9 p.m. Central Daylight Time this evening. For the second heat advisory, from noon to 9 p.m. Central Daylight Time Friday. Impacts, hot temperatures and high humidity may cause heat illnesses. Drink plenty of fluids, stay in an air-conditioned room, stay out of the sun, and check up on relatives and neighbors. Heat advisory has expired. Heat advisory remains in effect from noon to 9 p.m. Central Daylight Time Friday. What? Heat index values up to 108 expected. Where? Portions of central, northern, northwest, and western Oklahoma. When? From noon to 9 p.m. Central Daylight Time Friday. Impacts. Hot temperatures and high humidity may cause heat illnesses. Drink plenty of fluids. Stay in an air-conditioned room. Stay out of the sun, and check up on relatives and neighbors. Heat advisory has expired. Heat advisory remains in effect from noon to 9 p.m. Central Daylight Time Friday. What? Heat index values up to 109 expected. Where? Portions of central, east central, southeast, southern, southwest, and western Oklahoma and northern Texas. When? From noon to 9 p.m. Central Daylight Time Friday. Impacts. Hot temperatures and high humidity may cause heat illnesses. Drink plenty.

your fluids, stay in an air-conditioned room, stay out of the sun, and check up on relatives and neighbors. Extreme heat warning in effect from noon today to 9 p.m. Central Daylight Time this evening. What? Dangerously hot conditions with heat index values up to 114 expected. Where? Portions of central, east central, northern, northwest, southeast, southern, southwest, and western Oklahoma. When? From noon today to 9 p.m. Central Daylight Time this evening. Impacts. Heat-related illnesses increase significantly during extreme heat and high humidity events. Do not leave young children and pets in unattended vehicles. Car interiors will reach lethal temperatures in a matter of minutes. Take extra precautions when outside. Wear lightweight and loose-fitting clothing. Try to limit strenuous activities to early morning or evening. Take action when you see symptoms of heat exhaustion and heat stroke. To reduce risk during outdoor work, the Occupational Safety and Health Administration recommends scheduling frequent rest breaks in shaded or air-conditioned environments. Anyone overcome by heat should be moved to a cool and shaded location. Heat stroke is an emergency. Call 911. Extreme heat warning for today has expired. Heat advisory remains in effect from noon to 9 p.m. Central Daylight Time Friday. What? Heat index values up to 109 expected. Where? Craig, Creek, Northeast Osage, Wada, Southeast Osage, Washington OK, Choctaw, Latimer, and Pushmataha counties. When? From noon to 9 p.m. Central Daylight Time Friday. Impacts. Heat-related illnesses are possible, especially impacting those not acclimated to the conditions or those performing strenuous activities. Take extra precautions when outside. Wear lightweight and loose-fitting clothing. Try to limit strenuous activities to early morning or evening. Take action when you see symptoms of heat exhaustion and heat stroke. Heat advisory for today has expired. Heat advisory remains in effect from noon to 9 p.m. Central Daylight Time Friday. What? Heat index values up to 108 expected. Where? In Arkansas, southern Sebastian County. In Oklahoma, Cherokee, northern Sequoia, Okfuskee, Delaware, Ottawa, Pawnee, western Osage, central LaFleur, and southern LaFleur counties. When? From noon to 9 p.m. Central Daylight Time Friday. Impacts. Heat-related illnesses are possible, especially impacting those not acclimated to the conditions or those performing strenuous activities. Take extra precautions when outside. Wear lightweight and loose-fitting clothing. Try to limit strenuous activities to early morning or evening. Take action when you see symptoms of heat exhaustion and heat stroke. 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Extreme heat warning in effect from noon to 9 p.m. Central Daylight Time Friday. What? Dangerously hot conditions with heat index values up to 112 expected. Where? Portions of west central Arkansas and east central, northeast, and southeast Oklahoma. When? From noon to 9 p.m. Central Daylight Time Friday. Impacts. Heat-related illnesses increase significantly during extreme heat and high humidity events. Drink plenty of fluids, stay in an air-conditioned room, stay out of the sun, and check up on relatives and neighbors. To reduce risk during outdoor work, the Occupational Safety and Health Administration recommends scheduling frequent rest breaks in shaded or air-conditioned environments. Anyone overcome by heat should be moved to a cool and shaded location. Heat stroke is an emergency. Call 911. From the Norman Forecast Office, here is the forecast for Stillwater and surrounding area. Today, partly sunny this morning, then clearing. A slight chance of showers and thunderstorms. Hot with highs around 103. Southwest winds 5 to 10 miles an hour, becoming west 10 to 15 miles an hour this afternoon. Chance of rain 20%. Heat index values up to 113 this afternoon. Tonight, mostly clear. Lows in the lower 70s. North winds 10 to 15 miles an hour. Heat index values up to 109 early until midnight. Saturday, sunny.
not as warm with highs in the lower 90s. North winds 10 to 15 miles an hour with gusts up to 25 miles an hour. Saturday night, clear. Lows in the upper 60s. North winds 10 to 15 miles an hour with gusts up to 25 miles an hour, diminishing to around 5 miles an hour after midnight. Sunday, sunny. Highs in the lower 90s. North winds 5 to 10 miles an hour. Sunday night, clear. Lows in the upper 60s. Monday, sunny. Highs in the mid-90s. Monday night, clear. Lows around 70. Tuesday, sunny. Highs in the upper 90s. Tuesday night, mostly clear. Lows in the lower 70s. Wednesday, sunny. Highs in the upper 90s. Wednesday night, mostly clear until midnight, then becoming partly cloudy. Lows in the mid-70s. Thursday, mostly sunny. Highs in the upper 90s. Heat index values up to 105 in the afternoon. You're listening to Stillwater Weather Radio, and here are 6 a.m. weather observations. At Stillwater, it was mostly cloudy. The temperature was 83 degrees, the dew point 68, and the relative humidity 60%. The wind was south at 6 miles an hour. The pressure was 29.87 inches and steady. At Ponca City, it was mostly cloudy. The temperature was 83, the dew point 69, and the relative humidity 62%. The wind was south at 7. The pressure was 29.85 inches and steady. At Enid, it was mostly cloudy. The temperature was 84, the dew point 66, and the relative humidity 54%. The wind was south at 7. The pressure was 29.83 inches and steady. At Guthrie, it was partly cloudy. The temperature was 85, the dew point 65, and the relative humidity 51%. The wind was south at 9. The pressure was 29.87 inches and steady. Observations from around the region. At Springfield, rain was falling with a temperature of 75. At Dallas-Fort Worth, it was clear, with a temperature of 83. It was partly cloudy, with a temperature of 80 at Wichita, 79 at Oklahoma City, and 83 at Tulsa. Once again at 6 a.m., at Stillwater, it was mostly cloudy. The temperature was 83. Heat advisory in effect from noon to 9 p.m. Central Daylight Time Friday. Heat advisory remains in effect until 9 p.m. Central Daylight Time this evening. What? For the first heat advisory, heat index values up to 107. For the second heat advisory, heat index values up to 108 expected. Where? Portions of central, northern, northwest, and western Oklahoma. When? For the first heat advisory, until 9 p.m. Central Daylight Time this evening. For the second heat advisory, from noon to 9 p.m. Central Daylight Time Friday. Impacts. Hot temperatures and high humidity may cause heat illnesses. Drink plenty of fluids, stay in an air-conditioned room, stay out of the sun, and check up on relatives and neighbors. Heat advisory has expired. Heat advisory remains in effect from noon to 9 p.m. Central Daylight Time Friday. What? Heat index values up to 108 expected. Where? Portions of central, northern, northwest, and western Oklahoma. When? From noon to 9 p.m. Central Daylight Time Friday. Impacts. Hot temperatures and high humidity may cause heat illnesses. Drink plenty of fluids. Stay in an air-conditioned room. Stay out of the sun. And check up on relatives and neighbors. Heat advisory has expired. Heat advisory remains in effect from noon to 9 p.m. Central Daylight Time Friday. What? Heat index values up to 109 expected. Where? Portions of central, east central, southeast, southern, southwest, and western Oklahoma and northern Texas. When? From noon to 9 p.m. Central Daylight Time Friday. Impacts. Hot temperatures and high humidity may cause heat illnesses. Drink plenty of fluids, stay in an air-conditioned room, stay out of the sun, and check up on relatives and neighbors. Extreme heat warning in effect from noon today to 9 p.m. Central Daylight Time this evening. What? Dangerously hot conditions with heat index values up to 114 expected.
where, portions of central, east central, northern, northwest, southeast, southern, southwest, and western Oklahoma. When, from noon today to 9 p.m. Central Daylight Time this evening. Impacts, heat-related illnesses increase significantly during extreme heat and high humidity events. Do not leave young children and pets in unattended vehicles. Car interiors will reach lethal temperatures in a matter of minutes. Take extra precautions when outside. Wear lightweight and loose-fitting clothing. Try to limit strenuous activities to early morning or evening. Take action when you see symptoms of heat exhaustion and heat stroke. To reduce risk during outdoor work, the Occupational Safety and Health Administration recommends scheduling frequent rest breaks in shaded or air-conditioned environments. Anyone overcome by heat should be moved to a cool and shaded location. Heat stroke is an emergency. Call 911. Extreme heat warning for today has expired. Heat advisory remains in effect from noon to 9 p.m. Central Daylight Time Friday. What? Heat index values up to 109 expected. Where? Craig Creek, Northeast Osage, Wada, Southeast Osage, Washington OK, Choctaw, Latimer, and Pushmataha counties. When? From noon to 9 p.m. Central Daylight Time Friday. Impacts. Heat-related illnesses are possible, especially impacting those not acclimated to the conditions or those performing strenuous activities. Take extra precautions when outside. Wear lightweight and loose-fitting clothing. Try to limit strenuous activities to early morning or evening. Take action when you see symptoms of heat exhaustion and heat stroke. Heat advisory for today has expired. Heat advisory remains in effect from noon to 9 p.m. Central Daylight Time Friday. What? Heat index values up to 108 expected. Where? In Arkansas, southern Sebastian County. In Oklahoma, Cherokee, northern Sequoia, Okfuskee, Delaware, Ottawa, Pawnee, western Osage, central LaFleur, and southern LaFleur counties. When? From noon to 9 p.m. Central Daylight Time Friday. Impacts. Heat-related illnesses are possible, especially impacting those not acclimated to the conditions or those performing strenuous activities. Take extra precautions when outside. Wear lightweight and loose-fitting clothing. Try to limit strenuous activities to early morning or evening. Take action when you see symptoms of heat exhaustion and heat stroke. Extreme heat warning in effect from noon to 9 p.m. Central Daylight Time Friday. What? Dangerously hot conditions with heat index values up to 112 expected. Where? Portions of west central Arkansas and east central, northeast, and southeast Oklahoma. When? From noon to 9 p.m. Central Daylight Time Friday. Impacts. Heat-related illnesses increase significantly during extreme heat and high humidity events. Drink plenty of fluids, stay in an air-conditioned room, stay out of the sun, and check up on relatives and neighbors. To reduce risk during outdoor work, the Occupational Safety and Health Administration recommends scheduling frequent rest breaks in shaded or air-conditioned environments. Anyone overcome by heat should be moved to a cool and shaded location. Heat stroke is an emergency. Call 911. From the Norman Forecast Office, here is the forecast for Stillwater and surrounding area. Today, partly sunny this morning, then clearing. A slight chance of showers and thunderstorms. Hot with highs around 103. Southwest winds 5 to 10 miles an hour, becoming west 10 to 15 miles an hour this afternoon. Chance of rain 20%. Heat index values up to 113 this afternoon. Tonight, mostly clear. Lows in the lower 70s. North winds 10 to 15 miles an hour. Heat index values up to 109 early until midnight. Saturday, sunny. Not as warm with highs in the lower 90s. North winds 10 to 15 miles an hour with gusts up to 25 miles an hour. Saturday night, clear. Lows in the upper 60s. North winds 10 to 15 miles an hour with gusts up to 25 miles an hour, diminishing to around 5 miles an hour after midnight. Sunday, sunny. Highs in the lower 90s. North winds 5 to 10 miles an hour. Sunday night, clear. Lows in the upper 60s. Monday, sunny. Highs in the mid-90s.
Monday night, clear. Lows around 70. Tuesday, sunny. Highs in the upper 90s. Tuesday night, mostly clear. Lows in the lower 70s. Wednesday, sunny. Highs in the upper 90s. Wednesday night, mostly clear until midnight, then becoming partly cloudy. Lows in the mid-70s. Thursday, mostly sunny. Highs in the upper 90s. Heat index values up to 105 in the afternoon. 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At Stillwater, it was mostly cloudy. The temperature was 83 degrees, the dew point 68, and the relative humidity 60%. The wind was south at 6 miles an hour. The pressure was 29.87 inches and steady. At Ponca City, it was mostly cloudy. The temperature was 83, the dew point 69, and the relative humidity 62%. The wind was south at 7. The pressure was 29.85 inches and steady. At Enid, it was mostly cloudy. The temperature was 84, the dew point 66, and the relative humidity 54%. The wind was south at 7. The pressure was 29.83 inches and steady. At Guthrie, it was partly cloudy. The temperature was 85, the dew point 65, and the relative humidity 51%. The wind was south at 9. The pressure was 29.87 inches and steady. Observations from around the region. At Springfield, rain was falling with a temperature of 75. At Dallas-Fort Worth, it was clear with a temperature of 83. It was partly cloudy with a temperature of 80 at Wichita, 79 at Oklahoma City, and 83 at Tulsa. Once again at 6 a.m., at Stillwater, it was mostly cloudy. The temperature was 83. Heat advisory in effect from noon to 9 p.m. Central Daylight Time Friday. Heat advisory remains in effect until 9 p.m. Central Daylight Time this evening. What? For the first heat advisory, heat index values up to 107. For the second heat advisory, heat index values up to 108 expected. Where? Portions of central, northern, northwest, and western Oklahoma. When? For the first heat advisory, until 9 p.m. Central Daylight Time this evening. For the second heat advisory, from noon to 9 p.m. Central Daylight Time Friday. Impacts. Hot temperatures and high humidity may cause heat illnesses. Drink plenty of fluids, stay in an air-conditioned room, stay out of the sun, and check up on relatives and neighbors. 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Programming originates from the National Weather Service Forecast Office in Norman, Oklahoma. Heat advisory has expired. Heat advisory remains in effect from noon to 9 p.m. Central Daylight Time Friday. What? Heat index values up to 108 expected. Where? Portions of central, northern, northwest, and western Oklahoma. When? From noon to 9 p.m. Central Daylight Time Friday. Impacts. Hot temperatures and high humidity may cause heat illnesses. Drink plenty of fluids. Stay in an air-conditioned room, stay out of the sun, and check up on relatives and neighbors. Heat advisory has expired. Heat advisory remains in effect from noon to 9 p.m. Central Daylight Time Friday. What? Heat index values up to 109 expected. Where? Portions of central, east central, southeast, southern, southwest, and western Oklahoma and northern Texas. When? From noon to 9 p.m. Central Daylight Time Friday. Impacts. Hot temperatures and high humidity may cause heat illnesses. Drink plenty of fluids. Stay in an air-conditioned room. Stay out of the sun. And check up on relatives and neighbors. Extreme heat warning in effect from noon today to 9 p.m. Central Daylight Time this evening. What? Dangerously hot conditions with heat index values up to 114 expected. Where? Portions of central, east central, northern, northwest, southeast, southern, southwest, and western Oklahoma. When? From noon today to 9 p.m. Central Daylight Time this evening. Impacts. Heat-related illnesses increase significantly during extreme heat and high humidity events.
Do not leave young children and pets unattended.

heated vehicles. Car interiors will reach lethal temperatures in a matter of minutes. 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Try to limit strenuous activities to early morning or evening. 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Anyone overcome by heat should be moved to a cool and shaded location. Heat stroke is an emergency. Call 911. Extreme heat warning for today has expired. Heat advisory remains in effect from noon to 9 p.m. Central Daylight Time Friday. What? Heat index values up to 109 expected. Where? Craig Creek, Northeast Osage, Wada, Southeast Osage, Washington OK, Choctaw, Latimer, and Pushmataha counties. When? From noon to 9 p.m. Central Daylight Time Friday. Impacts. Heat-related illnesses are possible, especially impacting those not acclimated to the conditions or those performing strenuous activities. Take extra precautions when outside. Wear lightweight and loose-fitting clothing. Try to limit strenuous activities to early morning or evening. Take action when you see symptoms of heat exhaustion and heat stroke. Heat advisory for today has expired. Heat advisory remains in effect from noon to 9 p.m. Central Daylight Time Friday. What? Heat index values up to 108 expected. Where? In Arkansas, Southern Sebastian County. In Oklahoma, Cherokee, Northern Sequoia, Okfuskee, Delaware, Ottawa, Pawnee, Western Osage, Central LaFleur, and Southern LaFleur County, and Southern LaFleur Counties. When? From noon to 9 p.m. Central Daylight Time Friday. Impacts. Heat-related illnesses are possible, especially impacting those not acclimated to the conditions or those performing strenuous activities. Take extra precautions when outside. Wear lightweight and loose-fitting clothing. Try to limit strenuous activities to early morning or evening. Take action when you see symptoms of heat exhaustion and heat stroke. Extreme heat warning in effect from noon to 9 p.m. Central Daylight Time Friday. What? Dangerously hot conditions with heat index values up to 112 expected. Where? Portions of west central Arkansas and east central, northeast, and southeast Oklahoma. When? From noon to 9 p.m. Central Daylight Time Friday. Impacts. Heat-related illnesses increase significantly during extreme heat and high humidity events. Drink plenty of fluids, stay in an air-conditioned room, stay out of the sun, and check up on relatives and neighbors. To reduce risk during outdoor work, the Occupational Safety and Health Administration recommends scheduling frequent rest breaks in shaded or air-conditioned environments. Anyone overcome by heat should be moved to a cool and shaded location. Heat stroke is an emergency. Call 911. From the Norman Forecast Office, here is the forecast for Stillwater and surrounding area. Today, partly sunny this morning, then clearing. A slight chance of showers and thunderstorms. Hot with highs around 103. Southwest winds 5 to 10 miles an hour, becoming west 10 to 15 miles an hour this afternoon. Chance of rain 20%. Heat index values up to 113 this afternoon. Tonight, mostly clear. Lows in the lower 70s. North winds 10 to 15 miles an hour. Heat index values up to 109 early until midnight. Saturday, sunny. Not as warm with highs in the lower 90s. North winds 10 to 15 miles an hour with gusts up to 25 miles an hour. Saturday night, clear. Lows in the upper 60s. North winds 10 to 15 miles an hour with gusts up to 25 miles an hour, diminishing to around 5 miles an hour after midnight. Sunday, sunny. Highs in the lower 90s. North winds 5 to 10 miles an hour. Sunday night, clear. Lows in the upper 60s. Monday, sunny. Highs in the mid-90s. Monday night, clear. Lows around 70. Tuesday, sunny. Highs in the upper 90s. Tuesday night, mostly clear. Lows in the lower 70s. Wednesday, sunny. Highs in the upper 90s. Wednesday night, mostly clear until midnight.

the pressure was 29.85 inches and steady. At Enid, it was mostly cloudy. The temperature was 84, the dew point 66, and the relative humidity 54%. The wind was south at 7. The pressure was 29.83 inches and steady. At Guthrie, it was partly cloudy. The temperature was 85, the dew point 65, and the relative humidity 51%. The wind was south at 9. The pressure was 29.87 inches and steady. Observations from around the region. At Springfield, rain was falling with a temperature of 75. At Dallas-Fort Worth, it was clear with a temperature of 83. It was partly cloudy with a temperature of 80 at Wichita, 79 at Oklahoma City, and 83 at Tulsa. Once again at 6 a.m., at Stillwater, it was mostly cloudy. The temperature was 83. Heat advisory in effect from noon to 9 p.m. Central Daylight Time Friday. Heat advisory remains in effect until 9 p.m. Central Daylight Time this evening. What? For the first heat advisory, heat index values up to 107. For the second heat advisory, heat index values up to 108 expected. Where? Portions of central, northern, northwest, and western Oklahoma. When? For the first heat advisory, until 9 p.m. Central Daylight Time this evening. For the second heat advisory, from noon to 9 p.m. Central Daylight Time Friday. Impacts. Hot temperatures and high humidity may cause heat illnesses. Drink plenty of fluids, stay in an air-conditioned room, stay out of the sun, and check up on relatives and neighbors. Heat advisory has expired. Heat advisory remains in effect from noon to 9 p.m. Central Daylight Time Friday. What? Heat index values up to 108 expected. Where? Portions of central, northern, northwest, and western Oklahoma. When? From noon to 9 p.m. Central Daylight Time Friday. Impacts. Hot temperatures and high humidity may cause heat illnesses. Drink plenty of fluids. Stay in an air-conditioned room. Stay out of the sun and check up on relatives and neighbors. Heat advisory has expired. Heat advisory remains in effect from noon to 9 p.m. Central Daylight Time Friday. What? Heat index values up to 109 expected. Where? Portions of central, east central, southeast, southern, southwest, and western Oklahoma and northern Texas. When? From noon to 9 p.m. Central Daylight Time Friday. Impacts. Hot temperatures and high humidity may cause heat illnesses. Drink plenty of fluids. Stay in an air-conditioned room. Stay out of the sun. And check up on relatives and neighbors. Extreme heat warning in effect from noon today to 9 p.m. Central Daylight Time this evening. What? Dangerously hot conditions with heat index values up to 114 expected. Where? Portions of central, east central, northern, northwest, southeast, southern, southwest, and western Oklahoma. When? From noon today to 9 p.m. Central Daylight Time this evening. Impacts. Heat-related illnesses increase significantly during extreme heat and high humidity events. Do not leave young children and pets in unattended vehicles. Car interiors will reach lethal temperatures in a matter of minutes. Take extra precautions when outside. Wear lightweight and loose-fitting clothing. Try to limit strenuous activities to early morning or evening. Take action when you see symptoms of heat exhaustion and heat stroke. To reduce risk during outdoor work, the Occupational Safety and Health Administration recommends scheduling frequent rest breaks in shaded or air-conditioned environments. Anyone overcome by heat should be moved to a cool and shaded location. Heat stroke is an emergency. Call 911. Extreme heat warning for today has expired. Heat advisory remains in effect from noon to 9 p.m. Central Daylight Time Friday. What? Heat index values up to 109 expected. Where? Craig, Creek, Northeast Osage, Wada, Southeast Osage, Washington OK, Choctaw, Latimer, and Pushmataha counties. When? From noon to 9 p.m. Central Daylight Time Friday. Impacts. Heat-related illnesses are possible, especially impacting those not acclimated to the conditions or those performing strenuous activities. Take extra precautions when outside. Wear lightweight and loose-fitting clothing. Try to limit strenuous activities to early morning or

evening. Take action when you see symptoms of heat exhaustion and heat stroke. Heat advisory for today has expired. Heat advisory remains in effect from noon to 9 p.m. Central Daylight Time Friday. What? Heat index values up to 108 expected. Where? In Arkansas, southern Sebastian County. In Oklahoma, Cherokee, northern Sequoia, Okfuskee, Delaware, Ottawa, Pawnee, western Osage, central LaFleur, and southern LaFleur counties. When? From noon to 9 p.m. Central Daylight Time Friday. Impacts. Heat-related illnesses are possible, especially impacting those not acclimated to the conditions or those performing strenuous activities. Take extra precautions when outside. Wear lightweight and loose-fitting clothing. Try to limit strenuous activities to early morning or evening. Take action when you see symptoms of heat exhaustion and heat stroke. Extreme heat warning in effect from noon to 9 p.m. Central Daylight Time Friday. What? Dangerously hot conditions with heat index values up to 112 expected. Where? Portions of west central Arkansas and east central, northeast, and southeast Oklahoma. When? From noon to 9 p.m. Central Daylight Time Friday. Impacts. 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Drink plenty of fluids, stay in an air-conditioned room, stay out of the sun, and check up on relatives and neighbors. To reduce risk during outdoor work, the Occupational Safety and Health Administration recommends scheduling frequent rest breaks in shaded or air-conditioned environments. Anyone overcome by heat should be moved to a cool and shaded location. Heat stroke is an emergency. Call 911. From the Norman Forecast Office, here is the forecast for Stillwater and surrounding area. Today, partly sunny this morning, then clearing. A slight chance of showers and thunderstorms. Hot with highs around 103. Southwest winds 5 to 10 miles an hour, becoming west 10 to 15 miles an hour this afternoon. Chance of rain 20%. Heat index values up to 113 this afternoon. Tonight, mostly clear. Lows in the lower 70s. North winds 10 to 15 miles an hour. Heat index values up to 109 early until midnight. Saturday, sunny. Not as warm with highs in the lower 90s. North winds 10 to 15 miles an hour with gusts up to 25 miles an hour. Saturday night, clear. Lows in the upper 60s. North winds 10 to 15 miles an hour with gusts up to 25 miles an hour, diminishing to around 5 miles an hour after midnight. Sunday, sunny. Highs in the lower 90s. North winds 5 to 10 miles an hour. Sunday night, clear. Lows in the upper 60s. Monday, sunny. Highs in the mid-90s. Monday night, clear. Lows around 70. Tuesday, sunny. Highs in the upper 90s. Tuesday night, mostly clear. Lows in the lower 70s. Wednesday, sunny. Highs in the upper 90s. Wednesday night, mostly clear until midnight, then becoming partly cloudy. Lows in the mid-70s. Thursday, mostly sunny. Highs in the upper 90s. Heat index values up to 105 in the afternoon. 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It's Stillwater. It was mostly cloudy. The temperature was 83 degrees, the dew point 68, and the relative humidity 60%. The wind was south at 6 miles an hour. The pressure was 29.87 inches and steady. At Ponca City, it was mostly cloudy. The temperature was 83, the dew point 69, and the relative humidity 62%. The wind was south at 7. The pressure was 29.85 inches and steady. At Enid, it was mostly cloudy. The temperature was 84, the dew point 66, and the relative humidity 54%. The wind was south at 7. The pressure was 29.83 inches and steady. At Guthrie, it was...

partly cloudy. The temperature was 85, the dew point 65, and the relative humidity 51%. The wind was south at 9. The pressure was 29.87 inches and steady. Observations from around the region. At Springfield, rain was falling with a temperature of 75. At Dallas-Fort Worth, it was clear with a temperature of 83. It was partly cloudy with a temperature of 80 at Wichita, 79 at Oklahoma City, and 83 at Tulsa. Once again at 6 a.m., at Stillwater, it was mostly cloudy. The temperature was 83. Heat advisory in effect from noon to 9 p.m. Central Daylight Time Friday. Heat advisory remains in effect until 9 p.m. Central Daylight Time this evening. What? For the first heat advisory, heat index values up to 107. For the second heat advisory, heat index values up to 108 expected. Where? Portions of central, northern, northwest, and western Oklahoma. When? For the first heat advisory, until 9 p.m. Central Daylight Time this evening. For the second heat advisory, from noon to 9 p.m. Central Daylight Time Friday. Impacts. Hot temperatures and high humidity may cause heat illnesses. Drink plenty of fluids, stay in an air-conditioned room, stay out of the sun, and check up on relatives and neighbors. Heat advisory has expired. Heat advisory remains in effect from noon to 9 p.m. Central Daylight Time Friday. What? Heat index values up to 108 expected. Where? Portions of central, northern, northwest, and western Oklahoma. When? From noon to 9 p.m. Central Daylight Time Friday. Impacts. Hot temperatures and high humidity may cause heat illnesses. Drink plenty of fluids. Stay in an air-conditioned room. Stay out of the sun and check up on relatives and neighbors. Heat advisory has expired. Heat advisory remains in effect from noon to 9 p.m. Central Daylight Time Friday. What? Heat index values up to 109 expected. Where? Portions of central, east central, southeast, southern, southwest, and western Oklahoma and northern Texas. When? From noon to 9 p.m. Central Daylight Time Friday. Impacts. Hot temperatures and high humidity may cause heat illnesses. Drink plenty of fluids, stay in an air-conditioned room, stay out of the sun, and check up on relatives and neighbors. Extreme heat warning in effect from noon today to 9 p.m. Central Daylight Time this evening. What? Dangerously hot conditions with heat index values up to 114 expected. Where? Portions of central, east central, northern, northwest, southeast, southern, southwest, and western Oklahoma. When? From noon today to 9 p.m. Central Daylight Time this evening. Impacts. Heat-related illnesses increase significantly during extreme heat and high humidity events. Do not leave young children and pets in unattended vehicles. Car interiors will reach lethal temperatures in a matter of minutes. Take extra precautions when outside. Wear lightweight and loose-fitting clothing. Try to limit strenuous activities to early morning or evening. Take action when you see symptoms of heat exhaustion and heat stroke. To reduce risk during outdoor work, the Occupational Safety and Health Administration recommends scheduling frequent rest breaks in shaded or air-conditioned environments. Anyone overcome by heat should be moved to a cool and shaded location. Heat stroke is an emergency. Call 911. Extreme heat warning for today has expired. Heat advisory remains in effect from noon to 9 p.m. Central Daylight Time Friday. What? Heat index values up to 109 expected. Where? Craig, Creek, Northeast Osage, Wada, Southeast Osage, Washington OK, Choctaw, Latimer, and Pushmataha counties. When? From noon to 9 p.m. Central Daylight Time Friday. Impacts. Heat-related illnesses are possible, especially impacting those not acclimated to the conditions or those performing strenuous activities. Take extra precautions when outside. Wear lightweight and loose-fitting clothing. Try to limit strenuous activities to early morning or evening. Take action when you see symptoms of heat exhaustion and heat stroke. Heat advisory for today has expired. Heat advisory remains in effect from noon to 9 p.m. Central Daylight Time Friday. What? Heat index values up to 108 expected. Where? In Arkansas, southern Sebastian.

County. In Oklahoma, Cherokee, Northern Sequoia, Okfuskee, Delaware, Ottawa, Pawnee, Western Osage, Central LaFleur, and Southern LaFleur counties. When, from noon to 9 p.m. Central Daylight Time Friday. Impacts, heat-related illnesses are possible, especially impacting those not acclimated to the conditions or those performing strenuous activities. Take extra precautions when outside. Wear lightweight and loose-fitting clothing. Try to limit strenuous activities to early morning or evening. Take action when you see symptoms of heat exhaustion and heat stroke. Extreme heat warning in effect from noon to 9 p.m. Central Daylight Time Friday. What? Dangerously hot conditions with heat index values up to 112 expected. Where? Portions of west central Arkansas and east central, northeast, and southeast Oklahoma. When? From noon to 9 p.m. Central Daylight Time Friday. Impacts. Heat-related illnesses increase significantly during extreme heat and high humidity events. Drink plenty of fluids, stay in an air-conditioned room, stay out of the sun, and check up on relatives and neighbors. To reduce risk during outdoor work, the Occupational Safety and Health Administration recommends scheduling frequent rest breaks in shaded or air-conditioned environments. Anyone overcome by heat should be moved to a cool and shaded location. Heat stroke is an emergency. Call 911. From the Norman Forecast Office, here is the forecast for Stillwater and surrounding area. Today, partly sunny this morning, then clearing. A slight chance of showers and thunderstorms. Hot with highs around 103. Southwest winds 5 to 10 miles an hour, becoming west 10 to 15 miles an hour this afternoon. Chance of rain 20%. Heat index values up to 113 this afternoon. Tonight, mostly clear. Lows in the lower 70s. North winds 10 to 15 miles an hour. Heat index values up to 109 early until midnight. Saturday, sunny. Not as warm with highs in the lower 90s. North winds 10 to 15 miles an hour with gusts up to 25 miles an hour. Saturday night, clear. Lows in the upper 60s. North winds 10 to 15 miles an hour with gusts up to 25 miles an hour, diminishing to around 5 miles an hour after midnight. Sunday, sunny. Highs in the lower 90s. North winds 5 to 10 miles an hour. Sunday night, clear. Lows in the upper 60s. Monday, sunny. Highs in the mid-90s. Monday night, clear. Lows around 70. Tuesday, sunny. Highs in the upper 90s. Tuesday night, mostly clear. Lows in the lower 70s. Wednesday, sunny. Highs in the upper 90s. Wednesday night, mostly clear until midnight, then becoming partly cloudy. Lows in the mid-70s. Thursday, mostly sunny. Highs in the upper 90s. Heat index values up to 105 in the afternoon. You're listening to Stillwater Weather Radio, and here are 6 a.m. weather observations. It's Stillwater. It was mostly cloudy. The temperature was 83 degrees, the dew point 68, and the relative humidity 60%. The wind was south at 6 miles an hour. The pressure was 29.87 inches and steady. At Ponca City, it was mostly cloudy. The temperature was 83, the dew point 69, and the relative humidity 62%. The wind was south at 7. The pressure was 29.85 inches and steady. At Enid, it was mostly cloudy. The temperature was 84, the dew point 66, and the relative humidity 54%. The wind was south at 7. The pressure was 29.83 inches and steady. At Guthrie, it was partly cloudy. The temperature was 85, the dew point 65, and the relative humidity 51%. The wind was south at 9. The pressure was 29.87 inches and steady. Observations from around the region. At Springfield, rain was falling with a temperature of 75. At Dallas-Fort Worth, it was clear, with a temperature of 83. It was partly cloudy, with a temperature of 80 at Wichita, 79 at Oklahoma City, and 83 at Tulsa. Once again at 6 a.m., at Stillwater, it was...

was mostly cloudy. The temperature was 83. Heat advisory in effect from noon to 9 p.m. Central Daylight Time Friday. Heat advisory remains in effect until 9 p.m. Central Daylight Time this evening. What? For the first heat advisory, heat index values up to 107. For the second heat advisory, heat index values up to 108 expected. Where? Portions of central, northern, northwest, and western Oklahoma. When? For the first heat advisory, until 9 p.m. Central Daylight Time this evening. For the second heat advisory, from noon to 9 p.m. Central Daylight Time Friday. Impacts. Hot temperatures and high humidity may cause heat illnesses. Drink plenty of fluids, stay in an air-conditioned room, stay out of the sun, and check up on relatives and neighbors. Heat advisory has expired. Heat advisory remains in effect from noon to 9 p.m. Central Daylight Time Friday. What? Heat index values up to 108 expected. Where? Portions of central, northern, northwest, and western Oklahoma. When? From noon to 9 p.m. Central Daylight Time Friday. Impacts. Hot temperatures and high humidity may cause heat illnesses. Drink plenty of fluids. Stay in an air-conditioned room. Stay out of the sun. And check up on relatives and neighbors. Heat advisory has expired. Heat advisory remains in effect from noon to 9 p.m. Central Daylight Time Friday. What? Heat index values up to 109 expected. Where? Portions of central, east central, southeast, southern, southwest, and western Oklahoma and northern Texas. When? From noon to 9 p.m. Central Daylight Time Friday. Impacts. Hot temperatures and high humidity may cause heat illnesses. Drink plenty of fluids. Stay in an air-conditioned room. Stay out of the sun. And check up on relatives and neighbors. 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Programming originates from the National Weather Service Forecast Office in Norman, Oklahoma. Extreme heat warning in effect from noon today to 9 p.m. Central Daylight Time this evening. What? Dangerously hot conditions with heat index values up to 114 expected. Where? Portions of central, east central, northern, northwest, southeast, southern, southwest, and western Oklahoma. When? From noon today to 9 p.m. Central Daylight Time this evening. Impacts. Heat-related illnesses increase significantly during extreme heat and high humidity events. Do not leave young children and pets in unattended vehicles. Car interiors will reach lethal temperatures in a matter of minutes. Take extra precautions when outside. Wear lightweight and loose-fitting clothing. Try to limit strenuous activities to early morning or evening. Take action when you see symptoms of heat exhaustion and heat stroke. To reduce risk during outdoor work, the Occupational Safety and Health Administration recommends scheduling frequent rest breaks in shaded or air-conditioned environments. Anyone overcome by heat should be moved to a cool and shaded location. Heat stroke is an emergency. Call 911. Extreme heat warning for today has expired. Heat advisory remains in effect from noon to 9 p.m. Central Daylight Time Friday. What? Heat index values up to 109 expected. Where? Craig, Creek, Northeast Osage, Wada, Southeast Osage, Washington OK, Choctaw, Latimer, and Pushmataha counties. When? From noon to 9 p.m. Central Daylight Time Friday. Impacts. Heat-related illnesses are possible, especially impacting those not acclimated to the conditions or those performing strenuous activities. Take extra precautions when outside. Wear lightweight and loose-fitting clothing. Try to limit strenuous activities to early morning or evening. Take action when you see symptoms of heat exhaustion and heat stroke. Heat advisory for today has expired. Heat advisory remains in effect from noon to 9 p.m. Central Daylight Time Friday. What? Heat index values up to 108 expected. Where? In Arkansas, southern Sebastian County. In Oklahoma, Cherokee, northern Sequoia, Okfuski, Delaware, Ottawa, Pawnee, western Osage, central LaFleur, and southern LaFleur counties. When? From noon to 9 p.m. Central Daylight Time Friday. Impacts. Heat-related illnesses are possible, especially impacting those not

acclimated to the conditions or those performing strenuous activities. Take extra precautions when outside. Wear lightweight and loose-fitting clothing. Try to limit strenuous activities to early morning or evening. Take action when you see symptoms of heat exhaustion and heat stroke. Extreme heat warning in effect from noon to 9 p.m. Central Daylight Time Friday. What? Dangerously hot conditions with heat index values up to 112 expected. Where? Portions of west central Arkansas and east central, northeast, and southeast Oklahoma. When? From noon to 9 p.m. Central Daylight Time Friday. Impacts. Heat-related illnesses increase significantly during extreme heat and high humidity events. 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To reduce risk during outdoor work, the Occupational Safety and Health Administration recommends scheduling frequent rest breaks in shaded or air-conditioned environments. 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Call 911. From the Norman Forecast Office, here is the forecast for Stillwater and surrounding area. Today, partly sunny this morning, then clearing. A slight chance of showers and thunderstorms. Hot with highs around 103. Southwest winds 5 to 10 miles an hour, becoming west 10 to 15 miles an hour this afternoon. Chance of rain 20%. Heat index values up to 113 this afternoon. Tonight, mostly clear. Lows in the lower 70s. North winds 10 to 15 miles an hour. Heat index values up to 109 early until midnight. Saturday, sunny. Not as warm with highs in the lower 90s. North winds 10 to 15 miles an hour with gusts up to 25 miles an hour. Saturday night, clear. Lows in the upper 60s. North winds 10 to 15 miles an hour with gusts up to 25 miles an hour, diminishing to around 5 miles an hour after midnight. Sunday, sunny. Highs in the lower 90s. North winds 5 to 10 miles an hour. Sunday night, clear. Lows in the upper 60s. Monday, sunny. Highs in the mid-90s. Monday night, clear. Lows around 70. Tuesday, sunny. Highs in the upper 90s. Tuesday night, mostly clear. Lows in the lower 70s. Wednesday, sunny. Highs in the upper 90s. Wednesday night, mostly clear until midnight, then becoming partly cloudy. Lows in the mid-70s. Thursday, mostly sunny. Highs in the upper 90s. Heat index values up to 105 in the afternoon. 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It's Stillwater. It was mostly cloudy. The temperature was 82 degrees, the dew point 68, and the relative humidity 62%. The wind was south at 12 miles an hour. The pressure was 29.87 inches and steady. At Enid, it was mostly cloudy. The temperature was 83. The wind was south at 5. At Guthrie, it was mostly cloudy. The temperature was 85. The wind was south at 12. Observations from around the region. At Tulsa, a thunderstorm was reported with a temperature of 83. It was partly cloudy with a temperature of 78 at Wichita and 82 at Dallas-Fort Worth. It was mostly cloudy with a temperature of 80 at Oklahoma City and 75 at Springfield. Once again at 7 a.m., at Stillwater, it was mostly cloudy. The temperature was 82. Heat advisory in effect from noon to 9 p.m. Central Daylight Time Friday. Heat advisory remains in effect until 9 p.m. Central Daylight Time this evening. What? For the first heat advisory, heat index values up to 107. For the second heat advisory, heat index values up to 108 expected. Where? Portions of central, northern, northwest, and western Oklahoma. When? For the first heat advisory, until 9 p.m. Central Daylight Time this evening. For the second heat advisory, from noon to 9 p.m. Central Daylight Time Friday. Impacts. Hot temperatures and high humidity may cause heat illnesses. Drink plenty of fluids. Stay in an air-conditioned room. Stay out of

the sun and check up on relatives and neighbors. Heat advisory has expired. Heat advisory remains in effect from noon to 9 p.m. Central Daylight Time Friday. What? Heat index values up to 108 expected. Where? Portions of central, northern, northwest, and western Oklahoma. When? From noon to 9 p.m. Central Daylight Time Friday. Impacts. Hot temperatures and high humidity may cause heat illnesses. Drink plenty of fluids, stay in an air-conditioned room, stay out of the sun, and check up on relatives and neighbors. Heat advisory has expired. Heat advisory remains in effect from noon to 9 p.m. Central Daylight Time Friday. What? Heat index values up to 109 expected. Where? Portions of central, east central, southeast, southern, southwest, and western Oklahoma and northern Texas. When? From noon to 9 p.m. Central Daylight Time Friday. Impacts. Hot temperatures and high humidity may cause heat illnesses. Drink plenty of fluids, stay in an air-conditioned room, stay out of the sun, and check up on relatives and neighbors. Extreme heat warning in effect from noon today to 9 p.m. Central Daylight Time this evening. What? Dangerously hot conditions with heat index values up to 114 expected. Where? Portions of central, east central, northern, northwest, southeast, southern, southwest, and western Oklahoma. When? From noon today to 9 p.m. Central Daylight Time this evening. Impacts. Heat-related illnesses increase significantly during extreme heat and high humidity events. Do not leave young children and pets in unattended vehicles. Car interiors will reach lethal temperatures in a matter of minutes. Take extra precautions when outside. Wear lightweight and loose-fitting clothing. Try to limit strenuous activities to early morning or evening. Take action when you see symptoms of heat exhaustion and heat stroke. To reduce risk during outdoor work, the Occupational Safety and Health Administration recommends scheduling frequent rest breaks in shaded or air-conditioned environments. Anyone overcome by heat should be moved to a cool and shaded location. Heat stroke is an emergency. Call 911. Extreme heat warning for today has expired. Heat advisory remains in effect from noon to 9 p.m. Central Daylight Time Friday. What? Heat index values up to 109 expected. Where? Craig, Creek, Northeast Osage, Wada, Southeast Osage, Washington OK, Choctaw, Latimer, and Pushmataha counties. When? From noon to 9 p.m. Central Daylight Time Friday. Impacts. Heat-related illnesses are possible, especially impacting those not acclimated to the conditions or those performing strenuous activities. Take extra precautions when outside. Wear lightweight and loose-fitting clothing. Try to limit strenuous activities to early morning or evening. Take action when you see symptoms of heat exhaustion and heat stroke. Heat advisory for today has expired. Heat advisory remains in effect from noon to 9 p.m. Central Daylight Time Friday. What? Heat index values up to 108 expected. Where? In Arkansas, southern Sebastian County. In Oklahoma, Cherokee, northern Sequoia, Okfuskee, Delaware, Ottawa, Pawnee, western Osage, central LaFleur, and southern LaFleur counties. When? From noon to 9 p.m. Central Daylight Time Friday. Impacts. Heat-related illnesses are possible, especially impacting those not acclimated to the conditions or those performing strenuous activities. Take extra precautions when outside. Wear lightweight and loose-fitting clothing. Try to limit strenuous activities to early morning or evening. Take action when you see symptoms of heat exhaustion and heat stroke. Extreme heat warning in effect from noon to 9 p.m. Central Daylight Time Friday. What? Dangerously hot conditions with heat index values up to 112 expected. Where? Portions of west central Arkansas and east central, northeast, and southeast Oklahoma. When? From noon to 9 p.m. Central Daylight Time Friday. Impacts. Heat-related illnesses increase significantly during extreme heat and high humidity events. Drink plenty of fluids, stay in an air-conditioned room, stay out of the sun, and check up on relatives and neighbors. To reduce risk during outdoor work, the Occupational Safety and Health Administration recommends scheduling frequent rest breaks in shaded or air-conditioned environments. Anyone overcome by heat should be moved to a cool and

indicated location. 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Call 911. From the Norman Forecast Office, here is the forecast for Stillwater and surrounding area. Today, partly sunny this morning, then clearing. A slight chance of showers and thunderstorms. Hot with highs around 103. Southwest winds 5 to 10 miles an hour, becoming west 10 to 15 miles an hour this afternoon. Chance of rain 20%. Heat index values up to 113 this afternoon. Tonight, mostly clear. Lows in the lower 70s. North winds 10 to 15 miles an hour. Heat index values up to 109 early until midnight. Saturday, sunny. Not as warm with highs in the lower 90s. North winds 10 to 15 miles an hour with gusts up to 25 miles an hour. Saturday night, clear. Lows in the upper 60s. North winds 10 to 15 miles an hour with gusts up to 25 miles an hour, diminishing to around 5 miles an hour after midnight. Sunday, sunny. Highs in the lower 90s. North winds 5 to 10 miles an hour. Sunday night, clear. Lows in the upper 60s. Monday, sunny. Highs in the mid-90s. Monday night, clear. Lows around 70. Tuesday, sunny. Highs in the upper 90s. Tuesday night, mostly clear. Lows in the lower 70s. Wednesday, sunny. Highs in the upper 90s. Wednesday night, mostly clear until midnight, then becoming partly cloudy. Lows in the mid-70s. Thursday, mostly sunny. Highs in the upper 90s. Heat index values up to 105 in the afternoon. 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It's Stillwater. It was mostly cloudy. The temperature was 82 degrees, the dew point 68, and the relative humidity 62%. The wind was south at 12 miles an hour. The pressure was 29.87 inches and steady. At Enid, it was mostly cloudy. The temperature was 83. The wind was south at 5. At Guthrie, it was mostly cloudy. The temperature was 85. The wind was south at 12. Observations from around the region. Temperatures were between 75 and 83 degrees. At Tulsa, a thunderstorm was reported. It was partly cloudy at Wichita, Woodward, and Dallas-Fort Worth. It was mostly cloudy at Oklahoma City and Springfield. Once again at 7 a.m., at Stillwater, it was mostly cloudy. The temperature was 82. Heat advisory in effect from noon to 9 p.m. Central Daylight Time Friday. Heat advisory remains in effect until 9 p.m. Central Daylight Time this evening. What? For the first heat advisory, heat index values up to 107. For the second heat advisory, heat index values up to 108 expected. Where? Portions of central, northern, northwest, and western Oklahoma. When? For the first heat advisory, until 9 p.m. Central Daylight Time this evening. For the second heat advisory, from noon to 9 p.m. Central Daylight Time Friday. Impacts, hot temperatures and high humidity may cause heat illnesses. Drink plenty of fluids, stay in an air-conditioned room, stay out of the sun, and check up on relatives and neighbors. Heat advisory has expired. Heat advisory remains in effect from noon to 9 p.m. Central Daylight Time Friday. What? Heat index values up to 108 expected. Where? Portions of central, northern, northwest, and western Oklahoma. When? From noon to 9 p.m. Central Daylight Time Friday. Impacts. Hot temperatures and high humidity may cause heat illnesses. Drink plenty of fluids, stay in an air-conditioned room, stay out of the sun, and check up on relatives and neighbors. Heat advisory has expired. Heat advisory remains in effect from noon to 9 p.m. Central Daylight Time Friday. What? Heat index values up to 109 expected. Where? Portions of central, east central,
southeast, southern, southwest, and western Oklahoma and northern Texas. When, from noon to 9 p.m. Central Daylight Time Friday, impacts, hot temperatures, and high humidity may cause heat illnesses. Drink plenty of fluids, stay in an air-conditioned room, stay out of the sun, and check up on relatives and neighbors. Extreme heat warning in effect from noon today to 9 p.m. Central Daylight Time this evening. What? Dangerously hot conditions with heat index values up to 114 expected. Where? Portions of central, east central, northern, northwest, southeast, southern, southwest, and western Oklahoma. When? From noon today to 9 p.m. Central Daylight Time this evening. Impacts. Heat-related illnesses increase significantly during extreme heat and high humidity events. Do not leave young children and pets in unattended vehicles. Car interiors will reach lethal temperatures in a matter of minutes. Take extra precautions when outside. Wear lightweight and loose-fitting clothing. Try to limit strenuous activities to early morning or evening. Take action when you see symptoms of heat exhaustion and heat stroke. To reduce risk during outdoor work, the Occupational Safety and Health Administration recommends scheduling frequent rest breaks in shaded or air-conditioned environments. Anyone overcome by heat should be moved to a cool and shaded location. Heat stroke is an emergency. Call 911. Extreme heat warning for today has expired. Heat advisory remains in effect from noon to 9 p.m. Central Daylight Time Friday. What? Heat index values up to 109 expected. Where? Craig Creek, Northeast Osage, Wada, Southeast Osage, Washington OK, Choctaw, Latimer, and Pushmataha counties. When? From noon to 9 p.m. Central Daylight Time Friday. Impacts. Heat-related illnesses are possible, especially impacting those not acclimated to the conditions or those performing strenuous activities. Take extra precautions when outside. Wear lightweight and loose-fitting clothing. Try to limit strenuous activities to early morning or evening. Take action when you see symptoms of heat exhaustion and heat stroke. Heat advisory for today has expired. Heat advisory remains in effect from noon to 9 p.m. Central Daylight Time Friday. What? Heat index values up to 108 expected. Where? In Arkansas, southern Sebastian County. In Oklahoma, Cherokee, northern Sequoia, Okfuskee, Delaware, Ottawa, Pawnee, western Osage, central LaFleur, and southern LaFleur counties. When? From noon to 9 p.m. Central Daylight Time Friday. Impacts. Heat-related illnesses are possible, especially impacting those not acclimated to the conditions or those performing strenuous activities. Take extra precautions when outside. Wear lightweight and loose-fitting clothing. Try to limit strenuous activities to early morning or evening. Take action when you see symptoms of heat exhaustion and heat stroke. Extreme heat warning in effect from noon to 9 p.m. Central Daylight Time Friday. What? Dangerously hot conditions with heat index values up to 112 expected. Where? Portions of west central Arkansas and east central, northeast, and southeast Oklahoma. When? From noon to 9 p.m. Central Daylight Time Friday. Impacts. Heat-related illnesses increase significantly during extreme heat and high humidity events. Drink plenty of fluids, stay in an air-conditioned room, stay out of the sun, and check up on relatives and neighbors. To reduce risk during outdoor work, the Occupational Safety and Health Administration recommends scheduling frequent rest breaks in shaded or air-conditioned environments. Anyone overcome by heat should be moved to a cool and shaded location. Heat stroke is an emergency. Call 911. From the Norman Forecast Office, here is the forecast for Stillwater and surrounding area. Today, partly sunny this morning, then clearing. A slight chance of showers and thunderstorms. Hot with highs around 103. Southwest winds 5 to 10 miles an hour, becoming west 10 to 15 miles an hour this afternoon. Chance of rain 20%. Heat index values up to 113 this afternoon. Tonight, mostly clear. Lows in the lower 70s. North winds 10 to 15 miles an hour. Heat index values up to 109 early until midnight. Saturday, sunny. Not as warm with highs in the lower 90s.

North winds 10 to 15 miles an hour with gusts up to 25 miles an hour. Saturday night, clear. Lows in the upper 60s. North winds 10 to 15 miles an hour with gusts up to 25 miles an hour, diminishing to around 5 miles an hour after midnight. Sunday, sunny. Highs in the lower 90s. North winds 5 to 10 miles an hour. Sunday night, clear. Lows in the upper 60s. Monday, sunny. Highs in the mid-90s. Monday night, clear. Lows around 70. Tuesday, sunny. Highs in the upper 90s. Tuesday night, mostly clear. Lows in the lower 70s. Wednesday, sunny. Highs in the upper 90s. Wednesday night, mostly clear until midnight, then becoming partly cloudy. Lows in the mid-70s. Thursday, mostly sunny. Highs in the upper 90s. Heat index values up to 105 in the afternoon. You're listening to Stillwater Weather Radio, and here are 7 a.m. weather observations. At Stillwater, it was mostly cloudy. The temperature was 82 degrees, the dew point 68, and the relative humidity 62%. The wind was south at 12 miles an hour. The pressure was 29.87 inches and steady. At Enid, it was mostly cloudy. The temperature was 83. The wind was south at 5. At Guthrie, it was mostly cloudy. The temperature was 85. The wind was south at 12. Observations from around the region. Temperatures were between 75 and 83 degrees. At Tulsa, a thunderstorm was reported. It was partly cloudy at Wichita, Woodward, and Dallas-Fort Worth. It was mostly cloudy at Oklahoma City and Springfield. Once again at 7 a.m., at Stillwater, it was mostly cloudy. The temperature was 82. Heat advisory in effect from noon to 9 p.m. Central Daylight Time Friday. Heat advisory remains in effect until 9 p.m. Central Daylight Time this evening. What? For the first heat advisory, heat index values up to 107. For the second heat advisory, heat index values up to 108 expected. Where? Portions of central, northern, northwest, and western Oklahoma. When? For the first heat advisory, until 9 p.m. Central Daylight Time this evening. For the second heat advisory, from noon to 9 p.m. Central Daylight Time Friday. Impacts. Hot temperatures and high humidity may cause heat illnesses. Drink plenty of fluids, stay in an air-conditioned room, stay out of the sun, and check up on relatives and neighbors. Heat advisory has expired. Heat advisory remains in effect from noon to 9 p.m. Central Daylight Time Friday. What? Heat index values up to 108 expected. Where? Portions of central, northern, northwest, and western Oklahoma. When? From noon to 9 p.m. Central Daylight Time Friday. Impacts. Hot temperatures and high humidity may cause heat illnesses. Drink plenty of fluids. Stay in an air-conditioned room. Stay out of the sun. And check up on relatives and neighbors. Heat advisory has expired. Heat advisory remains in effect from noon to 9 p.m. Central Daylight Time Friday. What? Heat index values up to 109 expected. Where? Portions of central, east central, southeast, southern, southwest, and western Oklahoma and northern Texas. When? From noon to 9 p.m. Central Daylight Time Friday. Impacts. Hot temperatures and high humidity may cause heat illnesses. Drink plenty of fluids. Stay in an air-conditioned room. Stay out of the sun. And check up on relatives and neighbors. Extreme heat warning in effect from noon today to 9 p.m. Central Daylight Time this evening. What? Dangerously hot conditions with heat index values up to 114 expected. Where? Portions of central, east central, northern, northwest, southeast, southern, southwest, and western Oklahoma. When? From noon today to 9 p.m. Central Daylight Time this evening. Impacts. Heat-related illnesses increase significantly during extreme heat and high humidity events. Do not leave young children and pets in unattended vehicles. Car interiors will reach lethal temperatures in a matter of minutes. Take extra precautions when outside. Wear lightweight and loose-fitting clothing.

limit strenuous activities to early morning or evening. 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To reduce risk during outdoor work, the Occupational Safety and Health Administration recommends scheduling frequent rest breaks in shaded or air-conditioned environments. Anyone overcome by heat should be moved to a cool and shaded location. Heat stroke is an emergency. Call 911. Extreme heat warning for today has expired. Heat advisory remains in effect from noon to 9 p.m. Central Daylight Time Friday. What? Heat index values up to 109 expected. Where? Craig Creek, Northeast Osage, Wada, Southeast Osage, Washington OK, Choctaw, Latimer, and Pushmataha counties. When? From noon to 9 p.m. Central Daylight Time Friday. Impacts. Heat-related illnesses are possible, especially impacting those not acclimated to the conditions or those performing strenuous activities. Take extra precautions when outside. Wear lightweight and loose-fitting clothing. Try to limit strenuous activities to early morning or evening. Take action when you see symptoms of heat exhaustion and heat stroke. Heat advisory for today has expired. Heat advisory remains in effect from noon to 9 p.m. Central Daylight Time Friday. What? Heat index values up to 108 expected. Where? In Arkansas, Southern Sebastian County. In Oklahoma, Cherokee, Northern Sequoia, Okfuskee, Delaware, Ottawa, Pawnee, Western Osage, Central LaFleur, and Southern LaFleur counties. When? From noon to 9 p.m. Central Daylight Time Friday. Impacts. Heat-related illnesses are possible, especially impacting those not acclimated to the conditions or those performing strenuous activities. Take extra precautions when outside. Wear lightweight and loose-fitting clothing. Try to limit strenuous activities to early morning or evening. Take action when you see symptoms of heat exhaustion and heat stroke. 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Extreme heat warning in effect from noon to 9 p.m. Central Daylight Time Friday. What? Dangerously hot conditions with heat index values up to 112 expected. Where? Portions of west central Arkansas and east central, northeast, and southeast Oklahoma. When? From noon to 9 p.m. Central Daylight Time Friday. Impacts. Heat-related illnesses increase significantly during extreme heat and high humidity events. Drink plenty of fluids, stay in an air-conditioned room, stay out of the sun, and check up on relatives and neighbors. To reduce risk during outdoor work, the Occupational Safety and Health Administration recommends scheduling frequent rest breaks in shaded or air-conditioned environments. Anyone overcome by heat should be moved to a cool and shaded location. Heat stroke is an emergency. Call 911. From the Norman Forecast Office, here is the forecast for Stillwater and surrounding area. Today, partly sunny this morning, then clearing. A slight chance of showers and thunderstorms. Hot with highs around 103. Southwest winds 5 to 10 miles an hour, becoming west 10 to 15 miles an hour this afternoon. Chance of rain 20%. Heat index values up to 113 this afternoon. Tonight, mostly clear. Lows in the lower 70s. North winds 10 to 15 miles an hour. Heat index values up to 109 early until midnight. Saturday, sunny. Not as warm with highs in the lower 90s. North winds 10 to 15 miles an hour with gusts up to 25 miles an hour. Saturday night, clear. Lows in the upper 60s. North winds 10 to 15 miles an hour with gusts up to 25 miles an hour, diminishing to around 5 miles an hour after midnight. Sunday, sunny. Highs in the lower 90s. North winds 5 to 10 miles an hour. Sunday night, clear. Lows in the upper 60s. Monday, sunny. Highs in the mid-90s. Monday night, clear. Lows around 70. Tuesday, sunny. Highs in the upper 90s. Tuesday night, mostly clear. Lows in the lower 70s. Wednesday, sunny. Highs in the upper 90s. Wednesday.

Friday night, mostly clear until midnight, then becoming partly cloudy. Lows in the mid-70s. Thursday, mostly sunny. Highs in the upper 90s. Heat index values up to 105 in the afternoon. You're listening to Stillwater Weather Radio, and here are 7 a.m. weather observations. At Stillwater, it was mostly cloudy. The temperature was 82 degrees, the dew point 68, and the relative humidity 62%. The wind was out at 12 miles an hour. The pressure was 29.87 inches and steady. At Enid, it was mostly cloudy. The temperature was 83. The wind was out at 5. At Guthrie, it was mostly cloudy. The temperature was 85. The wind was out at 12. Observations from around the region. Temperatures were between 75 and 83 degrees. At Tulsa, a thunderstorm was reported. It was partly cloudy at Wichita, Woodward, and Dallas-Fort Worth. It was mostly cloudy at Oklahoma City and Springfield. Once again at SEP, a thunderstorm was reported. It was partly cloudy at Wichita, Woodward, and Dallas-Fort Worth. It was mostly cloudy at Oklahoma City and Springfield. Once again at 7 a.m., at Stillwater, it was mostly cloudy. The temperature was 82. Heat advisory in effect from noon to 9 p.m. Central Daylight Time Friday. Heat advisory remains in effect until 9 p.m. Central Daylight Time this evening. What? For the first heat advisory, heat index values up to 107. For the second heat advisory, heat index values up to 108 expected. Where? Portions of central, northern, northwest, and western Oklahoma. When? For the first heat advisory, until 9 p.m. Central Daylight Time this evening. For the second heat advisory, from noon to 9 p.m. Central Daylight Time Friday. Impacts. Hot temperatures and high humidity may cause heat illnesses. Drink plenty of fluids, stay in an air-conditioned room, stay out of the sun, and check up on relatives and neighbors. Heat advisory has expired. Heat advisory remains in effect from noon to 9 p.m. Central Daylight Time Friday. What? Heat index values up to 108 expected. Where? Portions of central, northern, northwest, and western Oklahoma. When? From noon to 9 p.m. Central Daylight Time Friday. Impacts. Hot temperatures and high humidity may cause heat illnesses. Drink plenty of fluids. Stay in an air-conditioned room. Stay out of the sun. And check up on relatives and neighbors. Heat advisory has expired. Heat advisory remains in effect from noon to 9 p.m. Central Daylight Time Friday. What? Heat index values up to 109 expected. Where? Portions of central, east central, southeast, southern, southwest, and western Oklahoma and northern Texas. When? From noon to 9 p.m. Central Daylight Time Friday. Impacts. Hot temperatures and high humidity may cause heat illnesses. Drink plenty of fluids, stay in an air-conditioned room, stay out of the sun, and check up on relatives and neighbors. Extreme heat warning in effect from noon today to 9 p.m. Central Daylight Time this evening. What? Dangerously hot conditions with heat index values up to 114 expected. Where? Portions of central, east central, northern, northwest, southeast, southern, southwest, and western Oklahoma. When? From noon today to 9 p.m. Central Daylight Time this evening. Impacts. Heat-related illnesses increase significantly during extreme heat and high humidity events. Do not leave young children and pets in unattended vehicles. Car interiors will reach lethal temperatures in a matter of minutes. Take extra precautions when outside. Wear lightweight and loose-fitting clothing. Try to limit strenuous activities to early morning or evening. Take action when you see symptoms of heat exhaustion and heat stroke. To reduce risk during outdoor work, the Occupational Safety and Health Administration recommends scheduling frequent rest breaks in shaded or air-conditioned environments. Anyone overcome by heat should be moved to a cool and shaded location. Heat stroke is an emergency. Call 911. Extreme heat warning for today has expired. Heat advisory remains in effect from noon to 9 p.m. Central Daylight Time Friday. What? Heat index values up to 109 expected. Where? Craig.

Obrusky, Delaware, Ottawa, Pawnee, Western Osage, Central Lafleur, and Southern Lafleur counties. When, from noon to 9 p.m. Central Daylight Time Friday. Impacts, heat-related illnesses are possible, especially impacting those not acclimated to the conditions or those performing strenuous activities. Take extra precautions when outside. Wear lightweight and loose-fitting clothing. Try to limit strenuous activities to early morning or evening. Take action when you see symptoms of heat exhaustion and heat stroke. Extreme heat warning in effect from noon to 9 p.m. Central Daylight Time Friday. What? Dangerously hot conditions with heat index values up to 112 expected. Where? Portions of west central Arkansas and east central, northeast, and southeast Oklahoma. When? From noon to 9 p.m. Central Daylight Time Friday. Impacts. Heat-related illnesses increase significantly during extreme heat and high humidity events. Drink plenty of fluids, stay in an air-conditioned room, stay out of the sun, and check up on relatives and neighbors. To reduce risk during outdoor work, the Occupational Safety and Health Administration recommends scheduling frequent rest breaks in shaded or air-conditioned environments. Anyone overcome by heat should be moved to a cool and shaded location. Heat stroke is an emergency. Call 911. From the Norman Forecast Office, here is the forecast for Stillwater and surrounding area. Today, partly sunny this morning, then clearing. A slight chance of showers and thunderstorms. Hot with highs around 103. Southwest winds 5 to 10 miles an hour, becoming west 10 to 15 miles an hour this afternoon. Chance of rain 20%. Heat index values up to 113 this afternoon. Tonight, mostly clear. Lows in the lower 70s. North winds 10 to 15 miles an hour. Heat index values up to 109 early until midnight. Saturday, sunny. Not as warm with highs in the lower 90s. North winds 10 to 15 miles an hour with gusts up to 25 miles an hour. Saturday night, clear. Lows in the upper 60s. North winds 10 to 15 miles an hour with gusts up to 25 miles an hour, diminishing to around 5 miles an hour after midnight. Sunday, sunny. Highs in the lower 90s. North winds 5 to 10 miles an hour. Sunday night, clear. Lows in the upper 60s. Monday, sunny. Highs in the mid-90s. Monday night, clear. Lows around 70. Tuesday, sunny. Highs in the upper 90s. Tuesday night, mostly clear. Lows in the lower 70s. Wednesday, sunny. Highs in the upper 90s. Wednesday night, mostly clear until midnight, then becoming partly cloudy. Lows in the mid-70s. Thursday, mostly sunny. Highs in the upper 90s. Heat index values up to 105 in the afternoon. 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At Stillwater, it was mostly cloudy. The temperature was 82 degrees, the dew point 68, and the relative humidity 62%. The wind was south at 12 miles an hour. The pressure was 29.87 inches and steady. At Enid, it was mostly cloudy. The temperature was 83. The wind was south at 5. At Guthrie, it was mostly cloudy. The temperature was 85. The wind was south at 12. Observations from around the region. Temperatures were between 75 and 83 degrees. At Tulsa, a thunderstorm was reported. It was partly cloudy at Wichita, Woodward, and Dallas-Fort Worth. It was mostly cloudy at Oklahoma City and Springfield. Once again at 7 a.m., at Stillwater, it was mostly cloudy. The temperature was 82. Heat advisory in effect from noon to 9 p.m. Central Daylight Time Friday. Heat advisory remains in effect until 9 p.m. Central Daylight Time this evening. What? For the first heat advisory, heat index values up to 107. For the second heat advisory, heat index values up to 108 expected. Where? Portions of central, northern, northwest, and western Oklahoma. When? For the first heat advisory, until 9 p.m. Central Daylight Time.

evening. For the second heat advisory, from noon to 9 p.m. Central Daylight Time Friday. Impacts, hot temperatures and high humidity may cause heat illnesses. Drink plenty of fluids, stay in an air-conditioned room, stay out of the sun, and check up on relatives and neighbors. Heat advisory has expired. Heat advisory remains in effect from noon to 9 p.m. Central Daylight Time Friday. What? Heat index values up to 108 expected. Where? Portions of central, northern, northwest, and western Oklahoma. When? From noon to 9 p.m. Central Daylight Time Friday. Impacts. Hot temperatures and high humidity may cause heat illnesses. Drink plenty of fluids. Stay in an air-conditioned room. Stay out of the sun. And check up on relatives and neighbors. Heat advisory has expired. Heat advisory remains in effect from noon to 9 p.m. Central Daylight Time Friday. What? Heat index values up to 109 expected. Where? Portions of central, east central, southeast, southern, southwest, and western Oklahoma and northern Texas. When? From noon to 9 p.m. Central Daylight Time Friday. Impacts. Hot temperatures and high humidity may cause heat illnesses. Drink plenty of fluids, stay in an air-conditioned room, stay out of the sun, and check up on relatives and neighbors. 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Programming originates from the National Weather Service Forecast Office in Norman, Oklahoma. Extreme heat warning in effect from noon today to 9 p.m. Central Daylight Time this evening. What? Dangerously hot conditions with heat index values up to 114 expected. Where? Portions of central, east central, northern, northwest, southeast, southern, southwest, and western Oklahoma. When? From noon today to 9 p.m. Central Daylight Time this evening. Impacts. Heat-related illnesses increase significantly during extreme heat and high humidity events. Do not leave young children and pets in unattended vehicles. Car interiors will reach lethal temperatures in a matter of minutes. Take extra precautions when outside. Wear lightweight and loose-fitting clothing. Try to limit strenuous activities to early morning or evening. 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To reduce risk during outdoor work, the Occupational Safety and Health Administration recommends scheduling frequent rest breaks in shaded or air-conditioned environments. Anyone overcome by heat should be moved to a cool and shaded location. Heat stroke is an emergency. Call 911. Extreme heat warning for today has expired. Heat advisory remains in effect from noon to 9 p.m. Central Daylight Time Friday. What? Heat index values up to 109 expected. Where? Craig, Creek, Northeast Osage, Wada, Southeast Osage, Washington OK, Choctaw, Latimer, and Pushmataha counties. When? From noon to 9 p.m. Central Daylight Time Friday. Impacts. Heat-related illnesses are possible, especially impacting those not acclimated to the conditions or those performing strenuous activities. Take extra precautions when outside. Wear lightweight and loose-fitting clothing. Try to limit strenuous activities to early morning or evening. Take action when you see symptoms of heat exhaustion and heat stroke. Heat advisory for today has expired. Heat advisory remains in effect from noon to 9 p.m. Central Daylight Time Friday. What? Heat index values up to 108 expected. Where? In Arkansas, southern Sebastian County. In Oklahoma, Cherokee, northern Sequoia, Okfuski, Delaware, Ottawa, Pawnee, western Osage, central LaFleur, and southern LaFleur counties. When? From noon to 9 p.m. Central Daylight Time Friday. Impacts. Heat-related illnesses are possible, especially impacting those not acclimated to the conditions or those performing strenuous activities. Take extra precautions when outside. Wear lightweight and loose-fitting clothing. Try to limit strenuous activities to early morning or evening. Take action when you see symptoms of heat exhaustion and heat stroke. Extreme heat warning in effect from noon to 9 p.m. Central Daylight Time Friday. What? Dangerously hot conditions with heat index values up to 112 expected. Where? Portions of west central Arkansas and east central, northeast, and southeast Oklahoma.

When? From noon to 9 p.m. Central Daylight Time Friday. Impacts. Heat-related illnesses increase significantly during extreme heat and high humidity events. Drink plenty of fluids, stay in an air-conditioned room, stay out of the sun, and check up on relatives and neighbors. To reduce risk during outdoor work, the Occupational Safety and Health Administration recommends scheduling frequent rest breaks in shaded or air-conditioned environments. Anyone overcome by heat should be moved to a cool and shaded location. Heat stroke is an emergency. Call 911. From the Norman Forecast Office, here is the forecast for Stillwater and surrounding area. Today, partly sunny this morning, then clearing. A slight chance of showers and thunderstorms. Hot with highs around 103. Southwest winds 5 to 10 miles an hour, becoming west 10 to 15 miles an hour this afternoon. Chance of rain 20%. Heat index values up to 113 this afternoon. Tonight, mostly clear. Lows in the lower 70s. North winds 10 to 15 miles an hour. Heat index values up to 109 early until midnight. Saturday, sunny. Not as warm with highs in the lower 90s. North winds 10 to 15 miles an hour with gusts up to 25 miles an hour. Saturday night, clear. Lows in the upper 60s. North winds 10 to 15 miles an hour with gusts up to 25 miles an hour, diminishing to around 5 miles an hour after midnight. Sunday, sunny. Highs in the lower 90s. North winds 5 to 10 miles an hour. Sunday night, clear. Lows in the upper 60s. Monday, sunny. Highs in the mid-90s. Monday night, clear. Lows around 70. Tuesday, sunny. Highs in the upper 90s. Tuesday night, mostly clear. Lows in the lower 70s. Wednesday, sunny. Highs in the upper 90s. Wednesday night, mostly clear until midnight, then becoming partly cloudy. Lows in the mid-70s. Thursday, mostly sunny. Highs in the upper 90s. Heat index values up to 105 in the afternoon. You're listening to Stillwater Weather Radio, and here are 7 a.m. weather observations. It's Stillwater. It was mostly cloudy. The temperature was 82 degrees, the dew point 68, and the relative humidity 62%. The wind was south at 12 miles an hour. The pressure was 29.87 inches and steady. At Enid, it was mostly cloudy. The temperature was 83. The wind was south at 5. At Guthrie, it was mostly cloudy. The temperature was 85. The wind was south at 12. Observations from around the region. Temperatures were between 75 and 83 degrees. At Tulsa, a thunderstorm was reported. It was partly cloudy at Wichita, Woodward, and Dallas-Fort Worth. It was mostly cloudy at Oklahoma City and Springfield. Once again at 7 a.m., at Stillwater, it was mostly cloudy. The temperature was 82. Heat advisory in effect from noon to 9 p.m. Central Daylight Time Friday. Heat advisory remains in effect until 9 p.m. Central Daylight Time this evening. What? For the first heat advisory, heat index values up to 107. For the second heat advisory, heat index values up to 108 expected. Where? Portions of central, northern, northwest, and western Oklahoma. When? For the first heat advisory, until 9 p.m. Central Daylight Time this evening. For the second heat advisory, from noon to 9 p.m. Central Daylight Time Friday. Impacts. Hot temperatures and high humidity may cause heat illnesses. Drink plenty of fluids, stay in an air-conditioned room, stay out of the sun, and check up on relatives and neighbors. Heat advisory has expired. Heat advisory remains in effect from noon to 9 p.m. Central Daylight Time Friday. What? Heat index values up to 108 expected. Where? Portions of central, northern, northwest, and western Oklahoma. When? From noon to 9 p.m. Central Daylight Time Friday. Impacts. Hot temperatures and high humidity may cause heat illnesses. Drink plenty of fluids, stay in an air-conditioned room, stay out of the sun, and check up on relatives and neighbors.

Heat advisory has expired. Heat advisory remains in effect from noon to 9 p.m. Central Daylight Time Friday. What? Heat index values up to 100 and unexpected. Where? Portions of Central, East Central, Southeast, Southern, Southwest, and Western Oklahoma and Northern Texas. When? From noon to 9 p.m. Central Daylight Time Friday. Impacts. Hot temperatures and high humidity may cause heat illnesses. Drink plenty of fluids, stay in an air-conditioned room, stay out of the sun, and check up on relatives and neighbors. Extreme heat warning in effect from noon today to 9 p.m. Central Daylight Time this evening. What? Dangerously hot conditions with heat index values up to 114 expected. Where? Portions of Central, East Central, Northern, Northwest, Southeast, Southern, Southwest, and Western Oklahoma. When? From noon today to 9 p.m. Central Daylight Time this evening. Impacts. Heat-related illnesses increase significantly during extreme heat and high humidity events. Do not leave young children and pets in unattended vehicles. Car interiors will reach lethal temperatures in a matter of minutes. Take extra precautions when outside. Wear lightweight and loose-fitting clothing. Try to limit strenuous activities to early morning or evening. Take action when you see symptoms of heat exhaustion and heat stroke. To reduce risk during outdoor work, the Occupational Safety and Health Administration recommends scheduling frequent rest breaks in shaded or air-conditioned environments. Anyone overcome by heat should be moved to a cool and shaded location. Heat stroke is an emergency. Call 911. Extreme heat warning for today has expired. Heat advisory remains in effect from noon to 9 p.m. Central Daylight Time Friday. What? Heat index values up to 100 and unexpected. Where? Craig, Creek, Northeast Osage, Wada, Southeast Osage, Washington OK, Choctaw, Latimer, and Pushmataha counties. When? From noon to 9 p.m. Central Daylight Time Friday. Impacts. Heat-related illnesses are possible, especially impacting those not acclimated to the conditions or those performing strenuous activities. Take extra precautions when outside. Wear lightweight and loose-fitting clothing. Try to limit strenuous activities to early morning or evening. Take action when you see symptoms of heat exhaustion and heat stroke. Heat advisory for today has expired. Heat advisory remains in effect from noon to 9 p.m. Central Daylight Time Friday. What? Heat index values up to 108 expected. Where? In Arkansas, Southern Sebastian County. In Oklahoma, Cherokee, Northern Sequoia, Okfuskee, Delaware, Ottawa, Pawnee, Western Osage, Central LaFleur, and Southern LaFleur counties. When? From noon to 9 p.m. Central Daylight Time Friday. Impacts. Heat-related illnesses are possible, especially impacting those not acclimated to the conditions or those performing strenuous activities. Take extra precautions when outside. Wear lightweight and loose-fitting clothing. Try to limit strenuous activities to early morning or evening. Take action when you see symptoms of heat exhaustion and heat stroke. Extreme heat warning in effect from noon to 9 p.m. Central Daylight Time Friday. What? Dangerously hot conditions with heat index values up to 112 expected. Where? Portions of West Central Arkansas and East Central, Northeast, and Southeast Oklahoma. When? From noon to 9 p.m. Central Daylight Time Friday. Impacts. 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To reduce risk during outdoor work, the Occupational Safety and Health Administration recommends scheduling frequent rest breaks in shaded or air-conditioned environments. Anyone overcome by heat should be moved to a cool and shaded location. Heat stroke is an emergency. Call 911. From the Norman Forecast Office, here is the forecast for Stillwater and surrounding area. Today, partly sunny this morning, then clearing. A slight chance of showers and thunderstorms. Hot with highs around 103. Southwest winds 5 to 10 miles an hour, becoming west 10 to 15 miles an hour this afternoon. Chance of rain 20%. Heat index values up to 113 this afternoon. Tonight, mostly clear.

lows in the lower 70s. North winds 10 to 15 miles an hour. Heat index values up to 109 early until midnight. Saturday, sunny. Not as warm with highs in the lower 90s. North winds 10 to 15 miles an hour with gusts up to 25 miles an hour. Saturday night, clear. Lows in the upper 60s. North winds 10 to 15 miles an hour with gusts up to 25 miles an hour, diminishing to around 5 miles an hour after midnight. Sunday, sunny. Highs in the lower 90s. North winds 5 to 10 miles an hour. Sunday night, clear. Lows in the upper 60s. Monday, sunny. Highs in the mid-90s. Monday night, clear. Lows around 70. Tuesday, sunny. Highs in the upper 90s. Tuesday night, mostly clear. Lows in the lower 70s. Wednesday, sunny. Highs in the upper 90s. Wednesday night, mostly clear until midnight, then becoming partly cloudy. Lows in the mid-70s. Thursday, mostly sunny. Highs in the upper 90s. Heat index values up to 105 in the afternoon. 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At Stillwater, it was mostly cloudy. The temperature was 82 degrees, the dew point 68, and the relative humidity 62%. The wind was south at 12 miles an hour. The pressure was 29.87 inches and steady. At Enid, it was mostly cloudy. The temperature was 83. The wind was south at 5. At Guthrie, it was mostly cloudy. The temperature was 85. The wind was south at 12. Observations from around the region. Temperatures were between 75 and 83 degrees. At Tulsa, a thunderstorm was reported. It was partly cloudy at Wichita, Woodward, and Dallas-Fort Worth. It was mostly cloudy at Oklahoma City and Springfield. Once again at 7 a.m., at Stillwater, it was mostly cloudy. The temperature was 82. Heat advisory in effect from noon to 9 p.m. Central Daylight Time Friday. Heat advisory remains in effect until 9 p.m. Central Daylight Time this evening. What? For the first heat advisory, heat index values up to 107. For the second heat advisory, heat index values up to 108 expected. Where? Portions of central, northern, northwest, and western Oklahoma. When? For the first heat advisory, until 9 p.m. Central Daylight Time this evening. For the second heat advisory, from noon to 9 p.m. Central Daylight Time Friday. Impacts: hot temperatures and high humidity may cause heat illnesses. Drink plenty of fluids, stay in an air-conditioned room, stay out of the sun, and check up on relatives and neighbors. Heat advisory has expired. Heat advisory remains in effect from noon to 9 p.m. Central Daylight Time Friday. What? Heat index values up to 108 expected. Where? Portions of central, northern, northwest, and western Oklahoma. When? From noon to 9 p.m. Central Daylight Time Friday. Impacts: hot temperatures and high humidity may cause heat illnesses. Drink plenty of fluids, stay in an air-conditioned room, stay out of the sun, and check up on relatives and neighbors. Heat advisory has expired. Heat advisory remains in effect from noon to 9 p.m. Central Daylight Time Friday. What? Heat index values up to 109 expected. Where? Portions of central, east central, southeast, southern, southwest, and western Oklahoma and northern Texas. When? From noon to 9 p.m. Central Daylight Time Friday. Impacts: hot temperatures and high humidity may cause heat illnesses. Drink plenty of fluids, stay in an air-conditioned room, stay out of the sun, and check up on relatives and neighbors. Extreme heat warning in effect from noon today to 9 p.m. Central Daylight Time this evening. What? Dangerously hot conditions with heat index values up to 114 expected. Where? Portions of central, east central, north.

northwest, southeast, southern, southwest, and western Oklahoma. When, from noon today to 9 p.m. Central Daylight Time this evening. Impacts, heat-related illnesses increase significantly during extreme heat and high humidity events. Do not leave young children and pets in unattended vehicles. Car interiors will reach lethal temperatures in a matter of minutes. Take extra precautions when outside. Wear lightweight and loose-fitting clothing. Try to limit strenuous activities to early morning or evening. Take action when you see symptoms of heat exhaustion and heat stroke. To reduce risk during outdoor work, the Occupational Safety and Health Administration recommends scheduling frequent rest breaks in shaded or air-conditioned environments. Anyone overcome by heat should be moved to a cool and shaded location. Heat stroke is an emergency. Call 911. Extreme heat warning for today has expired. Heat advisory remains in effect from noon to 9 p.m. Central Daylight Time Friday. What? Heat index values up to 109 expected. Where? Craig Creek, Northeast Osage, Wada, Southeast Osage, Washington OK, Choctaw, Latimer, and Pushmataha counties. When? From noon to 9 p.m. Central Daylight Time Friday. Impacts. Heat-related illnesses are possible, especially impacting those not acclimated to the conditions or those performing strenuous activities. Take extra precautions when outside. Wear lightweight and loose-fitting clothing. Try to limit strenuous activities to early morning or evening. Take action when you see symptoms of heat exhaustion and heat stroke. Heat advisory for today has expired. Heat advisory remains in effect from noon to 9 p.m. Central Daylight Time Friday. What? Heat index values up to 108 expected. Where? In Arkansas, southern Sebastian County. In Oklahoma, Cherokee, northern Sequoia, Okfuski, Delaware, Ottawa, Pawnee, western Osage, central LaFleur, and southern LaFleur counties. When? From noon to 9 p.m. Central Daylight Time Friday. Impacts. Heat-related illnesses are possible, especially impacting those not acclimated to the conditions or those performing strenuous activities. Take extra precautions when outside. Wear lightweight and loose-fitting clothing. Try to limit strenuous activities to early morning or evening. Take action when you see symptoms of heat exhaustion and heat stroke. Extreme heat warning in effect from noon to 9 p.m. Central Daylight Time Friday. What? Dangerously hot conditions with heat index values up to 112 expected. Where? Portions of west central Arkansas and east central, northeast, and southeast Oklahoma. When? From noon to 9 p.m. Central Daylight Time Friday. Impacts. Heat-related illnesses increase significantly during extreme heat and high humidity events. Drink plenty of fluids, stay in an air-conditioned room, stay out of the sun, and check up on relatives and neighbors. To reduce risk during outdoor work, the Occupational Safety and Health Administration recommends scheduling frequent rest breaks in shaded or air-conditioned environments. Anyone overcome by heat should be moved to a cool and shaded location. Heat stroke is an emergency. Call 911. From the Norman Forecast Office, here is the forecast for Stillwater and surrounding area. Today, partly sunny this morning, then clearing. A slight chance of showers and thunderstorms. Hot with highs around 103. Southwest winds 5 to 10 miles an hour, becoming west 10 to 15 miles an hour this afternoon. Chance of rain 20%. Heat index values up to 113 this afternoon. Tonight, mostly clear. Lows in the lower 70s. North winds 10 to 15 miles an hour. Heat index values up to 109 early until midnight. Saturday, sunny. Not as warm with highs in the lower 90s. North winds 10 to 15 miles an hour with gusts up to 25 miles an hour. Saturday night, clear. Lows in the upper 60s. North winds 10 to 15 miles an hour with gusts up to 25 miles an hour, diminishing to around 5 miles an hour after midnight. Sunday, sunny. Highs in the lower 90s. North winds 5 to 10 miles an hour. Sunday night, clear. Lows in the upper 60s. Monday, sunny. Highs in the mid-90s. Monday night, clear.

around 70. Tuesday, sunny. Highs in the upper 90s. Tuesday night, mostly clear. Lows in the lower 70s. Wednesday, sunny. Highs in the upper 90s. Wednesday night, mostly clear until midnight, then becoming partly cloudy. Lows in the mid-70s. Thursday, mostly sunny. Highs in the upper 90s. Heat index values up to 105 in the afternoon. 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It's Stillwater. It was mostly sunny. The temperature was 83 degrees, the dew point 68, and the relative humidity 60%. The wind was south at 13 miles an hour. The pressure was 29.88 inches and rising. At Enid, it was mostly sunny. The temperature was 85. The wind was south at 10. At Guthrie, it was mostly sunny. The temperature was 84. The wind was south at 10. Observations from around the region. At Tulsa, a thunderstorm was reported with a temperature of 82. It was mostly sunny, with a temperature of 82 at Wichita and 83 at Dallas-Fort Worth. It was cloudy, with a temperature of 80 at Oklahoma City and 76 at Springfield. Once again at 8 a.m., at Stillwater, it was mostly sunny. The temperature was 83. Heat advisory in effect from noon to 9 p.m. Central Daylight Time Friday. Heat advisory remains in effect until 9 p.m. Central Daylight Time this evening. What? For the first heat advisory, heat index values up to 107. For the second heat advisory, heat index values up to 108 expected. Where? Portions of central, northern, northwest, and western Oklahoma. When? For the first heat advisory, until 9 p.m. Central Daylight Time this evening. For the second heat advisory, from noon to 9 p.m. Central Daylight Time Friday. Impacts. Hot temperatures and high humidity may cause heat illnesses. Drink plenty of fluids, stay in an air-conditioned room, stay out of the sun, and check up on relatives and neighbors. Heat advisory has expired. Heat advisory remains in effect from noon to 9 p.m. Central Daylight Time Friday. What? Heat index values up to 108 expected. Where? Portions of central, northern, northwest, and western Oklahoma. When? From noon to 9 p.m. Central Daylight Time Friday. Impacts. Hot temperatures and high humidity may cause heat illnesses. Drink plenty of fluids. Stay in an air-conditioned room. Stay out of the sun and check up on relatives and neighbors. Heat advisory has expired. Heat advisory remains in effect from noon to 9 p.m. Central Daylight Time Friday. What? Heat index values up to 109 expected. Where? Portions of central, east central, southeast, southern, southwest, and western Oklahoma and northern Texas. When? From noon to 9 p.m. Central Daylight Time Friday. Impacts. Hot temperatures and high humidity may cause heat illnesses. Drink plenty of fluids. Stay in an air-conditioned room. Stay out of the sun. And check up on relatives and neighbors. Extreme heat warning in effect from noon today to 9 p.m. Central Daylight Time this evening. What? Dangerously hot conditions with heat index values up to 114 expected. Where? Portions of central, east central, northern, northwest, southeast, southern, southwest, and western Oklahoma. When? From noon today to 9 p.m. Central Daylight Time this evening. Impacts. Heat-related illnesses increase significantly during extreme heat and high humidity events. Do not leave young children and pets in unattended vehicles. Car interiors will reach lethal temperatures in a matter of minutes. Take extra precautions when outside. Wear lightweight and loose-fitting clothing. Try to limit strenuous activities to early morning or evening. Take action when you see symptoms of heat exhaustion and heat stroke. To reduce risk during outdoor work, the Occupational Safety and Health Administration recommends scheduling frequent rest breaks in shaded or air-conditioned environments. Anyone overcome by heat should be moved to a cool and shaded location. Heat stroke is an emergency. Call 911. Extreme heat warning for today has expired. Heat advisory remains in effect from noon to 9 p.m. Central Daylight Time Friday.
What? Heat index values up to 100. Not expected. Where? Craig Creek. Northeast Osage. Wada. Southeast Osage. Washington. Okay. Choctaw, Latimer, and Pushmataha counties. When? From noon to 9 p.m. Central Daylight Time Friday. Impacts. Heat-related illnesses are possible, especially impacting those not acclimated to the conditions or those performing strenuous activities. Take extra precautions when outside. Wear lightweight and loose-fitting clothing. Try to limit strenuous activities to early morning or evening. Take action when you see symptoms of heat exhaustion and heat stroke. Heat advisory for today has expired. Heat advisory remains in effect from noon to 9 p.m. Central Daylight Time Friday. What? Heat index values up to 108 expected. Where? In Arkansas, Southern Sebastian County. In Oklahoma, Cherokee, Northern Sequoia, Okfuskee, Delaware, Ottawa, Pawnee, Western Osage, Central LaFleur, and Southern LaFleur counties. When? From noon to 9 p.m. Central Daylight Time Friday. Impacts. Heat-related illnesses are possible, especially impacting those not acclimated to the conditions or those performing strenuous activities. Take extra precautions when outside. Wear lightweight and loose-fitting clothing. Try to limit strenuous activities to early morning or evening. 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Extreme heat warning in effect from noon to 9 p.m. Central Daylight Time Friday. What? Dangerously hot conditions with heat index values up to 112 expected. Where? Portions of west central Arkansas and east central, northeast, and southeast Oklahoma. When? From noon to 9 p.m. Central Daylight Time Friday. Impacts. Heat-related illnesses increase significantly during extreme heat and high humidity events. Drink plenty of fluids, stay in an air-conditioned room, stay out of the sun, and check up on relatives and neighbors. To reduce risk during outdoor work, the Occupational Safety and Health Administration recommends scheduling frequent rest breaks in shaded or air-conditioned environments. Anyone overcome by heat should be moved to a cool and shaded location. Heat stroke is an emergency. Call 911. From the Norman Forecast Office, here is the forecast for Stillwater and surrounding area. Today, partly sunny this morning, then clearing. A slight chance of showers and thunderstorms. Hot with highs around 103. Southwest winds 5 to 10 miles an hour, becoming west 10 to 15 miles an hour this afternoon. Chance of rain 20%. Heat index values up to 113 this afternoon. Tonight, mostly clear. Lows in the lower 70s. North winds 10 to 15 miles an hour. Heat index values up to 109 early until midnight. Saturday, sunny. Not as warm with highs in the lower 90s. North winds 10 to 15 miles an hour with gusts up to 25 miles an hour. Saturday night, clear. Lows in the upper 60s. North winds 10 to 15 miles an hour with gusts up to 25 miles an hour, diminishing to around 5 miles an hour after midnight. Sunday, sunny. Highs in the lower 90s. North winds 5 to 10 miles an hour. Sunday night, clear. Lows in the upper 60s. Monday, sunny. Highs in the mid-90s. Monday night, clear. Lows around 70. Tuesday, sunny. Highs in the upper 90s. Tuesday night, mostly clear. Lows in the lower 70s. Wednesday, sunny. Highs in the upper 90s. Wednesday night, mostly clear until midnight, then becoming partly cloudy. Lows in the mid-70s. Thursday, mostly sunny. Highs in the upper 90s. Heat index values up to 105 in the afternoon. 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It's Stillwater. It was partly sunny. The temperature was 83 degrees, the dew point 68, and the relative humidity 60%. The wind was south at 13 miles an hour.
The pressure was 29.88 inches and rising. At Enid, it was mostly sunny. The temperature was 85. The wind was south at 10. At Guthrie, it was partly sunny. The temperature was 84. The wind was south at 10. Observations from around the region. Temperatures were between 76 and 83 degrees. At Tulsa, a thunderstorm was reported. At Woodward, it was sunny. It was mostly sunny at Wichita and Dallas-Fort Worth. It was cloudy at Oklahoma City and Springfield. Once again at 8 a.m., at Stillwater, it was partly sunny. The temperature was 83. Heat advisory in effect from noon to 9 p.m. Central Daylight Time Friday. Heat advisory remains in effect until 9 p.m. Central Daylight Time this evening. What? For the first heat advisory, heat index values up to 107. For the second heat advisory, heat index values up to 108 expected. Where? Portions of central, northern, northwest, and western Oklahoma. When? For the first heat advisory, until 9 p.m. Central Daylight Time this evening. For the second heat advisory, from noon to 9 p.m. Central Daylight Time Friday. Impacts. Hot temperatures and high humidity may cause heat illnesses. Drink plenty of fluids, stay in an air-conditioned room, stay out of the sun, and check up on relatives and neighbors. Heat advisory has expired. Heat advisory remains in effect from noon to 9 p.m. Central Daylight Time Friday. What? Heat index values up to 108 expected. Where? Portions of central, northern, northwest, and western Oklahoma. When? From noon to 9 p.m. Central Daylight Time Friday. Impacts. Hot temperatures and high humidity may cause heat illnesses. Drink plenty of fluids. Stay in an air-conditioned room. Stay out of the sun. And check up on relatives and neighbors. Heat advisory has expired. Heat advisory remains in effect from noon to 9 p.m. Central Daylight Time Friday. What? Heat index values up to 109 expected. Where? Portions of central, east central, southeast, southern, southwest, and western Oklahoma and northern Texas. When? From noon to 9 p.m. Central Daylight Time Friday. Impacts. Hot temperatures and high humidity may cause heat illnesses. Drink plenty of fluids. Stay in an air-conditioned room. Stay out of the sun. And check up on relatives and neighbors. Extreme heat warning in effect from noon today to 9 p.m. Central Daylight Time this evening. What? Dangerously hot conditions with heat index values up to 114 expected. Where? Portions of central, east central, northern, northwest, southeast, southern, southwest, and western Oklahoma. When? From noon today to 9 p.m. Central Daylight Time this evening. Impacts. Heat-related illnesses increase significantly during extreme heat and high humidity events. Do not leave young children and pets in unattended vehicles. Car interiors will reach lethal temperatures in a matter of minutes. Take extra precautions when outside. Wear lightweight and loose-fitting clothing. Try to limit strenuous activities to early morning or evening. Take action when you see symptoms of heat exhaustion and heat stroke. To reduce risk during outdoor work, the Occupational Safety and Health Administration recommends scheduling frequent rest breaks in shaded or air-conditioned environments. Anyone overcome by heat should be moved to a cool and shaded location. Heat stroke is an emergency. Call 911. Extreme heat warning for today has expired. Heat advisory remains in effect from noon to 9 p.m. Central Daylight Time Friday. What? Heat index values up to 109 expected. Where? Craig, Creek, Northeast Osage, Wada, Southeast Osage, Washington OK, Choctaw, Latimer, and Pushmataha counties. When? From noon to 9 p.m. Central Daylight Time Friday. Impacts. Heat-related illnesses are possible, especially impacting those not acclimated to the conditions or those performing strenuous activities. Take extra precautions when outside. Wear lightweight and loose-fitting clothing. 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Take action when you see symptoms of heat exhaustion and heat stroke. Heat advisory for today has expired. Heat advisory remains in effect from noon to 9 p.m. Central Daylight Time Friday.
What? Heat index values up to 108 expected. Where? In Arkansas, southern

Baston County. In Oklahoma, Cherokee, Northern Sequoia, Okfuskee, Delaware, Ottawa, Pawnee, Western Osage, Central LaFleur, and Southern LaFleur counties. When, from noon to 9 p.m. Central Daylight Time Friday. Impacts. Heat-related illnesses are possible, especially impacting those not acclimated to the conditions or those performing strenuous activities. Take extra precautions when outside. Wear lightweight and loose-fitting clothing. Try to limit strenuous activities to early morning or evening. Take action when you see symptoms of heat exhaustion and heat stroke. Extreme heat warning in effect from noon to 9 p.m. Central Daylight Time Friday. What? Dangerously hot conditions with heat index values up to 112 expected. Where? Portions of west central Arkansas and east central, northeast, and southeast Oklahoma. When? From noon to 9 p.m. Central Daylight Time Friday. Impacts. Heat-related illnesses increase significantly during extreme heat and high humidity events. Drink plenty of fluids, stay in an air-conditioned room, stay out of the sun, and check up on relatives and neighbors. To reduce risk during outdoor work, the Occupational Safety and Health Administration recommends scheduling frequent rest breaks in shaded or air-conditioned environments. Anyone overcome by heat should be moved to a cool and shaded location. Heat stroke is an emergency. Call 911. From the Norman Forecast Office, here is the forecast for Stillwater and surrounding area. Today, partly sunny this morning, then clearing. A slight chance of showers and thunderstorms. Hot with highs around 103. Southwest winds 5 to 10 miles an hour, becoming west 10 to 15 miles an hour this afternoon. Chance of rain 20%. Heat index values up to 113 this afternoon. Tonight, mostly clear. Lows in the lower 70s. North winds 10 to 15 miles an hour. Heat index values up to 109 early until midnight. Saturday, sunny. Not as warm with highs in the lower 90s. North winds 10 to 15 miles an hour with gusts up to 25 miles an hour. Saturday night, clear. Lows in the upper 60s. North winds 10 to 15 miles an hour with gusts up to 25 miles an hour, diminishing to around 5 miles an hour after midnight. Sunday, sunny. Highs in the lower 90s. North winds 5 to 10 miles an hour. Sunday night, clear. Lows in the upper 60s. Monday, sunny. Highs in the mid-90s. Monday night, clear. Lows around 70. Tuesday, sunny. Highs in the upper 90s. Tuesday night, mostly clear. Lows in the lower 70s. Wednesday, sunny. Highs in the upper 90s. Wednesday night, mostly clear until midnight, then becoming partly cloudy. Lows in the mid-70s. Thursday, mostly sunny. Highs in the upper 90s. Heat index values up to 105 in the afternoon. 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It's Stillwater. It was partly sunny. The temperature was 83 degrees, the dew point 68, and the relative humidity 60%. The wind was south at 13 miles an hour. The pressure was 29.88 inches and rising. At Enid, it was mostly sunny. The temperature was 85. The wind was south at 10. At Guthrie, it was partly sunny. The temperature was 84. The wind was south at 10. Observations from around the region. Temperatures were between 76 and 83 degrees. At Tulsa, a thunderstorm was reported. At Woodward, it was sunny. It was mostly sunny at Wichita and Dallas-Fort Worth. It was cloudy at Oklahoma City and Springfield. Once again at 8 a.m., at Stillwater, it was partly sunny. The temperature was 83. Heat advisory in effect from noon to 9 p.m. Central Daylight Time Friday. Heat advisory remains in effect until 9 p.m. Central Daylight Time this evening. What? For the first heat advisory, heat index values up to 107. For the second heat advisory, heat index values up to 108 expected. Where? Portions of central, northern, northwest, and western Oklahoma.
when, for the first heat advisory, until 9 p.m. Central Daylight Time this evening. For the second heat advisory, from noon to 9 p.m. Central Daylight Time Friday. Impacts, hot temperatures and high humidity may cause heat illnesses. Drink plenty of fluids, stay in an air-conditioned room, stay out of the sun, and check up on relatives and neighbors. Heat advisory has expired. Heat advisory remains in effect from noon to 9 p.m. Central Daylight Time Friday. What? Heat index values up to 108 expected. Where? Portions of central, northern, northwest, and western Oklahoma. When? From noon to 9 p.m. Central Daylight Time Friday. Impacts. Hot temperatures and high humidity may cause heat illnesses. Drink plenty of fluids, stay in an air-conditioned room, stay out of the sun, and check up on relatives and neighbors. Heat advisory has expired. Heat advisory remains in effect from noon to 9 p.m. Central Daylight Time Friday. What? Heat index values up to 109 expected. Where? Portions of central, east central, southeast, southern, southwest, and western Oklahoma and northern Texas. When? From noon to 9 p.m. Central Daylight Time Friday. Impacts. Hot temperatures and high humidity may cause heat illnesses. Drink plenty of fluids. Stay in an air-conditioned room. Stay out of the sun. And check up on relatives and neighbors. 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Programming originates from the National Weather Service Forecast Office in Norman, Oklahoma. Extreme heat warning in effect from noon today to 9 p.m. Central Daylight Time this evening. What? Dangerously hot conditions with heat index values up to 114 expected. Where? Portions of central, east central, northern, northwest, southeast, southern, southwest, and western Oklahoma. When? From noon today to 9 p.m. Central Daylight Time this evening. Impacts. Heat-related illnesses increase significantly during extreme heat and high humidity events. Do not leave young children and pets in unattended vehicles. Car interiors will reach lethal temperatures in a matter of minutes. Take extra precautions when outside. Wear lightweight and loose-fitting clothing. Try to limit strenuous activities to early morning or evening. Take action when you see symptoms of heat exhaustion and heat stroke. To reduce risk during outdoor work, the Occupational Safety and Health Administration recommends scheduling frequent rest breaks in shaded or air-conditioned environments. Anyone overcome by heat should be moved to a cool and shaded location. Heat stroke is an emergency. Call 911. Extreme heat warning for today has expired. Heat advisory remains in effect from noon to 9 p.m. Central Daylight Time Friday. What? Heat index values up to 109 expected. Where? Craig, Creek, Northeast Osage, Wada, Southeast Osage, Washington OK, Choctaw, Latimer, and Pushmataha counties. When? From noon to 9 p.m. Central Daylight Time Friday. Impacts. Heat-related illnesses are possible, especially impacting those not acclimated to the conditions or those performing strenuous activities. Take extra precautions when outside. Wear lightweight and loose-fitting clothing. Try to limit strenuous activities to early morning or evening. Take action when you see symptoms of heat exhaustion and heat stroke. Heat advisory for today has expired. Heat advisory remains in effect from noon to 9 p.m. Central Daylight Time Friday. What? Heat index values up to 108 expected. Where? In Arkansas, southern Sebastian County. In Oklahoma, Cherokee, northern Sequoia, Okfuskee, Delaware, Ottawa, Pawnee, western Osage, central LaFleur, and southern LaFleur counties. When? From noon to 9 p.m. Central Daylight Time Friday. Impacts. Heat-related illnesses are possible, especially impacting those not acclimated to the conditions or those performing strenuous activities. Take extra precautions when outside. Wear lightweight and loose-fitting clothing. Try to limit strenuous activities to early morning or evening. Take action when you see symptoms of heat exhaustion and heat stroke. Extreme heat warning in effect from noon to 9 p.m. Central Daylight Time Friday. What? Dangerously hot conditions with heat index values up to 112 expected. Where?
portions of west central Arkansas and east central, northeast, and southeast Oklahoma. When, from noon to 9 p.m. Central Daylight Time Friday. Impacts, heat-related illnesses increase significantly during extreme heat and high humidity events. Drink plenty of fluids, stay in an air-conditioned room, stay out of the sun, and check up on relatives and neighbors. To reduce risk during outdoor work, the Occupational Safety and Health Administration recommends scheduling frequent rest breaks in shaded or air-conditioned environments. 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Heat stroke is an emergency. Call 911. From the Norman Forecast Office, here is the forecast for Stillwater and surrounding area. Today, partly sunny this morning, then clearing. A slight chance of showers and thunderstorms. Hot with highs around 103. Southwest winds 5 to 10 miles an hour, becoming west 10 to 15 miles an hour this afternoon. Chance of rain 20%. Heat index values up to 113 this afternoon. Tonight, mostly clear. Lows in the lower 70s. North winds 10 to 15 miles an hour. Heat index values up to 109 early until midnight. Saturday, sunny. Not as warm with highs in the lower 90s. North winds 10 to 15 miles an hour with gusts up to 25 miles an hour. Saturday night, clear. Lows in the upper 60s. North winds 10 to 15 miles an hour with gusts up to 25 miles an hour, diminishing to around 5 miles an hour after midnight. Sunday, sunny. Highs in the lower 90s. North winds 5 to 10 miles an hour. Sunday night, clear. Lows in the upper 60s. Monday, sunny. Highs in the mid-90s. Monday night, clear. Lows around 70. Tuesday, sunny. Highs in the upper 90s. Tuesday night, mostly clear. Lows in the lower 70s. Wednesday, sunny. Highs in the upper 90s. Wednesday night, mostly clear until midnight, then becoming partly cloudy. Lows in the mid-70s. Thursday, mostly sunny. Highs in the upper 90s. Heat index values up to 105 in the afternoon. 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It's Stillwater. It was partly sunny. The temperature was 83 degrees, the dew point 68, and the relative humidity 60%. The wind was south at 13 miles an hour. The pressure was 29.88 inches and rising. At Enid, it was mostly sunny. The temperature was 85. The wind was south at 10. At Guthrie, it was partly sunny. The temperature was 84. The wind was south at 10. Observations from around the region. Temperatures were between 76 and 83 degrees. At Tulsa, a thunderstorm was reported. At Woodward, it was sunny. It was mostly sunny at Wichita and Dallas-Fort Worth. It was cloudy at Oklahoma City and Springfield. Once again at 8 a.m., it's Stillwater. It was partly sunny. The temperature was 83. Heat advisory in effect from noon to 9 p.m. Central Daylight Time Friday. Heat advisory remains in effect until 9 p.m. Central Daylight Time this evening. What? For the first heat advisory, heat index values up to 107. For the second heat advisory, heat index values up to 108 expected. Where? Portions of central, northern, northwest, and western Oklahoma. When? For the first heat advisory, until 9 p.m. Central Daylight Time this evening. For the second heat advisory, from noon to 9 p.m. Central Daylight Time Friday. Impacts. Hot temperatures and high humidity may cause heat illnesses. Drink plenty of fluids, stay in an air-conditioned room, stay out of the sun, and check up on relatives and neighbors. Heat advisory has expired. Heat advisory remains in effect from noon to 9 p.m. Central Daylight Time Friday. What? Heat index values up to 108 expected. Where? Portions of central, northern, northwest, and western Oklahoma.
When, from noon to 9 p.m. Central Daylight Time Friday,

p.m. Central Daylight Time this evening. What? Dangerously hot conditions with heat index values up to 114 expected. Where? Portions of central, east central, northern, northwest, southeast, southern, southwest, and western Oklahoma. When? From noon today to 9 p.m. Central Daylight Time this evening. Impacts. Heat-related illnesses increase significantly during extreme heat and high humidity events. Do not leave young children and pets in unattended vehicles. Car interiors will reach lethal temperatures in a matter of minutes. Take extra precautions when outside. Wear lightweight and loose-fitting clothing. Try to limit strenuous activities to early morning or evening. Take action when you see symptoms of heat exhaustion and heat stroke. To reduce risk during outdoor work, the Occupational Safety and Health Administration recommends scheduling frequent rest breaks in shaded or air-conditioned environments. Anyone overcome by heat should be moved to a cool and shaded location. Heat stroke is an emergency. Call 911. Extreme heat warning for today has expired. Heat advisory remains in effect from noon to 9 p.m. Central Daylight Time Friday. What? Heat index values up to 109 expected. Where? Craig Creek, Northeast Osage, Wada, Southeast Osage, Washington OK, Choctaw, Latimer, and Pushmataha counties. When? From noon to 9 p.m. Central Daylight Time Friday. Impacts. Heat-related illnesses are possible, especially impacting those not acclimated to the conditions or those performing strenuous activities. Take extra precautions when outside. Wear lightweight and loose-fitting clothing. Try to limit strenuous activities to early morning or evening. Take action when you see symptoms of heat exhaustion and heat stroke. Heat advisory for today has expired. Heat advisory remains in effect from noon to 9 p.m. Central Daylight Time Friday. What? Heat index values up to 108 expected. Where? In Arkansas, southern Sebastian County. In Oklahoma, Cherokee, northern Sequoia, Okfuski, Delaware, Ottawa, Pawnee, western Osage, central LaFleur, and southern LaFleur counties. When? From noon to 9 p.m. Central Daylight Time Friday. Impacts. Heat-related illnesses are possible, especially impacting those not acclimated to the conditions or those performing strenuous activities. Take extra precautions when outside. Wear lightweight and loose-fitting clothing. Try to limit strenuous activities to early morning or evening. Take action when you see symptoms of heat exhaustion and heat stroke. Extreme heat warning in effect from noon to 9 p.m. Central Daylight Time Friday. What? Dangerously hot conditions with heat index values up to 112 expected. Where? Portions of west central Arkansas and east central, northeast, and southeast Oklahoma. When? From noon to 9 p.m. Central Daylight Time Friday. Impacts. Heat-related illnesses increase significantly during extreme heat and high humidity events. Drink plenty of fluids, stay in an air-conditioned room, stay out of the sun, and check up on relatives and neighbors. To reduce risk during outdoor work, the Occupational Safety and Health Administration recommends scheduling frequent rest breaks in shaded or air-conditioned environments. Anyone overcome by heat should be moved to a cool and shaded location. Heat stroke is an emergency. Call 911. From the Norman Forecast Office, here is the forecast for Stillwater and surrounding area. Today, partly sunny this morning, then clearing. A slight chance of showers and thunderstorms. Hot with highs around 103. Southwest winds 5 to 10 miles an hour, becoming west 10 to 15 miles an hour this afternoon. Chance of rain 20%. Heat index values up to 113 this afternoon. Tonight, mostly clear. Lows in the lower 70s. North winds 10 to 15 miles an hour. Heat index values up to 109 early until midnight. Saturday, sunny. Not as warm with highs in the lower 90s. North winds 10 to 15 miles an hour with gusts up to 25 miles an hour. Saturday night, clear. Lows in the upper 60s. North winds 10 to 15 miles an hour with gusts up to 25 miles an hour, diminishing to around 5 miles an hour after midnight. Sunday, sunny. Highs in the lower 90s. North winds 5 to 10 miles an hour.

Sunday night, clear. Lows in the upper 60s. Monday, sunny. Highs in the mid-90s. Monday night, clear. Lows around 70. Tuesday, sunny. Highs in the upper 90s. Tuesday night, mostly clear. Lows in the lower 70s. Wednesday, sunny. Highs in the upper 90s. Wednesday night, mostly clear until midnight, then becoming partly cloudy. Lows in the mid-70s. Thursday, mostly sunny. Highs in the upper 90s. Heat index values up to 105 in the afternoon. 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It's Stillwater. It was partly sunny. The temperature was 83 degrees, the dew point 68, and the relative humidity 60%. The wind was south at 13 miles an hour. The pressure was 29.88 inches and rising. And humid, it was mostly sunny. The temperature was 85. The wind was south at 10. At Guthrie, it was partly sunny. The temperature was 84. The wind was south at 10. Observations from around the region. Temperatures were between 76 and 83 degrees. At Tulsa, a thunderstorm was reported. At Woodward, it was sunny. It was mostly sunny at Wichita and Dallas-Fort Worth. It was cloudy at Oklahoma City and Springfield. Once again at 8 a.m., at Stillwater, it was partly sunny. The temperature was 83. Heat advisory in effect from noon to 9 p.m. Central Daylight Time Friday. Heat advisory remains in effect until 9 p.m. Central Daylight Time this evening. What? For the first heat advisory, heat index values up to 107. For the second heat advisory, heat index values up to 108 expected. Where? Portions of central, northern, northwest, and western Oklahoma. When? For the first heat advisory, until 9 p.m. Central Daylight Time this evening. For the second heat advisory, from noon to 9 p.m. Central Daylight Time Friday. Impacts. Hot temperatures and high humidity may cause heat illnesses. Drink plenty of fluids, stay in an air-conditioned room, stay out of the sun, and check up on relatives and neighbors. Heat advisory has expired. Heat advisory remains in effect from noon to 9 p.m. Central Daylight Time Friday. What? Heat index values up to 108 expected. Where? Portions of central, northern, northwest, and western Oklahoma. When? From noon to 9 p.m. Central Daylight Time Friday. Impacts. Hot temperatures and high humidity may cause heat illnesses. Drink plenty of fluids. Stay in an air-conditioned room. Stay out of the sun and check up on relatives and neighbors. Heat advisory has expired. Heat advisory remains in effect from noon to 9 p.m. Central Daylight Time Friday. What? Heat index values up to 109 expected. Where? Portions of central, east central, southeast, southern, southwest, and western Oklahoma and northern Texas. When? From noon to 9 p.m. Central Daylight Time Friday. Impacts. Hot temperatures and high humidity may cause heat illnesses. Drink plenty of fluids, stay in an air-conditioned room, stay out of the sun, and check up on relatives and neighbors. Extreme heat warning in effect from noon today to 9 p.m. Central Daylight Time this evening. What? Dangerously hot conditions with heat index values up to 114 expected. Where? Portions of central, east central, northern, northwest, southeast, southern, southwest, and western Oklahoma. When? From noon today to 9 p.m. Central Daylight Time this evening. Impacts. Heat-related illnesses increase significantly during extreme heat and high humidity events. Do not leave young children and pets in unattended vehicles. Car interiors will reach lethal temperatures in a matter of minutes. Take extra precautions when outside. Wear lightweight and loose-fitting clothing. Try to limit strenuous activities to early morning or evening. 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

Occupational Safety and Health Administration recommends scheduling frequent rest breaks in shaded or air-conditioned environments. Anyone overcome by heat should be moved to a cool and shaded location. Heat stroke is an emergency. Call 911. Extreme heat warning for today has expired. Heat advisory remains in effect from noon to 9 p.m. Central Daylight Time Friday. What? Heat index values up to 109 expected. Where? Craig Creek, Northeast Osage, Wada, Southeast Osage, Washington OK, Choctaw, Latimer, and Pushmataha counties. When? From noon to 9 p.m. Central Daylight Time Friday. Impacts. Heat-related illnesses are possible, especially impacting those not acclimated to the conditions or those performing strenuous activities. Take extra precautions when outside. Wear lightweight and loose-fitting clothing. Try to limit strenuous activities to early morning or evening. Take action when you see symptoms of heat exhaustion and heat stroke. Heat advisory for today has expired. Heat advisory remains in effect from noon to 9 p.m. Central Daylight Time Friday. What? Heat index values up to 108 expected. Where? In Arkansas, Southern Sebastian County. In Oklahoma, Cherokee, Northern Sequoia, Okfuski, Delaware, Ottawa, Pawnee, Western Osage, Central LaFleur, and Southern LaFleur counties. When? From noon to 9 p.m. Central Daylight Time Friday. Impacts. Heat-related illnesses are possible, especially impacting those not acclimated to the conditions or those performing strenuous activities. Take extra precautions when outside. Wear lightweight and loose-fitting clothing. Try to limit strenuous activities to early morning or evening. Take action when you see symptoms of heat exhaustion and heat stroke. Extreme heat warning in effect from noon to 9 p.m. Central Daylight Time Friday. What? Dangerously hot conditions with heat index values up to 112 expected. Where? Portions of west central Arkansas and east central, northeast, and southeast Oklahoma. When? From noon to 9 p.m. Central Daylight Time Friday. Impacts. Heat-related illnesses increase significantly during extreme heat and high humidity events. Drink plenty of fluids, stay in an air-conditioned room, stay out of the sun, and check up on relatives and neighbors. To reduce risk during outdoor work, the Occupational Safety and Health Administration recommends scheduling frequent rest breaks in shaded or air-conditioned environments. Anyone overcome by heat should be moved to a cool and shaded location. Heat stroke is an emergency. Call 911. From the Norman Forecast Office, here is the forecast for Stillwater and surrounding area. Today, partly sunny this morning, then clearing. A slight chance of showers and thunderstorms. Hot with highs around 103. Southwest winds 5 to 10 miles an hour, becoming west 10 to 15 miles an hour this afternoon. Chance of rain 20%. Heat index values up to 113 this afternoon. Tonight, mostly clear. Lows in the lower 70s. North winds 10 to 15 miles an hour. Heat index values up to 109 early until midnight. Saturday, sunny. Not as warm with highs in the lower 90s. North winds 10 to 15 miles an hour with gusts up to 25 miles an hour. Saturday night, clear. Lows in the upper 60s. North winds 10 to 15 miles an hour with gusts up to 25 miles an hour, diminishing to around 5 miles an hour after midnight. Sunday, sunny. Highs in the lower 90s. North winds 5 to 10 miles an hour. Sunday night, clear. Lows in the upper 60s. Monday, sunny. Highs in the mid-90s. Monday night, clear. Lows around 70. Tuesday, sunny. Highs in the upper 90s. Tuesday night, mostly clear. Lows in the lower 70s. Wednesday, sunny. Highs in the upper 90s. Wednesday night, mostly clear until midnight, then becoming partly cloudy. Lows in the mid-70s. Thursday, mostly sunny. Highs in the upper 90s. Heat index values up to 105 in the afternoon. 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It's Stillwater. It was partly sunny. The temperature was 83 degrees.

the dew point 68, and the relative humidity 60%. The wind was south at 13 miles an hour. The pressure was 29.88 inches and rising. At Enid, it was mostly sunny. The temperature was 85. The wind was south at 10. At Guthrie, it was partly sunny. The temperature was 84. The wind was south at 10. Observations from around the region. Temperatures were between 76 and 83 degrees. At Tulsa, a thunderstorm was reported. At Woodward, it was sunny. It was mostly sunny at Wichita and Dallas-Fort Worth. It was cloudy at Oklahoma City and Springfield. Once again at 8 a.m., at Stillwater, it was partly sunny. The temperature was 83. Heat advisory in effect from noon to 9 p.m. Central Daylight Time Friday. Heat advisory remains in effect until 9 p.m. Central Daylight Time this evening. What? For the first heat advisory, heat index values up to 107. For the second heat advisory, heat index values up to 108 expected. Where? Portions of central, northern, northwest, and western Oklahoma. When? For the first heat advisory, until 9 p.m. Central Daylight Time this evening. For the second heat advisory, from noon to 9 p.m. Central Daylight Time Friday. Impacts. Hot temperatures and high humidity may cause heat illnesses. Drink plenty of fluids, stay in an air-conditioned room, stay out of the sun, and check up on relatives and neighbors. Heat advisory has expired. Heat advisory remains in effect from noon to 9 p.m. Central Daylight Time Friday. What? Heat index values up to 108 expected. Where? Portions of central, northern, northwest, and western Oklahoma. When? From noon to 9 p.m. Central Daylight Time Friday. Impacts. Hot temperatures and high humidity may cause heat illnesses. Drink plenty of fluids. Stay in an air-conditioned room. Stay out of the sun. And check up on relatives and neighbors. Heat advisory has expired. Heat advisory remains in effect from noon to 9 p.m. Central Daylight Time Friday. What? Heat index values up to 109 expected. Where? Portions of central, east central, southeast, southern, southwest, and western Oklahoma and northern Texas. When? From noon to 9 p.m. Central Daylight Time Friday. Impacts. Hot temperatures and high humidity may cause heat illnesses. Drink plenty of fluids. Stay in an air-conditioned room. Stay out of the sun. And check up on relatives and neighbors. Extreme heat warning in effect from noon today to 9 p.m. Central Daylight Time this evening. What? Dangerously hot conditions with heat index values up to 114 expected. Where? Portions of central, east central, northern, northwest, southeast, southern, southwest, and western Oklahoma. When? From noon today to 9 p.m. Central Daylight Time this evening. Impacts. Heat-related illnesses increase significantly during extreme heat and high humidity events. Do not leave young children and pets in unattended vehicles. Car interiors will reach lethal temperatures in a matter of minutes. Take extra precautions when outside. Wear lightweight and loose-fitting clothing. Try to limit strenuous activities to early morning or evening. Take action when you see symptoms of heat exhaustion and heat stroke. To reduce risk during outdoor work, the Occupational Safety and Health Administration recommends scheduling frequent rest breaks in shaded or air-conditioned environments. Anyone overcome by heat should be moved to a cool and shaded location. Heat stroke is an emergency. Call 911. Extreme heat warning for today has expired. Heat advisory remains in effect from noon to 9 p.m. Central Daylight Time Friday. What? Heat index values up to 109 expected. Where? Craig, Creek, Northeast Osage, Wada, Southeast Osage, Washington OK, Choctaw, Latimer, and Pushmataha counties. When? From noon to 9 p.m. Central Daylight Time Friday. Impacts. Heat-related illnesses are possible, especially impacting those not acclimated to the conditions or those performing strenuous activities. Take extra precautions when outside. Wear lightweight and loose-fitting clothing. Try to limit strenuous activities to early morning or evening. Take action when you see symptoms of heat exhaustion and heat stroke. Heat advisory for today has expired. Heat advisory.

Surrey remains in effect from noon to 9 p.m. Central Daylight Time Friday. What? Heat index values up to 108 expected. Where? In Arkansas, southern Sebastian County. In Oklahoma, Cherokee, northern Sequoia, Okfuskee, Delaware, Ottawa, Pawnee, western Osage, central LaFleur, and southern LaFleur counties. When? From noon to 9 p.m. Central Daylight Time Friday. Impacts. Heat-related illnesses are possible, especially impacting those not acclimated to the conditions or those performing strenuous activities. Take extra precautions when outside. Wear lightweight and loose-fitting clothing. Try to limit strenuous activities to early morning or evening. 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Extreme heat warning in effect from noon to 9 p.m. Central Daylight Time Friday. What? Dangerously hot conditions with heat index values up to 112 expected. Where? Portions of west central Arkansas and east central, northeast, and southeast Oklahoma. When? From noon to 9 p.m. Central Daylight Time Friday. Impacts. 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From the Norman Forecast Office, here is the forecast for Stillwater and surrounding area. Today, partly sunny this morning, then clearing. A slight chance of showers and thunderstorms. Hot with highs around 103. Southwest winds 5 to 10 miles an hour, becoming west 10 to 15 miles an hour this afternoon. Chance of rain 20%. Heat index values up to 113 this afternoon. Tonight, mostly clear. Lows in the lower 70s. North winds 10 to 15 miles an hour. Heat index values up to 109 early until midnight. Saturday, sunny. Not as warm with highs in the lower 90s. North winds 10 to 15 miles an hour with gusts up to 25 miles an hour. Saturday night, clear. Lows in the upper 60s. North winds 10 to 15 miles an hour with gusts up to 25 miles an hour, diminishing to around 5 miles an hour after midnight. Sunday, sunny. Highs in the lower 90s. North winds 5 to 10 miles an hour. Sunday night, clear. Lows in the upper 60s. Monday, sunny. Highs in the mid-90s. Monday night, clear. Lows around 70. Tuesday, sunny. Highs in the upper 90s. Tuesday night, mostly clear. Lows in the lower 70s. Wednesday, sunny. Highs in the upper 90s. Wednesday night, mostly clear until midnight, then becoming partly cloudy. Lows in the mid-70s. Thursday, mostly sunny. Highs in the upper 90s. Heat index values up to 105 in the afternoon. 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It's Stillwater. It was partly sunny. The temperature was 85 degrees, the dew point 68, and the relative humidity 56%. The wind was south at 14 miles an hour. The pressure was 29.87 inches and falling. At Ponca City, it was mostly sunny. The temperature was 87, the dew point 69, and the relative humidity 54%. The wind was south at 9. The pressure was 29.85 inches and steady. At Guthrie, it was mostly sunny. The temperature was 85, the dew point 67, and the relative humidity 54%. The wind was south at 10. The pressure was 29.88 inches and rising. Observations from around the region. It was mostly sunny, with a temperature of 85 at Wichita and 85 at Dallas-Fort Worth. At Tulsa, it was

partly sunny with a temperature of 82. At Oklahoma City, it was cloudy with a temperature of 84. At Springfield, rain and fog were reported with a temperature of 75. Once again at 9 a.m., at Stillwater, it was partly sunny. The temperature was 85. Heat advisory has expired. Heat advisory remains in effect from noon to 9 p.m. Central Daylight Time Friday. What? Heat index values up to 108 expected. Where? Portions of central, northern, northwest, and western Oklahoma. When? From noon to 9 p.m. Central Daylight Time Friday. Impacts. Hot temperatures and high humidity may cause heat illnesses. Drink plenty of fluids. Stay in an air-conditioned room. Stay out of the sun and check up on relatives and neighbors. Heat advisory has expired. Heat advisory remains in effect from noon to 9 p.m. Central Daylight Time Friday. What? Heat index values up to 109 expected. Where? Portions of central, east central, southeast, southern, southwest, and western Oklahoma and northern Texas. When? From noon to 9 p.m. Central Daylight Time Friday. Impacts. Hot temperatures and high humidity may cause heat illnesses. Drink plenty of fluids, stay in an air-conditioned room, stay out of the sun, and check up on relatives and neighbors. Extreme heat warning in effect from noon today to 9 p.m. Central Daylight Time this evening. What? Dangerously hot conditions with heat index values up to 114 expected. Where? Portions of central, east central, northern, northwest, southeast, southern, southwest, and western Oklahoma. When? From noon today to 9 p.m. Central Daylight Time this evening. Impacts. Heat-related illnesses increase significantly during extreme heat and high humidity events. Do not leave young children and pets in unattended vehicles. Car interiors will reach lethal temperatures in a matter of minutes. Take extra precautions when outside. Wear lightweight and loose-fitting clothing. Try to limit strenuous activities to early morning or evening. Take action when you see symptoms of heat exhaustion and heat stroke. To reduce risk during outdoor work, the Occupational Safety and Health Administration recommends scheduling frequent rest breaks in shaded or air-conditioned environments. Anyone overcome by heat should be moved to a cool and shaded location. Heat stroke is an emergency. Call 911. Extreme heat warning for today has expired. Heat advisory remains in effect from noon to 9 p.m. Central Daylight Time Friday. What? Heat index values up to 109 expected. Where? Craig, Creek, Northeast Osage, Wada, Southeast Osage, Washington OK, Choctaw, Latimer, and Pushmataha counties. When? From noon to 9 p.m. Central Daylight Time Friday. Impacts. Heat-related illnesses are possible, especially impacting those not acclimated to the conditions or those performing strenuous activities. Take extra precautions when outside. Wear lightweight and loose-fitting clothing. Try to limit strenuous activities to early morning or evening. Take action when you see symptoms of heat exhaustion and heat stroke. Heat advisory for today has expired. Heat advisory remains in effect from noon to 9 p.m. Central Daylight Time Friday. What? Heat index values up to 108 expected. Where? In Arkansas, southern Sebastian County. In Oklahoma, Cherokee, northern Sequoia, Okfruski, Delaware, Ottawa, Pawnee, western Osage, central LaFleur, and southern LaFleur counties. When? From noon to 9 p.m. Central Daylight Time Friday. Impacts. Heat-related illnesses are possible, especially impacting those not acclimated to the conditions or those performing strenuous activities. Take extra precautions when outside. Wear lightweight and loose-fitting clothing. Try to limit strenuous activities to early morning or evening. Take action when you see symptoms of heat exhaustion and heat stroke. Extreme heat warning in effect from noon to 9 p.m. Central Daylight Time Friday. What? Dangerously hot conditions with heat index values up to 112 expected. Where? Portions of west central Arkansas and east central, northeast, and southeast Oklahoma. When? From noon to 9 p.m. Central Daylight Time Friday. Impacts. Heat-related illnesses increase significantly during extreme heat and high humidity events. 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

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Heat stroke is an emergency. Call 911. From the Norman Forecast Office, here is the forecast for Stillwater and surrounding area. Today, partly sunny this morning, then clearing. A slight chance of showers and thunderstorms. Hot with highs around 103. Southwest winds 5 to 10 miles an hour, becoming west 10 to 15 miles an hour this afternoon. Chance of rain 20%. Heat index values up to 113 this afternoon. Tonight, mostly clear. Lows in the lower 70s. North winds 10 to 15 miles an hour. Heat index values up to 109 early until midnight. Saturday, sunny. Not as warm with highs in the lower 90s. North winds 10 to 15 miles an hour with gusts up to 25 miles an hour. Saturday night, clear. Lows in the upper 60s. North winds 10 to 15 miles an hour with gusts up to 25 miles an hour, diminishing to around 5 miles an hour after midnight. Sunday, sunny. Highs in the lower 90s. North winds 5 to 10 miles an hour. Sunday night, clear. Lows in the upper 60s. Monday, sunny. Highs in the mid-90s. Monday night, clear. Lows around 70. Tuesday, sunny. Highs in the upper 90s. Tuesday night, mostly clear. Lows in the lower 70s. Wednesday, sunny. Highs in the upper 90s. Wednesday night, mostly clear until midnight, then becoming partly cloudy. Lows in the mid-70s. Thursday, mostly sunny. Highs in the upper 90s. Heat index values up to 105 in the afternoon. 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It's Stillwater. It was partly sunny. The temperature was 85 degrees, the dew point 68, and the relative humidity 56%. The wind was south at 14 miles an hour. The pressure was 29.87 inches and falling. At Ponca City, it was mostly sunny. The temperature was 87, the dew point 69, and the relative humidity 54%. The wind was south at 9. The pressure was 29.85 inches and steady. At Guthrie, it was mostly sunny. The temperature was 85, the dew point 67, and the relative humidity 54%. The wind was south at 10. The pressure was 29.88 inches and rising. Observations from around the region. It was mostly sunny, with a temperature of 85 at Wichita and 85 at Dallas-Fort Worth. At Tulsa, it was partly sunny, with a temperature of 82. At Oklahoma City, it was cloudy, with a temperature of 84. At Springfield, rain and fog were reported, with a temperature of 75. Once again at 9 a.m., at Stillwater, it was partly sunny. The temperature was 85. Heat advisory has expired. Heat advisory remains in effect from noon to 9 p.m. Central Daylight Time Friday. What? Heat index values up to 108 expected. Where? Portions of central, northern, northwest, and western Oklahoma. When? From noon to 9 p.m. Central Daylight Time Friday. Impacts. Hot temperatures and high humidity may cause heat illnesses. Drink plenty of fluids. Stay in an air-conditioned room. Stay out of the sun, and check up on relatives and neighbors. Heat advisory has expired. Heat advisory remains in effect from noon to 9 p.m. Central Daylight Time Friday. What? Heat index values up to 109 expected. Where? Portions of central, east central, southeast, southern, southwest, and western Oklahoma and northern Texas. When? From noon to 9 p.m. Central Daylight Time Friday. Impacts. Hot temperatures and high humidity may cause heat illnesses. Drink plenty of fluids, stay in an air-conditioned room, stay out of the sun, and check up on relatives and neighbors. Extreme heat warning in effect from noon today to 9 p.m. Central Daylight Time this evening.
What? Dangerously hot conditions with heat index values up to 114 expected. Where? Portions of central, east central, northern, northwest, southeast, southern, southwest, and western Oklahoma. When? From noon today to 9 p.m. Central Daylight Time this evening. Impacts. Heat-related illnesses increase significantly during extreme heat and high humidity events. Do not leave young children and pets in unattended vehicles. Car interiors will reach lethal temperatures in a matter of minutes. Take extra precautions when outside. Wear lightweight and loose-fitting clothing. 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Anyone overcome by heat should be moved to a cool and shaded location. Heat stroke is an emergency. Call 911. 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Extreme heat warning for today has expired. Heat advisory remains in effect from noon to 9 p.m. Central Daylight Time Friday. What? Heat index values up to 109 expected. Where? Craig, Creek, Northeast Osage, Wada, Southeast Osage, Washington OK, Choctaw, Latimer, and Pushmataha counties. When? From noon to 9 p.m. Central Daylight Time Friday. Impacts. Heat-related illnesses are possible, especially impacting those not acclimated to the conditions or those performing strenuous activities. Take extra precautions when outside. Wear lightweight and loose-fitting clothing. Try to limit strenuous activities to early morning or evening. Take action when you see symptoms of heat exhaustion and heat stroke. Extreme heat warning in effect from noon to 9 p.m. Central Daylight Time Friday. What? Dangerously hot conditions with heat index values up to 112 expected. Where? Portions of west central Arkansas and east central, northeast, and southeast Oklahoma. When? From noon to 9 p.m. Central Daylight Time Friday. Impacts. Heat-related illnesses increase significantly during extreme heat and high humidity events. Drink plenty of fluids, stay in an air-conditioned room, stay out of the sun, and check up on relatives and neighbors. To reduce risk during outdoor work, the Occupational Safety and Health Administration recommends scheduling frequent rest breaks in shaded or air-conditioned environments. Anyone overcome by heat should be moved to a cool and shaded location. Heat stroke is an emergency. Call 911. From the Norman Forecast Office, here is the forecast for Stillwater and surrounding area. Today, partly sunny this morning, then clearing. A slight chance of showers and thunderstorms. Hot with highs around 103. Southwest winds 5 to 10 miles an hour, becoming west 10 to 15 miles an hour this afternoon. Chance of rain 20%. Heat index values up to 113 this afternoon. Tonight, mostly clear. Lows in the lower 70s. North winds 10 to 15 miles an hour. Heat index values up to 109 early until midnight. Saturday, sunny. Not as warm with highs in the lower 90s. North winds 10 to 15 miles an hour with gusts up to 25 miles an hour. Saturday night, clear. Lows in the upper 60s. North winds 10 to 15 miles an hour with gusts up to 25 miles an hour, diminishing to around 5 miles an hour after midnight. Sunday, sunny. Highs in the lower 90s. North winds 5 to 10 miles an hour. Sunday night, clear. Lows in the upper 60s. Monday, sunny. Highs in the mid-90s. Monday night, clear. Lows around 70. Tuesday, sunny. Highs in the upper 90s. Tuesday night, mostly clear. Lows in the lower 70s. Wednesday, sunny. Highs in the upper 90s. Wednesday night, mostly clear until midnight, then becoming partly cloudy. Lows in the mid-70s. Thursday, mostly sunny. Highs in the upper 90s.
heat index values up to 105 in the afternoon. You are listening to Stillwater Weather Radio, and here are 9 a.m. weather observations. At Stillwater, it was partly sunny. The temperature was 85 degrees, the dew point 68, and the relative humidity 56%. The wind was south at 14 miles an hour. The pressure was 29.87 inches and falling. At Enid, it was mostly sunny. The temperature was 88. The wind was southwest at 17. At Guthrie, it was partly sunny. The temperature was 85. The wind was south at 10. Observations from around the region. At Springfield, fog was reported with a temperature of 75. At Woodward, it was sunny with a temperature of 89. It was mostly sunny with a temperature of 85 at Wichita and 85 at Dallas-Fort Worth. At Tulsa, it was partly sunny with a temperature of 82. At Oklahoma City, it was cloudy with a temperature of 84. Once again at 9 a.m., at Stillwater, it was partly sunny. The temperature was 85. Heat advisory has expired. Heat advisory remains in effect from noon to 9 p.m. Central Daylight Time Friday. What? Heat index values up to 108 expected. Where? Portions of central, northern, northwest, and western Oklahoma. When? From noon to 9 p.m. Central Daylight Time Friday. Impacts. Hot temperatures and high humidity may cause heat illnesses. Drink plenty of fluids, stay in an air-conditioned room, stay out of the sun, and check up on relatives and neighbors. Heat advisory has expired. Heat advisory remains in effect from noon to 9 p.m. Central Daylight Time Friday. What? Heat index values up to 109 expected. Where? Portions of central, east central, southeast, southern, southwest, and western Oklahoma and northern Texas. When? From noon to 9 p.m. Central Daylight Time Friday. Impacts. Hot temperatures and high humidity may cause heat illnesses. Drink plenty of fluids, stay in an air-conditioned room, stay out of the sun, and check up on relatives and neighbors. Extreme heat warning in effect from noon today to 9 p.m. Central Daylight Time this evening. What? Dangerously hot conditions with heat index values up to 114 expected. Where? Portions of central, east central, northern, northwest, southeast, southern, southwest, and western Oklahoma. When? From noon today to 9 p.m. Central Daylight Time this evening. Impacts. Heat-related illnesses increase significantly during extreme heat and high humidity events. Do not leave young children and pets in unattended vehicles. Car interiors will reach lethal temperatures in a matter of minutes. Take extra precautions when outside. Wear lightweight and loose-fitting clothing. Try to limit strenuous activities to early morning or evening. Take action when you see symptoms of heat exhaustion and heat stroke. To reduce risk during outdoor work, the Occupational Safety and Health Administration recommends scheduling frequent rest breaks in shaded or air-conditioned environments. Anyone overcome by heat should be moved to a cool and shaded location. Heat stroke is an emergency. Call 911. Extreme heat warning in effect from noon to 9 p.m. Central Daylight Time Friday. What? Dangerously hot conditions with heat index values up to 112 expected. Where? Portions of west central Arkansas and east central, northeast, and southeast Oklahoma. When? From noon to 9 p.m. Central Daylight Time Friday. Impacts. 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Drink plenty of fluids, stay in an air-conditioned room, stay out of the sun, and check up on relatives and neighbors. To reduce risk during outdoor work, the Occupational Safety and Health Administration recommends scheduling frequent rest breaks in shaded or air-conditioned environments. Anyone overcome by heat should be moved to a cool and shaded location. Heat stroke is an emergency. Call 911. From the Norman Forecast Office, here is the forecast for Stillwater and surrounding area. Today, partly sunny this morning, then clearing. A slight chance of showers and thunderstorms. Hot with highs around 103. Southwest winds 5 to 10 miles an hour, becoming west 10 to 15 miles an hour this afternoon. Chance of rain 20%.
heat index values up to 113 this afternoon. Tonight, mostly clear.

Lows in the lower 70s. North winds 10 to 15 miles an hour. Heat index values up to 109 early until midnight. Saturday, sunny. Not as warm with highs in the lower 90s. North winds 10 to 15 miles an hour with gusts up to 25 miles an hour. Saturday night, clear. Lows in the upper 60s. North winds 10 to 15 miles an hour with gusts up to 25 miles an hour, diminishing to around 5 miles an hour after midnight. Sunday, sunny. Highs in the lower 90s. North winds 5 to 10 miles an hour. Sunday night, clear. Lows in the upper 60s. Monday, sunny. Highs in the mid-90s. Monday night, clear. Lows around 70. Tuesday, sunny. Highs in the upper 90s. Tuesday night, mostly clear. Lows in the lower 70s. Wednesday, sunny. Highs in the upper 90s. Wednesday night, mostly clear until midnight, then becoming partly cloudy. Lows in the mid-70s. Thursday, mostly sunny. Highs in the upper 90s. Heat index values up to 105 in the afternoon. 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At Stillwater, it was partly sunny. The temperature was 85 degrees, the dew point 68, and the relative humidity 56%. The wind was south at 14 miles an hour. The pressure was 29.87 inches and falling. At Enid, it was mostly sunny. The temperature was 88. The wind was southwest at 17. At Guthrie, it was partly sunny. The temperature was 85. The wind was south at 10. Observations from around the region. At Springfield, fog was reported with a temperature of 75. At Woodward, it was sunny with a temperature of 89. It was mostly sunny with a temperature of 85 at Wichita and 85 at Dallas-Fort Worth. At Tulsa, it was partly sunny with a temperature of 82. At Oklahoma City, it was cloudy with a temperature of 84. Once again at 9 a.m., at Stillwater, it was partly sunny. The temperature was 85. Heat advisory has expired. Heat advisory remains in effect from noon to 9 p.m. Central Daylight Time Friday. What? Heat index values up to 108 expected. Where? Portions of central, northern, northwest, and western Oklahoma. When? From noon to 9 p.m. Central Daylight Time Friday. Impacts. Hot temperatures and high humidity may cause heat illnesses. Drink plenty of fluids, stay in an air-conditioned room, stay out of the sun, and check up on relatives and neighbors. Heat advisory has expired. Heat advisory remains in effect from noon to 9 p.m. Central Daylight Time Friday. What? Heat index values up to 109 expected. Where? Portions of central, east central, southeast, southern, southwest, and western Oklahoma and northern Texas. When? From noon to 9 p.m. Central Daylight Time Friday. Impacts. Hot temperatures and high humidity may cause heat illnesses. Drink plenty of fluids, stay in an air-conditioned room, stay out of the sun, and check up on relatives and neighbors. Extreme heat warning in effect from noon today to 9 p.m. Central Daylight Time this evening. What? Dangerously hot conditions with heat index values up to 114 expected. Where? Portions of central, east central, northern, northwest, southeast, southern, southwest, and western Oklahoma. When? From noon today to 9 p.m. Central Daylight Time this evening. Impacts. Heat-related illnesses increase significantly during extreme heat and high humidity events. Do not leave young children and pets in unattended vehicles. Car interiors will reach lethal temperatures in a matter of minutes. Take extra precautions when outside. Wear lightweight and loose-fitting clothing. Try to limit strenuous activities to early morning or evening. 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To reduce risk during outdoor work, the Occupational Safety and Health Administration recommends scheduling frequent rest breaks in shaded or air-conditioned environments. Anyone overcome by heat should be moved to a cool and shaded location. Heat stroke is an emergency. Call 911.
Extreme heat warning in effect from noon to 9 p.m. Central Daylight Time Friday. What? Dangerously hot conditions with heat index values up to 112 expected. Where? Portions of west central Arkansas and east central, northeast, and southeast Oklahoma. When? From noon to 9 p.m. Central Daylight Time Friday. Impacts. 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To reduce risk during outdoor work, the Occupational Safety and Health Administration recommends scheduling frequent rest breaks in shaded or air-conditioned environments. 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Heat stroke is an emergency. Call 911. 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From the Norman Forecast Office, here is the forecast for Stillwater and surrounding area. Today, partly sunny this morning, then clearing. A slight chance of showers and thunderstorms. Hot with highs around 103. Southwest winds 5 to 10 miles an hour, becoming west 10 to 15 miles an hour this afternoon. Chance of rain 20%. Heat index values up to 113 this afternoon. Tonight, mostly clear. Lows in the lower 70s. North winds 10 to 15 miles an hour. Heat index values up to 109 early until midnight. Saturday, sunny. Not as warm with highs in the lower 90s. North winds 10 to 15 miles an hour with gusts up to 25 miles an hour. Saturday night, clear. Lows in the upper 60s. North winds 10 to 15 miles an hour with gusts up to 25 miles an hour, diminishing to around 5 miles an hour after midnight. Sunday, sunny. Highs in the lower 90s. North winds 5 to 10 miles an hour. Sunday night, clear. Lows in the upper 60s. Monday, sunny. Highs in the mid-90s. Monday night, clear. Lows around 70. Tuesday, sunny. Highs in the upper 90s. Tuesday night, mostly clear. Lows in the lower 70s. Wednesday, sunny. Highs in the upper 90s. Wednesday night, mostly clear until midnight, then becoming partly cloudy. Lows in the mid-70s. Thursday, mostly sunny. Highs in the upper 90s. Heat index values up to 105 in the afternoon. 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It's Stillwater. It was partly sunny. The temperature was 85 degrees, the dew point 68, and the relative humidity 56%. The wind was south at 14 miles an hour. The pressure was 29.87 inches and falling. At Enid, it was mostly sunny. The temperature was 88. The wind was southwest at 17. At Guthrie, it was partly sunny. The temperature was 85. The wind was south at 10. Observations from around the region. At Springfield, fog was reported with a temperature of 75. At Woodward, it was sunny with a temperature of 89. It was mostly sunny with a temperature of 85 at Wichita and 85 at Dallas-Fort Worth. At Tulsa, it was partly sunny with a temperature of 82. At Oklahoma City, it was cloudy with a temperature of 84. Once again at 9 a.m., at Stillwater, it was partly sunny. The temperature was 85. Heat advisory has expired. Heat advisory remains in effect from noon to 9 p.m. Central Daylight Time Friday. What? Heat index values up to 108 expected. Where? Portions of central, northern, northwest, and western Oklahoma. When? From noon to 9 p.m. Central Daylight Time Friday. Impacts. Hot temperatures and high humidity may cause heat illnesses. Drink plenty of fluids, stay in an air-conditioned room, stay out of the sun, and check up on relatives and neighbors. Heat advisory has expired. Temperatures and high humidity may cause heat illnesses. Drink plenty of fluids, stay in an air-conditioned room,
stay out of the sun, and check

up on relatives and neighbors. Heat advisory has expired. Heat advisory remains in effect from noon to 9 p.m. Central Daylight Time Friday. What? Heat index values up to 109 expected. Where? Portions of Central, East Central, Southeast, Southern, Southwest, and Western Oklahoma and Northern Texas. When? From noon to 9 p.m. Central Daylight Time Friday. Impacts. Hot temperatures and high humidity may cause heat illnesses. Drink plenty of fluids, stay in an air-conditioned room, stay out of the sun, and check up on relatives and neighbors. Extreme heat warning in effect from noon today to 9 p.m. Central Daylight Time this evening. What? Dangerously hot conditions with heat index values up to 114 expected. Where? Portions of Central, East Central, Northern, Northwest, Southeast, Southern, Southwest, and Western Oklahoma. When? From noon today to 9 p.m. Central Daylight Time this evening. Impacts. Heat-related illnesses increase significantly during extreme heat and high humidity events. Do not leave young children and pets in unattended vehicles. Car interiors will reach lethal temperatures in a matter of minutes. Take extra precautions when outside. Wear lightweight and loose-fitting clothing. Try to limit strenuous activities to early morning or evening. 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To reduce risk during outdoor work, the Occupational Safety and Health Administration recommends scheduling frequent rest breaks in shaded or air-conditioned environments. Anyone overcome by heat should be moved to a cool and shaded location. Heat stroke is an emergency. Call 911. Extreme heat warning in effect from noon to 9 p.m. Central Daylight Time Friday. What? Dangerously hot conditions with heat index values up to 112 expected. Where? Portions of West Central Arkansas and East Central, Northeast, and Southeast Oklahoma. When? From noon to 9 p.m. Central Daylight Time Friday. Impacts. 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From the Norman Forecast Office, here is the forecast for Stillwater and surrounding area. Today, partly sunny this morning, then clearing. A slight chance of showers and thunderstorms. Hot with highs around 103. Southwest winds 5 to 10 miles an hour, becoming west 10 to 15 miles an hour this afternoon. Chance of rain 20%. Heat index values up to 113 this afternoon. Tonight, mostly clear. Lows in the lower 70s. North winds 10 to 15 miles an hour. Heat index values up to 109 early until midnight. Saturday, sunny. Not as warm with highs in the lower 90s. North winds 10 to 15 miles an hour with gusts up to 25 miles an hour. Saturday night, clear. Lows in the upper 60s. North winds 10 to 15 miles an hour with gusts up to 25 miles an hour, diminishing to around 5 miles an hour after midnight. Sunday, sunny. Highs in the lower 90s. North winds 5 to 10 miles an hour. Sunday night, clear. Lows in the upper 60s. Monday, sunny. Highs in the mid-90s. Monday night, clear. Lows around 70. Tuesday, sunny. Highs in the upper 90s. Tuesday night, mostly clear. Lows in the lower 70s. Wednesday, sunny. Highs in the upper 90s. Wednesday night, mostly clear until midnight, then becoming partly cloudy. Lows in the mid-70s. Thursday, mostly sunny. Highs in the upper 90s. Heat index values up to 105 in the afternoon. You are listening to Stillwater Weather Radio, and here are 9 a.m. weather observations. It's Stillwater. It was partly sunny. The temperature was 85 degrees, the dew point 68, and the relative humidity 56%. The wind was south at 14 miles an hour.

Moratorium remains in effect from noon to 9 p.m. Central Daylight Time Friday. What? Heat index values up to 108 expected. Where? Portions of central, northern, northwest, and western Oklahoma. When? From noon to 9 p.m. Central Daylight Time Friday. Impacts. Hot temperatures and high humidity may cause heat illnesses. Drink plenty of fluids, stay in an air-conditioned room, stay out of the sun, and check up on relatives and neighbors. Heat advisory has expired. Heat advisory remains in effect from noon to 9 p.m. Central Daylight Time Friday. What? Heat index values up to 109 expected. Where? Portions of central, east central, southeast, southern, southwest, and western Oklahoma and northern Texas. When? From noon to 9 p.m. Central Daylight Time Friday. Impacts. Hot temperatures and high humidity may cause heat illnesses. Drink plenty of fluids, stay in an air-conditioned room, stay out of the sun, and check up on relatives and neighbors. Extreme heat warning in effect from noon today to 9 p.m. Central Daylight Time this evening. What? Dangerously hot conditions with heat index values up to 114 expected. Where? Portions of central, east central, northern, northwest, southeast, southern, southwest, and western Oklahoma. When? From noon today to 9 p.m. Central Daylight Time this evening. Impacts. Heat-related illnesses increase significantly during extreme heat and high humidity events. Do not leave young children and pets in unattended vehicles. Car interiors will reach lethal temperatures in a matter of minutes. Take extra precautions when outside. Wear lightweight and loose-fitting clothing. Try to limit strenuous activities to early morning or evening. Take action when you see symptoms of heat exhaustion and heat stroke. To reduce risk during outdoor work, the Occupational Safety and Health Administration recommends scheduling frequent rest breaks in shaded or air-conditioned environments. Anyone overcome by heat should be moved to a cool and shaded location. Heat stroke is an emergency. Call 911. Extreme heat warning in effect from noon to 9 p.m. Central Daylight Time Friday. What? Dangerously hot conditions with heat index values up to 112 expected. Where? Portions of west central Arkansas and east central, northeast, and southeast Oklahoma. When? From noon to 9 p.m. Central Daylight Time Friday. Impacts. 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To reduce risk during outdoor work, the Occupational Safety and Health Administration recommends scheduling frequent rest breaks in shaded or air-conditioned environments. Anyone overcome by heat should be moved to a cool and shaded location. Heat stroke is an emergency. Call 911. From the Norman Forecast Office, here is the forecast for Stillwater and surrounding area. Today, partly sunny this morning, then clearing. A slight chance of showers and thunderstorms. Hot with highs around 103. Southwest winds 5 to 10 miles an hour, becoming west 10 to 15 miles an hour this afternoon. Chance of rain 20%. Heat index values up to 113 this afternoon. Tonight, mostly clear. Lows in the lower 70s. North winds 10 to 15 miles an hour. Heat index values up to 109 early until midnight. Saturday, sunny. Not as warm with highs in the lower 90s. North winds 10 to 15 miles an hour with gusts up to 25 miles an hour. Saturday night, clear. Lows in the upper 60s. North winds 10 to 15 miles an hour with gusts up to 25 miles an hour, diminishing to around 5 miles an hour after midnight. Sunday, sunny. Highs in the lower 90s. North winds 5 to 10 miles an hour. Sunday night, clear. Lows in the upper 60s. Monday, sunny. Highs in the mid-90s. Monday night, clear. Lows around 70. Tuesday, sunny. Highs in the upper 90s. Tuesday night, mostly clear. Lows in the lower 70s. Wednesday, sunny. Highs in the upper 90s. Wednesday night, mostly clear until midnight, then becoming partly cloudy. Lows in the mid-70s.

Thursday, mostly sunny. Highs in the upper 90s. Heat index values up to 105 in the afternoon. 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It's Stillwater. It was partly sunny. The temperature was 85 degrees, the dew point 68, and the relative humidity 56%. The wind was south at 14 miles an hour. The pressure was 29.87 inches and falling. At Enid, it was mostly sunny. The temperature was 88. The wind was southwest at 17. At Guthrie, it was partly sunny. The temperature was 85. The wind was south at 10. Observations from around the region. At Springfield, fog was reported with a temperature of 75. At Woodward, it was sunny with a temperature of 89. It was mostly sunny with a temperature of 85 at Wichita and 85 at Dallas-Fort Worth. At Tulsa, it was partly sunny with a temperature of 82. At Oklahoma City, it was cloudy with a temperature of 84. Once again at 9 a.m., at Stillwater, it was partly sunny. The temperature was 85. Heat advisory has expired. Heat advisory remains in effect from noon to 9 p.m. Central Daylight Time Friday. What? Heat index values up to 108 expected. Where? Portions of central, northern, northwest, and western Oklahoma. When? From noon to 9 p.m. Central Daylight Time Friday. Impacts. Hot temperatures and high humidity may cause heat illnesses. Drink plenty of fluids, stay in an air-conditioned room, stay out of the sun, and check up on relatives and neighbors. Heat advisory has expired. Heat advisory remains in effect from noon to 9 p.m. Central Daylight Time Friday. What? Heat index values up to 109 expected. Where? Portions of central, east central, southeast, southern, southwest, and western Oklahoma and northern Texas. When? From noon to 9 p.m. Central Daylight Time Friday. Impacts. Hot temperatures and high humidity may cause heat illnesses. Drink plenty of fluids. Stay in an air-conditioned room. Stay out of the sun. And check up on relatives and neighbors. Extreme heat warning in effect from noon today to 9 p.m. Central Daylight Time this evening. What? Dangerously hot conditions with heat index values up to 114 expected. Where? Portions of central, east central, northern, northwest, southeast, southern, southwest, and western Oklahoma. When? From noon today to 9 p.m. Central Daylight Time this evening. Impacts. Heat-related illnesses increase significantly during extreme heat and high humidity events. Do not leave young children and pets in unattended vehicles. Car interiors will reach lethal temperatures in a matter of minutes. Take extra precautions when outside. Wear lightweight and loose-fitting clothing. Try to limit strenuous activities to early morning or evening. Take action when you see symptoms of heat exhaustion and heat stroke. To reduce risk during outdoor work, the Occupational Safety and Health Administration recommends scheduling frequent rest breaks in shaded or air-conditioned environments. Anyone overcome by heat should be moved to a cool and shaded location. Heat stroke is an emergency. Call 911. Extreme heat warning in effect from noon to 9 p.m. Central Daylight Time Friday. What? Dangerously hot conditions with heat index values up to 112 expected. Where? Portions of west central Arkansas and east central, northeast, and southeast Oklahoma. When? From noon to 9 p.m. Central Daylight Time Friday. Impacts. 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Anyone overcome by heat should be moved to a cool and shaded location. Heat stroke is an emergency. Call 911. From the Norman Forecast Office, here is the forecast for Stillwater and

surrounding area. Today, partly sunny this morning, then clearing. A slight chance of showers and thunderstorms. Hot with highs around 103. Southwest winds 5 to 10 miles an hour, becoming west 10 to 15 miles an hour this afternoon. Chance of rain 20%. Heat index values up to 113 this afternoon. Tonight, mostly clear. Lows in the lower 70s. North winds 10 to 15 miles an hour. Heat index values up to 109 early until midnight. Saturday, sunny. Not as warm with highs in the lower 90s. North winds 10 to 15 miles an hour with gusts up to 25 miles an hour. Saturday night, clear. Lows in the upper 60s. North winds 10 to 15 miles an hour with gusts up to 25 miles an hour, diminishing to around 5 miles an hour after midnight. Sunday, sunny. Highs in the lower 90s. North winds 5 to 10 miles an hour. Sunday night, clear. Lows in the upper 60s. Monday, sunny. Highs in the mid-90s. Monday night, clear. Lows around 70. Tuesday, sunny. Highs in the upper 90s. Tuesday night, mostly clear. Lows in the lower 70s. Wednesday, sunny. Highs in the upper 90s. Wednesday night, mostly clear until midnight, then becoming partly cloudy. Lows in the mid-70s. Thursday, mostly sunny. Highs in the upper 90s. Heat index values up to 105 in the afternoon. 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At Stillwater, it was partly sunny. The temperature was 85 degrees, the dew point 68, and the relative humidity 56%. The wind was south at 14 miles an hour. The pressure was 29.87 inches and falling. At Enid, it was mostly sunny. The temperature was 88. The wind was southwest at 17. At Guthrie, it was partly sunny. The temperature was 85. The wind was south at 10. Observations from around the region. At Springfield, fog was reported with a temperature of 75. At Woodward, it was sunny with a temperature of 89. It was mostly sunny, with a temperature of 85 at Wichita and 85 at Dallas-Fort Worth. At Tulsa, it was partly sunny, with a temperature of 82. At Oklahoma City, it was cloudy, with a temperature of 84. Once again at 9 a.m., at Stillwater, it was partly sunny. The temperature was 85. Heat advisory has expired. Heat advisory remains in effect from noon to 9 p.m. Central Daylight Time Friday. What? Heat index values up to 108 expected. Where? Portions of central, northern, northwest, and western Oklahoma. When? From noon to 9 p.m. Central Daylight Time Friday. Impacts. Hot temperatures and high humidity may cause heat illnesses. Drink plenty of fluids, stay in an air-conditioned room, stay out of the sun, and check up on relatives and neighbors. Heat advisory has expired. Heat advisory remains in effect from noon to 9 p.m. Central Daylight Time Friday. What? Heat index values up to 109 expected. Where? Portions of central, east central, southeast, southern, southwest, and western Oklahoma and northern Texas. When? From noon to 9 p.m. Central Daylight Time Friday. Impacts. Hot temperatures and high humidity may cause heat illnesses. Drink plenty of fluids, stay in an air-conditioned room, stay out of the sun, and check up on relatives and neighbors. Extreme heat warning in effect from noon today to 9 p.m. Central Daylight Time this evening. What? Dangerously hot conditions with heat index values up to 114 expected. Where? Portions of central, east central, northern, northwest, southeast, southern, southwest, and western Oklahoma. When? From noon today to 9 p.m. Central Daylight Time this evening. Impacts. Heat-related illnesses increase significantly during extreme heat and high humidity events. Do not leave young children and pets in unattended vehicles. Car interiors will reach lethal temperatures in a matter of minutes. Take extra precautions when outside. Wear lightweight and loose-fitting clothing. 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

various activities to early morning or evening. 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Extreme heat warning in effect from noon to 9 p.m. Central Daylight Time Friday. What? Dangerously hot conditions with heat index values up to 112 expected. Where? Portions of west central Arkansas and east central, northeast, and southeast Oklahoma. When? From noon to 9 p.m. Central Daylight Time Friday. Impacts. 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To reduce risk during outdoor work, the Occupational Safety and Health Administration recommends scheduling frequent rest breaks in shaded or air-conditioned environments. Anyone overcome by heat should be moved to a cool and shaded location. Heat stroke is an emergency. Call 911. From the Norman Forecast Office, here is the forecast for Stillwater and surrounding area. Today, partly sunny this morning, then clearing. A slight chance of showers and thunderstorms. Hot with highs around 103. Southwest winds 5 to 10 miles an hour, becoming west 10 to 15 miles an hour this afternoon. Chance of rain 20%. Heat index values up to 113 this afternoon. Tonight, mostly clear. Lows in the lower 70s. North winds 10 to 15 miles an hour. Heat index values up to 109 early until midnight. Saturday, sunny. Not as warm with highs in the lower 90s. North winds 10 to 15 miles an hour with gusts up to 25 miles an hour. Saturday night, clear. Lows in the upper 60s. North winds 10 to 15 miles an hour with gusts up to 25 miles an hour, diminishing to around 5 miles an hour after midnight. Sunday, sunny. Highs in the lower 90s. North winds 5 to 10 miles an hour. Sunday night, clear. Lows in the upper 60s. Monday, sunny. Highs in the mid-90s. Monday night, clear. Lows around 70. Tuesday, sunny. Highs in the upper 90s. Tuesday night, mostly clear. Lows in the lower 70s. Wednesday, sunny. Highs in the upper 90s. Wednesday night, mostly clear until midnight, then becoming partly cloudy. Lows in the mid-70s. Thursday, mostly sunny. Highs in the upper 90s. Heat index values up to 105 in the afternoon. 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It's Stillwater. It was partly sunny. The temperature was 85 degrees, the dew point 68, and the relative humidity 56%. The wind was south at 14 miles an hour. The pressure was 29.87 inches and falling. At Enid, it was mostly sunny. The temperature was 88. The wind was southwest at 17. At Guthrie, it was partly sunny. The temperature was 85. The wind was south at 10. Observations from around the region. At Springfield, fog was reported with a temperature of 75. At Woodward, it was sunny with a temperature of 89. It was mostly sunny, with a temperature of 85 at Wichita and 85 at Dallas-Fort Worth. At Tulsa, it was partly sunny, with a temperature of 82. At Oklahoma City, it was cloudy, with a temperature of 84. Once again at 9 a.m., at Stillwater, it was partly sunny. The temperature was 85. Heat advisory has expired. Heat advisory remains in effect from noon to 9 p.m. Central Daylight Time Friday. What? Heat index values up to 108 expected. Where? Portions of central, northern, northwest, and western Oklahoma. When? From noon to 9 p.m. Central Daylight Time Friday. Impacts. Hot temperatures and high humidity may cause heat illnesses. Drink plenty of fluids, stay in an air-conditioned room, stay out of the sun, and check up on relatives and neighbors.

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Programming originates from the National Weather Service Forecast Office in Norman, Oklahoma. Heat advisory has expired. Heat advisory remains in effect from noon to 9 p.m. Central Daylight Time Friday. What? Heat index values up to 109 expected. Where? Portions of central, east central, southeast, southern, southwest, and western Oklahoma and northern Texas. When? From noon to 9 p.m. Central Daylight Time Friday. Impacts. Hot temperatures and high humidity may cause heat illnesses. Drink plenty of fluids. Stay in an air-conditioned room. Stay out of the sun. And check up on relatives and neighbors. Extreme heat warning in effect from noon today to 9 p.m. Central Daylight Time this evening. What? Dangerously hot conditions with heat index values up to 114 expected. Where? Portions of central, east central, northern, northwest, southeast, southern, southwest, and western Oklahoma. When? From noon today to 9 p.m. Central Daylight Time this evening. Impacts. Heat-related illnesses increase significantly during extreme heat and high humidity events. Do not leave young children and pets in unattended vehicles. Car interiors will reach lethal temperatures in a matter of minutes. Take extra precautions when outside. Wear lightweight and loose-fitting clothing. Try to limit strenuous activities to early morning or evening. Take action when you see symptoms of heat exhaustion and heat stroke. To reduce risk during outdoor work, the Occupational Safety and Health Administration recommends scheduling frequent rest breaks in shaded or air-conditioned environments. Anyone overcome by heat should be moved to a cool and shaded location. Heat stroke is an emergency. Call 911. Extreme heat warning in effect from noon to 9 p.m. Central Daylight Time Friday. What? Dangerously hot conditions with heat index values up to 112 expected. Where? Portions of west central Arkansas and east central, northeast, and southeast Oklahoma. When? From noon to 9 p.m. Central Daylight Time Friday. Impacts. 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From the Norman Forecast Office, here is the forecast for Stillwater and surrounding area. Today, partly sunny this morning, then clearing. A slight chance of showers and thunderstorms. Hot with highs around 103. Southwest winds 5 to 10 miles an hour, becoming west 10 to 15 miles an hour this afternoon. Chance of rain 20%. Heat index values up to 113 this afternoon. Tonight, mostly clear. Lows in the lower 70s. North winds 10 to 15 miles an hour. Heat index values up to 109 early until midnight. Saturday, sunny. Not as warm with highs in the lower 90s. North winds 10 to 15 miles an hour with gusts up to 25 miles an hour. Saturday night, clear. Lows in the upper 60s. North winds 10 to 15 miles an hour with gusts up to 25 miles an hour, diminishing to around 5 miles an hour after midnight. Sunday, sunny. Highs in the lower 90s. North winds 5 to 10 miles an hour. Sunday night, clear. Lows in the upper 60s. Monday, sunny. Highs in the mid-90s. Monday night, clear. Lows around 70. Tuesday, sunny. Highs in the upper 90s. Tuesday night, mostly clear. Lows in the lower 70s. Wednesday, sunny. Highs in the upper 90s. Wednesday night, mostly clear until midnight, then becoming partly cloudy. Lows in the mid-70s. Thursday, mostly sunny. Highs in the upper 90s. Heat index values up to 105 in the afternoon. 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

It's still water. It was partly sunny. The temperature was 88 degrees, the dew point 68, and the relative humidity 51%. The wind was south at 15 miles an hour. The pressure was 29.88 inches and rising. At Enid, it was mostly sunny. The temperature was 94. The wind was southwest at 12. At Guthrie, it was partly sunny. The temperature was 90. The wind was southwest at 13. Observations from around the region. At Dallas-Fort Worth, it was sunny with a temperature of 88. At Wichita, it was mostly sunny with a temperature of 89. At Tulsa, it was partly sunny with a temperature of 84. At Oklahoma City, it was cloudy with a temperature of 86. At Springfield, rain and fog were reported with a temperature of 75. Once again at 10 a.m., at Stillwater, it was partly sunny. The temperature was 88. Heat advisory has expired. Heat advisory remains in effect from noon to 9 p.m. Central Daylight Time Friday. What? Heat index values up to 108 expected. Where? Portions of central, northern, northwest, and western Oklahoma. When? From noon to 9 p.m. Central Daylight Time Friday. Impacts. Hot temperatures and high humidity may cause heat illnesses. Drink plenty of fluids, stay in an air-conditioned room, stay out of the sun, and check up on relatives and neighbors. Heat advisory has expired. Heat advisory remains in effect from noon to 9 p.m. Central Daylight Time Friday. What? Heat index values up to 109 expected. Where? Portions of central, east central, southeast, southern, southwest, and western Oklahoma and northern Texas. When? From noon to 9 p.m. Central Daylight Time Friday. Impacts. Hot temperatures and high humidity may cause heat illnesses. Drink plenty of fluids, stay in an air-conditioned room, stay out of the sun, and check up on relatives and neighbors. Extreme heat warning in effect from noon today to 9 p.m. Central Daylight Time this evening. What? Dangerously hot conditions with heat index values up to 114 expected. Where? Portions of central, east central, northern, northwest, southeast, southern, southwest, and western Oklahoma. When? From noon today to 9 p.m. Central Daylight Time this evening. Impacts. Heat-related illnesses increase significantly during extreme heat and high humidity events. Do not leave young children and pets in unattended vehicles. Car interiors will reach lethal temperatures in a matter of minutes. Take extra precautions when outside. Wear lightweight and loose-fitting clothing. Try to limit strenuous activities to early morning or evening. Take action when you see symptoms of heat exhaustion and heat stroke. To reduce risk during outdoor work, the Occupational Safety and Health Administration recommends scheduling frequent rest breaks in shaded or air-conditioned environments. Anyone overcome by heat should be moved to a cool and shaded location. Heat stroke is an emergency. Call 911. Extreme heat warning in effect from noon to 9 p.m. Central Daylight Time Friday. What? Dangerously hot conditions with heat index values up to 112 expected. Where? Portions of west central Arkansas and east central, northeast, and southeast Oklahoma. When? From noon to 9 p.m. Central Daylight Time Friday. Impacts. 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Drink plenty of fluids, stay in an air-conditioned room, stay out of the sun, and check up on relatives and neighbors. To reduce risk during outdoor work, the Occupational Safety and Health Administration recommends scheduling frequent rest breaks in shaded or air-conditioned environments. Anyone overcome by heat should be moved to a cool and shaded location. Heat stroke is an emergency. Call 911. From the Norman Forecast Office, here is the forecast for Stillwater and surrounding area. Today, partly sunny this morning, then clearing. A slight chance of showers and thunderstorms. Hot with highs around 103. Southwest winds 5 to 10 miles an hour, becoming west 10 to 15 miles an hour this afternoon. Chance of rain 20%. Heat index values up to 113 this afternoon. Tonight, mostly clear. Lows in the lower 70s. North winds 10 to 15 miles an hour,

heat index values up to 109 early until midnight. Saturday, sunny. Not as warm with highs in the lower 90s. North winds 10 to 15 miles an hour with gusts up to 25 miles an hour. Saturday night, clear. Lows in the upper 60s. North winds 10 to 15 miles an hour with gusts up to 25 miles an hour, diminishing to around 5 miles an hour after midnight. Sunday, sunny. Highs in the lower 90s. North winds 5 to 10 miles an hour. Sunday night, clear. Lows in the upper 60s. Monday, sunny. Highs in the mid-90s. Monday night, clear. Lows around 70. Tuesday, sunny. Highs in the upper 90s. Tuesday night, mostly clear. Lows in the lower 70s. Wednesday, sunny. Highs in the upper 90s. Wednesday night, mostly clear until midnight, then becoming partly cloudy. Lows in the mid-70s. Thursday, mostly sunny. Highs in the upper 90s. Heat index values up to 105 in the afternoon. 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It's Stillwater. It was partly sunny. The temperature was 88 degrees, the dew point 68, and the relative humidity 51%. The wind was south at 15 miles an hour. The pressure was 29.88 inches and rising. At Enid, it was mostly sunny. The temperature was 94. The wind was southwest at 12. At Guthrie, it was partly sunny. The temperature was 90. The wind was southwest at 13. Observations from around the region. At Dallas-Fort Worth, it was sunny with a temperature of 88. At Wichita, it was mostly sunny with a temperature of 89. At Tulsa, it was partly sunny with a temperature of 84. At Oklahoma City, it was cloudy with a temperature of 86. At Springfield, rain and fog were reported with a temperature of 75. Once again at 10 a.m., it's Stillwater, it was partly sunny. The temperature was 88. Heat advisory has expired. Heat advisory remains in effect from noon to 9 p.m. Central Daylight Time Friday. What? Heat index values up to 108 expected. Where? Portions of central, northern, northwest, and western Oklahoma. When? From noon to 9 p.m. Central Daylight Time Friday. Impacts. Hot temperatures and high humidity may cause heat illnesses. Drink plenty of fluids, stay in an air-conditioned room, stay out of the sun, and check up on relatives and neighbors. Heat advisory has expired. Heat advisory remains in effect from noon to 9 p.m. Central Daylight Time Friday. What? Heat index values up to 109 expected. Where? Portions of central, east central, southeast, southern, southwest, and western Oklahoma and northern Texas. When? From noon to 9 p.m. Central Daylight Time Friday. Impacts. Hot temperatures and high humidity may cause heat illnesses. Drink plenty of fluids, stay in an air-conditioned room, stay out of the sun, and check up on relatives and neighbors. Extreme heat warning in effect from noon today to 9 p.m. Central Daylight Time this evening. What? Dangerously hot conditions with heat index values up to 114 expected. Where? Portions of central, east central, northern, northwest, southeast, southern, southwest, and western Oklahoma. When? From noon today to 9 p.m. Central Daylight Time this evening. Impacts. 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Take extra precautions when outside. 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Heat stroke is an emergency. 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
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Extreme heat warning in effect from noon to 9 p.m. Central Daylight Time Friday. What? Dangerously hot conditions with heat index values up to 112 expected. Where? Portions of west central Arkansas and east central, northeast, and southeast Oklahoma. When? From noon to 9 p.m. Central Daylight Time Friday. Impacts. Heat-related illnesses increase significantly during extreme heat and high humidity events. Drink plenty of fluids, stay in an air-conditioned room, stay out of the sun, and check up on relatives and neighbors. To reduce risk during outdoor work, the Occupational Safety and Health Administration recommends scheduling frequent rest breaks in shaded or air-conditioned environments. Anyone overcome by heat should be moved to a cool and shaded location. Heat stroke is an emergency. Call 911. From the Norman Forecast Office, here is the forecast for Stillwater and surrounding area. Today, partly sunny this morning, then clearing. A slight chance of showers and thunderstorms. Hot with highs around 103. Southwest winds 5 to 10 miles an hour, becoming west 10 to 15 miles an hour this afternoon. Chance of rain 20%. Heat index values up to 113 this afternoon. Tonight, mostly clear. Lows in the lower 70s. North winds 10 to 15 miles an hour. Heat index values up to 109 early until midnight. Saturday, sunny. Not as warm with highs in the lower 90s. North winds 10 to 15 miles an hour with gusts up to 25 miles an hour. Saturday night, clear. Lows in the upper 60s. North winds 10 to 15 miles an hour with gusts up to 25 miles an hour, diminishing to around 5 miles an hour after midnight. Sunday, sunny. Highs in the lower 90s. North winds 5 to 10 miles an hour. Sunday night, clear. Lows in the upper 60s. Monday, sunny. Highs in the mid-90s. Monday night, clear. Lows around 70. Tuesday, sunny. Highs in the upper 90s. Tuesday night, mostly clear. Lows in the lower 70s. Wednesday, sunny. Highs in the upper 90s. Wednesday night, mostly clear until midnight, then becoming partly cloudy. Lows in the mid-70s. Thursday, mostly sunny. Highs in the upper 90s. Heat index values up to 105 in the afternoon. 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It's Stillwater. It was partly sunny. The temperature was 88 degrees, the dew point 68, and the relative humidity 51%. The wind was south at 15 miles an hour. The pressure was 29.88 inches and rising. At Enid, it was mostly sunny. The temperature was 94. The wind was southwest at 12. At Guthrie, it was partly sunny. The temperature was 90. The wind was southwest at 13. Observations from around the region. It was sunny, with a temperature of 89 at Woodward and 88 at Dallas-Fort Worth. At Wichita, it was mostly sunny, with a temperature of 89. At Tulsa, it was partly sunny, with a temperature of 84. At Oklahoma City, it was cloudy, with a temperature of 86. At Springfield, rain and fog were reported, with a temperature of 75. Once again at 10 a.m., it's Stillwater, it was partly sunny. The temperature was 88. Heat advisory has expired. Heat advisory remains in effect from noon to 9 p.m. Central Daylight Time Friday. What? Heat index values up to 108 expected. Where? Portions of central, northern, northwest, and western Oklahoma. When? From noon to 9 p.m. Central Daylight Time Friday. Impacts. Hot temperatures and high humidity may cause heat illnesses. Drink plenty of fluids, stay in an air-conditioned room, stay out of the sun, and check up on relatives and neighbors. Heat advisory has expired. Heat advisory remains in effect from noon to 9 p.m. Central Daylight Time Friday.
What? Heat index values up to 109 expected. Where? Portions of central, east central, southeast, southern, southwest, and western Oklahoma and northern Texas. When? From noon to 9 p.m. Central Daylight Time Friday. Impacts. Hot temperatures and high humidity may cause heat illnesses. Drink plenty of fluids, stay in an air-conditioned room, stay out of the sun, and check up on relatives and neighbors. Extreme heat warning in effect from noon today to 9 p.m. Central Daylight Time this evening. What? Dangerously hot conditions with heat index values up to 114 expected. Where? Portions of central, east central, northern, northwest, southeast, southern, southwest, and western Oklahoma. When? From noon today to 9 p.m. Central Daylight Time this evening. Impacts. Heat-related illnesses increase significantly during extreme heat and high humidity events. Do not leave young children and pets in unattended vehicles. Car interiors will reach lethal temperatures in a matter of minutes. Take extra precautions when outside. Wear lightweight and loose-fitting clothing. Try to limit strenuous activities to early morning or evening. Take action when you see symptoms of heat exhaustion and heat stroke. To reduce risk during outdoor work, the Occupational Safety and Health Administration recommends scheduling frequent rest breaks in shaded or air-conditioned environments. Anyone overcome by heat should be moved to a cool and shaded location. Heat stroke is an emergency. Call 911. Extreme heat warning in effect from noon to 9 p.m. Central Daylight Time Friday. What? Dangerously hot conditions with heat index values up to 112 expected. Where? Portions of west central Arkansas and east central, northeast, and southeast Oklahoma. When? From noon to 9 p.m. Central Daylight Time Friday. Impacts. 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To reduce risk during outdoor work, the Occupational Safety and Health Administration recommends scheduling frequent rest breaks in shaded or air-conditioned environments. Anyone overcome by heat should be moved to a cool and shaded location. Heat stroke is an emergency. Call 911. From the Norman Forecast Office, here is the forecast for Stillwater and surrounding area. Today, partly sunny this morning, then clearing. A slight chance of showers and thunderstorms. Hot with highs around 103. Southwest winds 5 to 10 miles an hour, becoming west 10 to 15 miles an hour this afternoon. Chance of rain 20%. Heat index values up to 113 this afternoon. Tonight, mostly clear. Lows in the lower 70s. North winds 10 to 15 miles an hour. Heat index values up to 109 early until midnight. Saturday, sunny. Not as warm with highs in the lower 90s. North winds 10 to 15 miles an hour with gusts up to 25 miles an hour. Saturday night, clear. Lows in the upper 60s. North winds 10 to 15 miles an hour with gusts up to 25 miles an hour, diminishing to around 5 miles an hour after midnight. Sunday, sunny. Highs in the lower 90s. North winds 5 to 10 miles an hour. Sunday night, clear. Lows in the upper 60s. Monday, sunny. Highs in the mid-90s. Monday night, clear. Lows around 70. Tuesday, sunny. Highs in the upper 90s. Tuesday night, mostly clear. Lows in the lower 70s. Wednesday, sunny. Highs in the upper 90s. Wednesday night, mostly clear until midnight, then becoming partly cloudy. Lows in the mid-70s. Thursday, mostly sunny. Highs in the upper 90s. Heat index values up to 105 in the afternoon. 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It's Stillwater. It was partly sunny. The temperature was 88 degrees, the dew point 68, and the relative humidity 51%. The wind was south at 15 miles an hour. The pressure was 29.88 inches and rising. At Enid, it was mostly sunny. The temperature was 94.
The wind was southwest at 12. At Guthrie, it was partly sunny. The temperature was 90. The wind was southwest at 13. Observations from

around the region. It was sunny, with a temperature of 89 at Woodward and 88 at Dallas-Fort Worth. At Wichita, it was mostly sunny, with a temperature of 89. At Tulsa, it was partly sunny, with a temperature of 84. At Oklahoma City, it was cloudy, with a temperature of 86. At Springfield, rain and fog were reported, with a temperature of 75. Once again at 10 a.m., at Stillwater, it was partly sunny. The temperature was 88. Heat advisory has expired. Heat advisory remains in effect from noon to 9 p.m. Central Daylight Time Friday. What? Heat index values up to 108 expected. Where? Portions of central, northern, northwest, and western Oklahoma. When? From noon to 9 p.m. Central Daylight Time Friday. Impacts. Hot temperatures and high humidity may cause heat illnesses. Drink plenty of fluids, stay in an air-conditioned room, stay out of the sun, and check up on relatives and neighbors. Heat advisory has expired. Heat advisory remains in effect from noon to 9 p.m. Central Daylight Time Friday. What? Heat index values up to 109 expected. Where? Portions of central, east central, southeast, southern, southwest, and western Oklahoma and northern Texas. When? From noon to 9 p.m. Central Daylight Time Friday. Impacts. Hot temperatures and high humidity may cause heat illnesses. Drink plenty of fluids. Stay in an air-conditioned room. Stay out of the sun. And check up on relatives and neighbors. Extreme heat warning in effect from noon today to 9 p.m. Central Daylight Time this evening. What? Dangerously hot conditions with heat index values up to 114 expected. Where? Portions of central, east central, northern, northwest, southeast, southern, southwest, and western Oklahoma. When? From noon today to 9 p.m. Central Daylight Time this evening. Impacts. Heat-related illnesses increase significantly during extreme heat and high humidity events. Do not leave young children and pets in unattended vehicles. Car interiors will reach lethal temperatures in a matter of minutes. Take extra precautions when outside. Wear lightweight and loose-fitting clothing. Try to limit strenuous activities to early morning or evening. 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To reduce risk during outdoor work, the Occupational Safety and Health Administration recommends scheduling frequent rest breaks in shaded or air-conditioned environments. Anyone overcome by heat should be moved to a cool and shaded location. Heat stroke is an emergency. Call 911. Extreme heat warning in effect from noon to 9 p.m. Central Daylight Time Friday. What? Dangerously hot conditions with heat index values up to 112 expected. Where? Portions of west central Arkansas and east central, northeast, and southeast Oklahoma. When? From noon to 9 p.m. Central Daylight Time Friday. Impacts. 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To reduce risk during outdoor work, the Occupational Safety and Health Administration recommends scheduling frequent rest breaks in shaded or air-conditioned environments. Anyone overcome by heat should be moved to a cool and shaded location. Heat stroke is an emergency. Call 911. From the Norman Forecast Office, here is the forecast for Stillwater and surrounding area. Rest of today, partly sunny late this morning, then clearing. A slight chance of showers and thunderstorms this afternoon. Hot with highs around 101. Southwest winds around 10 miles an hour, becoming west this afternoon. Chance of rain 20%. Heat index values up to 113 this afternoon. Tonight, mostly clear. Lows in the lower 70s. North winds 10 to 15 miles an hour. Heat index values up to 109 early until midnight. Saturday, sunny. Not as warm with highs in the lower 90s. North winds 10 to 15 miles an hour with gusts up to 25 miles an hour. Saturday night, clear. Lows in the upper 60s. North winds 10 to 15 miles an hour with gusts up to 25 miles an hour, diminishing to around 5 miles an hour after midnight. Sunday, sunny. Highs in the lower 90s.
North winds 5 to 10 miles an hour. Sunday night, clear. Lows in the upper 60s. Monday, sunny. Highs in the mid-90s. Monday night, clear. Lows around 70. Tuesday, sunny. Highs in the upper 90s. Tuesday night, mostly clear. Lows in the lower 70s. Wednesday, sunny. Highs in the upper 90s. Wednesday night, mostly clear until midnight, then becoming partly cloudy. Lows in the mid-70s. Thursday, mostly sunny. Highs in the upper 90s. Heat index values up to 105 in the afternoon. 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It's Stillwater. It was partly sunny. The temperature was 88 degrees, the dew point 68, and the relative humidity 51%. The wind was south at 15 miles an hour. The pressure was 29.88 inches and rising. At Enid, it was mostly sunny. The temperature was 94. The wind was southwest at 12. At Guthrie, it was partly sunny. The temperature was 90. The wind was southwest at 13. Observations from around the region. It was sunny, with a temperature of 89 at Woodward and 88 at Dallas-Fort Worth. At Wichita, it was mostly sunny, with a temperature of 89. At Tulsa, it was partly sunny, with a temperature of 84. At Oklahoma City, it was cloudy, with a temperature of 86. At Springfield, rain and fog were reported, with a temperature of 75. Once again at 10 a.m., at Stillwater, it was partly sunny. The temperature was 88. Heat advisory has expired. Heat advisory remains in effect from noon to 9 p.m. Central Daylight Time Friday. What? Heat index values up to 108 expected. Where? Portions of central, northern, northwest, and western Oklahoma. When? From noon to 9 p.m. Central Daylight Time Friday. Impacts. Hot temperatures and high humidity may cause heat illnesses. Drink plenty of fluids, stay in an air-conditioned room, stay out of the sun, and check up on relatives and neighbors. Heat advisory has expired. Heat advisory remains in effect from noon to 9 p.m. Central Daylight Time Friday. What? Heat index values up to 109 expected. Where? Portions of central, east central, southeast, southern, southwest, and western Oklahoma and northern Texas. When? From noon to 9 p.m. Central Daylight Time Friday. Impacts. Hot temperatures and high humidity may cause heat illnesses. Drink plenty of fluids, stay in an air-conditioned room, stay out of the sun, and check up on relatives and neighbors. Extreme heat warning in effect from noon today to 9 p.m. Central Daylight Time this evening. What? Dangerously hot conditions with heat index values up to 114 expected. Where? Portions of central, east central, northern, northwest, southeast, southern, southwest, and western Oklahoma. When? From noon today to 9 p.m. Central Daylight Time this evening. Impacts. Heat-related illnesses increase significantly during extreme heat and high humidity events. Do not leave young children and pets in unattended vehicles. Car interiors will reach lethal temperatures in a matter of minutes. Take extra precautions when outside. It's in unattended vehicles. Car interiors will reach lethal temperatures in a matter of minutes. Take extra precautions when outside. Wear lightweight and loose-fitting clothing. Try to limit strenuous activities to early morning or evening. Take action when you see symptoms of heat exhaustion and heat stroke. To reduce risk during outdoor work, the Occupational Safety and Health Administration recommends scheduling frequent rest breaks in shaded or air-conditioned environments. Anyone overcome by heat should be moved to a cool and shaded location. Heat stroke is an emergency. Call 911. Extreme heat warning in effect from noon to 9 p.m. Central Daylight Time Friday. What? Dangerously hot conditions with heat index values up to 112 expected. Where?
portions of west central Arkansas and east central

northeast, and southeast Oklahoma. When, from noon to 9 p.m. Central Daylight Time Friday. Impacts, heat-related illnesses increase significantly during extreme heat and high humidity events. Drink plenty of fluids, stay in an air-conditioned room, stay out of the sun, and check up on relatives and neighbors. To reduce risk during outdoor work, the Occupational Safety and Health Administration recommends scheduling frequent rest breaks in shaded or air-conditioned environments. Anyone overcome by heat should be moved to a cool and shaded location. Heat stroke is an emergency. Call 911. From the Norman Forecast Office, here is the forecast for Stillwater and surrounding area. Rest of today, partly sunny late this morning, then clearing. A slight chance of showers and thunderstorms this afternoon. Hot with highs around 101. Southwest winds around 10 miles an hour, becoming west this afternoon. Chance of rain 20%. Heat index values up to 113 this afternoon. Tonight, mostly clear. Lows in the lower 70s. North winds 10 to 15 miles an hour. Heat index values up to 109 early until midnight. Saturday, sunny. Not as warm with highs in the lower 90s. North winds 10 to 15 miles an hour with gusts up to 25 miles an hour. Saturday night, clear. Lows in the upper 60s. North winds 10 to 15 miles an hour with gusts up to 25 miles an hour, diminishing to around 5 miles an hour after midnight. Sunday, sunny. Highs in the lower 90s. North winds 5 to 10 miles an hour. Sunday night, clear. Lows in the upper 60s. Monday, sunny. Highs in the mid-90s. Monday night, clear. Lows around 70. Tuesday, sunny. Highs in the upper 90s. Tuesday night, mostly clear. Lows in the lower 70s. Wednesday, sunny. Highs in the upper 90s. Wednesday night, mostly clear until midnight, then becoming partly cloudy. Lows in the mid-70s. Thursday, mostly sunny. Highs in the upper 90s. Heat index values up to 105 in the afternoon. You're listening to Stillwater Weather Radio, and here are 10 a.m. weather observations. At Stillwater, it was partly sunny. The temperature was 88 degrees, the dew point 68, and the relative humidity 51%. The wind was south at 15 miles an hour. The pressure was 29.88 inches and rising. At Enid, it was mostly sunny. The temperature was 94. The wind was southwest at 12. At Guthrie, it was partly sunny. The temperature was 90. The wind was southwest at 13. Observations from around the region. It was sunny, with a temperature of 89 at Woodward and 88 at Dallas-Fort Worth. At Wichita, it was mostly sunny, with a temperature of 89. At Tulsa, it was partly sunny, with a temperature of 84. At Oklahoma City, it was cloudy, with a temperature of 86. At Springfield, rain and fog were reported, with a temperature of 75. Once again at 10 a.m., at Stillwater, it was partly sunny. The temperature was 88. Heat advisory has expired. Heat advisory remains in effect from noon to 9 p.m. Central Daylight Time Friday. What? Heat index values up to 108 expected. Where? Portions of central, northern, northwest, and western Oklahoma. When? From noon to 9 p.m. Central Daylight Time Friday. Impacts. Hot temperatures and high humidity may cause heat illnesses. Drink plenty of fluids, stay in an air-conditioned room, stay out of the sun, and check up on relatives and neighbors. Heat advisory has expired. Heat advisory remains in effect from noon to 9 p.m. Central Daylight Time Friday. What? Heat index values up to 109 expected. Where? Portions of central, east central, southeast, southern, southwest, and western Oklahoma and northern Texas. When? From noon to 9 p.m. Central Daylight Time Friday. Impacts. Hot temperatures and high humidity may cause heat illnesses. Drink plenty of fluids, stay in an air-conditioned room, stay out of the sun, and check up on relatives and neighbors. Extreme heat warning in effect from noon today to 9 p.m. Central Daylight Time Friday.

and Health Administration recommend scheduling frequent rest breaks in shaded or air-conditioned environments. Anyone overcome by heat should be moved to a cool and shaded location. 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Call 911. Extreme heat warning in effect from noon to 9 p.m. Central Daylight Time Friday. What? Dangerously hot conditions with heat index values up to 112 expected. Where? Portions of west central Arkansas and east central, northeast, and southeast Oklahoma. When? From noon to 9 p.m. Central Daylight Time Friday. Impacts. 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To reduce risk during outdoor work, the Occupational Safety and Health Administration recommends scheduling frequent rest breaks in shaded or air-conditioned environments. 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Heat stroke is an emergency. Call 911. From the Norman Forecast Office, here is the forecast for Stillwater and surrounding area. Rest of today, partly sunny late this morning, then clearing. A slight chance of showers and thunderstorms this afternoon. Hot with highs around 101. Southwest winds around 10 miles an hour, becoming west this afternoon. Chance of rain 20%. Heat index values up to 113 this afternoon. Tonight, mostly clear. Lows in the lower 70s. North winds 10 to 15 miles an hour. Heat index values up to 109 early until midnight. Saturday, sunny. Not as warm with highs in the lower 90s. North winds 10 to 15 miles an hour with gusts up to 25 miles an hour. Saturday night, clear. Lows in the upper 60s. North winds 10 to 15 miles an hour with gusts up to 25 miles an hour, diminishing to around 5 miles an hour after midnight. Sunday, sunny. Highs in the lower 90s. North winds 5 to 10 miles an hour. Sunday night, clear. Lows in the upper 60s. Monday, sunny. Highs in the mid-90s. Monday night, clear. Lows around 70. Tuesday, sunny. Highs in the upper 90s. Tuesday night, mostly clear. Lows in the lower 70s. Wednesday, sunny. Highs in the upper 90s. Wednesday night, mostly clear until midnight, then becoming partly cloudy. Lows in the mid-70s. Thursday, mostly sunny. Highs in the upper 90s. Heat index values up to 105 in the afternoon. 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It's Stillwater. It was partly sunny. The temperature was 88 degrees, the dew point 68, and the relative humidity 51%. The wind was south at 15 miles an hour. The pressure was 29.88 inches and rising. At Enid, it was mostly sunny. The temperature was 94. The wind was southwest at 12. At Guthrie, it was partly sunny. The temperature was 90. The wind was southwest at 13. Observations from around the region. It was sunny, with a temperature of 89 at Woodward and 88 at Dallas-Fort Worth. At Wichita, it was mostly sunny, with a temperature of 89. At Tulsa, it was partly sunny, with a temperature of 84. At Oklahoma City, it was cloudy, with a temperature of 86. At Springfield, rain and fog were reported, with a temperature of 75. Once again at 10 a.m., at Stillwater, it was partly sunny. The temperature was 88. 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Heat advisory has expired. Heat advisory remains in effect from noon to 9 p.m. Central Daylight Time Friday. What? Heat index values up to 108 expected. Where? Portions of central, northern, northwest, and western Oklahoma. When? From noon to 9 p.m. Central Daylight Time Friday. Impacts. Hot temperatures and high humidity may cause heat illnesses. Drink plenty of fluids. Stay in an air-conditioned room.

stay out of the sun and check up on relatives and neighbors. Heat advisory has expired. Heat advisory remains in effect from noon to 9 p.m. Central Daylight Time Friday. What? Heat index values up to 109 expected. Where? Portions of Central, East Central, Southeast, Southern, Southwest, and Western Oklahoma and Northern Texas. When? From noon to 9 p.m. Central Daylight Time Friday. Impacts. Hot temperatures and high humidity may cause heat illnesses. Drink plenty of fluids. Stay in an air-conditioned room. Stay out of the sun. And check up on relatives and neighbors. Extreme heat warning in effect from noon today to 9 p.m. Central Daylight Time this evening. What? Dangerously hot conditions with heat index values up to 114 expected. Where? Portions of Central, East Central, Northern, Northwest, Southeast, Southern, Southwest, and Western Oklahoma. When? From noon today to 9 p.m. Central Daylight Time this evening. Impacts. Heat-related illnesses increase significantly during extreme heat and high humidity events. Do not leave young children and pets in unattended vehicles. Car interiors will reach lethal temperatures in a matter of minutes. Take extra precautions when outside. Wear lightweight and loose-fitting clothing. Try to limit strenuous activities to early morning or evening. 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To reduce risk during outdoor work, the Occupational Safety and Health Administration recommends scheduling frequent rest breaks in shaded or air-conditioned environments. Anyone overcome by heat should be moved to a cool and shaded location. Heat stroke is an emergency. Call 911. Extreme heat warning in effect from noon to 9 p.m. Central Daylight Time Friday. What? Dangerously hot conditions with heat index values up to 112 expected. Where? Portions of West Central Arkansas and East Central, Northeast, and Southeast Oklahoma. When? From noon to 9 p.m. Central Daylight Time Friday. Impacts. 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Anyone overcome by heat should be moved to a cool and shaded location. Heat stroke is an emergency. Call 911. From the Norman Forecast Office, here is the forecast for Stillwater and surrounding area. Rest of today, partly sunny late this morning, then clearing. A slight chance of showers and thunderstorms this afternoon. Hot with highs around 101. Southwest winds around 10 miles an hour, becoming west this afternoon. Chance of rain 20%. Heat index values up to 113 this afternoon. Tonight, mostly clear. Lows in the lower 70s. North winds 10 to 15 miles an hour. Heat index values up to 109 early until midnight. Saturday, sunny. Not as warm with highs in the lower 90s. North winds 10 to 15 miles an hour with gusts up to 25 miles an hour. Saturday night, clear. Lows in the upper 60s. North winds 10 to 15 miles an hour with gusts up to 25 miles an hour, diminishing to around 5 miles an hour after midnight. Sunday, sunny. Highs in the lower 90s. North winds 5 to 10 miles an hour. Sunday night, clear. Lows in the upper 60s. Monday, sunny. Highs in the mid-90s. Monday night, clear. Lows around 70. Tuesday, sunny. Highs in the upper 90s. Tuesday night, mostly clear. Lows in the lower 70s. Wednesday, sunny. Highs in the upper 90s. Wednesday night, mostly clear until midnight, then becoming partly cloudy. Lows in the mid-70s. Thursday, mostly sunny. Highs in the upper 90s. Heat index values up to 105 in the afternoon. You are listening to Stillwater Weather Radio, and here are 10 a.m. weather observations. At Stillwater, it was partly sunny. The temperature was 88 degrees, the dew point 68, and the relative humidity 51%. The wind was south at 50.

15 miles an hour. The pressure was 29.88 inches and rising. At Enid, it was mostly sunny. The temperature was 94. The wind was southwest at 12. At Guthrie, it was partly sunny. The temperature was 90. The wind was southwest at 13. Observations from around the region. It was sunny with a temperature of 89 at Woodward and 88 at Dallas-Fort Worth. At Wichita, it was mostly sunny with a temperature of 89. At Tulsa, it was partly sunny with a temperature of 84. At Oklahoma City, it was cloudy with a temperature of 86. At Springfield, rain and fog were reported with a temperature of 75. Once again at 10 a.m., at Stillwater, it was partly sunny. The temperature was 88. Heat advisory has expired. Heat advisory remains in effect from noon to 9 p.m. Central Daylight Time Friday. What? Heat index values up to 108 expected. Where? Portions of central, northern, northwest, and western Oklahoma. When? From noon to 9 p.m. Central Daylight Time Friday. Impacts. Hot temperatures and high humidity may cause heat illnesses. Drink plenty of fluids. Stay in an air-conditioned room. Stay out of the sun. And check up on relatives and neighbors. Heat advisory has expired. Heat advisory remains in effect from noon to 9 p.m. Central Daylight Time Friday. What? Heat index values up to 109 expected. Where? Portions of central, east central, southeast, southern, southwest, and western Oklahoma and northern Texas. When? From noon to 9 p.m. Central Daylight Time Friday. Impacts. Hot temperatures and high humidity may cause heat illnesses. Drink plenty of fluids. Stay in an air-conditioned room. Stay out of the sun. And check up on relatives and neighbors. Extreme heat warning in effect from noon today to 9 p.m. Central Daylight Time this evening. What? Dangerously hot conditions with heat index values up to 114 expected. Where? Portions of central, east central, northern, northwest, southeast, southern, southwest, and western Oklahoma. When? From noon today to 9 p.m. Central Daylight Time this evening. Impacts. Heat-related illnesses increase significantly during extreme heat and high humidity events. Do not leave young children and pets in unattended vehicles. Car interiors will reach lethal temperatures in a matter of minutes. Take extra precautions when outside. Wear lightweight and loose-fitting clothing. 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To reduce risk during outdoor work, the Occupational Safety and Health Administration recommends scheduling frequent rest breaks in shaded or air-conditioned environments. Anyone overcome by heat should be moved to a cool and shaded location. Heat stroke is an emergency. Call 911. Extreme heat warning in effect from noon to 9 p.m. Central Daylight Time Friday. What? Dangerously hot conditions with heat index values up to 112 expected. Where? Portions of west central Arkansas and east central, northeast, and southeast Oklahoma. When? From noon to 9 p.m. Central Daylight Time Friday. Impacts. Heat-related illnesses increase significantly during extreme heat and high humidity events. 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Anyone overcome by heat should be moved to a cool and shaded location. 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Call 911. From the Norman Forecast Office, here is the forecast for Stillwater and surrounding area. Rest of today, partly sunny late this morning, then clearing. A slight chance of showers and thunderstorms this afternoon. Hot with highs around 101. Southwest winds around 10 miles an hour, becoming west this afternoon. Chance of rain 20%. Heat index values up to 113 this afternoon. Tonight, mostly clear. Lows in the lower 70s. North winds 10 to 15 miles an hour. Heat index values up to 109 early until midnight. Saturday, sunny. Not as warm with highs in the lower 90s. North winds 10 to 15.

15 miles an hour with gusts up to 25 miles an hour. Saturday night, clear. Lows in the upper 60s. North winds 10 to 15 miles an hour with gusts up to 25 miles an hour, diminishing to around 5 miles an hour after midnight. Sunday, sunny. Highs in the lower 90s. North winds 5 to 10 miles an hour. Sunday night, clear. Lows in the upper 60s. Monday, sunny. Highs in the mid-90s. Monday night, clear. Lows around 70. Tuesday, sunny. Highs in the upper 90s. Tuesday night, mostly clear. Lows in the lower 70s. Wednesday, sunny. Highs in the upper 90s. Wednesday night, mostly clear until midnight, then becoming partly cloudy. Lows in the mid-70s. Thursday, mostly sunny. Highs in the upper 90s. Heat index values up to 105 in the afternoon. 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It's Stillwater. It was partly sunny. The temperature was 88 degrees, the dew point 68, and the relative humidity 51%. The wind was south at 15 miles an hour. The pressure was 29.88 inches and rising. At Enid, it was mostly sunny. The temperature was 94. The wind was southwest at 12. At Guthrie, it was partly sunny. The temperature was 90. The wind was southwest at 13. Observations from around the region. It was sunny, with a temperature of 89 at Woodward and 88 at Dallas-Fort Worth. At Wichita, it was mostly sunny, with a temperature of 89. At Tulsa, it was partly sunny, with a temperature of 84. At Oklahoma City, it was cloudy, with a temperature of 86. At Springfield, rain and fog were reported, with a temperature of 75. Once again at 10 a.m., it's Stillwater. It was partly sunny. The temperature was 88. Heat advisory has expired. Heat advisory remains in effect from noon to 9 p.m. Central Daylight Time Friday. What? Heat index values up to 108 expected. Where? Portions of central, northern, northwest, and western Oklahoma. When? From noon to 9 p.m. Central Daylight Time Friday. Impacts. Hot temperatures and high humidity may cause heat illnesses. Drink plenty of fluids, stay in an air-conditioned room, stay out of the sun, and check up on relatives and neighbors. Heat advisory has expired. Heat advisory remains in effect from noon to 9 p.m. Central Daylight Time Friday. What? Heat index values up to 109 expected. Where? Portions of central, east central, southeast, southern, southwest, and western Oklahoma and northern Texas. When? From noon to 9 p.m. Central Daylight Time Friday. Impacts. Hot temperatures and high humidity may cause heat illnesses. Drink plenty of fluids, stay in an air-conditioned room, stay out of the sun, and check up on relatives and neighbors. Extreme heat warning in effect from noon today to 9 p.m. Central Daylight Time this evening. What? Dangerously hot conditions with heat index values up to 114 expected. Where? Portions of central, east central, northern, northwest, southeast, southern, southwest, and western Oklahoma. When? From noon today to 9 p.m. Central Daylight Time this evening. Impacts. Heat-related illnesses increase significantly during extreme heat and high humidity events. Do not leave young children and pets in unattended vehicles. Car interiors will reach lethal temperatures in a matter of minutes. Take extra precautions when outside. Wear lightweight and loose-fitting clothing. Try to limit strenuous activities to early morning or evening. 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To reduce risk during outdoor work, the Occupational Safety and Health Administration recommends scheduling frequent rest breaks in shaded or air-conditioned environments. Anyone overcome by heat should be moved to a cool and shaded location. Heat stroke is an emergency. Call 911. 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Extreme heat warning in effect.

noon to 9 p.m. Central Daylight Time Friday. What? Dangerously hot conditions with heat index values up to 112 expected. Where? Portions of west central Arkansas and east central, northeast, and southeast Oklahoma. When? From noon to 9 p.m. Central Daylight Time Friday. Impacts. 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Drink plenty of fluids, stay in an air-conditioned room, stay out of the sun, and check up on relatives and neighbors. To reduce risk during outdoor work, the Occupational Safety and Health Administration recommends scheduling frequent rest breaks in shaded or air-conditioned environments. Anyone overcome by heat should be moved to a cool and shaded location. Heat stroke is an emergency. Call 911. From the Norman Forecast Office, here is the forecast for Stillwater and surrounding area. Rest of today, partly sunny late this morning, then clearing. A slight chance of showers and thunderstorms this afternoon. Hot with highs around 101. Southwest winds around 10 miles an hour, becoming west this afternoon. Chance of rain 20%. Heat index values up to 113 this afternoon. Tonight, mostly clear. Lows in the lower 70s. North winds 10 to 15 miles an hour. Heat index values up to 109 early until midnight. Saturday, sunny. Not as warm with highs in the lower 90s. North winds 10 to 15 miles an hour with gusts up to 25 miles an hour. Saturday night, clear. Lows in the upper 60s. North winds 10 to 15 miles an hour with gusts up to 25 miles an hour, diminishing to around 5 miles an hour after midnight. Sunday, sunny. Highs in the lower 90s. North winds 5 to 10 miles an hour. Sunday night, clear. Lows in the upper 60s. Monday, sunny. Highs in the mid-90s. Monday night, clear. Lows around 70. Tuesday, sunny. Highs in the upper 90s. Tuesday night, mostly clear. Lows in the lower 70s. Wednesday, sunny. Highs in the upper 90s. Wednesday night, mostly clear until midnight, then becoming partly cloudy. Lows in the mid-70s. Thursday, mostly sunny. Highs in the upper 90s. Heat index values up to 105 in the afternoon. 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It's Stillwater, it was mostly sunny. The temperature was 93 degrees, the dew point 68, and the relative humidity 43%. The wind was south at 13 miles an hour. The pressure was 29.86 inches and falling. At Guthrie, it was mostly sunny. The temperature was 93. The wind was southwest at 14. Observations from around the region. It was sunny, with a temperature of 93 at Wichita and 91 at Dallas-Fort Worth. It was partly sunny, with a temperature of 89 at Oklahoma City, 87 at Tulsa, and 80 at Springfield. Once again at 11 a.m., at Stillwater, it was mostly sunny. The temperature was 93. Heat advisory has expired. Heat advisory remains in effect from noon to 9 p.m. Central Daylight Time Friday. What? Heat index values up to 108 expected. Where? Portions of central, northern, northwest, and western Oklahoma. When? From noon to 9 p.m. Central Daylight Time Friday. Impacts. Hot temperatures and high humidity may cause heat illnesses. Drink plenty of fluids, stay in an air-conditioned room, stay out of the sun, and check up on relatives and neighbors. Heat advisory has expired. Heat advisory remains in effect from noon to 9 p.m. Central Daylight Time Friday. What? Heat index values up to 109 expected. Where? Portions of central, east central, southeast, southern, southwest, and western Oklahoma and northern Texas. When? From noon to 9 p.m. Central Daylight Time Friday. Impacts. Hot temperatures and high humidity may cause heat illnesses. Drink plenty of fluids, stay in an air-conditioned room, stay out of the sun, and check up on relatives and neighbors. Extreme heat warning in effect from noon today to 9 p.m. Central Daylight Time this evening. What? Dangerously hot conditions.

adults with heat index values up to 114 expected. Where? Portions of central, east central, northern, northwest, southeast, southern, southwest, and western Oklahoma. When? From noon today to 9 p.m. Central Daylight Time this evening. Impacts. Heat-related illnesses increase significantly during extreme heat and high humidity events. Do not leave young children and pets in unattended vehicles. Car interiors will reach lethal temperatures in a matter of minutes. Take extra precautions when outside. Wear lightweight and loose-fitting clothing. Try to limit strenuous activities to early morning or evening. Take action when you see symptoms of heat exhaustion and heat stroke. To reduce risk during outdoor work, the Occupational Safety and Health Administration recommends scheduling frequent rest breaks in shaded or air-conditioned environments. Anyone overcome by heat should be moved to a cool and shaded location. Heat stroke is an emergency. Call 911. Extreme heat warning in effect from noon to 9 p.m. Central Daylight Time Friday. What? Dangerously hot conditions with heat index values up to 112 expected. Where? Portions of west central Arkansas and east central, northeast, and southeast Oklahoma. When? From noon to 9 p.m. Central Daylight Time Friday. Impacts. 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To reduce risk during outdoor work, the Occupational Safety and Health Administration recommends scheduling frequent rest breaks in shaded or air-conditioned environments. Anyone overcome by heat should be moved to a cool and shaded location. Heat stroke is an emergency. Call 911. From the Norman Forecast Office, here is the forecast for Stillwater and surrounding area. Rest of today, partly sunny late this morning, then clearing. A slight chance of showers and thunderstorms this afternoon. Hot with highs around 101. Southwest winds around 10 miles an hour, becoming west this afternoon. Chance of rain 20%. Heat index values up to 113 this afternoon. Tonight, mostly clear. Lows in the lower 70s. North winds 10 to 15 miles an hour. Heat index values up to 109 early until midnight. Saturday, sunny. Not as warm with highs in the lower 90s. North winds 10 to 15 miles an hour with gusts up to 25 miles an hour. Saturday night, clear. Lows in the upper 60s. North winds 10 to 15 miles an hour with gusts up to 25 miles an hour, diminishing to around 5 miles an hour after midnight. Sunday, sunny. Highs in the lower 90s. North winds 5 to 10 miles an hour. Sunday night, clear. Lows in the upper 60s. Monday, sunny. Highs in the mid-90s. Monday night, clear. Lows around 70. Tuesday, sunny. Highs in the upper 90s. Tuesday night, mostly clear. Lows in the lower 70s. Wednesday, sunny. Highs in the upper 90s. Wednesday night, mostly clear until midnight, then becoming partly cloudy. Lows in the mid-70s. Thursday, mostly sunny. Highs in the upper 90s. Heat index values up to 105 in the afternoon. 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It's Stillwater, it was mostly sunny. The temperature was 93 degrees, the dew point 68, and the relative humidity 43%. The wind was south at 13 miles an hour. The pressure was 29.86 inches and falling. At Guthrie, it was mostly sunny. The temperature was 93. The wind was southwest at 14. Observations from around the region. It was sunny, with a temperature of 93 at Wichita and 91 at Dallas-Fort Worth. It was partly sunny, with a temperature of 89 at Oklahoma City, 87 at Tulsa, and 80 at Springfield. Once again at 11 a.m., it's Stillwater, it was mostly sunny. The temperature was 93. Heat advisory has expired. Heat advisory remains in effect from noon to 9 p.m. Central Daylight Time Friday. What? Heat index values up to 108 expected. Where?

portions of central, northern, northwest, and western Oklahoma. When, from noon to 9 p.m. Central Daylight Time Friday, impacts, hot temperatures, and high humidity may cause heat illnesses. Drink plenty of fluids, stay in an air-conditioned room, stay out of the sun, and check up on relatives and neighbors. Heat advisory has expired. Heat advisory remains in effect from noon to 9 p.m. Central Daylight Time Friday. What? Heat index values up to 100 and unexpected. Where? Portions of central, east central, southeast, southern, southwest, and western Oklahoma and northern Texas. When? From noon to 9 p.m. Central Daylight Time Friday. Impacts. Hot temperatures and high humidity may cause heat illnesses. Drink plenty of fluids, stay in an air-conditioned room, stay out of the sun, and check up on relatives and neighbors. Extreme heat warning in effect from noon today to 9 p.m. Central Daylight Time this evening. What? Dangerously hot conditions with heat index values up to 114 expected. Where? Portions of central, east central, northern, northwest, southeast, southern, southwest, and western Oklahoma. When? From noon today to 9 p.m. Central Daylight Time this evening. Impacts. Heat-related illnesses increase significantly during extreme heat and high humidity events. Do not leave young children and pets in unattended vehicles. Car interiors will reach lethal temperatures in a matter of minutes. Take extra precautions when outside. Wear lightweight and loose-fitting clothing. Try to limit strenuous activities to early morning or evening. Take action when you see symptoms of heat exhaustion and heat stroke. To reduce risk during outdoor work, the Occupational Safety and Health Administration recommends scheduling frequent rest breaks in shaded or air-conditioned environments. Anyone overcome by heat should be moved to a cool and shaded location. Heat stroke is an emergency. Call 911. Extreme heat warning in effect from noon to 9 p.m. Central Daylight Time Friday. What? Dangerously hot conditions with heat index values up to 112 expected. Where? Portions of west central Arkansas and east central, northeast, and southeast Oklahoma. When? From noon to 9 p.m. Central Daylight Time Friday. Impacts. 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Drink plenty of fluids, stay in an air-conditioned room, stay out of the sun, and check up on relatives and neighbors. To reduce risk during outdoor work, the Occupational Safety and Health Administration recommends scheduling frequent rest breaks in shaded or air-conditioned environments. Anyone overcome by heat should be moved to a cool and shaded location. Heat stroke is an emergency. Call 911. From the Norman Forecast Office, here is the forecast for Stillwater and surrounding area. Rest of today, partly sunny late this morning, then clearing. A slight chance of showers and thunderstorms this afternoon. Hot with highs around 101. Southwest winds around 10 miles an hour, becoming west this afternoon. Chance of rain 20%. Heat index values up to 113 this afternoon. Tonight, mostly clear. Lows in the lower 70s. North winds 10 to 15 miles an hour. Heat index values up to 109 early until midnight. Saturday, sunny. Not as warm with highs in the lower 90s. North winds 10 to 15 miles an hour with gusts up to 25 miles an hour. Saturday night, clear. Lows in the upper 60s. North winds 10 to 15 miles an hour with gusts up to 25 miles an hour, diminishing to around 5 miles an hour after midnight. Sunday, sunny. Highs in the lower 90s. North winds 5 to 10 miles an hour. Sunday night, clear. Lows in the upper 60s. Monday, sunny. Highs in the mid-90s. Monday night, clear. Lows around 70. Tuesday, sunny. Highs in the upper 90s. Tuesday night, mostly clear. Lows in the lower 70s. Wednesday, sunny. Highs in the upper 90s. Wednesday night, mostly clear until midnight, then becoming partly cloudy. Lows in the mid-70s. Thursday, mostly sunny. Highs in the upper 90s. Heat index values up to 105 in the afternoon.

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It's Stillwater. It was mostly sunny. The temperature was 93 degrees. The dew point 68, and the relative humidity 43%. The wind was south at 13 miles an hour. The pressure was 29.86 inches and falling. At Enid, it was mostly sunny. The temperature was 99, and the heat index was 101. The wind was northwest at 16. At Guthrie, it was partly sunny. The temperature was 93. The wind was southwest at 14. Observations from around the region. It was sunny with a temperature of 93 at Wichita, 92 at Woodward, and 91 at Dallas-Fort Worth. It was partly sunny with a temperature of 89 at Oklahoma City and 87 at Tulsa. At Springfield, it was cloudy with a temperature of 80. Once again at 11 a.m., at Stillwater, it was mostly sunny. The temperature was 93. Heat advisory has expired. Heat advisory remains in effect from noon to 9 p.m. Central Daylight Time Friday. What? Heat index values up to 108 expected. Where? Portions of central, northern, northwest, and western Oklahoma. When? From noon to 9 p.m. Central Daylight Time Friday. Impacts. Hot temperatures and high humidity may cause heat illnesses. Drink plenty of fluids. Stay in an air-conditioned room. Stay out of the sun and check up on relatives and neighbors. Heat advisory has expired. Heat advisory remains in effect from noon to 9 p.m. Central Daylight Time Friday. What? Heat index values up to 109 expected. Where? Portions of central, east central, southeast, southern, southwest, and western Oklahoma and northern Texas. When? From noon to 9 p.m. Central Daylight Time Friday. Impacts. Hot temperatures and high humidity may cause heat illnesses. Drink plenty of fluids. Stay in an air-conditioned room. Stay out of the sun and check up on relatives and neighbors. Extreme heat warning in effect from noon today to 9 p.m. Central Daylight Time this evening. What? Dangerously hot conditions with heat index values up to 114 expected. Where? Portions of central, east central, northern, northwest, southeast, southern, southwest, and western Oklahoma. When? From noon today to 9 p.m. Central Daylight Time this evening. Impacts. Heat-related illnesses increase significantly during extreme heat and high humidity events. Do not leave young children and pets in unattended vehicles. Car interiors will reach lethal temperatures in a matter of minutes. Take extra precautions when outside. Wear lightweight and loose-fitting clothing. Try to limit strenuous activities to early morning or evening. Take action when you see symptoms of heat exhaustion and heat stroke. To reduce risk during outdoor work, the Occupational Safety and Health Administration recommends scheduling frequent rest breaks in shaded or air-conditioned environments. Anyone overcome by heat should be moved to a cool and shaded location. Heat stroke is an emergency. Call 911. Extreme heat warning in effect from noon to 9 p.m. Central Daylight Time Friday. What? Dangerously hot conditions with heat index values up to 112 expected. Where? Portions of west central Arkansas and east central, northeast, and southeast Oklahoma. When? From noon to 9 p.m. Central Daylight Time Friday. Impacts. 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Drink plenty of fluids, stay in an air-conditioned room, stay out of the sun, and check up on relatives and neighbors. To reduce risk during outdoor work, the Occupational Safety and Health Administration recommends scheduling frequent rest breaks in shaded or air-conditioned environments. Anyone overcome by heat should be moved to a cool and shaded location. Heat stroke is an emergency. Call 911. From the Norman Forecast Office, here is the forecast for Stillwater and surrounding area. Rest of today, partly sunny late this morning, then clearing. A slight chance of showers and thunderstorms this afternoon. Hot with highs around 101.
Southwest winds around 10 miles an hour, becoming west this afternoon. Chance of rain 20%. Heat index values up to 113 this afternoon. Tonight, mostly clear. Lows in the lower 70s. North winds 10 to 15 miles an hour. Heat index values up to 109 early until midnight. Saturday, sunny. Not as warm with highs in the lower 90s. North winds 10 to 15 miles an hour with gusts up to 25 miles an hour. Saturday night, clear. Lows in the upper 60s. North winds 10 to 15 miles an hour with gusts up to 25 miles an hour, diminishing to around 5 miles an hour after midnight. Sunday, sunny. Highs in the lower 90s. North winds 5 to 10 miles an hour. Sunday night, clear. Lows in the upper 60s. Monday, sunny. Highs in the mid-90s. Monday night, clear. Lows around 70. Tuesday, sunny. Highs in the upper 90s. Tuesday night, mostly clear. Lows in the lower 70s. Wednesday, sunny. Highs in the upper 90s. Wednesday night, mostly clear until midnight, then becoming partly cloudy. Lows in the mid-70s. Thursday, mostly sunny. Highs in the upper 90s. Heat index values up to 105 in the afternoon. 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It's Stillwater, it was mostly sunny. The temperature was 93 degrees, the dew point 68, and the relative humidity 43%. The wind was south at 13 miles an hour. The pressure was 29.86 inches and falling. At Enid, it was mostly sunny. The temperature was 99 and the heat index was 101. The wind was northwest at 16. At Guthrie, it was partly sunny. The temperature was 93. The wind was southwest at 14. Observations from around the region. It was sunny, with a temperature of 93 at Wichita, 92 at Woodward, and 91 at Dallas-Fort Worth. It was partly sunny, with a temperature of 89 at Oklahoma City, and 87 at Tulsa. At Springfield, it was cloudy, with a temperature of 80. Once again at 11 a.m., at Stillwater, it was mostly sunny. The temperature was 93. Heat advisory has expired. Heat advisory remains in effect from noon to 9 p.m. Central Daylight Time Friday. What? Heat index values up to 108 expected. Where? Portions of central, northern, northwest, and western Oklahoma. When? From noon to 9 p.m. Central Daylight Time Friday. Impacts. Hot temperatures and high humidity may cause heat illnesses. Drink plenty of fluids. Stay in an air-conditioned room. Stay out of the sun, and check up on relatives and neighbors. Heat advisory has expired. Heat advisory remains in effect from noon to 9 p.m. Central Daylight Time Friday. What? Heat index values up to 109 expected. Where? Portions of central, east central, southeast, southern, southwest, and western Oklahoma and northern Texas. When? From noon to 9 p.m. Central Daylight Time Friday. Impacts. Hot temperatures and high humidity may cause heat illnesses. Drink plenty of fluids, stay in an air-conditioned room, stay out of the sun, and check up on relatives and neighbors. Extreme heat warning in effect from noon today to 9 p.m. Central Daylight Time this evening. What? Dangerously hot conditions with heat index values up to 114 expected. Where? Portions of central, east central, northern, northwest, southeast, southern, southwest, and western Oklahoma. When? From noon today to 9 p.m. Central Daylight Time this evening. Impacts. Heat-related illnesses increase significantly during extreme heat and high humidity events. Do not leave young children and pets in unattended vehicles. Car interiors will reach lethal temperatures in a matter of minutes. Take extra precautions when outside. Wear lightweight and loose-fitting clothing. Try to limit strenuous activities to early morning or evening. 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To reduce risk during outdoor work, the Occupational Safety and Health Administration recommends scheduling frequent rest breaks in shaded or air-conditioned environments.
Anyone overcome by heat should be moved to a cool and shaded location. Heat stroke is an emergency. Call 911. Extreme heat warning in effect from noon to 9 p.m. Central Daylight Time Friday. What? Dangerously hot conditions with heat index values up to 112 expected. Where? Portions of west central Arkansas and east central, northeast, and southeast Oklahoma. When? From noon to 9 p.m. Central Daylight Time Friday. Impacts. 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To reduce risk during outdoor work, the Occupational Safety and Health Administration recommends scheduling frequent rest breaks in shaded or air-conditioned environments. 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Call 911. From the Norman Forecast Office, here is the forecast for Stillwater and surrounding area. Rest of today, partly sunny late this morning, then clearing. A slight chance of showers and thunderstorms this afternoon. Hot with highs around 101. Southwest winds around 10 miles an hour, becoming west this afternoon. Chance of rain 20%. Heat index values up to 113 this afternoon. Tonight, mostly clear. Lows in the lower 70s. North winds 10 to 15 miles an hour. Heat index values up to 109 early until midnight. Saturday, sunny. Not as warm with highs in the lower 90s. North winds 10 to 15 miles an hour with gusts up to 25 miles an hour. Saturday night, clear. Lows in the upper 60s. North winds 10 to 15 miles an hour with gusts up to 25 miles an hour, diminishing to around 5 miles an hour after midnight. Sunday, sunny. Highs in the lower 90s. North winds 5 to 10 miles an hour. Sunday night, clear. Lows in the upper 60s. Monday, sunny. Highs in the mid-90s. Monday night, clear. Lows around 70. Tuesday, sunny. Highs in the upper 90s. Tuesday night, mostly clear. Lows in the lower 70s. Wednesday, sunny. Highs in the upper 90s. Wednesday night, mostly clear until midnight, then becoming partly cloudy. Lows in the mid-70s. Thursday, mostly sunny. Highs in the upper 90s. Heat index values up to 105 in the afternoon. 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It's Stillwater, it was mostly sunny. The temperature was 93 degrees, the dew point 68, and the relative humidity 43%. The wind was south at 13 miles an hour. The pressure was 29.86 inches and falling. At Enid, it was mostly sunny. The temperature was 99, and the heat index was 101. The wind was northwest at 16. At Guthrie, it was partly sunny. The temperature was 93. The wind was southwest at 14. Observations from around the region. It was sunny, with a temperature of 93 at Wichita, 92 at Woodward, and 91 at Dallas-Fort Worth. It was partly sunny, with a temperature of 89 at Oklahoma City and 87 at Tulsa. At Springfield, it was cloudy, with a temperature of 80. Once again at 11 a.m., at Stillwater, it was mostly sunny. The temperature was 93. 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Heat advisory has expired. Heat advisory remains in effect from noon to 9 p.m. Central Daylight Time Friday. What? Heat index values up to 108 expected. Where? Portions of central, northern, northwest, and western Oklahoma. When? From noon to 9 p.m. Central Daylight Time Friday. Impacts. Hot temperatures and high humidity may cause heat illnesses. Drink plenty of fluids, stay in an air-conditioned room, stay out of the sun, and check up on relatives and neighbors. Heat advisory has expired.
heat advisory remains in effect from noon to 9 p.m. Central Daylight Time Friday. What? Heat index values up to 109 expected. Where? Portions of Central, East Central, Southeast, Southern, Southwest, and Western Oklahoma and Northern Texas. When? From noon to 9 p.m. Central Daylight Time Friday. Impacts. Hot temperatures and high humidity may cause heat illnesses. Drink plenty of fluids, stay in an air-conditioned room, stay out of the sun, and check up on relatives and neighbors. Extreme heat warning in effect from noon today to 9 p.m. Central Daylight Time this evening. What? Dangerously hot conditions with heat index values up to 114 expected. Where? Portions of Central, East Central, Northern, Northwest, Southeast, Southern, Southwest, and Western Oklahoma. When? From noon today to 9 p.m. Central Daylight Time this evening. Impacts. Heat-related illnesses increase significantly during extreme heat and high humidity events. Do not leave young children and pets in unattended vehicles. Car interiors will reach lethal temperatures in a matter of minutes. Take extra precautions when outside. Wear lightweight and loose-fitting clothing. 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To reduce risk during outdoor work, the Occupational Safety and Health Administration recommends scheduling frequent rest breaks in shaded or air-conditioned environments. Anyone overcome by heat should be moved to a cool and shaded location. Heat stroke is an emergency. Call 911. Extreme heat warning in effect from noon to 9 p.m. Central Daylight Time Friday. What? Dangerously hot conditions with heat index values up to 112 expected. Where? Portions of West Central Arkansas and East Central, Northeast, and Southeast Oklahoma. When? From noon to 9 p.m. Central Daylight Time Friday. Impacts. 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Drink plenty of fluids, stay in an air-conditioned room, stay out of the sun, and check up on relatives and neighbors. To reduce risk during outdoor work, the Occupational Safety and Health Administration recommends scheduling frequent rest breaks in shaded or air-conditioned environments. 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Heat stroke is an emergency. Call 911. From the Norman Forecast Office, here is the forecast for Stillwater and surrounding area. Rest of today, partly sunny late this morning, then clearing. A slight chance of showers and thunderstorms this afternoon. Hot with highs around 101. Southwest winds around 10 miles an hour, becoming west this afternoon. Chance of rain 20%. Heat index values up to 113 this afternoon. Tonight, mostly clear. Lows in the lower 70s. North winds 10 to 15 miles an hour. Heat index values up to 109 early until midnight. Saturday, sunny clear. Lows in the lower 70s. North winds 10 to 15 miles an hour. Heat index values up to 109 early until midnight. Saturday, sunny. Not as warm with highs in the lower 90s. North winds 10 to 15 miles an hour with gusts up to 25 miles an hour. Saturday night, clear. Lows in the upper 60s. North winds 10 to 15 miles an hour with gusts up to 25 miles an hour, diminishing to around 5 miles an hour after midnight. Sunday, sunny. Highs in the lower 90s. North winds 5 to 10 miles an hour. Sunday night, clear. Lows in the upper 60s. Monday, sunny. Highs in the mid-90s. Monday night, clear. Lows around 70. Tuesday, sunny. Highs in the upper 90s. Tuesday night, mostly clear. Lows in the lower 70s. Wednesday, sunny. Highs in the upper 90s. Wednesday night, mostly clear until midnight, then becoming partly cloudy. Lows in the mid-70s. Thursday, mostly sunny. Highs in the upper 90s. Heat index values up to 105 in the afternoon. 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It's Stillwater, it was mostly sunny.
The temperature was 93 degrees, the dew point 68, and the relative humidity

43%. The wind was south at 13 miles an hour. The pressure was 29.86 inches and falling. At Enid, it was mostly sunny. The temperature was 99 and the heat index was 101. The wind was northwest at 16. At Guthrie, it was partly sunny. The temperature was 93. The wind was southwest at 14. Observations from around the region. It was sunny, with a temperature of 93 at Wichita, 92 at Woodward, and 91 at Dallas-Fort Worth. It was partly sunny, with a temperature of 89 at Oklahoma City and 87 at Tulsa. At Springfield, it was cloudy, with a temperature of 80. Once again at 11 a.m., at Stillwater, it was mostly sunny. The temperature was 93. Extreme heat warning in effect from noon today to 9 p.m. Central Daylight Time this evening. What? Dangerously hot conditions with heat index values up to 114 expected. Where? Portions of central, east central, northern, northwest, southeast, southern, southwest, and western Oklahoma. When? From noon today to 9 p.m. Central Daylight Time this evening. Impacts. Heat-related illnesses increase significantly during extreme heat and high humidity events. Do not leave young children and pets in unattended vehicles. Car interiors will reach lethal temperatures in a matter of minutes. Take extra precautions when outside. Wear lightweight and loose-fitting clothing. Try to limit strenuous activities to early morning or evening. Take action when you see symptoms of heat exhaustion and heat stroke. To reduce risk during outdoor work, the Occupational Safety and Health Administration recommends scheduling frequent rest breaks in shaded or air-conditioned environments. Anyone overcome by heat should be moved to a cool and shaded location. Heat stroke is an emergency. Call 911. Extreme heat warning in effect from noon to 9 p.m. Central Daylight Time Friday. What? Dangerously hot conditions with heat index values up to 112 expected. Where? Portions of west central Arkansas and east central, northeast, and southeast Oklahoma. When? From noon to 9 p.m. Central Daylight Time Friday. 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To reduce risk during outdoor work, the Occupational Safety and Health Administration recommends scheduling frequent rest breaks in shaded or air-conditioned environments. Anyone overcome by heat should be moved to a cool and shaded location. Heat stroke is an emergency. Call 911. From the Norman Forecast Office, here is the forecast for Stillwater and surrounding area. Rest of today, partly sunny late this morning, then clearing. A slight chance of showers and thunderstorms this afternoon. Hot with highs around 101. Southwest winds around 10 miles an hour, becoming west this afternoon. Chance of rain 20%. Heat index values up to 113 this afternoon. Tonight, mostly clear. Lows in the lower 70s. North winds 10 to 15 miles an hour. Heat index values up to 109 early until midnight. Saturday, sunny. Not as warm with highs in the lower 90s. North winds 10 to 15 miles an hour with gusts up to 25 miles an hour. Saturday night, clear. Lows in the upper 60s. North winds 10 to 15 miles an hour with gusts up to 25 miles an hour, diminishing to around 5 miles an hour after midnight. Sunday, sunny. Highs in the lower 90s. North winds 5 to 10 miles an hour. Sunday night, clear. Lows in the upper 60s. Monday, sunny. Highs in the mid-90s. Monday night, clear. Lows around 70. Tuesday, sunny. Highs in the upper 90s. Tuesday night, mostly clear. Lows in the lower 70s. Wednesday, sunny. Highs in the upper 90s. Wednesday night, mostly clear until midnight, then becoming partly cloudy. Lows in the mid-70s. Thursday, mostly sunny. Highs in the upper 90s. Heat index values up to 105 in the afternoon. 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

temperature was 93. Extreme heat warning in effect from noon today to 9 p.m. Central Daylight Time this evening. What? Dangerously hot conditions with heat index values up to 114 expected. Where? Portions of central, east central, northern, northwest, southeast, southern, southwest, and western Oklahoma. When? From noon today to 9 p.m. Central Daylight Time this evening. Impacts. Heat-related illnesses increase significantly during extreme heat and high humidity events. Do not leave young children and pets in unattended vehicles. Car interiors will reach lethal temperatures in a matter of minutes. Take extra precautions when outside. Wear lightweight and loose-fitting clothing. Try to limit strenuous activities to early morning or evening. Take action when you see symptoms of heat exhaustion and heat stroke. To reduce risk during outdoor work, the Occupational Safety and Health Administration recommends scheduling frequent rest breaks in shaded or air-conditioned environments. Anyone overcome by heat should be moved to a cool and shaded location. Heat stroke is an emergency. Call 911. Extreme heat warning in effect from noon to 9 p.m. Central Daylight Time Friday. What? Dangerously hot conditions with heat index values up to 112 expected. Where? Portions of west central Arkansas and east central, northeast, and southeast Oklahoma. When? From noon to 9 p.m. Central Daylight Time Friday. Impacts. 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To reduce risk during outdoor work, the Occupational Safety and Health Administration recommends scheduling frequent rest breaks in shaded or air-conditioned environments. Anyone overcome by heat should be moved to a cool and shaded location. Heat stroke is an emergency. Call 911. From the Norman Forecast Office, here is the forecast for Stillwater and surrounding area. Rest of today, partly sunny late this morning, then clearing. A slight chance of showers and thunderstorms this afternoon. Hot with highs around 101. Southwest winds around 10 miles an hour, becoming west this afternoon. Chance of rain 20%. Heat index values up to 113 this afternoon. Tonight, mostly clear. Lows in the lower 70s. North winds 10 to 15 miles an hour. Heat index values up to 109 early until midnight. Saturday, sunny. Not as warm with highs in the lower 90s. North winds 10 to 15 miles an hour with gusts up to 25 miles an hour. Saturday night, clear. Lows in the upper 60s. North winds 10 to 15 miles an hour with gusts up to 25 miles an hour, diminishing to around 5 miles an hour after midnight. Sunday, sunny. Highs in the lower 90s. North winds 5 to 10 miles an hour. Sunday night, clear. Lows in the upper 60s. Monday, sunny. Highs in the mid-90s. Monday night, clear. Lows around 70. Tuesday, sunny. Highs in the upper 90s. Tuesday night, mostly clear. Lows in the lower 70s. Wednesday, sunny. Highs in the upper 90s. Wednesday night, mostly clear until midnight, then becoming partly cloudy. Lows in the mid-70s. Thursday, mostly sunny. Highs in the upper 90s. Heat index values up to 105 in the afternoon. 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It's Stillwater. It was mostly sunny. The temperature was 93 degrees, the dew point 68, and the relative humidity 43%. The wind was south at 13 miles an hour. The pressure was 29.86 inches and falling. At Enid, it was mostly sunny. The temperature was 99, and the heat index was 101. The wind was northwest at 16. At Guthrie, it was partly sunny. The temperature was 93. The wind was southwest at 14.

observations from around the region. It was sunny, with a temperature of 93 at Wichita, 92 at Woodward, and 91 at Dallas-Fort Worth. It was partly sunny, with a temperature of 89 at Oklahoma City and 87 at Tulsa. At Springfield, it was cloudy, with a temperature of 80. Once again at 11 a.m., at Stillwater, it was mostly sunny. The temperature was 93. Extreme heat warning in effect from noon today to 9 p.m. Central Daylight Time this evening. What? Dangerously hot conditions with heat index values up to 114 expected. Where? Portions of central, east central, northern, northwest, southeast, southern, southwest, and western Oklahoma. When? From noon today to 9 p.m. Central Daylight Time this evening. Impacts. Heat-related illnesses increase significantly during extreme heat and high humidity events. Do not leave young children and pets in unattended vehicles. Car interiors will reach lethal temperatures in a matter of minutes. Take extra precautions when outside. Wear lightweight and loose-fitting clothing. Try to limit strenuous activities to early morning or evening. Take action when you see symptoms of heat exhaustion and heat stroke. To reduce risk during outdoor work, the Occupational Safety and Health Administration recommends scheduling frequent rest breaks in shaded or air-conditioned environments. Anyone overcome by heat should be moved to a cool and shaded location. Heat stroke is an emergency. Call 911. Extreme heat warning in effect from noon to 9 p.m. Central Daylight Time Friday. What? Dangerously hot conditions with heat index values up to 112 expected. Where? Portions of west central Arkansas and east central, northeast, and southeast Oklahoma. When? From noon to 9 p.m. Central Daylight Time Friday. Impacts. 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To reduce risk during outdoor work, the Occupational Safety and Health Administration recommends scheduling frequent rest breaks in shaded or air-conditioned environments. Anyone overcome by heat should be moved to a cool and shaded location. Heat stroke is an emergency. Call 911. From the Norman Forecast Office, here is the forecast for Stillwater and surrounding area. Rest of today, partly sunny late this morning, then clearing. A slight chance of showers and thunderstorms this afternoon. Hot with highs around 101. Southwest winds around 10 miles an hour, becoming west this afternoon. Chance of rain 20%. Heat index values up to 113 this afternoon. Tonight, mostly clear. Lows in the lower 70s. North winds 10 miles an hour. Heat index values up to 109 early until midnight. Saturday, sunny. Not as warm with highs in the lower 90s. North winds 10 to 15 miles an hour with gusts up to 25 miles an hour. Saturday night, clear. Lows in the upper 60s. North winds 10 to 15 miles an hour with gusts up to 25 miles an hour, diminishing to around 5 miles an hour after midnight. Sunday, sunny. Highs in the lower 90s. North winds 5 to 10 miles an hour. Sunday night, clear. Lows in the upper 60s. Monday, sunny. Highs in the mid-90s. Monday night, clear. Lows around 70. Tuesday, sunny. Highs in the upper 90s. Tuesday night, mostly clear. Lows in the lower 70s. Wednesday, sunny. Highs in the upper 90s. Wednesday night, mostly clear until midnight, then becoming partly cloudy. Lows in the mid-70s. Thursday, mostly sunny. Highs in the upper 90s. Heat index values up to 105 in the afternoon. 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At Stillwater, it was mostly sunny. The temperature was 93 degrees, the dew point 68, and the relative humidity 43%. The wind was south at 13 miles an hour. The pressure was 29.86 inches and falling. At Enid, it was mostly sunny. The temperature was 99 and the heat index was 101. The wind was northwest at

18. At Guthrie, it was partly sunny. The temperature was 93. The wind was southwest at 14. Observations from around the region. It was sunny, with a temperature of 93 at Wichita, 92 at Woodward, and 91 at Dallas-Fort Worth. It was partly sunny, with a temperature of 89 at Oklahoma City and 87 at Tulsa. At Springfield, it was cloudy, with a temperature of 80. Once again at 11 a.m., at Stillwater, it was mostly sunny. The temperature was 93. Extreme heat warning in effect from noon today to 9 p.m. Central Daylight Time this evening. What? Dangerously hot conditions with heat index values up to 114 expected. Where? Portions of central, east central, northern, northwest, southeast, southern, southwest, and western Oklahoma. When? From noon today to 9 p.m. Central Daylight Time this evening. Impacts. Heat-related illnesses increase significantly during extreme heat and high humidity events. Do not leave young children and pets in unattended vehicles. Car interiors will reach lethal temperatures in a matter of minutes. Take extra precautions when outside. Wear lightweight and loose-fitting clothing. Try to limit strenuous activities to early morning or evening. Take action when you see symptoms of heat exhaustion and heat stroke. To reduce risk during outdoor work, the Occupational Safety and Health Administration recommends scheduling frequent rest breaks in shaded or air-conditioned environments. Anyone overcome by heat should be moved to a cool and shaded location. Heat stroke is an emergency. Call 911. Extreme heat warning in effect from noon to 9 p.m. Central Daylight Time Friday. What? Dangerously hot conditions with heat index values up to 112 expected. Where? Portions of west central Arkansas and east central, northeast, and southeast Oklahoma. When? From noon to 9 p.m. Central Daylight Time Friday. Impacts. 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Drink plenty of fluids, stay in an air-conditioned room, stay out of the sun, and check up on relatives and neighbors. To reduce risk during outdoor work, the Occupational Safety and Health Administration recommends scheduling frequent rest breaks in shaded or air-conditioned environments. Anyone overcome by heat should be moved to a cool and shaded location. Heat stroke is an emergency. Call 911. From the Norman Forecast Office, here is the forecast for Stillwater and surrounding area. Rest of today, partly sunny late this morning, then clearing. A slight chance of showers and thunderstorms this afternoon. Hot with highs around 101. Southwest winds around 10 miles an hour, becoming west this afternoon. Chance of rain 20%. Heat index values up to 113 this afternoon. Tonight, mostly clear. Lows in the lower 70s. North winds 10 to 15 miles an hour. Heat index values up to 109 early until midnight. Saturday, sunny. Not as warm with highs in the lower 90s. North winds 10 to 15 miles an hour with gusts up to 25 miles an hour. Saturday night, clear. Lows in the upper 60s. North winds 10 to 15 miles an hour with gusts up to 25 miles an hour, diminishing to around 5 miles an hour after midnight. Sunday, sunny. Highs in the lower 90s. North winds 5 to 10 miles an hour. Sunday night, clear. Lows in the upper 60s. Monday, sunny. Highs in the mid-90s. Monday night, clear. Lows around 70. Tuesday, sunny. Highs in the upper 90s. Tuesday night, mostly clear. Lows in the lower 70s. Wednesday, sunny. Highs in the upper 90s. Wednesday night, mostly clear until midnight, then becoming partly cloudy. Lows in the mid-70s. Thursday, mostly sunny. Highs in the upper 90s. Heat index values up to 105 in the afternoon. You're listening to Stillwater Weather Radio, NERA 11 a.m. weather observations. At Stillwater, it was mostly sunny. The temperature was 93 degrees, the dew point 68, and the relative humidity 43%. The wind was south at 13 miles an hour. The pressure was 29.86 inches and falling.

humid. It was mostly sunny. The temperature was 99 and the heat index was 101. The wind was northwest at 16. At Guthrie, it was partly sunny. The temperature was 93. The wind was southwest at 14. Observations from around the region. It was sunny with a temperature of 93 at Wichita, 92 at Woodward, and 91 at Dallas-Fort Worth. It was partly sunny with a temperature of 89 at Oklahoma City and 87 at Tulsa. At Springfield, it was cloudy with a temperature of 80. Once again at 11 a.m., at Stillwater, it was mostly sunny. The temperature was 93. Extreme heat warning in effect from noon today to 9 p.m. Central Daylight Time this evening. What? Dangerously hot conditions with heat index values up to 114 expected. Where? Portions of Central, East Central, Northern, Northwest, Southeast, Southern, Southwest, and Western Oklahoma. When? From noon today to 9 p.m. Central Daylight Time this evening. Impacts. Heat-related illnesses increase significantly during extreme heat and high humidity events. Do not leave young children and pets in unattended vehicles. Car interiors will reach lethal temperatures in a matter of minutes. Take extra precautions when outside. Wear lightweight and loose-fitting clothing. Try to limit strenuous activities to early morning or evening. Take action when you see symptoms of heat exhaustion and heat stroke. To reduce risk during outdoor work, the Occupational Safety and Health Administration recommends scheduling frequent rest breaks in shaded or air-conditioned environments. Anyone overcome by heat should be moved to a cool and shaded location. Heat stroke is an emergency. Call 911. Extreme heat warning in effect from noon to 9 p.m. Central Daylight Time Friday. What? Dangerously hot conditions with heat index values up to 112 expected. Where? Portions of West Central Arkansas and East Central, Northeast, and Southeast Oklahoma. When? From noon to 9 p.m. Central Daylight Time Friday. Impacts. 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Drink plenty of fluids, stay in an air-conditioned room, stay out of the sun, and check up on relatives and neighbors. To reduce risk during outdoor work, the Occupational Safety and Health Administration recommends scheduling frequent rest breaks in shaded or air-conditioned environments. Anyone overcome by heat should be moved to a cool and shaded location. Heat stroke is an emergency. Call 911. From the Norman Forecast Office, here is the forecast for Stillwater and surrounding area. Rest of today, partly sunny late this morning, then clearing. A slight chance of showers and thunderstorms this afternoon. Hot with highs around 101. Southwest winds around 10 miles an hour, becoming west this afternoon. Chance of rain 20%. Heat index values up to 113 this afternoon. Tonight, mostly clear. Lows in the lower 70s. North winds 10 to 15 miles an hour. Heat index values up to 109 early until midnight. Saturday, sunny. Not as warm with highs in the lower 90s. North winds 10 to 15 miles an hour with gusts up to 25 miles an hour. Saturday night, clear. Lows in the upper 60s. North winds 10 to 15 miles an hour with gusts up to 25 miles an hour, diminishing to around 5 miles an hour after midnight. Sunday, sunny. Highs in the lower 90s. North winds 5 to 10 miles an hour. Sunday night, clear. Lows in the upper 60s. Monday, sunny. Highs in the mid-90s. Monday night, clear. Lows around 70. Tuesday, sunny. Highs in the upper 90s. Tuesday night, mostly clear. Lows in the lower 70s. Wednesday, sunny. Highs in the upper 90s. Wednesday night, mostly clear until midnight, then becoming partly cloudy. Lows in the mid-70s. Thursday, mostly sunny. Highs in the upper 90s. Heat index values up to 105 in the afternoon. 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

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At Stillwater, it was mostly sunny. The temperature was 93 degrees, the dew point 68, and the relative humidity 43%. The wind was south at 13 miles an hour. The pressure was 29.86 inches and falling. At Enid, it was mostly sunny. The temperature was 99 and the heat index was 101. The wind was northwest at 16. At Guthrie, it was partly sunny. The temperature was 93. The wind was southwest at 14. Observations from around the region. It was sunny with a temperature of 93 at Wichita, 92 at Woodward, and 91 at Dallas-Fort Worth. It was partly sunny with a temperature of 89 at Oklahoma City and 87 at Tulsa. At Springfield, it was cloudy with a temperature of 80. Once again at 11 a.m., at Stillwater, it was mostly sunny. The temperature was 93. Extreme heat warning in effect from noon today to 9 p.m. Central Daylight Time this evening. What? Dangerously hot conditions with heat index values up to 114 expected. Where? Portions of central, east central, northern, northwest, southeast, southern, southwest, and western Oklahoma. When? From noon today to 9 p.m. Central Daylight Time this evening. Impacts. Heat-related illnesses increase significantly during extreme heat and high humidity events. Do not leave young children and pets in unattended vehicles. Car interiors will reach lethal temperatures in a matter of minutes. Take extra precautions when outside. Wear lightweight and loose-fitting clothing. Try to limit strenuous activities to early morning or evening. Take action when you see symptoms of heat exhaustion and heat stroke. To reduce risk during outdoor work, the Occupational Safety and Health Administration recommends scheduling frequent rest breaks in shaded or air-conditioned environments. Anyone overcome by heat should be moved to a cool and shaded location. Heat stroke is an emergency. Call 911. Extreme heat warning in effect from noon to 9 p.m. Central Daylight Time Friday. What? Dangerously hot conditions with heat index values up to 112 expected. Where? Portions of west central Arkansas and east central, northeast, and southeast Oklahoma. When? From noon to 9 p.m. Central Daylight Time Friday. Impacts. 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Drink plenty of fluids, stay in an air-conditioned room, stay out of the sun, and check up on relatives and neighbors. To reduce risk during outdoor work, the Occupational Safety and Health Administration recommends scheduling frequent rest breaks in shaded or air-conditioned environments. Anyone overcome by heat should be moved to a cool and shaded location. Heat stroke is an emergency. Call 911. From the Norman Forecast Office, here is the forecast for Stillwater and surrounding area. Rest of today, partly sunny late this morning, then clearing. A slight chance of showers and thunderstorms this afternoon. Hot with highs around 101. Southwest winds around 10 miles an hour, becoming west this afternoon. Chance of rain 20%. Heat index values up to 113 this afternoon. Tonight, mostly clear. Lows in the lower 70s. North winds 10 to 15 miles an hour. Heat index values up to 109 early until midnight. Saturday, sunny. Not as warm with highs in the lower 90s. North winds 10 to 15 miles an hour with gusts up to 25 miles an hour. Saturday night, clear. Lows in the upper 60s. North winds 10 to 15 miles an hour with gusts up to 25 miles an hour, diminishing to around 5 miles an hour after midnight. Sunday, sunny. Highs in the lower 90s. North winds 5 to 10 miles an hour. Sunday night, clear. Lows in the upper 60s. Monday, sunny. Highs in the mid-90s. Monday night, clear. Lows around 70. Tuesday, sunny. Highs in the upper 90s. Tuesday night, mostly clear. Lows in the lower 70s. Wednesday, sunny. Highs in the upper 90s. Wednesday night, mostly clear until midnight.

then becoming partly cloudy. Lows in the mid-70s. Thursday, mostly sunny. Highs in the upper 90s. Heat index values up to 105 in the afternoon. You're listening to Stillwater Weather Radio, and here are noon weather observations. It's Stillwater. It was sunny. The temperature was 98 degrees, the dew point 66, and the relative humidity 34%, producing a heat index of 101. The wind was west at 13 miles an hour. The pressure was 29.87 inches and rising. At Guthrie, it was sunny. The temperature was 97, and the heat index was 100. The wind was southwest at 10. Observations from around the region. It was mostly sunny, with a temperature of 93 at Wichita, 95 at Dallas-Fort Worth, 93 at Tulsa, and 83 at Springfield. At Oklahoma City, it was partly sunny, with a temperature of 95. Once again at noon, at Stillwater, it was sunny. The temperature was 98, and the heat index was 101. Extreme heat warning in effect from noon today to 9 p.m. Central Daylight Time this evening. What? Dangerously hot conditions with heat index values up to 114 expected. Where? Portions of central, east central, northern, northwest, southeast, southern, southwest, and western Oklahoma. When? From noon today to 9 p.m. Central Daylight Time this evening. Impacts. Heat-related illnesses increase significantly during extreme heat and high humidity events. Do not leave young children and pets in unattended vehicles. Car interiors will reach lethal temperatures in a matter of minutes. Take extra precautions when outside. Wear lightweight and loose-fitting clothing. Try to limit strenuous activities to early morning or evening. Take action when you see symptoms of heat exhaustion and heat stroke. To reduce risk during outdoor work, the Occupational Safety and Health Administration recommends scheduling frequent rest breaks in shaded or air-conditioned environments. Anyone overcome by heat should be moved to a cool and shaded location. Heat stroke is an emergency. Call 911. Extreme heat warning in effect from noon to 9 p.m. Central Daylight Time Friday. What? Dangerously hot conditions with heat index values up to 112 expected. Where? Portions of west central Arkansas and east central, northeast, and southeast Oklahoma. When? From noon to 9 p.m. Central Daylight Time Friday. Impacts. Heat-related illnesses increase significantly during extreme heat and high humidity events. Drink plenty of fluids, stay in an air-conditioned room, stay out of the sun, and check up on relatives and neighbors. To reduce risk during outdoor work, the Occupational Safety and Health Administration recommends scheduling frequent rest breaks in shaded or air-conditioned environments. Anyone overcome by heat should be moved to a cool and shaded location. Heat stroke is an emergency. Call 911. From the Norman Forecast Office, here is the forecast for Stillwater and surrounding area. Rest of today, partly sunny late this morning, then clearing. A slight chance of showers and thunderstorms this afternoon. Hot with highs around 101. Southwest winds around 10 miles an hour, becoming west this afternoon. Chance of rain 20%. Heat index values up to 113 this afternoon. Tonight, mostly clear. Lows in the lower 70s. North winds 10 to 15 miles an hour. Heat index values up to 109 early until midnight. Saturday, sunny. Not as warm with highs in the lower 90s. North winds 10 to 15 miles an hour with gusts up to 25 miles an hour. Saturday night, clear. Lows in the upper 60s. North winds 10 to 15 miles an hour with gusts up to 25 miles an hour, diminishing to around 5 miles an hour after midnight. Sunday, sunny. Highs in the lower 90s. North winds 5 to 10 miles an hour. Sunday night, clear. Lows in the upper 60s. Monday, sunny. Highs in the mid-90s. Monday night, clear. Lows around 70. Tuesday, sunny. Highs in the upper 90s. Tuesday night, mostly clear. Lows in the lower 70s. Wednesday, sunny. Highs in the upper 90s. Wednesday night, mostly clear until midnight.

then becoming partly cloudy. Lows in the mid-70s. Thursday, mostly sunny. Highs in the upper 90s. Heat index values up to 105 in the afternoon. You're listening to Stillwater Weather Radio, and here are noon weather observations. It's Stillwater. It was sunny. The temperature was 98 degrees, the dew point 66, and the relative humidity 34%, producing a heat index of 101. The wind was west at 13 miles an hour. The pressure was 29.87 inches and rising. At Guthrie, it was sunny. The temperature was 97, and the heat index was 100. The wind was southwest at 10. Observations from around the region. It was mostly sunny, with a temperature of 93 at Wichita, 95 at Dallas-Fort Worth, 93 at Tulsa, and 83 at Springfield. At Oklahoma City, it was partly sunny, with a temperature of 95. Once again at noon, at Stillwater, it was sunny. The temperature was 98, and the heat index was 101. Extreme heat warning in effect from noon today to 9 p.m. Central Daylight Time this evening. What? Dangerously hot conditions with heat index values up to 114 expected. Where? Portions of central, east central, northern, northwest, southeast, southern, southwest, and western Oklahoma. When? From noon today to 9 p.m. Central Daylight Time this evening. Impacts. Heat-related illnesses increase significantly during extreme heat and high humidity events. Do not leave young children and pets in unattended vehicles. Car interiors will reach lethal temperatures in a matter of minutes. Take extra precautions when outside. Wear lightweight and loose-fitting clothing. Try to limit strenuous activities to early morning or evening. Take action when you see symptoms of heat exhaustion and heat stroke. To reduce risk during outdoor work, the Occupational Safety and Health Administration recommends scheduling frequent rest breaks in shaded or air-conditioned environments. Anyone overcome by heat should be moved to a cool and shaded location. Heat stroke is an emergency. Call 911. Extreme heat warning remains in effect until 9 p.m. Central Daylight Time this evening. What? Dangerously hot conditions with heat index values up to 114. Where? Portions of northwest and west central Arkansas and east central, northeast, and southeast Oklahoma. When? Until 9 p.m. Central Daylight Time this evening. Impacts. 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To reduce risk during outdoor work, the Occupational Safety and Health Administration recommends scheduling frequent rest breaks in shaded or air-conditioned environments. 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Call 911. 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From the Norman Forecast Office, here is the forecast for Stillwater and surrounding area. Rest of today, partly sunny late this morning, then clearing. A slight chance of showers and thunderstorms this afternoon. Hot with highs around 101. Southwest winds around 10 miles an hour, becoming west this afternoon. Chance of rain 20%. Heat index values up to 113 this afternoon. Tonight, mostly clear. Lows in the lower 70s. North winds 10 to 15 miles an hour. Heat index values up to 109 early until midnight. Saturday, sunny. Not as warm with highs in the lower 90s. North winds 10 to 15 miles an hour with gusts up to 25 miles an hour. Saturday night, clear. Lows in the upper 60s. North winds 10 to 15 miles an hour with gusts up to 25 miles an hour, diminishing to around 5 miles an hour after midnight. Sunday, sunny. Highs in the lower 90s. North winds 5 to 10 miles an hour. Sunday night, clear. Lows in the upper 60s. Monday, sunny. Highs in the mid 90s. Monday night, clear. Lows around 70.

Tuesday, sunny. Highs in the upper 90s. Tuesday night, mostly clear. Lows in the lower 70s. Wednesday, sunny. Highs in the upper 90s. Wednesday night, mostly clear until midnight, then becoming partly cloudy. Lows in the mid-70s. Thursday, mostly sunny. Highs in the upper 90s. Heat index values up to 105 in the afternoon. 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It's Stillwater. It was mostly sunny. The temperature was 98 degrees, the dew point 66, and the relative humidity 34%, producing a heat index of 101. The wind was west at 13 miles an hour. The pressure was 29.87 inches and rising. At Guthrie, it was mostly sunny. The temperature was 97, and the heat index was 100. The wind was southwest at 10. Observations from around the region. At Woodward, it was sunny, with a temperature of 93. It was mostly sunny, with a temperature of 93 at Wichita, 95 at Dallas-Fort Worth, 93 at Tulsa, and 83 at Springfield. At Oklahoma City, it was partly sunny, with a temperature of 95. Once again at noon, at Stillwater, it was mostly sunny. The temperature was 98, and the heat index was 101. Extreme heat warning in effect from noon today to 9 p.m. Central Daylight Time this evening. What? Dangerously hot conditions with heat index values up to 114 expected. Where? Portions of central, east central, northern, northwest, southeast, southern, southwest, and western Oklahoma. When? From noon today to 9 p.m. Central Daylight Time this evening. Impacts. Heat-related illnesses increase significantly during extreme heat and high humidity events. Do not leave young children and pets in unattended vehicles. Car interiors will reach lethal temperatures in a matter of minutes. Take extra precautions when outside. Wear lightweight and loose-fitting clothing. Try to limit strenuous activities to early morning or evening. Take action when you see symptoms of heat exhaustion and heat stroke. To reduce risk during outdoor work, the Occupational Safety and Health Administration recommends scheduling frequent rest breaks in shaded or air-conditioned environments. Anyone overcome by heat should be moved to a cool and shaded location. Heat stroke is an emergency. Call 911. Extreme heat warning remains in effect until 9 p.m. Central Daylight Time this evening. What? Dangerously hot conditions with heat index values up to 114. Where? Portions of northwest and west central Arkansas and east central, northeast, and southeast Oklahoma. When? Until 9 p.m. Central Daylight Time this evening. Impacts. Heat-related illnesses increase significantly during extreme heat and high humidity events. Drink plenty of fluids, stay in an air-conditioned room, stay out of the sun, and check up on relatives and neighbors. To reduce risk during outdoor work, the Occupational Safety and Health Administration recommends scheduling frequent rest breaks in shaded or air-conditioned environments. Anyone overcome by heat should be moved to a cool and shaded location. Heat stroke is an emergency. Call 911. From the Norman Forecast Office, here is the forecast for Stillwater and surrounding area. Rest of today, partly sunny late this morning, then clearing. A slight chance of showers and thunderstorms this afternoon. Hot with highs around 101. Southwest winds around 10 miles an hour, becoming west this afternoon. Chance of rain 20%. Heat index values up to 113 this afternoon. Tonight, mostly clear. Lows in the lower 70s. North winds 10 to 15 miles an hour. Heat index values up to 109 early until midnight. Saturday, sunny. Not as warm with highs in the lower 90s. North winds 10 to 15 miles an hour with gusts up to 25 miles an hour. Saturday night, clear. Lows in the upper 60s. North winds 10 to 15 miles an hour with gusts up to 25 miles an hour, diminishing to around 5 miles an hour after midnight. Sunday, sunny. Highs in the lower 90s. North winds 5 to 10 miles an hour. Sunday night, clear. Lows in the upper 60s. Monday, sunny.
Highs in the mid-90s. Monday night, clear. Lows around 70. Tuesday, sunny. Highs in the upper 90s. Tuesday night, mostly clear. Lows in the lower 70s. Wednesday, sunny. Highs in the upper 90s. Wednesday night, mostly clear until midnight, then becoming partly cloudy. Lows in the mid-70s. Thursday, mostly sunny. Highs in the upper 90s. Heat index values up to 105 in the afternoon. 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It's Stillwater. It was mostly sunny. The temperature was 98 degrees, the dew point 66, and the relative humidity 34%, producing a heat index of 101. The wind was west at 13 miles an hour. The pressure was 29.87 inches and rising. At Guthrie, it was mostly sunny. The temperature was 97, and the heat index was 100. The wind was southwest at 10. Observations from around the region. At Woodward, it was sunny, with a temperature of 93. It was mostly sunny, with a temperature of 93 at Wichita, 95 at Dallas-Fort Worth, 93 at Tulsa, and 83 at Springfield. At Oklahoma City, it was partly sunny, with a temperature of 95. Once again at noon, at Stillwater, it was mostly sunny. The temperature was 98, and the heat index was 101. Extreme heat warning in effect from noon today to 9 p.m. Central Daylight Time this evening. What? Dangerously hot conditions with heat index values up to 114 expected. Where? Portions of central, east central, northern, northwest, southeast, southern, southwest, and western Oklahoma. When? From noon today to 9 p.m. Central Daylight Time this evening. Impacts. Heat-related illnesses increase significantly during extreme heat and high humidity events. Do not leave young children and pets in unattended vehicles. Car interiors will reach lethal temperatures in a matter of minutes. Take extra precautions when outside. Wear lightweight and loose-fitting clothing. Try to limit strenuous activities to early morning or evening. Take action when you see symptoms of heat exhaustion and heat stroke. To reduce risk during outdoor work, the Occupational Safety and Health Administration recommends scheduling frequent rest breaks in shaded or air-conditioned environments. Anyone overcome by heat should be moved to a cool and shaded location. Heat stroke is an emergency. Call 911. Extreme heat warning remains in effect until 9 p.m. Central Daylight Time this evening. What? Dangerously hot conditions with heat index values up to 114. Where? Portions of northwest and west central Arkansas and east central, northeast, and southeast Oklahoma. When? Until 9 p.m. Central Daylight Time this evening. Impacts. Heat-related illnesses increase significantly during extreme heat and high humidity events. 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Stay in an air-conditioned room. 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Anyone overcome by heat should be moved to a cool and shaded location. Heat stroke is an emergency. Call 911. From the Norman Forecast Office, here is the forecast for Stillwater and surrounding area. Rest of today, partly sunny late this morning, then clearing. A slight chance of showers and thunderstorms this afternoon. Hot with highs around 101. Southwest winds around 10 miles an hour, becoming west this afternoon. Chance of rain 20%. Heat index values up to 113 this afternoon. Tonight, mostly clear. Lows in the lower 70s. North winds 10 to 15 miles an hour. Heat index values up to 109 early until midnight. Saturday, sunny. Not as warm with highs in the lower 90s. North winds 10 to 15 miles an hour with gusts up to 25 miles an hour. Saturday night, clear. Lows in the upper 60s. North winds 10 to 15 miles an hour with gusts up to 25 miles an hour, diminishing to around 5 miles an hour after midnight. Sunday, sunny. Highs in the lower 90s. North winds 5 to 10 miles an hour.

Sunday night, clear. Lows in the upper 60s. Monday, sunny. Highs in the mid-90s. Monday night, clear. Lows around 70. Tuesday, sunny. Highs in the upper 90s. Tuesday night, mostly clear. Lows in the lower 70s. Wednesday, sunny. Highs in the upper 90s. Wednesday night, mostly clear until midnight, then becoming partly cloudy. Lows in the mid-70s. Thursday, mostly sunny. Highs in the upper 90s. Heat index values up to 105 in the afternoon. 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At Stillwater, it was mostly sunny. The temperature was 98 degrees, the dew point 66, and the relative humidity 34%, producing a heat index of 101. The wind was west at 13 miles an hour. The pressure was 29.87 inches and rising. At Guthrie, it was mostly sunny. The temperature was 97, and the heat index was 100. The wind was southwest at 10. Observations from around the region. At Woodward, it was sunny, with a temperature of 93. It was mostly sunny, with a temperature of 93 at Wichita, 95 at Dallas-Fort Worth, 93 at Tulsa, and 83 at Springfield. At Oklahoma City, it was partly sunny, with a temperature of 95. Once again at noon, at Stillwater, it was mostly sunny. The temperature was 98, and the heat index was 101. Extreme heat warning in effect from noon today to 9 p.m. Central Daylight Time this evening. What? Dangerously hot conditions with heat index values up to 114 expected. Where? Portions of Central, East Central, Northern, Northwest, Southeast, Southern, Southwest, and Western Oklahoma. When? From noon today to 9 p.m. Central Daylight Time this evening. Impacts. Heat-related illnesses increase significantly during extreme heat and high humidity events. Do not leave young children and pets in unattended vehicles. Car interiors will reach lethal temperatures in a matter of minutes. Take extra precautions when outside. Wear lightweight and loose-fitting clothing. Try to limit strenuous activities to early morning or evening. Take action when you see symptoms of heat exhaustion and heat stroke. To reduce risk during outdoor work, the Occupational Safety and Health Administration recommends scheduling frequent rest breaks in shaded or air-conditioned environments. Anyone overcome by heat should be moved to a cool and shaded location. Heat stroke is an emergency. Call 911. Extreme heat warning remains in effect until 9 p.m. Central Daylight Time this evening. What? Dangerously hot conditions with heat index values up to 114. Where? Portions of northwest and west central Arkansas and east central, northeast, and southeast Oklahoma. When? Until 9 p.m. Central Daylight Time this evening. Impacts. 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To reduce risk during outdoor work, the Occupational Safety and Health Administration recommends scheduling frequent rest breaks in shaded or air-conditioned environments. Anyone overcome by heat should be moved to a cool and shaded location. Heat stroke is an emergency. Call 911. 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Programming originates from the National Weather Service Forecast Office in Norman, Oklahoma. From the Norman Forecast Office, here is the forecast for Stillwater and surrounding area. Rest of today, partly sunny late this morning, then clearing. A slight chance of showers and thunderstorms this afternoon. Hot with highs around 101. Southwest winds around 10 miles an hour, becoming west this afternoon. Chance of rain 20%. Heat index values up to 113 this afternoon. Tonight, mostly clear. Lows in the lower 70s. North winds 10 to 15 miles an hour. Heat index values up to 109 early until midnight. Saturday, sunny. Not as warm with highs in the lower 90s. North winds 10 to 15 miles an hour with gusts

up to 25 miles an hour. Saturday night, clear. Lows in the upper 60s. North winds 10 to 15 miles an hour with gusts up to 25 miles an hour, diminishing to around 5 miles an hour after midnight. Sunday, sunny. Highs in the lower 90s. North winds 5 to 10 miles an hour. Sunday night, clear. Lows in the upper 60s. Monday, sunny. Highs in the mid-90s. Monday night, clear. Lows around 70. Tuesday, sunny. Highs in the upper 90s. Tuesday night, mostly clear. Lows in the lower 70s. Wednesday, sunny. Highs in the upper 90s. Wednesday night, mostly clear until midnight, then becoming partly cloudy. Lows in the mid-70s. Thursday, mostly sunny. Highs in the upper 90s. Heat index values up to 105 in the afternoon. You're listening to Stillwater Weather Radio, and here are noon weather observations. At Stillwater, it was mostly sunny. The temperature was 98 degrees, the dew point 66, and the relative humidity 34%, producing a heat index of 101. The wind was west at 13 miles an hour. The pressure was 29.87 inches and rising. At Guthrie, it was mostly sunny. The temperature was 97, and the heat index was 100. The wind was southwest at 10. Observations from around the region. At Woodward, it was sunny, with a temperature of 93. It was mostly sunny, with a temperature of 93 at Wichita, 95 at Dallas-Fort Worth, 93 at Tulsa, and 83 at Springfield. At Oklahoma City, it was partly sunny, with a temperature of 95. Once again at noon, at Stillwater, it was mostly sunny. The temperature was 98, and the heat index was 101. Extreme heat warning in effect from noon today to 9 p.m. Central Daylight Time this evening. What? Dangerously hot conditions with heat index values up to 114 expected. Where? Portions of central, east central, northern, northwest, southeast, southern, southwest, and western Oklahoma. When? From noon today to 9, 114 expected. Where? Portions of central, east central, northern, northwest, southeast, southern, southwest, and western Oklahoma. When? From noon today to 9 p.m. Central Daylight Time this evening. Impacts. Heat-related illnesses increase significantly during extreme heat and high humidity events. Do not leave on children and pets in unattended vehicles. Car interiors will reach lethal temperatures in a matter of minutes. Take extra precautions when outside. Wear lightweight and loose-fitting clothing. Try to limit strenuous activities to early morning or evening. Take action when you see symptoms of heat exhaustion and heat stroke. To reduce risk during outdoor work, the Occupational Safety and Health Administration recommends scheduling frequent rest breaks in shaded or air-conditioned environments. Anyone overcome by heat should be moved to a cool and shaded location. Heat stroke is an emergency. Call 911. Extreme heat warning remains in effect until 9 p.m. Central Daylight Time this evening. What? Dangerously hot conditions with heat index values up to 114. Where? Portions of northwest and west central Arkansas and east central, northeast, and southeast Oklahoma. When? Until 9 p.m. Central Daylight Time this evening. Impacts. Heat-related illnesses increase significantly during extreme heat and high humidity events. Drink plenty of fluids, stay in an air-conditioned room, stay out of the sun, and check up on relatives and neighbors. To reduce risk during outdoor work, the Occupational Safety and Health Administration recommends scheduling frequent rest breaks in shaded or air-conditioned environments. Anyone overcome by heat should be moved to a cool and shaded location. Heat stroke is an emergency. Call 911. From the Norman Forecast Office, here is the forecast for Stillwater and surrounding area. Rest of today, partly sunny late this morning, then clearing. A slight chance of showers and thunderstorms this afternoon. Hot with highs around 101. Southwest winds around 10 miles an hour, becoming west this afternoon. Chance of rain 20%. Heat index values up to 113 this afternoon.

Tonight, mostly clear. Lows in the lower 70s. North winds 10 to 15 miles an hour. Heat index values up to 109 early until midnight. Saturday, sunny. Not as warm with highs in the lower 90s. North winds 10 to 15 miles an hour with gusts up to 25 miles an hour. Saturday night, clear. Lows in the upper 60s. North winds 10 to 15 miles an hour with gusts up to 25 miles an hour, diminishing to around 5 miles an hour after midnight. Sunday, sunny. Highs in the lower 90s. North winds 5 to 10 miles an hour. Sunday night, clear. Lows in the upper 60s. Monday, sunny. Highs in the mid-90s. Monday night, clear. Lows around 70. Tuesday, sunny. Highs in the upper 90s. Tuesday night, mostly clear. Lows in the lower 70s. Wednesday, sunny. Highs in the upper 90s. Wednesday night, mostly clear until midnight, then becoming partly cloudy. Lows in the mid-70s. Thursday, mostly sunny. Highs in the upper 90s. Heat index values up to 105 in the afternoon. You're listening to Stillwater Weather Radio, and here are noon weather observations. At Stillwater, it was mostly sunny. The temperature was 98 degrees, the dew point 66, and the relative humidity 34%, producing a heat index of 101. The wind was west at 13 miles an hour. The pressure was 29.87 inches and rising. At Guthrie, it was mostly sunny. The temperature was 97, and the heat index was 100. The wind was southwest at 10. Observations from around the region. At Woodward, it was sunny, with a temperature of 93. It was mostly sunny, with a temperature of 93 at Wichita, 95 at Dallas-Fort Worth, 93 at Tulsa, and 83 at Springfield. At Oklahoma City, it was partly sunny, with a temperature of 95. Once again at noon, at Stillwater, it was mostly sunny. The temperature was 98, and the heat index was 101. Extreme heat warning in effect from noon today to 9 p.m. Central Daylight Time this evening. What? Dangerously hot conditions with heat index values up to 114 expected. Where? Portions of central, east central, northern, northwest, southeast, southern, southwest, and western Oklahoma. When? From noon today to 9 p.m. Central Daylight Time this evening. Impacts. Heat-related illnesses increase significantly during extreme heat and high humidity events. Do not leave young children and pets in unattended vehicles. Car interiors will reach lethal temperatures in a matter of minutes. Take extra precautions when outside. Wear lightweight and loose-fitting clothing. Try to limit strenuous activities to early morning or evening. Take action when you see symptoms of heat exhaustion and heat stroke. To reduce risk during outdoor work, the Occupational Safety and Health Administration recommends scheduling frequent rest breaks in shaded or air-conditioned environments. Anyone overcome by heat should be moved to a cool and shaded location. Heat stroke is an emergency. Call 911. Extreme heat warning remains in effect until 9 p.m. Central Daylight Time this evening. What? Dangerously hot conditions with heat index values up to 114. Where? Portions of northwest and west central Arkansas and east central, northeast, and southeast Oklahoma. When? Until 9 p.m. Central Daylight Time this evening. Impacts. 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Drink plenty of fluids, stay in an air-conditioned room, stay out of the sun, and check up on relatives and neighbors. To reduce risk during outdoor work, the Occupational Safety and Health Administration recommends scheduling frequent rest breaks in shaded or air-conditioned environments. Anyone overcome by heat should be moved to a cool and shaded location. Heat stroke is an emergency. Call 911. From the Norman Forecast Office, here is the forecast for Stillwater and surrounding area. Rest of today, partly sunny late this morning, then clearing. A slight chance of showers and thunderstorms this afternoon. Hot with highs around 101. Southwest winds around 10 miles an hour, becoming west this afternoon.

Sunny. Highs in the mid-90s. Monday night, clear. Lows around 70. Tuesday, sunny. Highs in the upper 90s. Tuesday night, mostly clear. Lows in the lower 70s. Wednesday, sunny. Highs in the upper 90s. Wednesday night, mostly clear until midnight, then becoming partly cloudy. Lows in the mid-70s. Thursday, mostly sunny. Highs in the upper 90s. Heat index values up to 105 in the afternoon. You're listening to Stillwater Weather Radio, and here are noon weather observations. It's Stillwater. It was mostly sunny. The temperature was 98 degrees, the dew point 66, and the relative humidity 34%, producing a heat index of 101. The wind was west at 13 miles an hour. The pressure was 29.87 inches and rising. At Guthrie, it was mostly sunny. The temperature was 97, and the heat index was 100. The wind was southwest at 10. Observations from around the region. At Woodward, it was sunny, with a temperature of 93. It was mostly sunny, with a temperature of 93 at Wichita, 95 at Dallas-Fort Worth, 93 at Tulsa, and 83 at Springfield. At Oklahoma City, it was partly sunny, with a temperature of 95. Once again at noon, at Stillwater, it was mostly sunny. The temperature was 98, and the heat index was 101. Extreme heat warning in effect from noon today to 9 p.m. Central Daylight Time this evening. What? Dangerously hot conditions with heat index values up to 114 expected. Where? Portions of Central, East Central, Northern, Northwest, Southeast, Southern, Southwest, and Western Oklahoma. When? From noon today to 9 p.m. Central Daylight Time this evening. Impacts. Heat-related illnesses increase significantly during extreme heat and high humidity events. Do not leave young children and pets in unattended vehicles. Car interiors will reach lethal temperatures in a matter of minutes. Take extra precautions when outside. Wear lightweight and loose-fitting clothing. Try to limit strenuous activities to early morning or evening. Take action when you see symptoms of heat exhaustion and heat stroke. To reduce risk during outdoor work, the Occupational Safety and Health Administration recommends scheduling frequent rest breaks in shaded or air-conditioned environments. Anyone overcome by heat should be moved to a cool and shaded location. Heat stroke is an emergency. Call 911. 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Programming originates from the National Weather Service Forecast Office in Norman, Oklahoma. Extreme heat warning remains in effect until 9 p.m. Central Daylight Time this evening. What? Dangerously hot conditions with heat index values up to 114. Where? Portions of northwest and west central Arkansas and east central, northeast, and southeast Oklahoma. When? Until 9 p.m. Central Daylight Time this evening. Impacts. Heat-related illnesses increase significantly during extreme heat and high humidity events. Drink plenty of fluids, stay in an air-conditioned room, stay out of the sun, and check up on relatives and neighbors. To reduce risk during outdoor work, the Occupational Safety and Health Administration recommends scheduling frequent rest breaks in shaded or air-conditioned environments. Anyone overcome by heat should be moved to a cool and shaded location. Heat stroke is an emergency. Call 911. From the Norman Forecast Office, here is the forecast for Stillwater and surrounding area. Rest of today, partly sunny late this morning, then clearing. A slight chance of showers and thunderstorms this afternoon. Hot with highs around 101. Southwest winds around 10 miles an hour, becoming west this afternoon. Chance of rain 20%. Heat index values up to 113 this afternoon. Tonight, mostly clear. Lows in the lower 70s. North winds 10 to 15 miles an hour. Heat index values up to 109 early until midnight. Saturday, sunny. Not as warm with highs in the lower 90s. North winds 10 to 15 miles an hour with gusts up to 25 miles an hour. Saturday night, clear. Lows in the upper 60s.

Northeast. North winds 10 to 15 miles an hour with gusts up to 25 miles an hour, diminishing to around 5 miles an hour after midnight. Sunday, sunny. Highs in the lower 90s. North winds 5 to 10 miles an hour. Sunday night, clear. Lows in the upper 60s. Monday, sunny. Highs in the mid-90s. Monday night, clear. Lows around 70. Tuesday, sunny. Highs in the upper 90s. Tuesday night, mostly clear. Lows in the lower 70s. Wednesday, sunny. Highs in the upper 90s. Wednesday night, mostly clear until midnight, then becoming partly cloudy. Lows in the mid-70s. Thursday, mostly sunny. Highs in the upper 90s. Heat index values up to 105 in the afternoon. 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At Stillwater, it was mostly sunny. The temperature was 98 degrees, the dew point 66, and the relative humidity 34%, producing a heat index of 101. The wind was west at 13 miles an hour. The pressure was 29.87 inches and rising. At Guthrie, it was mostly sunny. The temperature was 97, and the heat index was 100. The wind was southwest at 10. Observations from around the region. At Woodward, it was sunny, with a temperature of 93. It was mostly sunny, with a temperature of 93 at Wichita, 95 at Dallas-Fort Worth, 93 at Tulsa, and 83 at Springfield. At Oklahoma City, it was partly sunny, with a temperature of 95. Once again at noon, at Stillwater, it was mostly sunny. The temperature was 98, and the heat index was 101. Extreme heat warning in effect from noon today to 9 p.m. Central Daylight Time this evening. What? Dangerously hot conditions with heat index values up to 114 expected. Where? Portions of Central, East Central, Northern, Northwest, Southeast, Southern, Southwest, and Western Oklahoma. When? From noon today to 9 p.m. Central Daylight Time this evening. Impacts. Heat-related illnesses increase significantly during extreme heat and high humidity events. Do not leave young children and pets in unattended vehicles. Car interiors will reach lethal temperatures in a matter of minutes. Take extra precautions when outside. Wear lightweight and loose-fitting clothing. Try to limit strenuous activities to early morning or evening. Take action when you see symptoms of heat exhaustion and heat stroke. To reduce risk during outdoor work, the Occupational Safety and Health Administration recommends scheduling frequent rest breaks in shaded or air-conditioned environments. Anyone overcome by heat should be moved to a cool and shaded location. Heat stroke is an emergency. Call 911. Extreme heat warning remains in effect until 9 p.m. Central Daylight Time this evening. What? Dangerously hot conditions with heat index values up to 114. Where? Portions of northwest and west central Arkansas and east central, northeast, and southeast Oklahoma. When? Until 9 p.m. Central Daylight Time this evening. Impacts. Heat-related illnesses increase significantly during extreme heat and high humidity events. Drink plenty of fluids, stay in an air-conditioned room, stay out of the sun, and check up on relatives and neighbors. To reduce risk during outdoor work, the Occupational Safety and Health Administration recommends scheduling frequent rest breaks in shaded or air-conditioned environments. Anyone overcome by heat should be moved to a cool and shaded location. Heat stroke is an emergency. Call 911. From the Norman Forecast Office, here is the forecast for Stillwater and surrounding area. Rest of today, partly sunny late this morning, then clearing. A slight chance of showers and thunderstorms this afternoon. Hot with highs around 101. Southwest winds around 10 miles an hour, becoming west this afternoon. Chance of rain 20%. Heat index values up to 113 this afternoon. Tonight, mostly clear. Lows in the lower 70s. North winds 10 to 15 miles an hour. Heat index values up to 109 early until midnight. Saturday, sunny. Not as warm with highs in the lower 90s. North winds 10 to 15 miles an hour with gusts.

up to 25 miles an hour. Saturday night, clear. Lows in the upper 60s. North winds 10 to 15 miles an hour with gusts up to 25 miles an hour, diminishing to around 5 miles an hour after midnight. Sunday, sunny. Highs in the lower 90s. North winds 5 to 10 miles an hour. Sunday night, clear. Lows in the upper 60s. Monday, sunny. Highs in the mid-90s. Monday night, clear. Lows around 70. Tuesday, sunny. Highs in the upper 90s. Tuesday night, mostly clear. Lows in the lower 70s. Wednesday, sunny. Highs in the upper 90s. Wednesday night, mostly clear until midnight, then becoming partly cloudy. Lows in the mid-70s. Thursday, mostly sunny. Highs in the upper 90s. Heat index values up to 105 in the afternoon. 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At Stillwater, it was mostly sunny. The temperature was 98 degrees, the dew point 66, and the relative humidity 34%, producing a heat index of 101. The wind was west at 13 miles an hour. The pressure was 29.87 inches and rising. At Guthrie, it was mostly sunny. The temperature was 97, and the heat index was 100. The wind was southwest at 10. Observations from around the region. At Woodward, it was sunny, with a temperature of 93. It was mostly sunny, with a temperature of 93 at Wichita, 95 at Dallas-Fort Worth, 93 at Tulsa, and 83 at Springfield. At Oklahoma City, it was partly sunny, with a temperature of 95. Once again at noon, at Stillwater, it was mostly sunny. The temperature was 98, and the heat index was 101. Extreme heat warning in effect from noon today to 9 p.m. Central Daylight Time this evening. What? Dangerously hot conditions with heat index values up to 114 expected. Where? Portions of central, east central, northern, northwest, southeast, southern, southwest, and western Oklahoma. When? From noon today to 9 p.m. Central Daylight Time this evening. Impacts. Heat-related illnesses increase significantly during extreme heat and high humidity events. Do not leave young children and pets in unattended vehicles. 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Take extra precautions when outside. Wear lightweight and loose-fitting clothing. 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Extreme heat warning remains in effect until 9 p.m. Central Daylight Time this evening. What? Dangerously hot conditions with heat index values up to 114. Where? Portions of northwest and west central Arkansas and east central, northeast, and southeast Oklahoma. When? Until 9 p.m. Central Daylight Time this evening. Impacts. Heat-related illnesses increase significantly during extreme heat and high humidity events. 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Call 911. From the Norman Forecast Office, here is the forecast for Stillwater and surrounding area. Rest of today, partly sunny late this morning, then clearing. A slight chance of showers and thunderstorms this afternoon. Hot with highs around 101. Southwest winds around 10 miles an hour, becoming west this afternoon. Chance of rain 20%. Heat index values up to 113 this afternoon. Tonight, mostly clear. Lows in the lower 70s. North winds 10 to 15 miles an hour. Heat index values up to 109 early until midnight. Saturday, sunny,

not as warm with highs in the lower 90s. North winds 10 to 15 miles an hour with gusts up to 25 miles an hour. Saturday night, clear. Lows in the upper 60s. North winds 10 to 15 miles an hour with gusts up to 25 miles an hour, diminishing to around 5 miles an hour after midnight. Sunday, sunny. Highs in the lower 90s. North winds 5 to 10 miles an hour. Sunday night, clear. Lows in the upper 60s. Monday, sunny. Highs in the mid-90s. Monday night, clear. Lows around 70. Tuesday, sunny. Highs in the upper 90s. Tuesday night, mostly clear. Lows in the lower 70s. Wednesday, sunny. Highs in the upper 90s. Wednesday night, mostly clear until midnight, then becoming partly cloudy. Lows in the mid-70s. Thursday, mostly sunny. Highs in the upper 90s. Heat index values up to 105 in the afternoon. 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At Stillwater, it was mostly sunny. The temperature was 98 degrees, the dew point 66, and the relative humidity 34%, producing a heat index of 101. The wind was west at 13 miles an hour. The pressure was 29.87 inches and rising. At Guthrie, it was mostly sunny. The temperature was 97, and the heat index was 100. The wind was southwest at 10. Observations from around the region. At Woodward, it was sunny, with a temperature of 93. It was mostly sunny, with a temperature of 93 at Wichita, 95 at Dallas-Fort Worth, 93 at Tulsa, and 83 at Springfield. At Oklahoma City, it was partly sunny, with a temperature of 95. Once again at noon, at Stillwater, it was mostly sunny. The temperature was 98, and the heat index was 101. Extreme heat warning in effect from noon today to 9 p.m. Central Daylight Time this evening. What? Dangerously hot conditions with heat index values up to 114 expected. Where? Portions of Central, East Central, Northern, Northwest, Southeast, Southern, Southwest, and Western Oklahoma. When? From noon today to 9 p.m. Central Daylight Time this evening. Impacts. Heat-related illnesses increase significantly during extreme heat and high humidity events. Do not leave young children and pets in unattended vehicles. Car interiors will reach lethal temperatures in a matter of minutes. Take extra precautions when outside. Wear lightweight and loose-fitting clothing. Try to limit strenuous activities to early morning or evening. Take action when you see symptoms of heat exhaustion and heat stroke. To reduce risk during outdoor work, the Occupational Safety and Health Administration recommends scheduling frequent rest breaks in shaded or air-conditioned environments. Anyone overcome by heat should be moved to a cool and shaded location. Heat stroke is an emergency. Call 911. 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Programming originates from the National Weather Service Forecast Office in Norman, Oklahoma. Extreme heat warning remains in effect until 9 p.m. Central Daylight Time this evening. What? Dangerously hot conditions with heat index values up to 114. Where? Portions of northwest and west central Arkansas and east central, northeast, and southeast Oklahoma. When? Until 9 p.m. Central Daylight Time this evening. Impacts. Heat-related illnesses increase significantly during extreme heat and high humidity events. Drink plenty of fluids, stay in an air-conditioned room, stay out of the sun, and check up on relatives and neighbors. To reduce risk during outdoor work, the Occupational Safety and Health Administration recommends scheduling frequent rest breaks in shaded or air-conditioned environments. Anyone overcome by heat should be moved to a cool and shaded location. Heat stroke is an emergency. Call 911. From the Norman Forecast Office, here is the forecast for Stillwater and surrounding area. Rest of today, partly sunny late this morning, then clearing. A slight chance of showers and thunderstorms this afternoon. Hot with highs around 101. Southwest winds around 10 miles an hour.

coming west this afternoon. Chance of rain 20%. Heat index values up to 113 this afternoon. Tonight, mostly clear. Lows in the lower 70s. North winds 10 to 15 miles an hour. Heat index values up to 109 early until midnight. Saturday, sunny. Not as warm with highs in the lower 90s. North winds 10 to 15 miles an hour with gusts up to 25 miles an hour. Saturday night, clear. Lows in the upper 60s. North winds 10 to 15 miles an hour with gusts up to 25 miles an hour, diminishing to around 5 miles an hour after midnight. Sunday, sunny. Highs in the lower 90s. North winds 5 to 10 miles an hour. Sunday night, clear. Lows in the upper 60s. Monday, sunny. Highs in the mid-90s. Monday night, clear. Lows around 70. Tuesday, sunny. Highs in the upper 90s. Tuesday night, mostly clear. Lows in the lower 70s. Wednesday, sunny. Highs in the upper 90s. Wednesday night, mostly clear until midnight, then becoming partly cloudy. Lows in the mid-70s. Thursday, mostly sunny. Highs in the upper 90s. Heat index values up to 105 in the afternoon. 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At Stillwater, it was sunny. The temperature was 99 degrees, the dew point 66, and the relative humidity 33%, producing a heat index of 103. The wind was west at 10 miles an hour. The pressure was 29.86 inches and falling. At Guthrie, it was mostly sunny. The temperature was 100, and the heat index was 105. The wind was southwest at 12. Observations from around the region. It was mostly sunny, with a temperature of 93 at Wichita, 98 at Dallas-Fort Worth, 94 at Tulsa, and 87 at Springfield. At Oklahoma City, it was partly sunny, with a temperature of 97. Once again at 1 p.m., at Stillwater, it was sunny. The temperature was 99, and the heat index was 103. Extreme heat warning in effect from noon today to 9 p.m. Central Daylight Time this evening. What? Dangerously hot conditions with heat index values up to 114 expected. Where? Portions of central, east central, northern, northwest, southeast, southern, southwest, and western Oklahoma. When? From noon today to 9 p.m. Central Daylight Time this evening. Impacts. Heat-related illnesses increase significantly during extreme heat and high humidity events. Do not leave young children and pets in unattended vehicles. Car interiors will reach lethal temperatures in a matter of minutes. Take extra precautions when outside. Wear lightweight and loose-fitting clothing. Try to limit strenuous activities to early morning or evening. Take action when you see symptoms of heat exhaustion and heat stroke. To reduce risk during outdoor work, the Occupational Safety and Health Administration recommends scheduling frequent rest breaks in shaded or air-conditioned environments. Anyone overcome by heat should be moved to a cool and shaded location. Heat stroke is an emergency. Call 911. Extreme heat warning remains in effect until 9 p.m. Central Daylight Time this evening. What? Dangerously hot conditions with heat index values up to 114. Where? Portions of northwest and west central Arkansas and east central, northeast, and southeast Oklahoma. When? Until 9 p.m. Central Daylight Time this evening. Impacts. Heat-related illnesses increase significantly during extreme heat and high humidity events. Drink plenty of fluids, stay in an air-conditioned room, stay out of the sun, and check up on relatives and neighbors. To reduce risk during outdoor work, the Occupational Safety and Health Administration recommends scheduling frequent rest breaks in shaded or air-conditioned environments. Anyone overcome by heat should be moved to a cool and shaded location. Heat stroke is an emergency. Call 911. From the Norman Forecast Office, here is the forecast for Stillwater and surrounding area. Rest of today, partly sunny late this morning, then clearing. A slight chance of showers and thunderstorms this afternoon. Hot with highs around 101.

West winds around 10 miles an hour, becoming west this afternoon. Chance of rain 20%. Heat index values up to 113 this afternoon. Tonight, mostly clear. Lows in the lower 70s. North winds 10 to 15 miles an hour. Heat index values up to 109 early until midnight. Saturday, sunny. Not as warm with highs in the lower 90s. North winds 10 to 15 miles an hour with gusts up to 25 miles an hour. Saturday night, clear. Lows in the upper 60s. North winds 10 to 15 miles an hour with gusts up to 25 miles an hour, diminishing to around 5 miles an hour after midnight. Sunday, sunny. Highs in the lower 90s. North winds 5 to 10 miles an hour. Sunday night, clear. Lows in the upper 60s. Monday, sunny. Highs in the mid-90s. Monday night, clear. Lows around 70. Tuesday, sunny. Highs in the upper 90s. Tuesday night, mostly clear. Lows in the lower 70s. Wednesday, sunny. Highs in the upper 90s. Wednesday night, mostly clear until midnight, then becoming partly cloudy. Lows in the mid-70s. Thursday, mostly sunny. Highs in the upper 90s. Heat index values up to 105 in the afternoon. 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It's Stillwater, it was sunny. The temperature was 99 degrees, the dew point 66, and the relative humidity 33%, producing a heat index of 103. The wind was west at 10 miles an hour. The pressure was 29.86 inches and falling. At Guthrie, it was mostly sunny. The temperature was 100, and the heat index was 105. The wind was southwest at 12. Observations from around the region. It was mostly sunny, with a temperature of 93 at Wichita, 98 at Dallas-Fort Worth, 94 at Tulsa, and 87 at Springfield. At Oklahoma City, it was partly sunny, with a temperature of 97. Once again at 1 p.m., at Stillwater, it was sunny. The temperature was 99, and the heat index was 103. Extreme heat warning in effect from noon today to 9 p.m. Central Daylight Time this evening. What? Dangerously hot conditions with heat index values up to 114 expected. Where? Portions of central, east central, northern, northwest, southeast, southern, southwest, and western Oklahoma. When? From noon today to 9 p.m. Central Daylight Time this evening. Impacts. Heat-related illnesses increase significantly during extreme heat and high humidity events. Do not leave young children and pets in unattended vehicles. Car interiors will reach lethal temperatures in a matter of minutes. Take extra precautions when outside. Wear lightweight and loose-fitting clothing. Try to limit strenuous activities to early morning or evening. Take action when you see symptoms of heat exhaustion and heat stroke. To reduce risk during outdoor work, the Occupational Safety and Health Administration recommends scheduling frequent rest breaks in shaded or air-conditioned environments. Anyone overcome by heat should be moved to a cool and shaded location. Heat stroke is an emergency. Call 911. Extreme heat warning remains in effect until 9 p.m. Central Daylight Time this evening. What? Dangerously hot conditions with heat index values up to 114. Where? Portions of northwest and west central Arkansas and east central, northeast, and southeast Oklahoma. When? Until 9 p.m. Central Daylight Time this evening. Impacts. Heat-related illnesses increase significantly during extreme heat and high humidity events. Drink plenty of fluids, stay in an air-conditioned room, stay out of the sun, and check up on relatives and neighbors. To reduce risk during outdoor work, the Occupational Safety and Health Administration recommends scheduling frequent rest breaks in shaded or air-conditioned environments. Anyone overcome by heat should be moved to a cool and shaded location. Heat stroke is an emergency. Call 911. From the Norman Forecast Office, here is the forecast for Stillwater and surrounding area. Rest of today, partly sunny late this morning, then clearing. A slight chance of showers and thunderstorms this afternoon. Hot with highs around

101. Southwest winds around 10 miles an hour, becoming west this afternoon. Chance of rain 20%. Heat index values up to 113 this afternoon. Tonight, mostly clear. Lows in the lower 70s. North winds 10 to 15 miles an hour. Heat index values up to 109 early until midnight. Saturday, sunny. Not as warm with highs in the lower 90s. North winds 10 to 15 miles an hour with gusts up to 25 miles an hour. Saturday night, clear. Lows in the upper 60s. North winds 10 to 15 miles an hour with gusts up to 25 miles an hour, diminishing to around 5 miles an hour after midnight. Sunday, sunny. Highs in the lower 90s. North winds 5 to 10 miles an hour. Sunday night, clear. Lows in the upper 60s. Monday, sunny. Highs in the mid-90s. Monday night, clear. Lows around 70. Tuesday, sunny. Highs in the upper 90s. Tuesday night, mostly clear. Lows in the lower 70s. Wednesday, sunny. Highs in the upper 90s. Wednesday night, mostly clear until midnight, then becoming partly cloudy. Lows in the mid-70s. Thursday, mostly sunny. Highs in the upper 90s. Heat index values up to 105 in the afternoon. 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It's Stillwater. It was sunny. The temperature was 99 degrees, the dew point 66, and the relative humidity 33%, producing a heat index of 103. The wind was west at 10 miles an hour. The pressure was 29.86 inches and falling. At Ponca City, it was sunny. The temperature was 98, the dew point 70, and the relative humidity 40%, producing a heat index of 105. The wind was west at 9. The pressure was 29.85 inches and falling. At Enid, it was mostly sunny. The temperature was 101, the dew point 67, and the relative humidity 32%, producing a heat index of 106. The wind was north at 7. The pressure was 29.84 inches and steady. At Guthrie, it was mostly sunny. The temperature was 100, the dew point 67, and the relative humidity 33%, producing a heat index of 105. The wind was southwest at 12. The pressure was 29.86 inches and falling. Observations from around the region. It was mostly sunny, with a temperature of 93 at Wichita, 98 at Dallas-Fort Worth, 94 at Tulsa, and 87 at Springfield. At Oklahoma City, it was partly sunny, with a temperature of 97. Once again at 1 p.m., at Stillwater, it was sunny. The temperature was 99, and the heat index was 103. This is your weather radio station WNG 654 in Stillwater, operating on a frequency of 162.50 megahertz. 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Extreme heat warning in effect from noon today to 9 p.m. Central Daylight Time this evening. What? Dangerously hot conditions with heat index values up to 114 expected. Where? Portions of central, east central, northern, northwest, southeast, southern, southwest, and western Oklahoma. When? From noon today to 9 p.m. Central Daylight Time this evening. Impacts. Heat-related illnesses increase significantly during extreme heat and high humidity events. Do not leave young children and pets in unattended vehicles. Car interiors will reach lethal temperatures in a matter of minutes. Take extra precautions when outside. Wear lightweight and loose-fitting clothing. Try to limit strenuous activities to early morning or evening. Take action when you see symptoms of heat exhaustion and heat stroke. To reduce risk during outdoor work, the Occupational Safety and Health Administration recommends scheduling frequent rest breaks in shaded or air-conditioned environments. Anyone overcome by heat should be moved to a cool and shaded location. Heat stroke is an emergency. Call 911. Extreme heat warning remains in effect until 9 p.m. Central Daylight Time this evening. What? Dangerously hot conditions with heat index values up.

114. Where? Portions of northwest and west central Arkansas and east central, northeast, and southeast Oklahoma. When? Until 9 p.m. Central Daylight Time this evening. Impacts. Heat-related illnesses increase significantly during extreme heat and high humidity events. Drink plenty of fluids, stay in an air-conditioned room, stay out of the sun, and check up on relatives and neighbors. To reduce risk during outdoor work, the Occupational Safety and Health Administration recommends scheduling frequent rest breaks in shaded or air-conditioned environments. Anyone overcome by heat should be moved to a cool and shaded location. Heat stroke is an emergency. Call 911. From the Norman Forecast Office, here is the forecast for Stillwater and surrounding area. Rest of today, partly sunny late this morning, then clearing. A slight chance of showers and thunderstorms this afternoon. Hot with highs around 101. Southwest winds around 10 miles an hour, becoming west this afternoon. Chance of rain 20%. Heat index values up to 113 this afternoon. Tonight, mostly clear. Lows in the lower 70s. North winds 10 to 15 miles an hour. Heat index values up to 109 early until midnight. Saturday, sunny. Not as warm with highs in the lower 90s. North winds 10 to 15 miles an hour with gusts up to 25 miles an hour. Saturday night, clear. Lows in the upper 60s. North winds 10 to 15 miles an hour with gusts up to 25 miles an hour, diminishing to around 5 miles an hour after midnight. Sunday, sunny. Highs in the lower 90s. North winds 5 to 10 miles an hour. Sunday night, clear. Lows in the upper 60s. Monday, sunny. Highs in the mid-90s. Monday night, clear. Lows around 70. Tuesday, sunny. Highs in the upper 90s. Tuesday night, mostly clear. Lows in the lower 70s. Wednesday, sunny. Highs in the upper 90s. Wednesday night, mostly clear until midnight, then becoming partly cloudy. Lows in the mid-70s. Thursday, mostly sunny. Highs in the upper 90s. Heat index values up to 105 in the afternoon. 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It's Stillwater, it was sunny. The temperature was 99 degrees, the dew point 66, and the relative humidity 33%, producing a heat index of 103. The wind was west at 10 miles an hour. The pressure was 29.86 inches and falling. At Ponca City, it was sunny. The temperature was 98, the dew point 70, and the relative humidity 40%, producing a heat index of 105. The wind was west at 9. The pressure was 29.85 inches and falling. At Enid, it was mostly sunny. The temperature was 101, the dew point 67, and the relative humidity 32%, producing a heat index of 106. The wind was north at 7. The pressure was 29.84 inches and steady. At Guthrie, it was mostly sunny. The temperature was 100, the dew point 67, and the relative humidity 33%, producing a heat index of 105. The wind was southwest at 12. The pressure was 29.86 inches and falling. Observations from around the region. It was mostly sunny, with a temperature of 93 at Wichita, 98 at Dallas-Fort Worth, 94 at Tulsa, and 87 at Springfield. At Oklahoma City, it was partly sunny, with a temperature of 97. Once again at 1 p.m., at Stillwater, it was sunny. The temperature was 99, and the heat index was 103. Extreme heat warning in effect from noon today to 9 p.m. Central Daylight Time this evening. What? Dangerously hot conditions with heat index values up to 114 expected. Where? Portions of central, east central, northern, northwest, southeast, southern, southwest, and western Oklahoma. When? From noon today to 9 p.m. Central Daylight Time this evening. Impacts. Heat-related illnesses increase significantly during extreme heat and high humidity events. Do not leave young children and pets in unattended vehicles.
car interior will reach lethal temperatures in a matter of minutes. Take extra precautions when outside. Wear lightweight and loose-fitting clothing. Try to limit strenuous activities to early morning or evening. Take action when you see symptoms of heat exhaustion and heat stroke. To reduce risk during outdoor work, the Occupational Safety and Health Administration recommends scheduling frequent rest breaks in shaded or air-conditioned environments. Anyone overcome by heat should be moved to a cool and shaded location. Heat stroke is an emergency. Call 911. Extreme heat warning remains in effect until 9 p.m. Central Daylight Time this evening. What? Dangerously hot conditions with heat index values up to 114. Where? Portions of northwest and west central Arkansas and east central, northeast, and southeast Oklahoma. When? Until 9 p.m. Central Daylight Time this evening. Impacts. Heat-related illnesses increase significantly during extreme heat and high humidity events. Drink plenty of fluids, stay in an air-conditioned room, stay out of the sun, and check up on relatives and neighbors. To reduce risk during outdoor work, the Occupational Safety and Health Administration recommends scheduling frequent rest breaks in shaded or air-conditioned environments. Anyone overcome by heat should be moved to a cool and shaded location. Heat stroke is an emergency. Call 911. From the Norman Forecast Office, here is the forecast for Stillwater and surrounding area. Rest of today, partly sunny late this morning, then clearing. A slight chance of showers and thunderstorms this afternoon. Hot with highs around 101. Southwest winds around 10 miles an hour, becoming west this afternoon. Chance of rain 20%. Heat index values up to 113 this afternoon. Tonight, mostly clear. Lows in the lower 70s. North winds 10 to 15 miles an hour. Heat index values up to 109 early until midnight. Saturday, sunny. Not as warm with highs in the lower 90s. North winds 10 to 15 miles an hour with gusts up to 25 miles an hour. Saturday night, clear. Lows in the upper 60s. North winds 10 to 15 miles an hour with gusts up to 25 miles an hour, diminishing to around 5 miles an hour after midnight. Sunday, sunny. Highs in the lower 90s. North winds 5 to 10 miles an hour. Sunday night, clear. Lows in the upper 60s. Monday, sunny. Highs in the mid-90s. Monday night, clear. Lows around 70. Tuesday, sunny. Highs in the upper 90s. Tuesday night, mostly clear. Lows in the lower 70s. Wednesday, sunny. Highs in the upper 90s. Wednesday night, mostly clear until midnight, then becoming partly cloudy. Lows in the mid-70s. Thursday, mostly sunny. Highs in the upper 90s. Heat index values up to 105 in the afternoon. 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At Stillwater, it was sunny. The temperature was 99 degrees, the dew point 66, and the relative humidity 33%, producing a heat index of 103. The wind was west at 10 miles an hour. The pressure was 29.86 inches and falling. At Ponca City, it was sunny. The temperature was 98, the dew point 70, and the relative humidity 40%, producing a heat index of 105. The wind was west at 9. The pressure was 29.85 inches and falling. At Enid, it was mostly sunny. The temperature was 101, the dew point 67, and the relative humidity 32%, producing a heat index of 106. The wind was north at 7. The pressure was 29.84 inches and steady. At Guthrie, it was mostly sunny. The temperature was 100, the dew point 67, and the relative humidity 33%, producing a heat index of 105. The wind was southwest at 12. The pressure was 29.86 inches and falling. Observations from around the region. It was mostly sunny, with a temperature of 93 at Wichita, 98 at Dallas-Fort Worth, 94 at Tulsa, and 87 at Springfield. At Oklahoma City, it was partly sunny, with a temperature of 97.
Once again,

7 p.m. It's still water. It was sunny. The temperature was 99 and the heat index was 103. Extreme heat warning in effect from noon today to 9 p.m. Central Daylight Time this evening. What? Dangerously hot conditions with heat index values up to 114 expected. Where? Portions of central, east central, northern, northwest, southeast, southern, southwest, and western Oklahoma. When? From noon today to 9 p.m. Central Daylight Time this evening. Impacts. Heat-related illnesses increase significantly during extreme heat and high humidity events. Do not leave young children and pets in unattended vehicles. Car interiors will reach lethal temperatures in a matter of minutes. Take extra precautions when outside. Wear lightweight and loose-fitting clothing. Try to limit strenuous activities to early morning or evening. Take action when you see symptoms of heat exhaustion and heat stroke. To reduce risk during outdoor work, the Occupational Safety and Health Administration recommends scheduling frequent rest breaks in shaded or air-conditioned environments. Anyone overcome by heat should be moved to a cool and shaded location. Heat stroke is an emergency. Call 911. Extreme heat warning remains in effect until 9 p.m. Central Daylight Time this evening. What? Dangerously hot conditions with heat index values up to 114. Where? Portions of northwest and west central Arkansas and east central, northeast, and southeast Oklahoma. When? Until 9 p.m. Central Daylight Time this evening. Impacts. Heat-related illnesses increase significantly during extreme heat and high humidity events. Drink plenty of fluids, stay in an air-conditioned room, stay out of the sun, and check up on relatives and neighbors. To reduce risk during outdoor work, the Occupational Safety and Health Administration recommends scheduling frequent rest breaks in shaded or air-conditioned environments. Anyone overcome by heat should be moved to a cool and shaded location. Heat stroke is an emergency. Call 911. From the Norman Forecast Office, here is the forecast for Stillwater and surrounding area. Rest of today, partly sunny late this morning, then clearing. A slight chance of showers and thunderstorms this afternoon. Hot with highs around 101. Southwest winds around 10 miles an hour, becoming west this afternoon. Chance of rain 20%. Heat index values up to 113 this afternoon. Tonight, mostly clear. Lows in the lower 70s. North winds 10 to 15 miles an hour. Heat index values up to 109 early until midnight. Saturday, sunny. Not as warm with highs in the lower 90s. North winds 10 to 15 miles an hour with gusts up to 25 miles an hour. Saturday night, clear. Lows in the upper 60s. North winds 10 to 15 miles an hour with gusts up to 25 miles an hour, diminishing to around 5 miles an hour after midnight. Sunday, sunny. Highs in the lower 90s. North winds 5 to 10 miles an hour. Sunday night, clear. Lows in the upper 60s. Monday, sunny. Highs in the mid-90s. Monday night, clear. Lows around 70. Tuesday, sunny. Highs in the upper 90s. Tuesday night, mostly clear. Lows in the lower 70s. Wednesday, sunny. Highs in the upper 90s. Wednesday night, mostly clear until midnight, then becoming partly cloudy. Lows in the mid-70s. Thursday, mostly sunny. Highs in the upper 90s. Heat index values up to 105 in the afternoon. 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It's Stillwater. It was sunny. The temperature was 99 degrees, the dew point 66, and the relative humidity 33%, producing a heat index of 103. The wind was west at 10 miles an hour. The pressure was 29.86 inches and falling. At Ponca City, it was sunny. The temperature was 98, the dew point 70, and the relative humidity 40%, producing a heat index of 105.

5. The wind was west at 9. The pressure was 29.85 inches and falling. At Enid, it was mostly sunny. The temperature was 101, the dew point 67, and the relative humidity 32%, producing a heat index of 106. The wind was north at 7. The pressure was 29.84 inches and steady. At Guthrie, it was mostly sunny. The temperature was 100, the dew point 67, and the relative humidity 33%, producing a heat index of 105. The wind was southwest at 12. The pressure was 29.86 inches and falling. Observations from around the region. It was mostly sunny, with a temperature of 93 at Wichita, 98 at Dallas-Fort Worth, 94 at Tulsa, and 87 at Springfield. At Oklahoma City, it was partly sunny, with a temperature of 97. Once again at 1 p.m., at Stillwater, it was sunny. The temperature was 99, and the heat index was 103. Extreme heat warning in effect from noon today to 9 p.m. Central Daylight Time this evening. What? Dangerously hot conditions with heat index values up to 114 expected. Where? Portions of central, east central, northern, northwest, southeast, southern, southwest, and western Oklahoma. When? From noon today to 9 p.m. Central Daylight Time this evening. Impacts. Heat-related illnesses increase significantly during extreme heat and high humidity events. Do not leave young children and pets in unattended vehicles. Car interiors will reach lethal temperatures significantly during extreme heat and high humidity events. Do not leave young children and pets in unattended vehicles. Car interiors will reach lethal temperatures in a matter of minutes. Take extra precautions when outside. 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Extreme heat warning remains in effect until 9 p.m. Central Daylight Time this evening. What? Dangerously hot conditions with heat index values up to 114. Where? Portions of northwest and west central Arkansas and east central, northeast, and southeast Oklahoma. When? Until 9 p.m. Central Daylight Time this evening. Impacts. Heat-related illnesses increase significantly during extreme heat and high humidity events. 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From the Norman Forecast Office, here is the forecast for Stillwater and surrounding area. Rest of today, sunny, hot with highs around 103. Northwest winds 10 to 15 miles an hour. Heat index values up to 114. Tonight, clear. Lows in the lower 70s. North winds 10 to 15 miles an hour. Heat index values up to 110 early until midnight. Saturday, sunny. Not as warm with highs in the lower 90s. North winds 10 to 15 miles an hour. Saturday night, clear. Lows in the upper 60s. North winds 10 to 15 miles an hour, diminishing to around 5 miles an hour after midnight. Sunday, sunny. Highs in the lower 90s. North winds 5 to 10 miles an hour. Sunday night, clear. Lows in the upper 60s. Monday, sunny. Highs in the mid-90s. Monday night, clear. Lows around 70. Tuesday, sunny. Highs in the upper 90s. Tuesday night, mostly clear. Lows in the lower 70s. Wednesday, sunny. Highs in the upper 90s. Heat index values up to 105 in the afternoon. Wednesday night, mostly clear. Lows in the mid-70s. Thursday, sunny.

highs in the upper 90s. Heat index values up to 105 in the afternoon. 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It's Stillwater, it was sunny. The temperature was 99 degrees, the dew point 66, and the relative humidity 33%, producing a heat index of 103. The wind was west at 10 miles an hour. The pressure was 29.86 inches and falling. At Ponca City, it was sunny. The temperature was 98, the dew point 70, and the relative humidity 40%, producing a heat index of 105. The wind was west at 9. The pressure was 29.85 inches and falling. At Enid, it was mostly sunny. The temperature was 101, the dew point 67, and the relative humidity 32%, producing a heat index of 106. The wind was north at 7. The pressure was 29.84 inches and steady. At Guthrie, it was mostly sunny. The temperature was 100, the dew point 67, and the relative humidity 33%, producing a heat index of 105. The wind was southwest at 12. The pressure was 29.86 inches and falling. Observations from around the region. It was mostly sunny, with a temperature of 93 at Wichita, 98 at Dallas-Fort Worth, 94 at Tulsa, and 87 at Springfield. At Oklahoma City, it was partly sunny, with a temperature of 97. Once again at 1 p.m., at Stillwater, it was sunny. The temperature was 99, and the heat index was 103. Extreme heat warning in effect from noon today to 9 p.m. Central Daylight Time this evening. What? Dangerously hot conditions with heat index values up to 114 expected. Where? Portions of central, east central, northern, northwest, southeast, southern, southwest, and western Oklahoma. When? From noon today to 9 p.m. Central Daylight Time this evening. Impacts. Heat-related illnesses increase significantly during extreme heat and high humidity events. Do not leave young children and pets in unattended vehicles. Car interiors will reach lethal temperatures in a matter of minutes. Take extra precautions when outside. Wear lightweight and loose-fitting clothing. Try to limit strenuous activities to early morning or evening. Take action when you see symptoms of heat exhaustion and heat stroke. To reduce risk during outdoor work, the Occupational Safety and Health Administration recommends scheduling frequent rest breaks in shaded or air-conditioned environments. Anyone overcome by heat should be moved to a cool and shaded location. Heat stroke is an emergency. Call 911. Extreme heat warning remains in effect until 9 p.m. Central Daylight Time this evening. What? Dangerously hot conditions with heat index values up to 114. Where? Portions of northwest and west central Arkansas and east central, northeast, and southeast Oklahoma. When? Until 9 p.m. Central Daylight Time this evening. Impacts. 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Drink plenty of fluids, stay in an air-conditioned room, stay out of the sun, and check up on relatives and neighbors. To reduce risk during outdoor work, the Occupational Safety and Health Administration recommends scheduling frequent rest breaks in shaded or air-conditioned environments. Anyone overcome by heat should be moved to a cool and shaded location. Heat stroke is an emergency. Call 911. From the Norman Forecast Office, here is the forecast for Stillwater and surrounding area. Rest of today, sunny, hot with highs around 103. Northwest winds 10 to 15 miles an hour. Heat index values up to 114. Tonight, clear. Lows in the lower 70s. North winds 10 to 15 miles an hour. Heat index values up to 110 early until midnight. Saturday, sunny. Not as warm with highs in the lower 90s. North winds 10 to 15 miles an hour. Saturday night, clear. Lows in the upper 60s. North winds 10 to 15 miles an hour, diminishing to around 5 miles an hour after midnight. Sunday, sunny. Highs in the lower 90s. North winds 5 to 10 miles an hour. Sunday night, clear. Lows in the upper 60s. Monday, sunny.

The wind was west at 10 miles an hour. The pressure was 29.86 inches and falling. At Ponca City, it was sunny. The temperature was 98, the dew point 70, and the relative humidity 40%, producing a heat index of 105. The wind was west at 9. The pressure was 29.85 inches and falling. At Enid, it was mostly sunny. The temperature was 101, the dew point 67, and the relative humidity 32%, producing a heat index of 106. The wind was north at 7. The pressure was 29.84 inches and steady. At Guthrie, it was mostly sunny. The temperature was 100, the dew point 67, and the relative humidity 33%, producing a heat index of 105. The wind was southwest at 12. The pressure was 29.86 inches and falling. Observations from around the region. It was mostly sunny, with a temperature of 93 at Wichita, 98 at Dallas-Fort Worth, 94 at Tulsa, and 87 at Springfield. At Oklahoma City, it was partly sunny, with a temperature of 97. Once again at 1 p.m., at Stillwater, it was sunny. The temperature was 99, and the heat index was 103. Extreme heat warning in effect from noon today to 9 p.m. Central Daylight Time this evening. What? Dangerously hot conditions with heat index values up to 114 expected. Where? Portions of central, east central, northern, northwest, southeast, southern, southwest, and western Oklahoma. When? From noon today to 9 p.m. Central Daylight Time this evening. Impacts. Heat-related illnesses increase significantly during extreme heat and high humidity events. Do not leave young children and pets in unattended vehicles. Car interiors will reach lethal temperatures in a matter of minutes. Take extra precautions when outside. Wear lightweight and loose-fitting clothing. Try to limit strenuous activities to early morning or evening. 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To reduce risk during outdoor work, the Occupational Safety and Health Administration recommends scheduling frequent rest breaks in shaded or air-conditioned environments. Anyone overcome by heat should be moved to a cool and shaded location. Heat stroke is an emergency. Call 911. 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Programming originates from the National Weather Service Forecast Office in Norman, Oklahoma. Extreme heat warning remains in effect until 9 p.m. Central Daylight Time this evening. What? Dangerously hot conditions with heat index values up to 114. Where? Portions of northwest and west central Arkansas and east central, northeast, and southeast Oklahoma. When? Until 9 p.m. Central Daylight Time this evening. Impacts. Heat-related illnesses increase significantly during extreme heat and high humidity events. Drink plenty of fluids, stay in an air-conditioned room, stay out of the sun, and check up on relatives and neighbors. To reduce risk during outdoor work, the Occupational Safety and Health Administration recommends scheduling frequent rest breaks in shaded or air-conditioned environments. Anyone overcome by heat should be moved to a cool and shaded location. Heat stroke is an emergency. Call 911. From the Norman Forecast Office, here is the forecast for Stillwater and surrounding area. West of today, sunny, hot with highs around 103. Northwest winds 10 to 15 miles an hour. Heat index values up to 114. Tonight, clear. Lows in the lower 70s. North winds 10 to 15 miles an hour. Heat index values up to 110 early until midnight. Saturday, sunny. Not as warm with highs in the lower 90s. North winds 10 to 15 miles an hour. Saturday night, clear. Lows in the upper 60s. North winds 10 to 15 miles an hour, diminishing to around 5 miles an hour after midnight. Sunday, sunny. Highs in the lower 90s. North winds 5 to 10 miles an hour. Sunday night, clear. Lows in the upper 60s. Monday, sunny. Highs in the mid-90s. Monday night, clear. Lows around 70. Tuesday, sunny.

highs in the upper 90s. Tuesday night, mostly clear. Lows in the lower 70s. Wednesday, sunny. Highs in the upper 90s. Heat index values up to 105 in the afternoon. Wednesday night, mostly clear. Lows in the mid-70s. Thursday, sunny. Highs in the upper 90s. Heat index values up to 105 in the afternoon. 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It's Stillwater. It was sunny. The temperature was 99 degrees, the dew point 66, and the relative humidity 33%, producing a heat index of 103. The wind was west at 10 miles an hour. The pressure was 29.86 inches and falling. At Ponca City, it was sunny. The temperature was 98, the dew point 70, and the relative humidity 40%, producing a heat index of 105. The wind was west at 9. The pressure was 29.85 inches and falling. At Enid, it was mostly sunny. The temperature was 101, the dew point 67, and the relative humidity 32%, producing a heat index of 106. The wind was north at 7. The pressure was 29.84 inches and steady. At Guthrie, it was mostly sunny. The temperature was 100, the dew point 67, and the relative humidity 33%, producing a heat index of 105. The wind was southwest at 12. The pressure was 29.86 inches and falling. Observations from around the region. It was mostly sunny, with a temperature of 93 at Wichita, 98 at Dallas-Fort Worth, 94 at Tulsa, and 87 at Springfield. At Oklahoma City, it was partly sunny, with a temperature of 97. Once again at 1 p.m., at Stillwater, it was sunny. The temperature was 99, and the heat index was 103. Extreme heat warning in effect from noon today to 9 p.m. Central Daylight Time this evening. What? Dangerously hot conditions with heat index values up to 114 expected. Where? Portions of central, east central, northern, northwest, southeast, southern, southwest, and western Oklahoma. When? From noon today to 9 p.m. Central Daylight Time this evening. Impacts. Heat-related illnesses increase significantly during extreme heat and high humidity events. Do not leave young children and pets in unattended vehicles. Car interiors will reach lethal temperatures in a matter of minutes. Take extra precautions when outside. Wear lightweight and loose-fitting clothing. Try to limit strenuous activities to early morning or evening. Take action when you see symptoms of heat exhaustion and heat stroke. To reduce risk during outdoor work, the Occupational Safety and Health Administration recommends scheduling frequent rest breaks in shaded or air-conditioned environments. Anyone overcome by heat should be moved to a cool and shaded location. Heat stroke is an emergency. Call 911. Extreme heat warning remains in effect until 9 p.m. Central Daylight Time this evening. What? Dangerously hot conditions with heat index values up to 114. Where? Portions of northwest and west central Arkansas and east central, northeast, and southeast Oklahoma. When? Until 9 p.m. Central Daylight Time this evening. Impacts. 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Drink plenty of fluids, stay in an air-conditioned room, stay out of the sun, and check up on relatives and neighbors. To reduce risk during outdoor work, the Occupational Safety and Health Administration recommends scheduling frequent rest breaks in shaded or air-conditioned environments. Anyone overcome by heat should be moved to a cool and shaded location. Heat stroke is an emergency. Call 911. From the Norman Forecast Office, here is the forecast for Stillwater and surrounding area. Rest of today, sunny, hot with highs around 103. Northwest winds 10 to 15 miles an hour. Heat index values up to 114. Tonight, clear. Lows in the lower 70s. North winds 10 to 15 miles an hour. Heat index values up to 110 early until midnight. Saturday, sunny. Not as warm with highs in the lower 90s. North winds 10 to 15 miles an hour. Saturday night, clear.

lows in the upper 60s. North winds 10 to 15 miles an hour, diminishing to around 5 miles an hour after midnight. Sunday, sunny. Highs in the lower 90s. North winds 5 to 10 miles an hour. Sunday night, clear. Lows in the upper 60s. Monday, sunny. Highs in the mid-90s. Monday night, clear. Lows around 70. Tuesday, sunny. Highs in the upper 90s. Tuesday night, mostly clear. Lows in the lower 70s. Wednesday, sunny. Highs in the upper 90s. Heat index values up to 105 in the afternoon. Wednesday night, mostly clear. Lows in the mid-70s. Thursday, sunny. Highs in the upper 90s. Heat index values up to 105 in the afternoon. 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It's Stillwater. It was sunny. The temperature was 99 degrees, the dew point 66, and the relative humidity 33%, producing a heat index of 103. The wind was west at 10 miles an hour. The pressure was 29.86 inches and falling. At Ponca City, it was sunny. The temperature was 98, the dew point 70, and the relative humidity 40%, producing a heat index of 105. The wind was west at 9. The pressure was 29.85 inches and falling. At Enid, it was mostly sunny. The temperature was 101, the dew point 67, and the relative humidity 32%, producing a heat index of 106. The wind was north at 7. The pressure was 29.84 inches and steady. At Guthrie, it was mostly sunny. The temperature was 100, the dew point 67, and the relative humidity 33%, producing a heat index of 105. The wind was southwest at 12. The pressure was 29.86 inches and falling. Observations from around the region. It was mostly sunny, with a temperature of 93 at Wichita, 98 at Dallas-Fort Worth, 94 at Tulsa, and 87 at Springfield. At Oklahoma City, it was partly sunny, with a temperature of 97. Once again at 1 p.m., at Stillwater, it was sunny. The temperature was 99, and the heat index was 103. Extreme heat warning in effect from noon today to 9 p.m. Central Daylight Time this evening. What? Dangerously hot conditions with heat index values up to 114 expected. Where? Portions of central, east central, northern, northwest, southeast, southern, southwest, and western Oklahoma. When? From noon today to 9 p.m. Central Daylight Time this evening. Impacts. Heat-related illnesses increase significantly during extreme heat and high humidity events. Do not leave young children and pets in unattended vehicles. Car interiors will reach lethal temperatures in a matter of minutes. Take extra precautions when outside. Wear lightweight and loose-fitting clothing. Try to limit strenuous activities to early morning or evening. Take action when you see symptoms of heat exhaustion and need stroke. To reduce risk during outdoor work, the Occupational Safety and Health Administration recommends scheduling frequent rest breaks in shaded or air-conditioned environments. Anyone overcome by heat should be moved to a cool and shaded location. Heat stroke is an emergency. Call 911. Extreme heat warning remains in effect until 9 p.m. Central Daylight Time this evening. What? Dangerously hot conditions with heat index values up to 114. Where? Portions of northwest and west central Arkansas and east central, northeast, and southeast Oklahoma. When? Until 9 p.m. Central Daylight Time this evening. Impacts. 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Anyone overcome by heat should be moved to a cool and shaded location. 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From the Norman Forecast Office, here is the forecast for Stillwater and surrounding area. Rest of today, sunny, hot with highs.

around 103. Northwest winds 10 to 15 miles an hour. Heat index values up to 114. Tonight, clear. Lows in the lower 70s. North winds 10 to 15 miles an hour. Heat index values up to 110 early until midnight. Saturday, sunny. Not as warm with highs in the lower 90s. North winds 10 to 15 miles an hour. Saturday night, clear. Lows in the upper 60s. North winds 10 to 15 miles an hour, diminishing to around 5 miles an hour after midnight. Sunday, sunny. Highs in the lower 90s. North winds 5 to 10 miles an hour. Sunday night, clear. Lows in the upper 60s. Monday, sunny. Highs in the mid-90s. Monday night, clear. Lows around 70. Tuesday, sunny. Highs in the upper 90s. Tuesday night, mostly clear. Lows in the lower 70s. Wednesday, sunny. Highs in the upper 90s. Heat index values up to 105 in the afternoon. Wednesday night, mostly clear. Lows in the mid-70s. Thursday, sunny. Highs in the upper 90s. Heat index values up to 105 in the afternoon. 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It's Stillwater. It was sunny. The temperature was 99 degrees, the dew point 66, and the relative humidity 33%, producing a heat index of 103. The wind was west at 10 miles an hour. The pressure was 29.86 inches and falling. At Ponca City, it was sunny. The temperature was 98, the dew point 70, and the relative humidity 40%, producing a heat index of 105. The wind was west at 9. The pressure was 29.85 inches and falling. At Enid, it was mostly sunny. The temperature was 101, the dew point 67, and the relative humidity 32%, producing a heat index of 106. The wind was north at 7. The pressure was 29.84 inches and steady. At Guthrie, it was mostly sunny. The temperature was 100, the dew point 67, and the relative humidity 33%, producing a heat index of 105. The wind was southwest at 12. The pressure was 29.86 inches and falling. Observations from around the region. It was mostly sunny, with a temperature of 93 at Wichita, 98 at Dallas-Fort Worth, 94 at Tulsa, and 87 at Springfield. At Oklahoma City, it was partly sunny, with a temperature of 97. Once again at 1 p.m., at Stillwater, it was sunny. The temperature was 99, and the heat index was 103. 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Extreme heat warning in effect from noon today to 9 p.m. Central Daylight Time this evening. What? Dangerously hot conditions with heat index values up to 114 expected. Where? Portions of central, east central, northern, northwest, southeast, southern, southwest, and western Oklahoma. When? From noon today to 9 p.m. Central Daylight Time this evening. Impacts. Heat-related illnesses increase significantly during extreme heat and high humidity events. Do not leave young children and pets in unattended vehicles. Car interiors will reach lethal temperatures in a matter of minutes. Take extra precautions when outside. Wear lightweight and loose-fitting clothing. Try to limit strenuous activities to early morning or evening. Take action when you see symptoms of heat exhaustion and heat stroke. To reduce risk during outdoor work, the Occupational Safety and Health Administration recommends scheduling frequent rest breaks in shaded or air-conditioned environments. Anyone overcome by heat should be moved to a cool and shaded location. Heat stroke is an emergency. Call 911. Extreme heat warning remains in effect until 9 p.m. Central Daylight Time this evening. What? Dangerously hot conditions with heat index values up to 114. Where? Portions of northwest and west central Arkansas and east central, northeast, and south.

East Oklahoma. When? Until 9 p.m. Central Daylight Time this evening. Impacts. Heat-related illnesses increase significantly during extreme heat and high humidity events. Drink plenty of fluids, stay in an air-conditioned room, stay out of the sun, and check up on relatives and neighbors. To reduce risk during outdoor work, the Occupational Safety and Health Administration recommends scheduling frequent rest breaks in shaded or air-conditioned environments. Anyone overcome by heat should be moved to a cool and shaded location. Heat stroke is an emergency. Call 911. From the Norman Forecast Office, here is the forecast for Stillwater and surrounding area. Respite today, sunny, hot with highs around 103. Northwest winds 10 to 15 miles an hour. Heat index values up to 114. Tonight, clear. Lows in the lower 70s. North winds 10 to 15 miles an hour. Heat index values up to 110 early until midnight. Saturday, sunny. Not as warm with highs in the lower 90s. North winds 10 to 15 miles an hour. Saturday night, clear. Lows in the upper 60s. North winds 10 to 15 miles an hour, diminishing to around 5 miles an hour after midnight. Sunday, sunny. Highs in the lower 90s. North winds 5 to 10 miles an hour. Sunday night, clear. Lows in the upper 60s. Monday, sunny. Highs in the mid-90s. Monday night, clear. Lows around 70. Tuesday, sunny. Highs in the upper 90s. Tuesday night, mostly clear. Lows in the lower 70s. Wednesday, sunny. Highs in the upper 90s. Heat index values up to 105 in the afternoon. Wednesday night, mostly clear. Lows in the mid-70s. Thursday, sunny. Highs in the upper 90s. Heat index values up to 105 in the afternoon. 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At Stillwater, it was sunny. The temperature was 103 degrees, the dew point 67, and the relative humidity 31%, producing a heat index of 108. The wind was west at 10 miles an hour. The pressure was 29.84 inches and falling. At Guthrie, it was mostly sunny. The temperature was 105, and the heat index was 108. The wind was west at 13. Observations from around the region. It was sunny, with a temperature of 96 at Tulsa and 90 at Springfield. It was mostly sunny, with a temperature of 92 at Wichita and 100 at Dallas-Fort Worth. At Oklahoma City, it was partly sunny, with a temperature of 103. Once again at 2 p.m., at Stillwater, it was sunny. The temperature was 103, and the heat index was 108. Extreme heat warning in effect from noon today to 9 p.m. Central Daylight Time this evening. What? Dangerously hot conditions with heat index values up to 114 expected. Where? Portions of central, east central, northern, northwest, southeast, southern, southwest, and western Oklahoma. When? From noon today to 9 p.m. Central Daylight Time this evening. Impacts. Heat-related illnesses increase significantly during extreme heat and high humidity events. Do not leave young children and pets in unattended vehicles. Car interiors will reach lethal temperatures in a matter of minutes. Take extra precautions when outside. Wear lightweight and loose-fitting clothing. Try to limit strenuous activities to early morning or evening. Take action when you see symptoms of heat exhaustion and heat stroke. To reduce risk during outdoor work, the Occupational Safety and Health Administration recommends scheduling frequent rest breaks in shaded or air-conditioned environments. Anyone overcome by heat should be moved to a cool and shaded location. Heat stroke is an emergency. Call 911. Extreme heat warning remains in effect until 9 p.m. Central Daylight Time this evening. What? Dangerously hot conditions with heat index values up to 114. Where? Portions of northwest and west central Arkansas and east central, northeast, and southeast Oklahoma. When? Until 9 p.m. Central Daylight Time this evening. Impacts. Heat-related illnesses increase significantly during extreme

extreme heat and high humidity events. 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To reduce risk during outdoor work, the Occupational Safety and Health Administration recommends scheduling frequent rest breaks in shaded or air-conditioned environments. Anyone overcome by heat should be moved to a cool and shaded location. Heat stroke is an emergency. Call 911. From the Norman Forecast Office, here is the forecast for Stillwater and surrounding area. Rest of today, sunny, hot with highs around 103. Northwest winds 10 to 15 miles an hour. Heat index values up to 114. Tonight, clear. Lows in the lower 70s. North winds 10 to 15 miles an hour. Heat index values up to 110 early until midnight. Saturday, sunny. Not as warm with highs in the lower 90s. North winds 10 to 15 miles an hour. Saturday night, clear. Lows in the upper 60s. North winds 10 to 15 miles an hour, diminishing to around 5 miles an hour after midnight. Sunday, sunny. Highs in the lower 90s. North winds 5 to 10 miles an hour. Sunday night, clear. Lows in the upper 60s. Monday, sunny. Highs in the mid-90s. Monday night, clear. Lows around 70. Tuesday, sunny. Highs in the upper 90s. Tuesday night, mostly clear. Lows in the lower 70s. Wednesday, sunny. Highs in the upper 90s. Heat index values up to 105 in the afternoon. Wednesday night, mostly clear. Lows in the mid-70s. Thursday, sunny. Highs in the upper 90s. Heat index values up to 105 in the afternoon. 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It's Stillwater. It was sunny. The temperature was 103 degrees, the dew point 67, and the relative humidity 31%, producing a heat index of 108. The wind was west at 10 miles an hour. The pressure was 29.84 inches and falling. At Guthrie, it was mostly sunny. The temperature was 105, and the heat index was 108. The wind was west at 13. Observations from around the region. It was sunny, with a temperature of 96 at Tulsa and 90 at Springfield. It was mostly sunny, with a temperature of 92 at Wichita and 100 at Dallas-Fort Worth. At Oklahoma City, it was partly sunny, with a temperature of 103. Once again at 2 p.m., at Stillwater, it was sunny. The temperature was 103, and the heat index was 108. Extreme heat warning in effect from noon today to 9 p.m. Central Daylight Time this evening. What? Dangerously hot conditions with heat index values up to 114 expected. Where? Portions of central, east central, northern, northwest, southeast, southern, southwest, and western Oklahoma. When? From noon today to 9 p.m. Central Daylight Time this evening. Impacts. Heat-related illnesses increase significantly during extreme heat and high humidity events. Do not leave young children and pets in unattended vehicles. Car interiors will reach lethal temperatures in a matter of minutes. Take extra precautions when outside. Wear lightweight and loose-fitting clothing. Try to limit strenuous activities to early morning or evening. Take action when you see symptoms of heat exhaustion and heat stroke. To reduce risk during outdoor work, the Occupational Safety and Health Administration recommends scheduling frequent rest breaks in shaded or air-conditioned environments. Anyone overcome by heat should be moved to a cool and shaded location. Heat stroke is an emergency. Call 911. Extreme heat warning remains in effect until 9 p.m. Central Daylight Time this evening. What? Dangerously hot conditions with heat index values up to 114. Where? Portions of northwest and west central Arkansas and east central, northeast, and southeast Oklahoma. When? Until 9 p.m. Central Daylight Time this evening. Impacts. Heat-related illnesses increase significantly during extreme heat and high humidity events. 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

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Call 911. From the Norman Forecast Office, here is the forecast for Stillwater and surrounding area. Rest of today, sunny, hot with highs around 103. Northwest winds 10 to 15 miles an hour. Heat index values up to 114. Tonight, clear. Lows in the lower 70s. North winds 10 to 15 miles an hour. Heat index values up to 110 early until midnight. Saturday, sunny. Not as warm with highs in the lower 90s. North winds 10 to 15 miles an hour. Saturday night, clear. Lows in the upper 60s. North winds 10 to 15 miles an hour, diminishing to around 5 miles an hour after midnight. Sunday, sunny. Highs in the lower 90s. North winds 5 to 10 miles an hour. Sunday night, clear. Lows in the upper 60s. Monday, sunny. Highs in the mid-90s. Monday night, clear. Lows around 70. Tuesday, sunny. Highs in the upper 90s. Tuesday night, mostly clear. Lows in the lower 70s. Wednesday, sunny. Highs in the upper 90s. Heat index values up to 105 in the afternoon. Wednesday night, mostly clear. Lows in the mid-70s. Thursday, sunny. Highs in the upper 90s. Heat index values up to 105 in the afternoon. 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At Stillwater, it was sunny. The temperature was 103 degrees, the dew point 67, and the relative humidity 31%, producing a heat index of 108. The wind was west at 10 miles an hour. The pressure was 29.84 inches and falling. At Ponca City, it was sunny. The temperature was 100. The dew point 69, and the relative humidity 36%, producing a heat index of 106. The wind was northwest at 12. The pressure was 29.84 inches and falling. At Enid, it was mostly sunny. The temperature was 102, the dew point 68, and the relative humidity 32%, producing a heat index of 108. The wind was north at 17. The pressure was 29.84 inches and steady. At Guthrie, it was mostly sunny. The temperature was 105, the dew point 64, and the relative humidity 26%, producing a heat index of 108. The wind was west at 13. The pressure was 29.84 inches and falling. Observations from around the region. It was sunny, with a temperature of 96 at Tulsa and 90 at Springfield. It was mostly sunny, with a temperature of 92 at Wichita and 100 at Dallas-Fort Worth. At Oklahoma City, it was partly sunny, with a temperature of 103. Once again at 2 p.m., at Stillwater, it was sunny. The temperature was 103, and the heat index was 108. Extreme heat warning in effect from noon today to 9 p.m. Central Daylight Time this evening. What? Dangerously hot conditions with heat index values up to 114 expected. Where? Portions of central, east central, northern, northwest, southeast, southern, southwest, and western Oklahoma. When? From noon today to 9 p.m. Central Daylight Time this evening. Impacts. Heat-related illnesses increase significantly during extreme heat and high humidity events. Do not leave young children and pets in unattended vehicles. Car interiors will reach lethal temperatures in a matter of minutes. Take extra precautions when outside. Wear lightweight and loose-fitting clothing. Try to limit strenuous activities to early morning or evening. 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

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Call 911. Extreme heat warning remains in effect until 9 p.m. Central Daylight Time this evening. What? Dangerously hot conditions with heat index values up to 114. Where? Portions of northwest and west central Arkansas and east central, northeast, and southeast Oklahoma. When? Until 9 p.m. Central Daylight Time this evening. 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Anyone overcome by heat should be moved to a cool and shaded location. Heat stroke is an emergency. Call 911. From the Norman Forecast Office, here is the forecast for Stillwater and surrounding area. Rest of today, sunny, hot with highs around 103. Northwest winds 10 to 15 miles an hour. Heat index values up to 114. Tonight, clear. Lows in the lower 70s. North winds 10 to 15 miles an hour. Heat index values up to 110 early until midnight. Saturday, sunny. Not as warm with highs in the lower 90s. North winds 10 to 15 miles an hour. Saturday night, clear. Lows in the upper 60s. North winds 10 to 15 miles an hour, diminishing to around 5 miles an hour after midnight. Sunday, sunny. Highs in the lower 90s. North winds 5 to 10 miles an hour. Sunday night, clear. Lows in the upper 60s. Monday, sunny. Highs in the mid-90s. Monday night, clear. Lows around 70. Tuesday, sunny. Highs in the upper 90s. Tuesday night, mostly clear. Lows in the lower 70s. Wednesday, sunny. Highs in the upper 90s. Heat index values up to 105 in the afternoon. Wednesday night, mostly clear. Lows in the mid-70s. Thursday, sunny. Highs in the upper 90s. Heat index values up to 105 in the afternoon. 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It's Stillwater. It was sunny. The temperature was 103 degrees, the dew point 67, and the relative humidity 31%, producing a heat index of 108. The wind was west at 10 miles an hour. The pressure was 29.84 inches and falling. At Ponca City, it was sunny. The temperature was 100, the dew point 69, and the relative humidity 36%, producing a heat index of 106. The wind was northwest at 12. The pressure was 29.84 inches and falling. At Enid, it was mostly sunny. The temperature was 102, the dew point 68, and the relative humidity 32%, producing a heat index of 108. The wind was north at 17. The pressure was 29.84 inches and steady. At Guthrie, it was mostly sunny. The temperature was 105, the dew point 64, and the relative humidity 26%, producing a heat index of 108. The wind was west at 13. The pressure was 29.84 inches and falling. Observations from around the region. It was sunny, with a temperature of 96 at Tulsa and 90 at Springfield. It was mostly sunny, with a temperature of 92 at Wichita and 100 at Dallas-Fort Worth. At Oklahoma City, it was partly sunny, with a temperature of 103. Once again at 2 p.m., at Stillwater, it was sunny. The temperature was 103, and the heat index was 108. Extreme heat warning in effect from noon today to 9 p.m. Central Daylight Time this evening. What? Dangerously hot conditions with heat index values up to 114 expected. Where? Portions of central, east central, northern, northwest, southeast, southern, southwest, and western Oklahoma.
When, from noon today to 9 p.m. Central Daylight Time this evening. Impacts: heat-related illnesses increase significantly during extreme heat and high humidity events. Do not leave young children and pets in unattended vehicles. Car interiors will reach lethal temperatures in a matter of minutes. Take extra precautions when outside. Wear lightweight and loose-fitting clothing. Try to limit strenuous activities to early morning or evening. Take action when you see symptoms of heat exhaustion and heat stroke. To reduce risk during outdoor work, the Occupational Safety and Health Administration recommends scheduling frequent rest breaks in shaded or air-conditioned environments. Anyone overcome by heat should be moved to a cool and shaded location. Heat stroke is an emergency. Call 911. Extreme heat warning remains in effect until 9 p.m. Central Daylight Time this evening. What? Dangerously hot conditions with heat index values up to 114. Where? Portions of northwest and west central Arkansas and east central, northeast, and southeast Oklahoma. When? Until 9 p.m. Central Daylight Time this evening. 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From the Norman Forecast Office, here is the forecast for Stillwater and surrounding area. Rest of today, sunny, hot with highs around 103. Northwest winds 10 to 15 miles an hour. Heat index values up to 114. Tonight, clear. Lows in the lower 70s. North winds 10 to 15 miles an hour. Heat index values up to 110 early until midnight. Saturday, sunny. Not as warm with highs in the lower 90s. North winds 10 to 15 miles an hour. Saturday night, clear. Lows in the upper 60s. North winds 10 to 15 miles an hour, diminishing to around 5 miles an hour after midnight. Sunday, sunny. Highs in the lower 90s. North winds 5 to 10 miles an hour. Sunday night, clear. Lows in the upper 60s. Monday, sunny. Highs in the mid-90s. Monday night, clear. Lows around 70. Tuesday, sunny. Highs in the upper 90s. Tuesday night, mostly clear. Lows in the lower 70s. Wednesday, sunny. Highs in the upper 90s. Heat index values up to 105 in the afternoon. Wednesday night, mostly clear. Lows in the mid-70s. Thursday, sunny. Highs in the upper 90s. Heat index values up to 105 in the afternoon. 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It's Stillwater, it was sunny. The temperature was 103 degrees, the dew point 67, and the relative humidity 31%, producing a heat index of 108. The wind was west at 10 miles an hour. The pressure was 29.84 inches and falling. At Ponca City, it was sunny. The temperature was 100, the dew point 69, and the relative humidity 36%, producing a heat index of 106. The wind was northwest at 12. The pressure was 29.84 inches and falling. At Enid, it was mostly sunny. The temperature was 102, the dew point 68, and the relative humidity 32%, producing a heat index of 108. The wind was north at 17. The pressure was 29.84 inches and steady. At Guthrie, it was mostly sunny. The temperature was 105, the dew point 64, and the relative humidity 26%, producing a heat index of 108. The wind was west at 13. The pressure was 29.84 inches and falling. Observations from around the region. It was sunny, with a temperature of 96 at Tulsa and 90 at Springfield. It was mostly sunny, with a temperature of 92 at Wichita and 100 at Dallas-Fort Worth.
at Oklahoma City, it was partly sunny, with a temperature of 103.

Once again at 2 p.m., it's still water. It was sunny. The temperature was 103, and the heat index was 108. Extreme heat warning in effect from noon today to 9 p.m. Central Daylight Time this evening. What? Dangerously hot conditions with heat index values up to 114 expected. Where? Portions of central, east central, northern, northwest, southeast, southern, southwest, and western Oklahoma. When? From noon today to 9 p.m. Central Daylight Time this evening. Impacts. Heat-related illnesses increase significantly during extreme heat and high humidity events. Do not leave young children and pets in unattended vehicles. Car interiors will reach lethal temperatures in a matter of minutes. Take extra precautions when outside. Wear lightweight and loose-fitting clothing. Try to limit strenuous activities to early morning or evening. Take action when you see symptoms of heat exhaustion and heat stroke. To reduce risk during outdoor work, the Occupational Safety and Health Administration recommends scheduling frequent rest breaks in shaded or air-conditioned environments. Anyone overcome by heat should be moved to a cool and shaded location. Heat stroke is an emergency. Call 911. Extreme heat warning remains in effect until 9 p.m. Central Daylight Time this evening. What? Dangerously hot conditions with heat index values up to 114. Where? Portions of northwest and west central Arkansas and east central, northeast, and southeast Oklahoma. When? Until 9 p.m. Central Daylight Time this evening. Impacts. 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To reduce risk during outdoor work, the Occupational Safety and Health Administration recommends scheduling frequent rest breaks in shaded or air-conditioned environments. Anyone overcome by heat should be moved to a cool and shaded location. Heat stroke is an emergency. Call 911. 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From the Norman Forecast Office, here is the forecast for Stillwater and surrounding area. Rest of today, sunny, hot with highs around 103. Northwest winds 10 to 15 miles an hour. Heat index values up to 114. Tonight, clear. Lows in the lower 70s. North winds 10 to 15 miles an hour. Heat index values up to 110 early until midnight. Saturday, sunny. Not as warm with highs in the lower 90s. North winds 10 to 15 miles an hour. Saturday night, clear. Lows in the upper 60s. North winds 10 to 15 miles an hour, diminishing to around 5 miles an hour after midnight. Sunday, sunny. Highs in the lower 90s. North winds 5 to 10 miles an hour. Sunday night, clear. Lows in the upper 60s. Monday, sunny. Highs in the mid-90s. Monday night, clear. Lows around 70. Tuesday, sunny. Highs in the upper 90s. Tuesday night, mostly clear. Lows in the lower 70s. Wednesday, sunny. Highs in the upper 90s. Heat index values up to 105 in the afternoon. Wednesday night, mostly clear. Lows in the mid-70s. Thursday, sunny. Highs in the upper 90s. Heat index values up to 105 in the afternoon. 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It's Stillwater. It was sunny. The temperature was 103 degrees, the dew point 67, and the relative humidity 31%, producing a heat index of 108. The wind was west at 10 miles an hour. The pressure was 29.84 inches and falling. At Ponca City, it was sunny. The temperature was 100, the dew point 69, and the relative humidity 36%, producing a heat index of 106. The wind was northwest at 12. The pressure was 29.84 inches and falling. At Enid, it was mostly sunny. The temperature was 102,

the dew point 68, and the relative humidity 32%, producing a heat index of 108. The wind was north at 17. The pressure was 29.84 inches and steady. At Guthrie, it was mostly sunny. The temperature was 105, the dew point 64, and the relative humidity 26%, producing a heat index of 108. The wind was west at 13. The pressure was 29.84 inches and falling. Observations from around the region. It was sunny, with a temperature of 96 at Tulsa and 90 at Springfield. It was mostly sunny, with a temperature of 92 at Wichita and 100 at Dallas-Fort Worth. At Oklahoma City, it was partly sunny, with a temperature of 103. Once again at 2 p.m., at Stillwater, it was sunny. The temperature was 103, and the heat index was 108. Extreme heat warning in effect from noon today to night. The temperature was 103, and the heat index was 108. Extreme heat warning in effect from noon today to 9 p.m. Central Daylight Time this evening. What? Dangerously hot conditions with heat index values up to 114 expected. Where? Portions of central, east central, northern, northwest, southeast, southern, southwest, and western Oklahoma. When? From noon today to 9 p.m. Central Daylight Time this evening. Impacts. Heat-related illnesses increase significantly during extreme heat and high humidity events. Do not leave young children and pets in unattended vehicles. Car interiors will reach lethal temperatures in a matter of minutes. Take extra precautions when outside. Wear lightweight and loose-fitting clothing. Try to limit strenuous activities to early morning or evening. Take action when you see symptoms of heat exhaustion and heat stroke. To reduce risk during outdoor work, the Occupational Safety and Health Administration recommends scheduling frequent rest breaks in shaded or air-conditioned environments. Anyone overcome by heat should be moved to a cool and shaded location. Heat stroke is an emergency. Call 911. Extreme heat warning remains in effect until 9 p.m. Central Daylight Time this evening. What? Dangerously hot conditions with heat index values up to 114. Where? Portions of northwest and west central Arkansas and east central, northeast, and southeast Oklahoma. When? Until 9 p.m. Central Daylight Time this evening. Impacts. 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Drink plenty of fluids, stay in an air-conditioned room, stay out of the sun, and check up on relatives and neighbors. To reduce risk during outdoor work, the Occupational Safety and Health Administration recommends scheduling frequent rest breaks in shaded or air-conditioned environments. Anyone overcome by heat should be moved to a cool and shaded location. Heat stroke is an emergency. Call 911. From the Norman Forecast Office, here is the forecast for Stillwater and surrounding area. West of today, sunny, hot with highs around 103. Northwest winds 10 to 15 miles an hour. Heat index values up to 114. Tonight, clear. Lows in the lower 70s. North winds 10 to 15 miles an hour. Heat index values up to 110 early until midnight. Saturday, sunny. Not as warm with highs in the lower 90s. North winds 10 to 15 miles an hour. Saturday night, clear. Lows in the upper 60s. North winds 10 to 15 miles an hour, diminishing to around 5 miles an hour after midnight. Sunday, sunny. Highs in the lower 90s. North winds 5 to 10 miles an hour. Sunday night, clear. Lows in the upper 60s. Monday, sunny. Highs in the mid-90s. Monday night, clear. Lows around 70. Tuesday, sunny. Highs in the upper 90s. Tuesday night, mostly clear. Lows in the lower 70s. Wednesday, sunny. Highs in the upper 90s. Heat index values up to 105 in the afternoon. Wednesday night, mostly clear. Lows in the mid-70s. Thursday, sunny. Highs in the upper 90s. Heat index values up to 105 in the afternoon. 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

0: conditions.
1: It's still water. It was sunny. The temperature was 103 degrees, the dew point 67, and the relative humidity 31%, producing a heat index of 108. The wind was west at 10 miles an hour. The pressure was 29.84 inches and falling. At Ponca City, it was sunny. The temperature was 100, the dew point 69, and the relative humidity 36%, producing a heat index of 106. The wind was northwest at 12. The pressure was 29.84 inches and falling. At Enid, it was mostly sunny. The temperature was 102, the dew point 68, and the relative humidity 32%, producing a heat index of 108. The wind was north at 17. The pressure was 29.84 inches and steady. At Guthrie, it was mostly sunny. The temperature was 105, the dew point 64, and the relative humidity 26%, producing a heat index of 108. The wind was west at 13. The pressure was 29.84 inches and falling. Observations from around the region. It was sunny, with a temperature of 96 at Tulsa and 90 at Springfield. It was mostly sunny, with a temperature of 92 at Wichita and 100 at Dallas-Fort Worth. At Oklahoma City, it was partly sunny, with a temperature of 103. Once again at 2 p.m., at Stillwater, it was sunny. The temperature was 103, and the heat index was 108. Extreme heat warning in effect from noon today to 9 p.m. Central Daylight Time this evening. What? Dangerously hot conditions with heat index values up to 114 expected. Where? Portions of central, east central, northern, northwest, southeast, southern, southwest, and western Oklahoma. When? From noon today to 9 p.m. Central Daylight Time this evening. Impacts. Heat-related illnesses increase significantly during extreme heat and high humidity events. Do not leave young children and pets in unattended vehicles. Car interiors will reach lethal temperatures in a matter of minutes. Take extra precautions when outside. Wear lightweight and loose-fitting clothing. Try to limit strenuous activities to early morning or evening. Take action when you see symptoms of heat exhaustion and heat stroke. To reduce risk during outdoor work, the Occupational Safety and Health Administration recommends scheduling frequent rest breaks in shaded or air-conditioned environments. Anyone overcome by heat should be moved to a cool and shaded location. Heat stroke is an emergency. Call 911. Extreme heat warning remains in effect until 9 p.m. Central Daylight Time this evening. What? Dangerously hot conditions with heat index values up to 114. Where? Portions of northwest and west central Arkansas and east central, northeast, and southeast Oklahoma. When? Until 9 p.m. Central Daylight Time this evening. Impacts. Heat-related illnesses increase significantly during extreme heat and high humidity events. Drink plenty of fluids, stay in an air-conditioned room, stay out of the sun, and check up on relatives and neighbors. To reduce risk during outdoor work, the Occupational Safety and Health Administration recommends scheduling frequent rest breaks in shaded or air-conditioned environments. Anyone overcome by heat should be moved to a cool and shaded location. Heat stroke is an emergency. Call 911. From the Norman Forecast Office, here is the forecast for Stillwater and surrounding area. Rest of today, sunny, hot with highs around 103. Northwest winds 10 to 15 miles an hour. Heat index values up to 114. Tonight, clear. Lows in the lower 70s. North winds 10 to 15 miles an hour. Heat index values up to 110 early until midnight. Saturday, sunny. Not as warm with highs in the lower 90s. North winds 10 to 15 miles an hour. Saturday night, clear. Lows in the upper 60s. North winds 10 to 15 miles an hour, diminishing to around 5 miles an hour after midnight. Sunday, sunny. Highs in the lower 90s. North winds 5 to 10 miles an hour. Sunday night, clear. Lows in the upper 60s. Monday, sunny. Highs in the mid-90s. Monday night, clear. Lows around 70. Tuesday, sunny.

was 29.84 inches and falling. At Ponca City, it was sunny. The temperature was 100, the dew point 69, and the relative humidity 36%, producing a heat index of 106. The wind was northwest at 12. The pressure was 29.84 inches and falling. At Enid, it was mostly sunny. The temperature was 102, the dew point 68, and the relative humidity 32%, producing a heat index of 108. The wind was north at 17. The pressure was 29.84 inches and steady. At Guthrie, it was mostly sunny. The temperature was 105, the dew point 64, and the relative humidity 26%, producing a heat index of 108. The wind was west at 13. The pressure was 29.84 inches and falling. Observations from around the region. It was sunny, with a temperature of 96 at Tulsa and 90 at Springfield. It was mostly sunny, with a temperature of 92 at Wichita and 100 at Dallas-Fort Worth. At Oklahoma City, it was partly sunny, with a temperature of 103. Once again at 2 p.m., at Stillwater, it was sunny. The temperature was 103, and the heat index was 108. 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Extreme heat warning in effect from noon today to 9 p.m. Central Daylight Time this evening. What? Dangerously hot conditions with heat index values up to 114 expected. Where? Portions of central, east central, northern, northwest, southeast, southern, southwest, and western Oklahoma. When? From noon today to 9 p.m. Central Daylight Time this evening. Impacts. Heat-related illnesses increase significantly during extreme heat and high humidity events. Do not leave young children and pets in unattended vehicles. Car interiors will reach lethal temperatures in a matter of minutes. Take extra precautions when outside. Wear lightweight and loose-fitting clothing. Try to limit strenuous activities to early morning or evening. Take action when you see symptoms of heat exhaustion and heat stroke. To reduce risk during outdoor work, the Occupational Safety and Health Administration recommends scheduling frequent rest breaks in shaded or air-conditioned environments. Anyone overcome by heat should be moved to a cool and shaded location. Heat stroke is an emergency. Call 911. Extreme heat warning remains in effect until 9 p.m. Central Daylight Time this evening. What? Dangerously hot conditions with heat index values up to 114. Where? Portions of northwest and west central Arkansas and east central, northeast, and southeast Oklahoma. When? Until 9 p.m. Central Daylight Time this evening. Impacts. Heat-related illnesses increase significantly during extreme heat and high humidity events. Drink plenty of fluids, stay in an air-conditioned room, stay out of the sun, and check up on relatives and neighbors. To reduce risk during outdoor work, the Occupational Safety and Health Administration recommends scheduling frequent rest breaks in shaded or air-conditioned environments. Anyone overcome by heat should be moved to a cool and shaded location. Heat stroke is an emergency. Call 911. From the Norman Forecast Office, here is the forecast for Stillwater and surrounding area. Rest of today, sunny, hot with highs around 103. Northwest winds 10 to 15 miles an hour. Heat index values up to 114. Tonight, clear. Lows in the lower 70s. North winds 10 to 15 miles an hour. Heat index values up to 110 early until midnight. Saturday, sunny. Not as warm with highs in the lower 90s. North winds 10 to 15 miles an hour. Saturday night, clear. Lows in the upper 60s. North winds 10 to 15 miles an hour, diminishing to around 5 miles an hour after midnight. Sunday, sunny. Highs in the lower 90s. North winds 5 to 10 miles an hour. Sunday night, clear. Lows in the upper 60s. Monday, sunny. Highs in the mid-90s. Monday night, clear. Lows around 70. Tuesday, sunny.

highs in the upper 90s. Tuesday night, mostly clear. Lows in the lower 70s. Wednesday, sunny. Highs in the upper 90s. Heat index values up to 105 in the afternoon. Wednesday night, mostly clear. Lows in the mid-70s. Thursday, sunny. Highs in the upper 90s. Heat index values up to 105 in the afternoon. 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It's Stillwater. It was sunny. The temperature was 103 degrees, the dew point 67, and the relative humidity 31%, producing a heat index of 108. The wind was west at 10 miles an hour. The pressure was 29.84 inches and falling. At Ponca City, it was sunny. The temperature was 100, the dew point 69, and the relative humidity 36%, producing a heat index of 106. The wind was northwest at 12. The pressure was 29.84 inches and falling. At Enid, it was mostly sunny. The temperature was 102, the dew point 68, and the relative humidity 32%, producing a heat index of 108. The wind was north at 17. The pressure was 29.84 inches and steady. At Guthrie, it was mostly sunny. The temperature was 105, the dew point 64, and the relative humidity 26%, producing a heat index of 108. The wind was west at 13. The pressure was 29.84 inches and falling. Observations from around the region. It was sunny, with a temperature of 96 at Tulsa and 90 at Springfield. It was mostly sunny, with a temperature of 92 at Wichita and 100 at Dallas-Fort Worth. At Oklahoma City, it was partly sunny, with a temperature of 103. Once again at 2 p.m., at Stillwater, it was sunny. The temperature was 103, and the heat index was 108. Extreme heat warning in effect from noon today to 9 p.m. Central Daylight Time this evening. What? Dangerously hot conditions with heat index values up to 114 expected. Where? Portions of Central, East Central, Northern, Northwest, Southeast, Southern, Southwest, and Western Oklahoma. When? From noon today to 9 p.m. Central Daylight Time this evening. Impacts. Heat-related illnesses increase significantly during extreme heat and high humidity events. Do not leave young children and pets in unattended vehicles. Car interiors will reach lethal temperatures in a matter of minutes. Take extra precautions when outside. Wear lightweight and loose-fitting clothing. Try to limit strenuous activities to early morning or evening. Take action when you see symptoms of heat exhaustion and heat stroke. To reduce risk during outdoor work, the Occupational Safety and Health Administration recommends scheduling frequent rest breaks in shaded or air-conditioned environments. Anyone overcome by heat should be moved to a cool and shaded location. Heat stroke is an emergency. Call 911. Extreme heat warning remains in effect until 9 p.m. Central Daylight Time this evening. What? Dangerously hot conditions with heat index values up to 114. Where? Portions of northwest and west central Arkansas and east central, northeast, and southeast Oklahoma. When? Until 9 p.m. Central Daylight Time this evening. Impacts. Heat-related illnesses increase significantly during extreme heat and high humidity events. Drink plenty of fluids, stay in an air-conditioned room, stay out of the sun, and check up on relatives and neighbors. To reduce risk during outdoor work, the Occupational Safety and Health Administration recommends scheduling frequent rest breaks in shaded or air-conditioned environments. Anyone overcome by heat should be moved to a cool and shaded location. Heat stroke is an emergency. Call 911. From the Norman Forecast Office, here is the forecast for Stillwater and surrounding area. Rest of today, sunny, hot with highs around 103. Northwest winds 10 to 15 miles an hour. Heat index values up to 114. Tonight, clear. Lows in the lower 70s. North winds 10 to 15 miles an hour. Heat index values up to 110 early until midnight. Saturday, sunny. Not as warm with highs in the lower 90s. North winds 10 to 15 miles.

miles an hour. Saturday night, clear. Lows in the upper 60s. North winds 10 to 15 miles an hour, diminishing to around 5 miles an hour after midnight. Sunday, sunny. Highs in the lower 90s. North winds 5 to 10 miles an hour. Sunday night, clear. Lows in the upper 60s. Monday, sunny. Highs in the mid-90s. Monday night, clear. Lows around 70. Tuesday, sunny. Highs in the upper 90s. Tuesday night, mostly clear. Lows in the lower 70s. Wednesday, sunny. Highs in the upper 90s. Heat index values up to 105 in the afternoon. Wednesday night, mostly clear. Lows in the mid-70s. Thursday, sunny. Highs in the upper 90s. Heat index values up to 105 in the afternoon. 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It's Stillwater. It was sunny. The temperature was 103 degrees, the dew point 67, and the relative humidity 31%, producing a heat index of 108. The wind was west at 10 miles an hour. The pressure was 29.84 inches and falling. At Ponca City, it was sunny. The temperature was 100, the dew point 69, and the relative humidity 36%, producing a heat index of 106. The wind was northwest at 12. The pressure was 29.84 inches and falling. At Enid, it was mostly sunny. The temperature was 102, the dew point 68, and the relative humidity 32%, producing a heat index of 108. The wind was north at 17. The pressure was 29.84 inches and steady. At Guthrie, it was mostly sunny. The temperature was 105, the dew point 64, and the relative humidity 26%, producing a heat index of 108. The wind was west at 13. The pressure was 29.84 inches and falling. Observations from around the region. It was sunny, with a temperature of 96 at Tulsa and 90 at Springfield. It was mostly sunny, with a temperature of 92 at Wichita and 100 at Dallas-Fort Worth. At Oklahoma City, it was partly sunny, with a temperature of 103. Once again at 2 p.m., at Stillwater, it was sunny. The temperature was 103, and the heat index was 108. Extreme heat warning in effect from noon today to 9 p.m. Central Daylight Time this evening. What? Dangerously hot conditions with heat index values up to 114 expected. Where? Portions of central, east central, northern, northwest, southeast, southern, southwest, and western Oklahoma. When? From noon today to 9 p.m. Central Daylight Time this evening. Impacts. Heat-related illnesses increase significantly during extreme heat and high humidity events. Do not leave young children and pets in unattended vehicles. Car interiors will reach lethal temperatures in a matter of minutes. Take extra precautions when outside. Wear lightweight and loose-fitting clothing. Try to limit strenuous activities to early morning or evening. Take action when you see symptoms of heat exhaustion and heat stroke. To reduce risk during outdoor work, the Occupational Safety and Health Administration recommends scheduling frequent rest breaks in shaded or air-conditioned environments. Anyone overcome by heat should be moved to a cool and shaded location. Heat stroke is an emergency. Call 911. Extreme heat warning remains in effect until 9 p.m. Central Daylight Time this evening. What? Dangerously hot conditions with heat index values up to 114. Where? Portions of northwest and west central Arkansas and east central, northeast, and southeast Oklahoma. When? Until 9 p.m. Central Daylight Time this evening. 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To reduce risk during outdoor work, the Occupational Safety and Health Administration recommends scheduling frequent rest breaks in shaded or air-conditioned environments. Anyone overcome by heat should be moved to a cool and shaded location. Heat stroke is an emergency. 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From the Norman Forecast Office,

Here is the forecast for Stillwater and surrounding area. Rest of today, sunny, hot with highs around 103. Northwest winds 10 to 15 miles an hour. Heat index values up to 114. Tonight, clear. Lows in the lower 70s. North winds 10 to 15 miles an hour. Heat index values up to 110 early until midnight. Saturday, sunny. Not as warm with highs in the lower 90s. North winds 10 to 15 miles an hour. Saturday night, clear. Lows in the upper 60s. North winds 10 to 15 miles an hour, diminishing to around 5 miles an hour after midnight. Sunday, sunny. Highs in the lower 90s. North winds 5 to 10 miles an hour. Sunday night, clear. Lows in the upper 60s. Monday, sunny. Highs in the mid-90s. Monday night, clear. Lows around 70. Tuesday, sunny. Highs in the upper 90s. Tuesday night, mostly clear. Lows in the lower 70s. Wednesday, sunny. Highs in the upper 90s. Heat index values up to 105 in the afternoon. Wednesday night, mostly clear. Lows in the mid-70s. Thursday, sunny. Highs in the upper 90s. Heat index values up to 105 in the afternoon. 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It's Stillwater. It was sunny. The temperature was 103 degrees, the dew point 67, and the relative humidity 31%, producing a heat index of 108. The wind was west at 10 miles an hour. The pressure was 29.84 inches and falling. At Ponca City, it was sunny. The temperature was 100, the dew point 69, and the relative humidity 36%, producing a heat index of 106. The wind was northwest at 12. The pressure was 29.84 inches and falling. At Enid, it was mostly sunny. The temperature was 102, the dew point 68, and the relative humidity 32%, producing a heat index of 108. The wind was north at 17. The pressure was 29.84 inches and steady. At Guthrie, it was mostly sunny. The temperature was 105. The dew point 64, and the relative humidity 26%, producing a heat index of 108. The wind was west at 13. The pressure was 29.84 inches and falling. Observations from around the region. It was sunny, with a temperature of 96 at Tulsa and 90 at Springfield. It was mostly sunny, with a temperature of 92 at Wichita and 100 at Dallas-Fort Worth. At Oklahoma City, it was partly sunny, with a temperature of 103. Once again at 2 p.m., at Stillwater, it was sunny. The temperature was 103, and the heat index was 108. Extreme heat warning in effect from noon today to 9 p.m. Central Daylight Time this evening. What? Dangerously hot conditions with heat index values up to 114 expected. Where? Portions of central, east central, northern, northwest, southeast, southern, southwest, and western Oklahoma. When? From noon today to 9 p.m. Central Daylight Time this evening. Impacts. Heat-related illnesses increase significantly during extreme heat and high humidity events. Do not leave young children and pets in unattended vehicles. Car interiors will reach lethal temperatures in a matter of minutes. Take extra precautions when outside. Wear lightweight and loose-fitting clothing. Try to limit strenuous activities to early morning or evening. Take action when you see symptoms of heat exhaustion and heat stroke. To reduce risk during outdoor work, the Occupational Safety and Health Administration recommends scheduling frequent rest breaks in shaded or air-conditioned environments. Anyone overcome by heat should be moved to a cool and shaded location. Heat stroke is an emergency. Call 911. Extreme heat warning remains in effect until 9 p.m. Central Daylight Time this evening. What? Dangerously hot.

Hot conditions with heat index values up to 114. Where? Portions of northwest and west central Arkansas and east central, northeast, and southeast Oklahoma. When? Until 9 p.m. Central Daylight Time this evening. Impacts. 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To reduce risk during outdoor work, the Occupational Safety and Health Administration recommends scheduling frequent rest breaks in shaded or air-conditioned environments. Anyone overcome by heat should be moved to a cool and shaded location. Heat stroke is an emergency. Call 911. From the Norman Forecast Office, here is the forecast for Stillwater and surrounding area. Rest of today, sunny, hot with highs around 103. Northwest winds 10 to 15 miles an hour. Heat index values up to 114. Tonight, clear. Lows in the lower 70s. North winds 10 to 15 miles an hour. Heat index values up to 110 early until midnight. Saturday, sunny. Not as warm with highs in the lower 90s. North winds 10 to 15 miles an hour. Saturday night, clear. Lows in the upper 60s. North winds 10 to 15 miles an hour, diminishing to around 5 miles an hour after midnight. Sunday, sunny. Highs in the lower 90s. North winds 5 to 10 miles an hour. Sunday night, clear. Lows in the upper 60s. Monday, sunny. Highs in the mid-90s. Monday night, clear. Lows around 70. Tuesday, sunny. Highs in the upper 90s. Tuesday night, mostly clear. Lows in the lower 70s. Wednesday, sunny. Highs in the upper 90s. Heat index values up to 105 in the afternoon. Wednesday night, mostly clear. Lows in the mid-70s. Thursday, sunny. Highs in the upper 90s. Heat index values up to 105 in the afternoon. 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It's Stillwater. It was sunny. The temperature was 104 degrees, the dew point 67, and the relative humidity 30%, producing a heat index of 109. The wind was northwest at 12 miles an hour, gusting to 23. The pressure was 29.84 inches and rising. At Enid, it was mostly sunny. The temperature was 104, and the heat index was 110. The wind was north at 18. At Guthrie, it was sunny. The temperature was 106, and the heat index was 109. The wind was variable at 6. Observations from around the region. At Tulsa, it was sunny, with a temperature of 98. It was mostly sunny, with a temperature of 95 at Wichita, 104 at Oklahoma City, 102 at Dallas-Fort Worth, and 92 at Springfield. Once again at 3 p.m., at Stillwater, it was sunny. The temperature was 104, and the heat index was 109. Extreme heat warning in effect from noon today to 9 p.m. Central Daylight Time this evening. What? Dangerously hot conditions with heat index values up to 114 expected. Where? Portions of central, east central, northern, northwest, southeast, southern, southwest, and western Oklahoma. When? From noon today to 9 p.m. Central Daylight Time this evening. Impacts. Heat-related illnesses increase significantly during extreme heat and high humidity events. Do not leave young children and pets in unattended vehicles. Car interiors will reach lethal temperatures in a matter of minutes. Take extra precautions when outside. Wear lightweight and loose-fitting clothing. Try to limit strenuous activities to early morning or evening. Take action when you see symptoms of heat exhaustion and heat stroke. To reduce risk during outdoor work, the Occupational Safety and Health Administration recommends scheduling frequent rest breaks in shaded or air-conditioned environments. Anyone overcome by heat should be moved to a cool and shaded location. Heat stroke is an emergency. Call 911. Extreme heat warning remains in effect until 9 p.m. Central Daylight Time this evening. What? Dangerously hot.

conditions with heat index values up to 114. Where portions of northwest and west central Arkansas and east central, northeast, and southeast Oklahoma. When until 9 p.m. Central Daylight Time this evening. 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From the Norman Forecast Office, here is the forecast for Stillwater and surrounding area. Rest of today, sunny, hot with highs around 103. Northwest winds 10 to 15 miles an hour. Heat index values up to 114. Tonight, clear. Lows in the lower 70s. North winds 10 to 15 miles an hour. Heat index values up to 110 early until midnight. Saturday, sunny. Not as warm with highs in the lower 90s. North winds 10 to 15 miles an hour. Saturday night, clear. Lows in the upper 60s. North winds 10 to 15 miles an hour, diminishing to around 5 miles an hour after midnight. Sunday, sunny. Highs in the lower 90s. North winds 5 to 10 miles an hour. Sunday night, clear. Lows in the upper 60s. Monday, sunny. Highs in the mid-90s. Monday night, clear. Lows around 70. Tuesday, sunny. Highs in the upper 90s. Tuesday night, mostly clear. Lows in the lower 70s. Wednesday, sunny. Highs in the upper 90s. Heat index values up to 105 in the afternoon. Wednesday night, mostly clear. Lows in the mid-70s. Thursday, sunny. Highs in the upper 90s. Heat index values up to 105 in the afternoon. 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It's Stillwater. It was sunny. The temperature was 104 degrees, the dew point 67, and the relative humidity 30%, producing a heat index of 109. The wind was northwest at 12 miles an hour, gusting to 23. The pressure was 29.84 inches and rising. At Enid, it was mostly sunny. The temperature was 104, and the heat index was 110. The wind was north at 18. At Guthrie, it was sunny. The temperature was 106, and the heat index was 109. The wind was variable at 6. Observations from around the region. At Tulsa, it was sunny, with a temperature of 98. It was mostly sunny, with a temperature of 95 at Wichita, 104 at Oklahoma City, 102 at Dallas-Fort Worth, and 92 at Springfield. Once again at 3 p.m., at Stillwater, it was sunny. The temperature was 104, and the heat index was 109. Extreme heat warning in effect from noon today to 9 p.m. Central Daylight Time this evening. What? Dangerously hot conditions with heat index values up to 114 expected. Where? Portions of central, east central, northern, northwest, southeast, southern, southwest, and western Oklahoma. When? From noon today to 9 p.m. Central Daylight Time this evening. Impacts: heat-related illnesses increase significantly during extreme heat and high humidity events. Do not leave young children and pets in unattended vehicles. Car interiors will reach lethal temperatures in a matter of minutes. Take extra precautions when outside. Wear lightweight and loose-fitting clothing. Try to limit strenuous activities to early morning or evening. Take action when you see symptoms of heat exhaustion and heat stroke. To reduce risk during outdoor work, the Occupational Safety and Health Administration recommends scheduling frequent rest breaks in shaded or air-conditioned environments. Anyone overcome by heat should be moved to a cool and shaded location. Heat stroke is an emergency. Call 911. Extreme heat warning remains in effect until 9 p.m. Central Daylight Time this evening. What? Dangerously hot conditions.

with heat index values up to 114. Where? Portions of northwest and west central Arkansas and east central, northeast, and southeast Oklahoma. When? Until 9 p.m. Central Daylight Time this evening. Impacts. 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To reduce risk during outdoor work, the Occupational Safety and Health Administration recommends scheduling frequent rest breaks in shaded or air-conditioned environments. Anyone overcome by heat should be moved to a cool and shaded location. Heat stroke is an emergency. Call 911. From the Norman Forecast Office, here is the forecast for Stillwater and surrounding area. Rest of today, sunny, hot with highs around 103. Northwest winds 10 to 15 miles an hour. Heat index values up to 114. Tonight, clear. Lows in the lower 70s. North winds 10 to 15 miles an hour. Heat index values up to 110 early until midnight. Saturday, sunny. Not as warm with highs in the lower 90s. North winds 10 to 15 miles an hour. Saturday night, clear. Lows in the upper 60s. North winds 10 to 15 miles an hour, diminishing to around 5 miles an hour after midnight. Sunday, sunny. Highs in the lower 90s. North winds 5 to 10 miles an hour. Sunday night, clear. Lows in the upper 60s. Monday, sunny. Highs in the mid-90s. Monday night, clear. Lows around 70. Tuesday, sunny. Highs in the upper 90s. Tuesday night, mostly clear. Lows in the lower 70s. Wednesday, sunny. Highs in the upper 90s. Heat index values up to 105 in the afternoon. Wednesday night, mostly clear. Lows in the mid-70s. Thursday, sunny. Highs in the upper 90s. Heat index values up to 105 in the afternoon. 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It's Stillwater. It was sunny. The temperature was 104 degrees, the dew point 67, and the relative humidity 30%, producing a heat index of 109. The wind was northwest at 12 miles an hour, gusting to 23. The pressure was 29.84 inches and rising. At Ponca City, it was sunny. The temperature was 100, the dew point 70, and the relative humidity 37%, producing a heat index of 107. The wind was north at 17, gusting to 25. The pressure was 29.85 inches and rising. At Enid, it was mostly sunny. The temperature was 103, the dew point 66, and the relative humidity 30%, producing a heat index of 107. The wind was north at 21. The pressure was 29.84 inches and steady. At Guthrie, it was sunny. The temperature was 106, the dew point 64, and the relative humidity 25%, producing a heat index of 109. The wind was variable at 6. The pressure was 29.83 inches and falling. Observations from around the region. Skies ranged from sunny to mostly sunny. It was 95 at Wichita, 97 at Woodward, and 104 at Oklahoma City. Dallas-Fort Worth reported 102, Tulsa reported 98, and Springfield reported 92. Once again at 3 p.m., at Stillwater, it was sunny. The temperature was 104, and the heat index was 109. Extreme heat warning in effect from noon today to 9 p.m. Central Daylight Time this evening. What? Dangerously hot conditions with heat index values up to 114 expected. Where? Portions of central, east central, northern, northwest, southeast, southern, southwest, and western Oklahoma. When? From noon today to 9 p.m. Central Daylight Time this evening.
impacts, heat-related illnesses increase significantly during extreme heat and high humidity events. Do not leave young children and pets in unattended vehicles. Car interiors will reach lethal temperatures in a matter of minutes. Take extra precautions when outside. Wear lightweight and loose-fitting clothing. Try to limit strenuous activities to early morning or evening. Take action when you see symptoms of heat exhaustion and heat stroke. To reduce risk during outdoor work, the Occupational Safety and Health Administration recommends scheduling frequent rest breaks in shaded or air-conditioned environments. Anyone overcome by heat should be moved to a cool and shaded location. Heat stroke is an emergency. Call 911. Extreme heat warning remains in effect until 9 p.m. Central Daylight Time this evening. What? Dangerously hot conditions with heat index values up to 114. Where? Portions of northwest and west central Arkansas and east central, northeast, and southeast Oklahoma. When? Until 9 p.m. Central Daylight Time this evening. Impacts. 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To reduce risk during outdoor work, the Occupational Safety and Health Administration recommends scheduling frequent rest breaks in shaded or air-conditioned environments. Anyone overcome by heat should be moved to a cool and shaded location. Heat stroke is an emergency. Call 911. From the Norman Forecast Office, here is the forecast for Stillwater and surrounding area. Rest of today, sunny, hot with highs around 103. Northwest winds 10 to 15 miles an hour. Heat index values up to 114. Tonight, clear. Lows in the lower 70s. North winds 10 to 15 miles an hour. Heat index values up to 110 early until midnight. Saturday, sunny. Not as warm with highs in the lower 90s. North winds 10 to 15 miles an hour. Saturday night, clear. Lows in the upper 60s. North winds 10 to 15 miles an hour, diminishing to around 5 miles an hour after midnight. Sunday, sunny. Highs in the lower 90s. North winds 5 to 10 miles an hour. Sunday night, clear. Lows in the upper 60s. Monday, sunny. Highs in the mid-90s. Monday night, clear. Lows around 70. Tuesday, sunny. Highs in the upper 90s. Tuesday night, mostly clear. Lows in the lower 70s. Wednesday, sunny. Highs in the upper 90s. Heat index values up to 105 in the afternoon. Wednesday night, mostly clear. Lows in the mid-70s. Thursday, sunny. Highs in the upper 90s. Heat index values up to 105 in the afternoon. 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It's Stillwater, it was sunny. The temperature was 104 degrees, the dew point 67, and the relative humidity 30%, producing a heat index of 109. The wind was northwest at 12 miles an hour, gusting to 23. The pressure was 29.84 inches and rising. At Ponca City, it was sunny. The temperature was 100, the dew point 70, and the relative humidity 37%, producing a heat index of 107. The wind was north at 17, gusting to 25. The pressure was 29.85 inches and rising. At Enid, it was mostly sunny. The temperature was 103, the dew point 66, and the relative humidity 30%, producing a heat index of 107. The wind was north at 21. The pressure was 29.84 inches and steady. At Guthrie, it was sunny. The temperature was 106, the dew point 64, and the relative humidity 25%, producing a heat index of 109. The wind was variable at 6. The pressure was 29.83 inches and falling. Observations from around the region. Skies ranged from sunny to mostly sunny. It was 95 at Wichita, 97 at Woodward, and 104 at Oklahoma City. Dallas-Fort Worth reported 102,
Tulsa reported 98, and Springfield reported 92. Once again at 3 p.m., it's still water, it was sunny. The temperature was 104, and the heat index was 109. Extreme heat warning in effect from noon today to 9 p.m. Central Daylight Time this evening. What? Dangerously hot conditions with heat index values up to 114 expected. Where? Portions of central, east central, northern, northwest, southeast, southern, southwest, and western Oklahoma. When? From noon today to 9 p.m. Central Daylight Time this evening. Impacts. Heat-related illnesses increase significantly during extreme heat and high humidity events. Do not leave young children and pets in unattended vehicles. Car interiors will reach lethal temperatures in a matter of minutes. Take extra precautions when outside. Wear lightweight and loose-fitting clothing. Try to limit strenuous activities to early morning or evening. Take action when you see symptoms of heat exhaustion and heat stroke. To reduce risk during outdoor work, the Occupational Safety and Health Administration recommends scheduling frequent rest breaks in shaded or air-conditioned environments. Anyone overcome by heat should be moved to a cool and shaded location. Heat stroke is an emergency. Call 911. Extreme heat warning remains in effect until 9 p.m. Central Daylight Time this evening. What? Dangerously hot conditions with heat index values up to 114. Where? Portions of northwest and west central Arkansas and east central, northeast, and southeast Oklahoma. When? Until 9 p.m. Central Daylight Time this evening. Impacts. 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Drink plenty of fluids, stay in an air-conditioned room, stay out of the sun, and check up on relatives and neighbors. To reduce risk during outdoor work, the Occupational Safety and Health Administration recommends scheduling frequent rest breaks in shaded or air-conditioned environments. Anyone overcome by heat should be moved to a cool and shaded location. Heat stroke is an emergency. Call 911. From the Norman Forecast Office, here is the forecast for Stillwater and surrounding area. Rest of today, sunny, hot with highs around 103. Northwest winds 10 to 15 miles an hour. Heat index values up to 114. Tonight, clear. Lows in the lower 70s. North winds 10 to 15 miles an hour. Heat index values up to 110 early until midnight. Saturday, sunny. Not as warm with highs in the lower 90s. North winds 10 to 15 miles an hour. Saturday night, clear. Lows in the upper 60s. North winds 10 to 15 miles an hour, diminishing to around 5 miles an hour after midnight. Sunday, sunny. Highs in the lower 90s. North winds 5 to 10 miles an hour. Sunday night, clear. Lows in the upper 60s. Monday, sunny. Highs in the mid-90s. Monday night, clear. Lows around 70. Tuesday, sunny. Highs in the upper 90s. Tuesday night, mostly clear. Lows in the lower 70s. Wednesday, sunny. Highs in the upper 90s. Heat index values up to 105 in the afternoon. Wednesday night, mostly clear. Lows in the mid-70s. Thursday, sunny. Highs in the upper 90s. Heat index values up to 105 in the afternoon. 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It's Stillwater. It was sunny. The temperature was 104 degrees, the dew point 67, and the relative humidity 30%, producing a heat index of 109. The wind was northwest at 12 miles an hour, gusting to 23. The pressure was 29.84 inches and rising. At Ponca City, it was sunny. The temperature was 100, the dew point 70, and the relative humidity 37%, producing a heat index of 107. The wind was north at 17, gusting to 25. The pressure was 29.85 inches and rising. At Enid, it was mostly sunny. The temperature was 103, the dew point 66, and the relative humidity 30%, producing a heat index of 107.
The wind was north at 21. The pressure was 29.84 inches and steady.

Guthrie, it was sunny. The temperature was 106, the dew point 64, and the relative humidity 25%, producing a heat index of 109. The wind was variable at 6. The pressure was 29.83 inches and falling. Observations from around the region. Skies ranged from sunny to mostly sunny. It was 95 at Wichita, 97 at Woodward, and 104 at Oklahoma City. Dallas-Fort Worth reported 102, Tulsa reported 98, and Springfield reported 92. Once again at 3 p.m., at Stillwater, it was sunny. The temperature was 104, and the heat index was 109. Extreme heat warning in effect from noon today to 9 p.m. Central Daylight Time this evening. What? Dangerously hot conditions with heat index values up to 114 expected. Where? Portions of central, east central, northern, northwest, southeast, southern, southwest, and western Oklahoma. When? From noon today to 9 p.m. Central Daylight Time this evening. Impacts. Heat-related illnesses increase significantly during extreme heat and high humidity events. Do not leave young children and pets in unattended vehicles. Car interiors will reach lethal temperatures in a matter of minutes. Take extra precautions when outside. Wear lightweight and loose-fitting clothing. Try to limit strenuous activities to early morning or evening. 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Anyone overcome by heat should be moved to a cool and shaded location. Heat stroke is an emergency. Call 911. 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Extreme heat warning remains in effect until 9 p.m. Central Daylight Time this evening. What? Dangerously hot conditions with heat index values up to 114. Where? Portions of northwest and west central Arkansas and east central, northeast, and southeast Oklahoma. When? Until 9 p.m. Central Daylight Time this evening. Impacts. Heat-related illnesses increase significantly during extreme heat and high humidity events. Drink plenty of fluids, stay in an air-conditioned room, stay out of the sun, and check up on relatives and neighbors. To reduce risk during outdoor work, the Occupational Safety and Health Administration recommends scheduling frequent rest breaks in shaded or air-conditioned environments. Anyone overcome by heat should be moved to a cool and shaded location. 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Call 911. From the Norman Forecast Office, here is the forecast for Stillwater and surrounding area. Rest of today, sunny, hot with highs around 103. Northwest winds 10 to 15 miles an hour. Heat index values up to 114. Tonight, clear. Lows in the lower 70s. North winds 10 to 15 miles an hour. Heat index values up to 110 early until midnight. Saturday, sunny. Not as warm with highs in the lower 90s. North winds 10 to 15 miles an hour. Saturday night, clear. Lows in the upper 60s. North winds 10 to 15 miles an hour, diminishing to around 5 miles an hour after midnight. Sunday, sunny. Highs in the lower 90s. North winds 5 to 10 miles an hour. Sunday night, clear. Lows in the upper 60s. Monday, sunny. Highs in the mid-90s. Monday night, clear. Lows around 70. Tuesday, sunny. Highs in the upper 90s. Tuesday night, mostly clear. Lows in the lower 70s. Wednesday, sunny. Highs in the upper 90s. Heat index values up to 105 in the afternoon. Wednesday night, mostly clear. Lows in the mid-70s. Thursday, sunny. Highs in the upper 90s. Heat index values up to 105 in the afternoon. 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At Stillwater, it was sunny. The temperature was 104 degrees.
the dew point 67, and the relative humidity 30%, producing a heat index of 109. The wind was northwest at 12 miles an hour, gusting to 23. The pressure was 29.84 inches and rising. At Ponca City, it was sunny, an hour, gusting to 23. The pressure was 29.84 inches and rising. At Ponca City, it was sunny. The temperature was 100, the dew point 70, and the relative humidity 37%, producing a heat index of 107. The wind was north at 17, gusting to 25. The pressure was 29.85 inches and rising. At Enid, it was mostly sunny. The temperature was 103, the dew point 66, and the relative humidity 30%, producing a heat index of 107. The wind was north at 21. The pressure was 29.84 inches and steady. At Guthrie, it was sunny. The temperature was 106, the dew point 64, and the relative humidity 25%, producing a heat index of 109. The wind was variable at 6. The pressure was 29.83 inches and falling. Observations from around the region. Skies ranged from sunny to mostly sunny. It was 95 at Wichita, 97 at Woodward, and 104 at Oklahoma City. Dallas-Fort Worth reported 102, Tulsa reported 98, and Springfield reported 92. Once again at 3 p.m., at Stillwater, it was sunny. The temperature was 104, and the heat index was 109. Extreme heat warning in effect from noon today to 9 p.m. Central Daylight Time this evening. What? Dangerously hot conditions with heat index values up to 114 expected. Where? Portions of central, east central, northern, northwest, southeast, southern, southwest, and western Oklahoma. When? From noon today to 9 p.m. Central Daylight Time this evening. Impacts. Heat-related illnesses increase significantly during extreme heat and high humidity events. Do not leave young children and pets in unattended vehicles. Car interiors will reach lethal temperatures in a matter of minutes. Take extra precautions when outside. Wear lightweight and loose-fitting clothing. Try to limit strenuous activities to early morning or evening. Take action when you see symptoms of heat exhaustion and heat stroke. To reduce risk during outdoor work, the Occupational Safety and Health Administration recommends scheduling frequent rest breaks in shaded or air-conditioned environments. Anyone overcome by heat should be moved to a cool and shaded location. Heat stroke is an emergency. Call 911. Extreme heat warning remains in effect until 9 p.m. Central Daylight Time this evening. What? Dangerously hot conditions with heat index values up to 114. Where? Portions of northwest and west central Arkansas and east central, northeast, and southeast Oklahoma. When? Until 9 p.m. Central Daylight Time this evening. Impacts. 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Drink plenty of fluids, stay in an air-conditioned room, stay out of the sun, and check up on relatives and neighbors. To reduce risk during outdoor work, the Occupational Safety and Health Administration recommends scheduling frequent rest breaks in shaded or air-conditioned environments. Anyone overcome by heat should be moved to a cool and shaded location. Heat stroke is an emergency. Call 911. From the Norman Forecast Office, here is the forecast for Stillwater and surrounding area. Rest of today, sunny, hot with highs around 103. Northwest winds 10 to 15 miles an hour. Heat index values up to 114. Tonight, clear. Lows in the lower 70s. North winds 10 to 15 miles an hour. Heat index values up to 110 early until midnight. Saturday, sunny. Not as warm with highs in the lower 90s. North winds 10 to 15 miles an hour. Saturday night, clear. Lows in the upper 60s. North winds 10 to 15 miles an hour, diminishing to around 5 miles an hour after midnight. Sunday, sunny. Highs in the lower 90s. North winds 5 to 10 miles an hour. Sunday night, clear. Lows in the upper 60s. Monday, sunny. Highs in the mid-90s.

Monday night, clear. Lows around 70. Tuesday, sunny. Highs in the upper 90s. Tuesday night, mostly clear. Lows in the lower 70s. Wednesday, sunny. Highs in the upper 90s. Heat index values up to 105 in the afternoon. Wednesday night, mostly clear. Lows in the mid-70s. Thursday, sunny. Highs in the upper 90s. Heat index values up to 105 in the afternoon. 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At Stillwater, it was sunny. The temperature was 104 degrees, the dew point 67, and the relative humidity 30%, producing a heat index of 109. The wind was northwest at 12 miles an hour, gusting to 23. The pressure was 29.84 inches and rising. At Ponca City, it was sunny. The temperature was 100, the dew point 70, and the relative humidity 37%, producing a heat index of 107. The wind was north at 17, gusting to 25. The pressure was 29.85 inches and rising. At Enid, it was mostly sunny. The temperature was 103, the dew point 66, and the relative humidity 30%, producing a heat index of 107. The wind was north at 21. The pressure was 29.84 inches and steady. At Guthrie, it was sunny. The temperature was 106, the dew point 64, and the relative humidity 25%, producing a heat index of 109. The wind was variable at 6. The pressure was 29.83 inches and falling. Observations from around the region. Skies ranged from sunny to mostly sunny. It was 95 at Wichita, 97 at Woodward, and 104 at Oklahoma City. Dallas-Fort Worth reported 102, Tulsa reported 98, and Springfield reported 92. Once again at 3 p.m., at Stillwater, it was sunny. The temperature was 104, and the heat index was 109. Extreme heat warning in effect from noon today to 9 p.m. Central Daylight Time this evening. What? Dangerously hot conditions with heat index values up to 114 expected. Where? Portions of central, east central, northern, northwest, southeast, southern, southwest, and western Oklahoma. When? From noon today to 9 p.m. Central Daylight Time this evening. Impacts. Heat-related illnesses increase significantly during extreme heat and high humidity events. Do not leave young children and pets in unattended vehicles. Car interiors will reach lethal temperatures in a matter of minutes. Take extra precautions when outside. Wear lightweight and loose-fitting clothing. Try to limit strenuous activities to early morning or evening. Take action when you see symptoms of heat exhaustion and heat stroke. To reduce risk during outdoor work, the Occupational Safety and Health Administration recommends scheduling frequent rest breaks in shaded or air-conditioned environments. Anyone overcome by heat should be moved to a cool and shaded location. Heat stroke is an emergency. Call 911. Extreme heat warning remains in effect until 9 p.m. Central Daylight Time this evening. What? Dangerously hot conditions with heat index values up to 114. Where? Portions of northwest and west central Arkansas and east central, northeast, and southeast Oklahoma. When? Until 9 p.m. Central Daylight Time this evening. Impacts. 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Drink plenty of fluids, stay in an air-conditioned room, stay out of the sun, and check up on relatives and neighbors. To reduce risk during outdoor work, the Occupational Safety and Health Administration recommends scheduling frequent rest breaks in shaded or air-conditioned environments. Anyone overcome by heat should be moved to a cool and shaded location. Heat stroke is an emergency. Call 911. From the Norman Forecast Office, here is the forecast for Stillwater and surrounding area. Rest of today, sunny, hot with highs around 103. Northwest winds 10 to 15 miles an hour. Heat index values up to 114. Tonight, clear. Lows in the lower 70s. North winds 10 to 15 miles an hour. Heat index values up to 110 early.

to 105 in the afternoon. Wednesday night, mostly clear. Lows in the mid-70s. Thursday, sunny. Highs in the upper 90s. Heat index values up to 105 in the afternoon. 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It's Stillwater. It was sunny. The temperature was 104 degrees, the dew point 67, and the relative humidity 30%, producing a heat index of 109. The wind was northwest at 12 miles an hour, gusting to 23. The pressure was 29.84 inches and rising. At Ponca City, it was sunny. The temperature was 100, the dew point 70, and the relative humidity 37%, producing a heat index of 107. The wind was north at 17, gusting to 25. The pressure was 29.85 inches and rising. At Enid, it was mostly sunny. The temperature was 103, the dew point 66, and the relative humidity 30%, producing a heat index of 107. The wind was north at 21. The pressure was 29.84 inches and steady. At Guthrie, it was sunny. The temperature was 106, the dew point 64, and the relative humidity 25%, producing a heat index of 109. The wind was variable at 6. The pressure was 29.83 inches and falling. Observations from around the region. Skies ranged from sunny to mostly sunny. It was 95 at Wichita, 97 at Woodward, and 104 at Oklahoma City. Dallas-Fort Worth reported 102, Tulsa reported 98, and Springfield reported 92. Once again at 3 p.m., it's still water, it was sunny. The temperature was 104, and the heat index was 109. 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Extreme heat warning in effect from noon today to 9 p.m. Central Daylight Time this evening. What? Dangerously hot conditions with heat index values up to 114 expected. Where? Portions of central, east central, northern, northwest, southeast, southern, southwest, and western Oklahoma. When? From noon today to 9 p.m. Central Daylight Time this evening. Impacts. Heat-related illnesses increase significantly during extreme heat and high humidity events. Do not leave young children and pets in unattended vehicles. Car interiors will reach lethal temperatures in a matter of minutes. Take extra precautions when outside. Wear lightweight and loose-fitting clothing. Try to limit strenuous activities to early morning or evening. Take action when you see symptoms of heat exhaustion and heat stroke. To reduce risk during outdoor work, the Occupational Safety and Health Administration recommends scheduling frequent rest breaks in shaded or air-conditioned environments. Anyone overcome by heat should be moved to a cool and shaded location. Heat stroke is an emergency. Call 911. Extreme heat warning remains in effect until 9 p.m. Central Daylight Time this evening. What? Dangerously hot conditions with heat index values up to 114. Where? Portions of northwest and west central Arkansas and east central, northeast, and southeast Oklahoma. When? Until 9 p.m. Central Daylight Time this evening. Impacts. 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To reduce risk during outdoor work, the Occupational Safety and Health Administration recommends scheduling frequent rest breaks in shaded or air-conditioned environments. Anyone overcome by heat should be moved to a cool and shaded location. Heat stroke is an emergency. Call 911. From the Norman Forecast Office, here is the forecast for Stillwater and surrounding area. Rest of today, sunny, hot with highs around 103. Northwest winds 10 to 15 miles an hour. Heat index values up to 114. Tonight, clear. Lows in the lower 70s. North winds 10 to 15 miles an hour. Heat index values up to 110 early until midnight. Saturday,

not as warm with highs in the lower 90s. North winds 10 to 15 miles an hour. Saturday night, clear. Lows in the upper 60s. North winds 10 to 15 miles an hour, diminishing to around 5 miles an hour after midnight. Sunday, sunny. Highs in the lower 90s. North winds 5 to 10 miles an hour. Sunday night, clear. Lows in the upper 60s. Monday, sunny. Highs in the mid-90s. Monday night, clear. Lows around 70. Tuesday, sunny. Highs in the upper 90s. Tuesday night, mostly clear. Lows in the lower 70s. Wednesday, sunny. Highs in the upper 90s. Heat index values up to 105 in the afternoon. Wednesday night, mostly clear. Lows in the mid-70s. Thursday, sunny. Highs in the upper 90s. Heat index values up to 105 in the afternoon. 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It's Stillwater, it was sunny. The temperature was 104 degrees, the dew point 67, and the relative humidity 30%, producing a heat index of 109. The wind was northwest at 12 miles an hour, gusting to 23. The pressure was 29.84 inches and rising. At Ponca City, it was sunny. The temperature was 100, the dew point 70, and the relative humidity 37%, producing a heat index of 107. The wind was north at 17, gusting to 25. The pressure was 29.85 inches and rising. At Enid, it was mostly sunny. The temperature was 103, the dew point 66, and the relative humidity 30%, producing a heat index of 107. The wind was north at 21. The pressure was 29.84 inches and steady. At Guthrie, it was sunny. The temperature was 106, the dew point 64, and the relative humidity 25%, producing a heat index of 109. The wind was variable at 6. The pressure was 29.83 inches and falling. Observations from around the region. Skies ranged from sunny to mostly sunny. It was 95 at Wichita, 97 at Woodward, and 104 at Oklahoma City. Dallas-Fort Worth reported 102, Tulsa reported 98, and Springfield reported 92. Once again at 3 p.m., it's Stillwater, it was sunny. The temperature was 104, and the heat index was 109. Extreme heat warning in effect from noon today to 9 p.m. Central Daylight Time this evening. What? Dangerously hot conditions with heat index values up to 114 expected. Where? Portions of central, east central, northern, northwest, southeast, southern, southwest, and western Oklahoma. When? From noon today to 9 p.m. Central Daylight Time this evening. Impacts. Heat-related illnesses increase significantly during extreme heat and high humidity events. Do not leave young children and pets in unattended vehicles. Car interiors will reach lethal temperatures in a matter of minutes. Take extra precautions when outside. Wear lightweight and loose-fitting clothing. Try to limit strenuous activities to early morning or evening. Take action when you see symptoms of heat exhaustion and heat stroke. To reduce risk during outdoor work, the Occupational Safety and Health Administration recommends scheduling frequent rest breaks in shaded or air-conditioned environments. Anyone overcome by heat should be moved to a cool and shaded location. Heat stroke is an emergency. Call 911. Extreme heat warning remains in effect until 9 p.m. Central Daylight Time this evening. What? Dangerously hot conditions with heat index values up to 114. Where? Portions of northwest and west central Arkansas and east central, northeast, and southeast Oklahoma. When? Until 9 p.m. Central Daylight Time this evening. Impacts. Heat-related illnesses increase significantly during extreme heat and high humidity events. Drink plenty of fluids, stay in an air-conditioned room, stay out of the sun, and check up on relatives and neighbors. To reduce risk during outdoor work, the Occupational Safety and Health Administration recommends scheduling frequent rest breaks in shaded or air-conditioned environments. 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

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From the Norman Forecast Office, here is the forecast for Stillwater and surrounding area. Rest of today, sunny, hot with highs around 103. Northwest winds 10 to 15 miles an hour. Heat index values up to 114. Tonight, clear. Lows in the lower 70s. North winds 10 to 15 miles an hour. Heat index values up to 110 early until midnight. Saturday, sunny. Not as warm with highs in the lower 90s. North winds 10 to 15 miles an hour. Saturday night, clear. Lows in the upper 60s. North winds 10 to 15 miles an hour, diminishing to around 5 miles an hour after midnight. Sunday, sunny. Highs in the lower 90s. North winds 5 to 10 miles an hour. Sunday night, clear. Lows in the upper 60s. Monday, sunny. Highs in the mid-90s. Monday night, clear. Lows around 70. Tuesday, sunny. Highs in the upper 90s. Tuesday night, mostly clear. Lows in the lower 70s. Wednesday, sunny. Highs in the upper 90s. Heat index values up to 105 in the afternoon. Wednesday night, mostly clear. Lows in the mid-70s. Thursday, sunny. Highs in the upper 90s. Heat index values up to 105 in the afternoon. 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It's Stillwater. It was sunny. The temperature was 104 degrees, the dew point 67, and the relative humidity 30%, producing a heat index of 109. The wind was northwest at 12 miles an hour, gusting to 23. The pressure was 29.84 inches and rising. At Ponca City, it was sunny. The temperature was 100, the dew point 70, and the relative humidity 37%, producing a heat index of 107. The wind was north at 17, gusting to 25. The pressure was 29.85 inches and rising. At Enid, it was mostly sunny. The temperature was 103, the dew point 66, and the relative humidity 30%, producing a heat index of 107. The wind was north at 21. The pressure was 29.84 inches and steady. At Guthrie, it was sunny. The temperature was 106, the dew point 64, and the relative humidity 25%, producing a heat index of 109. The wind was variable at 6. The pressure was 29.83 inches and falling. Observations from around the region. Skies ranged from sunny to mostly sunny. It was 95 at Wichita, 97 at Woodward, and 104 at Oklahoma City. Dallas-Fort Worth reported 102, Tulsa reported 98, and Springfield reported 92. Once again at 3 p.m., it's still water, it was sunny. The temperature was 104, and the heat index was 109. Extreme heat warning in effect from noon today to 9 p.m. Central Daylight Time this evening. What? Dangerously hot conditions with heat index values up to 114 expected. Where? Portions of central, east central, northern, northwest, southeast, southern, southwest, and western Oklahoma. When? From noon today to 9 p.m. Central Daylight Time this evening. Impacts. Heat-related illnesses increase significantly during extreme heat and high humidity events. Do not leave young children and pets in unattended vehicles. Car interiors will reach lethal temperatures in a matter of minutes. Take extra precautions when outside. Wear lightweight and loose-fitting clothing. Try to limit strenuous activities to early morning or evening. Take action when you see symptoms of heat exhaustion and heat stroke. To reduce risk during outdoor work, the Occupational Safety and Health Administration recommends scheduling frequent rest breaks in shaded or air-conditioned environments. Anyone overcome by heat should be moved to a cool and shaded location. Heat stroke is an emergency. Call 911. Extreme heat warning remains in effect until 9 p.m. Central Daylight Time this evening. What? Dangerously hot conditions with heat index values up to 114. Where?

portions of northwest and west central Arkansas and east central, northeast, and southeast Oklahoma. When, until 9 p.m. Central Daylight Time this evening. Impacts. 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Anyone overcome by heat should be moved to a cool and shaded location. Heat stroke is an emergency. Call 911. 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From the Norman Forecast Office, here is the forecast for Stillwater and surrounding area. Rest of today, sunny, hot with highs around 103. Northwest winds 10 to 15 miles an hour. Heat index values up to 114. Tonight, clear. Lows in the lower 70s. North winds 10 to 15 miles an hour. Heat index values up to 110 early until midnight. Saturday, sunny. Not as warm with highs in the lower 90s. North winds 10 to 15 miles an hour. Saturday night, clear. Lows in the upper 60s. North winds 10 to 15 miles an hour, diminishing to around 5 miles an hour after midnight. Sunday, sunny. Highs in the lower 90s. North winds 5 to 10 miles an hour. Sunday night, clear. Lows in the upper 60s. Monday, sunny. Highs in the mid-90s. Monday night, clear. Lows around 70. Tuesday, sunny. Highs in the upper 90s. Tuesday night, mostly clear. Lows in the lower 70s. Wednesday, sunny. Highs in the upper 90s. Heat index values up to 105 in the afternoon. Wednesday night, mostly clear. Lows in the mid-70s. Thursday, sunny. Highs in the upper 90s. Heat index values up to 105 in the afternoon. 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At Stillwater, it was sunny. The temperature was 104 degrees, the dew point 67, and the relative humidity 30%, producing a heat index of 109. The wind was northwest at 12 miles an hour, gusting to 23. The pressure was 29.84 inches and rising. At Ponca City, it was sunny. The temperature was 100, the dew point 70, and the relative humidity 37%, producing a heat index of 107. The wind was north at 17, gusting to 25. The pressure was 29.85 inches and rising. At Enid, it was mostly sunny. The temperature was 103, the dew point 66, and the relative humidity 30%, producing a heat index of 107. The wind was north at 21. The pressure was 29.84 inches and steady. At Guthrie, it was sunny. The temperature was 106, the dew point 64, and the relative humidity 25%, producing a heat index of 109. The wind was variable at 6. The pressure was 29.83 inches and falling. Observations from around the region. Skies ranged from sunny to mostly sunny. It was 95 at Wichita, 97 at Woodward, and 104 at Oklahoma City. Dallas-Fort Worth reported 102, Tulsa reported 98, and Springfield reported 92. Once again at 3 p.m., at Stillwater, it was sunny. The temperature was 104, and the heat index was 109. 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At Stillwater, it was sunny. The temperature was 104 degrees, the dew point 67, and the relative humidity 30%, producing a heat index of 109. The wind was northwest at 14 miles an hour, gusting to 25. The pressure was 29.83 inches and falling. At Guthrie, it was mostly sunny. The temperature was 106, and the heat index

index was 112. The wind was north at 10, gusting to 21. Observations from around the region. It was sunny, with a temperature of 102 at Tulsa and 93 at Springfield. It was mostly sunny, with a temperature of 95 at Wichita, 106 at Oklahoma City, and 101 at Dallas-Fort Worth. Once again at 4 p.m., at Stillwater, it was sunny. The temperature was 104, and the heat index was 109. Extreme heat warning in effect from noon today to 9 p.m. Central Daylight Time this evening. What? Dangerously hot conditions with heat index values up to 114 expected. Where? Portions of central, east central, northern, northwest, southeast, southern, southwest, and western Oklahoma. When? From noon today to 9 p.m. Central Daylight Time this evening. Impacts. Heat-related illnesses increase significantly during extreme heat and high humidity events. Do not leave young children and pets in unattended vehicles. Car interiors will reach lethal temperatures in a matter of minutes. Take extra precautions when outside. Wear lightweight and loose-fitting clothing. Try to limit strenuous activities to early morning or evening. Take action when you see symptoms of heat exhaustion and heat stroke. To reduce risk during outdoor work, the Occupational Safety and Health Administration recommends scheduling frequent rest breaks in shaded or air-conditioned environments. Anyone overcome by heat should be moved to a cool and shaded location. Heat stroke is an emergency. Call 911. Extreme heat warning remains in effect until 9 p.m. Central Daylight Time this evening. What? Dangerously hot conditions with heat index values up to 114. Where? Portions of northwest and west central Arkansas and east central, northeast, and southeast Oklahoma. When? Until 9 p.m. Central Daylight Time this evening. Impacts. Heat-related illnesses increase significantly during extreme heat and high humidity events. Drink plenty of fluids, stay in an air-conditioned room, stay out of the sun, and check up on relatives and neighbors. To reduce risk during outdoor work, the Occupational Safety and Health Administration recommends scheduling frequent rest breaks in shaded or air-conditioned environments. Anyone overcome by heat should be moved to a cool and shaded location. Heat stroke is an emergency. Call 911. From the Norman Forecast Office, here is the forecast for Stillwater and surrounding area. Rest of today, sunny, hot with highs around 103. Northwest winds 10 to 15 miles an hour. Heat index values up to 114. Tonight, clear. Lows in the lower 70s. North winds 10 to 15 miles an hour. Heat index values up to 110 early until midnight. Saturday, sunny. Not as warm with highs in the lower 90s. North winds 10 to 15 miles an hour. Saturday night, clear. Lows in the upper 60s. North winds 10 to 15 miles an hour, diminishing to around 5 miles an hour after midnight. Sunday, sunny. Highs in the lower 90s. North winds 5 to 10 miles an hour. Sunday night, clear. Lows in the upper 60s. Monday, sunny. Highs in the mid-90s. Monday night, clear. Lows around 70. Tuesday, sunny. Highs in the upper 90s. Tuesday night, mostly clear. Lows in the lower 70s. Wednesday, sunny. Highs in the upper 90s. Heat index values up to 105 in the afternoon. Wednesday night, mostly clear. Lows in the mid-70s. Thursday, sunny. Highs in the upper 90s. Heat index values up to 105 in the afternoon. 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At Stillwater, it was sunny. The temperature was 104 degrees, the dew point 67, and the relative humidity 30%, producing a heat index of 109. The wind was northwest at 14 miles an hour, gusting to 25. The pressure was 29.83 inches and falling. At Guthrie, it was mostly sunny. The temperature was 106, and the heat index was 112. The wind was north at 10, gusting to 21. Observations from around the region.

It was sunny, with a temperature of 102 at Tulsa and 93 at Springfield. It was mostly sunny, with a temperature of 95 at Wichita, 106 at Oklahoma City, and 101 at Dallas-Fort Worth. Once again at 4 p.m., at Stillwater, it was sunny. The temperature was 104, and the heat index was 109. Extreme heat warning in effect from noon today to 9 p.m. Central Daylight Time this evening. What? Dangerously hot conditions with heat index values up to 114 expected. Where? Portions of central, east central, northern, northwest, southeast, southern, southwest, and western Oklahoma. When? From noon today to 9 p.m. Central Daylight Time this evening. Impacts. Heat-related illnesses increase significantly during extreme heat and high humidity events. Do not leave young children and pets in unattended vehicles. Car interiors will reach lethal temperatures in a matter of minutes. Take extra precautions when outside. Wear lightweight and loose-fitting clothing. Try to limit strenuous activities to early morning or evening. Take action when you see symptoms of heat exhaustion and heat stroke. To reduce risk during outdoor work, the Occupational Safety and Health Administration recommends scheduling frequent rest breaks in shaded or air-conditioned environments. Anyone overcome by heat should be moved to a cool and shaded location. Heat stroke is an emergency. Call 911. Extreme heat warning remains in effect until 9 p.m. Central Daylight Time this evening. What? Dangerously hot conditions with heat index values up to 114. Where? Portions of northwest and west central Arkansas and east central, northeast, and southeast Oklahoma. When? Until 9 p.m. Central Daylight Time this evening. Impacts. Heat-related illnesses increase significantly during extreme heat and high humidity events. Drink plenty of fluids, stay in an air-conditioned room, stay out of the sun, and check up on relatives and neighbors. To reduce risk during outdoor work, the Occupational Safety and Health Administration recommends scheduling frequent rest breaks in shaded or air-conditioned environments. Anyone overcome by heat should be moved to a cool and shaded location. Heat stroke is an emergency. Call 911. From the Norman Forecast Office, here is the forecast for Stillwater and surrounding area. Rest of today, sunny, hot with highs around 103. Northwest winds 10 to 15 miles an hour. Heat index values up to 114. Tonight, clear. Lows in the lower 70s. North winds 10 to 15 miles an hour. Heat index values up to 110 early until midnight. Saturday, sunny. Not as warm with highs in the lower 90s. North winds 10 to 15 miles an hour. Saturday night, clear. Lows in the upper 60s. North winds 10 to 15 miles an hour, diminishing to around 5 miles an hour after midnight. Sunday, sunny. Highs in the lower 90s. North winds 5 to 10 miles an hour. Sunday night, clear. Lows in the upper 60s. Monday, sunny. Highs in the mid-90s. Monday night, clear. Lows around 70. Tuesday, sunny. Highs in the upper 90s. Tuesday night, mostly clear. Lows in the lower 70s. Wednesday, sunny. Highs in the upper 90s. Heat index values up to 105 in the afternoon. Wednesday night, mostly clear. Lows in the mid-70s. Thursday, sunny. Highs in the upper 90s. Heat index values up to 105 in the afternoon. 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At Stillwater, it was sunny. The temperature was 104 degrees, the dew point 67, and the relative humidity 30%, producing a heat index of 109. The wind was northwest at 14 miles an hour, gusting to 25. The pressure was 29.83 inches and falling. At Ponca City, it was sunny. The temperature was 100, the dew point 70, and the relative humidity 37%, producing a heat index of 107. The wind was north at 16, gusting to 24. The pressure was 29.86 inches and rising. At Enid, it was mostly sunny. The temperature

15 miles an hour. Heat index values up to 114. Tonight, clear. Lows in the lower 70s. North winds 10 to 15 miles an hour. Heat index values up to 110 early until midnight. Saturday, sunny. Not as warm with highs in the lower 90s. North winds 10 to 15 miles an hour. Saturday night, clear. Lows in the upper 60s. North winds 10 to 15 miles an hour, diminishing to around 5 miles an hour after midnight. Sunday, sunny. Highs in the lower 90s. North winds 5 to 10 miles an hour. Sunday night, clear. Lows in the upper 60s. Monday, sunny. Highs in the mid-90s. Monday night, clear. Lows around 70. Tuesday, sunny. Highs in the upper 90s. Tuesday night, mostly clear. Lows in the lower 70s. Wednesday, sunny. Highs in the upper 90s. Heat index values up to 105 in the afternoon. Wednesday night, mostly clear. Lows in the mid-70s. Thursday, sunny. Highs in the upper 90s. Heat index values up to 105 in the afternoon. 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It's Stillwater. It was sunny. The temperature was 104 degrees, the dew point 67, and the relative humidity 30%, producing a heat index of 109. The wind was northwest at 14 miles an hour, gusting to 25. The pressure was 29.83 inches and falling. At Ponca City, it was sunny. The temperature was 100, the dew point 70, and the relative humidity 37%, producing a heat index of 107. The wind was north at 16, gusting to 24. The pressure was 29.86 inches and rising. At Enid, it was mostly sunny. The temperature was 102, the dew point 67, and the relative humidity 31%, producing a heat index of 107. The wind was north at 18, gusting to 26. The pressure was 29.84 inches and steady. At Guthrie, it was mostly sunny. The temperature was 106, the dew point 67, and the relative humidity 28%, producing a heat index of 112. The wind was north at 10, gusting to 21. The pressure was 29.83 inches and steady. Observations from around the region. Skies ranged from sunny to mostly sunny. It was 95 at Wichita, 97 at Woodward, and 106 at Oklahoma City. Dallas-Fort Worth reported 101, Tulsa reported 102, and Springfield reported 93. Once again at 4 p.m., it's Stillwater, it was sunny. The temperature was 104, and the heat index was 109. Extreme heat warning in effect from noon today to 9 p.m. Central Daylight Time this evening. What? Dangerously hot conditions with heat index values up to 114 expected. Where? Portions of central, east central, northern, northwest, southeast, southern, southwest, and western Oklahoma. When? From noon today to 9 p.m. Central Daylight Time this evening. Impacts. Heat-related illnesses increase significantly during extreme heat and high humidity events. Do not leave young children and pets in unattended vehicles. Car interiors will reach lethal temperatures in a matter of minutes. Take extra precautions when outside. Wear lightweight and loose-fitting clothing. Try to limit strenuous activities to early morning or evening. Take action when you see symptoms of heat exhaustion and heat stroke. To reduce risk during outdoor work, the Occupational Safety and Health Administration recommends scheduling frequent rest breaks in exhaustion and heat stroke. To reduce risk during outdoor work, the Occupational Safety and Health Administration recommends scheduling frequent rest breaks in shaded or air-conditioned environments. Anyone overcome by heat should be moved to a cool and shaded location. Heat stroke is an emergency. Call 911. Extreme heat warning remains in effect until 9.

9 p.m. Central Daylight Time this evening. What? Dangerously hot conditions with heat index values up to 114. Where? Portions of northwest and west central Arkansas and east central, northeast, and southeast Oklahoma. When? Until 9 p.m. Central Daylight Time this evening. Impacts. Heat-related illnesses increase significantly during extreme heat and high humidity events. Drink plenty of fluids, stay in an air-conditioned room, stay out of the sun, and check up on relatives and neighbors. To reduce risk during outdoor work, the Occupational Safety and Health Administration recommends scheduling frequent rest breaks in shaded or air-conditioned environments. Anyone overcome by heat should be moved to a cool and shaded location. Heat stroke is an emergency. Call 911. From the Norman Forecast Office, here is the forecast for Stillwater and surrounding area. Rest of today, sunny, hot with highs around 103. Northwest winds 10 to 15 miles an hour. Heat index values up to 114. Tonight, clear. Lows in the lower 70s. North winds 10 to 15 miles an hour. Heat index values up to 110 early until midnight. Saturday, sunny. Not as warm with highs in the lower 90s. North winds 10 to 15 miles an hour. Saturday night, clear. Lows in the upper 60s. North winds 10 to 15 miles an hour, diminishing to around 5 miles an hour after midnight. Sunday, sunny. Highs in the lower 90s. North winds 5 to 10 miles an hour. Sunday night, clear. Lows in the upper 60s. Monday, sunny. Highs in the mid-90s. Monday night, clear. Lows around 70. Tuesday, sunny. Highs in the upper 90s. Tuesday night, mostly clear. Lows in the lower 70s. Wednesday, sunny. Highs in the upper 90s. Heat index values up to 105 in the afternoon. Wednesday night, mostly clear. Lows in the mid-70s. Thursday, sunny. Highs in the upper 90s. Heat index values up to 105 in the afternoon. 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It's Stillwater. It was sunny. The temperature was 104 degrees, the dew point 67, and the relative humidity 30%, producing a heat index of 109. The wind was northwest at 14 miles an hour, gusting to 25. The pressure was 29.83 inches and falling. At Ponca City, it was sunny. The temperature was 100, the dew point 70, and the relative humidity 37%, producing a heat index of 107. The wind was north at 16, gusting to 24. The pressure was 29.86 inches and rising. At Enid, it was mostly sunny. The temperature was 102, the dew point 67, and the relative humidity 31%, producing a heat index of 107. The wind was north at 18, gusting to 26. The pressure was 29.84 inches and steady. At Guthrie, it was mostly sunny. The temperature was 106, the dew point 67, and the relative humidity 28%, producing a heat index of 112. The wind was north at 10, gusting to 21. The pressure was 29.83 inches and steady. Observations from around the region. Skies ranged from sunny to mostly sunny. It was 95 at Wichita, 97 at Woodward, and 106 at Oklahoma City. Dallas-Fort Worth reported 101, Tulsa reported 102, and Springfield reported 93. Once again at 4 p.m., it's Stillwater, it was sunny. The temperature was 104, and the heat index was 109. Extreme heat warning in effect from noon today to 9 p.m. Central Daylight Time this evening. What? Dangerously hot conditions with heat index values up to 114 expected. Where? Portions of central, east central, northern, northwest, southeast, southern, southwest, and western Oklahoma. When? From noon today to 9 p.m. Central Daylight Time this evening. Impacts. Heat-related illnesses increase significantly during extreme heat and high humidity events. Do not leave young children and pets in unattended vehicles.

car interiors will reach lethal temperatures in a matter of minutes. Take extra precautions when outside. Wear lightweight and loose-fitting clothing. Try to limit strenuous activities to early morning or evening. Take action when you see symptoms of heat exhaustion and heat stroke. To reduce risk during outdoor work, the Occupational Safety and Health Administration recommends scheduling frequent rest breaks in shaded or air-conditioned environments. Anyone overcome by heat should be moved to a cool and shaded location. Heat stroke is an emergency. Call 911. Extreme heat warning remains in effect until 9 p.m. Central Daylight Time this evening. What? Dangerously hot conditions with heat index values up to 114. Where? Portions of northwest and west central Arkansas and east central, northeast, and southeast Oklahoma. When? Until 9 p.m. Central Daylight Time this evening. Impacts. 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Drink plenty of fluids, stay in an air-conditioned room, stay out of the sun, and check up on relatives and neighbors. To reduce risk during outdoor work, the Occupational Safety and Health Administration recommends scheduling frequent rest breaks in shaded or air-conditioned environments. Anyone overcome by heat should be moved to a cool and shaded location. Heat stroke is an emergency. Call 911. From the Norman Forecast Office, here is the forecast for Stillwater and surrounding area. Rest of today, sunny, hot with highs around 103. Northwest winds 10 to 15 miles an hour. Heat index values up to 114. Tonight, clear. Lows in the lower 70s. North winds 10 to 15 miles an hour. Heat index values up to 110 early until midnight. Saturday, sunny. Not as warm with highs in the lower 90s. North winds 10 to 15 miles an hour. Saturday night, clear. Lows in the upper 60s. North winds 10 to 15 miles an hour, diminishing to around 5 miles an hour after midnight. Sunday, sunny. Highs in the lower 90s. North winds 5 to 10 miles an hour. Sunday night, clear. Lows in the upper 60s. Monday, sunny. Highs in the mid-90s. Monday night, clear. Lows around 70. Tuesday, sunny. Highs in the upper 90s. Tuesday night, mostly clear. Lows in the lower 70s. Wednesday, sunny. Highs in the upper 90s. Heat index values up to 105 in the afternoon. Wednesday night, mostly clear. Lows in the mid-70s. Thursday, sunny. Highs in the upper 90s. Heat index values up to 105 in the afternoon. 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At Stillwater, it was sunny. The temperature was 104 degrees, the dew point 67, and the relative humidity 30%, producing a heat index of 109. The wind was northwest at 14 miles an hour, gusting to 25. The pressure was 29.83 inches and falling. At Ponca City, it was sunny. The temperature was 100, the dew point 70, and the relative humidity 37%, producing a heat index of 107. The wind was north at 16, gusting to 24. The pressure was 29.86 inches and rising. At Enid, it was mostly sunny. The temperature was 102, the dew point 67, and the relative humidity 31%, producing a heat index of 107. The wind was north at 18, gusting to 26. The pressure was 29.84 inches and steady. At Guthrie, it was mostly sunny. The temperature was 106, the dew point 67, and the relative humidity 28%, producing a heat index of 112. The wind was north at 10, gusting to 21. The pressure was 29.83 inches and steady. Observations from around the region. Skies ranged from sunny to mostly sunny. It was 95 at Wichita, 97 at Woodward, and 106 at Oklahoma City. Dallas-Fort Worth reported 101, Tulsa reported 102, and Springfield reported 93. Once again at 4 p.m., at Stillwater, it was sunny. The temperature

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Heat stroke is an emergency. Call 911. 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Programming originates from the National Weather Service Forecast Office in Norman, Oklahoma. Extreme heat warning remains in effect until 9 p.m. Central Daylight Time this evening. What? Dangerously hot conditions with heat index values up to 114. Where? Portions of northwest and west central Arkansas and east central, northeast, and southeast Oklahoma. When? Until 9 p.m. Central Daylight Time this evening. Impacts. Heat-related illnesses increase significantly during extreme heat and high humidity events. Drink plenty of fluids, stay in an air-conditioned room, stay out of the sun, and check up on relatives and neighbors. To reduce risk during outdoor work, the Occupational Safety and Health Administration recommends scheduling frequent rest breaks in shaded or air-conditioned environments. Anyone overcome by heat should be moved to a cool and shaded location. Heat stroke is an emergency. Call 911. From the Norman Forecast Office, here is the forecast for Stillwater and surrounding area. Rest of today, sunny, hot with highs around 103. Northwest winds 10 to 15 miles an hour. Heat index values up to 114. Tonight, clear. Lows in the lower 70s. North winds 10 to 15 miles an hour. Heat index values up to 110 early until midnight. Saturday, sunny. Not as warm with highs in the lower 90s. North winds 10 to 15 miles an hour. Saturday night, clear. Lows in the upper 60s. North winds 10 to 15 miles an hour, diminishing to around 5 miles an hour after midnight. Sunday, sunny. Highs in the lower 90s. North winds 5 to 10 miles an hour. Sunday night, clear. Lows in the upper 60s. Monday, sunny. Highs in the mid-90s. Monday night, clear. Lows around 70. Tuesday, sunny. Highs in the upper 90s. Tuesday night, mostly clear. Lows in the lower 70s. Wednesday, sunny. Highs in the upper 90s. Heat index values up to 105 in the afternoon. Wednesday night, mostly clear. Lows in the mid-70s. Thursday, sunny. Highs in the upper 90s. Heat index values up to 105 in the afternoon. 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It's Stillwater. It was sunny. The temperature was 104 degrees, the dew point 67, and the relative humidity 30%, producing a heat index of 109. The wind was northwest at 14 miles an hour, gusting to 25. The pressure was 29.83 inches and falling. At Ponca City, it was sunny. The temperature was 100, the dew point 70, and the relative humidity 37%, producing a heat index of 107. The wind was north at 16, gusting to 24. The pressure was 29.86 inches and rising. At Enid, it was mostly sunny. The temperature was 102, the dew point 67, and the relative humidity 31%, producing a heat index of 107. The wind was north at 18, gusting to 26. The pressure was 29.84 inches and steady. At Guthrie, it was mostly sunny. The temperature was 106, the dew point 67, and the relative humidity 28%, producing a heat index of 112. The wind was north at 10, gusting to 21. The pressure was 29.83 inches and steady. Observations from around the region. Skies ranged from sunny to mostly sunny. It was 95 at Wichita, 97 at Woodward, and 106 at Oklahoma City. Dallas-Fort Worth reported 101, Tulsa reported 102, and Springfield reported 93. Once again at 4 p.m., it's Stillwater,

was sunny. The temperature was 104 and the heat index was 109. Extreme heat warning in effect from noon today to 9 p.m. Central Daylight Time this evening. What? Dangerously hot conditions with heat index values up to 114 expected. Where? Portions of Central, East Central, Northern, Northwest, Southeast, Southern, Southwest, and Western Oklahoma. When? From noon today to 9 p.m. Central Daylight Time this evening. Impacts. Heat-related illnesses increase significantly during extreme heat and high humidity events. Do not leave young children and pets in unattended vehicles. Car interiors will reach lethal temperatures in a matter of minutes. Take extra precautions when outside. Wear lightweight and loose-fitting clothing. Try to limit strenuous activities to early morning or evening. Take action when you see symptoms of heat exhaustion and heat stroke. To reduce risk during outdoor work, the Occupational Safety and Health Administration recommends scheduling frequent rest breaks in shaded or air-conditioned environments. Anyone overcome by heat should be moved to a cool and shaded location. Heat stroke is an emergency. Call 911. Extreme heat warning remains in effect until 9 p.m. Central Daylight Time this evening. What? Dangerously hot conditions with heat index values up to 114. Where? Portions of northwest and west central Arkansas and east central, northeast, and southeast Oklahoma. When? Until 9 p.m. Central Daylight Time this evening. Impacts. 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Drink plenty of fluids, stay in an air-conditioned room, stay out of the sun, and check up on relatives and neighbors. To reduce risk during outdoor work, the Occupational Safety and Health Administration recommends scheduling frequent rest breaks in shaded or air-conditioned environments. Anyone overcome by heat should be moved to a cool and shaded location. Heat stroke is an emergency. Call 911. From the Norman Forecast Office, here is the forecast for Stillwater and surrounding area. Rest of today, sunny, hot with highs around 103. Northwest winds 10 to 15 miles an hour. Heat index values up to 114. Tonight, clear. Lows in the lower 70s. North winds 10 to 15 miles an hour. Heat index values up to 110 early until midnight. Saturday, sunny. Not as warm with highs in the lower 90s. North winds 10 to 15 miles an hour. Saturday night, clear. Lows in the upper 60s. North winds 10 to 15 miles an hour, diminishing to around 5 miles an hour after midnight. Sunday, sunny. Highs in the lower 90s. North winds 5 to 10 miles an hour. Sunday night, clear. Lows in the upper 60s. Monday, sunny. Highs in the mid-90s. Monday night, clear. Lows around 70. Tuesday, sunny. Highs in the upper 90s. Tuesday night, mostly clear. Lows in the lower 70s. Wednesday, sunny. Highs in the upper 90s. Heat index values up to 105 in the afternoon. Wednesday night, mostly clear. Lows in the mid-70s. Thursday, sunny. Highs in the upper 90s. Heat index values up to 105 in the afternoon. 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It's Stillwater. It was sunny. The temperature was 104 degrees, the dew point 67, and the relative humidity 30%, producing a heat index of 109. The wind was northwest at 14 miles an hour, gusting to 25. The pressure was 29.83 inches and falling. At Ponca City, it was sunny. The temperature was 100, the dew point 70, and the relative humidity 37%, producing a heat index of 107. The wind was north at 16, gusting to 24. The pressure was 29.86 inches and rising. At Enid, it was mostly sunny. The temperature was 102, the dew point 67, and the relative humidity 31%, producing a heat index of 107. The wind was north at 18, gusting to 26. The pressure was 29.84 inches and steady. At Guthrie, it was mostly

sunny. The temperature was 106, the dew point 67, and the relative humidity 28%, producing a heat index of 112. The wind was north at 10, gusting to 21. The pressure was 29.83 inches and steady. Observations from around the region. Skies ranged from sunny to mostly sunny. It was 95 at Wichita, 97 at Woodward, and 106 at Oklahoma City. Dallas-Fort Worth reported 101, Tulsa reported 102, and Springfield reported 93. Once again at 4 p.m., at Stillwater, it was sunny. The temperature was 104, and the heat index was 109. Extreme heat warning in effect from noon today to 9 p.m. Central Daylight Time this evening. What? Dangerously hot conditions with heat index values up to 114 expected. Where? Portions of central, east central, northern, northwest, southeast, southern, southwest, and western Oklahoma. When? From noon today to 9 p.m. Central Daylight Time this evening. Impacts. Heat-related illnesses increase significantly during extreme heat and high humidity events. Do not leave young children and pets in unattended vehicles. Car interiors will reach lethal temperatures in a matter of minutes. Take extra precautions when outside. Wear lightweight and loose-fitting clothing. Try to limit strenuous activities to early morning or evening. Take action when you see symptoms of heat exhaustion and heat stroke. To reduce risk during outdoor work, the Occupational Safety and Health Administration recommends scheduling frequent rest breaks in shaded or air-conditioned environments. Anyone overcome by heat should be moved to a cool and shaded location. Heat stroke is an emergency. Call 911. Extreme heat warning remains in effect until 9 p.m. Central Daylight Time this evening. What? Dangerously hot conditions with heat index values up to 114. Where? Portions of northwest and west central Arkansas and east central, northeast, and southeast Oklahoma. When? Until 9 p.m. Central Daylight Time this evening. Impacts. 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Drink plenty of fluids, stay in an air-conditioned room, stay out of the sun, and check up on relatives and neighbors. To reduce risk during outdoor work, the Occupational Safety and Health Administration recommends scheduling frequent rest breaks in shaded or air-conditioned environments. Anyone overcome by heat should be moved to a cool and shaded location. Heat stroke is an emergency. Call 911. From the Norman Forecast Office, here is the forecast for Stillwater and surrounding area. West of today, sunny, hot with highs around 103. Northwest winds 10 to 15 miles an hour. Heat index values up to 114. Tonight, clear. Lows in the lower 70s. North winds 10 to 15 miles an hour. Heat index values up to 110 early until midnight. Saturday, sunny. Not as warm with highs in the lower 90s. North winds 10 to 15 miles an hour. Saturday night, clear. Lows in the upper 60s. North winds 10 to 15 miles an hour, diminishing to around 5 miles an hour after midnight. Sunday, sunny. Highs in the lower 90s. North winds 5 to 10 miles an hour. Sunday night, clear. Lows in the upper 60s. Monday, sunny. Highs in the mid-90s. Monday night, clear. Lows around 70. Tuesday, sunny. Highs in the upper 90s. Tuesday night, mostly clear. Lows in the lower 70s. Wednesday, sunny. Highs in the upper 90s. Heat index values up to 105 in the afternoon. Wednesday night, mostly clear. Lows in the mid-70s. Thursday, sunny. Highs in the upper 90s. Heat index values up to 105 in the afternoon. 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At Stillwater, it was sunny. The temperature was 104 degrees.

the 2.67, and the relative humidity 30%, producing a heat index of 109. The wind was northwest at 14 miles an hour, gusting to 25. The pressure was 29.83 inches and falling. At Ponca City, it was sunny. The temperature was 100, the dew point 70, and the relative humidity 37%, producing a heat index of 107. The wind was north at 16, gusting to 24. The pressure was 29.86 inches and rising. At Enid, it was mostly sunny. The temperature was 102, the dew point 67, and the relative humidity 31%, producing a heat index of 107. The wind was north at 18, gusting to 26. The pressure was 29.84 inches and steady. At Guthrie, it was mostly sunny. The temperature was 106, the dew point 67, and the relative humidity 28%, producing a heat index of 112. The wind was north at 10, gusting to 21. The pressure was 29.83 inches and steady. Observations from around the region. Skies ranged from sunny to mostly sunny. It was 95 at Wichita, 97 at Woodward, and 106 at Oklahoma City. Dallas-Fort Worth reported 101, Tulsa reported 102, and Springfield reported 93. Once again at 4 p.m., at Stillwater, it was sunny. The temperature was 104, and the heat index was 109. Extreme heat warning in effect from noon today to 9 p.m. Central Daylight Time this evening. What? Dangerously hot conditions with heat index values up to 114 expected. Where? Portions of central, east central, northern, northwest, southeast, southern, southwest, and western Oklahoma. When? From noon today to 9 p.m. Central Daylight Time this evening. Impacts. Heat-related illnesses increase significantly during extreme heat and high humidity events. Do not leave young children and pets in unattended vehicles. Car interiors will reach lethal temperatures in a matter of minutes. Take extra precautions when outside. Wear lightweight and loose-fitting clothing. Try to limit strenuous activities to early morning or evening. Take action when you see symptoms of heat exhaustion and heat stroke. To reduce risk during outdoor work, the Occupational Safety and Health Administration recommends scheduling frequent rest breaks in shaded or air-conditioned environments. Anyone overcome by heat should be moved to a cool and shaded location. Heat stroke is an emergency. Call 911. Extreme heat warning remains in effect until 9 p.m. Central Daylight Time this evening. What? Dangerously hot conditions with heat index values up to 114. Where? Portions of northwest and west central Arkansas and east central, northeast, and southeast Oklahoma. When? Until 9 p.m. Central Daylight Time this evening. Impacts. Heat-related illnesses increase significantly during extreme heat and high humidity events. Drink plenty of fluids, stay in an air-conditioned room, stay out of the sun, and check up on relatives and neighbors. To reduce risk during outdoor work, the Occupational Safety and Health Administration recommends scheduling frequent rest breaks in shaded or air-conditioned environments. Anyone overcome by heat should be moved to a cool and shaded location. Heat stroke is an emergency. Call 911. From the Norman Forecast Office, here is the forecast for Stillwater and surrounding area. Rest of today, sunny, hot with highs around 103. Northwest winds 10 to 15 miles an hour. Heat index values up to 114. Tonight, clear. Lows in the lower 70s. North winds 10 to 15 miles an hour. Heat index values up to 110 early until midnight. Saturday, sunny. Not as warm with highs in the lower 90s. North winds 10 to 15 miles an hour. Saturday night, clear. Lows in the upper 60s. North winds 10 to 15 miles an hour, diminishing to around 5 miles an hour after midnight. Sunday, sunny. Highs in the lower 90s. North winds 5 to 10 miles an hour. Sunday night, clear. Lows in the upper 60s. Monday, sunny. Highs in the mid-90s. Monday night, clear. Lows around 70. Tuesday, sunny.

highs in the upper 90s. Tuesday night, mostly clear. Lows in the lower 70s. Wednesday, sunny. Highs in the upper 90s. Heat index values up to 105 in the afternoon. Wednesday night, mostly clear. Lows in the mid-70s. Thursday, sunny. Highs in the upper 90s. Heat index values up to 105 in the afternoon. 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It's Stillwater. It was sunny. The temperature was 103 degrees, the dew point 67, and the relative humidity 31%, producing a heat index of 108. The wind was north at 15 miles an hour, gusting to 23. The pressure was 29.84 inches and rising. At evening, it was mostly sunny. The temperature was 101, and the heat index was 105. The wind was north at 16. At Guthrie, it was sunny. The temperature was 105, and the heat index was 110. The wind was north at 9, gusting to 24. Observations from around the region. It was mostly sunny, with a temperature of 94 at Wichita, 106 at Oklahoma City, 102 at Tulsa, and 94 at Springfield. At Dallas-Fort Worth, it was partly sunny, with a temperature of 100. Once again at 5 p.m., at Stillwater, it was sunny. The temperature was 103, and the heat index was 108. Extreme heat warning in effect from noon today to 9 p.m. Central Daylight Time this evening. What? Dangerously hot conditions with heat index values up to 114 expected. Where? Portions of central, east central, northern, northwest, southeast, southern, southwest, and western Oklahoma. When? From noon today to 9 p.m. Central Daylight Time this evening. Impacts. Heat-related illnesses increase significantly during extreme heat and high humidity events. Do not leave young children and pets in unattended vehicles. Car interiors will reach lethal temperatures in a matter of minutes. Take extra precautions when outside. Wear lightweight and loose-fitting clothing. Try to limit strenuous activities to early morning or evening. Take action when you see symptoms of heat exhaustion and heat stroke. To reduce risk during outdoor work, the Occupational Safety and Health Administration recommends scheduling frequent rest breaks in shaded or air-conditioned environments. Anyone overcome by heat should be moved to a cool and shaded location. Heat stroke is an emergency. Call 911. Extreme heat warning remains in effect until 9 p.m. Central Daylight Time this evening. What? Dangerously hot conditions with heat index values up to 114. Where? Portions of northwest and west central Arkansas and east central, northeast, and southeast Oklahoma. When? Until 9 p.m. Central Daylight Time this evening. Impacts. 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Drink plenty of fluids, stay in an air-conditioned room, stay out of the sun, and check up on relatives and neighbors. To reduce risk during outdoor work, the Occupational Safety and Health Administration recommends scheduling frequent rest breaks in shaded or air-conditioned environments. Anyone overcome by heat should be moved to a cool and shaded location. Heat stroke is an emergency. Call 911. From the Norman Forecast Office, here is the forecast for Stillwater and surrounding area. Rest of today, sunny, hot with highs around 103. Northwest winds 10 to 15 miles an hour. Heat index values up to 114. Tonight, clear. Lows in the lower 70s. North winds 10 to 15 miles an hour. Heat index values up to 110 early until midnight. Saturday, sunny. Not as warm with highs in the lower 90s. North winds 10 to 15 miles an hour. Saturday night, clear. Lows in the upper 60s. North winds 10 to 15 miles an hour, diminishing to around 5 miles an hour after midnight. Sunday, sunny. Highs in the lower 90s. North winds 5 to 10 miles an hour. Sunday night, clear. Lows in the upper 60s. Monday, sunny. Highs in the mid-90s. Monday night, clear. Lows around 70.

Tuesday, sunny. Highs in the upper 90s. Tuesday night, mostly clear. Lows in the lower 70s. Wednesday, sunny. Highs in the upper 90s. Heat index values up to 105 in the afternoon. Wednesday night, mostly clear. Lows in the mid-70s. Thursday, sunny. Highs in the upper 90s. Heat index values up to 105 in the afternoon. 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It's Stillwater. It was sunny. The temperature was 103 degrees, the dew point 67, and the relative humidity 31%, producing a heat index of 108. The wind was north at 15 miles an hour, gusting to 23. The pressure was 29.84 inches and rising. And humid, it was mostly sunny. The temperature was 101, and the heat index was 105. The wind was north at 16. At Guthrie, it was sunny. The temperature was 105, and the heat index was 110. The wind was north at 9, gusting to 24. Observations from around the region. It was mostly sunny, with a temperature of 94 at Wichita, 106 at Oklahoma City, 102 at Tulsa, and 94 at Springfield. At Dallas-Fort Worth, it was partly sunny, with a temperature of 100. Once again at 5 p.m., at Stillwater, it was sunny. The temperature was 103, and the heat index was 108. Extreme heat warning in effect from noon today to 9 p.m. Central Daylight Time this evening. What? Dangerously hot conditions with heat index values up to 114 expected. Where? Portions of central, east central, northern, northwest, southeast, southern, southwest, and western Oklahoma. When? From noon today to 9 p.m. Central Daylight Time this evening. Impacts. Heat-related illnesses increase significantly during extreme heat and high humidity events. Do not leave young children and pets in unattended vehicles. Car interiors will reach lethal temperatures in a matter of minutes. Take extra precautions when outside. Wear lightweight and loose-fitting clothing. Try to limit strenuous activities to early morning or evening. Take action when you see symptoms of heat exhaustion and heat stroke. To reduce risk during outdoor work, the Occupational Safety and Health Administration recommends scheduling frequent rest breaks in shaded or air-conditioned environments. Anyone overcome by heat should be moved to a cool and shaded location. Heat stroke is an emergency. Call 911. Extreme heat warning remains in effect until 9 p.m. Central Daylight Time this evening. What? Dangerously hot conditions with heat index values up to 114. Where? Portions of northwest and west central Arkansas and east central, northeast, and southeast Oklahoma. When? Until 9 p.m. Central Daylight Time this evening. 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To reduce risk during outdoor work, the Occupational Safety and Health Administration recommends scheduling frequent rest breaks in shaded or air-conditioned environments. Anyone overcome by heat should be moved to a cool and shaded location. Heat stroke is an emergency. Call 911. From the Norman Forecast Office, here is the forecast for Stillwater and surrounding area. Rest of today, sunny, hot with highs around 103. Northwest wind 10 to 15 miles an hour. Heat index values up to 114. Tonight, clear. Lows in the lower 70s. North winds 10 to 15 miles an hour. Heat index values up to 110 early until midnight. Saturday, sunny. Not as warm with highs in the lower 90s. North winds 10 to 15 miles an hour. Saturday night, clear. Lows in the upper 60s. North winds 10 to 15 miles an hour, diminishing to around 5 miles an hour after midnight. Sunday, sunny. Highs in the lower 90s. North winds 5 to 10 miles an hour. Sunday night, clear. Lows in the upper 60s. Monday, sunny. Highs in the mid-90s. Monday night, clear. Lows around 70.

Sunny. Tuesday, sunny. Highs in the upper 90s. Tuesday night, mostly clear. Lows in the lower 70s. Wednesday, sunny. Highs in the upper 90s. Heat index values up to 105 in the afternoon. Wednesday night, mostly clear. Lows in the mid 70s. Thursday, sunny. Highs in the upper 90s. Heat index values up to 105 in the afternoon. 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At Stillwater, it was sunny. The temperature was 103 degrees, the dew point 67, and the relative humidity 31%, producing a heat index of 108. The wind was north at 15 miles an hour, gusting to 23. The pressure was 29.84 inches and rising. At Ponca City, it was mostly sunny. The temperature was 99, the dew point 69, and the relative humidity 37%, producing a heat index of 105. The wind was north at 17, gusting to 30. The pressure was 29.86 inches and steady. At Enid, it was mostly sunny. The temperature was 101, the dew point 65, and the relative humidity 31%, producing a heat index of 105. The wind was north at 16. The pressure was 29.84 inches and steady. At Guthrie, it was sunny. The temperature was 105, the dew point 66, and the relative humidity 28%, producing a heat index of 110. The wind was north at 9, gusting to 24. The pressure was 29.83 inches and steady. Observations from around the region. Skies ranged from mostly sunny to partly sunny. It was 94 at Wichita, 98 at Woodward, and 106 at Oklahoma City. Dallas-Fort Worth reported 100, Tulsa reported 102, and Springfield reported 94. Once again at 5 p.m., at Stillwater, it was sunny. The temperature was 103, and the heat index was 108. Extreme heat warning in effect from noon today to 9 p.m. Central Daylight Time this evening. What? Dangerously hot conditions with heat index values up to 114 expected. Where? Portions of central, east central, northern, northwest, southeast, southern, southwest, and western Oklahoma. When? From noon today to 9 p.m. Central Daylight Time this evening. Impacts. Heat-related illnesses increase significantly during extreme heat and high humidity events. Do not leave young children and pets in unattended vehicles. Car interiors will reach lethal temperatures in a matter of minutes. Take extra precautions when outside. Wear lightweight and loose-fitting clothing. Try to limit strenuous activities to early morning or evening. Take action when you see symptoms of heat exhaustion and heat stroke. To reduce risk during outdoor work, the Occupational Safety and Health Administration recommends scheduling frequent rest breaks in shaded or air-conditioned environments. Anyone overcome by heat should be moved to a cool and shaded location. Heat stroke is an emergency. Call 911. Extreme heat warning remains in effect until 9 p.m. Central Daylight Time this evening. What? Dangerously hot conditions with heat index values up to 114. Where? Portions of northwest and west central Arkansas and east central, northeast, and southeast Oklahoma. When? Until 9 p.m. Central Daylight Time this evening. Impacts. 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To reduce risk during outdoor work, the Occupational Safety and Health Administration recommends scheduling frequent rest breaks in shaded or air-conditioned environments. Anyone overcome by heat should be moved to a cool and shaded location. Heat stroke is an emergency. Call 911. From the Norman Forecast Office, here is the forecast for Stillwater and surrounding area. Rest of today, sunny, hot with highs around 103. Northwest winds 10 to 15 miles.

cycles an hour. Heat index values up to 114. Tonight, clear. Lows in the lower 70s. North winds 10 to 15 miles an hour. Heat index values up to 110 early until midnight. Saturday, sunny. Not as warm with highs in the lower 90s. North winds 10 to 15 miles an hour. Saturday night, clear. Lows in the upper 60s. North winds 10 to 15 miles an hour, diminishing to around 5 miles an hour after midnight. Sunday, sunny. Highs in the lower 90s. North winds 5 to 10 miles an hour. Sunday night, clear. Lows in the upper 60s. Monday, sunny. Highs in the mid-90s. Monday night, clear. Lows around 70. Tuesday, sunny. Highs in the upper 90s. Tuesday night, mostly clear. Lows in the lower 70s. Wednesday, sunny. Highs in the upper 90s. Heat index values up to 105 in the afternoon. Wednesday night, mostly clear. Lows in the mid-70s. Thursday, sunny. Highs in the upper 90s. Heat index values up to 105 in the afternoon. 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It's Stillwater. It was sunny. The temperature was 103 degrees, the dew point 67, and the relative humidity 31%, producing a heat index of 108. The wind was north at 15 miles an hour, gusting to 23. The pressure was 29.84 inches and rising. At Ponca City, it was mostly sunny. The temperature was 99, the dew point 69, and the relative humidity 37%, producing a heat index of 105. The wind was north at 17, gusting to 30. The pressure was 29.86 inches and steady. At evening, it was mostly sunny. The temperature was 101, the dew point 65, and the relative humidity 31%, producing a heat index of 105. The wind was north at 16. The pressure was 29.84 inches and steady. At Guthrie, it was sunny. The temperature was 105, the dew point 66, and the relative humidity 28%, producing a heat index of 110. The wind was north at 9, gusting to 24. The pressure was 29.83 inches and steady. Observations from around the region. Skies ranged from mostly sunny to partly sunny. It was 94 at Wichita, 98 at Woodward, and 106 at Oklahoma City. Dallas-Fort Worth reported 100, Tulsa reported 102, and Springfield reported 94. Once again at 5 p.m., it's Stillwater, it was sunny. The temperature was 103, and the heat index was 108. Extreme heat warning in effect from noon today to 9 p.m. Central Daylight Time this evening. What? Dangerously hot conditions with heat index values up to 114 expected. Where? Portions of central, east central, northern, northwest, southeast, southern, southwest, and western Oklahoma. When? From noon today to 9 p.m. Central Daylight Time this evening. Impacts. Heat-related illnesses increase significantly during extreme heat and high humidity events. Do not leave young children and pets in unattended vehicles. Car interiors will reach lethal temperatures in a matter of minutes. Take extra precautions when outside. Wear lightweight and loose-fitting clothing. Try to limit strenuous activities to early morning or evening. Take action when you see symptoms of heat exhaustion and heat stroke. To reduce risk during outdoor work, the Occupational Safety and Health Administration recommends scheduling frequent rest breaks in shaded or air-conditioned environments. Anyone overcome by heat should be moved to a cool and shaded location. Heat stroke is an emergency. Call 911. Extreme heat warning remains in effect until 9 p.m. Central Daylight Time this evening. What? Dangerously hot conditions with heat index values up to 114. Where? Portions of northwest and west central Arkansas and east central, northeast, and southeast Oklahoma. When? Until 9 p.m. Central Daylight Time this evening. Impacts. Heat-related illnesses increase significantly during extreme heat and high humidity events.

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To reduce risk during outdoor work, the Occupational Safety and Health Administration recommends scheduling frequent rest breaks in shaded or air-conditioned environments. Anyone overcome by heat should be moved to a cool and shaded location. Heat stroke is an emergency. Call 911. From the Norman Forecast Office, here is the forecast for Stillwater and surrounding area. Rest of today, sunny, hot with highs around 103. Northwest winds 10 to 15 miles an hour. Heat index values up to 114. Tonight, clear. Lows in the lower 70s. North winds 10 to 15 miles an hour. Heat index values up to 110 early until midnight. Saturday, sunny. Not as warm with highs in the lower 90s. North winds 10 to 15 miles an hour. Saturday night, clear. Lows in the upper 60s. North winds 10 to 15 miles an hour, diminishing to around 5 miles an hour after midnight. Sunday, sunny. Highs in the lower 90s. North winds 5 to 10 miles an hour. Sunday night, clear. Lows in the upper 60s. Monday, sunny. Highs in the mid-90s. Monday night, clear. Lows around 70. Tuesday, sunny. Highs in the upper 90s. Tuesday night, mostly clear. Lows in the lower 70s. Wednesday, sunny. Highs in the upper 90s. Heat index values up to 105 in the afternoon. Wednesday night, mostly clear. Lows in the mid-70s. Thursday, sunny. Highs in the upper 90s. Heat index values up to 105 in the afternoon. 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It's Stillwater. It was sunny. The temperature was 103 degrees, the dew point 67, and the relative humidity 31%, producing a heat index of 108. The wind was north at 15 miles an hour, gusting to 23. The pressure was 29.84 inches and rising. At Ponca City, it was mostly sunny. The temperature was 99, the dew point 69, and the relative humidity 37%, producing a heat index of 105. The wind was north at 17, gusting to 30. The pressure was 29.86 inches and steady. At Enid, it was mostly sunny. The temperature was 101, the dew point 65, and the relative humidity 31%, producing a heat index of 105. The wind was north at 16. The pressure was 29.84 inches and steady. At Guthrie, it was sunny. The temperature was 105, the dew point 66, and the relative humidity 28%, producing a heat index of 110. The wind was north at 9, gusting to 24. The pressure was 29.83 inches and steady. Observations from around the region. Skies ranged from mostly sunny to partly sunny. It was 94 at Wichita, 98 at Woodward, and 106 at Oklahoma City. Dallas-Fort Worth reported 100, Tulsa reported 102, and Springfield reported 94. Once again at 5 p.m., it's still water, it was sunny. The temperature was 103, and the heat index was 108. Extreme heat warning in effect from noon today to 9 p.m. Central Daylight Time this evening. What? Dangerously hot conditions with heat index values up to 114 expected. Where? Portions of central, east central, northern, northwest, southeast, southern, southwest, and western Oklahoma. When? From noon today to 9 p.m. Central Daylight Time this evening. Impacts. Heat-related illnesses increase significantly during extreme heat and high humidity events. Do not leave young children and pets in unattended vehicles. Car interiors will reach lethal temperatures in a matter of minutes. Take extra precautions when outside. Wear lightweight and loose-fitting clothing. Try to limit strenuous activities to early morning or evening. 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

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Call 911. 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Extreme heat warning remains in effect until 9 p.m. Central Daylight Time this evening. What? Dangerously hot conditions with heat index values up to 114. Where? Portions of northwest and west central Arkansas and east central, northeast, and southeast Oklahoma. When? Until 9 p.m. Central Daylight Time this evening. Impacts. Heat-related illnesses increase significantly during extreme heat and high humidity events. Drink plenty of fluids, stay in an air-conditioned room, stay out of the sun, and check up on relatives and neighbors. To reduce risk during outdoor work, the Occupational Safety and Health Administration recommends scheduling frequent rest breaks in shaded or air-conditioned environments. 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Heat stroke is an emergency. Call 911. From the Norman Forecast Office, here is the forecast for Stillwater and surrounding area. Rest of today, sunny, hot with highs around 103. Northwest winds 10 to 15 miles an hour. Heat index values up to 114. Tonight, clear. Lows in the lower 70s. North winds 10 to 15 miles an hour. Heat index values up to 110 early until midnight. Saturday, sunny. Not as warm with highs in the lower 90s. North winds 10 to 15 miles an hour. Saturday night, clear. Lows in the upper 60s. North winds 10 to 15 miles an hour, diminishing to around 5 miles an hour after midnight. Sunday, sunny. Highs in the lower 90s. North winds 5 to 10 miles an hour. Sunday night, clear. Lows in the upper 60s. Monday, sunny. Highs in the mid-90s. Monday night, clear. Lows around 70. Tuesday, sunny. Highs in the upper 90s. Tuesday night, mostly clear. Lows in the lower 70s. Wednesday, sunny. Highs in the upper 90s. Heat index values up to 105 in the afternoon. Wednesday night, mostly clear. Lows in the mid-70s. Thursday, sunny. Highs in the upper 90s. Heat index values up to 105 in the afternoon. 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It's Stillwater. It was sunny. The temperature was 103 degrees, the dew point 67, and the relative humidity 31%, producing a heat index of 108. The wind was north at 15 miles an hour, gusting to 23. The pressure was 29.84 inches and rising. At Ponca City, it was mostly sunny. The temperature was 99, the dew point 69, and the relative humidity 37%, producing a heat index of 105. The wind was north at 17, gusting to 30. The pressure was 29.86 inches and steady. At Enid, it was mostly sunny. The wind was north at 17, gusting to 30. The pressure was 29.86 inches and steady. At Enid, it was mostly sunny. The temperature was 101, the dew point 65, and the relative humidity 31%, producing a heat index of 105. The wind was north at 16. The pressure was 29.84 inches and steady. At Guthrie, it was sunny. The temperature was 105, the dew point 66, and the relative humidity 28%, producing a heat index of 110. The wind was north at 9, gusting to 24. The pressure was 29.83 inches and steady. Observations from around the region. Skies ranged from mostly sunny to partly sunny. It was 94 at Wichita, 98 at Woodward, and 106 at Oklahoma City. Dallas-Fort Worth reported 100, Tulsa reported 102, and Springfield reported 94. Once again at 5 p.m., it's Stillwater, it was sunny. The temperature was 103, and the heat index was 100.

8. Extreme heat warning in effect from noon today to 9 p.m. Central Daylight Time this evening. What? Dangerously hot conditions with heat index values up to 114 expected. Where? Portions of Central, East Central, Northern, Northwest, Southeast, Southern, Southwest, and Western Oklahoma. When? From noon today to 9 p.m. Central Daylight Time this evening. Impacts. Heat-related illnesses increase significantly during extreme heat and high humidity events. Do not leave young children and pets in unattended vehicles. Car interiors will reach lethal temperatures in a matter of minutes. Take extra precautions when outside. Wear lightweight and loose-fitting clothing. Try to limit strenuous activities to early morning or evening. Take action when you see symptoms of heat exhaustion and heat stroke. To reduce risk during outdoor work, the Occupational Safety and Health Administration recommends scheduling frequent rest breaks in shaded or air-conditioned environments. Anyone overcome by heat should be moved to a cool and shaded location. Heat stroke is an emergency. Call 911. Extreme heat warning remains in effect until 9 p.m. Central Daylight Time this evening. What? Dangerously hot conditions with heat index values up to 114. Where? Portions of northwest and west central Arkansas and east central, northeast, and southeast Oklahoma. When? Until 9 p.m. Central Daylight Time this evening. Impacts. 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Drink plenty of fluids, stay in an air-conditioned room, stay out of the sun, and check up on relatives and neighbors. To reduce risk during outdoor work, the Occupational Safety and Health Administration recommends scheduling frequent rest breaks in shaded or air-conditioned environments. Anyone overcome by heat should be moved to a cool and shaded location. Heat stroke is an emergency. Call 911. From the Norman Forecast Office, here is the forecast for Stillwater and surrounding area. Rest of today, sunny, hot with highs around 103. Northwest winds 10 to 15 miles an hour. Heat index values up to 114. Tonight, clear. Lows in the lower 70s. North winds 10 to 15 miles an hour. Heat index values up to 110 early until midnight. Saturday, sunny. Not as warm with highs in the lower 90s. North winds 10 to 15 miles an hour. Saturday night, clear. Lows in the upper 60s. North winds 10 to 15 miles an hour, diminishing to around 5 miles an hour after midnight. Sunday, sunny. Highs in the lower 90s. North winds 5 to 10 miles an hour. Sunday night, clear. Lows in the upper 60s. Monday, sunny. Highs in the mid-90s. Monday night, clear. Lows around 70. Tuesday, sunny. Highs in the upper 90s. Tuesday night, mostly clear. Lows in the lower 70s. Wednesday, sunny. Highs in the upper 90s. Heat index values up to 105 in the afternoon. Wednesday night, mostly clear. Lows in the mid-70s. Thursday, sunny. Highs in the upper 90s. Heat index values up to 105 in the afternoon. 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It's Stillwater. It was sunny. The temperature was 103 degrees, the dew point 67, and the relative humidity 31%, producing a heat index of 108. The wind was north at 15 miles an hour, gusting to 23. The pressure was 29.84 inches and rising. At Ponca City, it was mostly sunny. The temperature was 99, the dew point 69, and the relative humidity 37%, producing a heat index of 105. The wind was north at 17, gusting to 30. The pressure was 29.86 inches and steady. At evening, it was mostly sunny. The temperature was 101, the dew point 65, and the relative humidity 31%, producing a heat index of 105. The wind was north at 16. The pressure was 29.84 inches and steady. At Guthrie, it was sunny. The temperature was 105, the dew point 66, and the relative humidity

28%, producing a heat index of 110. The wind was north at 9, gusting to 24. The pressure was 29.83 inches and steady. Observations from around the region. Skies ranged from mostly sunny to partly sunny. It was 94 at Wichita, 98 at Woodward, and 106 at Oklahoma City. Dallas-Fort Worth reported 100, Tulsa reported 102, and Springfield reported 94. Once again at 5 p.m., at Stillwater, it was sunny. The temperature was 103, and the heat index was 108. Extreme heat warning in effect from noon today to 9 p.m. Central Daylight Time this evening. What? Dangerously hot conditions with heat index values up to 114 expected. Where? Portions of central, east central, northern, northwest, southeast, southern, southwest, and western Oklahoma. When? From noon today to 9 p.m. Central Daylight Time this evening. Impacts. Heat-related illnesses increase significantly during extreme heat and high humidity events. Do not leave young children and pets in unattended vehicles. Car interiors will reach lethal temperatures in a matter of minutes. Take extra precautions when outside. Wear lightweight and loose-fitting clothing. Try to limit strenuous activities to early morning or evening. Take action when you see symptoms of heat exhaustion and heat stroke. To reduce risk during outdoor work, the Occupational Safety and Health Administration recommends scheduling frequent rest breaks in shaded or air-conditioned environments. Anyone overcome by heat should be moved to a cool and shaded location. Heat stroke is an emergency. Call 911. Extreme heat warning remains in effect until 9 p.m. Central Daylight Time this evening. What? Dangerously hot conditions with heat index values up to 114. Where? Portions of northwest and west central Arkansas and east central, northeast, and southeast Oklahoma. When? Until 9 p.m. Central Daylight Time this evening. Impacts. Heat-related illnesses increase significantly during extreme heat and high humidity events. Drink plenty of fluids, stay in an air-conditioned room, stay out of the sun, and check up on relatives and neighbors. To reduce risk during outdoor work, the Occupational Safety and Health Administration recommends scheduling frequent rest breaks in shaded or air-conditioned environments. Anyone overcome by heat should be moved to a cool and shaded location. Heat stroke is an emergency. Call 911. From the Norman Forecast Office, here is the forecast for Stillwater and surrounding area. Tonight, clear. Lows in the lower 70s. North winds 10 to 15 miles an hour. Heat index values up to 110 early until midnight. Saturday, sunny. Not as warm with highs in the lower 90s. North winds 10 to 15 miles an hour. Saturday night, clear. Lows in the upper 60s. North winds 10 to 15 miles an hour, diminishing to around 5 miles an hour after midnight. Sunday, sunny. Highs in the lower 90s. North winds 5 to 10 miles an hour. Sunday night, clear. Lows in the upper 60s. East winds 5 to 10 miles an hour. Monday, sunny. Highs in the mid-90s. Monday night, clear. Lows around 70. Tuesday, sunny. Highs in the upper 90s. Tuesday night, mostly clear. Lows in the lower 70s. Wednesday, sunny. Highs in the upper 90s. Heat index values up to 105 in the afternoon. Wednesday night, mostly clear. Lows in the mid-70s. Thursday, sunny. Highs in the upper 90s. Heat index values up to 105 in the afternoon. Thursday night, mostly clear. Lows in the mid-70s. Friday, sunny, hot with highs around 100. Heat index values up to 105. 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At Stillwater, it was sunny. The temperature was 103 degrees, the dew point 67, and the relative humidity 31%, producing a heat index of 108. The wind was north at 15 miles an hour, gusting to 23. The pressure was 29.84 inches and rising. At Ponca City, it was mostly sunny.

skies ranged from mostly sunny to partly sunny. It was 94 at Wichita, 98 at Woodward, and 106 at Oklahoma City. Dallas-Fort Worth reported 100, Tulsa reported 102, and Springfield reported 94. Once again at 5 p.m., in Stillwater, it was sunny. The temperature was 103, and the heat index was 108. 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Extreme heat warning in effect from noon today to 9 p.m. Central Daylight Time this evening. What? Dangerously hot conditions with heat index values up to 114 expected. Where? Portions of Central, East Central, Northern, Northwest, Southeast, Southern, Southwest, and Western Oklahoma. When? From noon today to 9 p.m. Central Daylight Time this evening. Impacts. Heat-related illnesses increased significantly during extreme heat and high humidity events. Do not leave young children and pets in unattended vehicles. Car interiors will reach lethal temperatures in a matter of minutes. Take extra precautions when outside. Wear lightweight and loose-fitting clothing. Try to limit strenuous activities to early morning or evening. Take action when you see symptoms of heat exhaustion and heat stroke. To reduce risk during outdoor work, the Occupational Safety and Health Administration recommends scheduling frequent rest breaks in shaded or air-conditioned environments. Anyone overcome by heat should be moved to a cool and shaded location. Heat stroke is an emergency. Call 911. Extreme heat warning remains in effect until 9 p.m. Central Daylight Time this evening. What? Dangerously hot conditions with heat index values up to 114. Where? Portions of northwest and west central Arkansas and east central, northeast, and southeast Oklahoma. When? Until 9 p.m. Central Daylight Time this evening. Impacts. Heat-related illnesses increase significantly during extreme heat and high humidity events. Drink plenty of fluids, stay in an air-conditioned room, stay out of the sun, and check up on relatives and neighbors. To reduce risk during outdoor work, the Occupational Safety and Health Administration recommends scheduling frequent rest breaks in shaded or air-conditioned environments. Anyone overcome by heat should be moved to a cool and shaded location. Heat stroke is an emergency. Call 911. From the Norman Forecast Office, here is the forecast for Stillwater and surrounding area. Tonight, clear. Lows in the lower 70s. North winds 10 to 15 miles an hour. Heat index values up to 110 early until midnight. Saturday, sunny. Not as warm with highs in the lower 90s. North winds 10 to 15 miles an hour. Saturday night, clear. Lows in the upper 60s. North winds 10 to 15 miles an hour, diminishing to around 5 miles an hour after midnight. Sunday, sunny. Highs in the lower 90s. North winds 5 to 10 miles an hour. Sunday night, clear. Lows in the upper 60s. East winds 5 to 10 miles an hour. Monday, sunny. Highs in the mid-90s. Monday night, clear. Lows around 70. Tuesday, sunny. Highs in the upper 90s. Tuesday night, mostly clear. Lows in the lower 70s. Wednesday, sunny. Highs in the upper 90s. Heat index values up to 105 in the afternoon. Wednesday night, mostly clear. Lows in the mid-70s. Thursday, sunny. Highs in the upper 90s. Heat index values up to 105 in the afternoon. Thursday night, mostly clear. Lows in the mid-70s. Friday, sunny, hot with highs around 100. Heat index values up to 105. 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NERA 5 p.m. weather observations. It's Stillwater. It was sunny. The temperature was 103 degrees, the dew point 67, and the relative humidity 31%, producing a heat index of 108. The wind was north at 15 miles an hour, gusting to 23. The pressure was 29.84 inches and rising. At Ponca.

city, it was mostly sunny. The temperature was 99, the 2.69, and the relative humidity 37%, producing a heat index of 105. The wind was north at 17, gusting to 30. The pressure was 29.86 inches and steady. At evening, it was mostly sunny. The temperature was 101, the 2.65, and the relative humidity 31%, producing a heat index of 105. The wind was north at 16. The pressure was 29.84 inches and steady. At Guthrie, it was sunny. The temperature was 105, the 2.66, and the relative humidity 28%, producing a heat index of 110. The wind was north at 9, gusting to 24. The pressure was 29.83 inches and steady. Observations from around the region. Skies ranged from mostly sunny to partly sunny. It was 94 at Wichita, 98 at Woodward, and 106 at Oklahoma City. Dallas-Fort Worth reported 100, Tulsa reported 102, and Springfield reported 94. Once again at 5 p.m., at Stillwater, it was sunny. The temperature was 103, and the heat index was 108. Extreme heat warning in effect from noon today to 9 p.m. Central Daylight Time this evening. What? Dangerously hot conditions with heat index values up to 114 expected. Where? Portions of central, east central, northern, northwest, southeast, southern, southwest, and western Oklahoma. When? From noon today to 9 p.m. Central Daylight Time this evening. Impacts. Heat-related illnesses increase significantly during extreme heat and high humidity events. Do not leave young children and pets in unattended vehicles. Car interiors will reach lethal temperatures in a matter of minutes. Take extra precautions when outside. Wear lightweight and loose-fitting clothing. Try to limit strenuous activities to early morning or evening. Take action when you see symptoms of heat exhaustion and heat stroke. To reduce risk during outdoor work, the Occupational Safety and Health Administration recommends scheduling frequent rest breaks in shaded or air-conditioned environments. Anyone overcome by heat should be moved to a cool and shaded location. Heat stroke is an emergency. Call 911. Extreme heat warning remains in effect until 9 p.m. Central Daylight Time this evening. What? Dangerously hot conditions with heat index values up to 114. Where? Portions of northwest and west central Arkansas and east central, northeast, and southeast Oklahoma. When? Until 9 p.m. Central Daylight Time this evening. Impacts. 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Drink plenty of fluids, stay in an air-conditioned room, stay out of the sun, and check up on relatives and neighbors. To reduce risk during outdoor work, the Occupational Safety and Health Administration recommends scheduling frequent rest breaks in shaded or air-conditioned environments. Anyone overcome by heat should be moved to a cool and shaded location. Heat stroke is an emergency. Call 911. From the Norman Forecast Office, here is the forecast for Stillwater and surrounding area. Tonight, clear. Lows in the lower 70s. North winds 10 to 15 miles an hour. Heat index values up to 110 early until midnight. Saturday, sunny. Not as warm with highs in the lower 90s. North winds 10 to 15 miles an hour. Saturday night, clear. Lows in the upper 60s. North winds 10 to 15 miles an hour, diminishing to around 5 miles an hour after midnight. Sunday, sunny. Highs in the lower 90s. North winds 5 to 10 miles an hour. Sunday night, clear. Lows in the upper 60s. East winds 5 to 10 miles an hour. Monday, sunny. Highs in the mid-90s. Monday night, clear. Lows around 70. Tuesday, sunny. Highs in the upper 90s. Tuesday night, mostly clear. Lows in the lower 70s. Wednesday, sunny. Highs in the upper 90s. Heat index values up to 105 in the afternoon. Wednesday night, mostly clear. Lows in the mid-70s. Thursday, sunny. Highs in the upper 90s. Heat index values

to 105 in the afternoon. Thursday night, mostly clear. Lows in the mid-70s. Friday, sunny, hot with highs around 100. Heat index values up to 105. 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It's Stillwater. It was sunny. The temperature was 103 degrees, the dew point 67, and the relative humidity 31%, producing a heat index of 108. The wind was north at 15 miles an hour, gusting to 23. The pressure was 29.84 inches and rising. At Ponca City, it was mostly sunny. The temperature was 99, the dew point 69, and the relative humidity 37%, producing a heat index of 105. The wind was north at 17, gusting to 30. The pressure was 29.86 inches and steady. At evening, it was mostly sunny. The temperature was 101, the dew point 65, and the relative humidity 31%, producing a heat index of 105. The wind was north at 16. The pressure was 29.84 inches and steady. At Guthrie, it was sunny. The temperature was 105, the dew point 66, and the relative humidity 28%, producing a heat index of 110. The wind was north at 9, gusting to 24. The pressure was 29.83 inches and steady. Observations from around the region. Skies ranged from mostly sunny to partly sunny. It was 94 at Wichita, 98 at Woodworth, and 106 at Oklahoma City. Dallas-Fort Worth reported 100, Tulsa reported 102, and Springfield reported 94. Once again at 5 p.m., at Stillwater, it was sunny. The temperature was 103, and the heat index was 108. Extreme heat warning in effect from noon today to 9 p.m. Central Daylight Time this evening. What? Dangerously hot conditions with heat index values up to 114 expected. Where? Portions of central, east central, northern, northwest, southeast, southern, southwest, and western Oklahoma. When? From noon today to 9 p.m. Central Daylight Time this evening. Impacts. Heat-related illnesses increase significantly during extreme heat and high humidity events. Do not leave young children and pets in unattended vehicles. Car interiors will reach lethal temperatures in a matter of minutes. Take extra precautions when outside. Wear lightweight and loose-fitting clothing. Try to limit strenuous activities to early morning or evening. Take action when you see symptoms of heat exhaustion and heat stroke. To reduce risk during outdoor work, the Occupational Safety and Health Administration recommends scheduling frequent rest breaks in shaded or air-conditioned environments. Anyone overcome by heat should be moved to a cool and shaded location. Heat stroke is an emergency. Call 911. Extreme heat warning remains in effect until 9 p.m. Central Daylight Time this evening. What? Dangerously hot conditions with heat index values up to 114. Where? Portions of northwest and west central Arkham and east central, northeast, and southeast Oklahoma. When? Until 9 p.m. Central Daylight Time this evening. Impacts. 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Drink plenty of fluids, stay in an air-conditioned room, stay out of the sun, and check up on relatives and neighbors. To reduce risk during outdoor work, the Occupational Safety and Health Administration recommends scheduling frequent rest breaks in shaded or air-conditioned environments. Anyone overcome by heat should be moved to a cool and shaded location. Heat stroke is an emergency. Call 911. 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From the Norman Forecast Office, here is the forecast for Stillwater and surrounding area. Tonight, clear. Lows in the lower 70s. North winds 10 to 15 miles an hour. Heat index values up to 110 early until midnight. Saturday, sunny. Not as warm with highs in the lower 90s. North winds 10 to 15 miles an hour. Saturday night, clear. Lows in the upper 60s.

north winds 10 to 15 miles an hour, diminishing to around 5 miles an hour after midnight. Sunday, sunny. Highs in the lower 90s. North winds 5 to 10 miles an hour. Sunday night, clear. Lows in the upper 60s. East winds 5 to 10 miles an hour. Monday, sunny. Highs in the mid-90s. Monday night, clear. Lows around 70. Tuesday, sunny. Highs in the upper 90s. Tuesday night, mostly clear. Lows in the lower 70s. Wednesday, sunny. Highs in the upper 90s. Heat index values up to 105 in the afternoon. Wednesday night, mostly clear. Lows in the mid-70s. Thursday, sunny. Highs in the upper 90s. Heat index values up to 105 in the afternoon. Thursday night, mostly clear. Lows in the mid-70s. Friday, sunny, hot with highs around 100. Heat index values up to 105. 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It's Stillwater, it was sunny. The temperature was 103 degrees, the dew point 67, and the relative humidity 31%, producing a heat index of 108. The wind was north at 15 miles an hour, gusting to 23. The pressure was 29.84 inches and rising. At Ponca City, it was mostly sunny. The temperature was 99, the dew point 69, and the relative humidity 37%, producing a heat index of 105. The wind was north at 17, gusting to 30. The pressure was 29.86 inches and steady. At evening, it was mostly sunny. The temperature was 101, the dew point 65, and the relative humidity 31%, producing a heat index of 105. The wind was north at 16. The pressure was 29.84 inches and steady. At Guthrie, it was sunny. The temperature was 105, the dew point 66, and the relative humidity 28%, producing a heat index of 110. The wind was north at 9, gusting to 24. The pressure was 29.83 inches and steady. Observations from around the region. Skies ranged from mostly sunny to partly sunny. It was 94 at Wichita, 98 at Woodward, and 106 at Oklahoma City. Dallas-Fort Worth reported 100, Tulsa reported 102, and Springfield reported 94. Once again at 5 p.m., at Stillwater, it was sunny. The temperature was 103, and the heat index was 108. You're listening to Stillwater Weather Radio, and here are 6 p.m. weather observations. At Stillwater, it was sunny. The temperature was 101 degrees, the dew point 67, and the relative humidity 32%, producing a heat index of 106. The wind was north at 16 miles an hour, gusting to 23. The pressure was 29.84 inches and steady. At Guthrie, it was sunny. The temperature was 102, and the heat index was 106. The wind was north at 12. Observations from around the region. It was mostly sunny, with a temperature of 93 at Wichita, 105 at Oklahoma City, and 100 at Tulsa. It was partly sunny, with a temperature of 101 at Dallas-Fort Worth, and 91 at Springfield. Once again at 6 p.m., at Stillwater, it was sunny. The temperature was 101, and the heat index was 106. Extreme heat warning in effect from noon today to 9 p.m. Central Daylight Time this evening. What? Dangerously hot conditions with heat index values up to 114 expected. Where? Portions of central, east central, northern, northwest, southeast, southern, southwest, and western Oklahoma. When? From noon today to 9 p.m. Central Daylight Time this evening. Impacts. Heat-related illnesses increase significantly during extreme heat and high humidity events. Do not leave young children and pets in unattended vehicles. Car interiors will reach lethal temperatures in a matter of minutes. Take extra precautions when outside. Wear lightweight and loose-fitting clothing. Try to limit strenuous activities to early morning or evening. 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

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Extreme heat warning remains in effect until 9 p.m. Central Daylight Time this evening. What? Dangerously hot conditions with heat index values up to 114. Where? Portions of northwest and west central Arkansas and east central, northeast, and southeast Oklahoma. When? Until 9 p.m. Central Daylight Time this evening. 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Anyone overcome by heat should be moved to a cool and shaded location. Heat stroke is an emergency. Call 911. From the Norman Forecast Office, here is the forecast for Stillwater and surrounding area. Tonight, clear. Lows in the lower 70s. North winds 10 to 15 miles an hour. Heat index values up to 110 early until midnight. Saturday, sunny. Not as warm with highs in the lower 90s. North winds 10 to 15 miles an hour. Saturday night, clear. Lows in the upper 60s. North winds 10 to 15 miles an hour, diminishing to around 5 miles an hour after midnight. Sunday, sunny. Highs in the lower 90s. North winds 5 to 10 miles an hour. Sunday night, clear. Lows in the upper 60s. East winds 5 to 10 miles an hour. Monday, sunny. Highs in the mid-90s. Monday night, clear. Lows around 70. Tuesday, sunny. Highs in the upper 90s. Tuesday night, mostly clear. Lows in the lower 70s. Wednesday, sunny. Highs in the upper 90s. Heat index values up to 105 in the afternoon. Wednesday night, mostly clear. Lows in the mid-70s. Thursday, sunny. Highs in the upper 90s. Heat index values up to 105 in the afternoon. Thursday night, mostly clear. Lows in the mid-70s. Friday, sunny, hot with highs around 100. Heat index values up to 105. 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It's Stillwater. It was sunny. The temperature was 101 degrees, the 2.67, and the relative humidity 32%, producing a heat index of 106. The wind was north at 16 miles an hour, gusting to 23. The pressure was 29.84 inches and steady. At Guthrie, it was sunny. The temperature was 102, and the heat index was 106. The wind was north at 12. Observations from around the region. It was mostly sunny, with a temperature of 93 at Wichita, 105 at Oklahoma City, and 100 at Tulsa. It was partly sunny, with a temperature of 101 at Dallas-Fort Worth and 91 at Springfield. Once again at 6 p.m., it's Stillwater, it was sunny. The temperature was 101, and the heat index was 106. Extreme heat warning in effect from noon today to 9 p.m. Central Daylight Time this evening. What? Dangerously hot conditions with heat index values up to 114 expected. Where? Portions of central, east central, northern, northwest, southeast, southern, southwest, and western Oklahoma. When? From noon today to 9 p.m. Central Daylight Time this evening. Impacts. Heat-related illnesses increase significantly during extreme heat and high humidity events. Do not leave young children and pets in unattended vehicles. Car interiors will reach lethal temperatures in a matter of minutes. Take extra precautions when outside. Wear lightweight and loose-fitting clothing. Try to limit strenuous activities to early morning or evening. 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

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Extreme heat warning remains in effect until 9 p.m. Central Daylight Time this evening. What? Dangerously hot conditions with heat index values up to 114. Where? Portions of northwest and west central Arkansas and east central, northeast, and southeast Oklahoma. When? Until 9 p.m. Central Daylight Time this evening. Impacts. 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To reduce risk during outdoor work, the Occupational Safety and Health Administration recommends scheduling frequent rest breaks in shaded or air-conditioned environments. 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Heat stroke is an emergency. Call 911. From the Norman Forecast Office, here is the forecast for Stillwater and surrounding area. Tonight, clear. Lows in the lower 70s. North winds 10 to 15 miles an hour. Heat index values up to 110 early until midnight. Saturday, sunny. Not as warm with highs in the lower 90s. North winds 10 to 15 miles an hour. Saturday night, clear. Lows in the upper 60s. North winds 10 to 15 miles an hour, diminishing to around 5 miles an hour after midnight. Sunday, sunny. Highs in the lower 90s. North winds 5 to 10 miles an hour. Sunday night, clear. Lows in the upper 60s. East winds 5 to 10 miles an hour. Monday, sunny. Highs in the mid-90s. Monday night, clear. Lows around 70. Tuesday, sunny. Highs in the upper 90s. Tuesday night, mostly clear. Lows in the lower 70s. Wednesday, sunny. Highs in the upper 90s. Heat index values up to 105 in the afternoon. Wednesday night, mostly clear. Lows in the mid-70s. Thursday, sunny. Highs in the upper 90s. Heat index values up to 105 in the afternoon. Thursday night, mostly clear. Lows in the mid-70s. Friday, sunny, hot with highs around 100. Heat index values up to 105. 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It's Stillwater. It was sunny. The temperature was 101 degrees, the dew point 67, and the relative humidity 32%, producing a heat index of 106. The wind was north at 16 miles an hour, gusting to 23. The pressure was 29.84 inches and steady. At Enid, it was mostly sunny. The temperature was 100, and the heat index was 103. The wind was north at 15, gusting to 28. At Guthrie, it was sunny. The temperature was 102, and the heat index was 106. The wind was north at 12. Observations from around the region. It was mostly sunny, with a temperature of 93 at Wichita, 105 at Oklahoma City, and 100 at Tulsa. It was partly sunny, with a temperature of 101 at Dallas-Fort Worth and 91 at Springfield. Once again at 6 p.m., it's Stillwater, it was sunny. The temperature was 101, and the heat index was 106. This is your weather radio station WNG654 in Stillwater, operating on a frequency of 162.50 MHz. 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Extreme heat warning in effect from noon today to 9 p.m. Central Daylight Time this evening. What? Dangerously hot conditions with heat index values up to 114 expected. Where? Portions of central, east central, northern, northwest, southeast, southern, southwest, and western Oklahoma. When? From noon today to 9 p.m. Central Daylight Time this evening. Impacts. Heat-related illnesses increase significantly during extreme heat and high humidity events. Do not leave young children and pets in unattended vehicles. Car interiors will reach lethal temperatures in a matter

matter of minutes. 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To reduce risk during outdoor work, the Occupational Safety and Health Administration recommends scheduling frequent rest breaks in shaded or air-conditioned environments. Anyone overcome by heat should be moved to a cool and shaded location. Heat stroke is an emergency. Call 911. Extreme heat warning remains in effect until 9 p.m. Central Daylight Time this evening. What? Dangerously hot conditions with heat index values up to 114. Where? Portions of northwest and west central Arkansas and east central, northeast, and southeast Oklahoma. When? Until 9 p.m. Central Daylight Time this evening. Impacts. 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To reduce risk during outdoor work, the Occupational Safety and Health Administration recommends scheduling frequent rest breaks in shaded or air-conditioned environments. Anyone overcome by heat should be moved to a cool and shaded location. Heat stroke is an emergency. Call 911. From the Norman Forecast Office, here is the forecast for Stillwater and surrounding area. Tonight, clear. Lows in the lower 70s. North winds 10 to 15 miles an hour. Heat index values up to 110 early until midnight. Saturday, sunny. Not as warm with highs in the lower 90s. North winds 10 to 15 miles an hour. Saturday night, clear. Lows in the upper 60s. North winds 10 to 15 miles an hour, diminishing to around 5 miles an hour after midnight. Sunday, sunny. Highs in the lower 90s. North winds 5 to 10 miles an hour. Sunday night, clear. Lows in the upper 60s. East winds 5 to 10 miles an hour. Monday, sunny. Highs in the mid-90s. Monday night, clear. Lows around 70. Tuesday, sunny. Highs in the upper 90s. Tuesday night, mostly clear. Lows in the lower 70s. Wednesday, sunny. Highs in the upper 90s. Heat index values up to 105 in the afternoon. Wednesday night, mostly clear. Lows in the mid-70s. Thursday, sunny. Highs in the upper 90s. Heat index values up to 105 in the afternoon. Thursday night, mostly clear. Lows in the mid-70s. Friday, sunny, hot with highs around 100. Heat index values up to 105. 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In Stillwater, it was sunny. The temperature was 101 degrees, the dew point 67, and the relative humidity 32%, producing a heat index of 106. The wind was north at 16 miles an hour, gusting to 23. The pressure was 29.84 inches and steady. And even, it was mostly sunny. The temperature was 100, and the heat index was 103. The wind was north at 15, gusting to 28. At Guthrie, it was sunny. The temperature was 102, and the heat index was 106. The wind was north at 12. Observations from around the region. It was mostly sunny, with a temperature of 93 at Wichita, 105 at Oklahoma City, and 100 at Tulsa. It was partly sunny, with a temperature of 101 at Dallas-Fort Worth and 91 at Springfield. Once again at 6 p.m., at Stillwater, it was sunny. The temperature was 101, and the heat index was 106. Extreme heat warning in effect from noon today to 9 p.m. Central Daylight Time this evening. What? Dangerously hot conditions with heat index values up to 114 expected. Where? Portions of central, east central, northern, northwest, southeast, southern, southwest, and western Oklahoma. When? From noon today to 9 p.m. Central Daylight Time this evening. Impacts. Heat-related illnesses increase significantly during extreme heat and high humidity events. Do not leave young children and pets in

attended vehicles. Car interiors will reach lethal temperatures in a matter of minutes. Take extra precautions when outside. 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Try to limit strenuous activities to early morning or evening. Take action when you see symptoms of heat exhaustion and heat stroke. To reduce risk during outdoor work, the Occupational Safety and Health Administration recommends scheduling frequent rest breaks in shaded or air-conditioned environments. Anyone overcome by heat should be moved to a cool and shaded location. Heat stroke is an emergency. Call 911. Extreme heat warning remains in effect until 9 p.m. Central Daylight Time this evening. What? Dangerously hot conditions with heat index values up to 114. Where? Portions of northwest and west central Arkansas and east central, northeast, and southeast Oklahoma. When? Until 9 p.m. Central Daylight Time this evening. Impacts. Heat-related illnesses increased significantly during extreme heat and high humidity events. Drink plenty of fluids, stay in an air-conditioned room, stay out of the sun, and check up on relatives and neighbors. To reduce risk during outdoor work, the Occupational Safety and Health Administration recommends scheduling frequent rest breaks in shaded or air-conditioned environments. Anyone overcome by heat should be moved to a cool and shaded location. Heat stroke is an emergency. Call 911. From the Norman Forecast Office, here is the forecast for Stillwater and surrounding area. Tonight, clear. Lows in the lower 70s. North winds 10 to 15 miles an hour. Heat index values up to 110 early until midnight. Saturday, sunny. Not as warm with highs in the lower 90s. North winds 10 to 15 miles an hour. Saturday night, clear. Lows in the upper 60s. North winds 10 to 15 miles an hour, diminishing to around 5 miles an hour after midnight. Sunday, sunny. Highs in the lower 90s. North winds 5 to 10 miles an hour. Sunday night, clear. Lows in the upper 60s. East winds 5 to 10 miles an hour. Monday, sunny. Highs in the mid-90s. Monday night, clear. Lows around 70. Tuesday, sunny. Highs in the upper 90s. Tuesday night, mostly clear. Lows in the lower 70s. Wednesday, sunny. Highs in the upper 90s. Heat index values up to 105 in the afternoon. Wednesday night, mostly clear. Lows in the mid-70s. Thursday, sunny. Highs in the upper 90s. Heat index values up to 105 in the afternoon. Thursday night, mostly clear. Lows in the mid-70s. Friday, sunny, hot with highs around 100. Heat index values up to 105. 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At Stillwater, it was sunny. The temperature was 101 degrees, the dew point 67, and the relative humidity 32%, producing a heat index of 106. The wind was north at 16 miles an hour, gusting to 23. The pressure was 29.84 inches and steady. At Enid, it was mostly sunny. The temperature was 100, and the heat index was 103. The wind was north at 15, gusting to 28. At Guthrie, it was sunny. The temperature was 102, and the heat index was 106. The wind was north at 12. Observations from around the region. It was mostly sunny, with a temperature of 93 at Wichita, 105 at Oklahoma City, and 100 at Tulsa. It was partly sunny, with a temperature of 101 at Dallas-Fort Worth and 91 at Springfield. Once again at 6 p.m., at Stillwater, it was sunny. The temperature was 101, and the heat index was 106. Extreme heat warning in effect from noon today to 9 p.m. Central Daylight Time this evening. What? Dangerously hot conditions with heat index values up to 114 expected. Where? Portions of central, east central, northern, northwest, southeast, southern, southwest, and western Oklahoma. When? From noon today to 9 p.m. Central Daylight Time this evening.
impacts. Heat-related illnesses increase significantly during extreme heat and high humidity events. Do not leave young children and pets in unattended vehicles. Car interiors will reach lethal temperatures in a matter of minutes. Take extra precautions when outside. Wear lightweight and loose-fitting clothing. Try to limit strenuous activities to early morning or evening. Take action when you see symptoms of heat exhaustion and heat stroke. To reduce risk during outdoor work, the Occupational Safety and Health Administration recommends scheduling frequent rest breaks in shaded or air-conditioned environments. Anyone overcome by heat should be moved to a cool and shaded location. Heat stroke is an emergency. Call 911. Extreme heat warning remains in effect until 9 p.m. Central Daylight Time this evening. What? Dangerously hot conditions with heat index values up to 114. Where? Portions of northwest and west central Arkansas and east central, northeast, and southeast Oklahoma. When? Until 9 p.m. Central Daylight Time this evening. Impacts. Heat-related illnesses increase significantly during extreme heat and high humidity events. Drink plenty of fluids, stay in an air-conditioned room, stay out of the sun, and check up on relatives and neighbors. To reduce risk during outdoor work, the Occupational Safety and Health Administration recommends scheduling frequent rest breaks in shaded or air-conditioned environments. Anyone overcome by heat should be moved to a cool and shaded location. Heat stroke is an emergency. Call 911. From the Norman Forecast Office, here is the forecast for Stillwater and surrounding area. Tonight, clear. Lows in the lower 70s. North winds 10 to 15 miles an hour. Heat index values up to 110 early until midnight. Saturday, sunny. Not as warm with highs in the lower 90s. North winds 10 to 15 miles an hour. Saturday night, clear. Lows in the upper 60s. North winds 10 to 15 miles an hour, diminishing to around 5 miles an hour after midnight. Sunday, sunny. Highs in the lower 90s. North winds 5 to 10 miles an hour. Sunday night, clear. Lows in the upper 60s. East winds 5 to 10 miles an hour. Monday, sunny. Highs in the mid-90s. Monday night, clear. Lows around 70. Tuesday, sunny. Highs in the upper 90s. Tuesday night, mostly clear. Lows in the lower 70s. Wednesday, sunny. Highs in the upper 90s. Heat index values up to 105 in the afternoon. Wednesday night, mostly clear. Lows in the mid-70s. Thursday, sunny. Highs in the upper 90s. Heat index values up to 105 in the afternoon. Thursday night, mostly clear. Lows in the mid-70s. Friday, sunny, hot with highs around 100. Heat index values up to 105. 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In Stillwater, it was sunny. The temperature was 101 degrees, the dew point 67, and the relative humidity 32%, producing a heat index of 106. The wind was north at 16 miles an hour, gusting to 23. The pressure was 29.84 inches and steady. At Enid, it was mostly sunny. The temperature was 100, and the heat index was 103. The wind was north at 15, gusting to 28. At Guthrie, it was sunny. The temperature was 102, and the heat index was 106. The wind was north at 12. Observations from around the region. It was mostly sunny, with a temperature of 93 at Wichita, 105 at Oklahoma City, and 100 at Tulsa. It was partly sunny, with a temperature of 101 at Dallas-Fort Worth and 91 at Springfield. Once again at 6 p.m., at Stillwater, it was sunny. The temperature was 101, and the heat index was 106. 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
Extreme heat warning in effect from noon today to 9 p.m. Central Daylight Time this evening. What? Dangerously hot conditions with heat index

values up to 114 expected. Where? Portions of central, east central, northern, northwest, southeast, southern, southwest, and western Oklahoma. When? From noon today to 9 p.m. Central Daylight Time this evening. Impacts. Heat-related illnesses increase significantly during extreme heat and high humidity events. Do not leave young children and pets in unattended vehicles. Car interiors will reach lethal temperatures in a matter of minutes. Take extra precautions when outside. Wear lightweight and loose-fitting clothing. Try to limit strenuous activities to early morning or evening. Take action when you see symptoms of heat exhaustion and heat stroke. To reduce risk during outdoor work, the Occupational Safety and Health Administration recommends scheduling frequent rest breaks in shaded or air-conditioned environments. Anyone overcome by heat should be moved to a cool and shaded location. Heat stroke is an emergency. Call 911. Extreme heat warning remains in effect until 9 p.m. Central Daylight Time this evening. What? Dangerously hot conditions with heat index values up to 114. Where? Portions of northwest and west central Arkansas and east central, northeast, and southeast Oklahoma. When? Until 9 p.m. Central Daylight Time this evening. Impacts. 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Drink plenty of fluids, stay in an air-conditioned room, stay out of the sun, and check up on relatives and neighbors. To reduce risk during outdoor work, the Occupational Safety and Health Administration recommends scheduling frequent rest breaks in shaded or air-conditioned environments. Anyone overcome by heat should be moved to a cool and shaded location. Heat stroke is an emergency. Call 911. From the Norman Forecast Office, here is the forecast for Stillwater and surrounding area. Tonight, clear. Lows in the lower 70s. North winds 10 to 15 miles an hour. Heat index values up to 110 early until midnight. Saturday, sunny. Not as warm with highs in the lower 90s. North winds 10 to 15 miles an hour. Saturday night, clear. Lows in the upper 60s. North winds 10 to 15 miles an hour, diminishing to around 5 miles an hour after midnight. Sunday, sunny. Highs in the lower 90s. North winds 5 to 10 miles an hour. Sunday night, clear. Lows in the upper 60s. East winds 5 to 10 miles an hour. Monday, sunny. Highs in the mid-90s. Monday night, clear. Lows around 70. Tuesday, sunny. Highs in the upper 90s. Highs in the mid-90s. Monday night, clear. Lows around 70. Tuesday, sunny. Highs in the upper 90s. Tuesday night, mostly clear. Lows in the lower 70s. Wednesday, sunny. Highs in the upper 90s. Heat index values up to 105 in the afternoon. Wednesday night, mostly clear. Lows in the mid-70s. Thursday, sunny. Highs in the upper 90s. Heat index values up to 105 in the afternoon. Thursday night, mostly clear. Lows in the mid-70s. Friday, sunny, hot with highs around 100. Heat index values up to 105. 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It's Stillwater, it was sunny. The temperature was 101 degrees, the dew point 67, and the relative humidity 32%, producing a heat index of 106. The wind was north at 16 miles an hour, gusting to 23. The pressure was 29.84 inches and steady. At evening, it was mostly sunny. The temperature was 100, and the heat index was 103. The wind was north at 15, gusting to 28. At Guthrie, it was sunny. The temperature was 102, and the heat index was 106. The wind was north at 12. Observations from around the region. It was mostly sunny, with a temperature of 93 at Wichita, 105 at Oklahoma City, and 100 at Tulsa. It was partly sunny, with a temperature of 101 at Dallas-Fort Worth, and 91 at Springfield. Once again at 6 p.m., it's still water, it was

sunny. The temperature was 101 and the heat index was 106. Extreme heat warning in effect from noon today to 9 p.m. Central Daylight Time this evening. What? Dangerously hot conditions with heat index values up to 114 expected. Where? Portions of central, east central, northern, northwest, southeast, southern, southwest, and western Oklahoma. When? From noon today to 9 p.m. Central Daylight Time this evening. Impacts. Heat-related illnesses increase significantly during extreme heat and high humidity events. Do not leave young children and pets in unattended vehicles. Car interiors will reach lethal temperatures in a matter of minutes. Take extra precautions when outside. Wear lightweight and loose-fitting clothing. Try to limit strenuous activities to early morning or evening. Take action when you see symptoms of heat exhaustion and heat stroke. To reduce risk during outdoor work, the Occupational Safety and Health Administration recommends scheduling frequent rest breaks in shaded or air-conditioned environments. Anyone overcome by heat should be moved to a cool and shaded location. Heat stroke is an emergency. Call 911. Extreme heat warning remains in effect until 9 p.m. Central Daylight Time this evening. What? Dangerously hot conditions with heat index values up to 114. Where? Portions of northwest and west central Arkansas and east central, northeast, and southeast Oklahoma. When? Until 9 p.m. Central Daylight Time this evening. Impacts. Heat-related illnesses increase significantly during extreme heat and high humidity events. Drink plenty of fluids, stay in an air-conditioned room, stay out of the sun, and check up on relatives and neighbors. To reduce risk during outdoor work, the Occupational Safety and Health Administration recommends scheduling frequent rest breaks in shaded or air-conditioned environments. Anyone overcome by heat should be moved to a cool and shaded location. Heat stroke is an emergency. Call 911. From the Norman Forecast Office, here is the forecast for Stillwater and surrounding area. Tonight, clear. Lows in the lower 70s. North winds 10 to 15 miles an hour. Heat index values up to 110 early until midnight. Saturday, sunny. Not as warm with highs in the lower 90s. North winds 10 to 15 miles an hour. Saturday night, clear. Lows in the upper 60s. North winds 10 to 15 miles an hour, diminishing to around 5 miles an hour after midnight. Sunday, sunny. Highs in the lower 90s. North winds 5 to 10 miles an hour. Sunday night, clear. Lows in the upper 60s. East winds 5 to 10 miles an hour. Monday, sunny. Highs in the mid-90s. Monday night, clear. Lows around 70. Tuesday, sunny. Highs in the upper 90s. Tuesday night, mostly clear. Lows in the lower 70s. Wednesday, sunny. Highs in the upper 90s. Heat index values up to 105 in the afternoon. Wednesday night, mostly clear. Lows in the mid-70s. Thursday, sunny. Highs in the upper 90s. Heat index values up to 105 in the afternoon. Thursday night, mostly clear. Lows in the mid-70s. Friday, sunny, hot with highs around 100. Heat index values up to 105. 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At Stillwater, it was sunny. The temperature was 101 degrees, the dew point 67, and the relative humidity 32%, producing a heat index of 106. The wind was north at 16 miles an hour, gusting to 23. The pressure was 29.84 inches and steady. At Enid, it was mostly sunny. The temperature was 100, and the heat index was 103. The wind was north at 15, gusting to 28. At Guthrie, it was sunny. The temperature was 102, and the heat index was 106. The wind was north at 12. Observations from around the region. It was mostly sunny, with a temperature of 93 at Wichita, 105 at Oklahoma City, and 100 at Tulsa. It was partly sunny, with a temperature of 101 at Dallas-Fort Worth, and 91.

at Springfield. Once again at 6 p.m. at Stillwater, it was sunny. The temperature was 101 and the heat index was 106. Extreme heat warning in effect from noon today to 9 p.m. Central Daylight Time this evening. What? Dangerously hot conditions with heat index values up to 114 expected. Where? Portions of central, east central, northern, northwest, southeast, southern, southwest, and western Oklahoma. When? From noon today to 9 p.m. Central Daylight Time this evening. Impacts. Heat-related illnesses increase significantly during extreme heat and high humidity events. Do not leave young children and pets in unattended vehicles. Car interiors will reach lethal temperatures in a matter of minutes. Take extra precautions when outside. Wear lightweight and loose-fitting clothing. Try to limit strenuous activities to early morning or evening. Take action when you see symptoms of heat exhaustion and heat stroke. To reduce risk during outdoor work, the Occupational Safety and Health Administration recommends scheduling frequent rest breaks in shaded or air-conditioned environments. Anyone overcome by heat should be moved to a cool and shaded location. Heat stroke is an emergency. Call 911. Extreme heat warning remains in effect until 9 p.m. Central Daylight Time this evening. What? Dangerously hot conditions with heat index values up to 114. Where? Portions of northwest and west central Arkansas and east central, northeast, and southeast Oklahoma. When? Until 9 p.m. Central Daylight Time this evening. Impacts. 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To reduce risk during outdoor work, the Occupational Safety and Health Administration recommends scheduling frequent rest breaks in shaded or air-conditioned environments. Anyone overcome by heat should be moved to a cool and shaded location. Heat stroke is an emergency. Call 911. From the Norman Forecast Office, here is the forecast for Stillwater and surrounding area. Tonight, clear. Lows in the lower 70s. North winds 10 to 15 miles an hour. Heat index values up to 110 early until midnight. Saturday, sunny. Not as warm with highs in the lower 90s. North winds 10 to 15 miles an hour. Saturday night, clear. Lows in the upper 60s. North winds 10 to 15 miles an hour, diminishing to around 5 miles an hour after midnight. Sunday, sunny. Highs in the lower 90s. North winds 5 to 10 miles an hour. Sunday night, clear. Lows in the upper 60s. East winds 5 to 10 miles an hour. Monday, sunny. Highs in the mid 90s. Monday night, clear. Lows around 70. Tuesday, sunny. Highs in the upper 90s. Tuesday night, mostly clear. Lows in the lower 70s. Wednesday, sunny. Highs in the upper 90s. Heat index values up to 105 in the afternoon. Wednesday night, mostly clear. Lows in the mid-70s. Thursday, sunny. Highs in the upper 90s. Heat index values up to 105 in the afternoon. Thursday night, mostly clear. Lows in the mid-70s. Friday, sunny, hot with highs around 100. Heat index values up to 105. 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At Stillwater, it was sunny. The temperature was 101 degrees, the dew point 67, and the relative humidity 32%, producing a heat index of 106. The wind was north at 16 miles an hour, gusting to 23. The pressure was 29.84 inches and steady. At evening, it was mostly sunny. The temperature was 100, and the heat index was 103. The wind was north at 15, gusting to 28. At Guthrie, it was sunny. The temperature was 102.

timeless evening. Impacts. Heat-related illnesses increase significantly during extreme heat and high humidity events. Do not leave young children and pets in unattended vehicles. 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Take extra precautions when outside. Wear lightweight and loose-fitting clothing. Try to limit strenuous activities to early morning or evening. 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To reduce risk during outdoor work, the Occupational Safety and Health Administration recommends scheduling frequent rest breaks in shaded or air-conditioned environments. Anyone overcome by heat should be moved to a cool and shaded location. Heat stroke is an emergency. Call 911. Extreme heat warning remains in effect until 9 p.m. Central Daylight Time this evening. What? Dangerously hot conditions with heat index values up to 114. Where? Portions of northwest and west central Arkansas and east central, northeast, and southeast Oklahoma. When? Until 9 p.m. Central Daylight Time this evening. Impacts. 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To reduce risk during outdoor work, the Occupational Safety and Health Administration recommends scheduling frequent rest breaks in shaded or air-conditioned environments. Anyone overcome by heat should be moved to a cool and shaded location. Heat stroke is an emergency. Call 911. From the Norman Forecast Office, here is the forecast for Stillwater and surrounding area. Tonight, clear. Lows in the lower 70s. North winds 10 to 15 miles an hour. Heat index values up to 110 early until midnight. Saturday, sunny. Not as warm with highs in the lower 90s. North winds 10 to 15 miles an hour. Saturday night, clear. Lows in the upper 60s. North winds 10 to 15 miles an hour, diminishing to around 5 miles an hour after midnight. Sunday, sunny. Highs in the lower 90s. North winds 5 to 10 miles an hour. Sunday night, clear. Lows in the upper 60s. East winds 5 to 10 miles an hour. Monday, sunny. Highs in the mid-90s. Monday night, clear. Lows around 70. Tuesday, sunny. Highs in the upper 90s. Tuesday night, mostly clear. Lows in the lower 70s. Wednesday, sunny. Highs in the upper 90s. Heat index values up to 105 in the afternoon. Wednesday night, mostly clear. Lows in the mid-70s. Thursday, sunny. Highs in the upper 90s. Heat index values up to 105 in the afternoon. Thursday night, mostly clear. Lows in the mid-70s. Friday, sunny, hot with highs around 100. Heat index values up to 105. 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It's Stillwater. It was sunny. The temperature was 101 degrees, the dew point 67, and the relative humidity 32%, producing a heat index of 106. The wind was north at 16 miles an hour, gusting to 23. The pressure was 29.84 inches and steady. At evening, it was mostly sunny. The temperature was 100, and the heat index was 103. The wind was north at 15, gusting to 28. At Guthrie, it was sunny. The temperature was 102, and the heat index was 106. The wind was north at 12. Observations from around the region. It was mostly sunny, with a temperature of 93 at Wichita, 105 at Oklahoma City, and 100 at Tulsa. It was partly sunny, with a temperature of 101 at Dallas-Fort Worth and 91 at Springfield. Once again at 6 p.m., at Stillwater, it was sunny. The temperature was 101, and the heat index was 106. Extreme heat warning in effect from noon today to 9 p.m. Central Daylight Time this evening. What? Dangerously hot conditions with heat index values up to 114 expected. Where? Portions of central, east central, northern, northwest, southeast, southern, southwest,

western Oklahoma. When, from noon today to 9 p.m. Central Daylight Time this evening. Impacts. Heat-related illnesses increase significantly during extreme heat and high humidity events. Do not leave young children and pets in unattended vehicles. Car interiors will reach lethal temperatures in a matter of minutes. Take extra precautions when outside. Wear lightweight and loose-fitting clothing. Try to limit strenuous activities to early morning or evening. Take action when you see symptoms of heat exhaustion and heat stroke. To reduce risk during outdoor work, the Occupational Safety and Health Administration recommends scheduling frequent rest breaks in shaded or air-conditioned environments. Anyone overcome by heat should be moved to a cool and shaded location. Heat stroke is an emergency. Call 911. Extreme heat warning remains in effect until 9 p.m. Central Daylight Time this evening. What? Dangerously hot conditions with heat index values up to 114. Where? Portions of northwest and west central Arkansas and east central, northeast, and southeast Oklahoma. When? Until 9 p.m. Central Daylight Time this evening. Impacts. 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To reduce risk during outdoor work, the Occupational Safety and Health Administration recommends scheduling frequent rest breaks in shaded or air-conditioned environments. 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Heat stroke is an emergency. Call 911. From the Norman Forecast Office, here is the forecast for Stillwater and surrounding area. Tonight, clear. Lows in the lower 70s. North winds 10 to 15 miles an hour. Heat index values up to 110 early until midnight. Saturday, sunny. Not as warm with highs in the lower 90s. North winds 10 to 15 miles an hour. Saturday night, clear. Lows in the upper 60s. North winds 10 to 15 miles an hour, diminishing to around 5 miles an hour after midnight. Sunday, sunny. Highs in the lower 90s. North winds 5 to 10 miles an hour. Sunday night, clear. Lows in the upper 60s. East winds 5 to 10 miles an hour. Monday, sunny. Highs in the mid-90s. Monday night, clear. Lows around 70. Tuesday, sunny. Highs in the upper 90s. Tuesday night, mostly clear. Lows in the lower 70s. Wednesday, sunny. Highs in the upper 90s. Heat index values up to 105 in the afternoon. Wednesday night, mostly clear. Lows in the mid-70s. Thursday, sunny. Highs in the upper 90s. Heat index values up to 105 in the afternoon. Thursday night, mostly clear. Lows in the mid-70s. Friday, sunny, hot with highs around 100. Heat index values up to 105. 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At Stillwater, it was sunny. The temperature was 101 degrees, the dew point 67, and the relative humidity 32%, producing a heat index of 106. The wind was north at 16 miles an hour, gusting to 23. The pressure was 29.84 inches and steady. At Enid, it was mostly sunny. The temperature was 100, and the heat index was 103. The wind was north at 15, gusting to 28. At Guthrie, it was sunny. The temperature was 102, and the heat index was 106. The wind was north at 12. Observations from around the region. It was mostly sunny, with a temperature of 93 at Wichita, 105 at Oklahoma City, and 100 at Tulsa. It was partly sunny, with a temperature of 101 at Dallas-Fort Worth and 91 at Springfield. Once again at 6 p.m., at Stillwater, it was sunny. The temperature was 101, and the heat index was 106. Extreme heat warning in effect from noon today to 9 p.m. Central Daylight Time this evening. What? Dangerously hot conditions with heat index values up to 114 expected. Where? Portions of central, east central.

Northern, Northwest, Southeast, Southern, Southwest, and Western Oklahoma. When? From noon today to 9 p.m. Central Daylight Time this evening. Impacts. Heat-related illnesses increase significantly during extreme heat and high humidity events. Do not leave young children and pets in unattended vehicles. Car interiors will reach lethal temperatures in a matter of minutes. Take extra precautions when outside. Wear lightweight and loose-fitting clothing. Try to limit strenuous activities to early morning or evening. Take action when you see symptoms of heat exhaustion and heat stroke. To reduce risk during outdoor work, the Occupational Safety and Health Administration recommends scheduling frequent rest breaks in shaded or air-conditioned environments. Anyone overcome by heat should be moved to a cool and shaded location. Heat stroke is an emergency. Call 911. Extreme heat warning remains in effect until 9 p.m. Central Daylight Time this evening. What? Dangerously hot conditions with heat index values up to 114. Where? Portions of northwest and west central Arkansas and east central, northeast, and southeast Oklahoma. When? Until 9 p.m. Central Daylight Time this evening. Impacts. 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To reduce risk during outdoor work, the Occupational Safety and Health Administration recommends scheduling frequent rest breaks in shaded or air-conditioned environments. Anyone overcome by heat should be moved to a cool and shaded location. Heat stroke is an emergency. Call 911. From the Norman Forecast Office, here is the forecast for Stillwater and surrounding area. Tonight, clear. Lows in the lower 70s. North winds 10 to 15 miles an hour. Heat index values up to 110 early until midnight. Saturday, sunny. Not as warm with highs in the lower 90s. North winds 10 to 15 miles an hour. Saturday night, clear. Lows in the upper 60s. North winds 10 to 15 miles an hour, diminishing to around 5 miles an hour after midnight. Sunday, sunny. Highs in the lower 90s. North winds 5 to 10 miles an hour. Sunday night, clear. Lows in the upper 60s. East winds 5 to 10 miles an hour. Monday, sunny. Highs in the mid-90s. Monday night, clear. Lows around 70. Tuesday, sunny. Highs in the upper 90s. Tuesday night, mostly clear. Lows in the lower 70s. Wednesday, sunny. Highs in the upper 90s. Heat index values up to 105 in the afternoon. Wednesday night, mostly clear. Lows in the mid-70s. Thursday, sunny. Highs in the upper 90s. Heat index values up to 105 in the afternoon. Thursday night, mostly clear. Lows in the mid-70s. Friday, sunny, hot with highs around 100. Heat index values up to 105. 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It's Stillwater. It was sunny. The temperature was 101 degrees, the dew point 67, and the relative humidity 32%, producing a heat index of 106. The wind was north at 16 miles an hour, gusting to 23. The pressure was 29.84 inches and steady. At evening, it was mostly sunny. The temperature was 100, and the heat index was 103. The wind was north at 15, gusting to 28. At Guthrie, it was sunny. The temperature was 102, and the heat index was 106. The wind was north at 12. Observations from around the region. It was mostly sunny, with a temperature of 93 at Wichita, 105 at Oklahoma City, and 100 at Tulsa. It was partly sunny, with a temperature of 101 at Dallas-Fort Worth, and 91 at Springfield. Once again at 6 p.m., it's Stillwater, it was sunny.